Friday, partly sunny. Highs in the lower 70s. Friday night and Saturday, partly cloudy. Lows in the lower 50s. Highs in the upper 70s. Again, the forecast for Peoria and surrounding areas of central Illinois for the rest of tonight, mostly cloudy with a chance of showers and thunderstorms. Lows in the lower 60s. Southeast winds 5 to 10 miles an hour. Chance of rain 50%. At 7 p.m. in Peoria, skies were sunny. The temperature was 75 degrees, the dew point was 58, and the relative humidity was 55%. The wind was south at 9 miles an hour. The pressure was 29.85 inches and steady. Around central and western Illinois, at Moline, it was sunny, with a temperature of 79. It was mostly sunny, with a temperature of 74 at Bloomington, 76 at Galesburg, 75 at Lakin, 72 at Springfield, and 74 at Lincoln. It was partly sunny, with a temperature of 75 at Macomb, 73 at Quincy, and 78 at Pontiac. And once again at 7 p.m. in Peoria, under sunny skies, the temperature was 75. The time is currently 7:05 p.m. Central Daylight Time. 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Now for the official National Weather Service forecast for Peoria and surrounding areas of central Illinois. Rest of tonight, mostly cloudy with a chance of showers and thunderstorms. Lows in the lower 60s. Southeast winds 5 to 10 miles an hour. Chance of rain 50%. Sunday, mostly cloudy in the morning, then becoming mostly sunny. Breezy with highs in the upper 80s. South winds 10 to 15 miles an hour, increasing to 15 to 25 miles an hour in the afternoon. Sunday night, mostly clear. Lows in the upper 60s. South winds 15 to 20 miles an hour with gusts up to 30 miles an hour. Monday, a chance of thunderstorms. Showers. Highs in the mid-80s. South winds 15 to 20 miles an hour with gusts up to 35 miles an hour. Chance of rain 90%. Monday night, partly cloudy with a chance of showers and thunderstorms. Lows in the upper 60s. South winds 15 to 20 miles an hour with gusts up to 30 miles an hour. Chance of rain 50%. Tuesday, mostly cloudy. A chance of showers and thunderstorms in the morning, then showers with thunderstorms likely in the afternoon. Highs in the mid-80s. Temperature falling into the upper 70s in the afternoon. Chance of rain 90%. Tuesday night, mostly cloudy. A chance of showers until midnight. Much cooler with lows in the lower 50s. Chance of rain 50%. Wednesday and Wednesday night, mostly cloudy. Highs in the upper 60s. Lows in the upper 40s. Thursday and Thursday night, partly cloudy. Highs in the upper 60s. Lows in the upper 40s. Friday, partly sunny. Highs in the lower 70s. Friday night and Saturday, partly cloudy. Lows in the lower 50s. Highs in the upper 70s. Again, the forecast for Peoria and surrounding areas of central Illinois for the rest of tonight, mostly cloudy with a chance of showers and thunderstorms. Lows in the lower 60s. Southeast winds 5 to 10 miles an hour. Chance of rain 50%. At 7 p.m. in Peoria, skies were sunny. The temperature was 75 degrees, the dew point was 58, and the relative humidity was 55%. The wind was south at 9 miles an hour. The pressure was 29.85 inches and steady. Around central and western Illinois, at Moline, it was sunny, with a temperature of 79. It was mostly sunny, with a temperature of 74 at Bloomington, 76 at Galesburg, 75 at Lakin, 72 at Springfield, and 74 at Lincoln. It was partly sunny, with a temperature of 75 at Macomb, 73 at Quincy, and 78 at Pontiac. And once again at 7 p.m. in Peoria, under sunny skies, the temperature was 75. Looking elsewhere around the Midwest at 7 p.m., Chicago was partly sunny, and 80. Indianapolis was cloudy, and 72. St. Louis was partly sunny, and 77. Kansas City was mostly sunny, and 85. Des Moines was partly sunny,

79. Milwaukee was partly sunny and 82. The time is currently 7:09 p.m. Central Daylight Time. 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Now for the official National Weather Service forecast for Peoria and surrounding areas of central Illinois. Rest of tonight, mostly cloudy with a chance of showers and thunderstorms. Lows in the lower 60s. Southeast winds 5 to 10 miles an hour. Chance of rain 50%. Sunday, mostly cloudy in the morning, then becoming mostly sunny. Breezy with highs in the upper 80s. South winds 10 to 15 miles an hour, increasing to 15 to 25 miles an hour in the afternoon. Sunday night, mostly clear. Lows in the upper 60s. South winds 15 to 20 miles an hour with gusts up to 30 miles an hour. Monday, a chance of thunderstorms. Showers. Highs in the mid-80s. South winds 15 to 20 miles an hour with gusts up to 35 miles an hour. Chance of rain 90%. Monday night, partly cloudy with a chance of showers and thunderstorms. Lows in the upper 60s. South winds 15 to 20 miles an hour with gusts up to 30 miles an hour. Chance of rain 50%. Tuesday, mostly cloudy. A chance of showers and thunderstorms in the morning, then showers with thunderstorms likely in the afternoon. Highs in the mid-80s. Temperature falling into the upper 70s in the afternoon. Chance of rain 90%. Tuesday night, mostly cloudy. A chance of showers until midnight. Much cooler with lows in the lower 50s. Chance of rain 50%. Wednesday and Wednesday night, mostly cloudy. Highs in the upper 60s. Lows in the upper 40s. Thursday and Thursday night, partly cloudy. Highs in the upper 60s. Lows in the upper 40s. Friday, partly sunny. Highs in the lower 70s. Friday night and Saturday, partly cloudy. Lows in the lower 50s. Highs in the upper 70s. Again, the forecast for Peoria and surrounding areas of central Illinois for the rest of tonight, mostly cloudy with a chance of showers and thunderstorms. Lows in the lower 60s. Southeast winds 5 to 10 miles an hour. Chance of rain 50%. At 7 p.m. in Peoria, skies were mostly sunny. The temperature was 75 degrees, the dew point was 58, and the relative humidity was 55%. The wind was south at 9 miles an hour. The pressure was 29.85 inches and steady. Around central and western Illinois, it was sunny, with a temperature of 74 at Bloomington, 74 at Lincoln, and 78 at Pontiac. It was mostly sunny, with a temperature of 75 at Lakin, and 72 at Springfield. At Moline, it was partly sunny, with a temperature of 79. It was cloudy, with a temperature of 76 at Galesburg, 75 at Macomb, and 73 at Quincy. And once again at 7 p.m. in Peoria, under mostly sunny skies, the temperature was 75. Looking elsewhere around the Midwest at 7 p.m., Chicago was partly sunny, and 80. Indianapolis was cloudy, and 72. St. Louis was partly sunny, and 77. Kansas City was mostly sunny, and 85. Des Moines was partly sunny, and 79. Milwaukee was partly sunny, and 82. 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Now for the official National Weather Service forecast for Peoria and surrounding areas of central Illinois. Rest of tonight, mostly cloudy with a chance of showers and thunderstorms. Lows in the lower 60s. Southeast wind.

5 to 10 miles an hour. Chance of rain 50%. Sunday, mostly cloudy in the morning, then becoming mostly sunny. Breezy with highs in the upper 80s. South winds 10 to 15 miles an hour, increasing to 15 to 25 miles an hour in the afternoon. Sunday night, mostly clear. Lows in the upper 60s. South winds 15 to 20 miles an hour with gusts up to 30 miles an hour. Monday, a chance of thunderstorms. Showers. Highs in the mid-80s. South winds 15 to 20 miles an hour with gusts up to 35 miles an hour. Chance of rain 90%. Monday night, partly cloudy with a chance of showers and thunderstorms. Lows in the upper 60s. South winds 15 to 20 miles an hour with gusts up to 30 miles an hour. Chance of rain 50%. Tuesday, mostly cloudy. A chance of showers and thunderstorms in the morning, then showers with thunderstorms likely in the afternoon. Highs in the mid-80s. Temperature falling into the upper 70s in the afternoon. Chance of rain 90%. Tuesday night, mostly cloudy. A chance of showers until midnight. Much cooler with lows in the lower 50s. Chance of rain 50%. Wednesday and Wednesday night, mostly cloudy. Highs in the upper 60s. Lows in the upper 40s. Thursday and Thursday night, partly cloudy. Highs in the upper 60s. Lows in the upper 40s. Friday, partly sunny. Highs in the lower 70s. Friday night and Saturday, partly cloudy. Lows in the lower 50s. Highs in the upper 70s. Again, the forecast for Peoria and surrounding areas of central Illinois for the rest of tonight, mostly cloudy with a chance of showers and thunderstorms. Lows in the lower 60s. Southeast winds 5 to 10 miles an hour. Chance of rain 50%. The Peoria, Illinois climate summary for this evening, as of 4 p.m., May 16, 2026. Today's high temperature was 77 degrees. The normal high is 74. The record high is 93 degrees, which was set in 1894. Today's low temperature was 61 degrees. The normal low is 53. The record low is 33 degrees, which was set in 1997. 0.02 inches of precipitation fell today, which brings the monthly total to 0.48 inches. The total precipitation for the year now stands at 13.23 inches. Sunset tonight is at 8:10 p.m. Sunrise tomorrow is at 5:40 a.m. At 7 p.m. in Peoria, skies were mostly sunny. The temperature was 75 degrees, the dew point was 58, and the relative humidity was 55%. The wind was south at 9 miles an hour. The pressure was 29.85 inches and steady. Around central and western Illinois, it was sunny, with a temperature of 74 at Bloomington, 74 at Lincoln, and 78 at Pontiac. It was mostly sunny, with a temperature of 75 at Lakin, and 72 at Springfield. At Moline, it was partly sunny, with a temperature of 79. It was cloudy, with a temperature of 76 at Galesburg, 75 at Macomb, and 73 at Quincy. And once again at 7 p.m. in Peoria, under mostly sunny skies, the temperature was 75. Looking elsewhere around the Midwest at 7 p.m., Chicago was partly sunny, and 80. Indianapolis was cloudy, and 72. St. Louis was mostly sunny, and 77. Kansas City was mostly sunny, and 85. Des Moines was partly sunny, and 79. Milwaukee was partly sunny, and 82. The time is currently 7:18 p.m. Central Daylight Time. 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Now for the official National Weather Service forecast for Peoria and surrounding areas of central Illinois. Rest of tonight, mostly cloudy with a chance of showers and thunderstorms. Lows in the lower 60s. Southeast winds 5 to 10 miles an hour. Chance of rain 50%. Sunday, mostly cloudy in the morning, then becoming mostly sunny. Breezy with highs in the upper 80s. South winds 10 to 15 miles an hour, increasing to 15 to 25 miles an hour in the afternoon. Sunday night, mostly clear. Lows in the upper 60s.

south winds 15 to 20 miles an hour with gusts up to 30 miles an hour. Monday, a chance of thunderstorms. Showers. Highs in the mid-80s. South winds 15 to 20 miles an hour with gusts up to 35 miles an hour. Chance of rain 90%. Monday night, partly cloudy with a chance of showers and thunderstorms. Lows in the upper 60s. South winds 15 to 20 miles an hour with gusts up to 30 miles an hour. Chance of rain 50%. Tuesday, mostly cloudy. A chance of showers and thunderstorms in the morning, then showers with thunderstorms likely in the afternoon. Highs in the mid-80s. Temperature falling into the upper 70s in the afternoon. Chance of rain 90%. Tuesday night, mostly cloudy. A chance of showers until midnight. Much cooler with lows in the lower 50s. Chance of rain 50%. Wednesday and Wednesday night, mostly cloudy. Highs in the upper 60s. Lows in the upper 40s. Thursday and Thursday night, partly cloudy. Highs in the upper 60s. Lows in the upper 40s. Friday, partly sunny. Highs in the lower 70s. Friday night and Saturday, partly cloudy. Lows in the lower 50s. Highs in the upper 70s. Again, the forecast for Peoria and surrounding areas of central Illinois for the rest of tonight, mostly cloudy with a chance of showers and thunderstorms. Lows in the lower 60s. Southeast winds 5 to 10 miles an hour. Chance of rain 50%. At 7 p.m. in Peoria, skies were mostly sunny. The temperature was 75 degrees, the dew point was 58, and the relative humidity was 55%. The wind was south at 9 miles an hour. The pressure was 29.85 inches and steady. Around central and western Illinois, it was sunny, with a temperature of 74 at Bloomington, 74 at Lincoln, and 78 at Pontiac. It was mostly sunny, with a temperature of 75 at Lakin, and 72 at Springfield. At Moline, it was partly sunny, with a temperature of 79. It was cloudy, with a temperature of 76 at Galesburg, 75 at Macomb, and 73 at Quincy. And once again at 7 p.m. in Peoria, under mostly sunny skies, the temperature was 75. At 7 p.m. in Peoria, skies were mostly sunny. The temperature was 75 degrees, the dew point was 58, and the relative humidity was 55%. The wind was south at 9 miles an hour. The pressure was 29.85 inches and steady. Around central and western Illinois, it was sunny, with a temperature of 74 at Bloomington, 74 at Lincoln, and 78 at Pontiac. It was mostly sunny, with a temperature of 75 at Lakin, and 72 at Springfield. At Moline, it was partly sunny, with a temperature of 79. It was cloudy, with a temperature of 76 at Galesburg, 75 at Macomb, and 73 at Quincy. And once again at 7 p.m. in Peoria, under mostly sunny skies, the temperature was 75. Looking elsewhere around the Midwest at 7 p.m., Chicago was partly sunny, and 80. Indianapolis was cloudy, and 72. St. Louis was mostly sunny, and 77. Kansas City was mostly sunny, and 85. Des Moines was partly sunny, and 79. Milwaukee was partly sunny, and 82. The time is currently 7:23 p.m. Central Daylight Time. 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Now for the official National Weather Service forecast for Peoria and surrounding areas of central Illinois. Rest of tonight, mostly cloudy with a chance of showers and thunderstorms. Lows in the lower 60s. Southeast winds 5 to 10 miles an hour. Chance of rain 50%. Sunday, mostly cloudy in the morning, then becoming mostly sunny. Breezy with highs in the upper 80s. South winds 10 to 15 miles an hour, increasing to 15 to 25 miles an hour in the afternoon. Sunday night, mostly clear. Lows in the upper 60s. South winds 15 to 20 miles an hour with gusts up to 30 miles an hour. Monday, a chance of thunderstorms. Showers. Highs in the mid-80s. South winds 15 to 20 miles an hour with gusts up to 35 miles an hour.

chance of rain 90%. Monday night, partly cloudy with a chance of showers and thunderstorms. Lows in the upper 60s. South winds 15 to 20 miles an hour with gusts up to 30 miles an hour. Chance of rain 50%. Tuesday, mostly cloudy. A chance of showers and thunderstorms in the morning, then showers with thunderstorms likely in the afternoon. Highs in the mid-80s. Temperature falling into the upper 70s in the afternoon. Chance of rain 90%. Tuesday night, mostly cloudy. A chance of showers until midnight. Much cooler with lows in the lower 50s. Chance of rain 50%. Wednesday and Wednesday night, mostly cloudy. Highs in the upper 60s. Lows in the upper 40s. Thursday and Thursday night, partly cloudy. Highs in the upper 60s. Lows in the upper 40s. Friday, partly sunny. Highs in the lower 70s. Friday night and Saturday, partly cloudy. Lows in the lower 50s. Highs in the upper 70s. Again, the forecast for Peoria and surrounding areas of central Illinois for the rest of tonight, mostly cloudy with a chance of showers and thunderstorms. Lows in the lower 60s. Southeast winds 5 to 10 miles an hour. Chance of rain 50%. At 7 p.m. in Peoria, skies were mostly sunny. The temperature was 75 degrees, the dew point was 58, and the relative humidity was 55%. The wind was south at 9 miles an hour. The pressure was 29.85 inches and steady. Around central and western Illinois, it was sunny, with a temperature of 74 at Bloomington, 74 at Lincoln, and 78 at Pontiac. It was mostly sunny, with a temperature of 75 at Lakin, and 72 at Springfield. At Moline, it was partly sunny, with a temperature of 79. It was cloudy, with a temperature of 76 at Galesburg, 75 at Macomb, and 73 at Quincy. And once again at 7 p.m. in Peoria, under mostly sunny skies, the temperature was 75. Looking elsewhere around the Midwest at 7 p.m., Chicago was partly sunny, and 80. Indianapolis was cloudy, and 72. St. Louis was mostly sunny, and 77. Kansas City was mostly sunny, and 85. Des Moines was partly sunny, and 79. Milwaukee was partly sunny, and 82. The time is currently 7:26 p.m. Central Daylight Time. 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Now for the official National Weather Service forecast for Peoria and surrounding areas of central Illinois. Rest of tonight, mostly cloudy with a chance of showers and thunderstorms. Lows in the lower 60s. Southeast winds 5 to 10 miles an hour. Chance of rain 50%. Sunday, mostly cloudy in the morning, then becoming mostly sunny. Breezy with highs in the upper 80s. South winds 10 to 15 miles an hour, increasing to 15 to 25 miles an hour in the afternoon. Sunday night, mostly clear. Lows in the upper 60s. South winds 15 to 20 miles an hour with gusts up to 30 miles an hour. Monday, a chance of thunderstorms. Showers. Highs in the mid-80s. South winds 15 to 20 miles an hour with gusts up to 35 miles an hour. Chance of rain 90%. Monday night, partly cloudy with a chance of showers and thunderstorms. Lows in the upper 60s. South winds 15 to 20 miles an hour with gusts up to 30 miles an hour. Chance of rain 50%. Tuesday, mostly cloudy. A chance of showers and thunderstorms in the morning, then showers with thunderstorms likely in the afternoon. Highs in the mid-80s. Temperature falling into the upper 70s in the afternoon. Chance of rain 90%. Tuesday night, mostly cloudy. A chance of showers until midnight. Much cooler with lows in the lower 50s. Chance of rain 50%. Wednesday and Wednesday night, mostly cloudy. Highs in the upper 60s. Lows in the upper 40s. Thursday and Thursday night, partly cloudy. Highs in the upper 60s. Lows in the upper 40s. Friday, partly sunny. Highs in the lower 70s. Friday night and Saturday, partly cloudy. Lows in the lower 50s.

highs in the upper 70s. Again, the forecast for Peoria and surrounding areas of central Illinois for the rest of tonight, mostly cloudy with a chance of showers and thunderstorms. Lows in the lower 60s. Southeast winds 5 to 10 miles an hour. Chance of rain 50%. At 7 p.m. in Peoria, skies were mostly sunny. The temperature was 75 degrees, the dew point was 58, and the relative humidity was 55%. The wind was south at 9 miles an hour. The pressure was 29.85 inches and steady. Around central and western Illinois, it was sunny, with a temperature of 74 at Bloomington, 74 at Lincoln, and 78 at Pontiac. It was mostly sunny, with a temperature of 75 at Lakin, and 72 at Springfield. At Moline, it was partly sunny, with a temperature of 79. It was cloudy, with a temperature of 76 at Galesburg, 75 at Macomb, and 73 at Quincy. And once again at 7 p.m. in Peoria, under mostly sunny skies, the temperature was 75. The Peoria, Illinois climate summary for this evening, as of 4 p.m., May 16, 2026. Today's high temperature was 77 degrees. The normal high is 74. The record high is 93 degrees, which was set in 1894. Today's low temperature was 61 degrees. The normal low is 53. The record low is 33 degrees, which was set in 1997. 0.02 inches of precipitation fell today, which brings the monthly total to 0.48 inches. The total precipitation for the year now stands at 13.23 inches. Sunset tonight is at 8:10 p.m. Sunrise tomorrow is at 5:40 a.m. Looking elsewhere around the Midwest at 7 p.m., Chicago was partly sunny, and 80. Indianapolis was cloudy, and 72. St. Louis was mostly sunny, and 77. Kansas City was mostly sunny, and 85. Des Moines was partly sunny, and 79. Milwaukee was partly sunny, and 82. The time is currently 7:31 p.m. Central Daylight Time. 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Now for the official National Weather Service forecast for Peoria and surrounding areas of central Illinois. Rest of tonight, mostly cloudy with a chance of showers and thunderstorms. Lows in the lower 60s. Southeast winds 5 to 10 miles an hour. Chance of rain 50%. Sunday, mostly cloudy in the morning, then becoming mostly sunny. Breezy with highs in the upper 80s. South winds 10 to 15 miles an hour, increasing to 15 to 25 miles an hour in the afternoon. Sunday night, mostly clear. Lows in the upper 60s. South winds 15 to 20 miles an hour with gusts up to 30 miles an hour. Monday, a chance of thunderstorms. Showers. Highs in the mid-80s. South winds 15 to 20 miles an hour with gusts up to 35 miles an hour. Chance of rain 90%. Monday night, partly cloudy with a chance of showers and thunderstorms. Lows in the upper 60s. South winds 15 to 20 miles an hour with gusts up to 30 miles an hour. Chance of rain 50%. Tuesday, mostly cloudy. A chance of showers and thunderstorms in the morning, then showers with thunderstorms likely in the afternoon. Highs in the mid-80s. Temperature falling into the upper 70s in the afternoon, and thunderstorms in the morning, then showers with thunderstorms likely in the afternoon. Highs in the mid-80s. Temperature falling into the upper 70s in the afternoon. Chance of rain 90%. Tuesday night, mostly cloudy. A chance of showers until midnight. Much cooler with lows in the lower 50s. Chance of rain 50%. Wednesday and Wednesday night, mostly cloudy. Highs in the upper 60s. Lows in the upper 40s. Thursday and Thursday night, partly cloudy. Highs in the upper 60s. Lows in the upper 40s. Friday, partly sunny. Highs in the lower 70s. Friday night and Saturday, partly cloudy. Lows in the lower 50s. Highs in the upper 70s. Again, the forecast for Peoria and surrounding areas of central Illinois for the rest of tonight, mostly cloudy with a chance of showers and thunderstorms. Lows in the lower

60s. Southeast winds 5 to 10 miles an hour. Chance of rain 50%. At 7 p.m. in Peoria, skies were mostly sunny. The temperature was 75 degrees, the dew point was 58, and the relative humidity was 55%. The wind was south at 9 miles an hour. The pressure was 29.85 inches and steady. Around central and western Illinois, it was sunny, with a temperature of 74 at Bloomington, 74 at Lincoln, and 78 at Pontiac. It was mostly sunny, with a temperature of 75 at Lakin, and 72 at Springfield. At Moline, it was partly sunny, with a temperature of 79. It was cloudy, with a temperature of 76 at Galesburg, 75 at Macomb, and 73 at Quincy. And once again at 7 p.m. in Peoria, under mostly sunny skies, the temperature was 75. Looking elsewhere around the Midwest at 7 p.m., Chicago was partly sunny, and 80. Indianapolis was cloudy, and 72. St. Louis was mostly sunny, and 77. Kansas City was mostly sunny, and 85. Des Moines was partly sunny, and 79. Milwaukee was partly sunny, and 82. The time is currently 7:35 p.m. Central Daylight Time. 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Now for the official National Weather Service forecast for Peoria and surrounding areas of central Illinois. Rest of tonight, mostly cloudy with a chance of showers and thunderstorms. Lows in the lower 60s. Southeast winds 5 to 10 miles an hour. Chance of rain 50%. Sunday, mostly cloudy in the morning, then becoming mostly sunny. Breezy with highs in the upper 80s. South winds 10 to 15 miles an hour, increasing to 15 to 25 miles an hour in the afternoon. Sunday night, mostly clear. Lows in the upper 60s. South winds 15 to 20 miles an hour with gusts up to 30 miles an hour. Monday, a chance of thunderstorms. Showers. Highs in the mid-80s. South winds 15 to 20 miles an hour with gusts up to 35 miles an hour. Chance of rain 90%. Monday night, partly cloudy with a chance of showers and thunderstorms. Lows in the upper 60s. South winds 15 to 20 miles an hour with gusts up to 30 miles an hour. Chance of rain 50%. Tuesday, mostly cloudy. A chance of showers and thunderstorms in the morning, then showers with thunderstorms likely in the afternoon. Highs in the mid-80s. Temperature falling into the upper 70s in the afternoon. Chance of rain 90%. Tuesday night, mostly cloudy. A chance of showers until midnight. Much cooler with lows in the lower 50s. Chance of rain 50%. Wednesday and Wednesday night, mostly cloudy. Highs in the upper 60s. Lows in the upper 40s. Thursday and Thursday night, partly cloudy. Highs in the upper 60s. Lows in the upper 40s. Friday, partly sunny. Highs in the lower 70s. Friday night and Saturday, partly cloudy. Lows in the lower 50s. Highs in the upper 70s. Again, the forecast for Peoria and surrounding areas of central Illinois for the rest of tonight, mostly cloudy with a chance of showers and thunderstorms. Lows in the lower 60s. Southeast winds 5 to 10 miles an hour. Chance of rain 50%. At 7 p.m. in Peoria, skies were mostly sunny. The temperature was 75 degrees, the dew point was 58, and the relative humidity was 55%. The wind was south at 9 miles an hour. The pressure was 29.85 inches and steady. Around central and western Illinois, it was sunny, with a temperature of 74 at Bloomington, 74 at Lincoln, and 78 at Pontiac. It was mostly sunny, with a temperature of 75 at Lakin, and 72 at Springfield. At Moline, it was partly sunny, with a temperature of 79. It was cloudy, with a temperature of 76 at Galesburg, 75 at Macomb, and 73 at Quincy. And once again at 7 p.m. in Peoria, under mostly sunny skies, the temperature was 75. Looking elsewhere around the Midwest at 7 p.m., Chicago was partly sunny, and 80. Indianapolis was cloudy, and 72.

Columbus was mostly sunny and 77. Kansas City was mostly sunny and 85. Des Moines was partly sunny and 79. Milwaukee was partly sunny and 82. The time is currently 7:39 p.m. Central Daylight Time. 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Now for the official National Weather Service forecast for Peoria and surrounding areas of central Illinois. Rest of tonight, mostly cloudy with a chance of showers and thunderstorms. Lows in the lower 60s. Southeast winds 5 to 10 miles an hour. Chance of rain 50%. Sunday, mostly cloudy in the morning, then becoming mostly sunny. Breezy with highs in the upper 80s. South winds 10 to 15 miles an hour, increasing to 15 to 25 miles an hour in the afternoon. Sunday night, mostly clear. Lows in the upper 60s. South winds 15 to 20 miles an hour with gusts up to 30 miles an hour. Monday, a chance of thunderstorms. Showers. Highs in the mid-80s. South winds 15 to 20 miles an hour with gusts up to 35 miles an hour. Chance of rain 90%. Monday night, partly cloudy with a chance of showers and thunderstorms. Lows in the upper 60s. South winds 15 to 20 miles an hour with gusts up to 30 miles an hour. Chance of rain 50%. Tuesday, mostly cloudy. A chance of showers and thunderstorms in the morning, then showers with thunderstorms likely in the afternoon. Highs in the mid-80s. Temperature falling into the upper 70s in the afternoon. Chance of rain 90%. Tuesday night, mostly cloudy. A chance of showers until midnight. Much cooler with lows in the lower 50s. Chance of rain 50%. Wednesday and Wednesday night, mostly cloudy. Highs in the upper 60s. Lows in the upper 40s. Thursday and Thursday night, partly cloudy. Highs in the upper 60s. Lows in the upper 40s. Friday, partly sunny. Highs in the lower 70s. Friday night and Saturday, partly cloudy. Lows in the lower 50s. Highs in the upper 70s. Again, the forecast for Peoria and surrounding areas of central Illinois for the rest of tonight, mostly cloudy with a chance of showers and thunderstorms. Lows in the lower 60s. Southeast winds 5 to 10 miles an hour. Chance of rain 50%. At 7 p.m. in Peoria, skies were mostly sunny. The temperature was 75 degrees, the dew point was 58, and the relative humidity was 55%. The wind was south at 9 miles an hour. The pressure was 29.85 inches and steady. Around central and western Illinois, it was sunny, with a temperature of 74 at Bloomington, 74 at Lincoln, and 78 at Pontiac. It was mostly sunny, with a temperature of 75 at Lakin, and 72 at Springfield. At Moline, it was partly sunny, with a temperature of 79. It was cloudy, with a temperature of 76 at Galesburg, 75 at Macomb, and 73 at Quincy. And once again at 7 p.m. in Peoria, under mostly sunny skies, the temperature was 75. Looking elsewhere around the Midwest at 7 p.m., Chicago was partly sunny, and 80. Indianapolis was cloudy, and 72. St. Louis was mostly sunny, and 77. Kansas City was mostly sunny, and 85. Des Moines was partly sunny, and 79. Milwaukee was partly sunny, and 82. The time is currently 7:43 p.m. Central Daylight Time. 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Now for the official National Weather Service forecast for Peoria and surrounding areas of central Illinois. Rest of tonight, mostly cloudy with a chance of showers and thunderstorms. Lows in the lower 60s. Southeast winds 5 to 10 miles an hour. Chance of rain 50%. Sunday, mostly cloudy in the morning, then becoming mostly sunny. Breezy with highs in the upper 80s. South winds 10 to 15 miles an hour, increasing to 15 to 25 miles an hour in the afternoon. Sunday night, mostly clear. Lows in the upper 60s. South winds 15 to 20 miles an hour with gusts up to 30 miles an hour.

80%. Tuesday night, mostly cloudy. A chance of showers until midnight. Much cooler with lows in the lower 50s. Chance of rain 50%. Wednesday and Wednesday night, mostly cloudy. Highs in the upper 60s. Lows in the upper 40s. Thursday and Thursday night, partly cloudy. Highs in the upper 60s. Lows in the upper 40s. Friday, partly sunny. Highs in the lower 70s. Friday night and Saturday, partly cloudy. Lows in the lower 50s. Highs in the upper 70s. Again, the forecast for Peoria and surrounding areas of central Illinois for the rest of tonight, mostly cloudy with a chance of showers and thunderstorms. Lows in the lower 60s. Southeast winds 5 to 10 miles an hour. Chance of rain 50%. The Peoria, Illinois climate summary for this evening, as of 4 p.m., May 16, 2026. Today's high temperature was 77 degrees. The normal high is 74. The record high is 93 degrees, which was set in 1894. Today's low temperature was 61 degrees. The normal low is 53. The record low is 33 degrees, which was set in 1997. 0.02 inches of precipitation fell today, which brings the monthly total to 0.48 inches. The total precipitation for the year now stands at 13.23 inches. Sunset tonight is at 8:10 p.m. Sunrise tomorrow is at 5:40 a.m. At 7 p.m. in Peoria, skies were mostly sunny. The temperature was 75 degrees, the dew point was 58, and the relative humidity was 55%. The wind was south at 9 miles an hour. The pressure was 29.85 inches and steady. Around central and western Illinois, it was sunny, with a temperature of 74 at Bloomington, 74 at Lincoln, and 78 at Pontiac. It was mostly sunny, with a temperature of 75 at Lakin, and 72 at Springfield. At Moline, it was partly sunny, with a temperature of 79. It was cloudy, with a temperature of 76 at Galesburg, 75 at Macomb, and 73 at Quincy. And once again at 7 p.m. in Peoria, under mostly sunny skies, the temperature was 75. Looking elsewhere around the Midwest at 7 p.m., Chicago was partly sunny, and 80. Indianapolis was cloudy, and 72. St. Louis was mostly sunny, and 77. Kansas City was mostly sunny, and 85. Des Moines was partly sunny, and 79. Milwaukee was partly sunny, and 82. The time is currently 7:47 p.m. Central Daylight Time. 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Now for the official National Weather Service forecast for Peoria and surrounding areas of central Illinois. Rest of tonight, mostly cloudy with a chance of showers and thunderstorms. Lows in the lower 60s. Southeast winds 5 to 10 miles an hour. Chance of rain 50%. Sunday, mostly cloudy in the morning, then becoming mostly sunny. Breezy with highs in the upper 80s. South winds 10 to 15 miles an hour, increasing to 15 to 25 miles an hour in the afternoon. Sunday night, mostly clear. Lows in the upper 60s. South winds 15 to 20 miles an hour with gusts up to 30 miles an hour. Monday, a chance of thunderstorms. Showers. Highs in the mid-80s. South winds 15 to 20 miles an hour with gusts up to 35 miles an hour. Chance of rain 90%. Monday night, partly cloudy with a chance of showers and thunderstorms. Lows in the upper 60s. South winds 15 to 20 miles an hour with gusts up to 30 miles an hour. Chance of rain 50%. Tuesday, mostly cloudy. A chance of showers and thunderstorms in the morning, then showers with thunderstorms likely in the afternoon. Highs in the mid-80s. Temperature falling into the upper 70s in the afternoon. Chance of rain 90%. Tuesday night, mostly cloudy. A chance of showers until midnight. Much cooler with lows in the lower 50s. Chance of rain 50%. Wednesday and Wednesday night, mostly cloudy. Highs in the upper 60s. Lows in the upper 40s. Thursday and Thursday night, partly cloudy.

highs in the upper 60s, lows in the upper 40s. Friday, partly sunny, highs in the lower 70s. Friday night and Saturday, partly cloudy, lows in the lower 50s, highs in the upper 70s. Again, the forecast for Peoria and surrounding areas of central Illinois for the rest of tonight, mostly cloudy with a chance of showers and thunderstorms. Lows in the lower 60s. Southeast winds 5 to 10 miles an hour. Chance of rain 50%. At 7 p.m. in Peoria, skies were mostly sunny. The temperature was 75 degrees, the dew point was 58, and the relative humidity was 55%. The wind was south at 9 miles an hour. The pressure was 29.85 inches and steady. Around central and western Illinois, it was sunny, with a temperature of 74 at Bloomington, 74 at Lincoln, and 78 at Pontiac. It was mostly sunny, with a temperature of 75 at Lakin, and 72 at Springfield. At Moline, it was partly sunny, with a temperature of 79. It was cloudy, with a temperature of 76 at Galesburg, 75 at Macomb, and 73 at Quincy. And once again at 7 p.m. in Peoria, under mostly sunny skies, the temperature was 75. Looking elsewhere around the Midwest at 7 p.m., Chicago was partly sunny, and 80. Indianapolis was cloudy, and 72. St. Louis was mostly sunny, and 77. Kansas City was mostly sunny, and 85. Des Moines was partly sunny, and 79. Milwaukee was partly sunny, and 82. The time is currently 7:51 p.m. Central Daylight Time. 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Now for the official National Weather Service forecast for Peoria and surrounding areas of central Illinois. Rest of tonight, mostly cloudy with a chance of showers and thunderstorms. Lows in the lower 60s. Southeast winds 5 to 10 miles an hour. Chance of rain 50%. Sunday, mostly cloudy in the morning, then becoming mostly sunny. Breezy with highs in the upper 80s. South winds 10 to 15 miles an hour, increasing to 15 to 25 miles an hour in the afternoon. Sunday night, mostly clear. Lows in the upper 60s. South winds 15 to 20 miles an hour with gusts up to 30 miles an hour. Monday, a chance of thunderstorms. Showers. Highs in the mid-80s. South winds 15 to 20 miles an hour with gusts up to 35 miles an hour. Chance of rain 90%. Monday night, partly cloudy with a chance of showers and thunderstorms. Lows in the upper 60s. South winds 15 to 20 miles an hour with gusts up to 30 miles an hour. Chance of rain 50%. Tuesday, mostly cloudy. A chance of showers and thunderstorms in the morning, then showers with thunderstorms likely in the afternoon. Highs in the mid-80s. Temperature falling into the upper 70s in the afternoon. Chance of rain 90%. Tuesday night, mostly cloudy. A chance of showers until midnight. Much cooler with lows in the lower 50s. Chance of rain 50%. Wednesday and Wednesday night, mostly cloudy. Highs in the upper 60s. Lows in the upper 40s. Thursday and Thursday night, partly cloudy. Highs in the upper 60s. Lows in the upper 40s. Friday, partly sunny. Highs in the lower 70s. Friday night and Saturday, partly cloudy. Lows in the lower 50s. Highs in the upper 70s. Again, the forecast for Peoria and surrounding areas of central Illinois for the rest of tonight, mostly cloudy with a chance of showers and thunderstorms. Lows in the lower 60s. Southeast winds 5 to 10 miles an hour. Chance of rain 50%. At 7 p.m. in Peoria, skies were mostly sunny. The temperature was 75 degrees, the dew point was 58, and the relative humidity was 55%. The wind was south at 9 miles an hour. The pressure was 29.85 inches and steady. Around central and western Illinois, it was sunny, with a temperature of 74 at Bloomington, 74 at Lincoln, and 78 at Pontiac. It was mostly sunny, with a temperature of 75 at Lakin, and 72 at Springfield. At Moline, it was partly sunny, with

temperature of 79. It was cloudy, with a temperature of 76 at Galesburg, 75 at Macomb, and 73 at Quincy. And once again at 7 p.m. in Peoria, under mostly sunny skies, the temperature was 75. Looking elsewhere around the Midwest at 7 p.m., Chicago was partly sunny, and 80. Indianapolis was cloudy, and 72. St. Louis was mostly sunny, and 77. Kansas City was mostly sunny, and 85. Des Moines was partly sunny, and 79. Milwaukee was partly sunny, and 82. The time is currently 7:55 p.m. Central Daylight Time. 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Now for the official National Weather Service forecast for Peoria and surrounding areas of central Illinois. Rest of tonight, mostly cloudy with a chance of showers and thunderstorms. Lows in the lower 60s. Southeast winds 5 to 10 miles an hour. Chance of rain 50%. Sunday, mostly cloudy in the morning, then becoming mostly sunny. Breezy with highs in the upper 80s. South winds 10 to 15 miles an hour, increasing to 15 to 25 miles an hour in the afternoon. Sunday night, mostly clear. Lows in the upper 60s. South winds 15 to 20 miles an hour with gusts up to 30 miles an hour. Monday, a chance of thunderstorms. Showers. Highs in the mid-80s. South winds 15 to 20 miles an hour with gusts up to 35 miles an hour. Chance of rain 90%. Monday night, partly cloudy with a chance of showers and thunderstorms. Lows in the upper 60s. South winds 15 to 20 miles an hour with gusts up to 30 miles an hour. Chance of rain 50%. Tuesday, mostly cloudy. A chance of showers and thunderstorms in the morning, then showers with thunderstorms likely in the afternoon. Highs in the mid-80s. Temperature falling into the upper 70s in the afternoon. Chance of rain 90%. Tuesday night, mostly cloudy. A chance of showers until midnight. Much cooler with lows in the lower 50s. Chance of rain 50%. Wednesday and Wednesday night, mostly cloudy. Highs in the upper 60s. Lows in the upper 40s. Thursday and Thursday night, partly cloudy. Highs in the upper 60s. Lows in the upper 40s. Friday, partly sunny. Highs in the lower 70s. Friday night and Saturday, partly cloudy. Lows in the lower 50s. Highs in the upper 70s. Again, the forecast for Peoria and surrounding areas of central Illinois for the rest of tonight, mostly cloudy with a chance of showers and thunderstorms. Lows in the lower 60s. Southeast winds 5 to 10 miles an hour. Chance of rain 50%. At 7 p.m. in Peoria, skies were mostly sunny. The temperature was 75 degrees, the dew point was 58, and the relative humidity was 55%. The wind was south at 9 miles an hour. The pressure was 29.85 inches and steady. Around central and western Illinois, it was sunny, with a temperature of 74 at Bloomington, 74 at Lincoln, and 78 at Pontiac. It was mostly sunny, with a temperature of 75 at Lakin, and 72 at Springfield. At Moline, it was partly sunny, with a temperature of 79. It was cloudy, with a temperature of 76 at Galesburg, 75 at Macomb, and 73 at Quincy. And once again at 7 p.m. in Peoria, under mostly sunny skies, the temperature was 75. Looking elsewhere around the Midwest at 7 p.m., Chicago was partly sunny, and 80. Indianapolis was cloudy, and 72. St. Louis was mostly sunny, and 77. Kansas City was mostly sunny, and 85. Des Moines was partly sunny, and 79. Milwaukee was partly sunny, and 82. The time is currently 7:59 p.m. Central Daylight Time. 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Now for the official National Weather Service forecast for Peoria and surrounding areas of central Illinois. Rest of tonight, mostly cloudy with a chance of showers and thunderstorms. Lows in the lower 60s. Southeast winds 5 to 10 miles an hour.

chance of rain 50%. Sunday, mostly cloudy in the morning, then becoming mostly sunny. Breezy with highs in the upper 80s. South winds 10 to 15 miles an hour, increasing to 15 to 25 miles an hour in the afternoon. Sunday night, mostly clear. Lows in the upper 60s. South winds 15 to 20 miles an hour with gusts up to 30 miles an hour. Monday, a chance of thunderstorms. Showers. Highs in the mid-80s. South winds 15 to 20 miles an hour with gusts up to 35 miles an hour. Chance of rain 90%. Monday night, partly cloudy with a chance of showers and thunderstorms. Lows in the upper 60s. South winds 15 to 20 miles an hour with gusts up to 30 miles an hour. Chance of rain 50%. Tuesday, mostly cloudy. A chance of showers and thunderstorms in the morning, then showers with thunderstorms likely in the afternoon. Highs in the mid-80s. Temperature falling into the upper 70s in the afternoon. Chance of rain 90%. Tuesday night, mostly cloudy. A chance of showers until midnight. Much cooler with lows in the lower 50s. Chance of rain 50%. Wednesday and Wednesday night, mostly cloudy. Highs in the upper 60s. Lows in the upper 40s. Thursday and Thursday night, partly cloudy. Highs in the upper 60s. Lows in the upper 40s. Friday, partly sunny. Highs in the lower 70s. Friday night and Saturday, partly cloudy. Lows in the lower 50s. Highs in the upper 70s. Again, the forecast for Peoria and surrounding areas of central Illinois for the rest of tonight, mostly cloudy with a chance of showers and thunderstorms. Lows in the lower 60s. Southeast winds 5 to 10 miles an hour. Chance of rain 50%. The time is currently 8:01 p.m. Central Daylight Time. 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Now for the official National Weather Service forecast for Peoria and surrounding areas of central Illinois. Rest of tonight, mostly cloudy with a chance of showers and thunderstorms. Lows in the lower 60s. Southeast winds 5 to 10 miles an hour. Chance of rain 50%. Sunday, mostly cloudy in the morning, then becoming mostly sunny. Breezy with highs in the upper 80s. South winds 10 to 15 miles an hour, increasing to 15 to 25 miles an hour in the afternoon. Sunday night, mostly clear. Lows in the upper 60s. South winds 15 to 20 miles an hour with gusts up to 30 miles an hour. Monday, a chance of thunderstorms. Showers. Highs in the mid-80s. South winds 15 to 20 miles an hour with gusts up to 35 miles an hour. Chance of rain 90%. Monday night, partly cloudy with a chance of showers and thunderstorms. Lows in the upper 60s. South winds 15 to 20 miles an hour with gusts up to 30 miles an hour. Chance of rain 50%. Tuesday, mostly cloudy. A chance of showers and thunderstorms in the morning, then showers with thunderstorms likely in the afternoon. Highs in the mid-80s. Temperature falling into the upper 70s in the afternoon. Chance of rain 90%. Tuesday night, mostly cloudy. A chance of showers until midnight. Much cooler with lows in the lower 50s. Chance of rain 50%. Wednesday and Wednesday night, mostly cloudy. Highs in the upper 60s. Lows in the upper 40s. Thursday and Thursday night, partly cloudy. Highs in the upper 60s. Lows in the upper 40s. Friday, partly sunny. Highs in the lower 70s. Friday night and Saturday, partly cloudy. Lows in the lower 50s. Highs in the upper 70s. Again, the forecast for Peoria and surrounding areas of central Illinois for the rest of tonight, mostly cloudy with a chance of showers and thunderstorms. Lows in the lower 60s. Southeast winds 5 to 10 miles an hour. Chance of rain 50%. At 8 p.m. in Peoria, skies were partly cloudy. The temperature was 73 degrees, the dew point was 59, and the relative humidity was 61%. The wind was south at 7 miles an hour. The pressure was 29.86 inches and rising.

around central and western Illinois. It was clear, with a temperature of 69 at Bloomington, 71 at Lincoln, and 74 at Pontiac. It was partly cloudy, with a temperature of 72 at Lincoln, and 70 at Springfield. At Moline, it was mostly cloudy, with a temperature of 75. It was cloudy, with a temperature of 74 at Galesburg, 73 at Macomb, and 72 at Quincy. And once again at 8 p.m. in Peoria, under partly cloudy skies, the temperature was 73. The time is currently 8:05 p.m. Central Daylight Time. 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Now for the official National Weather Service forecast for Peoria and surrounding areas of central Illinois. Rest of tonight, mostly cloudy with a chance of showers and thunderstorms. Lows in the lower 60s. Southeast winds 5 to 10 miles an hour. Chance of rain 50%. Sunday, mostly cloudy in the morning, then becoming mostly sunny. Breezy with highs in the upper 80s. South winds 10 to 15 miles an hour, increasing to 15 to 25 miles an hour in the afternoon. Sunday night, mostly clear. Lows in the upper 60s. South winds 15 to 20 miles an hour with gusts up to 30 miles an hour. Monday, a chance of thunderstorms. Showers. Highs in the mid-80s. South winds 15 to 20 miles an hour with gusts up to 35 miles an hour. Chance of rain 90%. Monday night, partly cloudy with a chance of showers and thunderstorms. Lows in the upper 60s. South winds 15 to 20 miles an hour with gusts up to 30 miles an hour. Chance of rain 50%. Tuesday, mostly cloudy. A chance of showers and thunderstorms in the morning, then showers with thunderstorms likely in the afternoon. Highs in the mid-80s. Temperature falling into the upper 70s in the afternoon. Chance of rain 90%. Tuesday night, mostly cloudy. A chance of showers until midnight. Much cooler with lows in the lower 50s. Chance of rain 50%. Wednesday and Wednesday night, mostly cloudy. Highs in the upper 60s. Lows in the upper 40s. Thursday and Thursday night, partly cloudy. Highs in the upper 60s. Lows in the upper 40s. Friday, partly sunny. Highs in the lower 70s. Friday night and Saturday, partly cloudy. Lows in the lower 50s. Highs in the upper 70s. Again, the forecast for Peoria and surrounding areas of central Illinois for the rest of tonight, mostly cloudy with a chance of showers and thunderstorms. Lows in the lower 60s. Southeast winds 5 to 10 miles an hour. Chance of rain 50%. At 8 p.m. in Peoria, skies were partly cloudy. The temperature was 73 degrees, the dew point was 59, and the relative humidity was 61%. The wind was south at 7 miles an hour. The pressure was 29.86 inches and rising. Around central and western Illinois, it was clear, with a temperature of 69 at Bloomington, 71 at Lincoln, and 74 at Pontiac. It was partly cloudy, with a temperature of 72 at Lincoln, and 70 at Springfield. At Moline, it was mostly cloudy, with a temperature of 75. It was cloudy, with a temperature of 74 at Galesburg, 73 at Macomb, and 72 at Quincy. And once again at 8 p.m. in Peoria, under partly cloudy skies, the temperature was 73. Looking elsewhere around the Midwest at 8 p.m., Chicago was mostly cloudy, and 78. Indianapolis was cloudy, and 70. St. Louis was cloudy, and 76. Kansas City was partly cloudy, and 82. Des Moines was cloudy, and 76. Milwaukee was mostly cloudy, and 79. The time is currently 8:09 p.m. Central Daylight Time. 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Now for the official National Weather Service forecast for Peoria and surrounding areas of central Illinois. Rest of tonight, mostly cloudy with a chance of showers and thunderstorms. Lows in the lower 60s. Southeast winds 5 to 10 miles an hour. Chance of rain 50%. Sunday, mostly cloudy in the morning, then becoming mostly sunny. Breezy with highs in the upper 80s.

south winds 10 to 15 miles an hour, increasing to 15 to 25 miles an hour in the afternoon. Sunday night, mostly clear. Lows in the upper 60s. South winds 15 to 20 miles an hour with gusts up to 30 miles an hour. Monday, a chance of thunderstorms. Showers. Highs in the mid-80s. South winds 15 to 20 miles an hour with gusts up to 35 miles an hour. Chance of rain 90%. Monday night, partly cloudy with a chance of showers and thunderstorms. Lows in the upper 60s. South winds 15 to 20 miles an hour with gusts up to 30 miles an hour. Chance of rain 50%. Tuesday, mostly cloudy. A chance of showers and thunderstorms in the morning, then showers with thunderstorms likely in the afternoon. Highs in the mid-80s. Temperature falling into the upper 70s in the afternoon. Chance of rain 90%. Tuesday night, mostly cloudy. A chance of showers until midnight. Much cooler with lows in the lower 50s. Chance of rain 50%. Wednesday and Wednesday night, mostly cloudy. Highs in the upper 60s. Lows in the upper 40s. Thursday and Thursday night, partly cloudy. Highs in the upper 60s. Lows in the upper 40s. Friday, partly sunny. Highs in the lower 70s. Friday night and Saturday, partly cloudy. Lows in the lower 50s. Highs in the upper 70s. Again, the forecast for Peoria and surrounding areas of central Illinois for the rest of tonight, mostly cloudy with a chance of showers and thunderstorms. Lows in the lower 60s. Southeast winds 5 to 10 miles an hour. Chance of rain 50%. At 8 p.m. in Peoria, skies were partly cloudy. The temperature was 73 degrees, the dew point was 59, and the relative humidity was 61%. The wind was south at 7 miles an hour. The pressure was 29.86 inches and rising. Around central and western Illinois, it was clear, with a temperature of 69 at Bloomington, 71 at Lincoln, and 74 at Pontiac. It was partly cloudy, with a temperature of 72 at Lakin, and 70 at Springfield. At Moline, it was mostly cloudy, with a temperature of 75. It was cloudy, with a temperature of 74 at Galesburg, 73 at Macomb, and 72 at Quincy. And once again at 8 p.m. in Peoria, under partly cloudy skies, the temperature was 73. At 8 p.m. in Peoria, skies were cloudy. The temperature was 73 degrees, the dew point was 59, and the relative humidity was 61%. The wind was south at 7 miles an hour. The pressure was 29.86 inches and rising. Around central and western Illinois, at Pontiac, it was partly cloudy, with a temperature of 74. It was mostly cloudy, with a temperature of 69 at Bloomington, 74 at Galesburg, and 73 at Macomb. Under mostly cloudy skies, Quincy reported 72, Springfield reported 70, and Lincoln reported 71. It was cloudy, with a temperature of 75 at Moline, and 72 at Lakin. And once again at 8 p.m. in Peoria, under cloudy skies, the temperature was 73. Looking elsewhere around the Midwest at 8 p.m., Chicago was mostly cloudy, and 78. Indianapolis was cloudy, and 70. St. Louis was cloudy, and 76. Kansas City was partly cloudy, and 82. Des Moines was cloudy, and 76. Milwaukee was mostly cloudy, and 79. 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Rest of tonight, most

mostly cloudy with a chance of showers and thunderstorms. Lows in the lower 60s. Southeast winds 5 to 10 miles an hour. Chance of rain 50%. Sunday, mostly cloudy in the morning, then becoming mostly sunny. Breezy with highs in the upper 80s. South winds 10 to 15 miles an hour, increasing to 15 to 25 miles an hour in the afternoon. Sunday night, mostly clear. Lows in the upper 60s. South winds 15 to 20 miles an hour with gusts up to 30 miles an hour. Monday, a chance of thunderstorms. Showers. Highs in the mid-80s. South winds 15 to 20 miles an hour with gusts up to 35 miles an hour. Chance of rain 90%. Monday night, partly cloudy with a chance of showers and thunderstorms. Lows in the upper 60s. South winds 15 to 20 miles an hour with gusts up to 30 miles an hour. Chance of rain 50%. Tuesday, mostly cloudy. A chance of showers and thunderstorms in the morning, then showers with thunderstorms likely in the afternoon. Highs in the mid-80s. Temperature falling into the upper 70s in the afternoon. Chance of rain 90%. Tuesday night, mostly cloudy. A chance of showers until midnight. Much cooler with lows in the lower 50s. Chance of rain 50%. Wednesday and Wednesday night, mostly cloudy. Highs in the upper 60s. Lows in the upper 40s. Thursday and Thursday night, partly cloudy. Highs in the upper 60s. Lows in the upper 40s. Friday, partly sunny. Highs in the lower 70s. Friday night and Saturday, partly cloudy. Lows in the lower 50s. Highs in the upper 70s. Again, the forecast for Peoria and surrounding areas of central Illinois for the rest of tonight, mostly cloudy with a chance of showers and thunderstorms. Lows in the lower 60s. Southeast winds 5 to 10 miles an hour. Chance of rain 50%. At 8 p.m. in Peoria, skies were cloudy. The temperature was 73 degrees, the dew point was 59, and the relative humidity was 61%. The wind was south at 7 miles an hour. The pressure was 29.86 inches and rising. Around central and western Illinois, at Pontiac, it was partly cloudy, with a temperature of 74. It was mostly cloudy, with a temperature of 69 at Bloomington, 74 at Galesburg, and 73 at Macomb. Under mostly cloudy skies, Quincy reported 72, Springfield reported 70, and Lincoln reported 71. It was cloudy, with a temperature of 75 at Moline, and 72 at Lakin. And once again at 8 p.m. in Peoria, under cloudy skies, the temperature was 73. Looking elsewhere around the Midwest at 8 p.m., Chicago was mostly cloudy, and 78. Indianapolis was cloudy, and 70. St. Louis was cloudy, and 76. Kansas City was partly cloudy, and 82. Des Moines was cloudy, and 76. Milwaukee was mostly cloudy, and 79. The time is currently 8:18 p.m. Central Daylight Time. 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Now for the official National Weather Service forecast for Peoria and surrounding areas of central Illinois. Rest of tonight, mostly cloudy with a chance of showers and thunderstorms. Lows in the lower 60s. Southeast winds 5 to 10 miles an hour. Chance of rain 50%. Sunday, mostly cloudy in the morning, then becoming mostly sunny. Breezy with highs in the upper 80s. South winds 10 to 15 miles an hour, increasing to 15 to 25 miles an hour in the afternoon. Sunday night, mostly clear. Lows in the upper 60s. South winds 15 to 20 miles an hour with gusts up to 30 miles an hour. Monday, a chance of thunderstorms. Showers. Highs in the mid-80s. South winds 15 to 20 miles an hour with gusts up to 35 miles an hour. Chance of rain 90%. Monday night, partly cloudy with a chance of showers and thunderstorms. Lows in the upper 60s. South winds 15 to 20 miles an hour with gusts up to 30 miles an hour. Chance of rain 50%. Tuesday, mostly cloudy. A chance of showers and thunderstorms in the morning, then showers with thunderstorms.

storms likely in the afternoon. Highs in the mid-80s. Temperature falling into the upper 70s in the afternoon. Chance of rain 90%. Tuesday night, mostly cloudy. A chance of showers until midnight. Much cooler with lows in the lower 50s. Chance of rain 50%. Wednesday and Wednesday night, mostly cloudy. Highs in the upper 60s. Lows in the upper 40s. Thursday and Thursday night, partly cloudy. Highs in the upper 60s. Lows in the upper 40s. Friday, partly sunny. Highs in the lower 70s. Friday night and Saturday, partly cloudy. Lows in the lower 50s. Highs in the upper 70s. Again, the forecast for Peoria and surrounding areas of central Illinois for the rest of tonight, mostly cloudy with a chance of showers and thunderstorms. Lows in the lower 60s. Southeast winds 5 to 10 miles an hour. Chance of rain 50%. At 8 p.m. in Peoria, skies were cloudy. The temperature was 73 degrees, the dew point was 59, and the relative humidity was 61%. The wind was south at 7 miles an hour. The pressure was 29.86 inches and rising. Around central and western Illinois, at Pontiac, it was partly cloudy, with a temperature of 74. It was mostly cloudy, with a temperature of 69 at Bloomington, 74 at Galesburg, and 73 at Macomb. Under mostly cloudy skies, Quincy reported 72, Springfield reported 70, and Lincoln reported 71. It was cloudy, with a temperature of 75 at Moline, and 72 at Lakin. And once again at 8 p.m. in Peoria, under cloudy skies, the temperature was 73. At 8 p.m. in Peoria, skies were cloudy. The temperature was 73 degrees, the dew point was 59, and the relative humidity was 61%. The wind was south at 7 miles an hour. The pressure was 29.86 inches and rising. Around central and western Illinois, at Pontiac, it was partly cloudy, with a temperature of 74. It was mostly cloudy, with a temperature of 69 at Bloomington, 72 at Galesburg, and 72 at Macomb. Under mostly cloudy skies, Quincy reported 72, Springfield reported 70, and Lincoln reported 71. It was cloudy, with a temperature of 75 at Moline, and 72 at Lakin. And once again at 8 p.m. in Peoria, under cloudy skies, the temperature was 73. Looking elsewhere around the Midwest at 8 p.m., Chicago was mostly cloudy, and 78. Indianapolis was cloudy, and 70. St. Louis was cloudy, and 76. Kansas City was partly cloudy, and 82. Des Moines was cloudy, and 76. Milwaukee was mostly cloudy, and 79. The time is currently 8:22 p.m. Central Daylight Time. 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Now for the official National Weather Service forecast for Peoria and surrounding areas of central Illinois. Rest of tonight, mostly cloudy with a chance of showers and thunderstorms. Lows in the lower 60s. Southeast winds 5 to 10 miles an hour. Chance of rain 50%. Sunday, mostly cloudy in the morning, then becoming mostly sunny. Breezy with highs in the upper 80s. South winds 10 to 15 miles an hour, increasing to 15 to 25 miles an hour in the afternoon. Sunday night, mostly clear. Lows in the upper 60s. South winds 15 to 20 miles an hour with gusts up to 30 miles an hour. Monday, a chance of thunderstorms. Showers. Highs in the mid-80s. South winds 15 to 20 miles an hour with gusts up to 35 miles an hour. Chance of rain 90%. Monday night, partly cloudy with a chance of showers and thunderstorms. Lows in the upper 60s. South winds 15 to 20 miles an hour with gusts up to 30 miles an hour. Chance of rain 50%. Tuesday, mostly cloudy. A chance of showers and thunderstorms in the morning, then showers with thunderstorms likely in the afternoon. Highs in the mid-80s. Temperature falling into the upper 70s in the afternoon. Chance of rain 90%. Tuesday night, mostly cloudy. A chance of showers until midnight. Much cooler with lows in the lower 50s. Chance of rain.

50%. Wednesday and Wednesday night, mostly cloudy. Highs in the upper 60s. Lows in the upper 40s. Thursday and Thursday night, partly cloudy. Highs in the upper 60s. Lows in the upper 40s. Friday, partly sunny. Highs in the lower 70s. Friday night and Saturday, partly cloudy. Lows in the lower 50s. Highs in the upper 70s. Again, the forecast for Peoria and surrounding areas of central Illinois for the rest of tonight, mostly cloudy with a chance of showers and thunderstorms. Lows in the lower 60s. Southeast winds 5 to 10 miles an hour. Chance of rain 50%. At 8 p.m. in Peoria, skies were cloudy. The temperature was 73 degrees, the dew point was 59, and the relative humidity was 61%. The wind was south at 7 miles an hour. The pressure was 29.86 inches and rising. Around central and western Illinois, at Pontiac, it was partly cloudy, with a temperature of 74. It was mostly cloudy, with a temperature of 69 at Bloomington, 72 at Galesburg, and 72 at Macomb. Under mostly cloudy skies, Quincy reported 72, Springfield reported 70, and Lincoln reported 71. It was cloudy, with a temperature of 75 at Moline, and 72 at Lakin. And once again at 8 p.m. in Peoria, under cloudy skies, the temperature was 73. Looking elsewhere around the Midwest at 8 p.m., Chicago was mostly cloudy, and 78. Indianapolis was cloudy, and 70. St. Louis was cloudy, and 76. Kansas City was partly cloudy, and 82. Des Moines reported thunder, and 74. Milwaukee was mostly cloudy, and 79. The time is currently 8:26 p.m. Central Daylight Time. 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Now for the official National Weather Service forecast for Peoria and surrounding areas of central Illinois. Rest of tonight, mostly cloudy with a chance of showers and thunderstorms. Lows in the lower 60s. Southeast winds 5 to 10 miles an hour. Chance of rain 50%. Sunday, mostly cloudy in the morning, then becoming mostly sunny. Breezy with highs in the upper 80s. South winds 10 to 15 miles an hour, increasing to 15 to 25 miles an hour in the afternoon. Sunday night, mostly clear. Lows in the upper 60s. South winds 15 to 20 miles an hour with gusts up to 30 miles an hour. Monday, a chance of thunderstorms. Showers. Highs in the mid-80s. South winds 15 to 20 miles an hour with gusts up to 35 miles an hour. Chance of rain 90%. Monday night, partly cloudy with a chance of showers and thunderstorms. Lows in the upper 60s. South winds 15 to 20 miles an hour with gusts up to 30 miles an hour. Chance of rain 50%. Tuesday, mostly cloudy. A chance of showers and thunderstorms in the morning, then showers with thunderstorms likely in the afternoon. Highs in the mid-80s. Temperature falling into the upper 70s in the afternoon. Chance of rain 90%. Tuesday night, mostly cloudy. A chance of showers until midnight. Much cooler with lows in the lower 50s. Chance of rain 50%. Wednesday and Wednesday night, mostly cloudy. Highs in the upper 60s. Lows in the upper 40s. Thursday and Thursday night, partly cloudy. Highs in the upper 60s. Lows in the upper 40s. Friday, partly sunny. Highs in the lower 70s. Friday night and Saturday, partly cloudy. Lows in the lower 50s. Highs in the upper 70s. Again, the forecast for Peoria and surrounding areas of central Illinois for the rest of tonight, mostly cloudy with a chance of showers and thunderstorms. Lows in the lower 60s. Southeast winds 5 to 10 miles an hour. Chance of rain 50%. At 8 p.m. in Peoria, skies were cloudy. The temperature was 73 degrees, the dew point was 59, and the relative humidity was 61%. The wind was south at 7 miles an hour. The pressure was 29.86 inches and rising. Around central and western Illinois, at Pontiac, it was partly cloudy, with a temperature of 74.

was mostly cloudy, with a temperature of 69 at Bloomington, 72 at Galesburg, and 72 at Macomb. Under mostly cloudy skies, Quincy reported 72, Springfield reported 70, and Lincoln reported 71. It was cloudy, with a temperature of 75 at Moline, and 72 at Lakin. And once again at 8 p.m. in Peoria, under cloudy skies, the temperature was 73. Looking elsewhere around the Midwest at 8 p.m., Chicago was mostly cloudy, and 78. Indianapolis was cloudy, and 70. St. Louis was cloudy, and 76. Kansas City was partly cloudy, and 82. Des Moines reported thunder, and 74. Milwaukee was mostly cloudy, and 79. The time is currently 8:30 p.m. Central Daylight Time. 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Now for the official National Weather Service forecast for Peoria and surrounding areas of central Illinois. Rest of tonight, mostly cloudy with a chance of showers and thunderstorms. Lows in the lower 60s. Southeast winds 5 to 10 miles an hour. Chance of rain 50%. Sunday, mostly cloudy in the morning, then becoming mostly sunny. Breezy with highs in the upper 80s. South winds 10 to 15 miles an hour, increasing to 15 to 25 miles an hour in the afternoon. Sunday night, mostly clear. Lows in the upper 60s. South winds 15 to 20 miles an hour with gusts up to 30 miles an hour. Monday, a chance of thunderstorms. Showers. Highs in the mid-80s. South winds 15 to 20 miles an hour with gusts up to 35 miles an hour. Chance of rain 90%. Monday night, partly cloudy with a chance of showers and thunderstorms. Lows in the upper 60s. South winds 15 to 20 miles an hour with gusts up to 30 miles an hour. Chance of rain 50%. Tuesday, mostly cloudy. A chance of showers and thunderstorms in the morning, then showers with thunderstorms likely in the afternoon. Highs in the mid-80s. Temperature falling into the upper 70s in the afternoon. Chance of rain 90%. Tuesday night, mostly cloudy. A chance of showers until midnight. Much cooler with lows in the lower 50s. Chance of rain 50%. Wednesday and Wednesday night, mostly cloudy. Highs in the upper 60s. Lows in the upper 40s. Thursday and Thursday night, partly cloudy. Highs in the upper 60s. Lows in the upper 40s. Friday, partly sunny. Highs in the lower 70s. Friday night and Saturday, partly cloudy. Lows in the lower 50s. Highs in the upper 70s. Again, the forecast for Peoria and surrounding areas of central Illinois for the rest of tonight, mostly cloudy with a chance of showers and thunderstorms. Lows in the lower 60s. Southeast winds 5 to 10 miles an hour. Chance of rain 50%. Chance of showers and thunderstorms. Lows in the lower 60s. Southeast winds 5 to 10 miles an hour. Chance of rain 50%. At 8 p.m. in Peoria, skies were cloudy. The temperature was 73 degrees, the dew point was 59, and the relative humidity was 61%. The wind was south at 7 miles an hour. The pressure was 29.86 inches and rising. Around central and western Illinois, at Pontiac, it was partly cloudy, with a temperature of 74. It was mostly cloudy, with a temperature of 69 at Bloomington, 72 at Galesburg, and 72 at Macomb. Under mostly cloudy skies, Quincy reported 72, Springfield reported 70, and Lincoln reported 71. It was cloudy, with a temperature of 75 at Moline, and 72 at Lakin. And once again at 8 p.m. in Peoria, under cloudy skies, the temperature was 73. Looking elsewhere around the Midwest at 8 p.m., Chicago was mostly cloudy, and 78. Indianapolis was cloudy, and 70. St. Louis was cloudy, and 76. Kansas City was partly cloudy, and 82. Des Moines reported thunder, and 74. Milwaukee was mostly cloudy, and 79. The time is currently 8:34 p.m. Central Daylight Time. 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

Killeen, and 72 at Lakin. And once again at 8 p.m. in Peoria, under cloudy skies, the temperature was 73. Looking elsewhere around the Midwest at 8 p.m., Chicago was mostly cloudy, and 78. Indianapolis was cloudy, and 70. St. Louis was cloudy, and 76. Kansas City was partly cloudy, and 82. Des Moines reported thunder, and 74. Milwaukee was mostly cloudy, and 79. The time is currently 8:45 p.m. Central Daylight Time. 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Now for the official National Weather Service forecast for Peoria and surrounding areas of central Illinois. Rest of tonight, mostly cloudy with a chance of showers and thunderstorms. Lows in the lower 60s. Southeast winds 5 to 10 miles an hour. Chance of rain 50%. Sunday, mostly cloudy in the morning, then becoming mostly sunny. Breezy with highs in the upper 80s. South winds 10 to 15 miles an hour, increasing to 15 to 25 miles an hour in the afternoon. Sunday night, mostly clear. Lows in the upper 60s. South winds 15 to 20 miles an hour with gusts up to 30 miles an hour. Monday, a chance of thunderstorms. Showers. Highs in the mid-80s. South winds 15 to 20 miles an hour with gusts up to 35 miles an hour. Chance of rain 90%. Monday night, partly cloudy with a chance of showers and thunderstorms. Lows in the upper 60s. South winds 15 to 20 miles an hour with gusts up to 30 miles an hour. Chance of rain 50%. Tuesday, mostly cloudy. A chance of showers and thunderstorms in the morning, then showers with thunderstorms likely in the afternoon. Highs in the mid-80s. Temperature falling into the upper 70s in the afternoon. Chance of rain 90%. Tuesday night, mostly cloudy. A chance of showers until midnight. Much cooler with lows in the lower 50s. Chance of rain 50%. Wednesday and Wednesday night, mostly cloudy. Highs in the upper 60s. Lows in the upper 40s. Thursday and Thursday night, partly cloudy. Highs in the upper 60s. Lows in the upper 40s. Friday, partly sunny. Highs in the lower 70s. Friday night and Saturday, partly cloudy. Lows in the lower 50s. Highs in the upper 70s. Again, the forecast for Peoria and surrounding areas of central Illinois for the rest of tonight, mostly cloudy with a chance of showers and thunderstorms. Lows in the lower 60s. Southeast winds 5 to 10 miles an hour. Chance of rain 50%. At 8 p.m. in Peoria, skies were cloudy. The temperature was 73 degrees, the dew point was 59, and the relative humidity was 61%. The wind was south at 7 miles an hour. The pressure was 29.86 inches and rising. Around central and western Illinois, at Pontiac, it was partly cloudy, with a temperature of 74. It was mostly cloudy, with a temperature of 69 at Bloomington, 72 at Galesburg, and 72 at Macomb. Under mostly cloudy skies, Quincy reported 72, Springfield reported 70, and Lincoln reported 71. It was cloudy, with a temperature of 75 at Moline, and 72 at Lakin. And once again at 8 p.m. in Peoria, under cloudy skies, the temperature was 73. Looking elsewhere around the Midwest at 8 p.m., Chicago was mostly cloudy, and 78. Indianapolis was cloudy, and 70. St. Louis was cloudy, and 76. Kansas City was partly cloudy, and 82. Des Moines reported thunder, and 74. Milwaukee was mostly cloudy, and 79. The time is currently 8:49 p.m. Central Daylight Time. 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Now for the official National Weather Service forecast for Peoria and surrounding areas of central Illinois. Rest of tonight, mostly cloudy with a chance of showers and thunderstorms. Lows in the lower 60s. Southeast winds 5 to 10 miles an hour. Chance of rain 50%. Sunday, mostly cloudy in the morning, then becoming mostly sunny. Breezy with highs in the upper

lows in the lower 60s. Southeast winds 5 to 10 miles an hour. Chance of rain 50%. Sunday, mostly cloudy in the morning, then becoming mostly sunny. Breezy with highs in the upper 80s. South winds 10 to 15 miles an hour, increasing to 15 to 25 miles an hour in the afternoon. Sunday night, mostly clear. Lows in the upper 60s. South winds 15 to 20 miles an hour with gusts up to 30 miles an hour. Monday, a chance of thunderstorms. Showers. Highs in the mid-80s. South winds 15 to 20 miles an hour with gusts up to 35 miles an hour. Chance of rain 90%. Monday night, partly cloudy with a chance of showers and thunderstorms. Lows in the upper 60s. South winds 15 to 20 miles an hour with gusts up to 30 miles an hour. Chance of rain 50%. Tuesday, mostly cloudy. A chance of showers and thunderstorms in the morning, then showers with thunderstorms likely in the afternoon. Highs in the mid-80s. Temperature falling into the upper 70s in the afternoon. Chance of rain 90%. Tuesday night, mostly cloudy. A chance of showers until midnight. Much cooler with lows in the lower 50s. Chance of rain 50%. Wednesday and Wednesday night, mostly cloudy. Highs in the upper 60s. Lows in the upper 40s. Thursday and Thursday night, partly cloudy. Highs in the upper 60s. Lows in the upper 40s. Friday, partly sunny. Highs in the lower 70s. Friday night and Saturday, partly cloudy. Lows in the lower 50s. Highs in the upper 70s. Again, the forecast for Peoria and surrounding areas of central Illinois for the rest of tonight, mostly cloudy with a chance of showers and thunderstorms. Lows in the lower 60s. Southeast winds 5 to 10 miles an hour. Chance of rain 50%. The time is currently 9:02 p.m. Central Daylight Time. 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Now for the official National Weather Service forecast for Peoria and surrounding areas of central Illinois. Rest of tonight, mostly cloudy with a chance of showers and thunderstorms. Lows in the lower 60s. Southeast winds 5 to 10 miles an hour. Chance of rain 50%. Sunday, mostly cloudy in the morning, then becoming mostly sunny. Breezy with highs in the upper 80s. South winds 10 to 15 miles an hour, increasing to 15 to 25 miles an hour in the afternoon. Sunday night, mostly clear. Lows in the upper 60s. South winds 15 to 20 miles an hour with gusts up to 30 miles an hour. Monday, a chance of thunderstorms. Showers. Highs in the mid-80s. South winds 15 to 20 miles an hour with gusts up to 35 miles an hour. Chance of rain 90%. Monday night, partly cloudy with a chance of showers and thunderstorms. Lows in the upper 60s. South winds 15 to 20 miles an hour with gusts up to 30 miles an hour. Chance of rain 50%. Tuesday, mostly cloudy. A chance of showers and thunderstorms in the morning, then showers with thunderstorms likely in the afternoon. Highs in the mid-80s. Temperature falling into the upper 70s in the afternoon. Chance of rain 90%. Tuesday night, mostly cloudy. A chance of showers until midnight. Much cooler with lows in the lower 50s. Chance of rain 50%. Wednesday and Wednesday night, mostly cloudy. Highs in the upper 60s. Lows in the upper 40s. Thursday and Thursday night, partly cloudy. Highs in the upper 60s. Lows in the upper 40s. Friday, partly sunny. Highs in the lower 70s. Friday night and Saturday, partly cloudy. Lows in the lower 50s. Highs in the upper 70s. Again, the forecast for Peoria and surrounding areas of central Illinois for the rest of tonight, mostly cloudy with a chance of showers and thunderstorms. Lows in the lower 60s. Southeast winds 5 to 10 miles an hour. Chance of rain 50%. At 9 p.m. in Peoria, skies were cloudy. The temperature was 70 degrees, the dew point was 62, and the relative humidity was 76%.
The wind was out at 6 miles an hour. The pressure was 29.88 inches and rising. Around central and western Illinois, at Pontiac, it was partly cloudy, with a temperature of 70. It was mostly cloudy, with a temperature of 67 at Bloomington, 72 at Galesburg, and 72 at Macomb. Under mostly cloudy skies, Quincy reported 71, Springfield reported 68, and Lincoln reported 68. It was cloudy, with a temperature of 73 at Moline, and 71 at Lincoln. And once again at 9 p.m. in Peoria, under cloudy skies, the temperature was 70. The time is currently 9:06 p.m. Central Daylight Time. 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Now for the official National Weather Service forecast for Peoria and surrounding areas of central Illinois. Rest of tonight, mostly cloudy with a chance of showers and thunderstorms. Lows in the lower 60s. Southeast winds 5 to 10 miles an hour. Chance of rain 50%. Sunday, mostly cloudy in the morning, then becoming mostly sunny. Breezy with highs in the upper 80s. South winds 10 to 15 miles an hour, increasing to 15 to 25 miles an hour in the afternoon. Sunday night, mostly clear. Lows in the upper 60s. South winds 15 to 20 miles an hour with gusts up to 30 miles an hour. Monday, a chance of thunderstorms. Showers. Highs in the mid-80s. South winds 15 to 20 miles an hour with gusts up to 35 miles an hour. Chance of rain 90%. Monday night, partly cloudy with a chance of showers and thunderstorms. Lows in the upper 60s. South winds 15 to 20 miles an hour with gusts up to 30 miles an hour. Chance of rain 50%. Tuesday, mostly cloudy. A chance of showers and thunderstorms in the morning, then showers with thunderstorms likely in the afternoon. Highs in the mid-80s. Temperature falling into the upper 70s in the afternoon. Chance of rain 90%. Tuesday night, mostly cloudy. A chance of showers until midnight. Much cooler with lows in the lower 50s. Chance of rain 50%. Wednesday and Wednesday night, mostly cloudy. Highs in the upper 60s. Lows in the upper 40s. Thursday and Thursday night, partly cloudy. Highs in the upper 60s. Lows in the upper 40s. Friday, partly sunny. Highs in the lower 70s. Friday night and Saturday, partly cloudy. Lows in the lower 50s. Highs in the upper 70s. Again, the forecast for Peoria and surrounding areas of central Illinois for the rest of tonight, mostly cloudy with a chance of showers and thunderstorms. Lows in the lower 60s. Southeast winds 5 to 10 miles an hour. Chance of rain 50%. At 9 p.m. in Peoria, skies were cloudy. The temperature was 70 degrees, the dew point was 62, and the relative humidity was 76%. The wind was south at 6 miles an hour. The pressure was 29.88 inches and rising. Around central and western Illinois, at Pontiac, it was partly cloudy, with a temperature of 70. It was mostly cloudy, with a temperature of 67 at Bloomington, 72 at Galesburg, and 72 at Macomb. Under mostly cloudy skies, Quincy reported 71, Springfield reported 68, and Lincoln reported 68. It was cloudy, with a temperature of 73 at Moline, and 71 at Lincoln. And once again at 9 p.m. in Peoria, under cloudy skies, the temperature was 70. Looking elsewhere around the Midwest at 9 p.m., Chicago was mostly cloudy, and 76. Indianapolis was cloudy, and 68. St. Louis was mostly cloudy, and 76. Kansas City was partly cloudy, and 79. Des Moines was cloudy, and 73. Milwaukee was mostly cloudy, and 73. The time is currently 9:09 p.m. Central Daylight Time. 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Now for the official National Weather Service forecast for Peoria and surrounding areas of central Illinois. Rest of tonight, mostly cloudy with a chance of showers and thunderstorms. Lows in the lower 60s. Southeast winds 5 to 10 miles an hour.
Chance of rain 50%.

Sunday, mostly cloudy in the morning, then becoming mostly sunny. Breezy with highs in the upper 80s. South winds 10 to 15 miles an hour, increasing to 15 to 25 miles an hour in the afternoon. Sunday night, mostly clear. Lows in the upper 60s. South winds 15 to 20 miles an hour with gusts up to 30 miles an hour. Monday, a chance of thunderstorms. Showers. Highs in the mid-80s. South winds 15 to 20 miles an hour with gusts up to 35 miles an hour. Chance of rain 90%. Monday night, partly cloudy with a chance of showers and thunderstorms. Lows in the upper 60s. South winds 15 to 20 miles an hour with gusts up to 30 miles an hour. Chance of rain 50%. Tuesday, mostly cloudy. A chance of showers and thunderstorms in the morning, then showers with thunderstorms likely in the afternoon. Highs in the mid-80s. Temperature falling into the upper 70s in the afternoon. Chance of rain 90%. Tuesday night, mostly cloudy. A chance of showers until midnight. Much cooler with lows in the lower 50s. Chance of rain 50%. Wednesday and Wednesday night, mostly cloudy. Highs in the upper 60s. Lows in the upper 40s. Thursday and Thursday night, partly cloudy. Highs in the upper 60s. Lows in the upper 40s. Friday, partly sunny. Highs in the lower 70s. Friday night and Saturday, partly cloudy. Lows in the lower 50s. Highs in the upper 70s. Again, the forecast for Peoria and surrounding areas of central Illinois for the rest of tonight, mostly cloudy with a chance of showers and thunderstorms. Lows in the lower 60s. Southeast winds 5 to 10 miles an hour. Chance of rain 50%. At 9 p.m. in Peoria, skies were cloudy. The temperature was 70 degrees, the dew point was 62, and the relative humidity was 76%. The wind was south at 6 miles an hour. The pressure was 29.88 inches and rising. Around central and western Illinois, it was partly cloudy, with a temperature of 73 at Moline and 72 at Macomb. It was mostly cloudy, with a temperature of 72 at Galesburg, 71 at Quincy, and 70 at Pontiac. It was cloudy, with a temperature of 67 at Bloomington, 71 at Lakin, 68 at Springfield, and 68 at Lincoln. And once again at 9 p.m. in Peoria, under cloudy skies, the temperature was 70. 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Looking elsewhere around the Midwest at 9 p.m., Chicago was mostly cloudy and 76. Indianapolis was cloudy and 68. St. Louis was mostly cloudy and 76. Kansas City was partly cloudy and 79. Des Moines was cloudy and 73. Milwaukee was mostly cloudy and 73. The time is currently 9:14 p.m. Central Daylight Time. 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Now for the official National Weather Service forecast for Peoria and surrounding areas of central Illinois. Rest of tonight, mostly cloudy with a chance of showers and thunderstorms. Lows in the lower 60s. Southeast winds 5 to 10 miles an hour. Chance of rain 50%. Sunday, mostly cloudy in the morning, then becoming mostly sunny. Breezy with highs in the upper 80s. South winds 10 to 15 miles an hour, increasing to 15 to 25 miles an hour in the afternoon. Sunday night, mostly clear. Lows in the upper 60s. South winds 15 to 20 miles an hour with gusts up to 30 miles an hour. Monday, a chance of thunderstorms. Showers. Highs in the mid-80s. South winds 15 to 20 miles an hour with gusts up to 35 miles an hour.

chance of rain 90%. Monday night, partly cloudy with a chance of showers and thunderstorms. Lows in the upper 60s. South winds 15 to 20 miles an hour with gusts up to 30 miles an hour. Chance of rain 50%. Tuesday, mostly cloudy. A chance of showers and thunderstorms in the morning, then showers with thunderstorms likely in the afternoon. Highs in the mid-80s. Temperature falling into the upper 70s in the afternoon. Chance of rain 90%. Tuesday night, mostly cloudy. A chance of showers until midnight. Much cooler with lows in the lower 50s. Chance of rain 50%. Wednesday and Wednesday night, mostly cloudy. Highs in the upper 60s. Lows in the upper 40s. Thursday and Thursday night, partly cloudy. Highs in the upper 60s. Lows in the upper 40s. Friday, partly sunny. Highs in the lower 70s. Friday night and Saturday, partly cloudy. Lows in the lower 50s. Highs in the upper 70s. Again, the forecast for Peoria and surrounding areas of central Illinois for the rest of tonight, mostly cloudy with a chance of showers and thunderstorms. Lows in the lower 60s. Southeast winds 5 to 10 miles an hour. Chance of rain 50%. At 9 p.m. in Peoria, skies were cloudy. The temperature was 70 degrees, the dew point was 62, and the relative humidity was 76%. The wind was south at 6 miles an hour. The pressure was 29.88 inches and rising. Around central and western Illinois, it was partly cloudy, with a temperature of 73 at Moline and 72 at Macomb. It was mostly cloudy, with a temperature of 72 at Galesburg, 71 at Quincy, and 70 at Pontiac. It was cloudy, with a temperature of 67 at Bloomington, 71 at Lakin, 68 at Springfield, and 68 at Lincoln. And once again at 9 p.m. in Peoria, under cloudy skies, the temperature was 70. Looking elsewhere around the Midwest at 9 p.m., Chicago was mostly cloudy, and 76. Indianapolis was cloudy, and 68. St. Louis was mostly cloudy, and 76. Kansas City was partly cloudy, and 79. Des Moines was cloudy, and 73. Milwaukee was mostly cloudy, and 73. The time is currently 9:18 p.m. Central Daylight Time. 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Now for the official National Weather Service forecast for Peoria and surrounding areas of central Illinois. Rest of tonight, mostly cloudy with a chance of showers and thunderstorms. Lows in the lower 60s. Southeast winds 5 to 10 miles an hour. Chance of rain 50%. Sunday, mostly cloudy in the morning, then becoming mostly sunny. Breezy with highs in the upper 80s. South winds 10 to 15 miles an hour, increasing to 15 to 25 miles an hour in the afternoon. Sunday night, mostly clear. Lows in the upper 60s. South winds 15 to 20 miles an hour with gusts up to 30 miles an hour. Monday, a chance of thunderstorms. Showers. Highs in the mid-80s. South winds 15 to 20 miles an hour with gusts up to 35 miles an hour. Chance of rain 90%. Monday night, partly cloudy with a chance of showers and thunderstorms. Lows in the upper 60s. South winds 15 to 20 miles an hour with gusts up to 30 miles an hour. Chance of rain 50%. Tuesday, mostly cloudy. A chance of showers and thunderstorms in the morning, then showers with thunderstorms likely in the afternoon. Highs in the mid-80s. Temperature falling into the upper 70s in the afternoon. Chance of rain 90%. Tuesday night, mostly cloudy. A chance of showers until midnight. Much cooler with lows in the lower 50s. Chance of rain 50%. Wednesday and Wednesday night, mostly cloudy. Highs in the upper 60s. Lows in the upper 40s. Thursday and Thursday night, partly cloudy. Highs in the upper 60s. Lows in the upper 40s. Friday, partly sunny. Highs in the lower 70s. Friday night and Saturday, partly cloudy. Lows in the lower 50s. Highs in the upper 70s. Again, the

forecast for Peoria and surrounding areas of central Illinois for the rest of tonight, mostly cloudy with a chance of showers and thunderstorms. Lows in the lower 60s. Southeast winds 5 to 10 miles an hour. Chance of rain 50%. At 9 p.m. in Peoria, skies were cloudy. The temperature was 70 degrees, the dew point was 62, and the relative humidity was 76%. The wind was south at 6 miles an hour. The pressure was 29.88 inches and rising. Around central and western Illinois, it was partly cloudy, with a temperature of 73 at Moline and 72 at Macomb. It was mostly cloudy, with a temperature of 72 at Galesburg, 71 at Quincy, and 70 at Pontiac. It was cloudy, with a temperature of 67 at Bloomington, 71 at Lakin, 68 at Springfield, and 68 at Lincoln. And once again at 9 p.m. in Peoria, under cloudy skies, the temperature was 70. At 9 p.m. in Peoria, skies were cloudy. The temperature was 70 degrees, the dew point was 62, and the relative humidity was 76%. The wind was south at 6 miles an hour. The pressure was 29.88 inches and rising. Around central and western Illinois, it was partly cloudy, with a temperature of 73 at Moline and 72 at Macomb. It was mostly cloudy, with a temperature of 72 at Galesburg, 71 at Quincy, and 70 at Pontiac. It was cloudy, with a temperature of 67 at Bloomington, 71 at Lakin, 68 at Springfield, and 68 at Lincoln. And once again at 9 p.m. in Peoria, under cloudy skies, the temperature was 70. Looking elsewhere around the Midwest at 9 p.m., Chicago was mostly cloudy, and 76. Indianapolis was cloudy, and 68. St. Louis was mostly cloudy, and 76. Kansas City was partly cloudy, and 79. Des Moines was cloudy, and 73. Milwaukee was mostly cloudy, and 73. The time is currently 9:22 p.m. Central Daylight Time. 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Now for the official National Weather Service forecast for Peoria and surrounding areas of central Illinois. Rest of tonight, mostly cloudy with a chance of showers and thunderstorms. Lows in the lower 60s. Southeast winds 5 to 10 miles an hour. Chance of rain 50%. Sunday, mostly cloudy in the morning, then becoming mostly sunny. Breezy with highs in the upper 80s. South winds 10 to 15 miles an hour, increasing to 15 to 25 miles an hour in the afternoon. Sunday night, mostly clear. Lows in the upper 60s. South winds 15 to 20 miles an hour with gusts up to 30 miles an hour. Monday, a chance of thunderstorms. Showers. Highs in the mid-80s. South winds 15 to 20 miles an hour with gusts up to 35 miles an hour. Chance of rain 90%. Monday night, partly cloudy with a chance of showers and thunderstorms. Lows in the upper 60s. South winds 15 to 20 miles an hour with gusts up to 30 miles an hour. Chance of rain 50%. Tuesday, mostly cloudy. A chance of showers and thunderstorms in the morning, then showers with thunderstorms likely in the afternoon. Highs in the mid-80s. Temperature falling into the upper 70s in the afternoon. Chance of rain 90%. Tuesday night, mostly cloudy. A chance of showers until midnight. Much cooler with lows in the lower 50s. Chance of rain 50%. Wednesday and Wednesday night, mostly cloudy. Highs in the upper 60s. Lows in the upper 40s. Thursday and Thursday night, partly cloudy. Highs in the upper 60s. Lows in the upper 40s. Friday, partly sunny. Highs in the lower 70s. Friday night and Saturday, partly cloudy. Lows in the lower 50s. Highs in the upper 70s. Again, the forecast for Peoria and surrounding areas of central Illinois for the rest of tonight, mostly cloudy with a chance of showers and thunderstorms. Lows in the lower 60s. Southeast winds 5 to 10 miles an hour. Chance of rain 50%. At 9 p.m. in Peoria, skies were cloudy. The temperature was 70 degrees, the dew point was 62, and the relative humidity was 70.

76%. The wind was south at 6 miles an hour. The pressure was 29.88 inches and rising. Around central and western Illinois, it was partly cloudy, with a temperature of 73 at Moline and 72 at Macomb. It was mostly cloudy, with a temperature of 72 at Galesburg, 71 at Quincy, and 70 at Pontiac. It was cloudy, with a temperature of 67 at Bloomington, 71 at Lakin, 68 at Springfield, and 68 at Lincoln. And once again at 9 p.m. in Peoria, under cloudy skies, the temperature was 70. Looking elsewhere around the Midwest at 9 p.m., Chicago was mostly cloudy, and 76. Indianapolis was cloudy, and 68. St. Louis was mostly cloudy, and 76. Kansas City was partly cloudy, and 79. Des Moines was cloudy, and 73. Milwaukee was mostly cloudy, and 73. The time is currently 9:26 p.m. Central Daylight Time. 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Now for the official National Weather Service forecast for Peoria and surrounding areas of central Illinois. Rest of tonight, mostly cloudy with a chance of showers and thunderstorms. Lows in the lower 60s. Southeast winds 5 to 10 miles an hour. Chance of rain 50%. Sunday, mostly cloudy in the morning, then becoming mostly sunny. Breezy with highs in the upper 80s. South winds 10 to 15 miles an hour, increasing to 15 to 25 miles an hour in the afternoon. Sunday night, mostly clear. Lows in the upper 60s. South winds 15 to 20 miles an hour with gusts up to 30 miles an hour. Monday, a chance of thunderstorms. Showers. Highs in the mid-80s. South winds 15 to 20 miles an hour with gusts up to 35 miles an hour. Chance of rain 90%. Monday night, partly cloudy with a chance of showers and thunderstorms. Lows in the upper 60s. South winds 15 to 20 miles an hour with gusts up to 30 miles an hour. Chance of rain 50%. Tuesday, mostly cloudy. A chance of showers and thunderstorms in the morning, then showers with thunderstorms likely in the afternoon. Highs in the mid-80s. Temperature falling into the upper 70s in the afternoon. Chance of rain 90%. Tuesday night, mostly cloudy. A chance of showers until midnight. Much cooler with lows in the lower 50s. Chance of rain 50%. Wednesday and Wednesday night, mostly cloudy. Highs in the upper 60s. Lows in the upper 40s. Thursday and Thursday night, partly cloudy. Highs in the upper 60s. Lows in the upper 40s. Friday, partly sunny. Highs in the lower 70s. Friday night and Saturday, partly cloudy. Lows in the lower 50s. Highs in the upper 70s. Again, the forecast for Peoria and surrounding areas of central Illinois for the rest of tonight, mostly cloudy with a chance of showers and thunderstorms. Lows in the lower 60s. Southeast winds 5 to 10 miles an hour. Chance of rain 50%. At 9 p.m. in Peoria, skies were cloudy. The temperature was 70 degrees, the dew point was 62, and the relative humidity was 76%. The wind was south at 6 miles an hour. The pressure was 29.88 inches and rising. Around central and western Illinois, it was partly cloudy, with a temperature of 73 at Moline and 72 at Macomb. It was mostly cloudy, with a temperature of 72 at Galesburg, 71 at Quincy, and 70 at Pontiac. It was cloudy, with a temperature of 67 at Bloomington, 71 at Lakin, 68 at Springfield, and 68 at Lincoln. And once again at 9 p.m. in Peoria, under cloudy skies, the temperature was 70. Looking elsewhere around the Midwest at 9 p.m., Chicago was mostly cloudy, and 76. Indianapolis was cloudy, and 68. St. Louis was mostly cloudy, and 76. Kansas City was partly cloudy, and 79. Des Moines was cloudy, and 73. Milwaukee was mostly cloudy, and 73. The time is currently 9:30 p.m. Central Daylight Time. 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
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Now for the official National Weather Service forecast for Peoria and surrounding areas of central Illinois. Rest of tonight, mostly cloudy with a chance of showers and thunderstorms. Lows in the lower 60s. Southeast winds 5 to 10 miles an hour. Chance of rain 50%. Sunday, mostly cloudy in the morning, then becoming mostly sunny. Breezy with highs in the upper 80s. South winds 10 to 15 miles an hour, increasing to 15 to 25 miles an hour in the afternoon. Sunday night, mostly clear. Lows in the upper 60s. South winds 15 to 20 miles an hour with gusts up to 30 miles an hour. Monday, a chance of thunderstorms. Showers. Highs in the mid-80s. South winds 15 to 20 miles an hour with gusts up to 35 miles an hour. Chance of rain 90%. Monday night, partly cloudy with a chance of showers and thunderstorms. Lows in the upper 60s. South winds 15 to 20 miles an hour with gusts up to 30 miles an hour. Chance of rain 50%. Tuesday, mostly cloudy. A chance of showers and thunderstorms in the morning, then showers with thunderstorms likely in the afternoon. Highs in the mid-80s. Temperature falling into the upper 70s in the afternoon. Chance of rain 90%. Tuesday night, mostly cloudy. A chance of showers until midnight. Much cooler with lows in the lower 50s. Chance of rain 50%. Wednesday and Wednesday night, mostly cloudy. Highs in the upper 60s. Lows in the upper 40s. Thursday and Thursday night, partly cloudy. Highs in the upper 60s. Lows in the upper 40s. Friday, partly sunny. Highs in the lower 70s. Friday night and Saturday, partly cloudy. Lows in the lower 50s. Highs in the upper 70s. Again, the forecast for Peoria and surrounding areas of central Illinois for the rest of tonight, mostly cloudy with a chance of showers and thunderstorms. Lows in the lower 60s. Southeast winds 5 to 10 miles an hour. Chance of rain 50%. At 9 p.m. in Peoria, skies were cloudy. The temperature was 70 degrees, the dew point was 62, and the relative humidity was 76%. The wind was south at 6 miles an hour. The pressure was 29.88 inches and rising. Around central and western Illinois, it was partly cloudy 6 miles an hour. The pressure was 29.88 inches and rising. Around central and western Illinois, it was partly cloudy, with a temperature of 73 at Moline and 72 at Macomb. It was mostly cloudy, with a temperature of 72 at Galesburg, 71 at Quincy, and 70 at Pontiac. It was cloudy, with a temperature of 67 at Bloomington, 71 at Lakin, 68 at Springfield, and 68 at Lincoln. And once again at 9 p.m. in Peoria, under cloudy skies, the temperature was 70. Looking elsewhere around the Midwest at 9 p.m., Chicago was mostly cloudy, and 76. Indianapolis was cloudy, and 68. St. Louis was mostly cloudy, and 76. Kansas City was partly cloudy, and 79. Des Moines was cloudy, and 73. Milwaukee was mostly cloudy, and 73. The time is currently 9:34 p.m. Central Daylight Time. 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Now for the official National Weather Service forecast for Peoria and surrounding areas of central Illinois. Rest of tonight, mostly cloudy with a chance of showers and thunderstorms. Lows in the lower 60s. Southeast winds 5 to 10 miles an hour. Chance of rain 50%. Sunday, mostly cloudy in the morning, then becoming mostly sunny. Breezy with highs in the upper 80s. South winds 10 to 15 miles an hour, increasing to 15 to 25 miles an hour in the afternoon. Sunday night, mostly clear. Lows in the upper 60s. South winds 15 to 20 miles an hour with gusts up to 30 miles an hour. Monday, a chance of thunderstorms. Showers. Highs in the mid-80s. South winds 15 to 20 miles an hour with gusts up to 35 miles an hour. Chance of rain 90%.
Monday night, partly cloudy with a chance of showers and thunderstorms. Lows in the upper

60s. South winds 15 to 20 miles an hour with gusts up to 30 miles an hour. Chance of rain 50%. Tuesday, mostly cloudy. A chance of showers and thunderstorms in the morning, then showers with thunderstorms likely in the afternoon. Highs in the mid-80s. Temperature falling into the upper 70s in the afternoon. Chance of rain 90%. Tuesday night, mostly cloudy. A chance of showers until midnight. Much cooler with lows in the lower 50s. Chance of rain 50%. Wednesday and Wednesday night, mostly cloudy. Highs in the upper 60s. Lows in the upper 40s. Thursday and Thursday night, partly cloudy. Highs in the upper 60s. Lows in the upper 40s. Friday, partly sunny. Highs in the lower 70s. Friday night and Saturday, partly cloudy. Lows in the lower 50s. Highs in the upper 70s. Again, the forecast for Peoria and surrounding areas of central Illinois for the rest of tonight, mostly cloudy with a chance of showers and thunderstorms. Lows in the lower 60s. Southeast winds 5 to 10 miles an hour. Chance of rain 50%. At 9 p.m. in Peoria, skies were cloudy. The temperature was 70 degrees, the dew point was 62, and the relative humidity was 76%. The wind was south at 6 miles an hour. The pressure was 29.88 inches and rising. Around central and western Illinois, it was partly cloudy, with a temperature of 73 at Moline and 72 at Macomb. It was mostly cloudy, with a temperature of 72 at Galesburg, 71 at Quincy, and 70 at Pontiac. It was cloudy, with a temperature of 67 at Bloomington, 71 at Lakin, 68 at Springfield, and 68 at Lincoln. And once again at 9 p.m. in Peoria, under cloudy skies, the temperature was 70. Looking elsewhere around the Midwest at 9 p.m., Chicago was mostly cloudy, and 76. Indianapolis was cloudy, and 68. St. Louis was mostly cloudy, and 76. Kansas City was partly cloudy, and 79. Des Moines was cloudy, and 73. Milwaukee was mostly cloudy, and 73. The time is currently 9:37 p.m. Central Daylight Time. 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Now for the official National Weather Service forecast for Peoria and surrounding areas of central Illinois. Rest of tonight, mostly cloudy with a chance of showers and thunderstorms. Lows in the lower 60s. Southeast winds 5 to 10 miles an hour. Chance of rain 50%. Sunday, mostly cloudy in the morning, then becoming mostly sunny. Breezy with highs in the upper 80s. South winds 10 to 15 miles an hour, increasing to 15 to 25 miles an hour in the afternoon. Sunday night, mostly clear. Lows in the upper 60s. South winds 15 to 20 miles an hour with gusts up to 30 miles an hour. Monday, a chance of thunderstorms. Showers. Highs in the mid-80s. South winds 15 to 20 miles an hour with gusts up to 35 miles an hour. Chance of rain 90%. Monday night, partly cloudy with a chance of showers and thunderstorms. Lows in the upper 60s. South winds 15 to 20 miles an hour with gusts up to 30 miles an hour. Chance of rain 50%. Tuesday, mostly cloudy. A chance of showers and thunderstorms in the morning, then showers with thunderstorms likely in the afternoon. Highs in the mid-80s. Temperature falling into the upper 70s in the afternoon. Chance of rain 90%. Tuesday night, mostly cloudy. A chance of showers until midnight. Much cooler with lows in the lower 50s. Chance of rain 50%. Wednesday and Wednesday night, mostly cloudy. Highs in the upper 60s. Lows in the upper 40s. Thursday and Thursday night, partly cloudy. Highs in the upper 60s. Lows in the upper 40s. Friday, partly sunny. Highs in the lower 70s. Friday night and Saturday, partly cloudy. Lows in the lower 50s. Highs in the upper 70s. Again, the forecast for Peoria and surrounding areas of central Illinois for the rest of tonight, mostly cloudy with a chance of showers and thunderstorms.

in the lower 60s. Southeast winds 5 to 10 miles an hour. Chance of rain 50%. At 9 p.m. in Peoria, skies were cloudy. The temperature was 70 degrees, the dew point was 62, and the relative humidity was 76%. The wind was south at 6 miles an hour. The pressure was 29.88 inches and rising. Around central and western Illinois, it was partly cloudy, with a temperature of 73 at Moline and 72 at Macomb. It was mostly cloudy, with a temperature of 72 at Galesburg, 71 at Quincy, and 70 at Pontiac. It was cloudy, with a temperature of 67 at Bloomington, 71 at Lakin, 68 at Springfield, and 68 at Lincoln. And once again at 9 p.m. in Peoria, under cloudy skies, the temperature was 70. Looking elsewhere around the Midwest at 9 p.m., Chicago was mostly cloudy, and 76. Indianapolis was cloudy, and 68. St. Louis was mostly cloudy, and 76. Kansas City was partly cloudy, and 79. Des Moines was cloudy, and 73. Milwaukee was mostly cloudy, and 73. The time is currently 9:41 p.m. Central Daylight Time. 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Now for the official National Weather Service forecast for Peoria and surrounding areas of central Illinois. Rest of tonight, mostly cloudy with a chance of showers and thunderstorms. Lows in the lower 60s. Southeast winds 5 to 10 miles an hour. Chance of rain 50%. Sunday, mostly cloudy in the morning, then becoming mostly sunny. Breezy with highs in the upper 80s. South winds 10 to 15 miles an hour, increasing to 15 to 25 miles an hour in the afternoon. Sunday night, mostly clear. Lows in the upper 60s. South winds 15 to 20 miles an hour with gusts up to 30 miles an hour. Monday, a chance of thunderstorms. Showers. Highs in the mid-80s. South winds 15 to 20 miles an hour with gusts up to 35 miles an hour. Chance of rain 90%. Monday night, partly cloudy with a chance of showers and thunderstorms. Lows in the upper 60s. South winds 15 to 20 miles an hour with gusts up to 30 miles an hour. Chance of rain 50%. Tuesday, mostly cloudy. A chance of showers and thunderstorms in the morning, then showers with thunderstorms likely in the afternoon. Highs in the mid-80s. Temperature falling into the upper 70s in the afternoon. Chance of rain 90%. Tuesday night, mostly cloudy. A chance of showers until midnight. Much cooler with lows in the lower 50s. Chance of rain 50%. Wednesday and Wednesday night, mostly cloudy. Highs in the upper 60s. Lows in the upper 40s. Thursday and Thursday night, partly cloudy. Highs in the upper 60s. Lows in the upper 40s. Friday, partly sunny. Highs in the lower 70s. Friday night and Saturday, partly cloudy. Lows in the lower 50s. Highs in the upper 70s. Again, the forecast for Peoria and surrounding areas of central Illinois for the rest of tonight, mostly cloudy with a chance of showers and thunderstorms. Lows in the lower 60s. Southeast winds 5 to 10 miles an hour. Chance of rain 50%. At 9 p.m. in Peoria, skies were cloudy. The temperature was 70 degrees, the dew point was 62, and the relative humidity was 76%. The wind was south at 6 miles an hour. The pressure was 29.88 inches and rising. Around central and western Illinois, it was partly cloudy, with a temperature of 73 at Moline and 72 at Macomb. It was mostly cloudy, with a temperature of 72 at Galesburg, 71 at Quincy, and 70 at Pontiac. It was cloudy, with a temperature of 67 at Bloomington, 71 at Lakin, 68 at Springfield, and 68 at Lincoln. And once again at 9 p.m. in Peoria, under cloudy skies, the temperature was 70. Looking elsewhere around the Midwest at 9 p.m., Chicago was mostly cloudy, and 76. Indianapolis was cloudy, and 68. St. Louis was mostly cloudy, and 76. Kansas City was partly cloudy, and 79.

breezy with highs in the upper 80s. South winds 10 to 15 miles an hour, increasing to 15 to 25 miles an hour in the afternoon. Sunday night, mostly clear. Lows in the upper 60s. South winds 15 to 20 miles an hour with gusts up to 30 miles an hour. Monday, a chance of thunderstorms. Showers. Highs in the mid-80s. South winds 15 to 20 miles an hour with gusts up to 35 miles an hour. Chance of rain 90%. Monday night, partly cloudy with a chance of showers and thunderstorms. Lows in the upper 60s. South winds 15 to 20 miles an hour with gusts up to 30 miles an hour. Chance of rain 50%. Tuesday, mostly cloudy. A chance of showers and thunderstorms in the morning, then showers with thunderstorms likely in the afternoon. Highs in the mid-80s. Temperature falling into the upper 70s in the afternoon. Chance of rain 90%. Tuesday night, mostly cloudy. A chance of showers until midnight. Much cooler with lows in the lower 50s. Chance of rain 50%. Wednesday and Wednesday night, mostly cloudy. Highs in the upper 60s. Lows in the upper 40s. Thursday and Thursday night, partly cloudy. Highs in the upper 60s. Lows in the upper 40s. Friday, partly sunny. Highs in the lower 70s. Friday night and Saturday, partly cloudy. Lows in the lower 50s. Highs in the upper 70s. Again, the forecast for Peoria and surrounding areas of central Illinois for the rest of tonight, mostly cloudy with a chance of showers and thunderstorms. Lows in the lower 60s. Southeast winds 5 to 10 miles an hour. Chance of rain 50%. At 9 p.m. in Peoria, skies were cloudy. The temperature was 70 degrees, the dew point was 62, and the relative humidity was 76%. The wind was south at 6 miles an hour. The pressure was 29.88 inches and rising. Around central and western Illinois, it was partly cloudy, with a temperature of 73 at Moline and 72 at Macomb. It was mostly cloudy, with a temperature of 72 at Galesburg, 71 at Quincy, and 70 at Pontiac. It was cloudy, with a temperature of 67 at Bloomington, 71 at Lakin, 68 at Springfield, and 68 at Lincoln. And once again at 9 p.m. in Peoria, under cloudy skies, the temperature was 70. Looking elsewhere around the Midwest at 9 p.m., Chicago was mostly cloudy, and 76. Indianapolis was cloudy, and 68. St. Louis was mostly cloudy, and 76. Kansas City was partly cloudy, and 79. Des Moines was cloudy, and 73. Milwaukee was mostly cloudy, and 73. The time is currently 9:49 p.m. Central Daylight Time. 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Now for the official National Weather Service forecast for Peoria and surrounding areas of central Illinois. Rest of tonight, mostly cloudy with a chance of showers and thunderstorms. Lows in the lower 60s. Southeast winds 5 to 10 miles an hour. Chance of rain 50%. Sunday, mostly cloudy in the morning, then becoming mostly sunny. Breezy with highs in the upper 80s. South winds 10 to 15 miles an hour, increasing to 15 to 25 miles an hour in the afternoon. Sunday night, mostly clear. Lows in the upper 60s. South winds 15 to 20 miles an hour with gusts up to 30 miles an hour. Monday, a chance of thunderstorms. Showers. Highs in the mid-80s. South winds 15 to 20 miles an hour with gusts up to 35 miles an hour. Chance of rain 90%. Monday night, partly cloudy with a chance of showers and thunderstorms. Lows in the upper 60s. South winds 15 to 20 miles an hour with gusts up to 30 miles an hour. Chance of rain 50%. Tuesday, mostly cloudy. A chance of showers and thunderstorms in the morning, then showers with thunderstorms likely in the afternoon. Highs in the mid-80s. Temperature falling into the upper 70s in the afternoon. Chance of rain 90%. Tuesday night, mostly cloudy. A chance of showers until midnight. Much cooler with lows in the lower 50s.

chance of rain 50%. Wednesday and Wednesday night, mostly cloudy. Highs in the upper 60s. Lows in the upper 40s. Thursday and Thursday night, partly cloudy. Highs in the upper 60s. Lows in the upper 40s. Friday, partly sunny. Highs in the lower 70s. Friday night and Saturday, partly cloudy. Lows in the lower 50s. Highs in the upper 70s. Again, the forecast for Peoria and surrounding areas of central Illinois for the rest of tonight, mostly cloudy with a chance of showers and thunderstorms. Lows in the lower 60s. Southeast winds 5 to 10 miles an hour. Chance of rain 50%. At 9 p.m. in Peoria, skies were cloudy. The temperature was 70 degrees, the dew point was 62, and the relative humidity was 76%. The wind was south at 6 miles an hour. The pressure was 29.88 inches and rising. Around central and western Illinois, it was partly cloudy, with a temperature of 73 at Moline and 72 at Macomb. It was mostly cloudy, with a temperature of 72 at Galesburg, 71 at Quincy, and 70 at Pontiac. It was cloudy, with a temperature of 67 at Bloomington, 71 at Lakin, 68 at Springfield, and 68 at Lincoln. And once again at 9 p.m. in Peoria, under cloudy skies, the temperature was 70. Looking elsewhere around the Midwest at 9 p.m., Chicago was mostly cloudy, and 76. Indianapolis was cloudy, and 68. St. Louis was mostly cloudy, and 76. Kansas City was partly cloudy, and 79. Des Moines was cloudy, and 73. Milwaukee was mostly cloudy, and 73. The time is currently 9:52 p.m. Central Daylight Time. 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Now for the official National Weather Service forecast for Peoria and surrounding areas of central Illinois. Rest of tonight, mostly cloudy with a chance of showers and thunderstorms. Lows in the lower 60s. Southeast winds 5 to 10 miles an hour. Chance of rain 50%. Sunday, mostly cloudy in the morning, then becoming mostly sunny. Breezy with highs in the upper 80s. South winds 10 to 15 miles an hour, increasing to 15 to 25 miles an hour in the afternoon. Sunday night, mostly clear. Lows in the upper 60s. South winds 15 to 20 miles an hour with gusts up to 30 miles an hour. Monday, a chance of thunderstorms. Showers. Highs in the mid-80s. South winds 15 to 20 miles an hour with gusts up to 35 miles an hour. Chance of rain 90%. Monday night, partly cloudy with a chance of showers and thunderstorms. Lows in the upper 60s. South winds 15 to 20 miles an hour with gusts up to 30 miles an hour. Chance of rain 50%. Tuesday, mostly cloudy. A chance of showers and thunderstorms in the morning, then showers with thunderstorms likely in the afternoon. Highs in the mid-80s. Temperature falling into the upper 70s in the afternoon. Chance of rain 90%. Tuesday night, mostly cloudy. A chance of showers until midnight. Much cooler with lows in the lower 50s. Chance of rain 50%. Wednesday and Wednesday night, mostly cloudy. Highs in the upper 60s. Lows in the upper 40s. Thursday and Thursday night, partly cloudy. Highs in the upper 60s. Lows in the upper 40s. Friday, partly sunny. Highs in the lower 70s. Friday night and Saturday, partly cloudy. Lows in the lower 50s. Highs in the upper 70s. Again, the forecast for Peoria and surrounding areas of central Illinois for the rest of tonight, mostly cloudy with a chance of showers and thunderstorms. Lows in the lower 60s. Southeast winds 5 to 10 miles an hour. Chance of rain 50%. At 9 p.m. in Peoria, skies were cloudy. The temperature was 70 degrees, the dew point was 62, and the relative humidity was 76%. The wind was south at 6 miles an hour. The pressure was 29.88 inches and rising. Around central and western Illinois, it was partly cloudy, with a temperature of 73 at Moline and 72 at Macomb. It was mostly

cloudy, with a temperature of 72 at Galesburg, 71 at Quincy, and 70 at Pontiac. It was cloudy, with a temperature of 67 at Bloomington, 71 at Lakin, 68 at Springfield, and 68 at Lincoln. And once again at 9 p.m. in Peoria, under cloudy skies, the temperature was 70. Looking elsewhere around the Midwest at 9 p.m., Chicago was mostly cloudy, and 76. Indianapolis was cloudy, and 68. St. Louis was mostly cloudy, and 76. Kansas City was partly cloudy, and 79. Des Moines was cloudy, and 73. Milwaukee was mostly cloudy, and 73. The time is currently 9:56 p.m. Central Daylight Time. 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Now for the official National Weather Service forecast for Peoria and surrounding areas of central Illinois. Rest of tonight, mostly cloudy with a chance of showers and thunderstorms. Lows in the lower 60s. Southeast winds 5 to 10 miles an hour. Chance of rain 50%. Sunday, mostly cloudy in the morning, then becoming mostly sunny. Breezy with highs in the upper 80s. South winds 10 to 15 miles an hour, increasing to 15 to 25 miles an hour in the afternoon. Sunday night, mostly clear. Lows in the upper 60s. South winds 15 to 20 miles an hour with gusts up to 30 miles an hour. Monday, a chance of thunderstorms. Showers. Highs in the mid-80s. South winds 15 to 20 miles an hour with gusts up to 35 miles an hour. Chance of rain 90%. Monday night, partly cloudy with a chance of showers and thunderstorms. Lows in the upper 60s. South winds 15 to 20 miles an hour with gusts up to 30 miles an hour. Chance of rain 50%. Tuesday, mostly cloudy. A chance of showers and thunderstorms in the morning, then showers with thunderstorms likely in the afternoon. Highs in the mid-80s. Temperature falling into the upper 70s in the afternoon. Chance of rain 90%. Tuesday night, mostly cloudy. A chance of showers until midnight. Much cooler with lows in the lower 50s. Chance of rain 50%. Wednesday and Wednesday night, mostly cloudy. Highs in the upper 60s. Lows in the upper 40s. Thursday and Thursday night, partly cloudy. Highs in the upper 60s. Lows in the upper 40s. Friday, partly sunny. Highs in the lower 70s. Friday night and Saturday, partly cloudy. Lows in the lower 50s. Highs in the upper 70s. Again, the forecast for Peoria and surrounding areas of central Illinois for the rest of tonight, mostly cloudy with a chance of showers and thunderstorms. Lows in the lower 60s. Southeast winds 5 to 10 miles an hour. Chance of rain 50%. At 9 p.m. in Peoria, skies were cloudy. The temperature was 70 degrees, the dew point was 62, and the relative humidity was 76%. The wind was south at 6 miles an hour. The pressure was 29.88 inches and rising. Around central and western Illinois, it was partly cloudy, with a temperature of 73 at Moline and 72 at Macomb. It was mostly cloudy, with a temperature of 72 at Galesburg, 71 at Quincy, and 70 at Pontiac. It was cloudy, with a temperature of 67 at Bloomington, 71 at Lakin, 68 at Springfield, and 68 at Lincoln. And once again at 9 p.m. in Peoria, under cloudy skies, the temperature was 70. The time is currently 10 p.m. Central Daylight Time. 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Now for the official National Weather Service forecast for Peoria and surrounding areas of central Illinois. Rest of tonight, mostly cloudy with a chance of showers and thunderstorms. Lows in the lower 60s. Southeast winds 5 to 10 miles an hour. Chance of rain 50%. Sunday, mostly cloudy in the morning, then becoming mostly sunny. Breezy with highs in the upper 80s. South winds 10 to 15 miles an hour, increasing to 15 to 25 miles an hour in the afternoon. Sunday night, mostly clear. Lows in the upper 60s. South winds 15 to 20 miles an hour.

with gusts up to 30 miles an hour. Monday, a chance of thunderstorms. Showers. Highs in the mid-80s. South winds 15 to 20 miles an hour with gusts up to 35 miles an hour. Chance of rain 90%. Monday night, partly cloudy with a chance of showers and thunderstorms. Lows in the upper 60s. South winds 15 to 20 miles an hour with gusts up to 30 miles an hour. Chance of rain 50%. Tuesday, mostly cloudy. A chance of showers and thunderstorms in the morning, then showers with thunderstorms likely in the afternoon. Highs in the mid-80s. Temperature falling into the upper 70s in the afternoon. Chance of rain 90%. Tuesday night, mostly cloudy. A chance of showers until midnight. Much cooler with lows in the lower 50s. Chance of rain 50%. Wednesday and Wednesday night, mostly cloudy. Highs in the upper 60s. Lows in the upper 40s. Thursday and Thursday night, partly cloudy. Highs in the upper 60s. Lows in the upper 40s. Friday, partly sunny. Highs in the lower 70s. Friday night and Saturday, partly cloudy. Lows in the lower 50s. Highs in the upper 70s. Again, the forecast for Peoria and surrounding areas of central Illinois for the rest of tonight, mostly cloudy with a chance of showers and thunderstorms. Lows in the lower 60s. Southeast winds 5 to 10 miles an hour. Chance of rain 50%. The time is currently 10:02 p.m. Central Daylight Time. 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Now for the official National Weather Service forecast for Peoria and surrounding areas of central Illinois. Rest of tonight, mostly cloudy with a chance of showers and thunderstorms. Lows in the lower 60s. Southeast winds 5 to 10 miles an hour. Chance of rain 50%. Sunday, mostly cloudy in the morning, then becoming mostly sunny. Breezy with highs in the upper 80s. South winds 10 to 15 miles an hour, increasing to 15 to 25 miles an hour in the afternoon. Sunday night, mostly clear. Lows in the upper 60s. South winds 15 to 20 miles an hour with gusts up to 30 miles an hour. Monday, a chance of thunderstorms. Showers. Highs in the mid-80s. South winds 15 to 20 miles an hour with gusts up to 35 miles an hour. Chance of rain 90%. Monday night, partly cloudy with a chance of showers and thunderstorms. Lows in the upper 60s. South winds 15 to 20 miles an hour with gusts up to 30 miles an hour. Chance of rain 50%. Tuesday, mostly cloudy. A chance of showers and thunderstorms in the morning, then showers with thunderstorms likely in the afternoon. Highs in the mid-80s. Temperature falling into the upper 70s in the afternoon. Chance of rain 90%. Tuesday night, mostly cloudy. A chance of showers until midnight. Much cooler with lows in the lower 50s. Chance of rain 50%. Wednesday and Wednesday night, mostly cloudy. Highs in the upper 60s. Lows in the upper 40s. Thursday and Thursday night, partly cloudy. Highs in the upper 60s. Lows in the upper 40s. Friday, partly sunny. Highs in the lower 70s. Friday night and Saturday, partly cloudy. Lows in the lower 50s. Highs in the upper 70s. Again, the forecast for Peoria and surrounding areas of central Illinois for the rest of tonight, mostly cloudy with a chance of showers and thunderstorms. Lows in the lower 60s. Southeast winds 5 to 10 miles an hour. Chance of rain 50%. At 10 p.m. in Peoria, skies were cloudy. The temperature was 70 degrees, the dew point was 62, and the relative humidity was 76%. The wind was south at 10 miles an hour. The pressure was 29.89 inches and rising. Around central and western Illinois, at Quincy, rain was falling, with a temperature of 70. It was partly cloudy, with a temperature of 73 at Moline, and 68 at Macomb. It was mostly cloudy, with a temperature of 69 at Galesburg, and 66 at Pontiac. It was cloudy, with a temperature of 66 at Bloomington, 69 at Lakin, 67 at Springfield.

69 at Lincoln. And once again at 10 p.m. in Peoria, under cloudy skies, the temperature was 70. The time is currently 10:06 p.m. Central Daylight Time. 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Now for the official National Weather Service forecast for Peoria and surrounding areas of central Illinois. Rest of tonight, mostly cloudy with a chance of showers and thunderstorms. Lows in the lower 60s. Southeast winds 5 to 10 miles an hour. Chance of rain 50%. Sunday, mostly cloudy in the morning, then becoming mostly sunny. Breezy with highs in the upper 80s. South winds 10 to 15 miles an hour, increasing to 15 to 25 miles an hour in the afternoon. Sunday night, mostly clear. Lows in the upper 60s. South winds 15 to 20 miles an hour with gusts up to 30 miles an hour. Monday, a chance of thunderstorms. Showers. Highs in the mid-80s. South winds 15 to 20 miles an hour with gusts up to 35 miles an hour. Chance of rain 90%. Monday night, partly cloudy with a chance of showers and thunderstorms. Lows in the upper 60s. South winds 15 to 20 miles an hour with gusts up to 30 miles an hour. Chance of rain 50%. Tuesday, mostly cloudy. A chance of showers and thunderstorms in the morning, then showers with thunderstorms likely in the afternoon. Highs in the mid-80s. Temperature falling into the upper 70s in the afternoon. Chance of rain 90%. Tuesday night, mostly cloudy. A chance of showers until midnight. Much cooler with lows in the lower 50s. Chance of rain 50%. Wednesday and Wednesday night, mostly cloudy. Highs in the upper 60s. Lows in the upper 40s. Thursday and Thursday night, partly cloudy. Highs in the upper 60s. Lows in the upper 40s. Friday, partly sunny. Highs in the lower 70s. Friday night and Saturday, partly cloudy. Lows in the lower 50s. Highs in the upper 70s. Again, the forecast for Peoria and surrounding areas of central Illinois for the rest of tonight, mostly cloudy with a chance of showers and thunderstorms. Lows in the lower 60s. Southeast winds 5 to 10 miles an hour. Chance of rain 50%. At 10 p.m. in Peoria, skies were cloudy. The temperature was 70 degrees, the dew point was 62, and the relative humidity was 76%. The wind was south at 10 miles an hour. The pressure was 29.89 inches and rising. Around central and western Illinois, at Quincy, rain was falling, with a temperature of 70. It was partly cloudy, with a temperature of 73 at Moline, and 68 at Macomb. It was mostly cloudy, with a temperature of 69 at Galesburg, and 66 at Pontiac. It was cloudy, with a temperature of 66 at Bloomington, 69 at Lakin, 67 at Springfield, and 69 at Lincoln. And once again at 10 p.m. in Peoria, under cloudy skies, the temperature was 70. Looking elsewhere around the Midwest at 10 p.m., Chicago was cloudy, and 74. Indianapolis was cloudy, and 65. St. Louis was mostly cloudy, and 75. Kansas City was cloudy, and 80. Des Moines was cloudy, and 72. Milwaukee was mostly cloudy, and 71. The time is currently 10:09 p.m. Central Daylight Time. 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Now for the official National Weather Service forecast for Peoria and surrounding areas of central Illinois. Rest of tonight, mostly cloudy with a chance of showers and thunderstorms. Lows in the lower 60s. Southeast winds 5 to 10 miles an hour. Chance of rain 50%. Sunday, mostly cloudy in the morning, then becoming mostly sunny. Breezy with highs in the upper 80s. South winds 10 to 15 miles an hour, increasing to 15 to 25 miles an hour in the afternoon. Sunday night, mostly clear. Lows in the upper 60s. South winds 15 to 20 miles an hour with gusts up to 30 miles an hour. Monday, a chance of thunderstorms. Showers. Highs in the mid-80s. South winds 15 to 20.

miles an hour with gusts up to 35 miles an hour. Chance of rain 90%. Monday night, partly cloudy with a chance of showers and thunderstorms. Lows in the upper 60s. South winds 15 to 20 miles an hour with gusts up to 30 miles an hour. Chance of rain 50%. Tuesday, mostly cloudy. A chance of showers and thunderstorms in the morning, then showers with thunderstorms likely in the afternoon. Highs in the mid-80s. Temperature falling into the upper 70s in the afternoon. Chance of rain 90%. Tuesday night, mostly cloudy. A chance of showers until midnight. Much cooler with lows in the lower 50s. Chance of rain 50%. Wednesday and Wednesday night, mostly cloudy. Highs in the upper 60s. Lows in the upper 40s. Thursday and Thursday night, partly cloudy. Highs in the upper 60s. Lows in the upper 40s. Friday, partly sunny. Highs in the lower 70s. Friday night and Saturday, partly cloudy. Lows in the lower 50s. Highs in the upper 70s. Again, the forecast for Peoria and surrounding areas of central Illinois for the rest of tonight, mostly cloudy with a chance of showers and thunderstorms. Lows in the lower 60s. Southeast winds 5 to 10 miles an hour. Chance of rain 50%. At 10 p.m. in Peoria, skies were cloudy. The temperature was 70 degrees, the dew point was 62, and the relative humidity was 76%. The wind was south at 10 miles an hour. The pressure was 29.89 inches and rising. Around central and western Illinois, at Quincy, rain was falling, with a temperature of 70. It was partly cloudy, with a temperature of 73 at Moline, and 69 at Galesburg. At Macomb, it was mostly cloudy, with a temperature of 68. It was cloudy, with a temperature of 66 at Bloomington, 69 at Lakin, 67 at Springfield, 69 at Lincoln, and 66 at Pontiac. And once again at 10 p.m. in Peoria, under cloudy skies, the temperature was 70. 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Looking elsewhere around the Midwest at 10 p.m., Chicago was cloudy and 74. Indianapolis was cloudy and 65. St. Louis was mostly cloudy and 75. Kansas City was cloudy and 80. Des Moines was cloudy and 72. Milwaukee was mostly cloudy and 71. The time is currently 10:14 p.m. Central Daylight Time. 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Now for the official National Weather Service forecast for Peoria and surrounding areas of central Illinois. Rest of tonight, mostly cloudy with a chance of showers and thunderstorms. Lows in the lower 60s. Southeast winds 5 to 10 miles an hour. Chance of rain 50%. Sunday, mostly cloudy in the morning, then becoming mostly sunny. Breezy with highs in the upper 80s. South winds 10 to 15 miles an hour, increasing to 15 to 25 miles an hour in the afternoon. Sunday night, mostly clear. Lows in the upper 60s. South winds 15 to 20 miles an hour with gusts up to 30 miles an hour. Monday, a chance of thunderstorms. Showers. Highs in the mid-80s. South winds 15 to 20 miles an hour with gusts up to 35 miles an hour. Chance of rain 90%. Monday night, partly cloudy with a chance of showers and thunderstorms. Lows in the upper 60s. South winds 15 to 20 miles an hour with gusts up to 30 miles an hour. Chance of rain 50%. Tuesday, mostly cloudy. A chance of showers and thunderstorms in the morning, then showers with thunderstorms likely in the afternoon. Highs in the mid-80s. Temperature falling into the upper 70s in the afternoon.

chance of rain 90%. Tuesday night, mostly cloudy. A chance of showers until midnight. Much cooler with lows in the lower 50s. Chance of rain 50%. Wednesday and Wednesday night, mostly cloudy. Highs in the upper 60s. Lows in the upper 40s. Thursday and Thursday night, partly cloudy. Highs in the upper 60s. Lows in the upper 40s. Friday, partly sunny. Highs in the lower 70s. Friday night and Saturday, partly cloudy. Lows in the lower 50s. Highs in the upper 70s. Again, the forecast for Peoria and surrounding areas of central Illinois for the rest of tonight, mostly cloudy with a chance of showers and thunderstorms. Lows in the lower 60s. Southeast winds 5 to 10 miles an hour. Chance of rain 50%. At 10 p.m. in Peoria, skies were cloudy. The temperature was 70 degrees, the dew point was 62, and the relative humidity was 76%. The wind was south at 10 miles an hour. The pressure was 29.89 inches and rising. Around central and western Illinois, at Quincy, rain was falling, with a temperature of 70. It was partly cloudy, with a temperature of 73 at Moline, and 69 at Galesburg. At Macomb, it was mostly cloudy, with a temperature of 68. It was cloudy, with a temperature of 66 at Bloomington, 69 at Lakin, 67 at Springfield, 69 at Lincoln, and 66 at Pontiac. And once again at 10 p.m. in Peoria, under cloudy skies, the temperature was 70. Looking elsewhere around the Midwest at 10 p.m., Chicago was cloudy, and 74. Indianapolis was mostly cloudy, and 65. St. Louis was mostly cloudy, and 75. Kansas City was cloudy, and 80. Des Moines was cloudy, and 72. Milwaukee was mostly cloudy, and 71. The time is currently 10:18 p.m. Central Daylight Time. 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Now for the official National Weather Service forecast for Peoria and surrounding areas of central Illinois. Rest of tonight, mostly cloudy with a chance of showers and thunderstorms. Lows in the lower 60s. Southeast winds 5 to 10 miles an hour. Chance of rain 50%. Sunday, mostly cloudy in the morning, then becoming mostly sunny. Breezy with highs in the upper 80s. South winds 10 to 15 miles an hour, increasing to 15 to 25 miles an hour in the afternoon. Sunday night, mostly clear. Lows in the upper 60s. South winds 15 to 20 miles an hour with gusts up to 30 miles an hour. Monday, a chance of thunderstorms. Showers. Highs in the mid-80s. South winds 15 to 20 miles an hour with gusts up to 35 miles an hour. Chance of rain 90%. Monday night, partly cloudy with a chance of showers and thunderstorms. Lows in the upper 60s. South winds 15 to 20 miles an hour with gusts up to 30 miles an hour. Chance of rain 50%. Tuesday, mostly cloudy. A chance of showers and thunderstorms in the morning, then showers with thunderstorms likely in the afternoon. Highs in the mid-80s. Temperature falling into the upper 70s in the afternoon. Chance of rain 90%. Tuesday night, mostly cloudy. A chance of showers until midnight. Much cooler with lows in the lower 50s. Chance of rain 50%. Wednesday and Wednesday night, mostly cloudy. Highs in the upper 60s. Lows in the upper 40s. Thursday and Thursday night, partly cloudy. Highs in the upper 60s. Lows in the upper 40s. Friday, partly sunny. Highs in the lower 70s. Friday night and Saturday, partly cloudy. Lows in the lower 50s. Highs in the upper 70s. Again, the forecast for Peoria and surrounding areas of central Illinois for the rest of tonight, mostly cloudy with a chance of showers and thunderstorms. Lows in the lower 60s. Southeast winds 5 to 10 miles an hour. Chance of rain 50%. At 10 p.m. in Peoria, skies were cloudy. The temperature was 70 degrees, the dew point was 62, and the relative humidity was 76%. The wind was south at 10 miles an hour.

The pressure was 29.89 inches and rising. Around central and western Illinois, at Quincy, rain was falling with a temperature of 70. It was partly cloudy with a temperature of 73 at Moline and 69 at Galesburg. At Macomb, it was mostly cloudy with a temperature of 68. It was cloudy with a temperature of 66 at Bloomington, 69 at Lakin, 67 at Springfield, 69 at Lincoln, and 66 at Pontiac. And once again at 10 p.m. in Peoria, under cloudy skies, the temperature was 70. At 10 p.m. in Peoria, skies were cloudy. The temperature was 70 degrees, the dew point was 62, and the relative humidity was 76%. The wind was south at 10 miles an hour. The pressure was 29.89 inches and rising. Around central and western Illinois, at Quincy, rain was falling with a temperature of 70. It was partly cloudy with a temperature of 73 at Moline and 69 at Galesburg. At Macomb, it was mostly cloudy with a temperature of 68. It was cloudy with a temperature of 66 at Bloomington, 69 at Lakin, 67 at Springfield, 69 at Lincoln, and 66 at Pontiac. And once again at 10 p.m. in Peoria, under cloudy skies, the temperature was 70. Looking elsewhere around the Midwest at 10 p.m., Chicago was cloudy and 74. Indianapolis was mostly cloudy and 65. St. Louis was mostly cloudy and 75. Kansas City was cloudy and 80. Des Moines was cloudy and 72. Milwaukee was mostly cloudy and 71. The time is currently 10:22 p.m. Central Daylight Time. 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Now for the official National Weather Service forecast for Peoria and surrounding areas of central Illinois. Rest of tonight, mostly cloudy with a chance of showers and thunderstorms. Lows in the lower 60s. Southeast winds 5 to 10 miles an hour. Chance of rain 50%. Sunday, mostly cloudy in the morning, then becoming mostly sunny. Breezy with highs in the upper 80s. South winds 10 to 15 miles an hour, increasing to 15 to 25 miles an hour in the afternoon. Sunday night, mostly clear. Lows in the upper 60s. South winds 15 to 20 miles an hour with gusts up to 30 miles an hour. Monday, a chance of thunderstorms. Showers. Highs in the mid 80s. South winds 15 to 20 miles an hour with gusts up to 35 miles an hour. Chance of rain 90%. Monday night, partly cloudy with a chance of showers and thunderstorms. Lows in the upper 60s. South winds 15 to 20 miles an hour with gusts up to 30 miles an hour. Chance of rain 50%. Tuesday, mostly cloudy. A chance of showers and thunderstorms in the morning, then showers with thunderstorms likely in the afternoon. Highs in the mid-80s. Temperature falling into the upper 70s in the afternoon. Chance of rain 90%. Tuesday night, mostly cloudy. A chance of showers until midnight. Much cooler with lows in the lower 50s. Chance of rain 50%. Wednesday and Wednesday night, mostly cloudy. Highs in the upper 60s. Lows in the upper 40s. Thursday and Thursday night, partly cloudy. Highs in the upper 60s. Lows in the upper 40s. Friday, partly sunny. Highs in the lower 70s. Friday night and Saturday, partly cloudy. Lows in the lower 50s. Highs in the upper 70s. Again, the forecast for Peoria and surrounding areas of central Illinois for the rest of tonight, mostly cloudy with a chance of showers and thunderstorms. Lows in the lower 60s. Southeast winds 5 to 10 miles an hour. Chance of rain 50%. At 10 p.m. in Peoria, skies were cloudy. The temperature was 70 degrees, the dew point was 62, and the relative humidity was 76%. The wind was south at 10 miles an hour. The pressure was 29.89 inches and rising. Around central and western Illinois, at Quincy, rain was falling with a temperature of 70. It was partly cloudy with a temperature of 73 at Moline and 69 at Galesburg. At Macomb, it was mostly cloudy with a temperature of 68.

It was cloudy, with a temperature of 66 at Bloomington, 69 at Lakin, 67 at Springfield, 69 at Lincoln, and 66 at Pontiac. And once again at 10 p.m. in Peoria, under cloudy skies, the temperature was 70. Looking elsewhere around the Midwest at 10 p.m., Chicago was cloudy, and 74. Indianapolis was mostly cloudy, and 65. St. Louis was mostly cloudy, and 75. Kansas City was cloudy, and 80. Des Moines was cloudy, and 72. Milwaukee was mostly cloudy, and 71. The time is currently 10:26 p.m. Central Daylight Time. 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Now for the official National Weather Service forecast for Peoria and surrounding areas of central Illinois. Rest of tonight, mostly cloudy with a chance of showers and thunderstorms. Lows in the lower 60s. Southeast winds 5 to 10 miles an hour. Chance of rain 50%. Sunday, mostly cloudy in the morning, then becoming mostly sunny. Breezy with highs in the upper 80s. South winds 10 to 15 miles an hour, increasing to 15 to 25 miles an hour in the afternoon. Sunday night, mostly clear. Lows in the upper 60s. South winds 15 to 20 miles an hour with gusts up to 30 miles an hour. Monday, a chance of thunderstorms. Showers. Highs in the mid-80s. South winds 15 to 20 miles an hour with gusts up to 35 miles an hour. Chance of rain 90%. Monday night, partly cloudy with a chance of showers and thunderstorms. Lows in the upper 60s. South winds 15 to 20 miles an hour with gusts up to 30 miles an hour. Chance of rain 50%. Tuesday, mostly cloudy. A chance of showers and thunderstorms in the morning, then showers with thunderstorms likely in the afternoon. Highs in the mid-80s. Temperature falling into the upper 70s in the afternoon. Chance of rain 90%. Tuesday night, mostly cloudy. A chance of showers until midnight. Much cooler with lows in the lower 50s. Chance of rain 50%. Wednesday and Wednesday night, mostly cloudy. Highs in the upper 60s. Lows in the upper 40s. Thursday and Thursday night, partly cloudy. Highs in the upper 60s. Lows in the upper 40s. Friday, partly sunny. Highs in the lower 70s. Friday night and Saturday, partly cloudy. Lows in the lower 50s. Highs in the upper 70s. Again, the forecast for Peoria and surrounding areas of central Illinois for the rest of tonight, mostly cloudy with a chance of showers and thunderstorms. Lows in the lower 60s. Southeast winds 5 to 10 miles an hour. Chance of rain 50%. At 10 p.m. in Peoria, skies were cloudy. The temperature was 70 degrees, the dew point was 62, and the relative humidity was 76%. The wind was south at 10 miles an hour. The pressure was 29.89 inches and rising. Around central and western Illinois, at Quincy, rain was falling, with a temperature of 70. It was partly cloudy, with a temperature of 73 at Moline, and 69 at Galesburg. At Macomb, it was mostly cloudy, with a temperature of 68. It was cloudy, with a temperature of 66 at Bloomington, 69 at Lakin, 67 at Springfield, 69 at Lincoln, and 66 at Pontiac. And once again at 10 p.m. in Peoria, under cloudy skies, the temperature was 70. Looking elsewhere around the Midwest at 10 p.m., Chicago was cloudy, and 74. Indianapolis was mostly cloudy, and 65. St. Louis was mostly cloudy, and 75. Kansas City was cloudy, and 80. Des Moines was cloudy, and 72. Milwaukee was mostly cloudy, and 71. The time is currently 10:30 p.m. Central Daylight Time. 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Now for the official National Weather Service forecast for Peoria and surrounding areas of central Illinois. Rest of tonight, mostly cloudy with a chance of showers and thunderstorms. Lows in the lower 60s. Southeast winds 5 to 10 miles an hour. Chance of rain 50%.

Sunday, mostly cloudy in the morning, then becoming mostly sunny. Breezy with highs in the upper 80s. South winds 10 to 15 miles an hour, increasing to 15 to 25 miles an hour in the afternoon. Sunday night, mostly clear. Lows in the upper 60s. South winds 15 to 20 miles an hour with gusts up to 30 miles an hour. Monday, a chance of thunderstorms. Showers. Highs in the mid-80s. South winds 15 to 20 miles an hour with gusts up to 35 miles an hour. Chance of rain 90%. Monday night, partly cloudy with a chance of showers and thunderstorms. Lows in the upper 60s. South winds 15 to 20 miles an hour with gusts up to 30 miles an hour. Chance of rain 50%. Tuesday, mostly cloudy. A chance of showers and thunderstorms in the morning, then showers with thunderstorms likely in the afternoon. Highs in the mid-80s. Temperature falling into the upper 70s in the afternoon. Chance of rain 90%. Tuesday night, mostly cloudy. A chance of showers until midnight. Much cooler with lows in the lower 50s. Chance of rain 50%. Wednesday and Wednesday night, mostly cloudy. Highs in the upper 60s. Lows in the upper 40s. Thursday and Thursday night, partly cloudy. Highs in the upper 60s. Lows in the upper 40s. Friday, partly sunny. Highs in the lower 70s. Friday night and Saturday, partly cloudy. Lows in the lower 50s. Highs in the upper 70s. Again, the forecast for Peoria and surrounding areas of central Illinois for the rest of tonight, mostly cloudy with a chance of showers and thunderstorms. Lows in the lower 60s. Southeast winds 5 to 10 miles an hour. Chance of rain 50%. At 10 p.m. in Peoria, skies were cloudy. The temperature was 70 degrees, the dew point was 62, and the relative humidity 5 to 10 miles an hour. Chance of rain 50%. At 10 p.m. in Peoria, skies were cloudy. The temperature was 70 degrees, the dew point was 62, and the relative humidity was 76%. The wind was south at 10 miles an hour. The pressure was 29.89 inches and rising. Around central and western Illinois, at Quincy, rain was falling, with a temperature of 70. It was partly cloudy, with a temperature of 73 at Moline, and 69 at Galesburg. At Macomb, it was mostly cloudy, with a temperature of 68. It was cloudy, with a temperature of 66 at Bloomington, 69 at Lakin, 67 at Springfield, 69 at Lincoln, and 66 at Pontiac. And once again at 10 p.m. in Peoria, under cloudy skies, the temperature was 70. Looking elsewhere around the Midwest at 10 p.m., Chicago was cloudy, and 74. Indianapolis was mostly cloudy, and 65. St. Louis was mostly cloudy, and 75. Kansas City was cloudy, and 80. Des Moines was cloudy, and 72. Milwaukee was mostly cloudy, and 71. The time is currently 10:34 p.m. Central Daylight Time. 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Now for the official National Weather Service forecast for Peoria and surrounding areas of central Illinois. Rest of tonight, mostly cloudy with a chance of showers and thunderstorms. Lows in the lower 60s. Southeast winds 5 to 10 miles an hour. Chance of rain 50%. Sunday, mostly cloudy in the morning, then becoming mostly sunny. Breezy with highs in the upper 80s. South winds 10 to 15 miles an hour, increasing to 15 to 25 miles an hour in the afternoon. Sunday night, mostly clear. Lows in the upper 60s. South winds 15 to 20 miles an hour with gusts up to 30 miles an hour. Monday, a chance of thunderstorms. Showers. Highs in the mid-80s. South winds 15 to 20 miles an hour with gusts up to 35 miles an hour. Chance of rain 90%. Monday night, partly cloudy with a chance of showers and thunderstorms. Lows in the upper 60s. South winds 15 to 20 miles an hour with gusts up to 30 miles an hour. Chance of rain 50%. Tuesday, mostly cloudy. A chance of showers and thunderstorms in the morning,

sun showers with thunderstorms likely in the afternoon. Highs in the mid-80s. Temperature falling into the upper 70s in the afternoon. Chance of rain 90%. Tuesday night, mostly cloudy. A chance of showers until midnight. Much cooler with lows in the lower 50s. Chance of rain 50%. Wednesday and Wednesday night, mostly cloudy. Highs in the upper 60s. Lows in the upper 40s. Thursday and Thursday night, partly cloudy. Highs in the upper 60s. Lows in the upper 40s. Friday, partly sunny. Highs in the lower 70s. Friday night and Saturday, partly cloudy. Lows in the lower 50s. Highs in the upper 70s. Again, the forecast for Peoria and surrounding areas of central Illinois for the rest of tonight, mostly cloudy with a chance of showers and thunderstorms. Lows in the lower 60s. Southeast winds 5 to 10 miles an hour. Chance of rain 50%. At 10 p.m. in Peoria, skies were cloudy. The temperature was 70 degrees, the dew point was 62, and the relative humidity was 76%. The wind was south at 10 miles an hour. The pressure was 29.89 inches and rising. Around central and western Illinois, at Quincy, rain was falling, with a temperature of 70. It was partly cloudy, with a temperature of 73 at Moline, and 69 at Galesburg. At Macomb, it was mostly cloudy, with a temperature of 68. It was cloudy, with a temperature of 66 at Bloomington, 69 at Lakin, 67 at Springfield, 69 at Lincoln, and 66 at Pontiac. And once again at 10 p.m. in Peoria, under cloudy skies, the temperature was 70. Looking elsewhere around the Midwest at 10 p.m., Chicago was cloudy, and 74. Indianapolis was mostly cloudy, and 65. St. Louis was mostly cloudy, and 75. Kansas City was cloudy, and 80. Des Moines was cloudy, and 72. Milwaukee was mostly cloudy, and 71. The time is currently 10:38 p.m. Central Daylight Time. 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Now for the official National Weather Service forecast for Peoria and surrounding areas of central Illinois. Rest of tonight, mostly cloudy with a chance of showers and thunderstorms. Lows in the lower 60s. Southeast winds 5 to 10 miles an hour. Chance of rain 50%. Sunday, mostly cloudy in the morning, then becoming mostly sunny. Breezy with highs in the upper 80s. South winds 10 to 15 miles an hour, increasing to 15 to 25 miles an hour in the afternoon. Sunday night, mostly clear. Lows in the upper 60s. South winds 15 to 20 miles an hour with gusts up to 30 miles an hour. Monday, a chance of thunderstorms. Showers. Highs in the mid-80s. South winds 15 to 20 miles an hour with gusts up to 35 miles an hour. Chance of rain 90%. Monday night, partly cloudy with a chance of showers and thunderstorms. Lows in the upper 60s. South winds 15 to 20 miles an hour with gusts up to 30 miles an hour. Chance of rain 50%. Tuesday, mostly cloudy. A chance of showers and thunderstorms in the morning, then showers with thunderstorms likely in the afternoon. Highs in the mid-80s. Temperature falling into the upper 70s in the afternoon. Chance of rain 90%. Tuesday night, mostly cloudy. A chance of showers until midnight. Much cooler with lows in the lower 50s. Chance of rain 50%. Wednesday and Wednesday night, mostly cloudy. Highs in the upper 60s. Lows in the upper 40s. Thursday and Thursday night, partly cloudy. Highs in the upper 60s. Lows in the upper 40s. Friday, partly sunny. Highs in the lower 70s. Friday night and Saturday, partly cloudy. Lows in the lower 50s. Highs in the upper 70s. Again, the forecast for Peoria and surrounding areas of central Illinois for the rest of tonight, mostly cloudy with a chance of showers and thunderstorms. Lows in the lower 60s. Southeast winds 5 to 10 miles an hour. Chance of rain 50%. At 10 p.m. in Peoria, skies were cloudy. The temperature

was 70 degrees, the dew point was 62, and the relative humidity was 76%. The wind was south at 10 miles an hour. The pressure was 29.89 inches and rising. Around central and western Illinois, at Quincy, rain was falling, with a temperature of 70. It was partly cloudy, with a temperature of 73 at Moline, and 69 at Galesburg. At Macomb, it was mostly cloudy, with a temperature of 68. It was cloudy, with a temperature of 66 at Bloomington, 69 at Lakin, 67 at Springfield, 69 at Lincoln, and 66 at Pontiac. And once again at 10 p.m. in Peoria, under cloudy skies, the temperature was 70. Looking elsewhere around the Midwest at 10 p.m., Chicago was cloudy, and 74. Indianapolis was mostly cloudy, and 65. St. Louis was mostly cloudy, and 75. Kansas City was cloudy, and 80. Des Moines was cloudy, and 72. Milwaukee was mostly cloudy, and 71. The time is currently 10:41 p.m. Central Daylight Time. 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Now for the official National Weather Service forecast for Peoria and surrounding areas of central Illinois. Rest of tonight, mostly cloudy with a chance of showers and thunderstorms. Lows in the lower 60s. Southeast winds 5 to 10 miles an hour. Chance of rain 50%. Sunday, mostly cloudy in the morning, then becoming mostly sunny. Breezy with highs in the upper 80s. South winds 10 to 15 miles an hour, increasing to 15 to 25 miles an hour in the afternoon. Sunday night, mostly clear. Lows in the upper 60s. South winds 15 to 20 miles an hour with gusts up to 30 miles an hour. Monday, a chance of thunderstorms. Showers. Highs in the mid-80s. South winds 15 to 20 miles an hour with gusts up to 35 miles an hour. Chance of rain 90%. Monday night, partly cloudy with a chance of showers and thunderstorms. Lows in the upper 60s. South winds 15 to 20 miles an hour with gusts up to 30 miles an hour. Chance of rain 50%. Tuesday, mostly cloudy. A chance of showers and thunderstorms in the morning, then showers with thunderstorms likely in the afternoon. Highs in the mid-80s. Temperature falling into the upper 70s in the afternoon. Chance of rain 90%. Tuesday night, mostly cloudy. A chance of showers until midnight. Much cooler with lows in the lower 50s. Chance of rain 50%. Wednesday and Wednesday night, mostly cloudy. Highs in the upper 60s. Lows in the upper 40s. Thursday and Thursday night, partly cloudy. Highs in the upper 60s. Lows in the upper 40s. Friday, partly sunny. Highs in the lower 70s. Friday night and Saturday, partly cloudy. Lows in the lower 50s. Highs in the upper 70s. Again, the forecast for Peoria and surrounding areas of central Illinois for the rest of tonight, mostly cloudy with a chance of showers and thunderstorms. Lows in the lower 60s. Southeast winds 5 to 10 miles an hour. Chance of rain 50%. At 10 p.m. in Peoria, skies were cloudy. The temperature was 70 degrees, the dew point was 62, and the relative humidity was 76%. The wind was south at 10 miles an hour. The pressure was 29.89 inches and rising. Around central and western Illinois, at Quincy, rain was falling, with a temperature of 70. It was partly cloudy, with a temperature of 73 at Moline, and 69 at Galesburg. At Macomb, it was mostly cloudy, with a temperature of 68. It was cloudy, with a temperature of 66 at Bloomington, 69 at Lakin, 67 at Springfield, 69 at Lincoln, and 66 at Pontiac. And once again at 10 p.m. in Peoria, under cloudy skies, the temperature was 70. Looking elsewhere around the Midwest at 10 p.m., Chicago was cloudy, and 74. Indianapolis was mostly cloudy, and 65. St. Louis was mostly cloudy, and 75. Kansas City was cloudy, and 80. Des Moines was cloudy, and 72. Milwaukee was mostly cloudy, and 71. The time is currently 10.

showers. Highs in the mid-80s. South winds 15 to 20 miles an hour with gusts up to 35 miles an hour. Chance of rain 90%. Monday night, partly cloudy with a chance of showers and thunderstorms. Lows in the upper 60s. South winds 15 to 20 miles an hour with gusts up to 30 miles an hour. Chance of rain 50%. Tuesday, mostly cloudy. A chance of showers and thunderstorms in the morning, then showers with thunderstorms likely in the afternoon. Highs in the mid-80s. Temperature falling into the upper 70s in the afternoon. Chance of rain 90%. Tuesday night, mostly cloudy. A chance of showers until midnight. Much cooler with lows in the lower 50s. Chance of rain 50%. Wednesday and Wednesday night, mostly cloudy. Highs in the upper 60s. Lows in the upper 40s. Thursday and Thursday night, partly cloudy. Highs in the upper 60s. Lows in the upper 40s. Friday, partly sunny. Highs in the lower 70s. Friday night and Saturday, partly cloudy. Lows in the lower 50s. Highs in the upper 70s. Again, the forecast for Peoria and surrounding areas of central Illinois for the rest of tonight, mostly cloudy with a chance of showers and thunderstorms. Lows in the lower 60s. Southeast winds 5 to 10 miles an hour. Chance of rain 50%. At 10 p.m. in Peoria, skies were cloudy. The temperature was 70 degrees, the dew point was 62, and the relative humidity was 76%. The wind was south at 10 miles an hour. The pressure was 29.89 inches and rising. Around central and western Illinois, at Quincy, rain was falling, with a temperature of 70. It was partly cloudy, with a temperature of 73 at Moline, and 69 at Galesburg. At Macomb, it was mostly cloudy, with a temperature of 68. It was cloudy, with a temperature of 66 at Bloomington, 69 at Lakin, 67 at Springfield, 69 at Lincoln, and 66 at Pontiac. And once again at 10 p.m. in Peoria, under cloudy skies, the temperature was 70. Looking elsewhere around the Midwest at 10 p.m., Chicago was cloudy, and 74. Indianapolis was mostly cloudy, and 65. St. Louis was mostly cloudy, and 75. Kansas City was cloudy, and 80. Des Moines was cloudy, and 72. Milwaukee was mostly cloudy, and 71. The time is currently 10:49 p.m. Central Daylight Time. 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Now for the official National Weather Service forecast for Peoria and surrounding areas of central Illinois. Rest of tonight, mostly cloudy with a chance of showers and thunderstorms. Lows in the lower 60s. Southeast winds 5 to 10 miles an hour. Chance of rain 50%. Sunday, mostly cloudy in the morning, then becoming mostly sunny. Breezy with highs in the upper 80s. South winds 10 to 15 miles an hour, increasing to 15 to 25 miles an hour in the afternoon. Sunday night, mostly clear. Lows in the upper 60s. South winds 15 to 20 miles an hour with gusts up to 30 miles an hour. Monday, a chance of thunderstorms. Showers. Highs in the mid-80s. South winds 15 to 20 miles an hour with gusts up to 35 miles an hour. Chance of rain 90%. Monday night, partly cloudy with a chance of showers and thunderstorms. Lows in the upper 60s. South winds 15 to 20 miles an hour with gusts up to 30 miles an hour. Chance of rain 50%. Tuesday, mostly cloudy. A chance of showers and thunderstorms in the morning, then showers with thunderstorms likely in the afternoon. Highs in the mid-80s. Temperature falling into the upper 70s in the afternoon. Chance of rain 90%. Tuesday night, mostly cloudy. A chance of showers until midnight. Much cooler with lows in the lower 50s. Chance of rain 50%. Wednesday and Wednesday night, mostly cloudy. Highs in the upper 60s. Lows in the upper 40s. Thursday and Thursday night, partly cloudy. Highs in the upper 60s. Lows in the upper 40s. Friday, partly sunny.

Highs in the lower 70s. Friday night and Saturday, partly cloudy. Lows in the lower 50s. Highs in the upper 70s. Again, the forecast for Peoria and surrounding areas of central Illinois for the rest of tonight, mostly cloudy with a chance of showers and thunderstorms. Lows in the lower 60s. Southeast winds 5 to 10 miles an hour. Chance of rain 50%. At 10 p.m. in Peoria, skies were cloudy. The temperature was 70 degrees, the dew point was 62, and the relative humidity was 76%. The wind was south at 10 miles an hour. The pressure was 29.89 inches and rising. Around central and western Illinois, at Quincy, rain was falling, with a temperature of 70. It was partly cloudy, with a temperature of 73 at Moline, and 69 at Galesburg. At Macomb, it was mostly cloudy, with a temperature of 68. It was cloudy, with a temperature of 66 at Bloomington, 69 at Lakin, 67 at Springfield, 69 at Lincoln, and 66 at Pontiac. And once again at 10 p.m. in Peoria, under cloudy skies, the temperature was 70. Looking elsewhere around the Midwest at 10 p.m., Chicago was cloudy, and 74. Indianapolis was mostly cloudy, and 65. St. Louis was mostly cloudy, and 75. Kansas City was cloudy, and 80. Des Moines was cloudy, and 72. Milwaukee was mostly cloudy, and 71. The time is currently 10:53 p.m. Central Daylight Time. 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Now for the official National Weather Service forecast for Peoria and surrounding areas of central Illinois. Rest of tonight, mostly cloudy with a chance of showers and thunderstorms. Lows in the lower 60s. Southeast winds 5 to 10 miles an hour. Chance of rain 50%. Sunday, mostly cloudy in the morning, then becoming mostly sunny. Breezy with highs in the upper 80s. South winds 10 to 15 miles an hour, increasing to 15 to 25 miles an hour in the afternoon. Sunday night, mostly clear. Lows in the upper 60s. South winds 15 to 20 miles an hour with gusts up to 30 miles an hour. Monday, a chance of thunderstorms. Showers. Highs in the mid-80s. South winds 15 to 20 miles an hour with gusts up to 35 miles an hour. Chance of rain 90%. Monday night, partly cloudy with a chance of showers and thunderstorms. Lows in the upper 60s. South winds 15 to 20 miles an hour with gusts up to 30 miles an hour. Chance of rain 50%. Tuesday, mostly cloudy. A chance of showers and thunderstorms in the morning, then showers with thunderstorms likely in the afternoon. Highs in the mid-80s. Temperature falling into the upper 70s in the afternoon. Chance of rain 90%. Tuesday night, mostly cloudy. A chance of showers until midnight. Much cooler with lows in the lower 50s. Chance of rain 50%. Wednesday and Wednesday night, mostly cloudy. Highs in the upper 60s. Lows in the upper 40s. Thursday and Thursday night, partly cloudy. Highs in the upper 60s. Lows in the upper 40s. Friday, partly sunny. Highs in the lower 70s. Friday night and Saturday, partly cloudy. Lows in the lower 50s. Highs in the upper 70s. Again, the forecast for Peoria and surrounding areas of central Illinois for the rest of tonight, mostly cloudy with a chance of showers and thunderstorms. Lows in the lower 60s. Southeast winds 5 to 10 miles an hour. Chance of rain 50%. At 10 p.m. in Peoria, skies were cloudy. The temperature was 70 degrees, the dew point was 62, and the relative humidity was 76%. The wind was south at 10 miles an hour. The pressure was 29.89 inches and rising. Around central and western Illinois, at Quincy, rain was falling, with a temperature of 70. It was partly cloudy, with a temperature of 73 at Moline, and 69 at Galesburg. At Macomb, it was mostly cloudy, with a temperature of 68. It was cloudy, with a temperature of 66 at Bloomington, 69 at Lakin, 67 at Springfield, 69 at Lincoln, and 66 at Pontiac.

and once again at 10 p.m. in Peoria, under cloudy skies, the temperature was 70. Looking elsewhere around the Midwest at 10 p.m., Chicago was cloudy, and 74. Indianapolis was mostly cloudy, and 65. St. Louis was mostly cloudy, and 75. Kansas City was cloudy, and 80. Des Moines was cloudy, and 72. Milwaukee was mostly cloudy, and 71. The time is currently 10:57 p.m. Central Daylight Time. 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Now for the official National Weather Service forecast for Peoria and surrounding areas of central Illinois. Rest of tonight, mostly cloudy with a chance of showers and thunderstorms. Lows in the lower 60s. Southeast winds 5 to 10 miles an hour. Chance of rain 50%. Sunday, mostly cloudy in the morning, then becoming mostly sunny. Breezy with highs in the upper 80s. South winds 10 to 15 miles an hour, increasing to 15 to 25 miles an hour in the afternoon. Sunday night, mostly clear. Lows in the upper 60s. South winds 15 to 20 miles an hour with gusts up to 30 miles an hour. Monday, a chance of thunderstorms. Showers. Highs in the mid-80s. South winds 15 to 20 miles an hour with gusts up to 35 miles an hour. Chance of rain 90%. Monday night, partly cloudy with a chance of showers and thunderstorms. Lows in the upper 60s. South winds 15 to 20 miles an hour with gusts up to 30 miles an hour. Chance of rain 50%. Tuesday, mostly cloudy. A chance of showers and thunderstorms in the morning, then showers with thunderstorms likely in the afternoon. Highs in the mid-80s. Temperature falling into the upper 70s in the afternoon. Chance of rain 90%. Tuesday night, mostly cloudy. A chance of showers until midnight. Much cooler with lows in the lower 50s. Chance of rain 50%. Wednesday and Wednesday night, mostly cloudy. Highs in the upper 60s. Lows in the upper 40s. Thursday and Thursday night, partly cloudy. Highs in the upper 60s. Lows in the upper 40s. Friday, partly sunny. Highs in the lower 70s. Friday night and Saturday, partly cloudy. Lows in the lower 50s. Highs in the upper 70s. Again, the forecast for Peoria and surrounding areas of central Illinois for the rest of tonight, mostly cloudy with a chance of showers and thunderstorms. Lows in the lower 60s. Southeast winds 5 to 10 miles an hour. Chance of rain 50%. At 10 p.m. in Peoria, skies were cloudy. The temperature was 70 degrees, the dew point was 62, and the relative humidity was 76%. The wind was south at 10 miles an hour. The pressure was 29.89 inches and rising. Around central and western Illinois, at Quincy, rain was falling, with a temperature of 70. It was partly cloudy, with a temperature of 73 at Moline, and 69 at Galesburg. At Macomb, it was mostly cloudy, with a temperature of 68. It was cloudy, with a temperature of 66 at Bloomington, 69 at Lakin, 67 at Springfield, 69 at Lincoln, and 66 at Pontiac. And once again at 10 p.m. in Peoria, under cloudy skies, the temperature was 70. The time is currently 11 p.m. Central Daylight Time. 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Now for the official National Weather Service forecast for Peoria and surrounding areas of central Illinois. Rest of tonight, mostly cloudy with a chance of showers and thunderstorms. Lows in the lower 60s. Southeast winds 5 to 10 miles an hour. Chance of rain 50%. Sunday, mostly cloudy in the morning, then becoming mostly sunny. Breezy with highs in the upper 80s. South winds 10 to 15 miles an hour, increasing to 15 to 25 miles an hour in the afternoon. Sunday night, mostly clear. Lows in the upper 60s. South winds 15 to 20 miles an hour with gusts up to 30 miles an hour. Monday, a chance of thunderstorms. Showers. Highs in the mid-80s. South winds 15 to 20 miles an hour with gusts

up to 35 miles an hour. Chance of rain 90%. Monday night, partly cloudy with a chance of showers and thunderstorms. Lows in the upper 60s. South winds 15 to 20 miles an hour with gusts up to 30 miles an hour. Chance of rain 50%. Tuesday, mostly cloudy. A chance of showers and thunderstorms in the morning, then showers with thunderstorms likely in the afternoon. Highs in the mid-80s. Temperature falling into the upper 70s in the afternoon. Chance of rain 90%. Tuesday night, mostly cloudy. A chance of showers until midnight. Much cooler with lows in the lower 50s. Chance of rain 50%. Wednesday and Wednesday night, mostly cloudy. Highs in the upper 60s. Lows in the upper 40s. Thursday and Thursday night, partly cloudy. Highs in the upper 60s. Lows in the upper 40s. Friday, partly sunny. Highs in the lower 70s. Friday night and Saturday, partly cloudy. Lows in the lower 50s. Highs in the upper 70s. Again, the forecast for Peoria and surrounding areas of central Illinois for the rest of tonight, mostly cloudy with a chance of showers and thunderstorms. Lows in the lower 60s. Southeast winds 5 to 10 miles an hour. Chance of rain 50%. The time is currently 11:03 p.m. Central Daylight Time. 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Now for the official National Weather Service forecast for Peoria and surrounding areas of central Illinois. Rest of tonight, mostly cloudy with a chance of showers and thunderstorms. Lows in the lower 60s. Southeast winds 5 to 10 miles an hour. Chance of rain 50%. Sunday, mostly cloudy in the morning, then becoming mostly sunny. Breezy with highs in the upper 80s. South winds 10 to 15 miles an hour, increasing to 15 to 25 miles an hour in the afternoon. Sunday night, mostly clear. Lows in the upper 60s. South winds 15 to 20 miles an hour with gusts up to 30 miles an hour. Monday, a chance of thunderstorms. Showers. Highs in the mid-80s. South winds 15 to 20 miles an hour with gusts up to 35 miles an hour. Chance of rain 90%. Monday night, partly cloudy with a chance of showers and thunderstorms. Lows in the upper 60s. South winds 15 to 20 miles an hour with gusts up to 30 miles an hour. Chance of rain 50%. Tuesday, mostly cloudy. A chance of showers and thunderstorms in the morning, then showers with thunderstorms likely in the afternoon. Highs in the mid-80s. Temperature falling into the upper 70s in the afternoon. Chance of rain 90%. Tuesday night, mostly cloudy. A chance of showers until midnight. Much cooler with lows in the lower 50s. Chance of rain 50%. Wednesday and Wednesday night, mostly cloudy. Highs in the upper 60s. Lows in the upper 40s. Thursday and Thursday night, partly cloudy. Highs in the upper 60s. Lows in the upper 40s. Friday, partly sunny. Highs in the lower 70s. Friday night and Saturday, partly cloudy. Lows in the lower 50s. Highs in the upper 70s. Again, the forecast for Peoria and surrounding areas of central Illinois for the rest of tonight, mostly cloudy with a chance of showers and thunderstorms. Lows in the lower 60s. Southeast winds 5 to 10 miles an hour. Chance of rain 50%. At 11 p.m. in Peoria, skies were cloudy. The temperature was 68 degrees, the dew point was 62, and the relative humidity was 81%. The wind was south at 6 miles an hour. The pressure was 29.90 inches and rising. Around central and western Illinois, it was partly cloudy, with a temperature of 71 at Moline and 69 at Galesburg. It was mostly cloudy, with a temperature of 69 at Macomb and 69 at Quincy. It was cloudy, with a temperature of 67 at Bloomington, 67 at Lakin, 68 at Springfield, 68 at Lincoln, and 65 at Pontiac. And once again at 11 p.m. in Peoria, under cloudy skies, the temperature was 68. The time is currently 11:06 p.m. Central Daylight Time.

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Now for the official National Weather Service forecast for Peoria and surrounding areas of central Illinois. Rest of tonight, mostly cloudy with a chance of showers and thunderstorms. Lows in the lower 60s. Southeast wind 5 to 10 miles an hour. Chance of rain 50%. Sunday, mostly cloudy in the morning, then becoming mostly sunny. Breezy with highs in the upper 80s. South winds 10 to 15 miles an hour, increasing to 15 to 25 miles an hour in the afternoon. Sunday night, mostly clear. Lows in the upper 60s. South winds 15 to 20 miles an hour with gusts up to 30 miles an hour. Monday, a chance of thunderstorms. Showers. Highs in the mid-80s. South winds 15 to 20 miles an hour with gusts up to 35 miles an hour. Chance of rain 90%. Monday night, partly cloudy with a chance of showers and thunderstorms. Lows in the upper 60s. South winds 15 to 20 miles an hour with gusts up to 30 miles an hour. Chance of rain 50%. Tuesday, mostly cloudy. A chance of showers and thunderstorms in the morning, then showers with thunderstorms likely in the afternoon. Highs in the mid-80s. Temperature falling into the upper 70s in the afternoon. Chance of rain 90%. Tuesday night, mostly cloudy. A chance of showers until midnight. Much cooler with lows in the lower 50s. Chance of rain 50%. Wednesday and Wednesday night, mostly cloudy. Highs in the upper 60s. Lows in the upper 40s. Thursday and Thursday night, partly cloudy. Highs in the upper 60s. Lows in the upper 40s. Friday, partly sunny. Highs in the lower 70s. Friday night and Saturday, partly cloudy. Lows in the lower 50s. Highs in the upper 70s. Again, the forecast for Peoria and surrounding areas of central Illinois for the rest of tonight, mostly cloudy with a chance of showers and thunderstorms. Lows in the lower 60s. Southeast wind 5 to 10 miles an hour. Chance of rain 50%. At 11 p.m. in Peoria, skies were cloudy. The temperature was 68 degrees, the dew point was 62, and the relative humidity was 81%. The wind was south at 6 miles an hour. The pressure was 29.90 inches and rising. Around central and western Illinois, it was partly cloudy, with a temperature of 71 at Moline and 69 at Galesburg. It was mostly cloudy, with a temperature of 69 at Macomb and 69 at Quincy. It was cloudy, with a temperature of 67 at Bloomington, 67 at Lakin, 68 at Springfield, 68 at Lincoln, and 65 at Pontiac. And once again at 11 p.m. in Peoria, under cloudy skies, the temperature was 68. Looking elsewhere around the Midwest at 11 p.m., Chicago was cloudy, and 73. Indianapolis was mostly cloudy, and 66. St. Louis was mostly cloudy, and 75. Kansas City was cloudy, and 79. Des Moines was cloudy, and 70. Milwaukee was cloudy, and 69. The time is currently 11:10 p.m. Central Daylight Time. 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Now for the official National Weather Service forecast for Peoria and surrounding areas of central Illinois. Rest of tonight, mostly cloudy with a chance of showers and thunderstorms. Lows in the lower 60s. Southeast winds 5 to 10 miles an hour. Chance of rain 50%. Sunday, mostly cloudy in the morning, then becoming mostly sunny. Breezy with highs in the upper 80s. South winds 10 to 15 miles an hour, increasing to 15 to 25 miles an hour in the afternoon. Sunday night, mostly clear. Lows in the upper 60s. South winds 15 to 20 miles an hour with gusts up to 30 miles an hour. Monday, a chance of thunderstorms. Showers. Highs in the mid-80s. South winds 15 to 20 miles an hour with gusts up to 35 miles an hour. Chance of rain 90%. Monday night, partly cloudy with a chance of showers and thunderstorms. Lows in the upper 60s. South winds 15 to

20 miles an hour with gusts up to 30 miles an hour. Chance of rain 50%. Tuesday, mostly cloudy. A chance of showers and thunderstorms in the morning, then showers with thunderstorms likely in the afternoon. Highs in the mid-80s. Temperature falling into the upper 70s in the afternoon. Chance of rain 90%. Tuesday night, mostly cloudy. A chance of showers until midnight. Much cooler with lows in the lower 50s. Chance of rain 50%. Wednesday and Wednesday night, mostly cloudy. Highs in the upper 60s. Lows in the upper 40s. Thursday and Thursday night, partly cloudy. Highs in the upper 60s. Lows in the upper 40s. Friday, partly sunny. Highs in the lower 70s. Friday night and Saturday, partly cloudy. Lows in the lower 50s. Highs in the upper 70s. Again, the forecast for Peoria and surrounding areas of central Illinois for the rest of tonight, mostly cloudy with a chance of showers and thunderstorms. Lows in the lower 60s. Southeast winds 5 to 10 miles an hour. Chance of rain 50%. At 11 p.m. in Peoria, skies were cloudy. The temperature was 68 degrees, the dew point was 62, and the relative humidity was 81%. The wind was south at 6 miles an hour. The pressure was 29.90 inches and rising. Around central and western Illinois, it was partly cloudy, with a temperature of 69 at Galesburg and 69 at Macomb. It was mostly cloudy, with a temperature of 71 at Moline and 69 at Quincy. It was cloudy, with a temperature of 67 at Bloomington, 67 at Lakin, 68 at Springfield, 68 at Lincoln, and 65 at Pontiac. And once again at 11 p.m. in Peoria, under cloudy skies, the temperature was 68. 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Looking elsewhere around the Midwest at 11 p.m., Chicago was cloudy and 73. Indianapolis was mostly cloudy and 66. St. Louis was mostly cloudy and 75. Kansas City was cloudy and 79. Des Moines was cloudy and 70. Milwaukee was cloudy and 69. The time is currently 11:14 p.m. Central Daylight Time. 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Now for the official National Weather Service forecast for Peoria and surrounding areas of central Illinois. Rest of tonight, mostly cloudy with a chance of showers and thunderstorms. Lows in the lower 60s. Southeast winds 5 to 10 miles an hour. Chance of rain 50%. Sunday, mostly cloudy in the morning, then becoming mostly sunny. Breezy with highs in the upper 80s. South winds 10 to 15 miles an hour, increasing to 15 to 25 miles an hour in the afternoon. Sunday night, mostly clear. Lows in the upper 60s. South winds 15 to 20 miles an hour with gusts up to 30 miles an hour. Monday, a chance of thunderstorms. Showers. Highs in the mid-80s. South winds 15 to 20 miles an hour with gusts up to 35 miles an hour. Chance of rain 90%. Monday night, partly cloudy with a chance of showers and thunderstorms. Lows in the upper 60s. South winds 15 to 20 miles an hour with gusts up to 30 miles an hour. Chance of rain 50%. Tuesday, mostly cloudy. A chance of showers and thunderstorms in the morning, then showers with thunderstorms likely in the afternoon. Highs in the mid-80s. Temperature falling into the upper 70s in the afternoon. Chance of rain 90%. Tuesday night, mostly cloudy. A chance of showers until midnight. Much cooler with lows in the lower 50s. Chance of rain 50%. Wednesday and Wednesday night, mostly

mostly cloudy. Highs in the upper 60s. Lows in the upper 40s. Thursday and Thursday night, partly cloudy. Highs in the upper 60s. Lows in the upper 40s. Friday, partly sunny. Highs in the lower 70s. Friday night and Saturday, partly cloudy. Lows in the lower 50s. Highs in the upper 70s. Again, the forecast for Peoria and surrounding areas of central Illinois for the rest of tonight, mostly cloudy with a chance of showers and thunderstorms. Lows in the lower 60s. Southeast winds 5 to 10 miles an hour. Chance of rain 50%. At 11 p.m. in Peoria, skies were cloudy. The temperature was 68 degrees, the dew point was 62, and the relative humidity was 81%. The wind was south at 6 miles an hour. The pressure was 29.90 inches and rising. Around central and western Illinois, it was partly cloudy, with a temperature of 69 at Galesburg and 69 at Macomb. It was mostly cloudy, with a temperature of 71 at Moline and 69 at Quincy. It was cloudy, with a temperature of 67 at Bloomington, 67 at Lakin, 68 at Springfield, 68 at Lincoln, and 65 at Pontiac. And once again at 11 p.m. in Peoria, under cloudy skies, the temperature was 68. Looking elsewhere around the Midwest at 11 p.m., Chicago was cloudy, and 73. Indianapolis was mostly cloudy, and 66. St. Louis was cloudy, and 75. Kansas City was cloudy, and 79. Des Moines was cloudy, and 70. Milwaukee was cloudy, and 69. The time is currently 11:18 p.m. Central Daylight Time. 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Now for the official National Weather Service forecast for Peoria and surrounding areas of central Illinois. Rest of tonight, mostly cloudy with a chance of showers and thunderstorms. Lows in the lower 60s. Southeast winds 5 to 10 miles an hour. Chance of rain 50%. Sunday, mostly cloudy in the morning, then becoming mostly sunny. Breezy with highs in the upper 80s. South winds 10 to 15 miles an hour, increasing to 15 to 25 miles an hour in the afternoon. Sunday night, mostly clear. Lows in the upper 60s. South winds 15 to 20 miles an hour with gusts up to 30 miles an hour. Monday, a chance of thunderstorms. Showers. Highs in the mid-80s. South winds 15 to 20 miles an hour with gusts up to 35 miles an hour. Chance of rain 90%. Monday night, partly cloudy with a chance of showers and thunderstorms. Lows in the upper 60s. South winds 15 to 20 miles an hour with gusts up to 30 miles an hour. Chance of rain 50%. Tuesday, mostly cloudy. A chance of showers and thunderstorms in the morning, then showers with thunderstorms likely in the afternoon. Highs in the mid-80s. Temperature falling into the upper 70s in the afternoon. Chance of rain 90%. Tuesday night, mostly cloudy. A chance of showers until midnight. Much cooler with lows in the lower 50s. Chance of rain 50%. Wednesday and Wednesday night, mostly cloudy. Highs in the upper 60s. Lows in the upper 40s. Thursday and Thursday night, partly cloudy. Highs in the upper 60s. Lows in the upper 40s. Friday, partly sunny. Highs in the lower 70s. Friday night and Saturday, partly cloudy. Lows in the lower 50s. Highs in the upper 70s. Again, the forecast for Peoria and surrounding areas of central Illinois for the rest of tonight, mostly cloudy with a chance of showers and thunderstorms. Lows in the lower 60s. Southeast winds 5 to 10 miles an hour. Chance of rain 50%. At 11 p.m. in Peoria, skies were cloudy. The temperature was 68 degrees, the dew point was 62, and the relative humidity was 81%. The wind was south at 6 miles an hour. The pressure was 29.90 inches and rising. Around central and western Illinois, it was partly cloudy, with a temperature of 69 at Galesburg and 69 at Macomb. It was mostly cloudy, with a temperature of 71 at Moline and 60.

69 at Quincy. It was cloudy, with a temperature of 67 at Bloomington, 67 at Lakin, 68 at Springfield, 68 at Lincoln, and 65 at Pontiac. And once again at 11 p.m. in Peoria, under cloudy skies, the temperature was 68. At 11 p.m. in Peoria, skies were cloudy. The temperature was 68 degrees, the dew point was 62, and the relative humidity was 81%. The wind was south at 6 miles an hour. The pressure was 29.90 inches and rising. Around central and western Illinois, it was partly cloudy, with a temperature of 69 at Galesburg and 69 at Macomb. It was mostly cloudy, with a temperature of 71 at Moline and 69 at Quincy. It was cloudy, with a temperature of 67 at Bloomington, 67 at Lakin, 68 at Springfield, 68 at Lincoln, and 65 at Pontiac. And once again at 11 p.m. in Peoria, under cloudy skies, the temperature was 68. Looking elsewhere around the Midwest at 11 p.m., Chicago was cloudy and 73. Indianapolis was mostly cloudy and 66. St. Louis was cloudy and 75. Kansas City was cloudy and 79. Des Moines was cloudy and 70. Milwaukee was cloudy and 69. The time is currently 11:23 p.m. Central Daylight Time. 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Now for the official National Weather Service forecast for Peoria and surrounding areas of central Illinois. Rest of tonight, mostly cloudy with a chance of showers and thunderstorms. Lows in the lower 60s. Southeast winds 5 to 10 miles an hour. Chance of rain 50%. Sunday, mostly cloudy in the morning, then becoming mostly sunny. Breezy with highs in the upper 80s. South winds 10 to 15 miles an hour, increasing to 15 to 25 miles an hour in the afternoon. Sunday night, mostly clear. Lows in the upper 60s. South winds 15 to 20 miles an hour with gusts up to 30 miles an hour. Monday, a chance of thunderstorms. Showers. Highs in the mid 80s. South winds 15 to 20 miles an hour with gusts up to 35 miles an hour. Chance of rain 90%. Monday night, partly cloudy with a chance of showers and thunderstorms. Lows in the upper 60s. South winds 15 to 20 miles an hour with gusts up to 30 miles an hour. Chance of rain 50%. Tuesday, mostly cloudy. A chance of showers and thunderstorms in the morning, then showers with thunderstorms likely in the afternoon. Highs in the mid-80s. Temperature falling into the upper 70s in the afternoon. Chance of rain 90%. Tuesday night, mostly cloudy. A chance of showers until midnight. Much cooler with lows in the lower 50s. Chance of rain 50%. Wednesday and Wednesday night, mostly cloudy. Highs in the upper 60s. Lows in the upper 40s. Thursday and Thursday night, partly cloudy. Highs in the upper 60s. Lows in the upper 40s. Friday, partly sunny. Highs in the lower 70s. Friday night and Saturday, partly cloudy. Lows in the lower 50s. Highs in the upper 70s. Again, the forecast for Peoria and surrounding areas of central Illinois for the rest of tonight, mostly cloudy with a chance of showers and thunderstorms. Lows in the lower 60s. Southeast winds 5 to 10 miles an hour. Chance of rain 50%. At 11 p.m. in Peoria, skies were cloudy. The temperature was 68 degrees, the dew point was 62, and the relative humidity was 81%. The wind was south at 6 miles an hour. The pressure was 29.90 inches and rising. Around central and western Illinois, it was partly cloudy, with a temperature of 69 at Galesburg and 69 at Macomb. It was mostly cloudy, with a temperature of 71 at Moline and 69 at Quincy. It was cloudy, with a temperature of 67 at Bloomington, 67 at Lakin, 68 at Springfield, 68 at Lincoln, and 65 at Pontiac. And once again at 11 p.m. in Peoria, under cloudy skies, the temperature was 68. Looking elsewhere around the Midwest at 11 p.m., Chicago was cloudy

73. Indianapolis was mostly cloudy and 66. St. Louis was cloudy and 75. Kansas City was cloudy and 79. Des Moines was cloudy and 70. Milwaukee was cloudy and 69. The time is currently 11:26 p.m. Central Daylight Time. 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Now for the official National Weather Service forecast for Peoria and surrounding areas of central Illinois. Rest of tonight, mostly cloudy with a chance of showers and thunderstorms. Lows in the lower 60s. Southeast winds 5 to 10 miles an hour. Chance of rain 50%. Sunday, mostly cloudy in the morning, then becoming mostly sunny. Breezy with highs in the upper 80s. South winds 10 to 15 miles an hour, increasing to 15 to 25 miles an hour in the afternoon. Sunday night, mostly clear. Lows in the upper 60s. South winds 15 to 20 miles an hour with gusts up to 30 miles an hour. Monday, a chance of thunderstorms. Showers. Highs in the mid-80s. South winds 15 to 20 miles an hour with gusts up to 35 miles an hour. Chance of rain 90%. Monday night, partly cloudy with a chance of showers and thunderstorms. Lows in the upper 60s. South winds 15 to 20 miles an hour with gusts up to 30 miles an hour. Chance of rain 50%. Tuesday, mostly cloudy. A chance of showers and thunderstorms in the morning, then showers with thunderstorms likely in the afternoon. Highs in the mid-80s. Temperature falling into the upper 70s in the afternoon. Chance of rain 90%. Tuesday night, mostly cloudy. A chance of showers until midnight. Much cooler with lows in the lower 50s. Chance of rain 50%. Wednesday and Wednesday night, mostly cloudy. Highs in the upper 60s. Lows in the upper 40s. Thursday and Thursday night, partly cloudy. Highs in the upper 60s. Lows in the upper 40s. Friday, partly sunny. Highs in the lower 70s. Friday night and Saturday, partly cloudy. Lows in the lower 50s. Highs in the upper 70s. Again, the forecast for Peoria and surrounding areas of central Illinois for the rest of tonight, mostly cloudy with a chance of showers and thunderstorms. Lows in the lower 60s. Southeast winds 5 to 10 miles an hour. Chance of rain 50%. At 11 p.m. in Peoria, skies were cloudy. The temperature was 68 degrees, the dew point was 62, and the relative humidity was 81%. The wind was south at 6 miles an hour. The pressure was 29.90 inches and rising. Around central and western Illinois, it was partly cloudy, with a temperature of 69 at Galesburg and 69 at Macomb. It was mostly cloudy, with a temperature of 71 at Moline and 69 at Quincy. It was cloudy, with a temperature of 67 at Bloomington, 67 at Lakin, 68 at Springfield, 68 at Lincoln, and 65 at Pontiac. And once again at 11 p.m. in Peoria, under cloudy skies, the temperature was 68. Looking elsewhere around the Midwest at 11 p.m., Chicago was cloudy and 73. Indianapolis was mostly cloudy and 66. St. Louis was cloudy and 75. Kansas City was cloudy and 79. Des Moines was cloudy and 70. Milwaukee was cloudy and 69. The time is currently 11:30 p.m. Central Daylight Time. 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Now for the official National Weather Service forecast for Peoria and surrounding areas of central Illinois. Rest of tonight, mostly cloudy with a chance of showers and thunderstorms. Lows in the lower 60s. Southeast winds 5 to 10 miles an hour. Chance of rain 50%. Sunday, mostly cloudy in the morning, then becoming mostly sunny. Breezy with highs in the upper 80s. South winds 10 to 15 miles an hour, increasing to 15 to 25 miles an hour in the afternoon. Sunday night, mostly clear. Lows in the upper 60s. South winds 15 to 20 miles an hour with gusts up to 30 miles an hour.

Monday, a chance of thunderstorms. Showers. Highs in the mid-80s. South winds 15 to 20 miles an hour with gusts up to 35 miles an hour. Chance of rain 90%. Monday night, partly cloudy with a chance of showers and thunderstorms. Lows in the upper 60s. South winds 15 to 20 miles an hour with gusts up to 30 miles an hour. Chance of rain 50%. Tuesday, mostly cloudy. A chance of showers and thunderstorms in the morning, then showers with thunderstorms likely in the afternoon. Highs in the mid-80s. Temperature falling into the upper 70s in the afternoon. Chance of rain 90%. Tuesday night, mostly cloudy. A chance of showers until midnight. Much cooler with lows in the lower 50s. Chance of rain 50%. Wednesday and Wednesday night, mostly cloudy. Highs in the upper 60s. Lows in the upper 40s. Thursday and Thursday night, partly cloudy. Highs in the upper 60s. Lows in the upper 40s. Friday, partly sunny. Highs in the lower 70s. Friday night and Saturday, partly cloudy. Lows in the lower 50s. Highs in the upper 70s. Again, the forecast for Peoria and surrounding areas of central Illinois for the rest of tonight, mostly cloudy with a chance of showers and thunderstorms. Lows in the lower 50s. Highs in the upper 70s. Again, the forecast for Peoria and surrounding areas of central Illinois for the rest of tonight, mostly cloudy with a chance of showers and thunderstorms. Lows in the lower 60s. Southeast winds 5 to 10 miles an hour. Chance of rain 50%. At 11 p.m. in Peoria, skies were cloudy. The temperature was 68 degrees, the dew point was 62, and the relative humidity was 81%. The wind was south at 6 miles an hour. The pressure was 29.90 inches and rising. Around central and western Illinois, it was partly cloudy, with a temperature of 69 at Galesburg and 69 at Macomb. It was mostly cloudy, with a temperature of 71 at Moline and 69 at Quincy. It was cloudy, with a temperature of 67 at Bloomington, 67 at Lakin, 68 at Springfield, 68 at Lincoln, and 65 at Pontiac. And once again at 11 p.m. in Peoria, under cloudy skies, the temperature was 68. Looking elsewhere around the Midwest at 11 p.m., Chicago was cloudy, and 73. Indianapolis was mostly cloudy, and 66. St. Louis was cloudy, and 75. Kansas City was cloudy, and 79. Des Moines was cloudy, and 70. Milwaukee was cloudy, and 69. The time is currently 11:34 p.m. Central Daylight Time. 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Now for the official National Weather Service forecast for Peoria and surrounding areas of central Illinois. Rest of tonight, mostly cloudy with a chance of showers and thunderstorms. Lows in the lower 60s. Southeast winds 5 to 10 miles an hour. Chance of rain 50%. Sunday, mostly cloudy in the morning, then becoming mostly sunny. Breezy with highs in the upper 80s. South winds 10 to 15 miles an hour, increasing to 15 to 25 miles an hour in the afternoon. Sunday night, mostly clear. Lows in the upper 60s. South winds 15 to 20 miles an hour with gusts up to 30 miles an hour. Monday, a chance of thunderstorms. Showers. Highs in the mid-80s. South winds 15 to 20 miles an hour with gusts up to 35 miles an hour. Chance of rain 90%. Monday night, partly cloudy with a chance of showers and thunderstorms. Lows in the upper 60s. South winds 15 to 20 miles an hour with gusts up to 30 miles an hour. Chance of rain 50%. Tuesday, mostly cloudy. A chance of showers and thunderstorms in the morning, then showers with thunderstorms likely in the afternoon. Highs in the mid-80s. Temperature falling into the upper 70s in the afternoon. Chance of rain 90%. Tuesday night, mostly cloudy. A chance of showers until midnight. Much cooler with lows in the lower 50s. Chance of rain 50%. Wednesday and Wednesday night, mostly cloudy.

highs in the upper 60s, lows in the upper 40s. Thursday and Thursday night, partly cloudy. Highs in the upper 60s, lows in the upper 40s. Friday, partly sunny. Highs in the lower 70s. Friday night and Saturday, partly cloudy. Lows in the lower 50s. Highs in the upper 70s. Again, the forecast for Peoria and surrounding areas of central Illinois for the rest of tonight, mostly cloudy with a chance of showers and thunderstorms. Lows in the lower 60s. Southeast winds 5 to 10 miles an hour. Chance of rain 50%. At 11 p.m. in Peoria, skies were cloudy. The temperature was 68 degrees, the dew point was 62, and the relative humidity was 81%. The wind was south at 6 miles an hour. The pressure was 29.90 inches and rising. Around central and western Illinois, it was partly cloudy, with a temperature of 69 at Galesburg and 69 at Macomb. It was mostly cloudy, with a temperature of 71 at Moline and 69 at Quincy. It was cloudy, with a temperature of 67 at Bloomington, 67 at Lakin, 68 at Springfield, 68 at Lincoln, and 65 at Pontiac. And once again at 11 p.m. in Peoria, under cloudy skies, the temperature was 68. Looking elsewhere around the Midwest at 11 p.m., Chicago was cloudy, and 73. Indianapolis was mostly cloudy, and 66. St. Louis was cloudy, and 75. Kansas City was cloudy, and 79. Des Moines was cloudy, and 70. Milwaukee was cloudy, and 69. The time is currently 11:38 p.m. Central Daylight Time. 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Now for the official National Weather Service forecast for Peoria and surrounding areas of central Illinois. Rest of tonight, mostly cloudy with a chance of showers and thunderstorms. Lows in the lower 60s. Southeast winds 5 to 10 miles an hour. Chance of rain 50%. Sunday, mostly cloudy in the morning, then becoming mostly sunny. Breezy with highs in the upper 80s. South winds 10 to 15 miles an hour, increasing to 15 to 25 miles an hour in the afternoon. Sunday night, mostly clear. Lows in the upper 60s. South winds 15 to 20 miles an hour with gusts up to 30 miles an hour. Monday, a chance of thunderstorms. Showers. Highs in the mid-80s. South winds 15 to 20 miles an hour with gusts up to 35 miles an hour. Chance of rain 90%. Monday night, partly cloudy with a chance of showers and thunderstorms. Lows in the upper 60s. South winds 15 to 20 miles an hour with gusts up to 30 miles an hour. Chance of rain 50%. Tuesday, mostly cloudy. A chance of showers and thunderstorms in the morning, then showers with thunderstorms likely in the afternoon. Highs in the mid-80s. Temperature falling into the upper 70s in the afternoon. Chance of rain 90%. Tuesday night, mostly cloudy. A chance of showers until midnight. Much cooler with lows in the lower 50s. Chance of rain 50%. Wednesday and Wednesday night, mostly cloudy. Highs in the upper 60s. Lows in the upper 40s. Thursday and Thursday night, partly cloudy. Highs in the upper 60s. Lows in the upper 40s. Friday, partly sunny. Highs in the lower 70s. Friday night and Saturday, partly cloudy. Lows in the lower 50s. Highs in the upper 70s. Again, the forecast for Peoria and surrounding areas of central Illinois for the rest of tonight, mostly cloudy with a chance of showers and thunderstorms. Lows in the lower 60s. Southeast winds 5 to 10 miles an hour. Chance of rain 50%. At 11 p.m. in Peoria, skies were cloudy. The temperature was 68 degrees, the dew point was 62, and the relative humidity was 81%. The wind was south at 6 miles an hour. The pressure was 29.90 inches and rising. Around central and western Illinois, it was partly cloudy, with a temperature of 69 at Galesburg and 69 at Macomb. It was mostly cloudy, with a temperature of 71 at Moline and 69 at Quincy.

it was cloudy, with a temperature of 67 at Bloomington, 67 at Lakin, 68 at Springfield, 68 at Lincoln, and 65 at Pontiac. And once again at 11 p.m. in Peoria, under cloudy skies, the temperature was 68. Looking elsewhere around the Midwest at 11 p.m., Chicago was cloudy, and 73. Indianapolis was mostly cloudy, and 66. St. Louis was cloudy, and 75. Kansas City was cloudy, and 79. Des Moines was cloudy, and 70. Milwaukee was cloudy, and 69. The time is currently 11:42 p.m. Central Daylight Time. 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Now for the official National Weather Service forecast for Peoria and surrounding areas of central Illinois. Rest of tonight, mostly cloudy with a chance of showers and thunderstorms. Lows in the lower 60s. Southeast winds 5 to 10 miles an hour. Chance of rain 50%. Sunday, mostly cloudy in the morning, then becoming mostly sunny. Breezy with highs in the upper 80s. South winds 10 to 15 miles an hour, increasing to 15 to 25 miles an hour in the afternoon. Sunday night, mostly clear. Lows in the upper 60s. South winds 15 to 20 miles an hour with gusts up to 30 miles an hour. Monday, a chance of thunderstorms. Showers. Highs in the mid-80s. South winds 15 to 20 miles an hour with gusts up to 35 miles an hour. Chance of rain 90%. Monday night, partly cloudy with a chance of showers and thunderstorms. Lows in the upper 60s. South winds 15 to 20 miles an hour with gusts up to 30 miles an hour. Chance of rain 50%. Tuesday, mostly cloudy. A chance of showers and thunderstorms in the morning, then showers with thunderstorms likely in the afternoon. Highs in the mid-80s. Temperature falling into the upper 70s in the afternoon. Chance of rain 90%. Tuesday night, mostly cloudy. A chance of showers until midnight. Much cooler with lows in the lower 50s. Chance of rain 50%. Wednesday and Wednesday night, mostly cloudy. Highs in the upper 60s. Lows in the upper 40s. Thursday and Thursday night, partly cloudy. Highs in the upper 60s. Lows in the upper 40s. Friday, partly sunny. Highs in the lower 70s. Friday night and Saturday, partly cloudy. Lows in the lower 50s. Highs in the upper 70s. Again, the forecast for Peoria and surrounding areas of central Illinois for the rest of tonight, mostly cloudy with a chance of showers and thunderstorms. Lows in the lower 60s. Southeast winds 5 to 10 miles an hour. Chance of rain 50%. At 11 p.m. in Peoria, skies were cloudy. The temperature was 68 degrees, the dew point was 62, and the relative humidity was 81%. The wind was south at 6 miles an hour. The pressure was 29.90 inches and rising. Around central and western Illinois, it was partly cloudy, with a temperature of 69 at Galesburg and 69 at Macomb. It was mostly cloudy, with a temperature of 71 at Moline and 69 at Quincy. It was cloudy, with a temperature of 67 at Bloomington, 67 at Lakin, 68 at Springfield, 68 at Lincoln, and 65 at Pontiac. And once again at 11 p.m. in Peoria, under cloudy skies, the temperature was 68. Looking elsewhere around the Midwest at 11 p.m., Chicago was cloudy, and 73. Indianapolis was mostly cloudy, and 66. St. Louis was cloudy, and 75. Kansas City was cloudy, and 79. Des Moines was cloudy, and 70. Milwaukee was cloudy, and 69. The time is currently 11:45 p.m. Central Daylight Time. 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Now for the official National Weather Service forecast for Peoria and surrounding areas of central Illinois. Rest of tonight, mostly cloudy with a chance of showers and thunderstorms. Lows in the lower 60s. Southeast winds 5 to 10 miles an hour. Chance of rain 50%. Sunday, mostly

chance of rain 50%. Tuesday, mostly cloudy. A chance of showers and thunderstorms in the morning, then showers with thunderstorms likely in the afternoon. Highs in the mid-80s. Temperature falling into the upper 70s in the afternoon. Chance of rain 90%. Tuesday night, mostly cloudy. A chance of showers until midnight. Much cooler with lows in the lower 50s. Chance of rain 50%. Wednesday and Wednesday night, mostly cloudy. Highs in the upper 60s. Lows in the upper 40s. Thursday and Thursday night, partly cloudy. Highs in the upper 60s. Lows in the upper 40s. Friday, partly sunny. Highs in the lower 70s. Friday night and Saturday, partly cloudy. Lows in the lower 50s. Highs in the upper 70s. Again, the forecast for Peoria and surrounding areas of central Illinois for the rest of tonight, mostly cloudy with a chance of showers and thunderstorms. Lows in the lower 60s. Southeast winds 5 to 10 miles an hour. Chance of rain 50%. At 11 p.m. in Peoria, skies were cloudy. The temperature was 68 degrees, the dew point was 62, and the relative humidity was 81%. The wind was south at 6 miles an hour. The pressure was 29.90 inches and rising. Around central and western Illinois, it was partly cloudy, with a temperature of 69 at Galesburg and 69 at Macomb. It was mostly cloudy, with a temperature of 71 at Moline and 69 at Quincy. It was cloudy, with a temperature of 67 at Bloomington, 67 at Lakin, 68 at Springfield, 68 at Lincoln, and 65 at Pontiac. And once again at 11 p.m. in Peoria, under cloudy skies, the temperature was 68. Looking elsewhere around the Midwest at 11 p.m., Chicago was cloudy, and 73. Indianapolis was mostly cloudy, and 66. St. Louis was cloudy, and 75. Kansas City was cloudy, and 79. Des Moines was cloudy, and 70. Milwaukee was cloudy, and 69. The time is currently 11:49 p.m. Central Daylight Time. 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Now for the official National Weather Service forecast for Peoria and surrounding areas of central Illinois. Rest of tonight, mostly cloudy with a chance of showers and thunderstorms. Lows in the lower 60s. Southeast winds 5 to 10 miles an hour. Chance of rain 50%. Sunday, mostly cloudy in the morning, then becoming mostly sunny. Breezy with highs in the upper 80s. South winds 10 to 15 miles an hour, increasing to 15 to 25 miles an hour in the afternoon. Sunday night, mostly clear. Lows in the upper 60s. South winds 15 to 20 miles an hour with gusts up to 30 miles an hour. Monday, a chance of thunderstorms. Showers. Highs in the mid-80s. South winds 15 to 20 miles an hour with gusts up to 35 miles an hour. Chance of rain 90%. Monday night, partly cloudy with a chance of showers and thunderstorms. Lows in the upper 60s. South winds 15 to 20 miles an hour with gusts up to 30 miles an hour. Chance of rain 50%. Tuesday, mostly cloudy. A chance of showers and thunderstorms in the morning, then showers with thunderstorms likely in the afternoon. Highs in the mid-80s. Temperature falling into the upper 70s in the afternoon. Chance of rain 90%. Tuesday night, mostly cloudy. A chance of showers until midnight. Much cooler with lows in the lower 50s. Chance of rain 50%. Wednesday and Wednesday night, mostly cloudy. Highs in the upper 60s. Lows in the upper 40s. Thursday and Thursday night, partly cloudy. Highs in the upper 60s. Lows in the upper 40s. Friday, partly sunny. Highs in the lower 70s. Friday night and Saturday, partly cloudy. Lows in the lower 50s. Highs in the upper 70s. Again, the forecast for Peoria and surrounding areas of central Illinois for the rest of tonight, mostly cloudy with a chance of showers and thunderstorms. Lows in the lower 60s. Southeast winds 5 to 10 miles an hour. Chance of rain 50%.

50%. At 11 p.m. in Peoria, skies were cloudy. The temperature was 68 degrees, the dew point was 62, and the relative humidity was 81%. The wind was south at 6 miles an hour. The pressure was 29.90 inches and rising. Around central and western Illinois, it was partly cloudy, with a temperature of 69 at Galesburg and 69 at Macomb. It was mostly cloudy, with a temperature of 71 at Moline and 69 at Quincy. It was cloudy, with a temperature of 67 at Bloomington, 67 at Lakin, 68 at Springfield, 68 at Lincoln, and 65 at Pontiac. And once again at 11 p.m. in Peoria, under cloudy skies, the temperature was 68. Looking elsewhere around the Midwest at 11 p.m., Chicago was cloudy and 73. Indianapolis was mostly cloudy and 66. St. Louis was cloudy and 75. Kansas City was cloudy and 79. Des Moines was cloudy and 70. Milwaukee was cloudy and 69. The time is currently 11:53 p.m. Central Daylight Time. 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Now for the official National Weather Service forecast for Peoria and surrounding areas of central Illinois. Rest of tonight, mostly cloudy with a chance of showers and thunderstorms. Lows in the lower 60s. Southeast winds 5 to 10 miles an hour. Chance of rain 50%. Sunday, mostly cloudy in the morning, then becoming mostly sunny. Breezy with highs in the upper 80s. South winds 10 to 15 miles an hour, increasing to 15 to 25 miles an hour in the afternoon. Sunday night, mostly clear. Lows in the upper 60s. South winds 15 to 20 miles an hour with gusts up to 30 miles an hour. Monday, a chance of thunderstorms. Showers. Highs in the mid-80s. South winds 15 to 20 miles an hour with gusts up to 35 miles an hour. Chance of rain 90%. Monday night, partly cloudy with a chance of showers and thunderstorms. Lows in the upper 60s. South winds 15 to 20 miles an hour with gusts up to 30 miles an hour. Chance of rain 50%. Tuesday, mostly cloudy. A chance of showers and thunderstorms in the morning, then showers with thunderstorms likely in the afternoon. Highs in the mid-80s. Temperature falling into the upper 70s in the afternoon. Chance of rain 90%. Tuesday night, mostly cloudy. A chance of showers until midnight. Much cooler with lows in the lower 50s. Chance of rain 50%. Wednesday and Wednesday night, mostly cloudy. Highs in the upper 60s. Lows in the upper 40s. Thursday and Thursday night, partly cloudy. Highs in the upper 60s. Lows in the upper 40s. Friday, partly sunny. Highs in the lower 70s. Friday night and Saturday, partly cloudy. Lows in the lower 50s. Highs in the upper 70s. Again, the forecast for Peoria and surrounding areas of central Illinois for the rest of tonight, mostly cloudy with a chance of showers and thunderstorms. Lows in the lower 60s. Southeast winds 5 to 10 miles an hour. Chance of rain 50%. At 11 p.m. in Peoria, skies were cloudy. The temperature was 68 degrees, the dew point was 62, and the relative humidity was 81%. The wind was south at 6 miles an hour. The pressure was 29.90 inches and rising. Around central and western Illinois, it was partly cloudy, with a temperature of 69 at Galesburg and 69 at Macomb. It was mostly cloudy, with a temperature of 71 at Moline and 69 at Quincy. It was cloudy, with a temperature of 67 at Bloomington, 67 at Lakin, 68 at Springfield, 68 at Lincoln, and 65 at Pontiac. And once again at 11 p.m. in Peoria, under cloudy skies, the temperature was 68. Looking elsewhere around the Midwest at 11 p.m., Chicago was cloudy and 73. Indianapolis was mostly cloudy and 66. St. Louis was cloudy and 75. Kansas City was cloudy and 79. Des Moines was cloudy and 70. Milwaukee was cloudy and 69.

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Now for the official National Weather Service forecast for Peoria and surrounding areas of central Illinois. Rest of tonight, mostly cloudy with a chance of showers and thunderstorms. Lows in the lower 60s. Southeast winds 5 to 10 miles an hour. Chance of rain 50%. Sunday, mostly cloudy in the morning, then becoming mostly sunny. Breezy with highs in the upper 80s. South winds 10 to 15 miles an hour, increasing to 15 to 25 miles an hour in the afternoon. Sunday night, mostly clear. Lows in the upper 60s. South winds 15 to 20 miles an hour with gusts up to 30 miles an hour. Monday, a chance of thunderstorms. Showers. Highs in the mid-80s. South winds 15 to 20 miles an hour with gusts up to 35 miles an hour. Chance of rain 90%. Monday night, partly cloudy with a chance of showers and thunderstorms. Lows in the upper 60s. South winds 15 to 20 miles an hour with gusts up to 30 miles an hour. Chance of rain 50%. Tuesday, mostly cloudy. A chance of showers and thunderstorms in the morning, then showers with thunderstorms likely in the afternoon. Highs in the mid-80s. Temperature falling into the upper 70s in the afternoon. Chance of rain 90%. Tuesday night, mostly cloudy. A chance of showers until midnight. Much cooler with lows in the lower 50s. Chance of rain 50%. Wednesday and Wednesday night, mostly cloudy. Highs in the upper 60s. Lows in the upper 40s. Thursday and Thursday night, partly cloudy. Highs in the upper 60s. Lows in the upper 40s. Friday, partly sunny. Highs in the lower 70s. Friday night and Saturday, partly cloudy. Lows in the lower 50s. Highs in the upper 70s. Again, the forecast for Peoria and surrounding areas of central Illinois for the rest of tonight, mostly cloudy with a chance of showers and thunderstorms. Lows in the lower 60s. Southeast winds 5 to 10 miles an hour. Chance of rain 50%. At 11 p.m. in Peoria, skies were cloudy. The temperature was 68 degrees, the dew point was 62, and the relative humidity was 81%. The wind was south at 6 miles an hour. The pressure was 29.90 inches and rising. Around central and western Illinois, it was partly cloudy, with a temperature of 69 at Galesburg and 69 at Macomb. It was mostly cloudy, with a temperature of 71 at Moline and 69 at Quincy. It was cloudy, with a temperature of 67 at Bloomington, 67 at Lakin, 68 at Springfield, 68 at Lincoln, and 65 at Pontiac. And once again at 11 p.m. in Peoria, under cloudy skies, the temperature was 68. The time is currently 12 a.m. Central Daylight Time. 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Now for the official National Weather Service forecast for Peoria and surrounding areas of central Illinois. Rest of tonight, mostly cloudy with a chance of showers and thunderstorms. Lows in the lower 60s. Southeast winds 5 to 10 miles an hour. Chance of rain 50%. Sunday, mostly cloudy in the morning, then becoming mostly sunny. Breezy with highs in the upper 80s. South winds 10 to 15 miles an hour, increasing to 15 to 25 miles an hour in the afternoon. Sunday night, mostly clear. Lows in the upper 60s. South winds 15 to 20 miles an hour with gusts up to 30 miles an hour. Monday, a chance of thunderstorms. Showers. Highs in the mid-80s. South winds 15 to 20 miles an hour with gusts up to 35 miles an hour. Chance of rain 90%. Monday night, partly cloudy with a chance of showers and thunderstorms. Lows in the upper 60s. South winds 15 to 20 miles an hour with gusts up to 30 miles an hour. Chance of rain 50%. Tuesday, mostly cloudy. A chance of showers and thunderstorms in the morning, then showers with thunderstorms likely in the afternoon. Highs in the mid-80s. Temperature falling into

The upper 70s in the afternoon. Chance of rain 90%. Tuesday night, mostly cloudy. A chance of showers until midnight. Much cooler with lows in the lower 50s. Chance of rain 50%. Wednesday and Wednesday night, mostly cloudy. Highs in the upper 60s. Lows in the upper 40s. Thursday and Thursday night, partly cloudy. Highs in the upper 60s. Lows in the upper 40s. Friday, partly sunny. Highs in the lower 70s. Friday night and Saturday, partly cloudy. Lows in the lower 50s. Highs in the upper 70s. Again, the forecast for Peoria and surrounding areas of central Illinois for the rest of tonight, mostly cloudy with a chance of showers and thunderstorms. Lows in the lower 60s. Southeast winds 5 to 10 miles an hour. Chance of rain 50%. The time is currently 12:03 a.m. Central Daylight Time. 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Now for the official National Weather Service forecast for Peoria and surrounding areas of central Illinois. Rest of tonight, mostly cloudy with a chance of showers and thunderstorms. Lows in the lower 60s. Southeast winds 5 to 10 miles an hour. Chance of rain 50%. Sunday, mostly cloudy in the morning, then becoming mostly sunny. Breezy with highs in the upper 80s. South winds 10 to 15 miles an hour, increasing to 15 to 25 miles an hour in the afternoon. Sunday night, mostly clear. Lows in the upper 60s. South winds 15 to 20 miles an hour with gusts up to 30 miles an hour. Monday, a chance of thunderstorms. Showers. Highs in the mid-80s. South winds 15 to 20 miles an hour with gusts up to 35 miles an hour. Chance of rain 90%. Monday night, partly cloudy with a chance of showers and thunderstorms. Lows in the upper 60s. South winds 15 to 20 miles an hour with gusts up to 30 miles an hour. Chance of rain 50%. Tuesday, mostly cloudy. A chance of showers and thunderstorms in the morning, then showers with thunderstorms likely in the afternoon. Highs in the mid-80s. Temperature falling into the upper 70s in the afternoon. Chance of rain 90%. Tuesday night, mostly cloudy. A chance of showers until midnight. Much cooler with lows in the lower 50s. Chance of rain 50%. Wednesday and Wednesday night, mostly cloudy. Highs in the upper 60s. Lows in the upper 40s. Thursday and Thursday night, partly cloudy. Highs in the upper 60s. Lows in the upper 40s. Friday, partly sunny. Highs in the lower 70s. Friday night and Saturday, partly cloudy. Lows in the lower 50s. Highs in the upper 70s. Again, the forecast for Peoria and surrounding areas of central Illinois for the rest of tonight, mostly cloudy with a chance of showers and thunderstorms. Lows in the lower 60s. Southeast winds 5 to 10 miles an hour. Chance of rain 50%. Now for the official National Weather Service forecast for Peoria and surrounding areas of central Illinois. Rest of tonight, mostly cloudy with showers likely with a chance of thunderstorms. Lows in the lower 60s. Southeast winds 5 to 10 miles an hour with gusts up to 20 miles an hour. Chance of rain 70%. Sunday, mostly cloudy in the morning, then becoming partly sunny. Highs in the upper 80s. South winds 15 to 20 miles an hour with gusts up to 30 miles an hour. Sunday night, mostly clear until midnight, then becoming partly cloudy. Lows in the upper 60s. South winds 15 to 20 miles an hour with gusts up to 30 miles an hour. Monday, a chance of thunderstorms. Showers. Highs in the mid-80s. South winds 15 to 20 miles an hour with gusts up to 35 miles an hour. Chance of rain 90%. Monday night, partly cloudy with a chance of showers and thunderstorms. Lows in the upper 60s. South winds 15 to 20 miles an hour with gusts up to 30 miles an hour. Chance of rain 50%. Tuesday, mostly cloudy. A chance of showers and thunderstorms in the morning, then showers with thunderstorms likely in the afternoon. Highs in the mid-80s.

Temperature falling into the upper 70s in the afternoon. Chance of rain 90%. Tuesday night, mostly cloudy. A chance of showers until midnight. Much cooler with lows in the lower 50s. Chance of rain 50%. Wednesday and Wednesday night, mostly cloudy. Highs in the upper 60s. Lows in the upper 40s. Thursday and Thursday night, partly cloudy. Highs in the upper 60s. Lows in the upper 40s. Friday, partly sunny. Highs in the lower 70s. Friday night and Saturday, partly cloudy. Lows in the lower 50s. Highs in the upper 70s. Again, the forecast for Peoria and surrounding areas of central Illinois for the rest of tonight, mostly cloudy with showers likely and a chance of thunderstorms. Lows in the lower 60s. Southeast winds 5 to 10 miles an hour with gusts up to 20 miles an hour. Chance of rain 70%. At midnight in Peoria, skies were cloudy. The temperature was 67 degrees, the dew point was 62, and the relative humidity was 84%. The wind was south at 7 miles an hour. The pressure was 29.89 inches and falling. Around central and western Illinois, at Quincy, rain was falling, with a temperature of 68. It was partly cloudy, with a temperature of 68 at Galesburg, and 68 at Macomb. At Moline, it was mostly cloudy, with a temperature of 71. It was cloudy, with a temperature of 65 at Bloomington, 66 at Lakin, 68 at Springfield, 66 at Lincoln, and 66 at Pontiac. And once again at midnight in Peoria, under cloudy skies, the temperature was 67. Looking elsewhere around the Midwest at midnight, Chicago was cloudy, and 71. Indianapolis was mostly cloudy, and 66. St. Louis was cloudy, and 72. Kansas City was cloudy, and 76. Des Moines was cloudy, and 71. Milwaukee was cloudy, and 68. The time is currently 12:09 a.m. Central Daylight Time. 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Now for the official National Weather Service forecast for Peoria and surrounding areas of central Illinois. Rest of tonight, mostly cloudy with showers likely with a chance of thunderstorms. Lows in the lower 60s. Southeast winds 5 to 10 miles an hour with gusts up to 20 miles an hour. Chance of rain 70%. Sunday, mostly cloudy in the morning, then becoming partly sunny. Highs in the upper 80s. South winds 15 to 20 miles an hour with gusts up to 30 miles an hour. Sunday night, mostly clear until midnight, then becoming partly cloudy. Lows in the upper 60s. South winds 15 to 20 miles an hour with gusts up to 30 miles an hour. Monday, a chance of thunderstorms. Showers. Highs in the mid-80s. South winds 15 to 20 miles an hour with gusts up to 35 miles an hour. Chance of rain 90%. Monday night, partly cloudy with a chance of showers and thunderstorms. Lows in the upper 60s. South winds 15 to 20 miles an hour with gusts up to 30 miles an hour. Chance of rain 50%. Tuesday, mostly cloudy. A chance of showers and thunderstorms in the morning, then showers with thunderstorms likely in the afternoon. Highs in the mid-80s. Temperature falling into the upper 70s in the afternoon. Chance of rain 90%. Tuesday night, mostly cloudy. A chance of showers until midnight. Much cooler with lows in the lower 50s. Chance of rain 50%. Wednesday and Wednesday night, mostly cloudy. Highs in the upper 60s. Lows in the upper 40s. Thursday and Thursday night, partly cloudy. Highs in the upper 60s. Lows in the upper 40s. Friday, partly sunny. Highs in the lower 70s. Friday night and Saturday, partly cloudy. Lows in the lower 50s. Highs in the upper 70s. Again, the forecast for Peoria and surrounding areas of central Illinois for the rest of tonight, mostly cloudy with showers likely and a chance of thunderstorms. Lows in the lower 60s. Southeast winds 5 to 10 miles an hour with gusts up to 20 miles an hour. Chance of rain 70%. At midnight

In Peoria, skies were cloudy. The temperature was 67 degrees, the dew point was 62, and the relative humidity was 84%. The wind was south at 7 miles an hour. The pressure was 29.89 inches and falling. Around central and western Illinois, at Quincy, rain was falling, with a temperature of 68. At Macomb, it was partly cloudy, with a temperature of 68. It was cloudy, with a temperature of 65 at Bloomington, 71 at Moline, 68 at Galesburg, and 66 at Lakin. Under cloudy skies, Springfield reported 68, Lincoln reported 66, and Pontiac reported 66. And once again at midnight in Peoria, under cloudy skies, the temperature was 67. 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Looking elsewhere around the Midwest at midnight, Chicago was cloudy and 71. Indianapolis was mostly cloudy and 66. St. Louis was cloudy and 72. Kansas City was cloudy and 76. Des Moines was cloudy and 71. Milwaukee was cloudy and 68. The time is currently 12:14 a.m. Central Daylight Time. 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Now for the official National Weather Service forecast for Peoria and surrounding areas of central Illinois. Rest of tonight, mostly cloudy with showers likely with a chance of thunderstorms. Lows in the lower 60s. Southeast winds 5 to 10 miles an hour with gusts up to 20 miles an hour. Chance of rain 70%. Sunday, mostly cloudy in the morning, then becoming partly sunny. Highs in the upper 80s. South winds 15 to 20 miles an hour with gusts up to 30 miles an hour. Sunday night, mostly clear until midnight, then becoming partly cloudy. Lows in the upper 60s. South winds 15 to 20 miles an hour with gusts up to 30 miles an hour. Monday, a chance of thunderstorms. Showers. Highs in the mid-80s. South winds 15 to 20 miles an hour with gusts up to 35 miles an hour. Chance of rain 90%. Monday night, partly cloudy with a chance of showers and thunderstorms. Lows in the upper 60s. South winds 15 to 20 miles an hour with gusts up to 30 miles an hour. Chance of rain 50%. Tuesday, mostly cloudy. A chance of showers and thunderstorms in the morning, then showers with thunderstorms likely in the afternoon. Highs in the mid-80s. Temperature falling into the upper 70s in the afternoon. Chance of rain 90%. Tuesday night, mostly cloudy. A chance of showers until midnight. Much cooler with lows in the lower 50s. Chance of rain 50%. Wednesday and Wednesday night, mostly cloudy. Highs in the upper 60s. Lows in the upper 40s. Thursday and Thursday night, partly cloudy. Highs in the upper 60s. Lows in the upper 40s. Friday, partly sunny. Highs in the lower 70s. Friday night and Saturday, partly cloudy. Lows in the lower 50s. Highs in the upper 70s. Again, the forecast for Peoria and surrounding areas of central Illinois for the rest of tonight, mostly cloudy with showers likely and a chance of thunderstorms. Lows in the lower 60s. Southeast winds 5 to 10 miles an hour with gusts up to 20 miles an hour. Chance of rain 70%. At midnight in Peoria, skies were cloudy. The temperature was 67 degrees, the dew point was 62, and the relative humidity was 84%. The wind was south at 7 miles an hour. The pressure was 29.89 inches and falling. Around central and western Illinois, at Quincy, rain was falling, with a temperature of 68. At Macomb, it was partly cloudy, with a temperature of 68. It was cloudy, with a temperature

of 65 at Bloomington, 71 at Moline, 68 at Galesburg, and 66 at Lakin. Under cloudy skies, Springfield reported 68, Lincoln reported 66, and Pontiac reported 66. And once again at midnight in Peoria, under cloudy skies, the temperature was 67. Looking elsewhere around the Midwest at midnight, Chicago was cloudy, and 71. Indianapolis was mostly cloudy, and 66. St. Louis was mostly cloudy, and 72. Kansas City was cloudy, and 76. Des Moines was cloudy, and 71. Milwaukee was cloudy, and 68. The time is currently 12:18 a.m. Central Daylight Time. 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Now for the official National Weather Service forecast for Peoria and surrounding areas of central Illinois. Rest of tonight, mostly cloudy with showers likely with a chance of thunderstorms. Lows in the lower 60s. Southeast winds 5 to 10 miles an hour with gusts up to 20 miles an hour. Chance of rain 70%. Sunday, mostly cloudy in the morning, then becoming partly sunny. Highs in the upper 80s. South winds 15 to 20 miles an hour with gusts up to 30 miles an hour. Sunday night, mostly clear until midnight, then becoming partly cloudy. Lows in the upper 60s. South winds 15 to 20 miles an hour with gusts up to 30 miles an hour. Monday, a chance of thunderstorms. Showers. Highs in the mid-80s. South winds 15 to 20 miles an hour with gusts up to 35 miles an hour. Chance of rain 90%. Monday night, partly cloudy with a chance of showers and thunderstorms. Lows in the upper 60s. South winds 15 to 20 miles an hour with gusts up to 30 miles an hour. Chance of rain 50%. Tuesday, mostly cloudy. A chance of showers and thunderstorms in the morning, then showers with thunderstorms likely in the afternoon. Highs in the mid-80s. Temperature falling into the upper 70s in the afternoon. Chance of rain 90%. Tuesday night, mostly cloudy. A chance of showers until midnight. Much cooler with lows in the lower 50s. Chance of rain 50%. Wednesday and Wednesday night, mostly cloudy. Highs in the upper 60s. Lows in the upper 40s. Thursday and Thursday night, partly cloudy. Highs in the upper 60s. Lows in the upper 40s. Friday, partly sunny. Highs in the lower 70s. Friday night and Saturday, partly cloudy. Lows in the lower 50s. Highs in the upper 70s. Again, the forecast for Peoria and surrounding areas of central Illinois for the rest of tonight, mostly cloudy with showers likely and a chance of thunderstorms. Lows in the lower 60s. Southeast winds 5 to 10 miles an hour with gusts up to 20 miles an hour. Chance of rain 70%. At midnight in Peoria, skies were cloudy. The temperature was 67 degrees, the dew point was 62, and the relative humidity was 84%. The wind was south at 7 miles an hour. The pressure was 29.89 inches and falling. Around central and western Illinois, at Quincy, rain was falling, with a temperature of 68. At Macomb, it was partly cloudy, with a temperature of 68. It was cloudy, with a temperature of 65 at Bloomington, 71 at Moline, 68 at Galesburg, and 66 at Lakin. Under cloudy skies, Springfield reported 68, Lincoln reported 66, and Pontiac reported 66. And once again at midnight in Peoria, under cloudy skies, the temperature was 67. At midnight in Peoria, skies were cloudy. The temperature was 67 degrees, the dew point was 62, and the relative humidity was 84%. The wind was south at 7 miles an hour. The pressure was 29.89 inches and falling. Around central and western Illinois, at Quincy, rain was falling, with a temperature of 68. At Macomb, it was partly cloudy, with a temperature of 68. It was cloudy, with a temperature of 65 at Bloomington, 71 at Moline, 68 at Galesburg, and 66 at Lakin. Under cloudy skies, Springfield reported 68, Lincoln reported 66, and Pontiac reported 66. And

again at midnight in Peoria, under cloudy skies, the temperature was 67. Looking elsewhere around the Midwest at midnight, Chicago was cloudy, and 71. Indianapolis was mostly cloudy, and 66. St. Louis was mostly cloudy, and 72. Kansas City was cloudy, and 76. Des Moines was cloudy, and 71. Milwaukee was cloudy, and 68. The time is currently 12:22 a.m. Central Daylight Time. 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Now for the official National Weather Service forecast for Peoria and surrounding areas of central Illinois. Rest of tonight, mostly cloudy with showers likely with a chance of thunderstorms. Lows in the lower 60s. Southeast winds 5 to 10 miles an hour with gusts up to 20 miles an hour. Chance of rain 70%. Sunday, mostly cloudy in the morning, then becoming partly sunny. Highs in the upper 80s. South winds 15 to 20 miles an hour with gusts up to 30 miles an hour. Sunday night, mostly clear until midnight, then becoming partly cloudy. Lows in the upper 60s. South winds 15 to 20 miles an hour with gusts up to 30 miles an hour. Monday, a chance of thunderstorms. Showers. Highs in the mid-80s. South winds 15 to 20 miles an hour with gusts up to 35 miles an hour. Chance of rain 90%. Monday night, partly cloudy with a chance of showers and thunderstorms. Lows in the upper 60s. South winds 15 to 20 miles an hour with gusts up to 30 miles an hour. Chance of rain 50%. Tuesday, mostly cloudy. A chance of showers and thunderstorms in the morning, then showers with thunderstorms likely in the afternoon. Highs in the mid-80s. Temperature falling into the upper 70s in the afternoon. Chance of rain 90%. Tuesday night, mostly cloudy. A chance of showers until midnight. Much cooler with lows in the lower 50s. Chance of rain 50%. Wednesday and Wednesday night, mostly cloudy. Highs in the upper 60s. Lows in the upper 40s. Thursday and Thursday night, partly cloudy. Highs in the upper 60s. Lows in the upper 40s. Friday, partly sunny. Highs in the lower 70s. Friday night and Saturday, partly cloudy. Lows in the lower 50s. Highs in the upper 70s. Again, the forecast for Peoria and surrounding areas of central Illinois for the rest of tonight, mostly cloudy with showers likely and a chance of thunderstorms. Lows in the lower 60s. Southeast winds 5 to 10 miles an hour with gusts up to 20 miles an hour. Chance of rain 70%. At midnight in Peoria, skies were cloudy. The temperature was 67 degrees, the dew point was 62, and the relative humidity was 84%. The wind was south at 7 miles an hour. The pressure was 29.89 inches and falling. Around central and western Illinois, at Quincy, rain was falling, with a temperature of 68. At Macomb, it was partly cloudy, with a temperature of 68. It was cloudy, with a temperature of 65 at Bloomington, 71 at Moline, 68 at Galesburg, and 66 at Lakin. Under cloudy skies, Springfield reported 68, Lincoln reported 66, and Pontiac reported 66. And once again at midnight in Peoria, under cloudy skies, the temperature was 67. Looking elsewhere around the Midwest at midnight, Chicago was cloudy, and 71. Indianapolis was mostly cloudy, and 66. St. Louis was mostly cloudy, and 72. Kansas City was cloudy, and 76. Des Moines was cloudy, and 71. Milwaukee was cloudy, and 68. The time is currently 12:26 a.m. Central Daylight Time. 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Now for the official National Weather Service forecast for Peoria and surrounding areas of central Illinois. Rest of tonight, mostly cloudy with showers likely with a chance of thunderstorms. Lows in the lower 60s. Southeast winds 5 to 10 miles an hour with gusts up to 20 miles an hour. Chance of rain 70%. Sunday, mostly cloudy in the morning,

becoming partly sunny. Highs in the upper 80s. South winds 15 to 20 miles an hour with gusts up to 30 miles an hour. Sunday night, mostly clear until midnight, then becoming partly cloudy. Lows in the upper 60s. South winds 15 to 20 miles an hour with gusts up to 30 miles an hour. Monday, a chance of thunderstorms. Showers. Highs in the mid-80s. South winds 15 to 20 miles an hour with gusts up to 35 miles an hour. Chance of rain 90%. Monday night, partly cloudy with a chance of showers and thunderstorms. Lows in the upper 60s. South winds 15 to 20 miles an hour with gusts up to 30 miles an hour. Chance of rain 50%. Tuesday, mostly cloudy. A chance of showers and thunderstorms in the morning, then showers with thunderstorms likely in the afternoon. Highs in the mid-80s. Temperature falling into the upper 70s in the afternoon. Chance of rain 90%. Tuesday night, mostly cloudy. A chance of showers until midnight. Much cooler with lows in the lower 50s. Chance of rain 50%. Wednesday and Wednesday night, mostly cloudy. Highs in the upper 60s. Lows in the upper 40s. Thursday and Thursday night, partly cloudy. Highs in the upper 60s. Lows in the upper 40s. Friday, partly sunny. Highs in the lower 70s. Friday night and Saturday, partly cloudy. Lows in the lower 50s. Highs in the upper 70s. Again, the forecast for Peoria and surrounding areas of central Illinois for the rest of tonight, mostly cloudy with showers likely and a chance of thunderstorms. Lows in the lower 60s. Southeast winds 5 to 10 miles an hour with gusts up to 20 miles an hour. Chance of rain 70%. At midnight in Peoria, skies were cloudy. The temperature was 67 degrees, the dew point was 62, and the relative humidity was 84%. The wind was south at 7 miles an hour. The pressure was 29.89 inches and falling. Around central and western Illinois, at Quincy, rain was falling, with a temperature of 68. At Macomb, it was partly cloudy, with a temperature of 68. It was cloudy, with a temperature of 65 at Bloomington, 71 at Moline, 68 at Galesburg, and 66 at Lakin. Under cloudy skies, Springfield reported 68, Lincoln reported 66, and Pontiac reported 66. And once again at midnight in Peoria, under cloudy skies, the temperature was 67. Looking elsewhere around the Midwest at midnight, Chicago was cloudy, and 71. Indianapolis was mostly cloudy, and 66. St. Louis was mostly cloudy, and 72. Kansas City was cloudy, and 76. Des Moines was cloudy, and 71. Milwaukee was cloudy, and 68. The time is currently 12:30 a.m. Central Daylight Time. 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Now for the official National Weather Service forecast for Peoria and surrounding areas of central Illinois. Rest of tonight, mostly cloudy with showers likely with a chance of thunderstorms. Lows in the lower 60s. Southeast winds 5 to 10 miles an hour with gusts up to 20 miles an hour. Chance of rain 70%. Sunday, mostly cloudy in the morning, then becoming partly sunny. Highs in the upper 80s. South winds 15 to 20 miles an hour with gusts up to 30 miles an hour. Sunday night, mostly clear until midnight, then becoming partly cloudy. Lows in the upper 60s. South winds 15 to 20 miles an hour with gusts up to 30 miles an hour. Monday, a chance of thunderstorms. Showers. Highs in the mid-80s. South winds 15 to 20 miles an hour with gusts up to 35 miles an hour. Chance of rain 90%. Monday night, partly cloudy with a chance of showers and thunderstorms. Lows in the upper 60s. South winds 15 to 20 miles an hour with gusts up to 30 miles an hour. Chance of rain 50%. Tuesday, mostly cloudy. A chance of showers and thunderstorms in the morning, then showers with thunderstorms likely in the afternoon. Highs in the mid-80s. Temperature falling into the upper 70s in the afternoon. Chance of rain.

90%. Tuesday night, mostly cloudy. A chance of showers until midnight. Much cooler with lows in the lower 50s. Chance of rain 50%. Wednesday and Wednesday night, mostly cloudy. Highs in the upper 60s. Lows in the upper 40s. Thursday and Thursday night, partly cloudy. Highs in the upper 60s. Lows in the upper 40s. Friday, partly sunny. Highs in the lower 70s. Friday night and Saturday, partly cloudy. Lows in the lower 50s. Highs in the upper 70s. Again, the forecast for Peoria and surrounding areas of central Illinois for the rest of tonight, mostly cloudy with showers likely and a chance of thunderstorms. Lows in the lower 60s. Southeast winds 5 to 10 miles an hour with gusts up to 20. Surrounding areas of central Illinois for the rest of tonight, mostly cloudy with showers likely and a chance of thunderstorms. Lows in the lower 60s. Southeast winds 5 to 10 miles an hour with gusts up to 20 miles an hour. Chance of rain 70%. At midnight in Peoria, skies were cloudy. The temperature was 67 degrees, the dew point was 62, and the relative humidity was 84%. The wind was south at 7 miles an hour. The pressure was 29.89 inches and falling. Around central and western Illinois, at Quincy, rain was falling, with a temperature of 68. At Macomb, it was partly cloudy, with a temperature of 68. It was cloudy, with a temperature of 65 at Bloomington, 71 at Moline, 68 at Galesburg, and 66 at Lakin. Under cloudy skies, Springfield reported 68, Lincoln reported 66, and Pontiac reported 66. And once again at midnight in Peoria, under cloudy skies, the temperature was 67. Looking elsewhere around the Midwest at midnight, Chicago was cloudy, and 71. Indianapolis was mostly cloudy, and 66. St. Louis was mostly cloudy, and 72. Kansas City was cloudy, and 76. Des Moines was cloudy, and 71. Milwaukee was cloudy, and 68. The time is currently 12:34 a.m. Central Daylight Time. 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Now for the official National Weather Service forecast for Peoria and surrounding areas of central Illinois. Rest of tonight, mostly cloudy with showers likely with a chance of thunderstorms. Lows in the lower 60s. Southeast winds 5 to 10 miles an hour with gusts up to 20 miles an hour. Chance of rain 70%. Sunday, mostly cloudy in the morning, then becoming partly sunny. Highs in the upper 80s. South winds 15 to 20 miles an hour with gusts up to 30 miles an hour. Sunday night, mostly clear until midnight, then becoming partly cloudy. Lows in the upper 60s. South winds 15 to 20 miles an hour with gusts up to 30 miles an hour. Monday, a chance of thunderstorms. Showers. Highs in the mid-80s. South winds 15 to 20 miles an hour with gusts up to 35 miles an hour. Chance of rain 90%. Monday night, partly cloudy with a chance of showers and thunderstorms. Lows in the upper 60s. South winds 15 to 20 miles an hour with gusts up to 30 miles an hour. Chance of rain 50%. Tuesday, mostly cloudy. A chance of showers and thunderstorms in the morning, then showers with thunderstorms likely in the afternoon. Highs in the mid-80s. Temperature falling into the upper 70s in the afternoon. Chance of rain 90%. Tuesday night, mostly cloudy. A chance of showers until midnight. Much cooler with lows in the lower 50s. Chance of rain 50%. Wednesday and Wednesday night, mostly cloudy. Highs in the upper 60s. Lows in the upper 40s. Thursday and Thursday night, partly cloudy. Highs in the upper 60s. Lows in the upper 40s. Friday, partly sunny. Highs in the lower 70s. Friday night and Saturday, partly cloudy. Lows in the lower 50s. Highs in the upper 70s. Again, the forecast for Peoria and surrounding areas of central Illinois for the rest of tonight, mostly cloudy with showers likely and a chance of thunderstorms. Lows in the lower 60s. Southeast

Winds 5 to 10 miles an hour with gusts up to 20 miles an hour. Chance of rain 70%. At midnight in Peoria, skies were cloudy. The temperature was 67 degrees, the dew point was 62, and the relative humidity was 84%. The wind was south at 7 miles an hour. The pressure was 29.89 inches and falling. Around central and western Illinois, at Quincy, rain was falling, with a temperature of 68. At Macomb, it was partly cloudy, with a temperature of 68. It was cloudy, with a temperature of 65 at Bloomington, 71 at Moline, 68 at Galesburg, and 66 at Lakin. Under cloudy skies, Springfield reported 68, Lincoln reported 66, and Pontiac reported 66. And once again at midnight in Peoria, under cloudy skies, the temperature was 67. Looking elsewhere around the Midwest at midnight, Chicago was cloudy, and 71. Indianapolis was mostly cloudy, and 66. St. Louis was mostly cloudy, and 72. Kansas City was cloudy, and 76. Des Moines was cloudy, and 71. Milwaukee was cloudy, and 68. The time is currently 12:38 a.m. Central Daylight Time. 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Now for the official National Weather Service forecast for Peoria and surrounding areas of central Illinois. Rest of tonight, mostly cloudy with showers likely with a chance of thunderstorms. Lows in the lower 60s. Southeast winds 5 to 10 miles an hour with gusts up to 20 miles an hour. Chance of rain 70%. Sunday, mostly cloudy in the morning, then becoming partly sunny. Highs in the upper 80s. South winds 15 to 20 miles an hour with gusts up to 30 miles an hour. Sunday night, mostly clear until midnight, then becoming partly cloudy. Lows in the upper 60s. South winds 15 to 20 miles an hour with gusts up to 30 miles an hour. Monday, a chance of thunderstorms. Showers. Highs in the mid-80s. South winds 15 to 20 miles an hour with gusts up to 35 miles an hour. Chance of rain 90%. Monday night, partly cloudy with a chance of showers and thunderstorms. Lows in the upper 60s. South winds 15 to 20 miles an hour with gusts up to 30 miles an hour. Chance of rain 50%. Tuesday, mostly cloudy. A chance of showers and thunderstorms in the morning, then showers with thunderstorms likely in the afternoon. Highs in the mid-80s. Temperature falling into the upper 70s in the afternoon. Chance of rain 90%. Tuesday night, mostly cloudy. A chance of showers until midnight. Much cooler with lows in the lower 50s. Chance of rain 50%. Wednesday and Wednesday night, mostly cloudy. Highs in the upper 60s. Lows in the upper 40s. Thursday and Thursday night, partly cloudy. Highs in the upper 60s. Lows in the upper 40s. Friday, partly sunny. Highs in the lower 70s. Friday night and Saturday, partly cloudy. Lows in the lower 50s. Highs in the upper 70s. Again, the forecast for Peoria and surrounding areas of central Illinois for the rest of tonight, mostly cloudy with showers likely and a chance of thunderstorms. Lows in the lower 60s. Southeast winds 5 to 10 miles an hour with gusts up to 20 miles an hour. Chance of rain 70%. At midnight in Peoria, skies were cloudy. The temperature was 67 degrees, the dew point was 62, and the relative humidity was 84%. The wind was south at 7 miles an hour. The pressure was 29.89 inches and falling. Around central and western Illinois, at Quincy, rain was falling, with a temperature of 68. At Macomb, it was partly cloudy, with a temperature of 68. It was cloudy, with a temperature of 65 at Bloomington, 71 at Moline, 68 at Galesburg, and 66 at Lakin. Under cloudy skies, Springfield reported 68, Lincoln reported 66, and Pontiac reported 66. And once again at midnight in Peoria, under cloudy skies, the temperature was 67. Looking elsewhere around the Midwest at midnight, Chicago was cloudy, and 71. Indianapolis was mostly

cloudy and 66. St. Louis was mostly cloudy and 72. Kansas City was cloudy and 76. Des Moines was cloudy and 71. Milwaukee was cloudy and 68. The time is currently 12:42 a.m. Central Daylight Time. 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Now for the official National Weather Service forecast for Peoria and surrounding areas of central Illinois. Rest of tonight, mostly cloudy with showers likely with a chance of thunderstorms. Lows in the lower 60s. Southeast winds 5 to 10 miles an hour with gusts up to 20 miles an hour. Chance of rain 70%. Sunday, mostly cloudy in the morning, then becoming partly sunny. Highs in the upper 80s. South winds 15 to 20 miles an hour with gusts up to 30 miles an hour. Sunday night, mostly clear until midnight, then becoming partly cloudy. Lows in the upper 60s. South winds 15 to 20 miles an hour with gusts up to 30 miles an hour. Monday, a chance of thunderstorms. Showers. Highs in the mid-80s. South winds 15 to 20 miles an hour with gusts up to 35 miles an hour. Chance of rain 90%. Monday night, partly cloudy with a chance of showers and thunderstorms. Lows in the upper 60s. South winds 15 to 20 miles an hour with gusts up to 30 miles an hour. Chance of rain 50%. Tuesday, mostly cloudy. A chance of showers and thunderstorms in the morning, then showers with thunderstorms likely in the afternoon. Highs in the mid-80s. Temperature falling into the upper 70s in the afternoon. Chance of rain 90%. Tuesday night, mostly cloudy. A chance of showers until midnight. Much cooler with lows in the lower 50s. Chance of rain 50%. Wednesday and Wednesday night, mostly cloudy. Highs in the upper 60s. Lows in the upper 40s. Thursday and Thursday night, partly cloudy. Highs in the upper 60s. Lows in the upper 40s. Friday, partly sunny. Highs in the lower 70s. Friday night and Saturday, partly cloudy. Lows in the lower 50s. Highs in the upper 70s. Again, the forecast for Peoria and surrounding areas of central Illinois for the rest of tonight, mostly cloudy with showers likely and a chance of thunderstorms. Lows in the lower 60s. Southeast winds 5 to 10 miles an hour with gusts up to 20 miles an hour. Chance of rain 70%. At midnight in Peoria, skies were cloudy. The temperature was 67 degrees, the dew point was 62, and the relative humidity was 84%. The wind was south at 7 miles an hour. The pressure was 29.89 inches and falling. Around central and western Illinois, at Quincy, rain was falling, with a temperature of 68. At Macomb, it was partly cloudy, with a temperature of 68. It was cloudy, with a temperature of 65 at Bloomington, 71 at Moline, 68 at Galesburg, and 66 at Lakin. Under cloudy skies, Springfield reported 68, Lincoln reported 66, and Pontiac reported 66. And once again at midnight in Peoria, under cloudy skies, the temperature was 67. Looking elsewhere around the Midwest at midnight, Chicago was cloudy, and 71. Indianapolis was mostly cloudy, and 66. St. Louis was mostly cloudy, and 72. Kansas City was cloudy, and 76. Des Moines was cloudy, and 71. Milwaukee was cloudy, and 68. The time is currently 12:46 a.m. Central Daylight Time. 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Now for the official National Weather Service forecast for Peoria and surrounding areas of central Illinois. Rest of tonight, mostly cloudy with showers likely with a chance of thunderstorms. Lows in the lower 60s. Southeast winds 5 to 10 miles an hour with gusts up to 20 miles an hour. Chance of rain 70%. Sunday, mostly cloudy in the morning, then becoming partly sunny. Highs in the upper 80s. South winds 15 to 20 miles an hour with gusts up to 30 miles an hour. Sunday night, mostly clear until midnight, then becoming partly

in the mid-80s. Temperature falling into the upper 70s in the afternoon. Chance of rain 90%. Tuesday night, mostly cloudy. A chance of showers until midnight. Much cooler with lows in the lower 50s. Chance of rain 50%. Wednesday and Wednesday night, mostly cloudy. Highs in the upper 60s. Lows in the upper 40s. Thursday and Thursday night, partly cloudy. Highs in the upper 60s. Lows in the upper 40s. Friday, partly sunny. Highs in the lower 70s. Friday night and Saturday, partly cloudy. Lows in the lower 50s. Highs in the upper 70s. Again, the forecast for Peoria and surrounding areas of central Illinois for the rest of tonight, mostly cloudy with showers likely and a chance of thunderstorms. Lows in the lower 60s. Southeast winds 5 to 10 miles an hour with gusts up to 20 miles an hour. Chance of rain 70%. At midnight in Peoria, skies were cloudy. The temperature was 67 degrees, the dew point was 62, and the relative humidity was 84%. The wind was south at 7 miles an hour. The pressure was 29.89 inches and falling. Around central and western Illinois, at Quincy, rain was falling, with a temperature of 68. At Macomb, it was partly cloudy, with a temperature of 68. It was cloudy, with a temperature of 65 at Bloomington, 71 at Moline, 68 at Galesburg, and 66 at Lakin. Under cloudy skies, Springfield reported 68, Lincoln reported 66, and Pontiac reported 66. And once again at midnight in Peoria, under cloudy skies, the temperature was 67. Looking elsewhere around the Midwest at midnight, Chicago was cloudy, and 71. Indianapolis was mostly cloudy, and 66. St. Louis was mostly cloudy, and 72. Kansas City was cloudy, and 76. Des Moines was cloudy, and 71. Milwaukee was cloudy, and 68. The time is currently 12:50 a.m. Central Daylight Time. 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Now for the official National Weather Service forecast for Peoria and surrounding areas of central Illinois. Rest of tonight, mostly cloudy with showers likely with a chance of thunderstorms. Lows in the lower 60s. Southeast winds 5 to 10 miles an hour with gusts up to 20 miles an hour. Chance of rain 70%. Sunday, mostly cloudy in the morning, then becoming partly sunny. Highs in the upper 80s. South winds 15 to 20 miles an hour with gusts up to 30 miles an hour. Sunday night, mostly clear until midnight, then becoming partly cloudy. Lows in the upper 60s. South winds 15 to 20 miles an hour with gusts up to 30 miles an hour. Monday, a chance of thunderstorms. Showers. Highs in the mid-80s. South winds 15 to 20 miles an hour with gusts up to 35 miles an hour. Chance of rain 90%. Monday night, partly cloudy with a chance of showers and thunderstorms. Lows in the upper 60s. South winds 15 to 20 miles an hour with gusts up to 30 miles an hour. Chance of rain 50%. Tuesday, mostly cloudy. A chance of showers and thunderstorms in the morning, then showers with thunderstorms likely in the afternoon. Highs in the mid-80s. Temperature falling into the upper 70s in the afternoon. Chance of rain 90%. Tuesday night, mostly cloudy. A chance of showers until midnight. Much cooler with lows in the lower 50s. Chance of rain 50%. Wednesday and Wednesday night, mostly cloudy. Highs in the upper 60s. Lows in the upper 40s. Thursday and Thursday night, partly cloudy. Highs in the upper 60s. Lows in the upper 40s. Friday, partly sunny. Highs in the lower 70s. Friday night and Saturday, partly cloudy. Lows in the lower 50s. Highs in the upper 70s. Again, the forecast for Peoria and surrounding areas of central Illinois for the rest of tonight, mostly cloudy with showers likely and a chance of thunderstorms. Lows in the lower 60s. Southeast winds 5 to 10 miles an hour with gusts up to 20 miles an hour. Chance of rain 70%.

At midnight in Peoria, skies were cloudy. The temperature was 67 degrees, the dew point was 62, and the relative humidity was 84%. The wind was south at 7 miles an hour. The pressure was 29.89 inches and falling. Around central and western Illinois, at Quincy, rain was falling, with a temperature of 68. At Macomb, it was partly cloudy, with a temperature of 68. It was cloudy, with a temperature of 65 at Bloomington, 71 at Moline, 68 at Galesburg, and 66 at Lakin. Under cloudy skies, Springfield reported 68, Lincoln reported 66, and Pontiac reported 66. And once again at midnight in Peoria, under cloudy skies, the temperature was 67. Looking elsewhere around the Midwest at midnight, Chicago was cloudy, and 71. Indianapolis was mostly cloudy, and 66. St. Louis was mostly cloudy, and 72. Kansas City was cloudy, and 76. Des Moines was cloudy, and 71. Milwaukee was cloudy, and 68. The time is currently 12:54 a.m. Central Daylight Time. 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Now for the official National Weather Service forecast for Peoria and surrounding areas of central Illinois. Rest of tonight, mostly cloudy with showers likely with a chance of thunderstorms. Lows in the lower 60s. Southeast winds 5 to 10 miles an hour with gusts up to 20 miles an hour. Chance of rain 70%. Sunday, mostly cloudy in the morning, then becoming partly sunny. Highs in the upper 80s. South winds 15 to 20 miles an hour with gusts up to 30 miles an hour. Sunday night, mostly clear until midnight, then becoming partly cloudy. Lows in the upper 60s. South winds 15 to 20 miles an hour with gusts up to 30 miles an hour. Monday, a chance of thunderstorms. Showers. Highs in the mid-80s. South winds 15 to 20 miles an hour with gusts up to 35 miles an hour. Chance of rain 90%. Monday night, partly cloudy with a chance of showers and thunderstorms. Lows in the upper 60s. South winds 15 to 20 miles an hour with gusts up to 30 miles an hour. Chance of rain 50%. Tuesday, mostly cloudy. A chance of showers and thunderstorms in the morning, then showers with thunderstorms likely in the afternoon. Highs in the mid-80s. Temperature falling into the upper 70s in the afternoon. Chance of rain 90%. Tuesday night, mostly cloudy. A chance of showers until midnight. Much cooler with lows in the lower 50s. Chance of rain 50%. Wednesday and Wednesday night, mostly cloudy. Highs in the upper 60s. Lows in the upper 40s. Thursday and Thursday night, partly cloudy. Highs in the upper 60s. Lows in the upper 40s. Friday, partly sunny. Highs in the lower 70s. Friday night and Saturday, partly cloudy. Lows in the lower 50s. Highs in the upper 70s. Again, the forecast for Peoria and surrounding areas of central Illinois for the rest of tonight, mostly cloudy with showers likely and a chance of thunderstorms. Lows in the lower 60s. Southeast winds 5 to 10 miles an hour with gusts up to 20 miles an hour. Chance of rain 70%. At midnight in Peoria, skies were cloudy. The temperature was 67 degrees, the dew point was 62, and the relative humidity was 84%. The wind was south at 7 miles an hour. The pressure was 29.89 inches and falling. Around central and western Illinois, at Quincy, rain was falling, with a temperature of 68. At Macomb, it was partly cloudy, with a temperature of 68. It was cloudy, with a temperature of 65 at Bloomington, 71 at Moline, 68 at Galesburg, and 66 at Lakin. Under cloudy skies, Springfield reported 68, Lincoln reported 66, and Pontiac reported 66. And once again at midnight in Peoria, under cloudy skies, the temperature was 67. Looking elsewhere around the Midwest at midnight, Chicago was cloudy, and 71. Indianapolis was mostly cloudy, and 66. St. Louis was mostly cloudy, and 72. Kansas City was cloudy,

and 76. Des Moines was cloudy and 71. Milwaukee was cloudy and 68. The time is currently 12:57 a.m. Central Daylight Time. 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Now for the official National Weather Service forecast for Peoria and surrounding areas of central Illinois. Rest of tonight, mostly cloudy with showers likely with a chance of thunderstorms. Lows in the lower 60s. Southeast winds 5 to 10 miles an hour with gusts up to 20 miles an hour. Chance of rain 70%. Sunday, mostly cloudy in the morning, then becoming partly sunny. Highs in the upper 80s. South winds 15 to 20 miles an hour with gusts up to 30 miles an hour. Sunday night, mostly clear until midnight, then becoming partly cloudy. Lows in the upper 60s. South winds 15 to 20 miles an hour with gusts up to 30 miles an hour. Monday, a chance of thunderstorms. Showers. Highs in the mid-80s. South winds 15 to 20 miles an hour with gusts up to 35 miles an hour. Chance of rain 90%. Monday night, partly cloudy with a chance of showers and thunderstorms. Lows in the upper 60s. South winds 15 to 20 miles an hour with gusts up to 30 miles an hour. Chance of rain 50%. Tuesday, mostly cloudy. A chance of showers and thunderstorms in the morning, then showers with thunderstorms likely in the afternoon. Highs in the mid-80s. Temperature falling into the upper 70s in the afternoon. Chance of rain 90%. Tuesday night, mostly cloudy. A chance of showers until midnight. Much cooler with lows in the lower 50s. Chance of rain 50%. Wednesday and Wednesday night, mostly cloudy. Highs in the upper 60s. Lows in the upper 40s. Thursday and Thursday night, partly cloudy. Highs in the upper 60s. Lows in the upper 40s. Friday, partly sunny. Highs in the lower 70s. Friday night and Saturday, partly cloudy. Lows in the lower 50s. Highs in the upper 70s. Again, the forecast for Peoria and surrounding areas of central Illinois for the rest of tonight, mostly cloudy with showers likely and a chance of thunderstorms. Lows in the lower 60s. Southeast winds 5 to 10 miles an hour with gusts up to 20 miles an hour. Chance of rain 70%. The time is currently 1 a.m. Central Daylight Time. 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Now for the official National Weather Service forecast for Peoria and surrounding areas of central Illinois. Rest of tonight, mostly cloudy with showers likely with a chance of thunderstorms. Lows in the lower 60s. Southeast winds 5 to 10 miles an hour with gusts up to 20 miles an hour. Chance of rain 70%. Sunday, mostly cloudy in the morning, then becoming partly sunny. Highs in the upper 80s. South winds 15 to 20 miles an hour with gusts up to 30 miles an hour. Sunday night, mostly clear until midnight, then becoming partly cloudy. Lows in the upper 60s. South winds 15 to 20 miles an hour with gusts up to 30 miles an hour. Monday, a chance of thunderstorms. Showers. Highs in the mid-80s. South winds 15 to 20 miles an hour with gusts up to 35 miles an hour. Chance of rain 90%. Monday night, partly cloudy with a chance of showers and thunderstorms. Lows in the upper 60s. South winds 15 to 20 miles an hour with gusts up to 30 miles an hour. Chance of rain 50%. Tuesday, mostly cloudy. A chance of showers and thunderstorms in the morning, then showers with thunderstorms likely in the afternoon. Highs in the mid-80s. Temperature falling into the upper 70s in the afternoon. Chance of rain 90%. Tuesday night, mostly cloudy. A chance of showers until midnight. Much cooler with lows in the lower 50s. Chance of rain 50%. Wednesday and Wednesday night, mostly cloudy. Highs in the upper 60s. Lows in the upper 40s. Thursday and Thursday night, partly cloudy. Highs in the upper 60s. Lows in the upper 40s. Friday, partly sunny.

highs in the lower 70s. Friday night and Saturday, partly cloudy. Lows in the lower 50s. Highs in the upper 70s. Again, the forecast for Peoria and surrounding areas of central Illinois for the rest of tonight, mostly cloudy with showers likely and a chance of thunderstorms. Lows in the lower 60s. Southeast winds 5 to 10 miles an hour with gusts up to 20 miles an hour. Chance of rain 70%. At 1 a.m. in Peoria, skies were cloudy. The temperature was 67 degrees, the dew point was 63, and the relative humidity was 87%. The wind was south at 6 miles an hour. The pressure was 29.89 inches and steady. Around central and western Illinois, at Macomb, it was partly cloudy, with a temperature of 67. It was cloudy, with a temperature of 64 at Bloomington, 70 at Moline, 67 at Galesburg, and 65 at Lakin. Under cloudy skies, Quincy reported 67, Springfield reported 68, Lincoln reported 66, and Pontiac reported 65. And once again at 1 a.m. in Peoria, under cloudy skies, the temperature was 67. The time is currently 1:04 a.m. Central Daylight Time. 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Now for the official National Weather Service forecast for Peoria and surrounding areas of central Illinois. Rest of tonight, mostly cloudy with showers likely with a chance of thunderstorms. Lows in the lower 60s. Southeast winds 5 to 10 miles an hour with gusts up to 20 miles an hour. Chance of rain 70%. Sunday, mostly cloudy in the morning, then becoming partly sunny. Highs in the upper 80s. South winds 15 to 20 miles an hour with gusts up to 30 miles an hour. Sunday night, mostly clear until midnight, then becoming partly cloudy. Lows in the upper 60s. South winds 15 to 20 miles an hour with gusts up to 30 miles an hour. Monday, a chance of thunderstorms. Showers. Highs in the mid-80s. South winds 15 to 20 miles an hour with gusts up to 35 miles an hour. Chance of rain 90%. Monday night, partly cloudy with a chance of showers and thunderstorms. Lows in the upper 60s. South winds 15 to 20 miles an hour with gusts up to 30 miles an hour. Chance of rain 50%. Tuesday, mostly cloudy. A chance of showers and thunderstorms in the morning, then showers with thunderstorms likely in the afternoon. Highs in the mid-80s. Temperature falling into the upper 70s in the afternoon. Chance of rain 90%. Tuesday night, mostly cloudy. A chance of showers until midnight. Much cooler with lows in the lower 50s. Chance of rain 50%. Wednesday and Wednesday night, mostly cloudy. Highs in the upper 60s. Lows in the upper 40s. Thursday and Thursday night, partly cloudy. Highs in the upper 60s. Lows in the upper 40s. Friday, partly sunny. Highs in the lower 70s. Friday night and Saturday, partly cloudy. Lows in the lower 50s. Highs in the upper 70s. Again, the forecast for Peoria and surrounding areas of central Illinois for the rest of tonight, mostly cloudy with showers likely and a chance of thunderstorms. Lows in the lower 60s. Southeast winds 5 to 10 miles an hour with gusts up to 20 miles an hour. Chance of rain 70%. At 1 a.m. in Peoria, skies were cloudy. The temperature was 67 degrees, the dew point was 63, and the relative humidity was 87%. The wind was south at 6 miles an hour. The pressure was 29.89 inches and steady. Around central and western Illinois, at Macomb, it was partly cloudy, with a temperature of 67. It was cloudy, with a temperature of 64 at Bloomington, 70 at Moline, 67 at Galesburg, and 65 at Lakin. Under cloudy skies, Quincy reported 67, Springfield reported 68, Lincoln reported 66, and Pontiac reported 65. And once again at 1 a.m. in Peoria, under cloudy skies, the temperature was 67. Looking elsewhere around the Midwest at 1 a.m., Chicago was cloudy, and 70. Indianapolis was mostly cloudy, and 65. St. Louis was mostly cloudy, and 70.

24. Kansas City was cloudy and 77. Des Moines had light rain and 68. Milwaukee was cloudy and 68. The time is currently 1:08 a.m. Central Daylight Time. 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Now for the official National Weather Service forecast for Peoria and surrounding areas of central Illinois. Rest of tonight, mostly cloudy with showers likely with a chance of thunderstorms. Lows in the lower 60s. Southeast winds 5 to 10 miles an hour with gusts up to 20 miles an hour. Chance of rain 70%. Sunday, mostly cloudy in the morning, then becoming partly sunny. Highs in the upper 80s. South winds 15 to 20 miles an hour with gusts up to 30 miles an hour. Sunday night, mostly clear until midnight, then becoming partly cloudy. Lows in the upper 60s. South winds 15 to 20 miles an hour with gusts up to 30 miles an hour. Monday, a chance of thunderstorms. Showers. Highs in the mid-80s. South winds 15 to 20 miles an hour with gusts up to 35 miles an hour. Chance of rain 90%. Monday night, partly cloudy with a chance of showers and thunderstorms. Lows in the upper 60s. South winds 15 to 20 miles an hour with gusts up to 30 miles an hour. Chance of rain 50%. Tuesday, mostly cloudy. A chance of showers and thunderstorms in the morning, then showers with thunderstorms likely in the afternoon. Highs in the mid-80s. Temperature falling into the upper 70s in the afternoon. Chance of rain 90%. Tuesday night, mostly cloudy. A chance of showers until midnight. Much cooler with lows in the lower 50s. Chance of rain 50%. Wednesday and Wednesday night, mostly cloudy. Highs in the upper 60s. Lows in the upper 40s. Thursday and Thursday night, partly cloudy. Highs in the upper 60s. Lows in the upper 40s. Friday, partly sunny. Highs in the lower 70s. Friday night and Saturday, partly cloudy. Lows in the lower 50s. Highs in the upper 70s. Again, the forecast for Peoria and surrounding areas of central Illinois for the rest of tonight, mostly cloudy with showers likely and a chance of thunderstorms. Lows in the lower 60s. Southeast winds 5 to 10 miles an hour with gusts up to 20 miles an hour. Chance of rain 70%. At 1 a.m. in Peoria, skies were cloudy. The temperature was 67 degrees, the dew point was 63, and the relative humidity was 87%. The wind was south at 6 miles an hour. The pressure was 29.89 inches and steady. Around central and western Illinois, at Macomb, it was partly cloudy, with a temperature of 67. It was cloudy, with a temperature of 64 at Bloomington, 70 at Moline, 67 at Galesburg, and 65 at Lakin. Under cloudy skies, Quincy reported 67, Springfield reported 68, Lincoln reported 66, and Pontiac reported 65. And once again at 1 a.m. in Peoria, under cloudy skies, the temperature was 67. Looking elsewhere around the Midwest at 1 a.m., Chicago was cloudy and 70. Indianapolis was mostly cloudy and 65. St. Louis was mostly cloudy and 74. Kansas City was cloudy and 77. Des Moines had light rain and 68. Milwaukee was cloudy and 68. The time is currently 1:11 a.m. Central Daylight Time. 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Now for the official National Weather Service forecast for Peoria and surrounding areas of central Illinois. Rest of tonight, mostly cloudy with showers likely with a chance of thunderstorms. Lows in the lower 60s. Southeast winds 5 to 10 miles an hour with gusts up to 20 miles an hour. Chance of rain 70%. Sunday, mostly cloudy in the morning, then becoming partly sunny. Highs in the upper 80s. South winds 15 to 20 miles an hour with gusts up to 30 miles an hour. Sunday night, mostly clear until midnight, then becoming partly cloudy. Lows in the upper 60s. South winds 15 to 20 miles an hour with gusts up to 30 miles an hour.

miles an hour. Monday, a chance of thunderstorms. Showers. Highs in the mid-80s. South winds 15 to 20 miles an hour with gusts up to 35 miles an hour. Chance of rain 90%. Monday night, partly cloudy with a chance of showers and thunderstorms. Lows in the upper 60s. South winds 15 to 20 miles an hour with gusts up to 30 miles an hour. Chance of rain 50%. Tuesday, mostly cloudy. A chance of showers and thunderstorms in the morning, then showers with thunderstorms likely in the afternoon. Highs in the mid-80s. Temperature falling into the upper 70s in the afternoon. Chance of rain 90%. Tuesday night, mostly cloudy. A chance of showers until midnight. Much cooler with lows in the lower 50s. Chance of rain 50%. Wednesday and Wednesday night, mostly cloudy. Highs in the upper 60s. Lows in the upper 40s. Thursday and Thursday night, partly cloudy. Highs in the upper 60s. Lows in the upper 40s. Friday, partly sunny. Highs in the lower 70s. Friday night and Saturday, partly cloudy. Lows in the lower 50s. Highs in the upper 70s. Again, the forecast for Peoria and surrounding areas of central Illinois for the rest of tonight, mostly cloudy with showers likely and a chance of thunderstorms. Lows in the lower 60s. Southeast winds 5 to 10 miles an hour with gusts up to 20 miles an hour. Chance of rain 70%. 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At 1 a.m. in Peoria, skies were mostly cloudy. The temperature was 67 degrees, the dew point was 63, and the relative humidity was 87%. The wind was south at 6 miles an hour. The pressure was 29.89 inches and steady. Around central and western Illinois, it was partly cloudy, with a temperature of 70 at Moline, 67 at Galesburg, and 67 at Macomb. It was mostly cloudy, with a temperature of 65 at Lakin, 67 at Quincy, and 65 at Pontiac. It was cloudy, with a temperature of 64 at Bloomington, 68 at Springfield, and 66 at Lincoln. And once again at 1 a.m. in Peoria, under mostly cloudy skies, the temperature was 67. Looking elsewhere around the Midwest at 1 a.m., Chicago was cloudy, and 70. Indianapolis was mostly cloudy, and 65. St. Louis was cloudy, and 74. Kansas City was cloudy, and 77. Des Moines had light rain, and 68. Milwaukee was mostly cloudy, and 68. The time is currently 1:16 a.m. Central Daylight Time. 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Now for the official National Weather Service forecast for Peoria and surrounding areas of central Illinois. Rest of tonight, mostly cloudy with showers likely with a chance of thunderstorms. Lows in the lower 60s. Southeast winds 5 to 10 miles an hour with gusts up to 20 miles an hour. Chance of rain 70%. Sunday, mostly cloudy in the morning, then becoming partly sunny. Highs in the upper 80s. South winds 15 to 20 miles an hour with gusts up to 30 miles an hour. Sunday night, mostly clear until midnight, then becoming partly cloudy. Lows in the upper 60s. South winds 15 to 20 miles an hour with gusts up to 30 miles an hour. Monday, a chance of thunderstorms. Showers. Highs in the mid-80s. South winds 15 to 20 miles an hour with gusts up to 35 miles an hour. Chance of rain 90%. Monday night, partly cloudy with a chance of showers and thunderstorms. Lows in the upper 60s. South winds 15 to 20 miles an hour with gusts up to 30 miles an hour. Chance of rain 50%.

Tuesday, mostly cloudy. A chance of showers and thunderstorms in the morning, then showers with thunderstorms likely in the afternoon. Highs in the mid-80s. Temperature falling into the upper 70s in the afternoon. Chance of rain 90%. Tuesday night, mostly cloudy. A chance of showers until midnight. Much cooler with lows in the lower 50s. Chance of rain 50%. Wednesday and Wednesday night, mostly cloudy. Highs in the upper 60s. Lows in the upper 40s. Thursday and Thursday night, partly cloudy. Highs in the upper 60s. Lows in the upper 40s. Friday, partly sunny. Highs in the lower 70s. Friday night and Saturday, partly cloudy. Lows in the lower 50s. Highs in the upper 70s. Again, the forecast for Peoria and surrounding areas of central Illinois for the rest of tonight, mostly cloudy with showers likely and a chance of thunderstorms. Lows in the lower 60s. Southeast winds 5 to 10 miles an hour with gusts up to 20 miles an hour. Chance of rain 70%. At 1 a.m. in Peoria, skies were mostly cloudy. The temperature was 67 degrees, the dew point was 63, and the relative humidity was 87%. The wind was south at 6 miles an hour. The pressure was 29.89 inches and steady. Around central and western Illinois, it was partly cloudy, with a temperature of 70 at Moline, 67 at Galesburg, and 67 at Macomb. It was mostly cloudy, with a temperature of 65 at Lakin, 67 at Quincy, and 65 at Pontiac. It was cloudy, with a temperature of 64 at Bloomington, 68 at Springfield, and 66 at Lincoln. And once again at 1 a.m. in Peoria, under mostly cloudy skies, the temperature was 67. Looking elsewhere around the Midwest at 1 a.m., Chicago was cloudy, and 70. Indianapolis was mostly cloudy, and 65. St. Louis was cloudy, and 74. Kansas City was cloudy, and 77. Des Moines had light rain, and 68. Milwaukee was mostly cloudy, and 68. The time is currently 1:20 a.m. Central Daylight Time. 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Now for the official National Weather Service forecast for Peoria and surrounding areas of central Illinois. Rest of tonight, mostly cloudy with showers likely with a chance of thunderstorms. Lows in the lower 60s. Southeast winds 5 to 10 miles an hour with gusts up to 20 miles an hour. Chance of rain 70%. Sunday, mostly cloudy in the morning, then becoming partly sunny. Highs in the upper 80s. South winds 15 to 20 miles an hour with gusts up to 30 miles an hour. Sunday night, mostly clear until midnight, then becoming partly cloudy. Lows in the upper 60s. South winds 15 to 20 miles an hour with gusts up to 30 miles an hour. Monday, a chance of thunderstorms. Showers. Highs in the mid-80s. South winds 15 to 20 miles an hour with gusts up to 35 miles an hour. Chance of rain 90%. Monday night, partly cloudy with a chance of showers and thunderstorms. Lows in the upper 60s. South winds 15 to 20 miles an hour with gusts up to 30 miles an hour. Chance of rain 50%. Tuesday, mostly cloudy. A chance of showers and thunderstorms in the morning, then showers with thunderstorms likely in the afternoon. Highs in the mid-80s. Temperature falling into the upper 70s in the afternoon. Chance of rain 90%. Tuesday night, mostly cloudy. A chance of showers until midnight. Much cooler with lows in the lower 50s. Chance of rain 50%. Wednesday and Wednesday night, mostly cloudy. Highs in the upper 60s. Lows in the upper 40s. Thursday and Thursday night, partly cloudy. Highs in the upper 60s. Lows in the upper 40s. Friday, partly sunny. Highs in the lower 70s. Friday night and Saturday, partly cloudy. Lows in the lower 50s. Highs in the upper 70s. Again, the forecast for Peoria and surrounding areas of central Illinois for the rest of tonight, mostly cloudy with showers likely and a chance of thunderstorms. Lows in the lower 60s.

southeast winds 5 to 10 miles an hour with gusts up to 20 miles an hour. Chance of rain 70%. At 1 a.m. in Peoria, skies were mostly cloudy. The temperature was 67 degrees, the dew point was 63, and the relative humidity was 87%. The wind was south at 6 miles an hour. The pressure was 29.89 inches and steady. Around central and western Illinois, it was partly cloudy, with a temperature of 70 at Moline, 67 at Galesburg, and 67 at Macomb. It was mostly cloudy, with a temperature of 65 at Lakin, 67 at Quincy, and 65 at Pontiac. It was cloudy, with a temperature of 64 at Bloomington, 68 at Springfield, and 66 at Lincoln. And once again at 1 a.m. in Peoria, under mostly cloudy skies, the temperature was 67. Looking elsewhere around the Midwest at 1 a.m., Chicago was cloudy, and 70. Indianapolis was mostly cloudy, and 65. St. Louis was cloudy, and 74. Kansas City was cloudy, and 77. Des Moines had light rain, and 68. Milwaukee was mostly cloudy, and 68. The time is currently 1:24 a.m. Central Daylight Time. 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Now for the official National Weather Service forecast for Peoria and surrounding areas of central Illinois. Rest of tonight, mostly cloudy with showers likely with a chance of thunderstorms. Lows in the lower 60s. Southeast winds 5 to 10 miles an hour with gusts up to 20 miles an hour. Chance of rain 70%. Sunday, mostly cloudy in the morning, then becoming partly sunny. Highs in the upper 80s. South winds 15 to 20 miles an hour with gusts up to 30 miles an hour. Sunday night, mostly clear until midnight, then becoming partly cloudy. Lows in the upper 60s. South winds 15 to 20 miles an hour with gusts up to 30 miles an hour. Monday, a chance of thunderstorms. Showers. Highs in the mid-80s. South winds 15 to 20 miles an hour with gusts up to 35 miles an hour. Chance of rain 90%. Monday night, partly cloudy with a chance of showers and thunderstorms. Lows in the upper 60s. South winds 15 to 20 miles an hour with gusts up to 30 miles an hour. Chance of rain 50%. Tuesday, mostly cloudy. A chance of showers and thunderstorms in the morning, then showers with thunderstorms likely in the afternoon. Highs in the mid-80s. Temperature falling into the upper 70s in the afternoon. Chance of rain 90%. Tuesday night, mostly cloudy. A chance of showers until midnight. Much cooler with lows in the lower 50s. Chance of rain 50%. Wednesday and Wednesday night, mostly cloudy. Highs in the upper 60s. Lows in the upper 40s. Thursday and Thursday night, partly cloudy. Highs in the upper 60s. Lows in the upper 40s. Friday, partly sunny. Highs in the lower 70s. Friday night and Saturday, partly cloudy. Lows in the lower 50s. Highs in the upper 70s. Again, the forecast for Peoria and surrounding areas of central Illinois for the rest of tonight, mostly cloudy with showers likely and a chance of thunderstorms. Lows in the lower 60s. Southeast winds 5 to 10 miles an hour with gusts up to 20 miles an hour. Chance of rain 70%. At 1 a.m. in Peoria, skies were mostly cloudy. The temperature was 67 degrees, the dew point was 63, and the relative humidity was 87%. The wind was south at 6 miles an hour. The pressure was 29.89 inches and steady. Around central and western Illinois, it was partly cloudy, with a temperature of 70 at Moline, 67 at Galesburg, and 67 at Macomb. It was mostly cloudy, with a temperature of 65 at Lakin, 67 at Quincy, and 65 at Pontiac. It was cloudy, with a temperature of 64 at Bloomington, 68 at Springfield, and 66 at Lincoln. And once again at 1 a.m. in Peoria, under mostly cloudy skies, the temperature was 67. Looking elsewhere around the Midwest at 1 a.m., Chicago was cloudy, and 70. Indianapolis was mostly cloudy, and 65.

St. Louis was cloudy and 74. Kansas City was cloudy and 77. Des Moines had light rain and 68. Milwaukee was mostly cloudy and 68. The time is currently 1:28 a.m. Central Daylight Time. 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Now for the official National Weather Service forecast for Peoria and surrounding areas of central Illinois. Rest of tonight, mostly cloudy with showers likely with a chance of thunderstorms. Lows in the lower 60s. Southeast winds 5 to 10 miles an hour with gusts up to 20 miles an hour. Chance of rain 70%. Sunday, mostly cloudy in the morning, then becoming partly sunny. Highs in the upper 80s. South winds 15 to 20 miles an hour with gusts up to 30 miles an hour. Sunday night, mostly clear until midnight, then becoming partly cloudy. Lows in the upper 60s. South winds 15 to 20 miles an hour with gusts up to 30 miles an hour. Monday, a chance of thunderstorms. Showers. Highs in the mid-80s. South winds 15 to 20 miles an hour with gusts up to 35 miles an hour. Chance of rain 90%. Monday night, partly cloudy with a chance of showers and thunderstorms. Lows in the upper 60s. South winds 15 to 20 miles an hour with gusts up to 30 miles an hour. Chance of rain 50%. Tuesday, mostly cloudy. A chance of showers and thunderstorms in the morning, then showers with thunderstorms likely in the afternoon. Highs in the mid-80s. Temperature falling into the upper 70s in the afternoon. Chance of rain 90%. Tuesday night, mostly cloudy. A chance of showers until midnight. Much cooler with lows in the lower 50s. Chance of rain 50%. Wednesday and Wednesday night, mostly cloudy. Highs in the upper 60s. Lows in the upper 40s. Thursday and Thursday night, partly cloudy. Highs in the upper 60s. Lows in the upper 40s. Friday, partly sunny. Highs in the lower 70s. Friday night and Saturday, partly cloudy. Lows in the lower 50s. Highs in the upper 70s. Again, the forecast for Peoria and surrounding areas of central Illinois for the rest of tonight, mostly cloudy with showers likely and a chance of thunderstorms. Lows in the lower 60s. Southeast winds 5 to 10 miles an hour with gusts up to 20 miles an hour. Chance of rain 70%. Now for the official National Weather Service forecast for Peoria and surrounding areas of central Illinois. Rest of tonight, cloudy with a chance of showers and thunderstorms. Near steady temperature in the mid-60s. Southeast winds 5 to 10 miles an hour with gusts up to 20 miles an hour. Chance of rain 50%. Sunday, mostly cloudy in the morning, then becoming partly sunny. Highs in the mid-80s. South winds 15 to 20 miles an hour with gusts up to 30 miles an hour. Sunday night, mostly clear until midnight, then becoming partly cloudy. Lows in the upper 60s. South winds 15 to 20 miles an hour with gusts up to 30 miles an hour. Monday, a chance of thunderstorms. Showers likely. Highs in the lower 80s. South winds 15 to 20 miles an hour with gusts up to 35 miles an hour. Chance of rain 70%. Monday night, partly cloudy until midnight, then showers likely with a chance of thunderstorms after midnight. Lows in the upper 60s. South winds 15 to 20 miles an hour with gusts up to 30 miles an hour. Chance of rain 70%. Tuesday, a chance of thunderstorms. Showers. Highs in the lower 80s. Chance of rain near 100%. Tuesday night, mostly cloudy. Much cooler with lows in the lower 50s. Wednesday, mostly sunny. Much cooler with highs in the upper 60s. Wednesday night, partly cloudy until midnight, then becoming mostly cloudy. Lows in the upper 40s. Thursday, mostly sunny. Highs in the upper 60s. Thursday night through Friday night, mostly cloudy. Lows in the lower 50s. Highs in the mid-70s. Saturday, partly sunny. Highs around 80. Again, the forecast for Peoria and surrounding areas of central

Illinois for the rest of tonight, cloudy with a chance of showers and thunderstorms. Near steady temperature in the mid-60s. Southeast winds 5 to 10 miles an hour with gusts up to 20 miles an hour. Chance of rain 50%. At 1 a.m. in Peoria, skies were mostly cloudy. The temperature was 67 degrees, 5 to 10 miles an hour with gusts up to 20 miles an hour. Chance of rain 50%. At 1 a.m. in Peoria, skies were mostly cloudy. The temperature was 67 degrees, the dew point was 63, and the relative humidity was 87%. The wind was south at 6 miles an hour. The pressure was 29.89 inches and steady. Around central and western Illinois, it was partly cloudy, with a temperature of 70 at Moline, 67 at Galesburg, and 67 at Macomb. It was mostly cloudy, with a temperature of 65 at Lakin, 67 at Quincy, and 65 at Pontiac. It was cloudy, with a temperature of 64 at Bloomington, 68 at Springfield, and 66 at Lincoln. And once again at 1 a.m. in Peoria, under mostly cloudy skies, the temperature was 67. Looking elsewhere around the Midwest at 1 a.m., Chicago was cloudy, and 70. Indianapolis was mostly cloudy, and 65. St. Louis was cloudy, and 74. Kansas City was cloudy, and 77. Des Moines had light rain, and 68. Milwaukee was mostly cloudy, and 68. The time is currently 1:34 a.m. Central Daylight Time. 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Now for the official National Weather Service forecast for Peoria and surrounding areas of central Illinois. Rest of tonight, cloudy with a chance of showers and thunderstorms. Near steady temperature in the mid-60s. Southeast winds 5 to 10 miles an hour with gusts up to 20 miles an hour. Chance of rain 50%. Sunday, mostly cloudy in the morning, then becoming partly sunny. Highs in the mid-80s. South winds 15 to 20 miles an hour with gusts up to 30 miles an hour. Sunday night, mostly clear until midnight, then becoming partly cloudy. Lows in the upper 60s. South winds 15 to 20 miles an hour with gusts up to 30 miles an hour. Monday, a chance of thunderstorms. Showers likely. Highs in the lower 80s. South winds 15 to 20 miles an hour with gusts up to 35 miles an hour. Chance of rain 70%. Monday night, partly cloudy until midnight, then showers likely with a chance of thunderstorms after midnight. Lows in the upper 60s. South winds 15 to 20 miles an hour with gusts up to 30 miles an hour. Chance of rain 70%. Tuesday, a chance of thunderstorms. Showers. Highs in the lower 80s. Chance of rain near 100%. Tuesday night, mostly cloudy. Much cooler with lows in the lower 50s. Wednesday, mostly sunny. Much cooler with highs in the upper 60s. Wednesday night, partly cloudy until midnight, then becoming mostly cloudy. Lows in the upper 40s. Thursday, mostly sunny. Highs in the upper 60s. Thursday night through Friday night, mostly cloudy. Lows in the lower 50s. Highs in the mid-70s. Saturday, partly sunny. Highs around 80. Again, the forecast for Peoria and surrounding areas of central Illinois for the rest of tonight, cloudy with a chance of showers and thunderstorms. Near steady temperature in the mid-60s. Southeast winds 5 to 10 miles an hour with gusts up to 20 miles an hour. Chance of rain 50%. At 1 a.m. in Peoria, skies were mostly cloudy. The temperature was 67 degrees, the dew point was 63, and the relative humidity was 87%. The wind was south at 6 miles an hour. The pressure was 29.89 inches and steady. Around central and western Illinois, it was partly cloudy, with a temperature of 70 at Moline, 67 at Galesburg, and 67 at Macomb. It was mostly cloudy, with a temperature of 65 at Lakin, 67 at Quincy, and 65 at Pontiac. It was cloudy, with a temperature of 64 at Bloomington, 68 at Springfield, and 66 at Lincoln. And once again at 1 a.m. in Peoria, under mostly

with a temperature of 70 at Moline, 67 at Galesburg, and 67 at Macomb. It was mostly cloudy, with a temperature of 65 at Lakin, 67 at Quincy, and 65 at Pontiac. It was cloudy, with a temperature of 64 at Bloomington, 68 at Springfield, and 66 at Lincoln. And once again at 1 a.m. in Peoria, under mostly cloudy skies, the temperature was 67. Looking elsewhere around the Midwest at 1 a.m., Chicago was cloudy, and 70. Indianapolis was mostly cloudy, and 65. St. Louis was cloudy, and 74. Kansas City was cloudy, and 77. Des Moines had light rain, and 68. Milwaukee was mostly cloudy, and 68. The time is currently 1:49 a.m. Central Daylight Time. 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Now for the official National Weather Service forecast for Peoria and surrounding areas of central Illinois. Rest of tonight, cloudy with a chance of showers and thunderstorms. Near steady temperature in the mid-60s. Southeast winds 5 to 10 miles an hour with gusts up to 20 miles an hour. Chance of rain 50%. Sunday, mostly cloudy in the morning, then becoming partly sunny. Highs in the mid-80s. South winds 15 to 20 miles an hour with gusts up to 30 miles an hour. Sunday night, mostly clear until midnight, then becoming partly cloudy. Lows in the upper 60s. South winds 15 to 20 miles an hour with gusts up to 30 miles an hour. Monday, a chance of thunderstorms. Showers likely. Highs in the lower 80s. South winds 15 to 20 miles an hour with gusts up to 35 miles an hour. Chance of rain 70%. Monday night, partly cloudy until midnight, then showers likely with a chance of thunderstorms after midnight. Lows in the upper 60s. South winds 15 to 20 miles an hour with gusts up to 30 miles an hour. Chance of rain 70%. Tuesday, a chance of thunderstorms. Showers. Highs in the lower 80s. Chance of rain near 100%. Tuesday night, mostly cloudy. Much cooler with lows in the lower 50s. Wednesday, mostly sunny. Much cooler with highs in the upper 60s. Wednesday night, partly cloudy until midnight, then becoming mostly cloudy. Lows in the upper 40s. Thursday, mostly sunny. Highs in the upper 60s. Thursday night through Friday night, mostly cloudy. Lows in the lower 50s. Highs in the mid-70s. Saturday, partly sunny. Highs around 80. Again, the forecast for Peoria and surrounding areas of central Illinois for the rest of tonight, cloudy with a chance of showers and thunderstorms. Near steady temperature in the mid-60s. Southeast winds 5 to 10 miles an hour with gusts up to 20 miles an hour. Chance of rain 50%. At 1 a.m. in Peoria, skies were mostly cloudy. The temperature was 67 degrees, the dew point was 63, and the relative humidity was 87%. The wind was south at 6 miles an hour. The pressure was 29.89 inches and steady. Around central and western Illinois, it was partly cloudy, with a temperature of 70 at Moline, 67 at Galesburg, and 67 at Macomb. It was mostly cloudy, with a temperature of 65 at Lakin, 67 at Quincy, and 65 at Pontiac. It was cloudy, with a temperature of 64 at Bloomington, 68 at Springfield, and 66 at Lincoln. And once again at 1 a.m. in Peoria, under mostly cloudy skies, the temperature was 67. Looking elsewhere around the Midwest at 1 a.m., Chicago was cloudy, and 70. Indianapolis was mostly cloudy, and 65. St. Louis was cloudy, and 74. Kansas City was cloudy, and 77. Des Moines had light rain, and 68. Milwaukee was mostly cloudy, and 68. The time is currently 1:53 a.m. Central Daylight Time. 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Now for the official National Weather Service forecast for Peoria and surrounding areas of central Illinois. Rest of tonight, cloudy with a chance of showers and thunderstorms. Near steady temperature.

temperature in the mid-60s. Southeast winds 5 to 10 miles an hour with gusts up to 20 miles an hour. Chance of rain 50%. Sunday, mostly cloudy in the morning, then becoming partly sunny. Highs in the mid-80s. South winds 15 to 20 miles an hour with gusts up to 30 miles an hour. Sunday night, mostly clear until midnight, then becoming partly cloudy. Lows in the upper 60s. South winds 15 to 20 miles an hour with gusts up to 30 miles an hour. Monday, a chance of thunderstorms. Showers likely. Highs in the lower 80s. South winds 15 to 20 miles an hour with gusts up to 35 miles an hour. Chance of rain 70%. Monday night, partly cloudy until midnight, then showers likely with a chance of thunderstorms after midnight. Lows in the upper 60s. South winds 15 to 20 miles an hour with gusts up to 30 miles an hour. Chance of rain 70%. Tuesday, a chance of thunderstorms. Showers. Highs in the lower 80s. Chance of rain near 100%. Tuesday night, mostly cloudy. Much cooler with lows in the lower 50s. Wednesday, mostly sunny. Much cooler with highs in the upper 60s. Wednesday night, partly cloudy until midnight, then becoming mostly cloudy. Lows in the upper 40s. Thursday, mostly sunny. Highs in the upper 60s. Thursday night through Friday night, mostly cloudy. Lows in the lower 50s. Highs in the mid-70s. Saturday, partly sunny. Highs around 80. Again, the forecast for Peoria and surrounding areas of central Illinois for the rest of tonight, cloudy with a chance of showers and thunderstorms. Near steady temperature in the mid-60s. Southeast winds 5 to 10 miles an hour with gusts up to 20 miles an hour. Chance of rain 50%. At 1 a.m. in Peoria, skies were mostly cloudy. The temperature was 67 degrees, the dew point was 63, and the relative humidity was 87%. The wind was south at 6 miles an hour. The pressure was 29.89 inches and steady. Around central and western Illinois, it was partly cloudy, with a temperature of 70 at Moline, 67 at Galesburg, and 67 at Macomb. It was mostly cloudy, with a temperature of 65 at Lakin, 67 at Quincy, and 65 at Pontiac. It was cloudy, with a temperature of 64 at Bloomington, 68 at Springfield, and 66 at Lincoln. And once again at 1 a.m. in Peoria, under mostly cloudy skies, the temperature was 67. Looking elsewhere around the Midwest at 1 a.m., Chicago was cloudy, and 70. Indianapolis was mostly cloudy, and 65. St. Louis was cloudy, and 74. Kansas City was cloudy, and 77. Des Moines had light rain, and 68. Milwaukee was mostly cloudy, and 68. The time is currently 1:56 a.m. Central Daylight Time. 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Now for the official National Weather Service forecast for Peoria and surrounding areas of central Illinois. Rest of tonight, cloudy with a chance of showers and thunderstorms. Near steady temperature in the mid-60s. Southeast winds 5 to 10 miles an hour with gusts up to 20 miles an hour. Chance of rain 50%. Sunday, mostly cloudy in the morning, then becoming partly sunny. Highs in the mid-80s. South winds 15 to 20 miles an hour with gusts up to 30 miles an hour. Sunday night, mostly clear until midnight, then becoming partly cloudy. Lows in the upper 60s. South winds 15 to 20 miles an hour with gusts up to 30 miles an hour. Monday, a chance of thunderstorms. Showers likely. Highs in the lower 80s. South winds 15 to 20 miles an hour with gusts up to 35 miles an hour. Chance of rain 70%. Monday night, partly cloudy until midnight, then showers likely with a chance of thunderstorms after midnight. Lows in the upper 60s. South winds 15 to 20 miles an hour with gusts up to 30 miles an hour. Chance of rain 70%. Tuesday, a chance of thunderstorms. Showers. Highs in the lower 80s. Chance of rain near 100%.

Wednesday night, mostly cloudy. Much cooler with lows in the lower 50s. Wednesday, mostly sunny. Much cooler with highs in the upper 60s. Wednesday night, partly cloudy until midnight, then becoming mostly cloudy. Lows in the upper 40s. Thursday, mostly sunny. Highs in the upper 60s. Thursday night through Friday night, mostly cloudy. Lows in the lower 50s. Highs in the mid 70s. Saturday, partly sunny. Highs around 80. Again, the forecast for Peoria and surrounding areas of central Illinois for the rest of tonight, cloudy with a chance of showers and thunderstorms. Near steady temperature in the mid-60s. Southeast winds 5 to 10 miles an hour with gusts up to 20 miles an hour. Chance of rain 50%. At 1 a.m. in Peoria, skies were mostly cloudy. The temperature was 67 degrees, the dew point was 63, and the relative humidity was 87%. The wind was south at 6 miles an hour. The pressure was 29.89 inches and steady. Around central and western Illinois, it was partly cloudy, with a temperature of 70 at Moline, 67 at Galesburg, and 67 at Macomb. It was mostly cloudy, with a temperature of 65 at Lakin, 67 at Quincy, and 65 at Pontiac. It was cloudy, with a temperature of 64 at Bloomington, 68 at Springfield, and 66 at Lincoln. And once again at 1 a.m. in Peoria, under mostly cloudy skies, the temperature was 67. The time is currently 2 a.m. Central Daylight Time. 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Now for the official National Weather Service forecast for Peoria and surrounding areas of central Illinois. Rest of tonight, cloudy with a chance of showers and thunderstorms. Near steady temperature in the mid-60s. Southeast winds 5 to 10 miles an hour with gusts up to 20 miles an hour. Chance of rain 50%. Sunday, mostly cloudy in the morning, then becoming partly sunny. Highs in the mid-80s. South winds 15 to 20 miles an hour with gusts up to 30 miles an hour. Sunday night, mostly clear until midnight, then becoming partly cloudy. Lows in the upper 60s. South winds 15 to 20 miles an hour with gusts up to 30 miles an hour. Monday, a chance of thunderstorms. Showers likely. Highs in the lower 80s. South winds 15 to 20 miles an hour with gusts up to 35 miles an hour. Chance of rain 70%. Monday night, partly cloudy until midnight, then showers likely with a chance of thunderstorms after midnight. Lows in the upper 60s. South winds 15 to 20 miles an hour with gusts up to 30 miles an hour. Chance of rain 70%. Tuesday, a chance of thunderstorms. Showers. Highs in the lower 80s. Chance of rain near 100%. Tuesday night, mostly cloudy. Much cooler with lows in the lower 50s. Wednesday, mostly sunny. Much cooler with highs in the upper 60s. Wednesday night, partly cloudy until midnight, then becoming mostly cloudy. Lows in the upper 40s. Thursday, mostly sunny. Highs in the upper 60s. Thursday night through Friday night, mostly cloudy. Lows in the lower 50s. Highs in the mid-70s. Saturday, partly sunny. Highs around 80. Again, the forecast for Peoria and surrounding areas of central Illinois for the rest of tonight, cloudy with a chance of showers and thunderstorms. Near steady temperature in the mid-60s. Southeast winds 5 to 10 miles an hour with gusts up to 20 miles an hour. Chance of rain 50%. The time is currently 2:02 a.m. Central Daylight Time. 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Now for the official National Weather Service forecast for Peoria and surrounding areas of central Illinois. Rest of tonight, cloudy with a chance of showers and thunderstorms. Near steady temperature in the mid-60s. Southeast winds 5 to 10 miles an hour with gusts up to 20 miles an hour. Chance of rain 50%. Sunday, mostly cloudy in the morning, then becoming partly sunny. Highs in the mid-80s. South winds 15 to 20 miles an hour with gusts up to 30.

miles an hour. Sunday night, mostly clear until midnight, then becoming partly cloudy. Lows in the upper 60s. South winds 15 to 20 miles an hour with gusts up to 30 miles an hour. Monday, a chance of thunderstorms. Showers likely. Highs in the lower 80s. South winds 15 to 20 miles an hour with gusts up to 35 miles an hour. Chance of rain 70%. Monday night, partly cloudy until midnight, then showers likely with a chance of thunderstorms after midnight. Lows in the upper 60s. South winds 15 to 20 miles an hour with gusts up to 30 miles an hour. Chance of rain 70%. Tuesday, a chance of thunderstorms. Showers. Highs in the lower 80s. Chance of rain near 100%. Tuesday night, mostly cloudy. Much cooler with lows in the lower 50s. Wednesday, mostly sunny. Much cooler with highs in the upper 60s. Wednesday night, partly cloudy until midnight, then becoming mostly cloudy. Lows in the upper 40s. Thursday, mostly sunny. Highs in the upper 60s. Thursday night through Friday night, mostly cloudy. Lows in the lower 50s. Highs in the mid 70s. Saturday, partly sunny. Highs around 80. Again, the forecast for Peoria and surrounding areas of central Illinois for the rest of tonight, cloudy with a chance of showers and thunderstorms. Near steady temperature in the mid-60s. Southeast winds 5 to 10 miles an hour with gusts up to 20 miles an hour. Chance of rain 50%. At 2 a.m. in Peoria, skies were mostly cloudy. The temperature was 68 degrees, the dew point was 63, and the relative humidity was 84%. The wind was south at 9 miles an hour. The pressure was 29.89 inches and steady. Around central and western Illinois, it was partly cloudy, with a temperature of 68 at Moline, 67 at Galesburg, and 67 at Macomb. It was mostly cloudy, with a temperature of 65 at Lakin, and 64 at Pontiac. It was cloudy, with a temperature of 65 at Bloomington, 68 at Springfield, and 65 at Lincoln. At Quincy, the weather conditions were not available. And once again at 2 a.m. in Peoria, under mostly cloudy skies, the temperature was 68. The time is currently 2:06 a.m. Central Daylight Time. 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Now for the official National Weather Service forecast for Peoria and surrounding areas of central Illinois. Rest of tonight, cloudy with a chance of showers and thunderstorms. Near steady temperature in the mid-60s. Southeast winds 5 to 10 miles an hour with gusts up to 20 miles an hour. Chance of rain 50%. Sunday, mostly cloudy in the morning, then becoming partly sunny. Highs in the mid-80s. South winds 15 to 20 miles an hour with gusts up to 30 miles an hour. Sunday night, mostly clear until midnight, then becoming partly cloudy. Lows in the upper 60s. South winds 15 to 20 miles an hour with gusts up to 30 miles an hour. Monday, a chance of thunderstorms. Showers likely. Highs in the lower 80s. South winds 15 to 20 miles an hour with gusts up to 35 miles an hour. Chance of rain 70%. Monday night, partly cloudy until midnight, then showers likely with a chance of thunderstorms after midnight. Lows in the upper 60s. South winds 15 to 20 miles an hour with gusts up to 30 miles an hour. Chance of rain 70%. Tuesday, a chance of thunderstorms. Showers. Highs in the lower 80s. Chance of rain near 100%. Tuesday night, mostly cloudy. Much cooler with lows in the lower 50s. Wednesday, mostly sunny. Much cooler with highs in the upper 60s. Wednesday night, partly cloudy until midnight, then becoming mostly cloudy. Lows in the upper 40s. Thursday, mostly sunny. Highs in the upper 60s. Thursday night through Friday night, mostly cloudy. Lows in the lower 50s. Highs in the mid 70s. Saturday, partly sunny. Highs around 80. Again,
The forecast for Peoria and surrounding areas of central Illinois for the rest of tonight, cloudy with a chance of showers and thunderstorms. Near steady temperature in the mid-60s. Southeast winds 5 to 10 miles an hour with gusts up to 20 miles an hour. Chance of rain 50%. At 2 a.m. in Peoria, skies were mostly cloudy. The temperature was 68 degrees, the dew point was 63, and the relative humidity was 84%. The wind was south at 9 miles an hour. The pressure was 29.89 inches and steady. Around central and western Illinois, it was partly cloudy, with a temperature of 68 at Moline, 67 at Galesburg, and 67 at Macomb. It was mostly cloudy, with a temperature of 65 at Lakin, and 64 at Pontiac. It was cloudy, with a temperature of 65 at Bloomington, 68 at Springfield, and 65 at Lincoln. At Quincy, the weather conditions were not available. And once again at 2 a.m. in Peoria, under mostly cloudy skies, the temperature was 68. Looking elsewhere around the Midwest at 2 a.m., Chicago was cloudy, and 69. Indianapolis was mostly cloudy, and 64. St. Louis was cloudy, and 73. Kansas City was cloudy, and 76. Des Moines had light rain, and 65. Milwaukee was cloudy, and 70. The time is currently 2:09 a.m. Central Daylight Time. 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Now for the official National Weather Service forecast for Peoria and surrounding areas of central Illinois. Rest of tonight, cloudy with a chance of showers and thunderstorms. Near steady temperature in the mid-60s. Southeast winds 5 to 10 miles an hour with gusts up to 20 miles an hour. Chance of rain 50%. Sunday, mostly cloudy in the morning, then becoming partly sunny. Highs in the mid-80s. South winds 15 to 20 miles an hour with gusts up to 30 miles an hour. Sunday night, mostly clear until midnight, then becoming partly cloudy. Lows in the upper 60s. South winds 15 to 20 miles an hour with gusts up to 30 miles an hour. Monday, a chance of thunderstorms. Showers likely. Highs in the lower 80s. South winds 15 to 20 miles an hour with gusts up to 35 miles an hour. Chance of rain 70%. Monday night, partly cloudy until midnight, then showers likely with a chance of thunderstorms after midnight. Lows in the upper 60s. South winds 15 to 20 miles an hour with gusts up to 30 miles an hour. Chance of rain 70%. Tuesday, a chance of thunderstorms. Showers. Highs in the lower 80s. Chance of rain near 100%. Tuesday night, mostly cloudy. Much cooler with lows in the lower 50s. Wednesday, mostly sunny. Much cooler with highs in the upper 60s. Wednesday night, partly cloudy until midnight, then becoming mostly cloudy. Lows in the upper 40s. Thursday, mostly sunny. Highs in the upper 60s. Thursday night through Friday night, mostly cloudy. Lows in the lower 50s. Highs in the mid-70s. Saturday, partly sunny. Highs around 80. Again, the forecast for Peoria and surrounding areas of central Illinois for the rest of tonight, cloudy with a chance of showers and thunderstorms. Near steady temperature in the mid-60s. Southeast winds 5 to 10 miles an hour with gusts up to 20 miles an hour. Chance of rain 50%. At 2 a.m. in Peoria, skies were cloudy. The temperature was 68 degrees, the dew point was 63, and the relative humidity was 84%. The wind was south at 9 miles an hour. The pressure was 29.89 inches and steady. Around central and western Illinois, it was partly cloudy, with a temperature of 68 at Moline, and 67 at Galesburg. At Macomb, it was mostly cloudy, with a temperature of 67. It was cloudy, with a temperature of 65 at Bloomington, 65 at Lakin, 68 at Springfield, 65 at Lincoln, and 64 at Pontiac. At Quincy, the weather conditions were not available. And once again at 2 a.m. in Peoria, under cloudy skies, the temperature was 68. 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

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Looking elsewhere around the Midwest at 2 a.m., Chicago was cloudy and 69. Indianapolis was mostly cloudy and 64. St. Louis was cloudy and 73. Kansas City was cloudy and 76. Des Moines had light rain and 65. Milwaukee was cloudy and 70. The time is currently 2:14 a.m. Central Daylight Time. 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Now for the official National Weather Service forecast for Peoria and surrounding areas of central Illinois. Rest of tonight, cloudy with a chance of showers and thunderstorms. Near steady temperature in the mid-60s. Southeast winds 5 to 10 miles an hour with gusts up to 20 miles an hour. Chance of rain 50%. Sunday, mostly cloudy in the morning, then becoming partly sunny. Highs in the mid-80s. South winds 15 to 20 miles an hour with gusts up to 30 miles an hour. Sunday night, mostly clear until midnight, then becoming partly cloudy. Lows in the upper 60s. South winds 15 to 20 miles an hour with gusts up to 30 miles an hour. Monday, a chance of thunderstorms. Showers likely. Highs in the lower 80s. South winds 15 to 20 miles an hour with gusts up to 35 miles an hour. Chance of rain 70%. Monday night, partly cloudy until midnight, then showers likely with a chance of thunderstorms after midnight. Lows in the upper 60s. South winds 15 to 20 miles an hour with gusts up to 30 miles an hour. Chance of rain 70%. Tuesday, a chance of thunderstorms. Showers. Highs in the lower 80s. Chance of rain near 100%. Tuesday night, mostly cloudy. Much cooler with lows in the lower 50s. Wednesday, mostly sunny. Much cooler with highs in the upper 60s. Wednesday night, partly cloudy until midnight, then becoming mostly cloudy. Lows in the upper 40s. Thursday, mostly sunny. Highs in the upper 60s. Thursday night through Friday night, mostly cloudy. Lows in the lower 50s. Highs in the mid-70s. Saturday, partly sunny. Highs around 80. Again, the forecast for Peoria and surrounding areas of central Illinois for the rest of tonight, cloudy with a chance of showers and thunderstorms. Near steady temperature in the mid-60s. Southeast winds 5 to 10 miles an hour with gusts up to 20 miles an hour. Chance of rain 50%. At 2 a.m. in Peoria, skies were cloudy. The temperature was 68 degrees, the dew point was 63, and the relative humidity was 84%. The wind was south at 9 miles an hour. The pressure was 29.89 inches and steady. Around central and western Illinois, it was partly cloudy, with a temperature of 68 at Moline and 67 at Galesburg. At Macomb, it was mostly cloudy, with a temperature of 67. It was cloudy, with a temperature of 65 at Bloomington, 65 at Lakin, 68 at Springfield, 65 at Lincoln, and 64 at Pontiac. At Quincy, the weather conditions were not available. And once again at 2 a.m. in Peoria, under cloudy skies, the temperature was 68. Looking elsewhere around the Midwest at 2 a.m., Chicago was cloudy and 69. Indianapolis was mostly cloudy and 64. St. Louis was mostly cloudy and 73. Kansas City was cloudy and 76. Des Moines had light rain and 65. Milwaukee was cloudy and 70. The time is currently 2:18 a.m. Central Daylight Time. 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Now for the official National Weather Service forecast for Peoria and surrounding areas of central Illinois. Rest of tonight, cloudy with a chance of showers and thunderstorms. Near

temperature in the mid-60s. Southeast winds 5 to 10 miles an hour with gusts up to 20 miles an hour. Chance of rain 50%. Sunday, mostly cloudy in the morning, then becoming partly sunny. Highs in the mid-80s. South winds 15 to 20 miles an hour with gusts up to 30 miles an hour. Sunday night, mostly clear until midnight, then becoming partly cloudy. Lows in the upper 60s. South winds 15 to 20 miles an hour with gusts up to 30 miles an hour. Monday, a chance of thunderstorms. Showers likely. Highs in the lower 80s. South winds 15 to 20 miles an hour with gusts up to 35 miles an hour. Chance of rain 70%. Monday night, partly cloudy until midnight, then showers likely with a chance of thunderstorms after midnight. Lows in the upper 60s. South winds 15 to 20 miles an hour with gusts up to 30 miles an hour. Chance of rain 70%. Tuesday, a chance of thunderstorms. Showers. Highs in the lower 80s. Chance of rain near 100%. Tuesday night, mostly cloudy. Much cooler with lows in the lower 50s. Wednesday, mostly sunny. Much cooler with highs in the upper 60s. Wednesday night, partly cloudy until midnight, then becoming mostly cloudy. Lows in the upper 40s. Thursday, mostly sunny. Highs in the upper 60s. Thursday night through Friday night, mostly cloudy. Lows in the lower 50s. Highs in the mid-70s. Saturday, partly sunny. Highs around 80. Again, the forecast for Peoria and surrounding areas of central Illinois for the rest of tonight, cloudy with a chance of showers and thunderstorms. Near steady temperature in the mid-60s. Southeast winds 5 to 10 miles an hour with gusts up to 20 miles an hour. Chance of rain 50%. At 2 a.m. in Peoria, skies were cloudy. The temperature was 68 degrees, the dew point was 63, and the relative humidity was 84%. The wind was south at 9 miles an hour. The pressure was 29.89 inches and steady. Around central and western Illinois, it was partly cloudy, with a temperature of 68 at Moline and 67 at Galesburg. At Macomb, it was mostly cloudy, with a temperature of 67. It was cloudy, with a temperature of 65 at Bloomington, 65 at Lakin, 68 at Springfield, 65 at Lincoln, and 64 at Pontiac. At Quincy, the weather conditions were not available. And once again at 2 a.m. in Peoria, under cloudy skies, the temperature was 68. At 2 a.m. in Peoria, skies were cloudy. The temperature was 68 degrees, the dew point was 63, and the relative humidity was 84%. The wind was south at 9 miles an hour. The pressure was 29.89 inches and steady. Around central and western Illinois, it was partly cloudy, with a temperature of 68 at Moline and 67 at Galesburg. At Macomb, it was mostly cloudy, with a temperature of 67. It was cloudy, with a temperature of 65 at Bloomington, 65 at Lakin, 68 at Springfield, 65 at Lincoln, and 64 at Pontiac. At Quincy, the weather conditions were not available. And once again at 2 a.m. in Peoria, under cloudy skies, the temperature was 68. Looking elsewhere around the Midwest at 2 a.m., Chicago was cloudy, and 69. Indianapolis was mostly cloudy, and 64. St. Louis was mostly cloudy, and 73. Kansas City was cloudy, and 76. Des Moines had light rain, and 65. Milwaukee was cloudy, and 70. The time is currently 2:22 a.m. Central Daylight Time. 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Now for the official National Weather Service forecast for Peoria and surrounding areas of central Illinois. Rest of tonight, cloudy with a chance of showers and thunderstorms. Near steady temperature in the mid-60s. Southeast winds 5 to 10 miles an hour with gusts up to 20 miles an hour. Chance of rain 50%. Sunday, mostly cloudy in the morning, then becoming partly sunny. Highs in the mid-80s. South winds 15 to 20 miles an hour with gusts up to 30 miles an hour. Sunday night, mostly clear.

till midnight, then becoming partly cloudy. Lows in the upper 60s. South winds 15 to 20 miles an hour with gusts up to 30 miles an hour. Monday, a chance of thunderstorms. Showers likely. Highs in the lower 80s. South winds 15 to 20 miles an hour with gusts up to 35 miles an hour. Chance of rain 70%. Monday night, partly cloudy until midnight, then showers likely with a chance of thunderstorms after midnight. Lows in the upper 60s. South winds 15 to 20 miles an hour with gusts up to 30 miles an hour. Chance of rain 70%. Tuesday, a chance of thunderstorms. Showers. Highs in the lower 80s. Chance of rain near 100%. Tuesday night, mostly cloudy. Much cooler with lows in the lower 50s. Wednesday, mostly sunny. Much cooler with highs in the upper 60s. Wednesday night, partly cloudy until midnight, then becoming mostly cloudy. Lows in the upper 40s. Thursday, mostly sunny. Highs in the upper 60s. Thursday night through Friday night, mostly cloudy. Lows in the lower 50s. Highs in the mid 70s. Saturday, partly sunny. Highs around 80. Again, the forecast for Peoria and surrounding areas of central Illinois for the rest of tonight, cloudy with a chance of showers and thunderstorms. Near steady temperature in the mid-60s. Southeast winds 5 to 10 miles an hour with gusts up to 20 miles an hour. Chance of rain 50%. At 2 a.m. in Peoria, skies were cloudy. The temperature was 68 degrees, the dew point was 63, and the relative humidity was 84%. The wind was south at 9 miles an hour. The pressure was 29.89 inches and steady. Around central and western Illinois, it was partly cloudy, with a temperature of 68 at Moline and 67 at Galesburg. At Macomb, it was mostly cloudy, with a temperature of 67. It was cloudy, with a temperature of 65 at Bloomington, 65 at Lakin, 68 at Springfield, 65 at Lincoln, and 64 at Pontiac. At Quincy, the weather conditions were not available. And once again at 2 a.m. in Peoria, under cloudy skies, the temperature was 68. Looking elsewhere around the Midwest at 2 a.m., Chicago was cloudy, and 69. Indianapolis was mostly cloudy, and 64. St. Louis was mostly cloudy, and 73. Kansas City was cloudy, and 76. Des Moines had light rain, and 65. Milwaukee was cloudy, and 70. The time is currently 2:26 a.m. Central Daylight Time. 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Now for the official National Weather Service forecast for Peoria and surrounding areas of central Illinois. Rest of tonight, cloudy with a chance of showers and thunderstorms. Near steady temperature in the mid-60s. Southeast winds 5 to 10 miles an hour with gusts up to 20 miles an hour. Chance of rain 50%. Sunday, mostly cloudy in the morning, then becoming partly sunny. Highs in the mid-80s. South winds 15 to 20 miles an hour with gusts up to 30 miles an hour. Sunday night, mostly clear until midnight, then becoming partly cloudy. Lows in the upper 60s. South winds 15 to 20 miles an hour with gusts up to 30 miles an hour. Monday, a chance of thunderstorms. Showers likely. Highs in the lower 80s. South winds 15 to 20 miles an hour with gusts up to 35 miles an hour. Chance of rain 70%. Monday night, partly cloudy until midnight, then showers likely with a chance of thunderstorms after midnight. Lows in the upper 60s. South winds 15 to 20 miles an hour with gusts up to 30 miles an hour. Chance of rain 70%. Tuesday, a chance of thunderstorms. Showers. Highs in the lower 80s. Chance of rain near 100%. Tuesday night, mostly cloudy. Much cooler with lows in the lower 50s. Wednesday, mostly sunny. Much cooler with highs in the upper 60s. Wednesday night, partly cloudy until midnight, then becoming mostly cloudy. Lows in the upper 40s. Thursday, mostly sunny. Highs in the upper

60s. Thursday night through Friday night, mostly cloudy. Lows in the lower 50s. Highs in the mid-70s. Saturday, partly sunny. Highs around 80. Again, the forecast for Peoria and surrounding areas of central Illinois for the rest of tonight, cloudy with a chance of showers and thunderstorms. Near steady temperature in the mid-60s. Southeast winds 5 to 10 miles an hour with gusts up to 20 miles an hour. Chance of rain 50%. At 2 a.m. in Peoria, skies were cloudy. The temperature was 68 degrees, the dew point was 63, and the relative humidity was 84%. The wind was south at 9 miles an hour. The pressure was 29.89 inches and steady. Around central and western Illinois, it was partly cloudy, with a temperature of 68 at Moline and 67 at Galesburg. At Macomb, it was mostly cloudy, with a temperature of 67. It was cloudy, with a temperature of 65 at Bloomington, 65 at Lakin, 68 at Springfield, 65 at Lincoln, and 64 at Pontiac. At Quincy, the weather conditions were not available. And once again at 2 a.m. in Peoria, under cloudy skies, the temperature was 68. Looking elsewhere around the Midwest at 2 a.m., Chicago was cloudy, and 69. Indianapolis was mostly cloudy, and 64. St. Louis was mostly cloudy, and 73. Kansas City was cloudy, and 76. Des Moines had light rain, and 65. Milwaukee was cloudy, and 70. The time is currently 2:30 a.m. Central Daylight Time. 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Now for the official National Weather Service forecast for Peoria and surrounding areas of central Illinois. Rest of tonight, cloudy with a chance of showers and thunderstorms. Near steady temperature in the mid-60s. Southeast winds 5 to 10 miles an hour with gusts up to 20 miles an hour. Chance of rain 50%. Sunday, mostly cloudy in the morning, then becoming partly sunny. Highs in the mid-80s. South winds 15 to 20 miles an hour with gusts up to 30 miles an hour. Sunday night, mostly clear until midnight, then becoming partly cloudy. Lows in the upper 60s. South winds 15 to 20 miles an hour with gusts up to 30 miles an hour. Monday, a chance of thunderstorms. Showers likely. Highs in the lower 80s. South winds 15 to 20 miles an hour with gusts up to 35 miles an hour. Chance of rain 70%. Monday night, partly cloudy until midnight, then showers likely with a chance of thunderstorms after midnight. Lows in the upper 60s. South winds 15 to 20 miles an hour with gusts up to 30 miles an hour. Chance of rain 70%. Tuesday, a chance of thunderstorms. Showers. Highs in the lower 80s. Chance of rain near 100%. Tuesday night, mostly cloudy. Much cooler with lows in the lower 50s. Wednesday, mostly sunny. Much cooler with highs in the upper 60s. Wednesday night, partly cloudy until midnight, then becoming mostly cloudy. Lows in the upper 40s. Thursday, mostly sunny. Highs in the upper 60s. Thursday night through Friday night, mostly cloudy. Lows in the lower 50s. Highs in the mid-70s. Saturday, partly sunny. Highs around 80. Again, the forecast for Peoria and surrounding areas of central Illinois for the rest of tonight, cloudy with a chance of showers and thunderstorms. Near steady temperature in the mid-60s. Southeast winds 5 to 10 miles an hour with gusts up to 20 miles an hour. Chance of rain 50%. At 2 a.m. in Peoria, skies were cloudy. The temperature was 68 degrees, the dew point was 63, and the relative humidity was 84%. The wind was south at 9 miles an hour. The pressure was 29.89 inches and steady. Around central and western Illinois, it was partly cloudy, with a temperature of 68 at miles an hour. The pressure was 29.89 inches and steady. Around central and western Illinois, it was partly cloudy, with a temperature of 68 at Moline and 67 at Galesburg. At Macomb, it was mostly cloudy, with a temperature of 67. It was cloudy.

mostly sunny. Much cooler with highs in the upper 60s. Wednesday night, partly cloudy until midnight, then becoming mostly cloudy. Lows in the upper 40s. Thursday, mostly sunny. Highs in the upper 60s. Thursday night through Friday night, mostly cloudy. Lows in the lower 50s. Highs in the mid 70s. Saturday, partly sunny. Highs around 80. Again, the forecast for Peoria and surrounding areas of central Illinois for the rest of tonight, cloudy with a chance of showers and thunderstorms. Near steady temperature in the mid-60s. Southeast winds 5 to 10 miles an hour with gusts up to 20 miles an hour. Chance of rain 50%. At 2 a.m. in Peoria, skies were cloudy. The temperature was 68 degrees, the dew point was 63, and the relative humidity was 84%. The wind was south at 9 miles an hour. The pressure was 29.89 inches and steady. Around central and western Illinois, it was partly cloudy, with a temperature of 68 at Moline and 67 at Galesburg. At Macomb, it was mostly cloudy, with a temperature of 67. It was cloudy, with a temperature of 65 at Bloomington, 65 at Lakin, 68 at Springfield, 65 at Lincoln, and 64 at Pontiac. At Quincy, the weather conditions were not available. And once again at 2 a.m. in Peoria, under cloudy skies, the temperature was 68. Looking elsewhere around the Midwest at 2 a.m., Chicago was cloudy, and 69. Indianapolis was mostly cloudy, and 64. St. Louis was mostly cloudy, and 73. Kansas City was cloudy, and 76. Des Moines had light rain, and 65. Milwaukee was cloudy, and 70. The time is currently 2:45 a.m. Central Daylight Time. 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Now for the official National Weather Service forecast for Peoria and surrounding areas of central Illinois. Rest of tonight, cloudy with a chance of showers and thunderstorms. Near steady temperature in the mid-60s. Southeast winds 5 to 10 miles an hour with gusts up to 20 miles an hour. Chance of rain 50%. Sunday, mostly cloudy in the morning, then becoming partly sunny. Highs in the mid-80s. South winds 15 to 20 miles an hour with gusts up to 30 miles an hour. Sunday night, mostly clear until midnight, then becoming partly cloudy. Lows in the upper 60s. South winds 15 to 20 miles an hour with gusts up to 30 miles an hour. Monday, a chance of thunderstorms. Showers likely. Highs in the lower 80s. South winds 15 to 20 miles an hour with gusts up to 35 miles an hour. Chance of rain 70%. Monday night, partly cloudy until midnight, then showers likely with a chance of thunderstorms after midnight. Lows in the upper 60s. South winds 15 to 20 miles an hour with gusts up to 30 miles an hour. Chance of rain 70%. Tuesday, a chance of thunderstorms. Showers. Highs in the lower 80s. Chance of rain near 100%. Tuesday night, mostly cloudy. Much cooler with lows in the lower 50s. Wednesday, mostly sunny. Much cooler with highs in the upper 60s. Wednesday night, partly cloudy until midnight, then becoming mostly cloudy. Lows in the upper 40s. Thursday, mostly sunny. Highs in the upper 60s. Thursday night through Friday night, mostly cloudy. Lows in the lower 50s. Highs in the mid 70s. Saturday, partly sunny. Highs around 80. Again, the forecast for Peoria and surrounding areas of central Illinois for the rest of tonight, cloudy with a chance of showers and thunderstorms. Near steady temperature in the mid-60s. Southeast winds 5 to 10 miles an hour with gusts up to 20 miles an hour. Chance of rain 50%. At 2 a.m. in Peoria, skies were cloudy. The temperature was 68 degrees, the dew point was 63, and the relative humidity was 84%. The wind was south at 9 miles an hour. The pressure was 29.89 inches and steady. Around central and western Illinois, it was partly cloudy, with a temperature of 68 at Moline and 67 at Galesburg.

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Now for the official National Weather Service forecast for Peoria and surrounding areas of central Illinois. Rest of tonight, cloudy with a chance of showers and thunderstorms. Near steady temperature in the mid-60s. Southeast winds 5 to 10 miles an hour with gusts up to 20 miles an hour. Chance of rain 50%. Sunday, mostly cloudy in the morning, then becoming partly sunny. Highs in the mid-80s. South winds 15 to 20 miles an hour with gusts up to 30 miles an hour. Sunday night, mostly clear until midnight, then becoming partly cloudy. Lows in the upper 60s. South winds 15 to 20 miles an hour with gusts up to 30 miles an hour. Monday, a chance of thunderstorms. Showers likely. Highs in the lower 80s. South winds 15 to 20 miles an hour with gusts up to 35 miles an hour. Chance of rain 70%. Monday night, partly cloudy until midnight, then showers likely with a chance of thunderstorms after midnight. Lows in the upper 60s. South winds 15 to 20 miles an hour with gusts up to 30 miles an hour. Chance of rain 70%. Tuesday, a chance of thunderstorms. Showers. Highs in the lower 80s. Chance of rain near 100%. Tuesday night, mostly cloudy. Much cooler with lows in the lower 50s. Wednesday, mostly sunny. Much cooler with highs in the upper 60s. Wednesday night, partly cloudy until midnight, then becoming mostly cloudy. Lows in the upper 40s. Thursday, mostly sunny. Highs in the upper 60s. Thursday night through Friday night, mostly cloudy. Lows in the lower 50s. Highs in the mid-70s. Saturday, partly sunny. Highs around 80. Again, the forecast for Peoria and surrounding areas of central Illinois for the rest of tonight, cloudy with a chance of showers and thunderstorms. Near steady temperature in the mid-60s. Southeast winds 5 to 10 miles an hour with gusts up to 20 miles an hour. Chance of rain 50%. At 2 a.m. in Peoria, skies were cloudy. The temperature was 68 degrees, the dew point was 63, and the relative humidity was 84%. The wind was south at 9 miles an hour. The pressure was 29.89 inches and steady. Around central and western Illinois, it was partly cloudy, with a temperature of 68 at Moline, and 67 at Galesburg. At Macomb, it was mostly cloudy, with a temperature of 67. It was cloudy, with a temperature of 65 at Bloomington, 65 at Lakin, 68 at Springfield, 65 at Lincoln, and 64 at Pontiac. At Quincy, the weather conditions were not available. And once again at 2 a.m. in Peoria, under cloudy skies, the temperature was 68. Looking elsewhere around the Midwest at 2 a.m., Chicago was cloudy, and 69. Indianapolis was mostly cloudy, and 64. St. Louis was mostly cloudy, and 73. Kansas City was cloudy, and 76. Des Moines had light rain, and 65. Milwaukee was cloudy, and 70. The time is currently 2:52 a.m. Central Daylight Time. 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Now for the official National Weather Service forecast for Peoria and surrounding areas of central Illinois. Rest of tonight, cloudy with a chance of showers and thunderstorms. Near steady temperature in the mid-60s. Southeast winds 5 to 10 miles an hour with gusts up to 20 miles an hour. Chance of rain 50%. Sunday, mostly cloudy in the morning, then becoming partly sunny. Highs in the mid-80s. South winds 15 to 20 miles an hour with gusts up to 30 miles an hour. Sunday night, mostly clear until midnight, then becoming partly cloudy. Lows in the upper 60s. South winds 15 to 20 miles an hour with gusts up to 30 miles an hour. Monday, a chance of thunderstorms. Showers likely. Highs in the lower 80s. South winds 15 to 20 miles an hour with gusts up to 35 miles an hour. Chance of rain 70%. Monday night, partly cloudy until midnight,

showers likely with a chance of thunderstorms after midnight. Lows in the upper 60s. South winds 15 to 20 miles an hour with gusts up to 30 miles an hour. Chance of rain 70%. Tuesday, a chance of thunderstorms. Showers. Highs in the lower 80s. Chance of rain near 100%. Tuesday night, mostly cloudy. Much cooler with lows in the lower 50s. Wednesday, mostly sunny. Much cooler with highs in the upper 60s. Wednesday night, partly cloudy until midnight, then becoming mostly cloudy. Lows in the upper 40s. Thursday, mostly sunny. Highs in the upper 60s. Thursday night through Friday night, mostly cloudy. Lows in the lower 50s. Highs in the mid 70s. Saturday, partly sunny. Highs around 80. Again, the forecast for Peoria and surrounding areas of central Illinois for the rest of tonight, cloudy with a chance of showers and thunderstorms. Near steady temperature in the mid 60s. Southeast winds 5 to 10 miles an hour with gusts up to 20 miles an hour. Chance of rain 50%. At 2 a.m. in Peoria, skies were cloudy. The temperature was 68 degrees, the dew point was 63, and the relative humidity was 84%. The wind was south at 9 miles an hour. The pressure was 29.89 inches and steady. Around central and western Illinois, it was partly cloudy, with a temperature of 68 at Moline and 67 at Galesburg. At Macomb, it was mostly cloudy, with a temperature of 67. It was cloudy, with a temperature of 65 at Bloomington, 65 at Lakin, 68 at Springfield, 65 at Lincoln, and 64 at Pontiac. At Quincy, the weather conditions were not available. And once again at 2 a.m. in Peoria, under cloudy skies, the temperature was 68. Looking elsewhere around the Midwest at 2 a.m., Chicago was cloudy, and 69. Indianapolis was mostly cloudy, and 64. St. Louis was mostly cloudy, and 73. Kansas City was cloudy, and 76. Des Moines had light rain, and 65. Milwaukee was cloudy, and 70. The time is currently 2:56 a.m. Central Daylight Time. 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Now for the official National Weather Service forecast for Peoria and surrounding areas of central Illinois. Rest of tonight, cloudy with a chance of showers and thunderstorms. Near steady temperature in the mid-60s. Southeast winds 5 to 10 miles an hour with gusts up to 20 miles an hour. Chance of rain 50%. Sunday, mostly cloudy in the morning, then becoming partly sunny. Highs in the mid-80s. South winds 15 to 20 miles an hour with gusts up to 30 miles an hour. Sunday night, mostly clear until midnight, then becoming partly cloudy. Lows in the upper 60s. South winds 15 to 20 miles an hour with gusts up to 30 miles an hour. Monday, a chance of thunderstorms. Showers likely. Highs in the lower 80s. South winds 15 to 20 miles an hour with gusts up to 35 miles an hour. Chance of rain 70%. Monday night, partly cloudy until midnight, then showers likely with a chance of thunderstorms after midnight. Lows in the upper 60s. South winds 15 to 20 miles an hour with gusts up to 30 miles an hour. Chance of rain 70%. Tuesday, a chance of thunderstorms. Showers. Highs in the lower 80s. Chance of rain near 100%. Tuesday night, mostly cloudy. Much cooler with lows in the lower 50s. Wednesday, mostly sunny. Much cooler with highs in the upper 60s. Wednesday night, partly cloudy until midnight, then becoming mostly cloudy. Lows in the upper 40s. Thursday, mostly sunny. Highs in the upper 60s. Thursday night through Friday night, mostly cloudy. Lows in the lower 50s. Highs in the mid 70s. Saturday, partly sunny. Highs around 80. Again, the forecast for Peoria and surrounding areas of central Illinois for the rest of tonight, cloudy with a chance of showers and thunderstorms. Near steady temperature in the mid-60s. Southeast winds 5 to 10 miles an hour with gusts up to 20.

60 miles an hour. Chance of rain 50%. At 2 a.m. in Peoria, skies were cloudy. The temperature was 68 degrees, the dew point was 63, and the relative humidity was 84%. The wind was south at 9 miles an hour. The pressure was 29.89 inches and steady. Around central and western Illinois, it was partly cloudy, with a temperature of 68 at Moline and 67 at Galesburg. At Macomb, it was mostly cloudy, with a temperature of 67. It was cloudy, with a temperature of 65 at Bloomington, 65 at Lakin, 68 at Springfield, 65 at Lincoln, and 64 at Pontiac. At Quincy, the weather conditions were not available. And once again at 2 a.m. in Peoria, under cloudy skies, the temperature was 68. The time is currently 3 a.m. Central Daylight Time. 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Now for the official National Weather Service forecast for Peoria and surrounding areas of central Illinois. Rest of tonight, cloudy with a chance of showers and thunderstorms. Near steady temperature in the mid-60s. Southeast winds 5 to 10 miles an hour with gusts up to 20 miles an hour. Chance of rain 50%. Sunday, mostly cloudy in the morning, then becoming partly sunny. Highs in the mid-80s. South winds 15 to 20 miles an hour with gusts up to 30 miles an hour. Sunday night, mostly clear until midnight, then becoming partly cloudy. Lows in the upper 60s. South winds 15 to 20 miles an hour with gusts up to 30 miles an hour. Monday, a chance of thunderstorms. Showers likely. Highs in the lower 80s. South winds 15 to 20 miles an hour with gusts up to 35 miles an hour. Chance of rain 70%. Monday night, partly cloudy until midnight, then showers likely with a chance of thunderstorms after midnight. Lows in the upper 60s. South winds 15 to 20 miles an hour with gusts up to 30 miles an hour. Chance of rain 70%. Tuesday, a chance of thunderstorms. Showers. Highs in the lower 80s. Chance of rain near 100%. Tuesday night, mostly cloudy. Much cooler with lows in the lower 50s. Wednesday, mostly sunny. Much cooler with highs in the upper 60s. Wednesday night, partly cloudy until midnight, then becoming mostly cloudy. Lows in the upper 40s. Thursday, mostly sunny. Highs in the upper 60s. Thursday night through Friday night, mostly cloudy. Lows in the lower 50s. Highs in the mid-70s. Saturday, partly sunny. Highs around 80. Again, the forecast for Peoria and surrounding areas of central Illinois for the rest of tonight, cloudy with a chance of showers and thunderstorms. Near steady temperature in the mid-60s. Southeast winds 5 to 10 miles an hour with gusts up to 20 miles an hour. Chance of rain 50%. The time is currently 3:02 a.m. Central Daylight Time. 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Now for the official National Weather Service forecast for Peoria and surrounding areas of central Illinois. Rest of tonight, cloudy with a chance of showers and thunderstorms. Near steady temperature in the mid-60s. Southeast winds 5 to 10 miles an hour with gusts up to 20 miles an hour. Chance of rain 50%. Sunday, mostly cloudy in the morning, then becoming partly sunny. Highs in the mid-80s. South winds 15 to 20 miles an hour with gusts up to 30 miles an hour. Sunday night, mostly clear until midnight, then becoming partly cloudy. Lows in the upper 60s. South winds 15 to 20 miles an hour with gusts up to 30 miles an hour. Monday, a chance of thunderstorms. Showers likely. Highs in the lower 80s. South winds 15 to 20 miles an hour with gusts up to 35 miles an hour. Chance of rain 70%. Monday night, partly cloudy until midnight, then showers likely with a chance of thunderstorms after midnight. Lows in the upper 60s. South winds 15 to 20 miles an hour with gusts up to 30 miles an hour. Chance of rain 70%. Tuesday, a chance of thunderstorms. Showers.

Highs in the lower 80s. Chance of rain near 100%. Tuesday night, mostly cloudy. Much cooler with lows in the lower 50s. Wednesday, mostly sunny. Much cooler with highs in the upper 60s. Wednesday night, partly cloudy until midnight, then becoming mostly cloudy. Lows in the upper 40s. Thursday, mostly sunny. Highs in the upper 60s. Thursday night through Friday night, mostly cloudy. Lows in the lower 50s. Highs in the mid 70s. Saturday, partly sunny. Highs around 80. Again, the forecast for Peoria and surrounding areas of central Illinois for the rest of tonight, cloudy with a chance of showers and thunderstorms. Near steady temperature in the mid 60s. Southeast winds 5 to 10 miles an hour with gusts up to 20 miles an hour. Chance of rain 50%. At 3 a.m. in Peoria, skies were cloudy. The temperature was 67 degrees, the dew point was 63, and the relative humidity was 87%. The wind was south at 5 miles an hour. The pressure was 29.89 inches and steady. Around central and western Illinois, temperatures were in the mid to upper 60s. At Moline, rain was falling. At Galesburg, it was partly cloudy. At Macomb, it was mostly cloudy. It was cloudy at Bloomington, Lakin, and Quincy. At Springfield, Lincoln, and Pontiac, it was cloudy. And once again at 3 a.m. in Peoria, under cloudy skies, the temperature was 67. The time is currently 3:05 a.m. Central Daylight Time. 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Now for the official National Weather Service forecast for Peoria and surrounding areas of central Illinois. Rest of tonight, cloudy with a chance of showers and thunderstorms. Near steady temperature in the mid-60s. Southeast winds 5 to 10 miles an hour with gusts up to 20 miles an hour. Chance of rain 50%. Sunday, mostly cloudy in the morning, then becoming partly sunny. Highs in the mid-80s. South winds 15 to 20 miles an hour with gusts up to 30 miles an hour. Sunday night, mostly clear until midnight, then becoming partly cloudy. Lows in the upper 60s. South winds 15 to 20 miles an hour with gusts up to 30 miles an hour. Monday, a chance of thunderstorms. Showers likely. Highs in the lower 80s. South winds 15 to 20 miles an hour with gusts up to 35 miles an hour. Chance of rain 70%. Monday night, partly cloudy until midnight, then showers likely with a chance of thunderstorms after midnight. Lows in the upper 60s. South winds 15 to 20 miles an hour with gusts up to 30 miles an hour. Chance of rain 70%. Tuesday, a chance of thunderstorms. Showers. Highs in the lower 80s. Chance of rain near 100%. Tuesday night, mostly cloudy. Much cooler with lows in the lower 50s. Wednesday, mostly sunny. Much cooler with highs in the upper 60s. Wednesday night, partly cloudy until midnight, then becoming mostly cloudy. Lows in the upper 40s. Thursday, mostly sunny. Highs in the upper 60s. Thursday night through Friday night, mostly cloudy. Lows in the lower 50s. Highs in the mid-70s. Saturday, partly sunny. Highs around 80. Again, the forecast for Peoria and surrounding areas of central Illinois for the rest of tonight, cloudy with a chance of showers and thunderstorms. Near steady temperature in the mid-60s. Southeast winds 5 to 10 miles an hour with gusts up to 20 miles an hour. Chance of rain 50%. At 3 a.m. in Peoria, skies were cloudy. The temperature was 67 degrees, the dew point was 63, and the relative humidity was 87%. The wind was south at 5 miles an hour. The pressure was 29.89 inches and steady. Around central and western Illinois, temperatures were in the mid to upper 60s. At Moline, rain was falling. At Galesburg, it was partly cloudy. At Macomb, it was mostly cloudy. It was cloudy at Bloomington, Lakin, and Quincy. At Springfield, Lincoln, and Pontiac, it was cloudy. And once again at 3 a.m. in Peoria, under cloudy skies.

eyes, the temperature was 67. Looking elsewhere around the Midwest at 3 a.m., Chicago was cloudy and 69. Indianapolis was mostly cloudy and 63. St. Louis was mostly cloudy and 72. Kansas City was cloudy and 74. Des Moines had light rain and 63. Milwaukee was cloudy and 70. The time is currently 3:09 a.m. Central Daylight Time. 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Now for the official National Weather Service forecast for Peoria and surrounding areas of central Illinois. Rest of tonight, cloudy with a chance of showers and thunderstorms. Near steady temperature in the mid-60s. Southeast winds 5 to 10 miles an hour with gusts up to 20 miles an hour. Chance of rain 50%. Sunday, mostly cloudy in the morning, then becoming partly sunny. Highs in the mid-80s. South winds 15 to 20 miles an hour with gusts up to 30 miles an hour. Sunday night, mostly clear until midnight, then becoming partly cloudy. Lows in the upper 60s. South winds 15 to 20 miles an hour with gusts up to 30 miles an hour. Monday, a chance of thunderstorms. Showers likely. Highs in the lower 80s. South winds 15 to 20 miles an hour with gusts up to 35 miles an hour. Chance of rain 70%. Monday night, partly cloudy until midnight, then showers likely with a chance of thunderstorms after midnight. Lows in the upper 60s. South winds 15 to 20 miles an hour with gusts up to 30 miles an hour. Chance of rain 70%. Tuesday, a chance of thunderstorms. Showers. Highs in the lower 80s. Chance of rain near 100%. Tuesday night, mostly cloudy. Much cooler with lows in the lower 50s. Wednesday, mostly sunny. Much cooler with highs in the upper 60s. Wednesday night, partly cloudy until midnight, then becoming mostly cloudy. Lows in the upper 40s. Thursday, mostly sunny. Highs in the upper 60s. Thursday night through Friday night, mostly cloudy. Lows in the lower 50s. Highs in the mid 70s. Saturday, partly sunny. Highs around 80. Again, the forecast for Peoria and surrounding areas of central Illinois for the rest of tonight, cloudy with a chance of showers and thunderstorms. Near steady temperature in the mid-60s. Southeast winds 5 to 10 miles an hour with gusts up to 20 miles an hour. Chance of rain 50%. At 3 a.m. in Peoria, skies were cloudy. The temperature was 67 degrees, the dew point was 63, and the relative humidity was 87%. The wind was south at 5 miles an hour. The pressure was 29.89 inches and steady. Around central and western Illinois, temperatures were in the mid to upper 60s. At Moline, rain was falling. It was mostly cloudy at Springfield and Lincoln. It was cloudy at Bloomington, Galesburg, and Lakin. At Macomb, Quincy, and Pontiac, it was cloudy. And once again at 3 a.m. in Peoria, under cloudy skies, the temperature was 67. Looking elsewhere around the Midwest at 3 a.m., Chicago was cloudy and 69. Indianapolis was mostly cloudy and 63. St. Louis was mostly cloudy and 72. Kansas City was cloudy and 74. Des Moines had light rain and 63. Milwaukee was cloudy and 70. 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

rest of tonight, cloudy with a chance of showers and thunderstorms. Near steady temperature in the mid-60s. Southeast winds 5 to 10 miles an hour with gusts up to 20 miles an hour. Chance of rain 50%. Sunday, mostly cloudy in the morning, then becoming partly sunny. Highs in the mid-80s. South winds 15 to 20 miles an hour with gusts up to 30 miles an hour. Sunday night, mostly clear until midnight, then becoming partly cloudy. Lows in the upper 60s. South winds 15 to 20 miles an hour with gusts up to 30 miles an hour. Monday, a chance of thunderstorms. Showers likely. Highs in the lower 80s. South winds 15 to 20 miles an hour with gusts up to 35 miles an hour. Chance of rain 70%. Monday night, partly cloudy until midnight, then showers likely with a chance of thunderstorms after midnight. Lows in the upper 60s. South winds 15 to 20 miles an hour with gusts up to 30 miles an hour. Chance of rain 70%. Tuesday, a chance of thunderstorms. Showers. Highs in the lower 80s. Chance of rain near 100%. Tuesday night, mostly cloudy. Much cooler with lows in the lower 50s. Wednesday, mostly sunny. Much cooler with highs in the upper 60s. Wednesday night, partly cloudy until midnight, then becoming mostly cloudy. Lows in the upper 40s. Thursday, mostly sunny. Highs in the upper 60s. Thursday night through Friday night, mostly cloudy. Lows in the lower 50s. Highs in the mid-70s. Saturday, partly sunny. Highs around 80. Again, the forecast for Peoria and surrounding areas of central Illinois for the rest of tonight, cloudy with a chance of showers and thunderstorms. Near steady temperature in the mid-60s. Southeast winds 5 to 10 miles an hour with gusts up to 20 miles an hour. Chance of rain 50%. At 3 a.m. in Peoria, skies were cloudy. The temperature was 67 degrees, the dew point was 63, and the relative humidity was 87%. The wind was south at 5 miles an hour. The pressure was 29.89 inches and steady. Around central and western Illinois, temperatures were in the mid to upper 60s. At Moline, rain was falling. It was mostly cloudy at Springfield and Lincoln. It was cloudy at Bloomington, Galesburg, and Lakin. At Macomb, Quincy, and Pontiac, it was cloudy. And once again at 3 a.m. in Peoria, under cloudy skies, the temperature was 67. Looking elsewhere around the Midwest at 3 a.m., Chicago was cloudy, and 69. Indianapolis was mostly cloudy, and 63. St. Louis was mostly cloudy, and 72. Kansas City was cloudy, and 74. Des Moines had light rain, and 63. Milwaukee was cloudy, and 70. The time is currently 3:17 a.m. Central Daylight Time. 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Now for the official National Weather Service forecast for Peoria and surrounding areas of central Illinois. Rest of tonight, cloudy with a chance of showers and thunderstorms. Near steady temperature in the mid-60s. Southeast winds 5 to 10 miles an hour with gusts up to 20 miles an hour. Chance of rain 50%. Sunday, mostly cloudy in the morning, then becoming partly sunny. Highs in the mid-80s. South winds 15 to 20 miles an hour with gusts up to 30 miles an hour. Sunday night, mostly clear until midnight, then becoming partly cloudy. Lows in the upper 60s. South winds 15 to 20 miles an hour with gusts up to 30 miles an hour. Monday, a chance of thunderstorms. Showers likely. Highs in the lower 80s. South winds 15 to 20 miles an hour with gusts up to 35 miles an hour. Chance of rain 70%. Monday night, partly cloudy until midnight, then showers likely with a chance of thunderstorms after midnight. Lows in the upper 60s. South winds 15 to 20 miles an hour with gusts up to 30 miles an hour. Chance of rain 70%. Tuesday, a chance of thunderstorms. Showers. Highs in the lower 80s. Chance of rain near 100%.

Thursday night, mostly cloudy. Much cooler with lows in the lower 50s. Wednesday, mostly sunny. Much cooler with highs in the upper 60s. Wednesday night, partly cloudy until midnight, then becoming mostly cloudy. Lows in the upper 40s. Thursday, mostly sunny. Highs in the upper 60s. Thursday night through Friday night, mostly cloudy. Lows in the lower 50s. Highs in the mid 70s. Saturday, partly sunny. Highs around 80. Again, the forecast for Peoria and surrounding areas of central Illinois for the rest of tonight, cloudy with a chance of showers and thunderstorms. Near steady temperature in the mid 60s. Southeast winds 5 to 10 miles an hour with gusts up to 20 miles an hour. Chance of rain 50%. At 3 a.m. in Peoria, skies were cloudy. The temperature was 67 degrees, the dew point was 63, and the relative humidity was 87%. The wind was south at 5 miles an hour. The pressure was 29.89 inches and steady. Around central and western Illinois, temperatures were in the mid to upper 60s. At Moline, rain was falling. It was mostly cloudy at Springfield and Lincoln. It was cloudy at Bloomington, Galesburg, and Lakin. At Macomb, Quincy, and Pontiac, it was cloudy. And once again at 3 a.m. in Peoria, under cloudy skies, the temperature was 67. Looking elsewhere around the Midwest at 3 a.m., Chicago was cloudy and 69. Indianapolis was mostly cloudy and 63. St. Louis was mostly cloudy and 72. Kansas City was cloudy and 74. Des Moines had light rain and 63. Milwaukee was cloudy and 70. The time is currently 3:21 a.m. Central Daylight Time. 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Now for the official National Weather Service forecast for Peoria and surrounding areas of central Illinois. Rest of tonight, cloudy with a chance of showers and thunderstorms. Near steady temperature in the mid-60s. Southeast winds 5 to 10 miles an hour with gusts up to 20 miles an hour. Chance of rain 50%. Sunday, mostly cloudy in the morning, then becoming partly sunny. Highs in the mid-80s. South winds 15 to 20 miles an hour with gusts up to 30 miles an hour. Sunday night, mostly clear until midnight, then becoming partly cloudy. Lows in the upper 60s. South winds 15 to 20 miles an hour with gusts up to 30 miles an hour. Monday, a chance of thunderstorms. Showers likely. Highs in the lower 80s. South winds 15 to 20 miles an hour with gusts up to 35 miles an hour. Chance of rain 70%. Monday night, partly cloudy until midnight, then showers likely with a chance of thunderstorms after midnight. Lows in the upper 60s. South winds 15 to 20 miles an hour with gusts up to 30 miles an hour. Chance of rain 70%. Tuesday, a chance of thunderstorms. Showers. Highs in the lower 80s. Chance of rain near 100%. Tuesday night, mostly cloudy. Much cooler with lows in the lower 50s. Wednesday, mostly sunny. Much cooler with highs in the upper 60s. Wednesday night, partly cloudy until midnight, then becoming mostly cloudy. Lows in the upper 40s. Thursday, mostly sunny. Highs in the upper 60s. Thursday night through Friday night, mostly cloudy. Lows in the lower 50s. Highs in the mid 70s. Saturday, partly sunny. Highs around 80. Again, the forecast for Peoria and surrounding areas of central Illinois for the rest of tonight, cloudy with a chance of showers and thunderstorms. Near steady temperature in the mid-60s. Southeast winds 5 to 10 miles an hour with gusts up to 20 miles an hour. Chance of rain 50%. At 3 a.m. in Peoria, skies were cloudy. The temperature was 67 degrees, the dew point was 63, and the relative humidity was 87%. The wind was south at 5 miles an hour. The pressure was 29.89 inches and steady. Around central and western Illinois, temperatures were in the mid to upper 60s. At Moline, rain was falling. It was mostly cloudy.

at Springfield and Lincoln. It was cloudy at Bloomington, Galesburg, and Lakin. At Macomb, Quincy, and Pontiac, it was cloudy. And once again at 3 a.m. in Peoria, under cloudy skies, the temperature was 67. Looking elsewhere around the Midwest at 3 a.m., Chicago was cloudy and 69. Indianapolis was mostly cloudy and 63. St. Louis was mostly cloudy and 72. Kansas City was cloudy and 74. Des Moines had light rain and 63. Milwaukee was cloudy and 70. The time is currently 3:24 a.m. Central Daylight Time. 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Now for the official National Weather Service forecast for Peoria and surrounding areas of central Illinois. Rest of tonight, cloudy with a chance of showers and thunderstorms. Near steady temperature in the mid-60s. Southeast winds 5 to 10 miles an hour with gusts up to 20 miles an hour. Chance of rain 50%. Sunday, mostly cloudy in the morning, then becoming partly sunny. Highs in the mid-80s. South winds 15 to 20 miles an hour with gusts up to 30 miles an hour. Sunday night, mostly clear until midnight, then becoming partly cloudy. Lows in the upper 60s. South winds 15 to 20 miles an hour with gusts up to 30 miles an hour. Monday, a chance of thunderstorms. Showers likely. Highs in the lower 80s. South winds 15 to 20 miles an hour with gusts up to 35 miles an hour. Chance of rain 70%. Monday night, partly cloudy until midnight, then showers likely with a chance of thunderstorms after midnight. Lows in the upper 60s. South winds 15 to 20 miles an hour with gusts up to 30 miles an hour. Chance of rain 70%. Tuesday, a chance of thunderstorms. Showers. Highs in the lower 80s. Chance of rain near 100%. Tuesday night, mostly cloudy. Much cooler with lows in the lower 50s. Wednesday, mostly sunny. Much cooler with highs in the upper 60s. Wednesday night, partly cloudy until midnight, then becoming mostly cloudy. Lows in the upper 40s. Thursday, mostly sunny. Highs in the upper 60s. Thursday night through Friday night, mostly cloudy. Lows in the lower 50s. Highs in the mid-70s. Saturday, partly sunny. Highs around 80. Again, the forecast for Peoria and surrounding areas of central Illinois for the rest of tonight, cloudy with a chance of showers and thunderstorms. Near steady temperature in the mid-60s. Southeast winds 5 to 10 miles an hour with gusts up to 20 miles an hour. Chance of rain 50%. At 3 a.m. in Peoria, skies were cloudy. The temperature was 67 degrees, the dew point was 63, and the relative humidity was 87%. The wind was south at 5 miles an hour. The pressure was 29.89 inches and steady. Around central and western Illinois, temperatures were in the mid to upper 60s. At Moline, rain was falling. It was mostly cloudy at Springfield and Lincoln. It was cloudy at Bloomington, Galesburg, and Lakin. At Macomb, Quincy, and Pontiac, it was cloudy. And once again at 3 a.m. in Peoria, under cloudy skies, the temperature was 67. Looking elsewhere around the Midwest at 3 a.m., Chicago was cloudy and 69. Indianapolis was mostly cloudy and 63. St. Louis was mostly cloudy and 72. Kansas City was cloudy and 74. Des Moines had light rain and 63. Milwaukee was cloudy and 70. The time is currently 3:28 a.m. Central Daylight Time. 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Now for the official National Weather Service forecast for Peoria and surrounding areas of central Illinois. Rest of tonight, cloudy with a chance of showers and thunderstorms. Near steady temperature in the mid-60s. Southeast winds 5 to 10 miles an hour with gusts up to 20 miles an hour. Chance of rain 50%. Sunday, mostly cloudy in the morning, then becoming partly sunny. Highs in the mid-80s. South winds 15 to

20 miles an hour with gusts up to 30 miles an hour. Sunday night, mostly clear until midnight, then becoming partly cloudy. Lows in the upper 60s. South winds 15 to 20 miles an hour with gusts up to 30 miles an hour. Monday, a chance of thunderstorms. Showers likely. Highs in the lower 80s. South winds 15 to 20 miles an hour with gusts up to 35 miles an hour. Chance of rain 70%. Monday night, partly cloudy until midnight, then showers likely with a chance of thunderstorms after midnight. Lows in the upper 60s. South winds 15 to 20 miles an hour with gusts up to 30 miles an hour. Chance of rain 70%. Tuesday, a chance of thunderstorms. Showers. Highs in the lower 80s. Chance of rain near 100%. Tuesday night, mostly cloudy. Much cooler with lows in the lower 50s. Wednesday, mostly sunny. Much cooler with highs in the upper 60s. Wednesday night, partly cloudy until midnight, then becoming mostly cloudy. Lows in the upper 40s. Thursday, mostly sunny. Highs in the upper 60s. Thursday night through Friday night, mostly cloudy. Lows in the lower 50s. Highs in the mid 70s. Saturday, partly sunny. Highs around 80. Again, the forecast for Peoria and surrounding areas of central Illinois for the rest of tonight, cloudy with a chance of showers and thunderstorms. Near steady temperature in the mid 60s. Southeast winds 5 to 10 miles an hour with gusts up to 20 miles an hour. Chance of rain 50%. At 3 a.m. in Peoria, skies were cloudy. The temperature was 67 degrees, the dew point was 63, and the relative humidity was 87%. The wind was south at 5 miles an hour. The pressure was 29.89 inches and steady. Around central and western Illinois, temperatures were in the mid to upper 60s. At Moline, rain was falling. It was mostly cloudy at Springfield and Lincoln. It was cloudy at Bloomington, Galesburg, and Lakin. At Macomb, Quincy, and Pontiac, it was cloudy. And once again at 3 a.m. in Peoria, under cloudy skies, the temperature was 67. Looking elsewhere around the Midwest at 3 a.m., Chicago was cloudy and 69. Indianapolis was mostly cloudy and 63. St. Louis was mostly cloudy and 72. Kansas City was cloudy and 74. Des Moines had light rain and 63. Milwaukee was cloudy and 70. The time is currently 3:32 a.m. Central Daylight Time. 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Now for the official National Weather Service forecast for Peoria and surrounding areas of central Illinois. Rest of tonight, cloudy with a chance of showers and thunderstorms. Near steady temperature in the mid-60s. Southeast winds 5 to 10 miles an hour with gusts up to 20 miles an hour. Chance of rain 50%. Sunday, mostly cloudy in the morning, then becoming partly sunny. Highs in the mid-80s. South winds 15 to 20 miles an hour with gusts up to 30 miles an hour. Sunday night, mostly clear until midnight, then becoming partly cloudy. Lows in the upper 60s. South winds 15 to 20 miles an hour with gusts up to 30 miles an hour. Monday, a chance of thunderstorms. Showers likely. Highs in the lower 80s. South winds 15 to 20 miles an hour with gusts up to 30 miles an hour. Monday, a chance of thunderstorms. Showers likely. Highs in the lower 80s. South winds 15 to 20 miles an hour with gusts up to 35 miles an hour. Chance of rain 70%. Monday night, partly cloudy until midnight, then showers likely with a chance of thunderstorms after midnight. Lows in the upper 60s. South winds 15 to 20 miles an hour with gusts up to 30 miles an hour. Chance of rain 70%. Tuesday, a chance of thunderstorms. Showers. Highs in the lower 80s. Chance of rain near 100%. Tuesday night, mostly cloudy. Much cooler with lows in the lower 50s. Wednesday, mostly sunny. Much cooler with highs in the upper 60s.

south winds 15 to 20 miles an hour with gusts up to 30 miles an hour. Monday, a chance of thunderstorms. Showers likely. Highs in the lower 80s. South winds 15 to 20 miles an hour with gusts up to 35 miles an hour. Chance of rain 70%. Monday night, partly cloudy until midnight, then showers likely with a chance of thunderstorms after midnight. Lows in the upper 60s. South winds 15 to 20 miles an hour with gusts up to 30 miles an hour. Chance of rain 70%. Tuesday, a chance of thunderstorms. Showers. Highs in the lower 80s. Chance of rain near 100%. Tuesday night, mostly cloudy. Much cooler with lows in the lower 50s. Wednesday, mostly sunny. Much cooler with highs in the upper 60s. Wednesday night, partly cloudy until midnight, then becoming mostly cloudy. Lows in the upper 40s. Thursday, mostly sunny. Highs in the upper 60s. Thursday night through Friday night, mostly cloudy. Lows in the lower 50s. Highs in the mid 70s. Saturday, partly sunny. Highs around 80. Again, the forecast for Peoria and surrounding areas of central Illinois for the rest of tonight, cloudy with a chance of showers and thunderstorms. Near steady temperature in the mid 60s. Southeast winds 5 to 10 miles an hour with gusts up to 20 miles an hour. Chance of rain 50%. At 3 a.m. in Peoria, skies were cloudy. The temperature was 67 degrees, the dew point was 63, and the relative humidity was 87%. The wind was south at 5 miles an hour. The pressure was 29.89 inches and steady. Around central and western Illinois, temperatures were in the mid to upper 60s. At Moline, rain was falling. It was mostly cloudy at Springfield and Lincoln. It was cloudy at Bloomington, Galesburg, and Lakin. At Macomb, Quincy, and Pontiac, it was cloudy. And once again at 3 a.m. in Peoria, under cloudy skies, the temperature was 67. Looking elsewhere around the Midwest at 3 a.m., Chicago was cloudy and 69. Indianapolis was mostly cloudy and 63. St. Louis was mostly cloudy and 72. Kansas City was cloudy and 74. Des Moines had light rain and 63. Milwaukee was cloudy and 70. The time is currently 3:46 a.m. Central Daylight Time. 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Now for the official National Weather Service forecast for Peoria and surrounding areas of central Illinois. Rest of tonight, cloudy with a chance of showers and thunderstorms. Near steady temperature in the mid-60s. Southeast winds 5 to 10 miles an hour with gusts up to 20 miles an hour. Chance of rain 50%. Sunday, mostly cloudy in the morning, then becoming partly sunny. Highs in the mid-80s. South winds 15 to 20 miles an hour with gusts up to 30 miles an hour. Sunday night, mostly clear until midnight, then becoming partly cloudy. Lows in the upper 60s. South winds 15 to 20 miles an hour with gusts up to 30 miles an hour. Monday, a chance of thunderstorms. Showers likely. Highs in the lower 80s. South winds 15 to 20 miles an hour with gusts up to 35 miles an hour. Chance of rain 70%. Monday night, partly cloudy until midnight, then showers likely with a chance of thunderstorms after midnight. Lows in the upper 60s. South winds 15 to 20 miles an hour with gusts up to 30 miles an hour. Chance of rain 70%. Tuesday, a chance of thunderstorms. Showers. Highs in the lower 80s. Chance of rain near 100%. Tuesday night, mostly cloudy. Much cooler with lows in the lower 50s. Wednesday, mostly sunny. Much cooler with highs in the upper 60s. Wednesday night, partly cloudy until midnight, then becoming mostly cloudy. Lows in the upper 40s. Thursday, mostly sunny. Highs in the upper 60s. Thursday night through Friday night, mostly cloudy. Lows in the lower 50s. Highs in the mid 70s. Saturday, partly sunny. Highs around 80.

Hillsburg, and Lakin. At Macomb, Quincy, and Pontiac, it was cloudy. And once again at 3 a.m. in Peoria, under cloudy skies, the temperature was 67. Looking elsewhere around the Midwest at 3 a.m., Chicago was cloudy, and 69. Indianapolis was mostly cloudy, and 63. St. Louis was mostly cloudy, and 72. Kansas City was cloudy, and 74. Des Moines had light rain, and 63. Milwaukee was cloudy, and 70. The time is currently 3:50 a.m. Central Daylight Time. 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Now for the official National Weather Service forecast for Peoria and surrounding areas of central Illinois. Rest of tonight, cloudy with a chance of showers and thunderstorms. Near steady temperature in the mid-60s. Southeast winds 5 to 10 miles an hour with gusts up to 20 miles an hour. Chance of rain 50%. Sunday, mostly cloudy in the morning, then becoming partly sunny. Highs in the mid-80s. South winds 15 to 20 miles an hour with gusts up to 30 miles an hour. Sunday night, mostly clear until midnight, then becoming partly cloudy. Lows in the upper 60s. South winds 15 to 20 miles an hour with gusts up to 30 miles an hour. Monday, a chance of thunderstorms. Showers likely. Highs in the lower 80s. South winds 15 to 20 miles an hour with gusts up to 35 miles an hour. Chance of rain 70%. Monday night, partly cloudy until midnight, then showers likely with a chance of thunderstorms after midnight. Lows in the upper 60s. South winds 15 to 20 miles an hour with gusts up to 30 miles an hour. Chance of rain 70%. Tuesday, a chance of thunderstorms. Showers. Highs in the lower 80s. Chance of rain near 100%. Tuesday night, mostly cloudy. Much cooler with lows in the lower 50s. Wednesday, mostly sunny. Much cooler with highs in the upper 60s. Wednesday night, partly cloudy until midnight, then becoming mostly cloudy. Lows in the upper 40s. Thursday, mostly sunny. Highs in the upper 60s. Thursday night through Friday night, mostly cloudy. Lows in the lower 50s. Highs in the mid-70s. Saturday, partly sunny. Highs around 80. Again, the forecast for Peoria and surrounding areas of central Illinois for the rest of tonight, cloudy with a chance of showers and thunderstorms. Near steady temperature in the mid-60s. Southeast winds 5 to 10 miles an hour with gusts up to 20 miles an hour. Chance of rain 50%. At 3 a.m. in Peoria, skies were cloudy. The temperature was 67 degrees, the dew point was 63, and the relative humidity was 87%. The wind was south at 5 miles an hour. The pressure was 29.89 inches and steady. Around central and western Illinois, temperatures were in the mid to upper 60s. At Moline, rain was falling. It was mostly cloudy at Springfield and Lincoln. It was cloudy at Bloomington, Galesburg, and Lakin. At Macomb, Quincy, and Pontiac, it was cloudy. And once again at 3 a.m. in Peoria, under cloudy skies, the temperature was 67. Looking elsewhere around the Midwest at 3 a.m., Chicago was cloudy, and 69. Indianapolis was mostly cloudy, and 63. St. Louis was mostly cloudy, and 72. Kansas City was cloudy, and 74. Des Moines had light rain, and 63. Milwaukee was cloudy, and 70. The time is currently 3:54 a.m. Central Daylight Time. 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Now for the official National Weather Service forecast for Peoria and surrounding areas of central Illinois. Rest of tonight, cloudy with a chance of showers and thunderstorms. Near steady temperature in the mid-60s. Southeast winds 5 to 10 miles an hour with gusts up to 20 miles an hour. Chance of rain 50%. Sunday, mostly cloudy in the morning, then becoming partly sunny. Highs in the mid-80s. South winds 15 to 20 miles an hour with gusts up to 30 miles an hour.

Sunday night, mostly clear until midnight, then becoming partly cloudy. Lows in the upper 60s. South winds 15 to 20 miles an hour with gusts up to 30 miles an hour. Monday, a chance of thunderstorms. Showers likely. Highs in the lower 80s. South winds 15 to 20 miles an hour with gusts up to 35 miles an hour. Chance of rain 70%. Monday night, partly cloudy until midnight, then showers likely with a chance of thunderstorms after midnight. Lows in the upper 60s. South winds 15 to 20 miles an hour with gusts up to 30 miles an hour. Chance of rain 70%. Tuesday, a chance of thunderstorms. Showers. Highs in the lower 80s. Chance of rain near 100%. Tuesday night, mostly cloudy. Much cooler with lows in the lower 50s. Wednesday, mostly sunny. Much cooler with highs in the upper 60s. Wednesday night, partly cloudy until midnight, then becoming mostly cloudy. Lows in the upper 40s. Thursday, mostly sunny. Highs in the upper 60s. Thursday night through Friday night, mostly cloudy. Lows in the lower 50s. Highs in the mid 70s. Saturday, partly sunny. Highs around 80. Again, the forecast for Peoria and surrounding areas of central Illinois for the rest of tonight, cloudy with a chance of showers and thunderstorms. Near steady temperature in the mid 60s. Southeast winds 5 to 10 miles an hour with gusts up to 20 miles an hour. Chance of rain 50%. At 3 a.m. in Peoria, skies were cloudy. The temperature was 67 degrees, the dew point was 63, and the relative humidity was 87%. The wind was south at 5 miles an hour. The pressure was 29.89 inches and steady. Around central and western Illinois, temperatures were in the mid to upper 60s. At Moline, rain was falling. It was mostly cloudy at Springfield and Lincoln. It was cloudy at Bloomington, Galesburg, and Lakin. At Macomb, Quincy, and Pontiac, it was cloudy. And once again at 3 a.m. in Peoria, under cloudy skies, the temperature was 67. Looking elsewhere around the Midwest at 3 a.m., Chicago was cloudy and 69. Indianapolis was mostly cloudy and 63. St. Louis was mostly cloudy and 72. Kansas City was cloudy and 74. Des Moines had light rain and 63. Milwaukee was cloudy and 70. The time is currently 3:57 a.m. Central Daylight Time. 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Now for the official National Weather Service forecast for Peoria and surrounding areas of central Illinois. Rest of tonight, cloudy with a chance of showers and thunderstorms. Near steady temperature in the mid-60s. Southeast winds 5 to 10 miles an hour with gusts up to 20 miles an hour. Chance of rain 50%. Sunday, mostly cloudy in the morning, then becoming partly sunny. Highs in the mid-80s. South winds 15 to 20 miles an hour with gusts up to 30 miles an hour. Sunday night, mostly clear until midnight, then becoming partly cloudy. Lows in the upper 60s. South winds 15 to 20 miles an hour with gusts up to 30 miles an hour. Monday, a chance of thunderstorms. Showers likely. Highs in the lower 80s. South winds 15 to 20 miles an hour with gusts up to 35 miles an hour. Chance of rain 70%. Monday night, partly cloudy until midnight, then showers likely with a chance of thunderstorms after midnight. Lows in the upper 60s. South winds 15 to 20 miles an hour with gusts up to 30 miles an hour. Chance of rain 70%. Tuesday, a chance of thunderstorms. Showers. Highs in the lower 80s. Chance of rain near 100%. Tuesday night, mostly cloudy. Much cooler with lows in the lower 50s. Wednesday, mostly sunny. Much cooler with highs in the upper 60s. Wednesday night, partly cloudy until midnight, then becoming mostly cloudy. Lows in the upper 40s. Thursday, mostly sunny. Highs in the upper 60s. Thursday night through Friday night, mostly cloudy. Lows in the lower 50s.

Highs in the mid-70s. Saturday, partly sunny. Highs around 80. Again, the forecast for Peoria and surrounding areas of central Illinois for the rest of tonight, cloudy with a chance of showers and thunderstorms. Near steady temperature in the mid-60s. Southeast winds 5 to 10 miles an hour with gusts up to 20 miles an hour. Chance of rain 50%. The time is currently 4 a.m. Central Daylight Time. 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Now for the official National Weather Service forecast for Peoria and surrounding areas of central Illinois. Rest of tonight, cloudy with a chance of showers and thunderstorms. Near steady temperature in the mid-60s. Southeast winds 5 to 10 miles an hour with gusts up to 20 miles an hour. Chance of rain 50%. Sunday, mostly cloudy in the morning, then becoming partly sunny. Highs in the mid-80s. South winds 15 to 20 miles an hour with gusts up to 30 miles an hour. Sunday night, mostly clear until midnight, then becoming partly cloudy. Lows in the upper 60s. South winds 15 to 20 miles an hour with gusts up to 30 miles an hour. Monday, a chance of thunderstorms. Showers likely. Highs in the lower 80s. South winds 15 to 20 miles an hour with gusts up to 35 miles an hour. Chance of rain 70%. Monday night, partly cloudy until midnight, then showers likely with a chance of thunderstorms after midnight. Lows in the upper 60s. South winds 15 to 20 miles an hour with gusts up to 30 miles an hour. Chance of rain 70%. Tuesday, a chance of thunderstorms. Showers. Highs in the lower 80s. Chance of rain near 100%. Tuesday night, mostly cloudy. Much cooler with lows in the lower 50s. Wednesday, mostly sunny. Much cooler with highs in the upper 60s. Wednesday night, partly cloudy until midnight, then becoming mostly cloudy. Lows in the upper 40s. Thursday, mostly sunny. Highs in the upper 60s. Thursday night through Friday night, mostly cloudy. Lows in the lower 50s. Highs in the mid-70s. Saturday, partly sunny. Highs around 80. Again, the forecast for Peoria and surrounding areas of central Illinois for the rest of tonight, cloudy with a chance of showers and thunderstorms. Near steady temperature in the mid-60s. Southeast winds 5 to 10 miles an hour with gusts up to 20 miles an hour. Chance of rain 50%. The time is currently 4:02 a.m. Central Daylight Time. 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Now for the official National Weather Service forecast for Peoria and surrounding areas of central Illinois. Rest of tonight, cloudy with a chance of showers and thunderstorms. Near steady temperature in the mid-60s. Southeast winds 5 to 10 miles an hour with gusts up to 20 miles an hour. Chance of rain 50%. Sunday, mostly cloudy in the morning, then becoming partly sunny. Highs in the mid-80s. South winds 15 to 20 miles an hour with gusts up to 30 miles an hour. Sunday night, mostly clear until midnight, then becoming partly cloudy. Lows in the upper 60s. South winds 15 to 20 miles an hour with gusts up to 30 miles an hour. Monday, a chance of thunderstorms. Showers likely. Highs in the lower 80s. South winds 15 to 20 miles an hour with gusts up to 35 miles an hour. Chance of rain 70%. Monday night, partly cloudy until midnight, then showers likely with a chance of thunderstorms after midnight. Lows in the upper 60s. South winds 15 to 20 miles an hour with gusts up to 30 miles an hour. Chance of rain 70%. Tuesday, a chance of thunderstorms. Showers. Highs in the lower 80s. Chance of rain near 100%. Tuesday night, mostly cloudy. Much cooler with lows in the lower 50s. Wednesday, mostly sunny. Much cooler with highs in the upper 60s. Wednesday night, partly cloudy until midnight, then becoming mostly cloudy. Lows in the upper 40s. Thursday, mostly sunny. Highs in the upper

50s. Thursday night through Friday night, mostly cloudy. Lows in the lower 50s. Highs in the mid-70s. Saturday, partly sunny. Highs around 80. Again, the forecast for Peoria and surrounding areas of central Illinois for the rest of tonight, cloudy with a chance of showers and thunderstorms. Near steady temperature in the mid-60s. Southeast winds 5 to 10 miles an hour with gusts up to 20 miles an hour. Chance of rain 50%. At 4 a.m. in Peoria, skies were cloudy. The temperature was 67 degrees, the dew point was 64, and the relative humidity was 90%. The wind was south at 9 miles an hour. The pressure was 29.88 inches and falling. Around central and western Illinois, skies ranged from mostly cloudy to cloudy, and temperatures were in the mid to upper 60s. And once again at 4 a.m. in Peoria, under cloudy skies, the temperature was 67. The time is currently 4:05 a.m. Central Daylight Time. 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Now for the official National Weather Service forecast for Peoria and surrounding areas of central Illinois. Rest of tonight, cloudy with a chance of showers and thunderstorms. Near steady temperature in the mid-60s. Southeast winds 5 to 10 miles an hour with gusts up to 20 miles an hour. Chance of rain 50%. Sunday, mostly cloudy in the morning, then becoming partly sunny. Highs in the mid-80s. South winds 15 to 20 miles an hour with gusts up to 30 miles an hour. Sunday night, mostly clear until midnight, then becoming partly cloudy. Lows in the upper 60s. South winds 15 to 20 miles an hour with gusts up to 30 miles an hour. Monday, a chance of thunderstorms. Showers likely. Highs in the lower 80s. South winds 15 to 20 miles an hour with gusts up to 35 miles an hour. Chance of rain 70%. Monday night, partly cloudy until midnight, then showers likely with a chance of thunderstorms after midnight. Lows in the upper 60s. South winds 15 to 20 miles an hour with gusts up to 30 miles an hour. Chance of rain 70%. Tuesday, a chance of thunderstorms. Showers. Highs in the lower 80s. Chance of rain near 100%. Tuesday night, mostly cloudy. Much cooler with lows in the lower 50s. Wednesday, mostly sunny. Much cooler with highs in the upper 60s. Wednesday night, partly cloudy until midnight, then becoming mostly cloudy. Lows in the upper 40s. Thursday, mostly sunny. Highs in the upper 60s. Thursday night through Friday night, mostly cloudy. Lows in the lower 50s. Highs in the mid-70s. Saturday, partly sunny. Highs around 80. Again, the forecast for Peoria and surrounding areas of central Illinois for the rest of tonight, cloudy with a chance of showers and thunderstorms. Near steady temperature in the mid-60s. Southeast winds 5 to 10 miles an hour with gusts up to 20 miles an hour. Chance of rain 50%. At 4 a.m. in Peoria, skies were cloudy. The temperature was 67 degrees, the dew point was 64, and the relative humidity was 90%. The wind was south at 9 miles an hour. The pressure was 29.88 inches and falling. Around central and western Illinois, skies ranged from mostly cloudy to cloudy, and temperatures were in the mid to upper 60s. And once again at 4 a.m. in Peoria, under cloudy skies, the temperature was 67. Looking elsewhere around the Midwest at 4 a.m., Chicago was cloudy, and 68. Indianapolis was mostly cloudy, and 63. St. Louis was mostly cloudy, and 68. Kansas City reported a thunderstorm, and 68. Des Moines reported a thunderstorm, and 63. Milwaukee was cloudy, and 52. The time is currently 4:09 a.m. Central Daylight Time. 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Now for the official National Weather Service forecast for Peoria and surrounding areas of central Illinois. Rest of tonight, cloudy with a chance of showers and thunderstorms. Near steady temperature in the mid-60s. Southeast winds 5 to 10 miles.

miles an hour with gusts up to 20 miles an hour. Chance of rain 50%. Sunday, mostly cloudy in the morning, then becoming partly sunny. Highs in the mid-80s. South winds 15 to 20 miles an hour with gusts up to 30 miles an hour. Sunday night, mostly clear until midnight, then becoming partly cloudy. Lows in the upper 60s. South winds 15 to 20 miles an hour with gusts up to 30 miles an hour. Monday, a chance of thunderstorms. Showers likely. Highs in the lower 80s. South winds 15 to 20 miles an hour with gusts up to 35 miles an hour. Chance of rain 70%. Monday night, partly cloudy until midnight, then showers likely with a chance of thunderstorms after midnight. Lows in the upper 60s. South winds 15 to 20 miles an hour with gusts up to 30 miles an hour. Chance of rain 70%. Tuesday, a chance of thunderstorms. Showers. Highs in the lower 80s. Chance of rain near 100%. Tuesday night, mostly cloudy. Much cooler with lows in the lower 50s. Wednesday, mostly sunny. Much cooler with highs in the upper 60s. Wednesday night, partly cloudy until midnight, then becoming mostly cloudy. Lows in the upper 40s. Thursday, mostly sunny. Highs in the upper 60s. Thursday night through Friday night, mostly cloudy. Lows in the lower 50s. Highs in the mid 70s. Saturday, partly sunny. Highs around 80. Again, the forecast for Peoria and surrounding areas of central Illinois for the rest of tonight, cloudy with a chance of showers and thunderstorms. Near steady temperature in the mid-60s. Southeast winds 5 to 10 miles an hour with gusts up to 20 miles an hour. Chance of rain 50%. At 4 a.m. in Peoria, skies were mostly cloudy. The temperature was 67 degrees, the dew point was 64, and the relative humidity was 90%. The wind was south at 9 miles an hour. The pressure was 29.88 inches and falling. Around central and western Illinois, skies ranged from mostly cloudy to cloudy, and temperatures were in the mid to upper 60s. And once again at 4 a.m. in Peoria, under mostly cloudy skies, the temperature was 67. Looking elsewhere around the Midwest at 4 a.m., Chicago was cloudy, and 68. Indianapolis was mostly cloudy, and 63. St. Louis was mostly cloudy, and 68. Kansas City reported a thunderstorm, and 68. Des Moines reported a thunderstorm, and 63. Milwaukee was cloudy, and 52. The time is currently 4:12 a.m. Central Daylight Time. 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Now for the official National Weather Service forecast for Peoria and surrounding areas of central Illinois. Rest of tonight, cloudy with a chance of showers and thunderstorms. Near steady temperature in the mid-60s. Southeast winds 5 to 10 miles an hour with gusts up to 20 miles an hour. Chance of rain 50%. Sunday, mostly cloudy in the morning, then becoming partly sunny. Highs in the mid-80s. South winds 15 to 20 miles an hour with gusts up to 30 miles an hour. Sunday night, mostly clear until midnight, then becoming partly cloudy. Lows in the upper 60s. South winds 15 to 20 miles an hour with gusts up to 30 miles an hour. Monday, a chance of thunderstorms. Showers likely. Highs in the lower 80s. South winds 15 to 20 miles an hour with gusts up to 35 miles an hour. Chance of rain 70%. Monday night, partly cloudy until midnight, then showers likely with a chance of thunderstorms after midnight. Lows in the upper 60s. South winds 15 to 20 miles an hour with gusts up to 30 miles an hour. Chance of rain 70%. Tuesday, a chance of thunderstorms. Showers. Highs in the lower 80s. Chance of rain near 100%. Tuesday night, mostly cloudy. Much cooler with lows in the lower 50s. Wednesday, mostly sunny. Much cooler with highs in the upper 60s. Wednesday night, partly cloudy until midnight, then becoming mostly cloudy. Lows in the upper 40s. Thursday, mostly

sunny. Highs in the upper 60s. Thursday night through Friday night, mostly cloudy. Lows in the lower 50s. Highs in the mid 70s. Saturday, partly sunny. Highs around 80. Again, the forecast for Peoria and surrounding areas of central Illinois for the rest of tonight, cloudy with a chance of showers and thunderstorms. Near steady temperature in the mid-60s. Southeast winds 5 to 10 miles an hour with gusts up to 20 miles an hour. Chance of rain 50%. 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At 4 a.m. in Peoria, skies were mostly cloudy. The temperature was 67 degrees, the dew point was 64, and the relative humidity was 90%. The wind was south at 9 miles an hour. The pressure was 29.88 inches and falling. Around central and western Illinois, skies ranged from mostly cloudy to cloudy, and temperatures were in the mid to upper 60s. And once again at 4 a.m. in Peoria, under mostly cloudy skies, the temperature was 67. Looking elsewhere around the Midwest at 4 a.m., Chicago was cloudy, and 68. Indianapolis was partly cloudy, and 63. St. Louis was mostly cloudy, and 68. Kansas City reported a thunderstorm, and 68. Des Moines reported a thunderstorm, and 63. Milwaukee was cloudy, and 52. The time is currently 4:16 a.m. Central Daylight Time. 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Now for the official National Weather Service forecast for Peoria and surrounding areas of central Illinois. Rest of tonight, cloudy with a chance of showers and thunderstorms. Near steady temperature in the mid-60s. Southeast winds 5 to 10 miles an hour with gusts up to 20 miles an hour. Chance of rain 50%. Sunday, mostly cloudy in the morning, then becoming partly sunny. Highs in the mid-80s. South winds 15 to 20 miles an hour with gusts up to 30 miles an hour. Sunday night, mostly clear until midnight, then becoming partly cloudy. Lows in the upper 60s. South winds 15 to 20 miles an hour with gusts up to 30 miles an hour. Monday, a chance of thunderstorms. Showers likely. Highs in the lower 80s. South winds 15 to 20 miles an hour with gusts up to 35 miles an hour. Chance of rain 70%. Monday night, partly cloudy until midnight, then showers likely with a chance of thunderstorms after midnight. Lows in the upper 60s. South winds 15 to 20 miles an hour with gusts up to 30 miles an hour. Chance of rain 70%. Tuesday, a chance of thunderstorms. Showers. Highs in the lower 80s. Chance of rain near 100%. Tuesday night, mostly cloudy. Much cooler with lows in the lower 50s. Wednesday, mostly sunny. Much cooler with highs in the upper 60s. Wednesday night, partly cloudy until midnight, then becoming mostly cloudy. Lows in the upper 40s. Thursday, mostly sunny. Highs in the upper 60s. Thursday night through Friday night, mostly cloudy. Lows in the lower 50s. Highs in the mid 70s. Saturday, partly sunny. Highs around 80. Again, the forecast for Peoria and surrounding areas of central Illinois for the rest of tonight, cloudy with a chance of showers and thunderstorms. Near steady temperature in the mid-60s. Southeast winds 5 to 10 miles an hour with gusts up to 20 miles an hour. Chance of rain 50%. At 4 a.m. in Peoria, skies were mostly cloudy. The temperature was 67 degrees, the dew point was 64, and the relative humidity was 90%. The wind was south at 9 miles an hour. The pressure was 29.88 inches and falling. Around central

and western Illinois, skies ranged from mostly cloudy to cloudy, and temperatures were in the mid to upper 60s. And once again at 4 a.m. in Peoria, under mostly cloudy skies, the temperature was 67. Looking elsewhere around the Midwest at 4 a.m., Chicago was cloudy, and 68. Indianapolis was partly cloudy, and 63. St. Louis was mostly cloudy, and 68. Kansas City reported a thunderstorm, and 68. Des Moines reported a thunderstorm, and 63. Milwaukee was cloudy, and 52. The time is currently 4:20 a.m. Central Daylight Time. 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Now for the official National Weather Service forecast for Peoria and surrounding areas of central Illinois. Rest of tonight, cloudy with a chance of showers and thunderstorms. Near steady temperature in the mid-60s. Southeast winds 5 to 10 miles an hour with gusts up to 20 miles an hour. Chance of rain 50%. Sunday, mostly cloudy in the morning, then becoming partly sunny. Highs in the mid-80s. South winds 15 to 20 miles an hour with gusts up to 30 miles an hour. Sunday night, mostly clear until midnight, then becoming partly cloudy. Lows in the upper 60s. South winds 15 to 20 miles an hour with gusts up to 30 miles an hour. Monday, a chance of thunderstorms. Showers likely. Highs in the lower 80s. South winds 15 to 20 miles an hour with gusts up to 35 miles an hour. Chance of rain 70%. Monday night, partly cloudy until midnight, then showers likely with a chance of thunderstorms after midnight. Lows in the upper 60s. South winds 15 to 20 miles an hour with gusts up to 30 miles an hour. Chance of rain 70%. Tuesday, a chance of thunderstorms. Showers. Highs in the lower 80s. Chance of rain near 100%. Tuesday night, mostly cloudy. Much cooler with lows in the lower 50s. Wednesday, mostly sunny. Much cooler with highs in the upper 60s. Wednesday night, partly cloudy until midnight, then becoming mostly cloudy. Lows in the upper 40s. Thursday, mostly sunny. Highs in the upper 60s. Thursday night through Friday night, mostly cloudy. Lows in the lower 50s. Highs in the mid-70s. Saturday, partly sunny. Highs around 80. Again, the forecast for Peoria and surrounding areas of central Illinois for the rest of tonight, cloudy with a chance of showers and thunderstorms. Near steady temperature in the mid-60s. Southeast winds 5 to 10 miles an hour with gusts up to 20 miles an hour. Chance of rain 50%. At 4 a.m. in Peoria, skies were mostly cloudy. The temperature was 67 degrees, the dew point was 64, and the relative humidity was 90%. The wind was south at 9 miles an hour. The pressure was 29.88 inches and falling. Around central and western Illinois, skies ranged from mostly cloudy to cloudy, and temperatures were in the mid to upper 60s. And once again at 4 a.m. in Peoria, under mostly cloudy skies, the temperature was 67. Looking elsewhere around the Midwest at 4 a.m., Chicago was cloudy, and 68. Indianapolis was partly cloudy, and 63. St. Louis was mostly cloudy, and 68. Kansas City reported a thunderstorm, and 68. Des Moines reported a thunderstorm, and 63. Milwaukee was cloudy, and 52. The time is currently 4:23 a.m. Central Daylight Time. 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Now for the official National Weather Service forecast for Peoria and surrounding areas of central Illinois. Rest of tonight, cloudy with a chance of showers and thunderstorms. Near steady temperature in the mid-60s. Southeast winds 5 to 10 miles an hour with gusts up to 20 miles an hour. Chance of rain 50%. Sunday, mostly cloudy in the morning, then becoming partly sunny. Highs in the mid-80s. South winds 15 to 20 miles an hour with gusts up to 30 miles an hour. Sunday night, mostly clear until midnight, then becoming partly cloudy. Lows in the upper 60s.

south winds 15 to 20 miles an hour with gusts up to 30 miles an hour. Monday, a chance of thunderstorms. Showers likely. Highs in the lower 80s. South winds 15 to 20 miles an hour with gusts up to 35 miles an hour. Chance of rain 70%. Monday night, partly cloudy until midnight, then showers likely with a chance of thunderstorms after midnight. Lows in the upper 60s. South winds 15 to 20 miles an hour with gusts up to 30 miles an hour. Chance of rain 70%. Tuesday, a chance of thunderstorms. Showers. Highs in the lower 80s. Chance of rain near 100%. Tuesday night, mostly cloudy. Much cooler with lows in the lower 50s. Wednesday, mostly sunny. Much cooler with highs in the upper 60s. Wednesday night, partly cloudy until midnight, then becoming mostly cloudy. Lows in the upper 40s. Thursday, mostly sunny. Highs in the upper 60s. Thursday night through Friday night, mostly cloudy. Lows in the lower 50s. Highs in the mid-70s. Saturday, partly sunny. Highs around 80. Again, the forecast for Peoria and surrounding areas of central Illinois for the rest of tonight, cloudy with a chance of showers and thunderstorms. Near steady temperature in the mid-60s. Southeast winds 5 to 10 miles an hour with gusts up to 20 miles an hour. Chance of rain 50%. At 4 a.m. in Peoria, skies were mostly cloudy. The temperature was 67 degrees, the dew point was 64, and the relative humidity was 90%. The wind was south at 9 miles an hour. The pressure was 29.88 inches and falling. Around central and western Illinois, skies ranged from mostly cloudy to cloudy, and temperatures were in the mid to upper 60s. And once again at 4 a.m. in Peoria, under mostly cloudy skies, the temperature was 67. Looking elsewhere around the Midwest at 4 a.m., Chicago was cloudy, and 68. Indianapolis was partly cloudy, and 63. St. Louis was mostly cloudy, and 68. Kansas City reported a thunderstorm, and 68. Des Moines reported a thunderstorm, and 63. Milwaukee was cloudy, and 52. The time is currently 4:27 a.m. Central Daylight Time. 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Now for the official National Weather Service forecast for Peoria and surrounding areas of central Illinois. Rest of tonight, cloudy with a chance of showers and thunderstorms. Near steady temperature in the mid-60s. Southeast winds 5 to 10 miles an hour with gusts up to 20 miles an hour. Chance of rain 50%. Sunday, mostly cloudy in the morning, then becoming partly sunny. Highs in the mid-80s. South winds 15 to 20 miles an hour with gusts up to 30 miles an hour. Sunday night, mostly clear until midnight, then becoming partly cloudy. Lows in the upper 60s. South winds 15 to 20 miles an hour with gusts up to 30 miles an hour. Monday, a chance of thunderstorms. Showers likely. Highs in the lower 80s. South winds 15 to 20 miles an hour with gusts up to 35 miles an hour. Chance of rain 70%. Monday night, partly cloudy until midnight, then showers likely with a chance of thunderstorms after midnight. Lows in the upper 60s. South winds 15 to 20 miles an hour with gusts up to 30 miles an hour. Chance of rain 70%. Tuesday, a chance of thunderstorms. Showers. Highs in the lower 80s. Chance of rain near 100%. Tuesday night, mostly cloudy. Much cooler with lows in the lower 50s. Wednesday, mostly sunny. Much cooler with highs in the upper 60s. Wednesday night, partly cloudy until midnight, then becoming mostly cloudy. Lows in the upper 40s. Thursday, mostly sunny. Highs in the upper 60s. Thursday night through Friday night, mostly cloudy. Lows in the lower 50s. Highs in the mid-70s. Saturday, partly sunny. Highs around 80. Again, the forecast for Peoria and surrounding areas of central Illinois for the rest of tonight, cloudy with a chance of showers and thunderstorms.

near steady temperature in the mid-60s. Southeast winds 5 to 10 miles an hour with gusts up to 20 miles an hour. Chance of rain 50%. Now for the official National Weather Service forecast for Peoria and surrounding areas of central Illinois. Today, mostly cloudy this morning, then becoming partly sunny. Patchy blowing dust this afternoon. Highs in the mid-80s. South winds 15 to 20 miles an hour with gusts up to 30 miles an hour. Tonight, mostly clear until midnight, then becoming partly cloudy. Lows in the upper 60s. South winds 15 to 20 miles an hour with gusts up to 30 miles an hour. Monday, a chance of thunderstorms. Showers likely. Highs in the lower 80s. South winds 15 to 20 miles an hour with gusts up to 35 miles an hour. Chance of rain 70%. Monday night, partly cloudy until midnight, then showers likely with a chance of thunderstorms after midnight. Lows in the upper 60s. South winds 15 to 20 miles an hour with gusts up to 30 miles an hour. Chance of rain 70%. Tuesday, a chance of thunderstorms. Showers. Highs in the lower 80s. Southwest winds 15 to 20 miles an hour, becoming west in the afternoon. Gusts up to 35 miles an hour. Chance of rain near 100%. Tuesday night, mostly cloudy. Much cooler with lows in the lower 50s. Wednesday, mostly sunny. Much cooler with highs in the upper 60s. Wednesday night, partly cloudy until midnight, then becoming mostly cloudy. Lows in the upper 40s. Thursday, mostly sunny. Highs in the upper 60s. Thursday night through Friday night, mostly cloudy. Lows in the lower 50s. Highs in the mid-70s. Saturday, partly sunny. Highs around 80. Again, the forecast for Peoria and surrounding areas of central Illinois for today, mostly cloudy this morning, then becoming partly sunny. Patchy blowing dust this afternoon. Highs in the mid-80s. South winds 15 to 20 miles an hour with gusts up to 30 miles an hour. At 4 a.m. in Peoria, skies were mostly cloudy. The temperature was 67 degrees, the dew point was 64, and the relative humidity was 90%. The wind was south at 9 miles an hour. The pressure was 29.88 inches and falling. Around central and western Illinois, skies ranged from mostly cloudy to cloudy, and temperatures were in the mid to upper 60s. And once again at 4 a.m. in Peoria, under mostly cloudy skies, the temperature was 67. Looking elsewhere around the Midwest at 4 a.m., Chicago was cloudy, and 68. Indianapolis was partly cloudy, and 63. St. Louis was mostly cloudy, and 68. Kansas City reported a thunderstorm, and 68. Des Moines reported a thunderstorm, and 63. Milwaukee was cloudy, and 52. City reported a thunderstorm, and 68. Des Moines reported a thunderstorm, and 63. Milwaukee was cloudy, and 52. The time is currently 4:33 a.m. Central Daylight Time. 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Now for the official National Weather Service forecast for Peoria and surrounding areas of central Illinois. Today, mostly cloudy this morning, then becoming partly sunny. Patchy blowing dust this afternoon. Highs in the mid-80s. South winds 15 to 20 miles an hour with gusts up to 30 miles an hour. Tonight, mostly clear until midnight, then becoming partly cloudy. Lows in the upper 60s. South winds 15 to 20 miles an hour with gusts up to 30 miles an hour. Monday, a chance of thunderstorms. Showers likely. Highs in the lower 80s. South winds 15 to 20 miles an hour with gusts up to 35 miles an hour. Chance of rain 70%. Monday night, partly cloudy until midnight, then showers likely with a chance of thunderstorms after midnight. Lows in the upper 60s. South winds 15 to 20 miles an hour with gusts up to 30 miles an hour. Chance of rain 70%. Tuesday, a chance of thunderstorms. Showers. Highs in the lower 80s. Southwest winds 15 to 20 miles an hour.

becoming west in the afternoon. Gusts up to 35 miles an hour. Chance of rain near 100%. Tuesday night, mostly cloudy. Much cooler with lows in the lower 50s. Wednesday, mostly sunny. Much cooler with highs in the upper 60s. Wednesday night, partly cloudy until midnight, then becoming mostly cloudy. Lows in the upper 40s. Thursday, mostly sunny. Highs in the upper 60s. Thursday night through Friday night, mostly cloudy. Lows in the lower 50s. Highs in the mid-70s. Saturday, partly sunny. Highs around 80. Again, the forecast for Peoria and surrounding areas of central Illinois for today, mostly cloudy this morning, then becoming partly sunny. Patchy blowing dust this afternoon. Highs in the mid-80s. South winds 15 to 20 miles an hour with gusts up to 30 miles an hour. At 4 a.m. in Peoria, skies were mostly cloudy. The temperature was 67 degrees, the dew point was 64, and the relative humidity was 90%. The wind was south at 9 miles an hour. The pressure was 29.88 inches and falling. Around central and western Illinois, skies ranged from mostly cloudy to cloudy, and temperatures were in the mid to upper 60s. And once again at 4 a.m. in Peoria, under mostly cloudy skies, the temperature was 67. Looking elsewhere around the Midwest at 4 a.m., Chicago was cloudy, and 68. Indianapolis was partly cloudy, and 63. St. Louis was mostly cloudy, and 68. Kansas City reported a thunderstorm, and 68. Des Moines reported a thunderstorm, and 63. Milwaukee was cloudy, and 52. The time is currently 4:36 a.m. Central Daylight Time. 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Now for the official National Weather Service forecast for Peoria and surrounding areas of central Illinois. Today, mostly cloudy this morning, then becoming partly sunny. Patchy blowing dust this afternoon. Highs in the mid-80s. South winds 15 to 20 miles an hour with gusts up to 30 miles an hour. Tonight, mostly clear until midnight, then becoming partly cloudy. Lows in the upper 60s. South winds 15 to 20 miles an hour with gusts up to 30 miles an hour. Monday, a chance of thunderstorms. Showers likely. Highs in the lower 80s. South winds 15 to 20 miles an hour with gusts up to 35 miles an hour. Chance of rain 70%. Monday night, partly cloudy until midnight, then showers likely with a chance of thunderstorms after midnight. Lows in the upper 60s. South winds 15 to 20 miles an hour with gusts up to 30 miles an hour. Chance of rain 70%. Tuesday, a chance of thunderstorms. Showers. Highs in the lower 80s. Southwest winds 15 to 20 miles an hour, becoming west in the afternoon. Gusts up to 35 miles an hour. Chance of rain near 100%. Tuesday night, mostly cloudy. Much cooler with lows in the lower 50s. Wednesday, mostly sunny. Much cooler with highs in the upper 60s. Wednesday night, partly cloudy until midnight, then becoming mostly cloudy. Lows in the upper 40s. Thursday, mostly sunny. Highs in the upper 60s. Thursday night through Friday night, mostly cloudy. Lows in the lower 50s. Highs in the mid-70s. Saturday, partly sunny. Highs around 80. Again, the forecast for Peoria and surrounding areas of central Illinois for today, mostly cloudy this morning, then becoming partly sunny. Patchy blowing dust this afternoon. Highs in the mid-80s. South winds 15 to 20 miles an hour with gusts up to 30 miles an hour. At 4 a.m. in Peoria, skies were mostly cloudy. The temperature was 67 degrees, the dew point was 64, and the relative humidity was 90%. The wind was south at 9 miles an hour. The pressure was 29.88 inches and falling. Around central and western Illinois, skies ranged from mostly cloudy to cloudy, and temperatures were in the mid to upper 60s. And once again at 4 a.m. in Peoria, under mostly cloudy skies, the temperature was 67. Looking

Elsewhere around the Midwest at 4 a.m., Chicago was cloudy, and 68. Indianapolis was partly cloudy, and 63. St. Louis was mostly cloudy, and 68. Kansas City reported a thunderstorm, and 68. Des Moines reported a thunderstorm, and 63. Milwaukee was cloudy, and 52. The time is currently 4:39 a.m. Central Daylight Time. 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Now for the official National Weather Service forecast for Peoria and surrounding areas of central Illinois. Today, mostly cloudy this morning, then becoming partly sunny. Patchy blowing dust this afternoon. Highs in the mid-80s. South winds 15 to 20 miles an hour with gusts up to 30 miles an hour. Tonight, mostly clear until midnight, then becoming partly cloudy. Lows in the upper 60s. South winds 15 to 20 miles an hour with gusts up to 30 miles an hour. Monday, a chance of thunderstorms. Showers likely. Highs in the lower 80s. South winds 15 to 20 miles an hour with gusts up to 35 miles an hour. Chance of rain 70%. Monday night, partly cloudy until midnight, then showers likely with a chance of thunderstorms after midnight. Lows in the upper 60s. South winds 15 to 20 miles an hour with gusts up to 30 miles an hour. Chance of rain 70%. Tuesday, a chance of thunderstorms. Showers. Highs in the lower 80s. Southwest winds 15 to 20 miles an hour, becoming west in the afternoon. Gusts up to 35 miles an hour. Chance of rain near 100%. Tuesday night, mostly cloudy. Much cooler with lows in the lower 50s. Wednesday, mostly sunny. Much cooler with highs in the upper 60s. Wednesday night, partly cloudy until midnight, then becoming mostly cloudy. Lows in the upper 40s. Thursday, mostly sunny. Highs in the upper 60s. Thursday night through Friday night, mostly cloudy. Lows in the lower 50s. Highs in the mid 70s. Saturday, partly sunny. Highs around 80. Again, the forecast for Peoria and surrounding areas of central Illinois for today, mostly cloudy this morning, then becoming partly sunny. Patchy blowing dust this afternoon. Highs in the mid-80s. South winds 15 to 20 miles an hour with gusts up to 30 miles an hour. At 4 a.m. in Peoria, skies were mostly cloudy. The temperature was 67 degrees, the dew point was 64, and the relative humidity was 90%. The wind was south at 9 miles an hour. The pressure was 29.88 inches and falling. Around central and western Illinois, skies ranged from mostly cloudy to cloudy, and temperatures were in the mid to upper 60s. And once again at 4 a.m. in Peoria, under mostly cloudy skies, the temperature was 67. Looking elsewhere around the Midwest at 4 a.m., Chicago was cloudy, and 68. Indianapolis was partly cloudy, and 63. St. Louis was mostly cloudy, and 68. Kansas City reported a thunderstorm, and 68. Des Moines reported a thunderstorm, and 63. Milwaukee was cloudy, and 52. The time is currently 4:43 a.m. Central Daylight Time. 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Now for the official National Weather Service forecast for Peoria and surrounding areas of central Illinois. Today, mostly cloudy this morning, then becoming partly sunny. Patchy blowing dust this afternoon. Highs in the mid-80s. South winds 15 to 20 miles an hour with gusts up to 30 miles an hour. Tonight, mostly clear until midnight, then becoming partly cloudy. Lows in the upper 60s. South winds 15 to 20 miles an hour with gusts up to 30 miles an hour. Monday, a chance of thunderstorms. Showers likely. Highs in the lower 80s. South winds 15 to 20 miles an hour with gusts up to 35 miles an hour. Chance of rain 70%. Monday night, partly cloudy until midnight, then showers likely with a chance of thunderstorms after midnight. Lows in the upper 60s. South winds 15 to 20 miles an hour.

with gusts up to 30 miles an hour. Chance of rain 70%. Tuesday, a chance of thunderstorms. Showers. Highs in the lower 80s. Southwest winds 15 to 20 miles an hour, becoming west in the afternoon. Gusts up to 35 miles an hour. Chance of rain near 100%. Tuesday night, mostly cloudy. Much cooler with lows in the lower 50s. Wednesday, mostly sunny. Much cooler with highs in the upper 60s. Wednesday night, partly cloudy until midnight, then becoming mostly cloudy. Lows in the upper 40s. Thursday, mostly sunny. Highs in the upper 60s. Thursday night through Friday night, mostly cloudy. Lows in the lower 50s. Highs in the mid 70s. Saturday, partly sunny. Highs around 80. Again, the forecast for Peoria and surrounding areas of central Illinois for today, mostly cloudy this morning, then becoming partly sunny. Patchy blowing dust this afternoon. Highs in the mid 80s. South winds 15 to 20 miles an hour with gusts up to 30 miles an hour. At 4 a.m. in Peoria, skies were mostly cloudy. The temperature was 67 degrees, the dew point was 64, and the relative humidity was 90%. The wind was south at 9 miles an hour. The pressure was 29.88 inches and falling. Around central and western Illinois, skies ranged from mostly cloudy to cloudy, and temperatures were in the mid to upper 60s. And once again at 4 a.m. in Peoria, under mostly cloudy skies, the temperature was 67. Looking elsewhere around the Midwest at 4 a.m., Chicago was cloudy, and 68. Indianapolis was partly cloudy, and 63. St. Louis was mostly cloudy, and 68. Kansas City reported a thunderstorm, and 68. Des Moines reported a thunderstorm, and 63. Milwaukee was cloudy, and 52. The time is currently 4:46 a.m. Central Daylight Time. 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Now for the official National Weather Service forecast for Peoria and surrounding areas of central Illinois. Today, mostly cloudy this morning, then becoming partly sunny. Patchy blowing dust this afternoon. Highs in the mid-80s. South winds 15 to 20 miles an hour with gusts up to 30 miles an hour. Tonight, mostly clear until midnight, then becoming partly cloudy. Lows in the upper 60s. South winds 15 to 20 miles an hour with gusts up to 30 miles an hour. Monday, a chance of thunderstorms. Showers likely. Highs in the lower 80s. South winds 15 to 20 miles an hour with gusts up to 35 miles an hour. Chance of rain 70%. Monday night, partly cloudy until midnight, then showers likely with a chance of thunderstorms after midnight. Lows in the upper 60s. South winds 15 to 20 miles an hour with gusts up to 30 miles an hour. Chance of rain 70%. Tuesday, a chance of thunderstorms. Showers. Highs in the lower 80s. Southwest winds 15 to 20 miles an hour, becoming west in the afternoon. Gusts up to 35 miles an hour. Chance of rain near 100%. Tuesday night, mostly cloudy. Much cooler with lows in the lower 50s. Wednesday, mostly sunny. Much cooler with highs in the upper 60s. Wednesday night, partly cloudy until midnight, then becoming mostly cloudy. Lows in the upper 40s. Thursday, mostly sunny. Highs in the upper 60s. Thursday night through Friday night, mostly cloudy. Lows in the lower 50s. Highs in the mid 70s. Saturday, partly sunny. Highs around 80. Again, the forecast for Peoria and surrounding areas of central Illinois for today, mostly cloudy this morning, then becoming partly sunny. Patchy blowing dust this afternoon. Highs in the mid-80s. South winds 15 to 20 miles an hour with gusts up to 30 miles an hour. At 4 a.m. in Peoria, skies were mostly cloudy. The temperature was 67 degrees, the dew point was 64, and the relative humidity was 90%. The wind was south at 9 miles an hour. The pressure was 29.88 inches and falling. Around central

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Now for the official National Weather Service forecast for Peoria and surrounding areas of central Illinois. Today, mostly cloudy this morning, then becoming partly sunny. Patchy blowing dust this afternoon. Highs in the mid-80s. South winds 15 to 20 miles an hour with gusts up to 30 miles an hour. Tonight, mostly clear until midnight, then becoming partly cloudy. Lows in the upper 60s. South winds 15 to 20 miles an hour with gusts up to 30 miles an hour. Monday, a chance of thunderstorms. Showers likely. Highs in the lower 80s. South winds 15 to 20 miles an hour with gusts up to 35 miles an hour. Chance of rain 70%. Monday night, partly cloudy until midnight, then showers likely with a chance of thunderstorms after midnight. Lows in the upper 60s. South winds 15 to 20 miles an hour with gusts up to 30 miles an hour. Chance of rain 70%. Tuesday, a chance of thunderstorms. Showers. Highs in the lower 80s. Southwest winds 15 to 20 miles an hour, becoming west in the afternoon. Gusts up to 35 miles an hour. Chance of rain near 100%. Tuesday night, mostly cloudy. Much cooler with lows in the lower 50s. Wednesday, mostly sunny. Much cooler with highs in the upper 60s. Wednesday night, partly cloudy until midnight, then becoming mostly cloudy. Lows in the upper 40s. Thursday, mostly sunny. Highs in the upper 60s. Thursday night through Friday night, mostly cloudy. Lows in the lower 50s. Highs in the mid 70s. Saturday, partly sunny. Highs around 80. Again, the forecast for Peoria and surrounding areas of central Illinois for today, mostly cloudy this morning, then becoming partly sunny. Patchy blowing dust this afternoon. Highs in the mid-80s. South winds 15 to 20 miles an hour with gusts up to 30 miles an hour. At 4 a.m. in Peoria, skies were mostly cloudy. The temperature was 67 degrees, the dew point was 64, and the relative humidity was 90%. The wind was south at 9 miles an hour. The pressure was 29.88 inches and falling. Around central and western Illinois, skies ranged from mostly cloudy to cloudy, and temperatures were in the mid to upper 60s. And once again at 4 a.m. in Peoria, under mostly cloudy skies, the temperature was 67. Looking elsewhere around the Midwest at 4 a.m., Chicago was cloudy, and 68. Indianapolis was partly cloudy, and 63. St. Louis was mostly cloudy, and 68. Kansas City reported a thunderstorm, and 68. Des Moines reported a thunderstorm, and 63. Milwaukee was cloudy, and 52. The time is currently 4:53 a.m. Central Daylight Time. 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Now for the official National Weather Service forecast for Peoria and surrounding areas of central Illinois. Today, mostly cloudy this morning, then becoming partly sunny. Patchy blowing dust this afternoon. Highs in the mid-80s. South winds 15 to 20 miles an hour with gusts up to 30 miles an hour. Tonight, mostly clear until midnight, then becoming partly cloudy. Lows in the upper 60s. South winds 15 to 20 miles an hour with gusts up to 30 miles an hour. Monday, a chance of thunderstorms. Showers likely. Highs in the lower 80s. South winds 15 to 20 miles an hour with gusts up to 35 miles an hour. Chance of rain 70%. Monday night, partly cloudy until midnight, then showers likely with a chance of thunderstorms after midnight. Lows in the upper 60s. South winds 15 to 20 miles an hour with gusts up to 30 miles an hour. Chance of rain 70%. Tuesday, a chance of thunderstorms. Showers. Highs in the lower 80s. Southwest winds 15 to 20 miles an hour, becoming west in the afternoon. Gusts up to 35 miles an hour. Chance of rain near 100%. Tuesday night, mostly cloudy. Much cooler with lows in the lower 50s. Wednesday, mostly sunny.

much cooler with highs in the upper 60s. Wednesday night, partly cloudy until midnight, then becoming mostly cloudy. Lows in the upper 40s. Thursday, mostly sunny. Highs in the upper 60s. Thursday night through Friday night, mostly cloudy. Lows in the lower 50s. Highs in the mid 70s. Saturday, partly sunny. Highs around 80. Again, the forecast for Peoria and surrounding areas of central Illinois for today, mostly cloudy this morning, then becoming partly sunny. Patchy blowing dust this afternoon. Highs in the mid-80s. South winds 15 to 20 miles an hour with gusts up to 30 miles an hour. At 4 a.m. in Peoria, skies were mostly cloudy. The temperature was 67 degrees, the dew point was 64, and the relative humidity was 90%. The wind was south at 9 miles an hour. The pressure was 29.88 inches and falling. Around central and western Illinois, skies ranged from mostly cloudy to cloudy, and temperatures were in the mid to upper 60s. And once again at 4 a.m. in Peoria, under mostly cloudy skies, the temperature was 67. Looking elsewhere around the Midwest at 4 a.m., Chicago was cloudy, and 68. Indianapolis was partly cloudy, and 63. St. Louis was mostly cloudy, and 68. Kansas City reported a thunderstorm, and 68. Des Moines reported a thunderstorm, and 63. Milwaukee was cloudy, and 52. The time is currently 4:57 a.m. Central Daylight Time. 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Now for the official National Weather Service forecast for Peoria and surrounding areas of central Illinois. Today, mostly cloudy this morning, then becoming partly sunny. Patchy blowing dust this afternoon. Highs in the mid-80s. South winds 15 to 20 miles an hour with gusts up to 30 miles an hour. Tonight, mostly clear until midnight, then becoming partly cloudy. Lows in the upper 60s. South winds 15 to 20 miles an hour with gusts up to 30 miles an hour. Monday, a chance of thunderstorms. Showers likely. Highs in the lower 80s. South winds 15 to 20 miles an hour with gusts up to 35 miles an hour. Chance of rain 70%. Monday night, partly cloudy until midnight, then showers likely with a chance of thunderstorms after midnight. Lows in the upper 60s. South winds 15 to 20 miles an hour with gusts up to 30 miles an hour. Chance of rain 70%. Tuesday, a chance of thunderstorms. Showers. Highs in the lower 80s. Southwest winds 15 to 20 miles an hour, becoming west in the afternoon. Gusts up to 35 miles an hour. Chance of rain near 100%. Tuesday night, mostly cloudy. Much cooler with lows in the lower 50s. Wednesday, mostly sunny. Much cooler with highs in the upper 60s. Wednesday night, partly cloudy until midnight, then becoming mostly cloudy. Lows in the upper 40s. Thursday, mostly sunny. Highs in the upper 60s. Thursday night through Friday night, mostly cloudy. Lows in the lower 50s. Highs in the mid 70s. Saturday, partly sunny. Highs around 80. Again, the forecast for Peoria and surrounding areas of central Illinois for today, mostly cloudy this morning, then becoming partly sunny. Patchy blowing dust this afternoon. Highs in the mid-80s. South winds 15 to 20 miles an hour with gusts up to 30 miles an hour. At 4 a.m. in Peoria, skies were mostly cloudy. The temperature was 67 degrees, the dew point was 64, and the relative humidity was 90%. The wind was south at 9 miles an hour. The pressure was 29.88 inches and falling. Around central and western Illinois, skies ranged from mostly cloudy to cloudy, and temperatures were in the mid to upper 60s. And once again at 4 a.m. in Peoria, under mostly cloudy skies, the temperature was 67. The Peoria, Illinois climate summary for yesterday, May 16, 2026. Yesterday's high temperature of 78 degrees occurred at 5:19 p.m. The normal high is 74. Yesterday's low temperature of 61 degrees occurred at 5:31 a.m.

m. The normal low is 53. 0.02 inches of precipitation fell yesterday, which brings the monthly total to 0.48 inches. This is 1.96 inches below the normal amount of 2.44 inches for May. The total precipitation for the year now stands at 13.23 inches, which is 0.06 inches above normal. There were no heating degree days yesterday, which is 4 below normal. This leaves the monthly total at 132, which is 40 above normal. The yearly total since July 1st is 5,096, which is 462 below normal. There were 5 cooling degree days yesterday, which is 2 above normal. This brings the monthly total to 6, which is minus 22 below normal. The yearly total since January 1st is 54, which is 12 above normal. Yesterday the maximum wind observed was 21 miles an hour from the south. The highest wind gust observed was 28 miles per hour from the southwest, which occurred at 10:26 a.m. Yesterday the average wind speed was 8 miles per hour. The normal high temperature for today is 75 degrees, and the normal low is 53. The record high for today is 92, which occurred in 1894, and the record low is 34, which occurred in 1973. Sunrise today is at 5:40 a.m. and sunset is at 8:11 p.m. The time is currently 5:01 a.m. Central Daylight Time. 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Now for the official National Weather Service forecast for Peoria and surrounding areas of central Illinois. Today, mostly cloudy this morning, then becoming partly sunny. Patchy blowing dust this afternoon. Highs in the mid-80s. South winds 15 to 20 miles an hour with gusts up to 30 miles an hour. Tonight, mostly clear until midnight, then becoming partly cloudy. Lows in the upper 60s. South winds 15 to 20 miles an hour with gusts up to 30 miles an hour. Monday, a chance of thunderstorms. Showers likely. Highs in the lower 80s. South winds 15 to 20 miles an hour with gusts up to 35 miles an hour. Chance of rain 70%. Monday night, partly cloudy until midnight, then showers likely with a chance of thunderstorms after midnight. Lows in the upper 60s. South winds 15 to 20 miles an hour with gusts up to 30 miles an hour. Chance of rain 70%. Tuesday, a chance of thunderstorms. Showers. Highs in the lower 80s. Southwest winds 15 to 20 miles an hour, becoming west in the afternoon. Gusts up to 35 miles an hour. Chance of rain near 100%. Tuesday night, mostly cloudy. Much cooler with lows in the lower 50s. Wednesday, mostly sunny. Much cooler with highs in the upper 60s. Wednesday night, partly cloudy until midnight, then becoming mostly cloudy. Lows in the upper 40s. Thursday, mostly sunny. Highs in the upper 60s. Thursday night through Friday night, mostly cloudy. Lows in the lower 50s. Highs in the mid 70s. Saturday, partly sunny. Highs around 80. Again, the forecast for Peoria and surrounding areas of central Illinois for today, mostly cloudy this morning, then becoming partly sunny. Patchy blowing dust this afternoon. Highs in the mid-80s. South winds 15 to 20 miles an hour with gusts up to 30 miles an hour. At 5 a.m. in Peoria, skies were mostly cloudy. The temperature was 68 degrees, the dew point was 64, and the relative humidity was 87%. The wind was south at 8 miles an hour. The pressure was 29.87 inches and falling. Around central and western Illinois, it was mostly cloudy, with a temperature of 65 at Bloomington, 68 at Springfield, 65 at Lincoln, and 64 at Pontiac. It was cloudy, with a temperature of 67 at Moline, 65 at Galesburg, 65 at Macomb, and 68 at Quincy. And once again at 5 a.m. in Peoria, under mostly cloudy skies, the temperature was 68. The time is currently 5:05 a.m. Central Daylight Time. 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Now for the official National Weather Service forecast for Peoria and surrounding areas of

Central Illinois. Today, mostly cloudy this morning, then becoming partly sunny. Patchy blowing dust this afternoon. Highs in the mid-80s. South winds 15 to 20 miles an hour with gusts up to 30 miles an hour. Tonight, mostly clear until midnight, then becoming partly cloudy. Lows in the upper 60s. South winds 15 to 20 miles an hour with gusts up to 30 miles an hour. Monday, a chance of thunderstorms. Showers likely. Highs in the lower 80s. South winds 15 to 20 miles an hour with gusts up to 35 miles an hour. Chance of rain 70%. Monday night, partly cloudy until midnight, then showers likely with a chance of thunderstorms after midnight. Lows in the upper 60s. South winds 15 to 20 miles an hour with gusts up to 30 miles an hour. Chance of rain 70%. Tuesday, a chance of thunderstorms. Showers. Highs in the lower 80s. Southwest winds 15 to 20 miles an hour, becoming west in the afternoon. Gusts up to 35 miles an hour. Chance of rain near 100%. Tuesday night, mostly cloudy. Much cooler with lows in the lower 50s. Wednesday, mostly sunny. Much cooler with highs in the upper 60s. Wednesday night, partly cloudy until midnight, then becoming mostly cloudy. Lows in the upper 40s. Thursday, mostly sunny. Highs in the upper 60s. Thursday night through Friday night, mostly cloudy. Lows in the lower 50s. Highs in the mid 70s. Saturday, partly sunny. Highs around 80. Again, the forecast for Peoria and surrounding areas of central Illinois for today, mostly cloudy this morning, then becoming partly sunny. Patchy blowing dust this afternoon. Highs in the mid-80s. South winds 15 to 20 miles an hour with gusts up to 30 miles an hour. At 5 a.m. in Peoria, skies were mostly cloudy. The temperature was 68 degrees, the dew point was 64, and the relative humidity was 87%. The wind was south at 8 miles an hour. The pressure was 29.87 inches and falling. Around central and western Illinois, it was mostly cloudy, with a temperature of 65 at Bloomington, 68 at Springfield, 65 at Lincoln, and 64 at Pontiac. It was cloudy, with a temperature of 67 at Moline, 65 at Galesburg, 65 at Macomb, and 68 at Quincy. And once again at 5 a.m. in Peoria, under mostly cloudy skies, the temperature was 68. Looking elsewhere around the Midwest at 5 a.m., Chicago was mostly cloudy, and 67. Indianapolis was partly cloudy, and 63. St. Louis was mostly cloudy, and 67. Kansas City reported a thunderstorm, and 67. Des Moines had light rain, and 63. Milwaukee was cloudy, and 52. The time is currently 5:08 a.m. Central Daylight Time. 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Now for the official National Weather Service forecast for Peoria and surrounding areas of central Illinois. Today, mostly cloudy this morning, then becoming partly sunny. Patchy blowing dust this afternoon. Highs in the mid-80s. South winds 15 to 20 miles an hour with gusts up to 30 miles an hour. Tonight, mostly clear until midnight, then becoming partly cloudy. Lows in the upper 60s. South winds 15 to 20 miles an hour with gusts up to 30 miles an hour. Monday, a chance of thunderstorms. Showers likely. Highs in the lower 80s. South winds 15 to 20 miles an hour with gusts up to 35 miles an hour. Chance of rain 70%. Monday night, partly cloudy until midnight, then showers likely with a chance of thunderstorms after midnight. Lows in the upper 60s. South winds 15 to 20 miles an hour with gusts up to 30 miles an hour. Chance of rain 70%. Tuesday, a chance of thunderstorms. Showers. Highs in the lower 80s. Southwest winds 15 to 20 miles an hour, becoming west in the afternoon. Gusts up to 35 miles an hour. Chance of rain near 100%. Tuesday night, mostly cloudy. Much cooler with lows in the lower 50s.

Wednesday, mostly sunny. Much cooler with highs in the upper 60s. Wednesday night, partly cloudy until midnight, then becoming mostly cloudy. Lows in the upper 40s. Thursday, mostly sunny. Highs in the upper 60s. Thursday night through Friday night, mostly cloudy. Lows in the lower 50s. Highs in the mid 70s. Saturday, partly sunny. Highs around 80. Again, the forecast for Peoria and surrounding areas of central Illinois for today, mostly cloudy this morning, then becoming partly sunny. Patchy blowing dust this afternoon. Highs in the mid-80s. South winds 15 to 20 miles an hour with gusts up to 30 miles an hour. At 5 a.m. in Peoria, skies were mostly cloudy. The temperature was 68 degrees, the dew point was 64, and the relative humidity was 87%. The wind was south at 8 miles an hour. The pressure was 29.87 inches and falling. Around central and western Illinois, it was mostly cloudy, with a temperature of 65 at Bloomington, 68 at Springfield, 65 at Lincoln, and 64 at Pontiac. It was cloudy, with a temperature of 67 at Moline, 65 at Galesburg, 65 at Macomb, and 68 at Quincy. And once again at 5 a.m. in Peoria, under mostly cloudy skies, the temperature was 68. At 5 a.m. in Peoria, skies were mostly cloudy. The temperature was 68 degrees, the dew point was 64, and the relative humidity was 87%. The wind was south at 8 miles an hour. The pressure was 29.87 inches and falling. Around central and western Illinois, temperatures were in the mid to upper 60s. At Quincy, it was partly cloudy. It was mostly cloudy at Bloomington, Galesburg, Lakin, and Macomb. At Springfield, Lincoln, and Pontiac, it was mostly cloudy. At Moline, it was cloudy. And once again at 5 a.m. in Peoria, under mostly cloudy skies, the temperature was 68. Looking elsewhere around the Midwest at 5 a.m., Chicago was mostly cloudy, and 67. Indianapolis was partly cloudy, and 63. St. Louis was mostly cloudy, and 67. Kansas City reported a thunderstorm, and 67. Des Moines had light rain, and 63. Milwaukee was cloudy, and 52. 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Now for the official National Weather Service forecast for Peoria and surrounding areas of central Illinois. Today, mostly cloudy this morning, then becoming partly sunny. Patchy blowing dust this afternoon. Highs in the mid-80s. South winds 15 to 20 miles an hour with gusts up to 30 miles an hour. Tonight, mostly clear until midnight, then becoming partly cloudy. Lows in the upper 60s. South winds 15 to 20 miles an hour with gusts up to 30 miles an hour. Monday, a chance of thunderstorms. Showers likely. Highs in the lower 80s. South winds 15 to 20 miles an hour with gusts up to 35 miles an hour. Chance of rain 70%. Monday night, partly cloudy until midnight, then showers likely with a chance of thunderstorms after midnight. Lows in the upper 60s. South winds 15 to 20 miles an hour with gusts up to 30 miles an hour. Chance of rain 70%. Tuesday, a chance of thunderstorms. Showers. Highs in the lower 80s. Southwest winds 15 to 20 miles an hour, becoming west in the afternoon. Gusts up to 35 miles an hour. Chance of rain near 100%. Tuesday night, mostly cloudy. Much cooler with lows in the lower 50s,

Wednesday, mostly sunny. Much cooler with highs in the upper 60s. Wednesday night, partly cloudy until midnight, then becoming mostly cloudy. Lows in the upper 40s. Thursday, mostly sunny. Highs in the upper 60s. Thursday night through Friday night, mostly cloudy. Lows in the lower 50s. Highs in the mid 70s. Saturday, partly sunny. Highs around 80. Again, the forecast for Peoria and surrounding areas of central Illinois for today, mostly cloudy this morning, then becoming partly sunny. Patchy blowing dust this afternoon. Highs in the mid-80s. South winds 15 to 20 miles an hour with gusts up to 30 miles an hour. The Peoria, Illinois climate summary for yesterday, May 16, 2026. Yesterday's high temperature of 78 degrees occurred at 5:19 p.m. The normal high is 74. Yesterday's low temperature of 61 degrees occurred at 5:31 a.m. The normal low is 53. 0.02 inches of precipitation fell yesterday, which brings the monthly total to 0.48 inches. This is 1.96 inches below the normal amount of 2.44 inches for May. The total precipitation for the year now stands at 13.23 inches, which is 0.06 inches above normal. There were no heating degree days yesterday, which is 4 below normal. This leaves the monthly total at 132, which is 40 above normal. The yearly total since July 1st is 5,096, which is 462 below normal. There were 5 cooling degree days yesterday, which is 2 above normal. This brings the monthly total to 6, which is minus 22 below normal. The yearly total since January 1st is 54, which is 12 above normal. Yesterday the maximum wind observed was 21 miles an hour from the south. The highest wind gust observed was 28 miles per hour from the southwest, which occurred at 10:26 a.m. Yesterday the average wind speed was 8 miles per hour. The normal high temperature for today is 75 degrees, and the normal low is 53. The record high for today is 92, which occurred in 1894, and the record low is 34, which occurred in 1973. Sunrise today is at 5:40 a.m. and sunset is at 8:11 p.m. At 5 a.m. in Peoria, skies were mostly cloudy. The temperature was 68 degrees, the dew point was 64, and the relative humidity was 87%. The wind was south at 8 miles an hour. The pressure was 29.87 inches and falling. Around central and western Illinois, temperatures were in the mid to upper 60s. At Quincy, it was partly cloudy. It was mostly cloudy at Bloomington, Galesburg, Lakin, and Macomb. At Springfield, Lincoln, and Pontiac, it was mostly cloudy. At Moline, it was cloudy. And once again at 5 a.m. in Peoria, under mostly cloudy skies, the temperature was 68. Looking elsewhere around the Midwest at 5 a.m., Chicago was mostly cloudy, and 67. Indianapolis was partly cloudy, and 63. St. Louis was partly cloudy, and 67. Kansas City reported a thunderstorm, and 67. Des Moines had light rain, and 63. Milwaukee was cloudy, and 52. The time is currently 5:19 a.m. Central Daylight Time. 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Now for the official National Weather Service forecast for Peoria and surrounding areas of central Illinois. Today, mostly cloudy this morning, then becoming partly sunny. Patchy blowing dust this afternoon. Highs in the mid-80s. South winds 15 to 20 miles an hour with gusts up to 30 miles an hour. Tonight, mostly clear until midnight, then becoming partly cloudy. Lows in the upper 60s. South winds 15 to 20 miles an hour with gusts up to 30 miles an hour. Monday, a chance of thunderstorms. Showers likely. Highs in the lower 80s. South winds 15 to 20 miles an hour with gusts up to 35 miles an hour. Chance of rain 70%. Monday night, partly cloudy until midnight, then showers likely with a chance of thunderstorms after midnight. Lows in the upper 60s. South winds 15 to 20 miles an hour with gusts up to 30 miles an hour.

chance of rain 70%. Tuesday, a chance of thunderstorms. Showers. Highs in the lower 80s. Southwest winds 15 to 20 miles an hour, becoming west in the afternoon. Gusts up to 35 miles an hour. Chance of rain near 100%. Tuesday night, mostly cloudy. Much cooler with lows in the lower 50s. Wednesday, mostly sunny. Much cooler with highs in the upper 60s. Wednesday night, partly cloudy until midnight, then becoming mostly cloudy. Lows in the upper 40s. Thursday, mostly sunny. Highs in the upper 60s. Thursday night through Friday night, mostly cloudy. Lows in the lower 50s. Highs in the mid 70s. Saturday, partly sunny. Highs around 80. Again, the forecast for Peoria and surrounding areas of central Illinois for today, mostly cloudy this morning, then becoming partly sunny. Patchy blowing dust this afternoon. Highs in the mid 80s. South winds 15 to 20 miles an hour with gusts up to 30 miles an hour. At 5 a.m. in Peoria, skies were mostly cloudy. The temperature was 68 degrees, the dew point was 64, and the relative humidity was 87%. The wind was south at 8 miles an hour. The pressure was 29.87 inches and falling. Around central and western Illinois, temperatures were in the mid to upper 60s. At Quincy, it was partly cloudy. It was mostly cloudy at Bloomington, Galesburg, Lakin, and Macomb. At Springfield, Lincoln, and Pontiac, it was mostly cloudy. At Moline, it was cloudy. And once again at 5 a.m. in Peoria, under mostly cloudy skies, the temperature was 68. Looking elsewhere around the Midwest at 5 a.m., Chicago was mostly cloudy, and 67. Indianapolis was partly cloudy, and 63. St. Louis was partly cloudy, and 67. Kansas City reported a thunderstorm, and 67. Des Moines had light rain, and 63. Milwaukee was cloudy, and 52. And now a discussion of hazardous weather conditions for the following counties in Illinois: Fulton, Knox, Marshall, Peoria, and Stark. This hazardous weather outlook is for central Illinois and west central Illinois. For today and tonight, scattered thunderstorms are possible late tonight, 30% chance. A few storms could be strong to severe with gusty winds and hail. For Monday through Saturday, severe weather is possible Monday and Tuesday. Damaging wind gusts and hail are the main risks, although a tornado or two is possible. Spotter information statement: spotter activation is not anticipated through tonight. And now a discussion of hazardous weather conditions for the following counties in Illinois: Mason, McLean, Tazewell, and Woodford. This hazardous weather outlook is for central Illinois and east central Illinois. For today and tonight, patchy blowing dust is possible this afternoon, especially near active agricultural activity, and may produce hazardous driving conditions due to lowered visibility. For Monday through Saturday, severe weather is possible Monday and Tuesday. Damaging wind gusts and hail are the main risks, although a tornado or two is possible. Spotter information statement: spotter activation is not anticipated through tonight. The time is currently 5:24 a.m. Central Daylight Time. 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Now for the official National Weather Service forecast for Peoria and surrounding areas of central Illinois. Today, mostly cloudy this morning, then becoming partly sunny. Patchy blowing dust this afternoon. Highs in the mid-80s. South winds 15 to 20 miles an hour with gusts up to 30 miles an hour. Tonight, mostly clear until midnight, then becoming partly cloudy. Lows in the upper 60s. South winds 15 to 20 miles an hour with gusts up to 30 miles an hour. Monday, a chance of thunderstorms. Showers likely. Highs in the lower 80s. South winds 15 to 20 miles an hour with gusts up to 35 miles an hour. Chance of rain 70%. Monday night, partly cloudy until midnight, then showers likely with a chance of thunderstorms after midnight. Lows in the upper 60s. South winds 15 to 20 miles an hour with gusts up to 30 miles an hour. Chance of rain 70%.

80%. Tuesday, a chance of thunderstorms. Showers. Highs in the lower 80s. Southwest winds 15 to 20 miles an hour, becoming west in the afternoon. Gusts up to 35 miles an hour. Chance of rain near 100%. Tuesday night, mostly cloudy. Much cooler with lows in the lower 50s. Wednesday, mostly sunny. Much cooler with highs in the upper 60s. Wednesday night, partly cloudy until midnight, then becoming mostly cloudy. Lows in the upper 40s. Thursday, mostly sunny. Highs in the upper 60s. Thursday night through Friday night, mostly cloudy. Lows in the lower 50s. Highs in the mid 70s. Saturday, partly sunny. Highs around 80. Again, the forecast for Peoria and surrounding areas of central Illinois for today, mostly cloudy this morning, then becoming partly sunny. Patchy blowing dust this afternoon. Highs in the mid 80s. South winds 15 to 20 miles an hour with gusts up to 30 miles an hour. At 5 a.m. in Peoria, skies were mostly cloudy. The temperature was 68 degrees, the dew point was 64, and the relative humidity was 87%. The wind was south at 8 miles an hour. The pressure was 29.87 inches and falling. Around central and western Illinois, temperatures were in the mid to upper 60s. At Quincy, it was partly cloudy. It was mostly cloudy at Bloomington, Galesburg, Lakin, and Macomb. At Springfield, Lincoln, and Pontiac, it was mostly cloudy. At Moline, it was cloudy. And once again at 5 a.m. in Peoria, under mostly cloudy skies, the temperature was 68. Looking elsewhere around the Midwest at 5 a.m., Chicago was mostly cloudy, and 67. Indianapolis was partly cloudy, and 63. St. Louis was partly cloudy, and 67. Kansas City was cloudy, and 68. Des Moines had light rain, and 63. Milwaukee was cloudy, and 52. And now a discussion of hazardous weather conditions for the following counties in Illinois: Fulton, Knox, Marshall, Peoria, and Stark. This hazardous weather outlook is for central Illinois and west central Illinois. For today and tonight, scattered thunderstorms are possible. Late tonight, 30% chance. A few storms could be strong to severe with gusty winds and hail. For Monday through Saturday, severe weather is possible Monday and Tuesday. Damaging wind gusts and hail are the main risks, although a tornado or two is possible. Spotter information statement: spotter activation is not anticipated through tonight. And now a discussion of hazardous weather conditions for the following counties in Illinois: Mason, McLean, Tazewell, and Woodford. This hazardous weather outlook is for central Illinois and east central Illinois. For today and tonight, patchy blowing dust is possible this afternoon, especially near active agricultural activity, and may produce hazardous driving conditions due to lowered visibility. For Monday through Saturday, severe weather is possible Monday and Tuesday. Damaging wind gusts and hail are the main risks, although a tornado or two is possible. Spotter information statement: spotter activation is not anticipated through tonight. The time is currently 5:29 a.m. Central Daylight Time. 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Now for the official National Weather Service forecast for Peoria and surrounding areas of central Illinois. Today, mostly cloudy this morning, then becoming partly sunny. Patchy blowing dust this afternoon. Highs in the mid-80s. South winds 15 to 20 miles an hour with gusts up to 30 miles an hour. Tonight, mostly clear until midnight, then becoming partly cloudy. Lows in the upper 60s. South winds 15 to 20 miles an hour with gusts up to 30 miles an hour. Monday, a chance of thunderstorms. Showers likely. Highs in the lower 80s. South winds 15 to 20 miles an hour with gusts up to 35 miles an hour. Chance of rain 70%. Monday night, partly cloudy until midnight, then showers likely with a chance of thunderstorms after midnight. Lows in the upper 60s. South winds 15 to 20 miles an hour with gusts up to 30 miles an hour. Chance of rain 70%.

chance of thunderstorms, showers, highs in the lower 80s. Southwest winds 15 to 20 miles an hour, becoming west in the afternoon. Gusts up to 35 miles an hour. Chance of rain near 100%. Tuesday night, mostly cloudy. Much cooler with lows in the lower 50s. Wednesday, mostly sunny. Much cooler with highs in the upper 60s. Wednesday night, partly cloudy until midnight, then becoming mostly cloudy. Lows in the upper 40s. Thursday, mostly sunny. Highs in the upper 60s. Thursday night through Friday night, mostly cloudy. Lows in the lower 50s. Highs in the mid 70s. Saturday, partly sunny. Highs around 80. Again, the forecast for Peoria and surrounding areas of central Illinois for today, mostly cloudy this morning, then becoming partly sunny. Patchy blowing dust this afternoon. Highs in the mid 80s. South winds 15 to 20 miles an hour with gusts up to 30 miles an hour. The Peoria, Illinois climate summary for yesterday, May 16, 2026. Yesterday's high temperature of 78 degrees occurred at 5:19 p.m. The normal high is 74. Yesterday's low temperature of 61 degrees occurred at 5:31 a.m. The normal low is 53. 0.02 inches of precipitation fell yesterday, which brings the monthly total to 0.48 inches. This is 1.96 inches below the normal amount of 2.44 inches for May. The total precipitation for the year now stands at 13.23 inches, which is 0.06 inches above normal. There were no heating degree days yesterday, which is 4 below normal. This leaves the monthly total at 132, which is 40 above normal. The yearly total since July 1st is 5,096, which is 462 below normal. There were 5 cooling degree days yesterday, which is 2 above normal. This brings the monthly total to 6, which is minus 22 below normal. The yearly total since January 1st is 54, which is 12 above normal. Yesterday the maximum wind observed was 21 miles an hour from the south. The highest wind gust observed was 28 miles per hour from the southwest, which occurred at 10:26 a.m. Yesterday the average wind speed was 8 miles per hour. The normal high temperature for today is 75 degrees, and the normal low is 53. The record high for today is 92, which occurred in 1894, and the record low is 34, which occurred in the low is 53. The record high for today is 92, which occurred in 1894, and the record low is 34, which occurred in 1973. Sunrise today is at 5:40 a.m. and sunset is at 8:11 p.m. At 5 a.m. in Peoria, skies were mostly cloudy. The temperature was 68 degrees, the dew point was 64, and the relative humidity was 87%. The wind was south at 8 miles an hour. The pressure was 29.87 inches and falling. Around central and western Illinois, temperatures were in the mid to upper 60s. At Quincy, it was partly cloudy. It was mostly cloudy at Bloomington, Galesburg, Lakin, and Macomb. At Springfield, Lincoln, and Pontiac, it was mostly cloudy. At Moline, it was cloudy. And once again at 5 a.m. in Peoria, under mostly cloudy skies, the temperature was 68. Looking elsewhere around the Midwest at 5 a.m., Chicago was mostly cloudy, and 67. Indianapolis was partly cloudy, and 63. St. Louis was partly cloudy, and 67. Kansas City was cloudy, and 68. Des Moines had light rain, and 63. Milwaukee was cloudy, and 52. And now a discussion of hazardous weather conditions for the following counties in Illinois: Fulton, Knox, Marshall, Peoria, and Stark. This hazardous weather outlook is for central Illinois and west central Illinois. For today and tonight, scattered thunderstorms are possible. Late tonight, 30% chance. A few storms could be strong to severe with gusty winds and hail. For Monday through Saturday, severe weather is possible Monday and Tuesday. Damaging wind gusts and hail are the main risks, although a tornado or two is possible. Spotter information statement: spotter activation is not anticipated through tonight. And now a discussion of hazardous weather conditions for the

following counties in Illinois: Mason, McLean, Tazewell, and Woodford. This hazardous weather outlook is for central Illinois and east central Illinois. For today and tonight, patchy blowing dust is possible this afternoon, especially near active agricultural activity, and may produce hazardous driving conditions due to lowered visibility. For Monday through Saturday, severe weather is possible Monday and Tuesday. Damaging wind gusts and hail are the main risks, although a tornado or two is possible. Spotter information statement: spotter activation is not anticipated through tonight. The time is currently 5:35 a.m. Central Daylight Time. 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Now for the official National Weather Service forecast for Peoria and surrounding areas of central Illinois. Today, mostly cloudy this morning, then becoming partly sunny. Patchy blowing dust this afternoon. Highs in the mid-80s. South winds 15 to 20 miles an hour with gusts up to 30 miles an hour. Tonight, mostly clear until midnight, then becoming partly cloudy. Lows in the upper 60s. South winds 15 to 20 miles an hour with gusts up to 30 miles an hour. Monday, a chance of thunderstorms. Showers likely. Highs in the lower 80s. South winds 15 to 20 miles an hour with gusts up to 35 miles an hour. Chance of rain 70%. Monday night, partly cloudy until midnight, then showers likely with a chance of thunderstorms after midnight. Lows in the upper 60s. South winds 15 to 20 miles an hour with gusts up to 30 miles an hour. Chance of rain 70%. Tuesday, a chance of thunderstorms. Showers. Highs in the lower 80s. Southwest winds 15 to 20 miles an hour, becoming west in the afternoon. Gusts up to 35 miles an hour. Chance of rain near 100%. Tuesday night, mostly cloudy. Much cooler with lows in the lower 50s. Wednesday, mostly sunny. Much cooler with highs in the upper 60s. Wednesday night, partly cloudy until midnight, then becoming mostly cloudy. Lows in the upper 40s. Thursday, mostly sunny. Highs in the upper 60s. Thursday night through Friday night, mostly cloudy. Lows in the lower 50s. Highs in the mid-70s. Saturday, partly sunny. Highs around 80. Again, the forecast for Peoria and surrounding areas of central Illinois for today: mostly cloudy this morning, then becoming partly sunny. Patchy blowing dust this afternoon. Highs in the mid-80s. South winds 15 to 20 miles an hour with gusts up to 30 miles an hour. At 5 a.m. in Peoria, skies were mostly cloudy. The temperature was 68 degrees, the dew point was 64, and the relative humidity was 87%. The wind was south at 8 miles an hour. The pressure was 29.87 inches and falling. Around central and western Illinois, temperatures were in the mid to upper 60s. At Quincy, it was partly cloudy. It was mostly cloudy at Bloomington, Galesburg, Lakin, and Macomb. At Springfield, Lincoln, and Pontiac, it was mostly cloudy. At Moline, it was cloudy. And once again at 5 a.m. in Peoria, under mostly cloudy skies, the temperature was 68. Looking elsewhere around the Midwest at 5 a.m., Chicago was mostly cloudy, and 67. Indianapolis was partly cloudy, and 63. St. Louis was partly cloudy, and 67. Kansas City was cloudy, and 68. Des Moines had light rain, and 63. Milwaukee was cloudy, and 52. And now a discussion of hazardous weather conditions for the following counties in Illinois: Fulton, Knox, Marshall, Peoria, and Stark. This hazardous weather outlook is for central Illinois and west central Illinois. For today and tonight, scattered thunderstorms are possible. Late tonight, 30% chance. A few storms could be strong to severe with gusty winds and hail. For Monday through Saturday, severe weather is possible Monday and Tuesday. Damaging wind gusts and hail are the main risks, although a tornado or two is possible. Spotter information statement: spotter activation is not anticipated through tonight. And now a discussion of hazardous weather conditions for the following counties in Illinois.

Mason, McLean, Tazewell, and Woodford. This hazardous weather outlook is for central Illinois and east central Illinois. For today and tonight, patchy blowing dust is possible this afternoon, especially near active agricultural activity, and may produce hazardous driving conditions due to lowered visibility. For Monday through Saturday, severe weather is possible Monday and Tuesday. Damaging wind gusts and hail are the main risks, although a tornado or two is possible. Spotter information statement. Spotter activation is not anticipated through tonight. The time is currently 5:40 a.m. Central Daylight Time. 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Now for the official National Weather Service forecast for Peoria and surrounding areas of central Illinois. Today, mostly cloudy this morning, then becoming partly sunny. Patchy blowing dust this afternoon. Highs in the mid-80s. South winds 15 to 20 miles an hour with gusts up to 30 miles an hour. Tonight, mostly clear until midnight, then becoming partly cloudy. Lows in the upper 60s. South winds 15 to 20 miles an hour with gusts up to 30 miles an hour. Monday, a chance of thunderstorms. Showers likely. Highs in the lower 80s. South winds 15 to 20 miles an hour with gusts up to 35 miles an hour. Chance of rain 70%. Monday night, partly cloudy until midnight, then showers likely with a chance of thunderstorms after midnight. Lows in the upper 60s. South winds 15 to 20 miles an hour with gusts up to 30 miles an hour. Chance of rain 70%. Tuesday, a chance of thunderstorms. Showers. Highs in the lower 80s. Southwest winds 15 to 20 miles an hour, becoming west in the afternoon. Gusts up to 35 miles an hour. Chance of rain near 100%. Tuesday night, mostly cloudy. Much cooler with lows in the lower 50s. Wednesday, mostly sunny. Much cooler with highs in the upper 60s. Wednesday night, partly cloudy until midnight, then becoming mostly cloudy. Lows in the upper 40s. Thursday, mostly sunny. Highs in the upper 60s. Thursday night through Friday night, mostly cloudy. Lows in the lower 50s. Highs in the mid 70s. Saturday, partly sunny. Highs around 80. Again, the forecast for Peoria and surrounding areas of central Illinois for today, mostly cloudy this morning, then becoming partly sunny. Patchy blowing dust this afternoon. Highs in the mid-80s. South winds 15 to 20 miles an hour with gusts up to 30 miles an hour. At 5 a.m. in Peoria, skies were mostly cloudy. The temperature was 68 degrees, the dew point was 64, and the relative humidity was 87%. The wind was south at 8 miles an hour. The pressure was 29.87 inches and falling. Around central and western Illinois, temperatures were in the mid to upper 60s. At Quincy, it was partly cloudy. It was mostly cloudy at Bloomington, Galesburg, Lakin, and Macomb. At Springfield, Lincoln, and Pontiac, it was mostly cloudy. At Moline, it was cloudy. And once again at 5 a.m. in Peoria, under mostly cloudy skies, the temperature was 68. Looking elsewhere around the Midwest at 5 a.m., Chicago was mostly cloudy, and 67. Indianapolis was partly cloudy, and 63. St. Louis was partly cloudy, and 67. Kansas City was cloudy, and 68. Des Moines had light rain, and 63. Milwaukee was cloudy, and 52. And now a discussion of hazardous weather conditions for the following counties in Illinois: Fulton, Knox, Marshall, Peoria, and Stark. This hazardous weather outlook is for central Illinois and west central Illinois. For today and tonight, scattered thunderstorms are possible late tonight, 30% chance. A few storms could be strong to severe with gusty winds and hail. For Monday through Saturday, severe weather is possible Monday and Tuesday. Damaging wind gusts and hail are the main risks, although a tornado or two is possible. Spotter information statement. Spotter activation is not anticipated through tonight. The Peoria, Illinois climate summary for yesterday, May 16, 2026. Yesterday's high temperature of

78 degrees occurred at 5:19 p.m. The normal high is 74. Yesterday's low temperature of 61 degrees occurred at 5:31 a.m. The normal low is 53. 0.02 inches of precipitation fell yesterday, which brings the monthly total to 0.48 inches. This is 1.96 inches below the normal amount of 2.44 inches for May. The total precipitation for the year now stands at 13.23 inches, which is 0.06 inches above normal. There were no heating degree days yesterday, which is 4 below normal. This leaves the monthly total at 132, which is 40 above normal. The yearly total since July 1st is 5,096, which is 462 below normal. There were 5 cooling degree days yesterday, which is 2 above normal. This brings the monthly total to 6, which is minus 22 below normal. The yearly total since January 1st is 54, which is 12 above normal. Yesterday the maximum wind observed was 21 miles an hour from the south. The highest wind gust observed was 28 miles per hour from the southwest, which occurred at 10:26 a.m. Yesterday the average wind speed was 8 miles per hour. The normal high temperature for today is 75 degrees, and the normal low is 53. The record high for today is 92, which occurred in 1894, and the record low is 34, which occurred in 1973. Sunrise today is at 5:40 a.m. and sunset is at 8:11 p.m. And now a discussion of hazardous weather conditions for the following counties in Illinois: Mason, McLean, Tazewell, and Woodford. This hazardous weather outlook is for central Illinois and east central Illinois. For today and tonight, patchy blowing dust is possible this afternoon, especially near active agricultural activity, and may produce hazardous driving conditions due to lowered visibility. For Monday through Saturday, severe weather is possible Monday and Tuesday. Damaging wind gusts and hail are the main risks, although a tornado or two is possible. Spotter information statement: spotter activation is not anticipated through tonight. The time is currently 5:47 a.m. Central Daylight Time. 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Now for the official National Weather Service forecast for Peoria and surrounding areas of central Illinois. Today, mostly cloudy this morning, then becoming partly sunny. Patchy blowing dust this afternoon. Highs in the mid-80s. South winds 15 to 20 miles an hour with gusts up to 30 miles an hour. Tonight, mostly clear until midnight, then becoming partly cloudy. Lows in the upper 60s. South winds 15 to 20 miles an hour with gusts up to 30 miles an hour. Monday, a chance of thunderstorms. Showers likely. Highs in the lower 80s. South winds 15 to 20 miles an hour with gusts up to 35 miles an hour. Chance of rain 70%. Monday night, partly cloudy until midnight, then showers likely with a chance of thunderstorms after midnight. Lows in the upper 60s. South winds 15 to 20 miles an hour with gusts up to 30 miles an hour. Chance of rain 70%. Tuesday, a chance of thunderstorms. Showers. Highs in the lower 80s. Southwest winds 15 to 20 miles an hour, becoming west in the afternoon. Gusts up to 35 miles an hour. Chance of rain near 100%. Tuesday night, mostly cloudy. Much cooler with lows in the lower 50s. Wednesday, mostly sunny. Much cooler with highs in the upper 60s. Wednesday night, partly cloudy until midnight, then becoming mostly cloudy. Lows in the upper 40s. Thursday, mostly sunny. Highs in the upper 60s. Thursday night through Friday night, mostly cloudy. Lows in the lower 50s. Highs in the mid 70s. Saturday, partly sunny. Highs around 80. Again, the forecast for Peoria and surrounding areas of central Illinois for today: mostly cloudy this morning, then becoming partly sunny. Patchy blowing dust this afternoon. Highs in the mid-80s. South winds 15 to 20 miles an hour with gusts up to 30 miles an hour. At 5 a.m. in Peoria, skies were mostly cloudy. The temperature was 68 degrees, the dew point was 64, and the relative humidity was 87%.

Des Moines had light rain and 63. Milwaukee was cloudy and 52. And now a discussion of hazardous weather conditions for the following counties in Illinois: Fulton, Knox, Marshall, Peoria, and Stark. This hazardous weather outlook is for central Illinois and west central Illinois. For today and tonight, scattered thunderstorms are possible. Late tonight, 30% chance. A few storms could be strong to severe with gusty winds and hail. For Monday through Saturday, severe weather is possible Monday and Tuesday. Damaging wind gusts and hail are the main risks, although a tornado or two is possible. Spotter information statement: spotter activation is not anticipated through tonight. And now a discussion of hazardous weather conditions for the following counties in Illinois: Mason, McLean, Tazewell, and Woodford. This hazardous weather outlook is for central Illinois and east central Illinois. For today and tonight, patchy blowing dust is possible this afternoon, especially near active agricultural activity, and may produce hazardous driving conditions due to lowered visibility. For Monday through Saturday, severe weather is possible Monday and Tuesday. Damaging wind gusts and hail are the main risks, although a tornado or two is possible. Spotter information statement: spotter activation is not anticipated through tonight. The time is currently 5:52 a.m. Central Daylight Time. 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Now for the official National Weather Service forecast for Peoria and surrounding areas of central Illinois. Today, mostly cloudy this morning, then becoming partly sunny. Patchy blowing dust this afternoon. Highs in the mid-80s. South winds 15 to 20 miles an hour with gusts up to 30 miles an hour. Tonight, mostly clear until midnight, then becoming partly cloudy. Lows in the upper 60s. South winds 15 to 20 miles an hour with gusts up to 30 miles an hour. Monday, a chance of thunderstorms. Showers likely. Highs in the lower 80s. South winds 15 to 20 miles an hour with gusts up to 35 miles an hour. Chance of rain 70%. Monday night, partly cloudy until midnight, then showers likely with a chance of thunderstorms after midnight. Lows in the upper 60s. South winds 15 to 20 miles an hour with gusts up to 30 miles an hour. Chance of rain 70%. Tuesday, a chance of thunderstorms. Showers. Highs in the lower 80s. Southwest winds 15 to 20 miles an hour, becoming west in the afternoon. Gusts up to 35 miles an hour. Chance of rain near 100%. Tuesday night, mostly cloudy. Much cooler with lows in the lower 50s. Wednesday, mostly sunny. Much cooler with highs in the upper 60s. Wednesday night, partly cloudy until midnight, then becoming mostly cloudy. Lows in the upper 40s. Thursday, mostly sunny. Highs in the upper 60s. Thursday night through Friday night, mostly cloudy. Lows in the lower 50s. Highs in the mid 70s. Saturday, partly sunny. Highs around 80. Again, the forecast for Peoria and surrounding areas of central Illinois for today: mostly cloudy this morning, then becoming partly sunny. Patchy blowing dust this afternoon. Highs in the mid-80s. South winds 15 to 20 miles an hour with gusts up to 30 miles an hour. At 5 a.m. in Peoria, skies were mostly cloudy. The temperature was 68 degrees, the dew point was 64, and the relative humidity was 87%. The wind was south at 8 miles an hour. The pressure was 29.87 inches and falling. Around central and western Illinois, temperatures were in the mid to upper 60s. At Quincy, it was partly cloudy. It was mostly cloudy at Bloomington, Galesburg, Lakin, and Macomb. At Springfield, Lincoln, and Pontiac, it was mostly cloudy. At Moline, it was cloudy. And once again at 5 a.m. in Peoria, under mostly cloudy skies, the temperature was 68. Looking elsewhere around the Midwest at 5 a.m., Chicago was mostly cloudy, and 67. Indianapolis was partly cloudy, and 63. St. Louis was partly cloudy, and 67. Kansas City was cloudy, and 68. Des Moines had light rain.

and 63. Milwaukee was cloudy and 52. And now a discussion of hazardous weather conditions for the following counties in Illinois: Fulton, Knox, Marshall, Peoria, and Stark. This hazardous weather outlook is for central Illinois and west central Illinois. For today and tonight, scattered thunderstorms are possible. Late tonight, 30% chance. A few storms could be strong to severe with gusty winds and hail. For Monday through Saturday, severe weather is possible Monday and Tuesday. Damaging wind gusts and hail are the main risks, although a tornado or two is possible. Spotter information statement: spotter activation is not anticipated through tonight. And now a discussion of hazardous weather conditions for the following counties in Illinois: Mason, McLean, Tazewell, and Woodford. This hazardous weather outlook is for central Illinois and east central Illinois. For today and tonight, patchy blowing dust is possible this afternoon, especially near active agricultural activity, and may produce hazardous driving conditions due to lowered visibility. For Monday through Saturday, severe weather is possible Monday and Tuesday. Damaging wind gusts and hail are the main risks, although a tornado or two is possible. Spotter information statement: spotter activation is not anticipated through tonight. The time is currently 5:57 a.m. Central Daylight Time. 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Now for the official National Weather Service forecast for Peoria and surrounding areas of central Illinois. Today, mostly cloudy this morning, then becoming partly sunny. Patchy blowing dust this afternoon. Highs in the mid-80s. South winds 15 to 20 miles an hour with gusts up to 30 miles an hour. Tonight, mostly clear until midnight, then becoming partly cloudy. Lows in the upper 60s. South winds 15 to 20 miles an hour with gusts up to 30 miles an hour. Monday, a chance of thunderstorms. Showers likely. Highs in the lower 80s. South winds 15 to 20 miles an hour with gusts up to 35 miles an hour. Chance of rain 70%. Monday night, partly cloudy until midnight, then showers likely with a chance of thunderstorms after midnight. Lows in the upper 60s. South winds 15 to 20 miles an hour with gusts up to 30 miles an hour. Chance of rain 70%. Tuesday, a chance of thunderstorms. Showers. Highs in the lower 80s. Southwest winds 15 to 20 miles an hour, becoming west in the afternoon. Gusts up to 35 miles an hour. Chance of rain near 100%. Tuesday night, mostly cloudy. Much cooler with lows in the lower 50s. Wednesday, mostly sunny. Much cooler with highs in the upper 60s. Wednesday night, partly cloudy until midnight, then becoming mostly cloudy. Lows in the upper 40s. Thursday, mostly sunny. Highs in the upper 60s. Thursday night through Friday night, mostly cloudy. Lows in the lower 50s. Highs in the mid 70s. Saturday, partly sunny. Highs around 80. Again, the forecast for Peoria and surrounding areas of central Illinois for today: mostly cloudy this morning, then becoming partly sunny. Patchy blowing dust this afternoon. Highs in the mid-80s. South winds 15 to 20 miles an hour with gusts up to 30 miles an hour. At 5 a.m. in Peoria, skies were mostly cloudy. The temperature was 68 degrees, the dew point was 64, and the relative humidity was 87%. The wind was south at 8 miles an hour. The pressure was 29.87 inches and falling. Around central and western Illinois, temperatures were in the mid to upper 60s. At Quincy, it was partly cloudy. It was mostly cloudy at Bloomington, Galesburg, Lakin, and Macomb. At Springfield, Lincoln, and Pontiac, it was mostly cloudy. At Moline, it was cloudy. And once again at 5 a.m. in Peoria, under mostly cloudy skies, the temperature was 68. The Peoria, Illinois climate summary for yesterday, May 16, 2026. Yesterday's high temperature of 78 degrees occurred at 5:19 p.m. The normal high is 74. Yesterday's low temperature of 61 degrees occurred at 5:31 a.m. The normal low is 53.

0.02 inches of precipitation fell yesterday, which brings the monthly total to 0.48 inches. This is 1.96 inches below the normal amount of 2.44 inches for May. The total precipitation for the year now stands at 13.23 inches, which is 0.06 inches above normal. There were no heating degree days yesterday, which is 4 below normal. This leaves the monthly total at 132, which is 40 above normal. The yearly total since July 1st is 5,096, which is 462 below normal. There were 5 cooling degree days yesterday, which is 2 above normal. This brings the monthly total to 6, which is minus 22 below normal. The yearly total since January 1st is 54, which is 12 above normal. Yesterday the maximum wind observed was 21 miles an hour from the south. The highest wind gust observed was 28 miles per hour from the southwest, which occurred at 10:26 a.m. Yesterday the average wind speed was 8 miles per hour. The normal high temperature for today is 75 degrees, and the normal low is 53. The record high for today is 92, which occurred in 1894, and the record low is 34, which occurred in 1973. Sunrise today is at 5:40 a.m. and sunset is at 8:11 p.m. And now a discussion of hazardous weather conditions for the following counties in Illinois: Fulton, Knox, Marshall, Peoria, and Stark. This hazardous weather outlook is for central Illinois and west central Illinois. For today and tonight, scattered thunderstorms are possible. Late tonight, 30% chance. A few storms could be strong to severe with gusty winds and hail. For Monday through Saturday, severe weather is possible Monday and Tuesday. Damaging wind gusts and hail are the main risks, although a tornado or two is possible. Spotter information statement: spotter activation is not anticipated through tonight. And now a discussion of hazardous weather conditions for the following counties in Illinois: Mason, McLean, Tazewell, and Woodford. This hazardous weather outlook is for central Illinois and east central Illinois. For today and tonight, patchy blowing dust is possible this afternoon, especially near active agricultural activity, and may produce hazardous driving conditions due to lowered visibility. For Monday through Saturday, severe weather is possible Monday and Tuesday. Damaging wind gusts and hail are the main risks, although a tornado or two is possible. Spotter information statement: spotter activation is not anticipated through tonight. The time is currently 6:03 a.m. Central Daylight Time. 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Now for the official National Weather Service forecast for Peoria and surrounding areas of central Illinois. Today, mostly cloudy this morning, then becoming partly sunny. Patchy blowing dust this afternoon. Highs in the mid-80s. South winds 15 to 20 miles an hour with gusts up to 30 miles an hour. Tonight, mostly clear until midnight, then becoming partly cloudy. Lows in the upper 60s. South winds 15 to 20 miles an hour with gusts up to 30 miles an hour. Monday, a chance of thunderstorms. Showers likely. Highs in the lower 80s. South winds 15 to 20 miles an hour with gusts up to 35 miles an hour. Chance of rain 70%. Monday night, partly cloudy until midnight, then showers likely with a chance of thunderstorms after midnight. Lows in the upper 60s. South winds 15 to 20 miles an hour with gusts up to 30 miles an hour. Chance of rain 70%. Tuesday, a chance of thunderstorms. Showers. Highs in the lower 80s. Southwest winds 15 to 20 miles an hour, becoming west in the afternoon. Gusts up to 35 miles an hour. Chance of rain near 100%. Tuesday night, mostly cloudy. Much cooler with lows in the lower 50s. Wednesday, mostly sunny. Much cooler with highs in the upper 60s. Wednesday night, partly cloudy until midnight, then becoming mostly cloudy. Lows in the upper 40s. Thursday, mostly sunny. Highs in the upper 60s. Thursday night through Friday night, mostly cloudy. Lows in the lower 50s. Highs in the mid 70s. Saturday, partly sunny. Highs around 80. Again, the forecast for Peoria and surrounding

areas of central Illinois for today, mostly cloudy this morning, then becoming partly sunny. Patchy blowing dust this afternoon. Highs in the mid-80s. South winds 15 to 20 miles an hour with gusts up to 30 miles an hour. At 6 a.m. in Peoria, skies were mostly cloudy. The temperature was 67 degrees, the dew point was 64, and the relative humidity was 90%. The wind was south at 9 miles an hour. The pressure was 29.86 inches and falling. Around central and western Illinois, skies ranged from partly cloudy to mostly cloudy, and temperatures were in the mid to upper 60s. And once again at 6 a.m. in Peoria, under mostly cloudy skies, the temperature was 67. And now a discussion of hazardous weather conditions for the following counties in Illinois: Fulton, Knox, Marshall, Peoria, and Stark. This hazardous weather outlook is for central Illinois and west central Illinois. For today and tonight, scattered thunderstorms are possible. Late tonight, 30% chance. A few storms could be strong to severe with gusty winds and hail. For Monday through Saturday, severe weather is possible Monday and Tuesday. Damaging wind gusts and hail are the main risks, although a tornado or two is possible. Spotter information statement: spotter activation is not anticipated through tonight. And now a discussion of hazardous weather conditions for the following counties in Illinois: Mason, McLean, Tazewell, and Woodford. This hazardous weather outlook is for central Illinois and east central Illinois. For today and tonight, patchy blowing dust is possible this afternoon, especially near active agricultural activity, and may produce hazardous driving conditions due to lowered visibility. For Monday through Saturday, severe weather is possible Monday and Tuesday. Damaging wind gusts and hail are the main risks, although a tornado or two is possible. Spotter information statement: spotter activation is not anticipated through tonight. The time is currently 6:08 a.m. Central Daylight Time. 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Now for the official National Weather Service forecast for Peoria and surrounding areas of central Illinois. Today, mostly cloudy this morning, then becoming partly sunny. Patchy blowing dust this afternoon. Highs in the mid-80s. South winds 15 to 20 miles an hour with gusts up to 30 miles an hour. Tonight, mostly clear until midnight, then becoming partly cloudy. Lows in the upper 60s. South winds 15 to 20 miles an hour with gusts up to 30 miles an hour. Monday, a chance of thunderstorms. Showers likely. Highs in the lower 80s. South winds 15 to 20 miles an hour with gusts up to 35 miles an hour. Chance of rain 70%. Monday night, partly cloudy until midnight, then showers likely with a chance of thunderstorms after midnight. Lows in the upper 60s. South winds 15 to 20 miles an hour with gusts up to 30 miles an hour. Chance of rain 70%. Tuesday, a chance of thunderstorms. Showers. Highs in the lower 80s. Southwest winds 15 to 20 miles an hour, becoming west in the afternoon. Gusts up to 35 miles an hour. Chance of rain near 100%. Tuesday night, mostly cloudy. Much cooler with lows in the lower 50s. Wednesday, mostly sunny. Much cooler with highs in the upper 60s. Wednesday night, partly cloudy until midnight, then becoming mostly cloudy. Lows in the upper 40s. Thursday, mostly sunny. Highs in the upper 60s. Thursday night through Friday night, mostly cloudy. Lows in the lower 50s. Highs in the mid 70s. Saturday, partly sunny. Highs around 80. Again, the forecast for Peoria and surrounding areas of central Illinois for today: mostly cloudy this morning, then becoming partly sunny. Patchy blowing dust this afternoon. Highs in the mid-80s. South winds 15 to 20 miles an hour with gusts up to 30 miles an hour. At 6 a.m. in Peoria, skies were mostly cloudy. The temperature was 67 degrees, the dew point was 64, and the relative humidity was 90%. The wind was south at 9 miles an hour. The pressure was 29.86 inches and falling. Around central and western Illinois, skies ranged from partly cloudy to mostly

cloudy, and temperatures were in the mid to upper 60s. And once again at 6 a.m. in Peoria, under mostly cloudy skies, the temperature was 67. Looking elsewhere around the Midwest at 6 a.m., Chicago was mostly cloudy, and 66. Indianapolis was mostly cloudy, and 64. St. Louis was partly cloudy, and 69. Kansas City was cloudy, and 67. Des Moines was cloudy, and 63. Milwaukee was cloudy, and 52. And now a discussion of hazardous weather conditions for the following counties in Illinois: Fulton, Knox, Marshall, Peoria, and Stark. This hazardous weather outlook is for Central Illinois and West Central Illinois. For today and tonight, scattered thunderstorms are possible. Late tonight, 30% chance. A few storms could be strong to severe with gusty winds and hail. For Monday through Saturday, severe weather is possible Monday and Tuesday. Damaging wind gusts and hail are the main risks, although a tornado or two is possible. Spotter information statement: spotter activation is not anticipated through tonight. And now a discussion of hazardous weather conditions for the following counties in Illinois: Mason, McLean, Tazewell, and Woodford. This hazardous weather outlook is for Central Illinois and East Central Illinois. For today and tonight, patchy blowing dust is possible this afternoon, especially near active agricultural activity, and may produce hazardous driving conditions due to lowered visibility. For Monday through Saturday, severe weather is possible Monday and Tuesday. Damaging wind gusts and hail are the main risks, although a tornado or two is possible. Spotter information statement: spotter activation is not anticipated through tonight. The time is currently 6:12 a.m. Central Daylight Time. 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Now for the official National Weather Service forecast for Peoria and surrounding areas of Central Illinois. Today, mostly cloudy this morning, then becoming partly sunny. Patchy blowing dust this afternoon. Highs in the mid-80s. South winds 15 to 20 miles an hour with gusts up to 30 miles an hour. Tonight, mostly clear until midnight, then becoming partly cloudy. Lows in the upper 60s. South winds 15 to 20 miles an hour with gusts up to 30 miles an hour. Monday, a chance of thunderstorms. Showers likely. Highs in the lower 80s. South winds 15 to 20 miles an hour with gusts up to 35 miles an hour. Chance of rain 70%. Monday night, partly cloudy until midnight, then showers likely with a chance of thunderstorms after midnight. Lows in the upper 60s. South winds 15 to 20 miles an hour with gusts up to 30 miles an hour. Chance of rain 70%. Tuesday, a chance of thunderstorms. Showers. Highs in the lower 80s. Southwest winds 15 to 20 miles an hour, becoming west in the afternoon. Gusts up to 35 miles an hour. Chance of rain near 100%. Tuesday night, mostly cloudy. Much cooler with lows in the lower 50s. Wednesday, mostly sunny. Much cooler with highs in the upper 60s. Wednesday night, partly cloudy until midnight, then becoming mostly cloudy. Lows in the upper 40s. Thursday, mostly sunny. Highs in the upper 60s. Thursday night through Friday night, mostly cloudy. Lows in the lower 50s. Highs in the mid-70s. Saturday, partly sunny. Highs around 80. Again, the forecast for Peoria and surrounding areas of Central Illinois for today: mostly cloudy this morning, then becoming partly sunny. Patchy blowing dust this afternoon. Highs in the mid-80s. South winds 15 to 20 miles an hour with gusts up to 30 miles an hour.

the Peoria, Illinois climate summary for yesterday, May 16, 2026. Yesterday's high temperature of 78 degrees occurred at 5:19 p.m. The normal high is 74. Yesterday's low temperature of 61 degrees occurred at 5:31 a.m. The normal low is 53. 0.02 inches of precipitation fell yesterday, which brings the monthly total to 0.48 inches. This is 1.96 inches below the normal amount of 2.44 inches for May. The total precipitation for the year now stands at 13.23 inches, which is 0.06 inches above normal. There were no heating degree days yesterday, which is 4 below normal. This leaves the monthly total at 132, which is 40 above normal. The yearly total since July 1st is 5,096, which is 462 below normal. There were 5 cooling degree days yesterday, which is 2 above normal. This brings the monthly total to 6, which is minus 22 below normal. The yearly total since January 1st is 54, which is 12 above normal. Yesterday the maximum wind observed was 21 miles an hour from the south. The highest wind gust observed was 28 miles per hour from the southwest, which occurred at 10:26 a.m. Yesterday the average wind speed was 8 miles per hour. The normal high temperature for today is 75 degrees, and the normal low is 53. The record high for today is 92, which occurred in 1894, and the record low is 34, which occurred in 1973. Sunrise today is at 5:40 a.m. and sunset is at 8:11 p.m. At 6 a.m. in Peoria, skies were mostly cloudy. The temperature was 67 degrees, the dew point was 64, and the relative humidity was 90%. The wind was south at 9 miles an hour. The pressure was 29.86 inches and falling. Around central and western Illinois, skies ranged from partly cloudy to mostly cloudy, and temperatures were in the mid to upper 60s. And once again at 6 a.m. in Peoria, under mostly cloudy skies, the temperature was 67. Looking elsewhere around the Midwest at 6 a.m., Chicago was mostly cloudy, and 66. Indianapolis was mostly cloudy, and 64. St. Louis was mostly cloudy, and 69. Kansas City was cloudy, and 67. Des Moines was cloudy, and 63. Milwaukee was cloudy, and 52. And now a discussion of hazardous weather conditions for the following counties in Illinois: Fulton, Knox, Marshall, Peoria, and Stark. This hazardous weather outlook is for central Illinois and west central Illinois. For today and tonight, scattered thunderstorms are possible, late tonight 30% chance. A few storms could be strong to severe with gusty winds and hail. For Monday through Saturday, severe weather is possible Monday and Tuesday. Damaging wind gusts and hail are the main risks, although a tornado or two is possible. Spotter information statement: spotter activation is not anticipated through tonight. And now a discussion of hazardous weather conditions for the following counties in Illinois: Mason, McLean, Tazewell, and Woodford. This hazardous weather outlook is for central Illinois and east central Illinois. For today and tonight, patchy blowing dust is possible this afternoon, especially near active agricultural activity, and may produce hazardous driving conditions due to lowered visibility. For Monday through Saturday, severe weather is possible Monday and Tuesday. Damaging wind gusts and hail are the main risks, although a tornado or two is possible. Spotter information statement: spotter activation is not anticipated through tonight. The time is currently 6:20 a.m. Central Daylight Time. 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Now for the official National Weather Service forecast for Peoria and surrounding areas of central Illinois. Today, mostly cloudy this morning, then becoming partly sunny. Patchy blowing dust this afternoon. Highs in the mid-80s. South winds 15 to 20 miles an hour with gusts up to 30 miles an hour. Tonight, mostly clear until midnight, then becoming partly cloudy. Lows in the upper 60s. South winds 15 to 20 miles an hour with gusts up to 30 miles an hour. Monday, a chance of thunderstorms. Showers likely. Highs in the lower 80s. South winds 15 to 20 miles an hour with gusts.

up to 35 miles an hour. Chance of rain 70%. Monday night, partly cloudy until midnight, then showers likely with a chance of thunderstorms after midnight. Lows in the upper 60s. South winds 15 to 20 miles an hour with gusts up to 30 miles an hour. Chance of rain 70%. Tuesday, a chance of thunderstorms. Showers. Highs in the lower 80s. Southwest winds 15 to 20 miles an hour, becoming west in the afternoon. Gusts up to 35 miles an hour. Chance of rain near 100%. Tuesday night, mostly cloudy. Much cooler with lows in the lower 50s. Wednesday, mostly sunny. Much cooler with highs in the upper 60s. Wednesday night, partly cloudy until midnight, then becoming mostly cloudy. Lows in the upper 40s. Thursday, mostly sunny. Highs in the upper 60s. Thursday night through Friday night, mostly cloudy. Lows in the lower 50s. Highs in the mid 70s. Saturday, partly sunny. Highs around 80. Again, the forecast for Peoria and surrounding areas of central Illinois for today, mostly cloudy this morning, then becoming partly sunny. Patchy blowing dust this afternoon. Highs in the mid-80s. South winds 15 to 20 miles an hour with gusts up to 30 miles an hour. At 6 a.m. in Peoria, skies were mostly cloudy. The temperature was 67 degrees, the dew point was 64, and the relative humidity was 90%. The wind was south at 9 miles an hour. The pressure was 29.86 inches and falling. Around central and western Illinois, skies ranged from partly cloudy to mostly cloudy, and temperatures were in the mid to upper 60s. And once again at 6 a.m. in Peoria, under mostly cloudy skies, the temperature was 67. Looking elsewhere around the Midwest at 6 a.m., Chicago was mostly cloudy, and 66. Indianapolis was mostly cloudy, and 64. St. Louis was mostly cloudy, and 69. Kansas City was cloudy, and 67. Des Moines was cloudy, and 63. Milwaukee was cloudy, and 52. And now a discussion of hazardous weather conditions for the following counties in Illinois: Fulton, Knox, Marshall, Peoria, and Stark. This hazardous weather outlook is for central Illinois and west central Illinois. For today and tonight, scattered thunderstorms are possible. Late tonight, 30% chance. A few storms could be strong to severe with gusty winds and hail. For Monday through Saturday, severe weather is possible Monday and Tuesday. Damaging wind gusts and hail are the main risks, although a tornado or two is possible. Spotter information statement: spotter activation is not anticipated through tonight. And now a discussion of hazardous weather conditions for the following counties in Illinois: Mason, McLean, Tazewell, and Woodford. This hazardous weather outlook is for central Illinois and east central Illinois. For today and tonight, patchy blowing dust is possible this afternoon, especially near active agricultural activity, and may produce hazardous driving conditions due to lowered visibility. For Monday through Saturday, severe weather is possible Monday and Tuesday. Damaging wind gusts and hail are the main risks, although a tornado or two is possible. Spotter information statement: spotter activation is not anticipated through tonight. The time is currently 6:24 a.m. Central Daylight Time. 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Now for the official National Weather Service forecast for Peoria and surrounding areas of central Illinois. Today, mostly cloudy this morning, then becoming partly sunny. Patchy blowing dust this afternoon. Highs in the mid-80s. South winds 15 to 20 miles an hour with gusts up to 30 miles an hour. Tonight, mostly clear until midnight, then becoming partly cloudy. Lows in the upper 60s. South winds 15 to 20 miles an hour with gusts up to 30 miles an hour. Monday, a chance of thunderstorms. Showers likely. Highs in the lower 80s. South winds 15 to 20 miles an hour with gusts up to 35 miles an hour. Chance of rain 70%. Monday night, partly cloudy until midnight, then showers likely with a chance of thunderstorms after midnight. Lows in the upper 60s.

South winds 15 to 20 miles an hour with gusts up to 30 miles an hour. Chance of rain 70%. Tuesday, a chance of thunderstorms. Showers. Highs in the lower 80s. Southwest winds 15 to 20 miles an hour, becoming west in the afternoon. Gusts up to 35 miles an hour. Chance of rain near 100%. Tuesday night, mostly cloudy. Much cooler with lows in the lower 50s. Wednesday, mostly sunny. Much cooler with highs in the upper 60s. Wednesday night, partly cloudy until midnight, then becoming mostly cloudy. Lows in the upper 40s. Thursday, mostly sunny. Highs in the upper 60s. Thursday night through Friday night, mostly cloudy. Lows in the lower 50s. Highs in the mid 70s. Saturday, partly sunny. Highs around 80. Again, the forecast for Peoria and surrounding areas of central Illinois for today, mostly cloudy this morning, then becoming partly sunny. Patchy blowing dust this afternoon. Highs in the mid 80s. South winds 15 to 20 miles an hour with gusts up to 30 miles an hour. At 6 a.m. in Peoria, skies were mostly cloudy. The temperature was 67 degrees, the dew point was 64, and the relative humidity was 90%. The wind was south at 9 miles an hour. The pressure was 29.86 inches and falling. Around central and western Illinois, skies ranged from partly cloudy to mostly cloudy, and temperatures were in the mid to upper 60s. And once again at 6 a.m. in Peoria, under mostly cloudy skies, the temperature was 67. Looking elsewhere around the Midwest at 6 a.m., Chicago was mostly cloudy, and 66. Indianapolis was mostly cloudy, and 64. St. Louis was mostly cloudy, and 69. Kansas City was cloudy, and 67. Des Moines was cloudy, and 63. Milwaukee was cloudy, and 52. And now a discussion of hazardous weather conditions for the following counties in Illinois: Fulton, Knox, Marshall, Peoria, and Stark. This hazardous weather outlook is for central Illinois and west central Illinois. For today and tonight, scattered thunderstorms are possible. Late tonight, 30% chance. A few storms could be strong to severe with gusty winds and hail. For Monday through Saturday, severe weather is possible Monday and Tuesday. Damaging wind gusts and hail are the main risks, although a tornado or two is possible. Spotter information statement: spotter activation is not anticipated through tonight. And now a discussion of hazardous weather conditions for the following counties in Illinois: Mason, McLean, Tazewell, and Woodford. This hazardous weather outlook is for central Illinois and east central Illinois. For today and tonight, patchy blowing dust is possible this afternoon, especially near active agricultural activity, and may produce hazardous driving conditions due to lowered visibility. For Monday through Saturday, severe weather is possible Monday and Tuesday. Damaging wind gusts and hail are the main risks, although a tornado or two is possible. Spotter information statement: spotter activation is not anticipated through tonight. The time is currently 6:29 a.m. Central Daylight Time. 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Now for the official National Weather Service forecast for Peoria and surrounding areas of central Illinois. Today, mostly cloudy this morning, then becoming partly sunny. Patchy blowing dust this afternoon. Highs in the mid-80s. South winds 15 to 20 miles an hour with gusts up to 30 miles an hour. Tonight, mostly clear until midnight, then becoming partly cloudy. Lows in the upper 60s. South winds 15 to 20 miles an hour with gusts up to 30 miles an hour. Monday, a chance of thunderstorms. Showers likely. Highs in the lower 80s. South winds 15 to 20 miles an hour with gusts up to 35 miles an hour. Chance of rain 70%. Monday night, partly cloudy until midnight, then showers likely with a chance of thunderstorms after midnight. Lows in the upper 60s. South winds 15 to 20 miles an hour with gusts up to 30 miles an hour. Chance of rain 70%. Tuesday, a chance of thunderstorms. Showers. Highs in the lower 80s.

southwest winds 15 to 20 miles an hour, becoming west in the afternoon. Gusts up to 35 miles an hour. Chance of rain near 100%. Tuesday night, mostly cloudy. Much cooler with lows in the lower 50s. Wednesday, mostly sunny. Much cooler with highs in the upper 60s. Wednesday night, partly cloudy until midnight, then becoming mostly cloudy. Lows in the upper 40s. Thursday, mostly sunny. Highs in the upper 60s. Thursday night through Friday night, mostly cloudy. Lows in the lower 50s. Highs in the mid-70s. Saturday, partly sunny. Highs around 80. Again, the forecast for Peoria and surrounding areas of central Illinois for today, mostly cloudy this morning, then becoming partly sunny. Patchy blowing dust this afternoon. Highs in the mid-80s. South winds 15 to 20 miles an hour with gusts up to 30 miles an hour. The Peoria, Illinois climate summary for yesterday, May 16, 2026. Yesterday's high temperature of 78 degrees occurred at 5:19 p.m. The normal high is 74. Yesterday's low temperature of 61 degrees occurred at 5:31 a.m. The normal low is 53. 0.02 inches of precipitation fell yesterday, which brings the monthly total to 0.48 inches. This is 1.96 inches below the normal amount of 2.44 inches for May. The total precipitation for the year now stands at 13.23 inches, which is 0.06 inches above normal. There were no heating degree days yesterday, which is 4 below normal. This leaves the monthly total at 132, which is 40 above normal. The yearly total since July 1st is 5,096, which is 462 below normal. There were 5 cooling degree days yesterday, which is 2 above normal 96, which is 462 below normal. There were 5 cooling degree days yesterday, which is 2 above normal. This brings the monthly total to 6, which is minus 22 below normal. The yearly total since January 1st is 54, which is 12 above normal. Yesterday the maximum wind observed was 21 miles an hour from the south. The highest wind gust observed was 28 miles per hour from the southwest, which occurred at 10:26 a.m. Yesterday the average wind speed was 8 miles per hour. The normal high temperature for today is 75 degrees, and the normal low is 53. The record high for today is 92, which occurred in 1894, and the record low is 34, which occurred in 1973. Sunrise today is at 5:40 a.m. and sunset is at 8:11 p.m. At 6 a.m. in Peoria, skies were mostly cloudy. The temperature was 67 degrees, the dew point was 64, and the relative humidity was 90%. The wind was south at 9 miles an hour. The pressure was 29.86 inches and falling. Around central and western Illinois, skies ranged from partly cloudy to mostly cloudy, and temperatures were in the mid to upper 60s. And once again at 6 a.m. in Peoria, under mostly cloudy skies, the temperature was 67. Looking elsewhere around the Midwest at 6 a.m., Chicago was mostly cloudy, and 66. Indianapolis was mostly cloudy, and 64. St. Louis was mostly cloudy, and 69. Kansas City was cloudy, and 67. Des Moines was cloudy, and 63. Milwaukee was cloudy, and 52. And now a discussion of hazardous weather conditions for the following counties in Illinois: Fulton, Knox, Marshall, Peoria, and Stark. This hazardous weather outlook is for central Illinois and west central Illinois. For today and tonight, scattered thunderstorms are possible. Late tonight, 30% chance. A few storms could be strong to severe with gusty winds and hail. For Monday through Saturday, severe weather is possible Monday and Tuesday. Damaging wind gusts and hail are the main risks, although a tornado or two is possible. Spotter information statement: spotter activation is not anticipated through tonight. And now a discussion of hazardous weather conditions for the following counties in Illinois: Mason, McLean, Tazewell, and Woodford. This hazardous weather outlook is for central Illinois and east central Illinois. For today and tonight, patchy blowing dust is possible this afternoon, especially near active agricultural activity, and may produce hazardous driving conditions due to lowered visibility.

first is 5,096, which is 462 below normal. There were 5 cooling degree days yesterday, which is 2 above normal. This brings the monthly total to 6, which is minus 22 below normal. The yearly total since January 1st is 54, which is 12 above normal. Yesterday the maximum wind observed was 21 miles an hour from the south. The highest wind gust observed was 28 miles per hour from the southwest, which occurred at 10:26 a.m. Yesterday the average wind speed was 8 miles per hour. The normal high temperature for today is 75 degrees, and the normal low is 53. The record high for today is 92, which occurred in 1894, and the record low is 34, which occurred in 1973. Sunrise today is at 5:40 a.m. and sunset is at 8:11 p.m. And now a discussion of hazardous weather conditions for the following counties in Illinois: Mason, McLean, Tazewell, and Woodford. This hazardous weather outlook is for central Illinois and east central Illinois. For today and tonight, patchy blowing gust is possible this afternoon, especially near active agricultural activity, and may produce hazardous driving conditions due to lowered visibility. For Monday through Saturday, severe weather is possible Monday and Tuesday. Damaging wind gusts and hail are the main risks, although a tornado or two is possible. Spotter information statement. Spotter activation is not anticipated through tonight. The time is currently 6:47 a.m. Central Daylight Time. 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Now for the official National Weather Service forecast for Peoria and surrounding areas of central Illinois. Today, mostly cloudy this morning, then becoming partly sunny. Patchy blowing gust this afternoon. Highs in the mid-80s. South winds 15 to 20 miles an hour with gusts up to 30 miles an hour. Tonight, mostly clear until midnight, then becoming partly cloudy. Lows in the upper 60s. South winds 15 to 20 miles an hour with gusts up to 30 miles an hour. Monday, a chance of thunderstorms. Showers likely. Highs in the lower 80s. South winds 15 to 20 miles an hour with gusts up to 35 miles an hour. Chance of rain 70%. Monday night, partly cloudy until midnight, then showers likely with a chance of thunderstorms after midnight. Lows in the upper 60s. South winds 15 to 20 miles an hour with gusts up to 30 miles an hour. Chance of rain 70%. Tuesday, a chance of thunderstorms. Showers. Highs in the lower 80s. Southwest winds 15 to 20 miles an hour, becoming west in the afternoon. Gusts up to 35 miles an hour. Chance of rain near 100%. Tuesday night, mostly cloudy. Much cooler with lows in the lower 50s. Wednesday, mostly sunny. Much cooler with highs in the upper 60s. Wednesday night, partly cloudy until midnight, then becoming mostly cloudy. Lows in the upper 40s. Thursday, mostly sunny. Highs in the upper 60s. Thursday night through Friday night, mostly cloudy. Lows in the lower 50s. Highs in the mid 70s. Saturday, partly sunny. Highs around 80. Again, the forecast for Peoria and surrounding areas of central Illinois for today: mostly cloudy this morning, then becoming partly sunny. Patchy blowing gust this afternoon. Highs in the mid-80s. South winds 15 to 20 miles an hour with gusts up to 30 miles an hour. At 6 a.m. in Peoria, skies were mostly cloudy. The temperature was 67 degrees, the dew point was 64, and the relative humidity was 90%. The wind was south at 9 miles an hour. The pressure was 29.86 inches and falling. Around central and western Illinois, skies ranged from partly cloudy to mostly cloudy, and temperatures were in the mid to upper 60s. And once again at 6 a.m. in Peoria, under mostly cloudy skies, the temperature was 67. Looking elsewhere around the Midwest at 6 a.m., Chicago was mostly cloudy, and 66. Indianapolis was mostly cloudy, and 64. St. Louis was mostly cloudy, and 69. Kansas City was cloudy, and 67. Des Moines was cloudy, and 63. Milwaukee was cloudy, and 52.

Mason, McLean, Tazewell, and Woodford. This hazardous weather outlook is for central Illinois and east central Illinois. For today and tonight, patchy blowing dust is possible this afternoon, especially near active agricultural activity, and may produce hazardous driving conditions due to lowered visibility. For Monday through Saturday, severe weather is possible Monday and Tuesday. Damaging wind gusts and hail are the main risks, although a tornado or two is possible. Spotter information statement. Spotter activation is not anticipated through tonight. The time is currently 6:52 a.m. Central Daylight Time. 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Now for the official National Weather Service forecast for Peoria and surrounding areas of central Illinois. Today, mostly cloudy this morning, then becoming partly sunny. Patchy blowing dust this afternoon. Highs in the mid-80s. South winds 15 to 20 miles an hour with gusts up to 30 miles an hour. Tonight, mostly clear until midnight, then becoming partly cloudy. Lows in the upper 60s. South winds 15 to 20 miles an hour with gusts up to 30 miles an hour. Monday, a chance of thunderstorms. Showers likely. Highs in the lower 80s. South winds 15 to 20 miles an hour with gusts up to 35 miles an hour. Chance of rain 70%. Monday night, partly cloudy until midnight, then showers likely with a chance of thunderstorms after midnight. Lows in the upper 60s. South winds 15 to 20 miles an hour with gusts up to 30 miles an hour. Chance of rain 70%. Tuesday, a chance of thunderstorms. Showers. Highs in the lower 80s. Southwest winds 15 to 20 miles an hour, becoming west in the afternoon. Gusts up to 35 miles an hour. Chance of rain near 100%. Tuesday night, mostly cloudy. Much cooler with lows in the lower 50s. Wednesday, mostly sunny. Much cooler with highs in the upper 60s. Wednesday night, partly cloudy until midnight, then becoming mostly cloudy. Lows in the upper 40s. Thursday, mostly sunny. Highs in the upper 60s. Thursday night through Friday night, mostly cloudy. Lows in the lower 50s. Highs in the mid-70s. Saturday, partly sunny. Highs around 80. Again, the forecast for Peoria and surrounding areas of central Illinois for today, mostly cloudy this morning, then becoming partly sunny. Patchy blowing dust this afternoon. Highs in the mid-80s. South winds 15 to 20 miles an hour with gusts up to 30 miles an hour. At 6 a.m. in Peoria, skies were mostly cloudy. The temperature was 67 degrees, the dew point was 64, and the relative humidity was 90%. The wind was south at 9 miles an hour. The pressure was 29.86 inches and falling. Around central and western Illinois, skies ranged from partly cloudy to mostly cloudy, and temperatures were in the mid to upper 60s. And once again at 6 a.m. in Peoria, under mostly cloudy skies, the temperature was 67. Looking elsewhere around the Midwest at 6 a.m., Chicago was mostly cloudy, and 66. Indianapolis was mostly cloudy, and 64. St. Louis was mostly cloudy, and 69. Kansas City was cloudy, and 67. Des Moines was cloudy, and 63. Milwaukee was cloudy, and 52. And now a discussion of hazardous weather conditions for the following counties in Illinois: Fulton, Knox, Marshall, Peoria, and Stark. This hazardous weather outlook is for central Illinois and west central Illinois. For today and tonight, scattered thunderstorms are possible late tonight, 30% chance. A few storms could be strong to severe with gusty winds and hail. For Monday through Saturday, severe weather is possible Monday and Tuesday. Damaging wind gusts and hail are the main risks, although a tornado or two is possible. Spotter information statement. Spotter activation is not anticipated through tonight. And now a discussion of hazardous weather conditions for the following counties in Illinois: Mason, McLean, Tazewell, and Woodford. This hazardous weather outlook is for central Illinois and east central Illinois. For today and tonight, patchy blowing dust is possible this afternoon, especially near active agricultural

activity and may produce hazardous driving conditions due to lowered visibility. For Monday through Saturday, severe weather is possible Monday and Tuesday. Damaging wind gusts and hail are the main risks, although a tornado or two is possible. Spotter information statement. Spotter activation is not anticipated through tonight. The time is currently 6:57 a.m. Central Daylight Time. 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Now for the official National Weather Service forecast for Peoria and surrounding areas of central Illinois. Today, mostly cloudy this morning, then becoming partly sunny. Patchy blowing dust this afternoon. Highs in the mid-80s. South winds 15 to 20 miles an hour with gusts up to 30 miles an hour. Tonight, mostly clear until midnight, then becoming partly cloudy. Lows in the upper 60s. South winds 15 to 20 miles an hour with gusts up to 30 miles an hour. Monday, a chance of thunderstorms. Showers likely. Highs in the lower 80s. South winds 15 to 20 miles an hour with gusts up to 35 miles an hour. Chance of rain 70%. Monday night, partly cloudy until midnight, then showers likely with a chance of thunderstorms after midnight. Lows in the upper 60s. South winds 15 to 20 miles an hour with gusts up to 30 miles an hour. Chance of rain 70%. Tuesday, a chance of thunderstorms. Showers. Highs in the lower 80s. Southwest winds 15 to 20 miles an hour, becoming west in the afternoon. Gusts up to 35 miles an hour. Chance of rain near 100%. Tuesday night, mostly cloudy. Much cooler with lows in the lower 50s. Wednesday, mostly sunny. Much cooler with highs in the upper 60s. Wednesday night, partly cloudy until midnight, then becoming mostly cloudy. Lows in the upper 40s. Thursday, mostly sunny. Highs in the upper 60s. Thursday night through Friday night, mostly cloudy. Lows in the lower 50s. Highs in the mid 70s. Saturday, partly sunny. Highs around 80. Again, the forecast for Peoria and surrounding areas of central Illinois for today, mostly cloudy this morning, then becoming partly sunny. Patchy blowing dust this afternoon. Highs in the mid-80s. South winds 15 to 20 miles an hour with gusts up to 30 miles an hour. At 6 a.m. in Peoria, skies were mostly cloudy. The temperature was 67 degrees, the dew point was 64, and the relative humidity was 90%. The wind was south at 9 miles an hour. The pressure was 29.86 inches and falling. Around central and western Illinois, skies ranged from partly cloudy to mostly cloudy, and temperatures were in the mid to upper 60s. And once again at 6 a.m. in Peoria, under mostly cloudy skies, the temperature was 67. The Peoria, Illinois climate summary for yesterday, May 16, 2026. Yesterday's high temperature of 78 degrees occurred at 5:19 p.m. The normal high is 74. Yesterday's low temperature of 61 degrees occurred at 5:31 a.m. The normal low is 53. 0.02 inches of precipitation fell yesterday, which brings the monthly total to 0.48 inches. This is 1.96 inches below the normal amount of 2.44 inches for May. The total precipitation for the year now stands at 13.23 inches, which is 0.06 inches above normal. There were no heating degree days yesterday, which is 4 below normal. This leaves the monthly total at 132, which is 40 above normal. The yearly total since July 1st is 5,096, which is 462 below normal. There were 5 cooling degree days yesterday, which is 2 above normal. This brings the monthly total to 6, which is minus 22 below normal. The yearly total since January 1st is 54, which is 12 above normal. Yesterday the maximum wind observed was 21 miles an hour from the south. The highest wind gust observed was 28 miles per hour from the southwest, which occurred at 10:26 a.m. Yesterday the average wind speed was 8 miles per hour. The normal high temperature for today is 75 degrees, and the normal low is 53. The record high for today is 92, which occurred in 1894, and the record low is

34, which occurred in 1973. Sunrise today is at 5:40 a.m. and sunset is at 8:11 p.m. And now a discussion of hazardous weather conditions for the following counties in Illinois: Fulton, Knox, Marshall, Peoria, and Stark. This hazardous weather outlook is for Central Illinois and West Central Illinois. For today and tonight, scattered thunderstorms are possible. Late tonight, 30% chance. A few storms could be strong to severe with gusty winds and hail. For Monday through Saturday, severe weather is possible Monday and Tuesday. Damaging wind gusts and hail are the main risks, although a tornado or two is possible. Spotter information statement: spotter activation is not anticipated through tonight. And now a discussion of hazardous weather conditions for the following counties in Illinois: Mason, McLean, Tazewell, and Woodford. This hazardous weather outlook is for Central Illinois and East Central Illinois. For today and tonight, patchy blowing dust is possible this afternoon, especially near active agricultural activity, and may produce hazardous driving conditions due to lowered visibility. For Monday through Saturday, severe weather is possible Monday and Tuesday. Damaging wind gusts and hail are the main risks, although a tornado or two is possible. Spotter information statement: spotter activation is not anticipated through tonight. The time is currently 7:03 a.m. Central Daylight Time. 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Now for the official National Weather Service forecast for Peoria and surrounding areas of Central Illinois. Today, mostly cloudy this morning, then becoming partly sunny. Patchy blowing dust this afternoon. Highs in the mid-80s. South winds 15 to 20 miles an hour with gusts up to 30 miles an hour. Tonight, mostly clear until midnight, then becoming partly cloudy. Lows in the upper 60s. South winds 15 to 20 miles an hour with gusts up to 30 miles an hour. Monday, a chance of thunderstorms. Showers likely. Highs in the lower 80s. South winds 15 to 20 miles an hour with gusts up to 35 miles an hour. Chance of rain 70%. Monday night, partly cloudy until midnight, then showers likely with a chance of thunderstorms after midnight. Lows in the upper 60s. South winds 15 to 20 miles an hour with gusts up to 30 miles an hour. Chance of rain 70%. Tuesday, a chance of thunderstorms. Showers. Highs in the lower 80s. Southwest winds 15 to 20 miles an hour, becoming west in the afternoon. Gusts up to 35 miles an hour. Chance of rain near 100%. Tuesday night, mostly cloudy. Much cooler with lows in the lower 50s. Wednesday, mostly sunny. Much cooler with highs in the upper 60s. Wednesday night, partly cloudy until midnight, then becoming mostly cloudy. Lows in the upper 40s. Thursday, mostly sunny. Highs in the upper 60s. Thursday night through Friday night, mostly cloudy. Lows in the lower 50s. Highs in the mid 70s. Saturday, partly sunny. Highs around 80. Again, the forecast for Peoria and surrounding areas of Central Illinois for today: mostly cloudy this morning, then becoming partly sunny. Patchy blowing dust this afternoon. Highs in the mid 80s. South winds 15 to 20 miles an hour with gusts up to 30 miles an hour. At 7 a.m. in Peoria, skies were cloudy. The temperature was 68 degrees, the dew point was 64, and the relative humidity was 87%. The wind was south at 9 miles an hour. The pressure was 29.89 inches and rising. Around central and western Illinois, skies ranged from mostly sunny to partly sunny, and temperatures were in the mid to upper 60s. And once again at 7 a.m. in Peoria, under cloudy skies, the temperature was 68. And now a discussion of hazardous weather conditions for the following counties in Illinois: Fulton, Knox, Marshall, Peoria, and Stark. This hazardous weather outlook is for Central Illinois and West Central Illinois. For today and tonight, scattered thunderstorms are possible. Late tonight, 30% chance. A few storms could be strong to severe with gusty winds and hail. For Monday through Saturday, severe weather is possible Monday and Tuesday.

damaging wind gusts and hail are the main risks, although a tornado or two is possible. Spotter information statement. Spotter activation is not anticipated through tonight. And now a discussion of hazardous weather conditions for the following counties in Illinois: Mason, McLean, Tazewell, and Woodford. This hazardous weather outlook is for central Illinois and east central Illinois. For today and tonight, patchy blowing dust is possible this afternoon, especially near active agricultural activity, and may produce hazardous driving conditions due to lowered visibility. For Monday through Saturday, severe weather is possible Monday and Tuesday. Damaging wind gusts and hail are the main risks, although a tornado or two is possible. Spotter information statement. Spotter activation is not anticipated through tonight. The time is currently 7:07 a.m. Central Daylight Time. 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Now for the official National Weather Service forecast for Peoria and surrounding areas of central Illinois. Today, mostly cloudy this morning, then becoming partly sunny. Patchy blowing dust this afternoon. Highs in the mid-80s. South winds 15 to 20 miles an hour with gusts up to 30 miles an hour. Tonight, mostly clear until midnight, then becoming partly cloudy. Lows in the upper 60s. South winds 15 to 20 miles an hour with gusts up to 30 miles an hour. Monday, a chance of thunderstorms. Showers likely. Highs in the lower 80s. South winds 15 to 20 miles an hour with gusts up to 35 miles an hour. Chance of rain 70%. Monday night, partly cloudy until midnight, then showers likely with a chance of thunderstorms after midnight. Lows in the upper 60s. South winds 15 to 20 miles an hour with gusts up to 30 miles an hour. Chance of rain 70%. Tuesday, a chance of thunderstorms. Showers. Highs in the lower 80s. Southwest winds 15 to 20 miles an hour, becoming west in the afternoon. Gusts up to 35 miles an hour. Chance of rain near 100%. Tuesday night, mostly cloudy. Much cooler with lows in the lower 50s. Wednesday, mostly sunny. Much cooler with highs in the upper 60s. Wednesday night, partly cloudy until midnight, then becoming mostly cloudy. Lows in the upper 40s. Thursday, mostly sunny. Highs in the upper 60s. Thursday night through Friday night, mostly cloudy. Lows in the lower 50s. Highs in the mid 70s. Saturday, partly sunny. Highs around 80. Again, the forecast for Peoria and surrounding areas of central Illinois for today: mostly cloudy this morning, then becoming partly sunny. Patchy blowing dust this afternoon. Highs in the mid-80s. South winds 15 to 20 miles an hour with gusts up to 30 miles an hour. At 7 a.m. in Peoria, skies were cloudy. The temperature was 68 degrees, the dew point was 64, and the relative humidity was 87%. The wind was south at 9 miles an hour. The pressure was 29.89 inches and rising. Around central and western Illinois, skies ranged from mostly sunny to partly sunny, and temperatures were in the mid to upper 60s. And once again at 7 a.m. in Peoria, under cloudy skies, the temperature was 68. Looking elsewhere around the Midwest at 7 a.m., Chicago was partly sunny, and 68. Indianapolis was partly sunny, and 65. St. Louis was partly sunny, and 70. Kansas City was cloudy, and 70. Des Moines had light rain, and 63. Milwaukee was partly sunny, and 50. And now a discussion of hazardous weather conditions for the following counties in Illinois: Fulton, Knox, Marshall, Peoria, and Stark. This hazardous weather outlook is for central Illinois and west central Illinois. For today and tonight, scattered thunderstorms are possible late tonight, 30% chance. A few storms could be strong to severe with gusty winds and hail. For Monday through Saturday, severe weather is possible Monday and Tuesday. Damaging wind gusts and hail are the main risks, although a tornado or two is possible. Spotter information statement. Spotter activation is not anticipated through tonight. And now a discussion of hazardous weather conditions

following counties in Illinois, Mason, McLean, Tazewell, and Woodford. This hazardous weather outlook is for central Illinois and east central Illinois. For today and tonight, patchy blowing dust is possible this afternoon, especially near active agricultural activity, and may produce hazardous driving conditions due to lowered visibility. For Monday through Saturday, severe weather is possible Monday and Tuesday. Damaging wind gusts and hail are the main risks, although a tornado or two is possible. Spotter information statement. Spotter activation is not anticipated through tonight. The time is currently 7:12 a.m. Central Daylight Time. 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Now for the official National Weather Service forecast for Peoria and surrounding areas of central Illinois. Today, mostly cloudy this morning, then becoming partly sunny. Patchy blowing dust this afternoon. Highs in the mid-80s. South winds 15 to 20 miles an hour with gusts up to 30 miles an hour. Tonight, mostly clear until midnight, then becoming partly cloudy. Lows in the upper 60s. South winds 15 to 20 miles an hour with gusts up to 30 miles an hour. Monday, a chance of thunderstorms. Showers likely. Highs in the lower 80s. South winds 15 to 20 miles an hour with gusts up to 35 miles an hour. Chance of rain 70%. Monday night, partly cloudy until midnight, then showers likely with a chance of thunderstorms after midnight. Lows in the upper 60s. South winds 15 to 20 miles an hour with gusts up to 30 miles an hour. Chance of rain 70%. Tuesday, a chance of thunderstorms. Showers. Highs in the lower 80s. Southwest winds 15 to 20 miles an hour, becoming west in the afternoon. Gusts up to 35 miles an hour. Chance of rain near 100%. Tuesday night, mostly cloudy. Much cooler with lows in the lower 50s. Wednesday, mostly sunny. Much cooler with highs in the upper 60s. Wednesday night, partly cloudy until midnight, then becoming mostly cloudy. Lows in the upper 40s. Thursday, mostly sunny. Highs in the upper 60s. Thursday night through Friday night, mostly cloudy. Lows in the lower 50s. Highs in the mid 70s. Saturday, partly sunny. Highs around 80. Again, the forecast for Peoria and surrounding areas of central Illinois for today, mostly cloudy this morning, then becoming partly sunny. Patchy blowing dust this afternoon. Highs in the mid-80s. South winds 15 to 20 miles an hour with gusts up to 30 miles an hour. 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The Peoria, Illinois climate summary for yesterday, May 16, 2026. Yesterday's high temperature of 78 degrees occurred at 5:19 p.m. The normal high is 74. Yesterday's low temperature of 61 degrees occurred at 5:31 a.m. The normal low is 53. 0.02 inches of precipitation fell yesterday, which brings the monthly total to 0.48 inches. This is 1.96 inches below the normal amount of 2.44 inches for May. The total precipitation for the year now stands at 13.23 inches, which is 0.06 inches above normal. There were no heating degree days yesterday, which is 4 below normal. This leaves the monthly total at 132, which is 40 above normal. The yearly total since July 1st is 5,096, which is 462 below normal. There were 5 cooling degree days yesterday, which is 2 above normal. This brings the monthly total to 6, which is minus 22 below normal. The yearly total since January 1st is 54, which is 12 above normal. Yesterday the maximum wind observed was 21 miles an hour from the south. The highest wind gust

observed was 28 miles per hour from the southwest, which occurred at 10:26 a.m. Yesterday, the average wind speed was 8 miles per hour. The normal high temperature for today is 75 degrees, and the normal low is 53. The record high for today is 92, which occurred in 1894, and the record low is 34, which occurred in 1973. Sunrise today is at 5:40 a.m. and sunset is at 8:11 p.m. And now a discussion of hazardous weather conditions for the following counties in Illinois: Fulton, Knox, Marshall, Peoria, and Stark. This hazardous weather outlook is for central Illinois and west central Illinois. For today and tonight, scattered thunderstorms are possible. Late tonight, 30% chance. A few storms could be strong to severe with gusty winds and hail. For Monday through Saturday, severe weather is possible Monday and Tuesday. Damaging wind gusts and hail are the main risks, although a tornado or two is possible. Spotter information statement: spotter activation is not anticipated through tonight. And now a discussion of hazardous weather conditions for the following counties in Illinois: Mason, McLean, Tazewell, and Woodford. This hazardous weather outlook is for central Illinois and east central Illinois. For today and tonight, patchy blowing dust is possible this afternoon, especially near active agricultural activity, and may produce hazardous driving conditions due to lowered visibility. For Monday through Saturday, severe weather is possible Monday and Tuesday. Damaging wind gusts and hail are the main risks, although a tornado or two is possible. Spotter information statement: spotter activation is not anticipated through tonight. The time is currently 7:18 a.m. Central Daylight Time. 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Now for the official National Weather Service forecast for Peoria and surrounding areas of central Illinois. Today, mostly cloudy this morning, then becoming partly sunny. Patchy blowing dust this afternoon. Highs in the mid-80s. South winds 15 to 20 miles an hour with gusts up to 30 miles an hour. Tonight, mostly clear until midnight, then becoming partly cloudy. Lows in the upper 60s. South winds 15 to 20 miles an hour with gusts up to 30 miles an hour. Monday, a chance of thunderstorms. Showers likely. Highs in the lower 80s. South winds 15 to 20 miles an hour with gusts up to 35 miles an hour. Chance of rain 70%. Monday night, partly cloudy until midnight, then showers likely with a chance of thunderstorms after midnight. Lows in the upper 60s. South winds 15 to 20 miles an hour with gusts up to 30 miles an hour. Chance of rain 70%. Tuesday, a chance of thunderstorms. Showers. Highs in the lower 80s. Southwest winds 15 to 20 miles an hour, becoming west in the afternoon. Gusts up to 35 miles an hour. Chance of rain near 100%. Tuesday night, mostly cloudy. Much cooler with lows in the lower 50s. Wednesday, mostly sunny. Much cooler with highs in the upper 60s. Wednesday night, partly cloudy until midnight, then becoming mostly cloudy. Lows in the upper 40s. Thursday, mostly sunny. Highs in the upper 60s. Thursday night through Friday night, mostly cloudy. Lows in the lower 50s. Highs in the mid 70s. Saturday, partly sunny. Highs around 80. Again, the forecast for Peoria and surrounding areas of central Illinois for today: mostly cloudy this morning, then becoming partly sunny. Patchy blowing dust this afternoon. Highs in the mid-80s. South winds 15 to 20 miles an hour with gusts up to 30 miles an hour. At 7 a.m. in Peoria, skies were cloudy. The temperature was 68 degrees, the dew point was 64, and the relative humidity was 87%. The wind was south at 9 miles an hour. The pressure was 29.89 inches and rising. Around central and western Illinois, skies ranged from partly sunny to cloudy, and temperatures were in the mid to upper 60s. And once again at 7 a.m. in Peoria, under cloudy skies, the temperature was 68. Looking elsewhere around the Midwest at 7 a.m., Chicago was partly sunny, and 68. Indianapolis was partly sunny, and 65.

St. Louis was partly sunny and 70. Kansas City was cloudy and 70. Des Moines had light rain and 63. Milwaukee was partly sunny and 50. And now a discussion of hazardous weather conditions for the following counties in Illinois: Fulton, Knox, Marshall, Peoria, and Stark. This hazardous weather outlook is for central Illinois and west central Illinois. For today and tonight, scattered thunderstorms are possible, late tonight 30% chance. A few storms could be strong to severe with gusty winds and hail. For Monday through Saturday, severe weather is possible Monday and Tuesday. Damaging wind gusts and hail are the main risks, although a tornado or two is possible. Spotter information statement: spotter activation is not anticipated through tonight. And now a discussion of hazardous weather conditions for the following counties in Illinois: Mason, McLean, Tazewell, and Woodford. This hazardous weather outlook is for central Illinois and east central Illinois. For today and tonight, patchy blowing dust is possible this afternoon, especially near active agricultural activity, and may produce hazardous driving conditions due to lowered visibility. For Monday through Saturday, severe weather is possible Monday and Tuesday. Damaging wind gusts and hail are the main risks, although a tornado or two is possible. Spotter information statement: spotter activation is not anticipated through tonight. The time is currently 7:23 a.m. Central Daylight Time. 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Now for the official National Weather Service forecast for Peoria and surrounding areas of central Illinois. Today, mostly cloudy this morning, then becoming partly sunny. Patchy blowing dust this afternoon. Highs in the mid-80s. South winds 15 to 20 miles an hour with gusts up to 30 miles an hour. Tonight, mostly clear until midnight, then becoming partly cloudy. Lows in the upper 60s. South winds 15 to 20 miles an hour with gusts up to 30 miles an hour. Monday, a chance of thunderstorms. Showers likely. Highs in the lower 80s. South winds 15 to 20 miles an hour with gusts up to 35 miles an hour. Chance of rain 70%. Monday night, partly cloudy until midnight, then showers likely with a chance of thunderstorms after midnight. Lows in the upper 60s. South winds 15 to 20 miles an hour with gusts up to 30 miles an hour. Chance of rain 70%. Tuesday, a chance of thunderstorms. Showers. Highs in the lower 80s. Southwest winds 15 to 20 miles an hour, becoming west in the afternoon. Gusts up to 35 miles an hour. Chance of rain near 100%. Tuesday night, mostly cloudy. Much cooler with lows in the lower 50s. Wednesday, mostly sunny. Much cooler with highs in the upper 60s. Wednesday night, partly cloudy until midnight, then becoming mostly cloudy. Lows in the upper 40s. Thursday, mostly sunny. Highs in the upper 60s. Thursday night through Friday night, mostly cloudy. Lows in the lower 50s. Highs in the mid 70s. Saturday, partly sunny. Highs around 80. Again, the forecast for Peoria and surrounding areas of central Illinois for today: mostly cloudy this morning, then becoming partly sunny. Patchy blowing dust this afternoon. Highs in the mid-80s. South winds 15 to 20 miles an hour with gusts up to 30 miles an hour. At 7 a.m. in Peoria, skies were cloudy. The temperature was 68 degrees, the dew point was 64, and the relative humidity was 87%. The wind was south at 9 miles an hour. The pressure was 29.89 inches and rising. Around central and western Illinois, skies ranged from partly sunny to cloudy, and temperatures were in the mid to upper 60s. And once again at 7 a.m. in Peoria, under cloudy skies, the temperature was 68. Looking elsewhere around the Midwest at 7 a.m., Chicago was partly sunny, and 68. Indianapolis was partly sunny, and 65. St. Louis was partly sunny, and 70. Kansas City was cloudy, and 70. Des Moines had light rain, and 63. Milwaukee was partly sunny, and 50. And now a discussion

of hazardous weather conditions for the following counties in Illinois: Fulton, Knox, Marshall, Peoria, and Stark. This hazardous weather outlook is for central Illinois and west central Illinois. For today and tonight, scattered thunderstorms are possible. Late tonight, 30% chance. A few storms could be strong to severe with gusty winds and hail. For Monday through Saturday, severe weather is possible Monday and Tuesday. Damaging wind gusts and hail are the main risks, although a tornado or two is possible. Spotter information statement. Spotter activation is not anticipated through tonight. And now a discussion of hazardous weather conditions for the following counties in Illinois: Mason, McLean, Tazewell, and Woodford. This hazardous weather outlook is for central Illinois and east central Illinois. For today and tonight, patchy blowing dust is possible this afternoon, especially near active agricultural activity, and may produce hazardous driving conditions due to lowered visibility. For Monday through Saturday, severe weather is possible Monday and Tuesday. Damaging wind gusts and hail are the main risks, although a tornado or two is possible. Spotter information statement. Spotter activation is not anticipated through tonight. The time is currently 7:28 a.m. Central Daylight Time. 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Now for the official National Weather Service forecast for Peoria and surrounding areas of central Illinois. Today, mostly cloudy this morning, then becoming partly sunny. Patchy blowing dust this afternoon. Highs in the mid-80s. South winds 15 to 20 miles an hour with gusts up to 30 miles an hour. Tonight, mostly clear until midnight, then becoming partly cloudy. Lows in the upper 60s. South winds 15 to 20 miles an hour with gusts up to 30 miles an hour. Monday, a chance of thunderstorms. Showers likely. Highs in the lower 80s. South winds 15 to 20 miles an hour with gusts up to 35 miles an hour. Chance of rain 70%. Monday night, partly cloudy until midnight, then showers likely with a chance of thunderstorms after midnight. Lows in the upper 60s. South winds 15 to 20 miles an hour with gusts up to 30 miles an hour. Chance of rain 70%. Tuesday, a chance of thunderstorms. Showers. Highs in the lower 80s. Southwest winds 15 to 20 miles an hour, becoming west in the afternoon. Gusts up to 35 miles an hour. Chance of rain near 100%. Tuesday night, mostly cloudy. Much cooler with lows in the lower 50s. Wednesday, mostly sunny. Much cooler with highs in the upper 60s. Wednesday night, partly cloudy until midnight, then becoming mostly cloudy. Lows in the upper 40s. Thursday, mostly sunny. Highs in the upper 60s. Thursday night through Friday night, mostly cloudy. Lows in the lower 50s. Highs in the mid 70s. Saturday, partly sunny. Highs around 80. Again, the forecast for Peoria and surrounding areas of central Illinois for today: mostly cloudy this morning, then becoming partly sunny. Patchy blowing dust this afternoon. Highs in the mid-80s. South winds 15 to 20 miles an hour with gusts up to 30 miles an hour. The Peoria, Illinois climate summary for yesterday, May 16, 2026. Yesterday's high temperature of 78 degrees occurred at 5:19 p.m. The normal high is 74. Yesterday's low temperature of 61 degrees occurred at 5:31 a.m. The normal low is 53. 0.02 inches of precipitation fell yesterday, which brings the monthly total to 0.48 inches. This is 1.96 inches below the normal amount of 2.44 inches for May. The total precipitation for the year now stands at 13.23 inches, which is 0.06 inches above normal. There were no heating degree days yesterday, which is 4 below normal. This leaves the monthly total at 132, which is 40 above normal. The yearly total since July 1st is 5,096, which is 462 below normal. There were 5 cooling degree days yesterday, which is 2 above normal. This brings the monthly total to 6, which is minus 22 below normal. The yearly total since January 1st is 54, which is 12 above normal.

Yesterday, the maximum wind observed was 21 miles an hour from the south. The highest wind gust observed was 28 miles per hour from the southwest, which occurred at 10:26 a.m. Yesterday, the average wind speed was 8 miles per hour. The normal high temperature for today is 75 degrees, and the normal low is 53. The record high for today is 92, which occurred in 1894, and the record low is 34, which occurred in 1973. Sunrise today is at 5:40 a.m. and sunset is at 8:11 p.m. At 7 a.m. in Peoria, skies were cloudy. The temperature was 68 degrees, the dew point was 64, and the relative humidity was 87%. The wind was south at 9 miles an hour. The pressure was 29.89 inches and rising. Around central and western Illinois, skies ranged from partly sunny to cloudy, and temperatures were in the mid to upper 60s. And once again at 7 a.m. in Peoria, under cloudy skies, the temperature was 68. Looking elsewhere around the Midwest at 7 a.m., Chicago was partly sunny, and 68. Indianapolis was partly sunny, and 65. St. Louis was partly sunny, and 70. Kansas City was cloudy, and 70. Des Moines had light rain, and 63. Milwaukee was partly sunny, and 50. Louis was partly sunny, and 70. Kansas City was cloudy, and 70. Des Moines had light rain, and 63. Milwaukee was partly sunny, and 50. And now a discussion of hazardous weather conditions for the following counties in Illinois: Fulton, Knox, Marshall, Peoria, and Stark. This hazardous weather outlook is for central Illinois and west central Illinois. For today and tonight, scattered thunderstorms are possible. Late tonight, 30% chance. A few storms could be strong to severe with gusty winds and hail. For Monday through Saturday, severe weather is possible Monday and Tuesday. Damaging wind gusts and hail are the main risks, although a tornado or two is possible. Spotter information statement: spotter activation is not anticipated through tonight. And now a discussion of hazardous weather conditions for the following counties in Illinois: Mason, McLean, Tazewell, and Woodford. This hazardous weather outlook is for central Illinois and east central Illinois. For today and tonight, patchy blowing dust is possible this afternoon, especially near active agricultural activity, and may produce hazardous driving conditions due to lowered visibility. For Monday through Saturday, severe weather is possible Monday and Tuesday. Damaging wind gusts and hail are the main risks, although a tornado or two is possible. Spotter information statement: spotter activation is not anticipated through tonight. The time is currently 7:34 a.m. Central Daylight Time. 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Now for the official National Weather Service forecast for Peoria and surrounding areas of central Illinois. Today, mostly cloudy this morning, then becoming partly sunny. Patchy blowing dust this afternoon. Highs in the mid-80s. South winds 15 to 20 miles an hour with gusts up to 30 miles an hour. Tonight, mostly clear until midnight, then becoming partly cloudy. Lows in the upper 60s. South winds 15 to 20 miles an hour with gusts up to 30 miles an hour. Monday, a chance of thunderstorms. Showers likely. Highs in the lower 80s. South winds 15 to 20 miles an hour with gusts up to 35 miles an hour. Chance of rain 70%. Monday night, partly cloudy until midnight, then showers likely with a chance of thunderstorms after midnight. Lows in the upper 60s. South winds 15 to 20 miles an hour with gusts up to 30 miles an hour. Chance of rain 70%. Tuesday, a chance of thunderstorms. Showers. Highs in the lower 80s. Southwest winds 15 to 20 miles an hour, becoming west in the afternoon. Gusts up to 35 miles an hour. Chance of rain near 100%. Tuesday night, mostly cloudy. Much cooler with lows in the lower 50s. Wednesday, mostly sunny. Much cooler with highs in the upper 60s. Wednesday night, partly cloudy until midnight, then becoming mostly cloudy. Lows in the upper 40s. Thursday, mostly sunny. Highs in the upper 60s.

Thursday night through Friday night, mostly cloudy. Lows in the lower 50s. Highs in the mid-70s. Saturday, partly sunny. Highs around 80. Again, the forecast for Peoria and surrounding areas of central Illinois for today, mostly cloudy this morning, then becoming partly sunny. Patchy blowing dust this afternoon. Highs in the mid-80s. South winds 15 to 20 miles an hour with gusts up to 30 miles an hour. At 7 a.m. in Peoria, skies were cloudy. The temperature was 68 degrees, the dew point was 64, and the relative humidity was 87%. The wind was south at 9 miles an hour. The pressure was 29.89 inches and rising. Around central and western Illinois, skies ranged from partly sunny to cloudy, and temperatures were in the mid to upper 60s. And once again at 7 a.m. in Peoria, under cloudy skies, the temperature was 68. Looking elsewhere around the Midwest at 7 a.m., Chicago was partly sunny, and 68. Indianapolis was partly sunny, and 65. St. Louis was partly sunny, and 70. Kansas City was cloudy, and 70. Des Moines had light rain, and 63. Milwaukee was partly sunny, and 50. And now a discussion of hazardous weather conditions for the following counties in Illinois: Fulton, Knox, Marshall, Peoria, and Stark. This hazardous weather outlook is for central Illinois and west central Illinois. For today and tonight, scattered thunderstorms are possible. Late tonight, 30% chance. A few storms could be strong to severe with gusty winds and hail. For Monday through Saturday, severe weather is possible Monday and Tuesday. Damaging wind gusts and hail are the main risks, although a tornado or two is possible. Spotter information statement: spotter activation is not anticipated through tonight. And now a discussion of hazardous weather conditions for the following counties in Illinois: Mason, McLean, Tazewell, and Woodford. This hazardous weather outlook is for central Illinois and east central Illinois. For today and tonight, patchy blowing dust is possible this afternoon, especially near active agricultural activity, and may produce hazardous driving conditions due to lowered visibility. For Monday through Saturday, severe weather is possible Monday and Tuesday. Damaging wind gusts and hail are the main risks, although a tornado or two is possible. Spotter information statement: spotter activation is not anticipated through tonight. The time is currently 7:39 a.m. Central Daylight Time. 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Now for the official National Weather Service forecast for Peoria and surrounding areas of central Illinois. Today, mostly cloudy this morning, then becoming partly sunny. Patchy blowing dust this afternoon. Highs in the mid-80s. South winds 15 to 20 miles an hour with gusts up to 30 miles an hour. Tonight, mostly clear until midnight, then becoming partly cloudy. Lows in the upper 60s. South winds 15 to 20 miles an hour with gusts up to 30 miles an hour. Monday, a chance of thunderstorms. Showers likely. Highs in the lower 80s. South winds 15 to 20 miles an hour with gusts up to 35 miles an hour. Chance of rain 70%. Monday night, partly cloudy until midnight, then showers likely with a chance of thunderstorms after midnight. Lows in the upper 60s. South winds 15 to 20 miles an hour with gusts up to 30 miles an hour. Chance of rain 70%. Tuesday, a chance of thunderstorms. Showers. Highs in the lower 80s. Southwest winds 15 to 20 miles an hour, becoming west in the afternoon. Gusts up to 35 miles an hour. Chance of rain near 100%. Tuesday night, mostly cloudy. Much cooler with lows in the lower 50s. Wednesday, mostly sunny. Much cooler with highs in the upper 60s. Wednesday night, partly cloudy until midnight, then becoming mostly cloudy. Lows in the upper 40s. Thursday, mostly sunny. Highs in the upper 60s. Thursday night through Friday night, mostly cloudy. Lows in the lower 50s. Highs in the mid-70s. Saturday, partly sunny. Highs around 80. Again, the forecast for Peoria and surrounding

areas of central Illinois for today, mostly cloudy this morning, then becoming partly sunny. Patchy blowing dust this afternoon. Highs in the mid-80s. South winds 15 to 20 miles an hour with gusts up to 30 miles an hour. At 7 a.m. in Peoria, skies were cloudy. The temperature was 68 degrees, the dew point was 64, and the relative humidity was 87%. The wind was south at 9 miles an hour. The pressure was 29.89 inches and rising. Around central and western Illinois, skies ranged from partly sunny to cloudy, and temperatures were in the mid to upper 60s. And once again at 7 a.m. in Peoria, under cloudy skies, the temperature was 68. Looking elsewhere around the Midwest at 7 a.m., Chicago was partly sunny, and 68. Indianapolis was partly sunny, and 65. St. Louis was partly sunny, and 70. Kansas City was cloudy, and 70. Des Moines had light rain, and 63. Milwaukee was partly sunny, and 50. And now a discussion of hazardous weather conditions for the following counties in Illinois: Fulton, Knox, Marshall, Peoria, and Stark. This hazardous weather outlook is for central Illinois and west central Illinois. For today and tonight, scattered thunderstorms are possible late tonight, 30% chance. A few storms could be strong to severe with gusty winds and hail. For Monday through Saturday, severe weather is possible Monday and Tuesday. Damaging wind gusts and hail are the main risks, although a tornado or two is possible. Spotter information statement: spotter activation is not anticipated through tonight. And now a discussion of hazardous weather conditions for the following counties in Illinois: Mason, McLean, Tazewell, and Woodford. This hazardous weather outlook is for central Illinois and east central Illinois. For today and tonight, patchy blowing dust is possible this afternoon, especially near active agricultural activity, and may produce hazardous driving conditions due to lowered visibility. For Monday through Saturday, severe weather is possible Monday and Tuesday. Damaging wind gusts and hail are the main risks, although a tornado or two is possible. Spotter information statement: spotter activation is not anticipated through tonight. The time is currently 7:44 a.m. Central Daylight Time. 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Now for the official National Weather Service forecast for Peoria and surrounding areas of central Illinois. Today, mostly cloudy this morning, then becoming partly sunny. Patchy blowing dust this afternoon. Highs in the mid-80s. South winds 15 to 20 miles an hour with gusts up to 30 miles an hour. Tonight, mostly clear until midnight, then becoming partly cloudy. Lows in the upper 60s. South winds 15 to 20 miles an hour with gusts up to 30 miles an hour. Monday, a chance of thunderstorms. Showers likely. Highs in the lower 80s. South winds 15 to 20 miles an hour with gusts up to 35 miles an hour. Chance of rain 70%. Monday night, partly cloudy until midnight, then showers likely with a chance of thunderstorms after midnight. Lows in the upper 60s. South winds 15 to 20 miles an hour with gusts up to 30 miles an hour. Chance of rain 70%. Tuesday, a chance of thunderstorms. Showers. Highs in the lower 80s. Southwest winds 15 to 20 miles an hour, becoming west in the afternoon. Gusts up to 35 miles an hour. Chance of rain near 100%. Tuesday night, mostly cloudy. Much cooler with lows in the lower 50s. Wednesday, mostly sunny. Much cooler with highs in the upper 60s. Wednesday night, partly cloudy until midnight, then becoming mostly cloudy. Lows in the upper 40s. Thursday, mostly sunny. Highs in the upper 60s. Thursday night through Friday night, mostly cloudy. Lows in the lower 50s. Highs in the mid 70s. Saturday, partly sunny. Highs around 80. Again, the forecast for Peoria and surrounding areas of central Illinois for today: mostly cloudy this morning, then becoming partly sunny. Patchy blowing dust this afternoon. Highs in the mid-80s. South winds 15 to 20 miles an hour with gusts up to 30 miles an hour,

the Peoria, Illinois climate summary for yesterday, May 16, 2026. Yesterday's high temperature of 78 degrees occurred at 5:19 p.m. The normal high is 74. Yesterday's low temperature of 61 degrees occurred at 5:31 a.m. The normal low is 53. 0.02 inches of precipitation fell yesterday, which brings the monthly total to 0.48 inches. This is 1.96 inches below the normal amount of 2.44 inches for May. The total precipitation for the year now stands at 13.23 inches, which is 0.06 inches above normal. There were no heating degree days yesterday, which is 4 below normal. This leaves the monthly total at 132, which is 40 above normal. The yearly total since July 1st is 5,096, which is 462 below normal. There were 5 cooling degree days yesterday, which is 2 above normal. This brings the monthly total to 6, which is minus 22 below normal. The yearly total since January 1st is 54, which is 12 above normal. Yesterday the maximum wind observed was 21 miles an hour from the south. The highest wind gust observed was 28 miles per hour from the southwest, which occurred at 10:26 a.m. Yesterday the average wind speed was 8 miles per hour. The normal high temperature for today is 75 degrees, and the normal low is 53. The record high for today is 92, which occurred in 1894, and the record low is 34, which occurred in 1973. Sunrise today is at 5:40 a.m. and sunset is at 8:11 p.m. At 7 a.m. in Peoria, skies were cloudy. The temperature was 68 degrees, the dew point was 64, and the relative humidity was 87%. The wind was south at 9 miles an hour. The pressure was 29.89 inches and rising. Around central and western Illinois, skies ranged from partly sunny to cloudy, and temperatures were in the mid to upper 60s. And once again at 7 a.m. in Peoria, under cloudy skies, the temperature was 68. Looking elsewhere around the Midwest at 7 a.m., Chicago was partly sunny, and 68. Indianapolis was partly sunny, and 65. St. Louis was partly sunny, and 70. Kansas City was cloudy, and 70. Des Moines had light rain, and 63. Milwaukee was partly sunny, and 50. And now a discussion of hazardous weather conditions for the following counties in Illinois: Fulton, Knox, Marshall, Peoria, and Stark. This hazardous weather outlook is for central Illinois and west central Illinois. For today and tonight, scattered thunderstorms are possible, late tonight 30% chance. A few storms could be strong to severe with gusty winds and hail. For Monday through Saturday, severe weather is possible Monday and Tuesday. Damaging wind gusts and hail are the main risks, although a tornado or two is possible. Spotter information statement: spotter activation is not anticipated through tonight. And now a discussion of hazardous weather conditions for the following counties in Illinois: Mason, McLean, Tazewell, and Woodford. This hazardous weather outlook is for central Illinois and east central Illinois. For today and tonight, patchy blowing dust is possible this afternoon, especially near active agricultural activity, and may produce hazardous driving conditions due to lowered visibility. For Monday through Saturday, severe weather is possible Monday and Tuesday. Damaging wind gusts and hail are the main risks, although a tornado or two is possible. Spotter information statement: spotter activation is not anticipated through tonight. The time is currently 7:50 a.m. Central Daylight Time. 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Now for the official National Weather Service forecast for Peoria and surrounding areas of central Illinois. Today, mostly cloudy this morning, then becoming partly sunny. Patchy blowing dust this afternoon. Highs in the mid-80s. South winds 15 to 20 miles an hour with gusts up to 30 miles an hour. Tonight, mostly clear until midnight, then becoming partly cloudy. Lows in the upper 60s. South winds 15 to 20 miles an hour with gusts up to 30 miles an hour. Monday, a chance of thunderstorms. Showers likely. Highs in the lower 80s. South winds 15 to 20 miles an hour with gusts up to 35.

Sunny. Highs in the upper 60s. Thursday night through Friday night, mostly cloudy. Lows in the lower 50s. Highs in the mid 70s. Saturday, partly sunny. Highs around 80. Again, the forecast for Peoria and surrounding areas of central Illinois for today, mostly cloudy this morning, then becoming partly sunny. Patchy blowing dust this afternoon. Highs in the mid 80s. South winds 15 to 20 miles an hour with gusts up to 30 miles an hour. At 7 a.m. in Peoria, skies were cloudy. The temperature was 68 degrees, the dew point was 64, and the relative humidity was 87%. The wind was south at 9 miles an hour. The pressure was 29.89 inches and rising. Around central and western Illinois, skies ranged from partly sunny to cloudy, and temperatures were in the mid to upper 60s. And once again at 7 a.m. in Peoria, under cloudy skies, the temperature was 68. Looking elsewhere around the Midwest at 7 a.m., Chicago was partly sunny, and 68. Indianapolis was partly sunny, and 65. St. Louis was partly sunny, and 70. Kansas City was cloudy, and 70. Des Moines had light rain, and 63. Milwaukee was partly sunny, and 50. And now a discussion of hazardous weather conditions for the following counties in Illinois: Fulton, Knox, Marshall, Peoria, and Stark. This hazardous weather outlook is for central Illinois and west central Illinois. For today and tonight, scattered thunderstorms are possible. Late tonight, 30% chance. A few storms could be strong to severe with gusty winds and hail. For Monday through Saturday, severe weather is possible Monday and Tuesday. Damaging wind gusts and hail are the main risks, although a tornado or two is possible. Spotter information statement: spotter activation is not anticipated through tonight. And now a discussion of hazardous weather conditions for the following counties in Illinois: Mason, McLean, Tazewell, and Woodford. This hazardous weather outlook is for central Illinois and east central Illinois. For today and tonight, patchy blowing dust is possible this afternoon, especially near active agricultural activity, and may produce hazardous driving conditions due to lowered visibility. For Monday through Saturday, severe weather is possible Monday and Tuesday. Damaging wind gusts and hail are the main risks, although a tornado or two is possible. Spotter information statement: spotter activation is not anticipated through tonight. The time is currently 7:55 a.m. Central Daylight Time. 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Now for the official National Weather Service forecast for Peoria and surrounding areas of central Illinois. Today, mostly cloudy this morning, then becoming partly sunny. Patchy blowing dust this afternoon. Highs in the mid-80s. South winds 15 to 20 miles an hour with gusts up to 30 miles an hour. Tonight, mostly clear until midnight, then becoming partly cloudy. Lows in the upper 60s. South winds 15 to 20 miles an hour with gusts up to 30 miles an hour. Monday, a chance of thunderstorms. Showers likely. Highs in the lower 80s. South winds 15 to 20 miles an hour with gusts up to 35 miles an hour. Chance of rain 70%. Monday night, partly cloudy until midnight, then showers likely with a chance of thunderstorms after midnight. Lows in the upper 60s. South winds 15 to 20 miles an hour with gusts up to 30 miles an hour. Chance of rain 70%. Tuesday, a chance of thunderstorms. Showers. Highs in the lower 80s. Southwest winds 15 to 20 miles an hour, becoming west in the afternoon. Gusts up to 35 miles an hour. Chance of rain near 100%. Tuesday night, mostly cloudy. Much cooler with lows in the lower 50s. Wednesday, mostly sunny. Much cooler with highs in the upper 60s. Wednesday night, partly cloudy until midnight, then becoming mostly cloudy. Lows in the upper 40s. Thursday, mostly sunny. Highs in the upper 60s. Thursday night through Friday night, mostly cloudy. Lows in the lower 50s. Highs in the mid 70s. Saturday, partly sunny. Highs around 80.

Again, the forecast for Peoria and surrounding areas of central Illinois for today, mostly cloudy this morning, then becoming partly sunny. Patchy blowing dust this afternoon. Highs in the mid-80s. South winds 15 to 20 miles an hour with gusts up to 30 miles an hour. At 7 a.m. in Peoria, skies were cloudy. The temperature was 68 degrees, the dew point was 64, and the relative humidity was 87%. The wind was south at 9 miles an hour. The pressure was 29.89 inches and rising. Around central and western Illinois, skies ranged from partly sunny to cloudy, and temperatures were in the mid to upper 60s. And once again at 7 a.m. in Peoria, under cloudy skies, the temperature was 68. Looking elsewhere around the Midwest at 7 a.m., Chicago was partly sunny, and 68. Indianapolis was partly sunny, and 65. St. Louis was partly sunny, and 70. Kansas City was cloudy, and 70. Des Moines had light rain, and 63. Milwaukee was partly sunny, and 50. And now a discussion of hazardous weather conditions for the following counties in Illinois: Fulton, Knox, Marshall, Peoria, and Stark. This hazardous weather outlook is for central Illinois and west central Illinois. For today and tonight, scattered thunderstorms are possible. Late tonight, 30% chance. A few storms could be strong to severe with gusty winds and hail. For Monday through Saturday, severe weather is possible Monday and Tuesday. Damaging wind gusts and hail are the main risks, although a tornado or two is possible. Spotter information statement: spotter activation is not anticipated through tonight. And now a discussion of hazardous weather conditions for the following counties in Illinois: Mason, McLean, Tazewell, and Woodford. This hazardous weather outlook is for central Illinois and east central Illinois. For today and tonight, patchy blowing dust is possible this afternoon, especially near active agricultural activity, and may produce hazardous driving conditions due to lowered visibility. For Monday through Saturday, severe weather is possible Monday and Tuesday. Damaging wind gusts and hail are the main risks, although a tornado or two is possible. Spotter information statement: spotter activation is not anticipated through tonight. The Peoria, Illinois climate summary for yesterday, May 16, 2026. Yesterday's high temperature of 78 degrees occurred at 5:19 p.m. The normal high is 74. Yesterday's low temperature of 61 degrees occurred at 5:31 a.m. The normal low is 53. 0.02 inches of precipitation fell yesterday, which brings the monthly total to 0.48 inches. This is 1.96 inches below the normal amount of 2.44 inches for May. The total precipitation for the year now stands at 13.23 inches, which is 0.06 inches above normal. There were no heating degree days yesterday, which is 4 below normal. This leaves the monthly total at 132, which is 40 above normal. The yearly total since July 1st is 5,096, which is 462 below normal. There were 5 cooling degree days yesterday, which is 2 above normal. This brings the monthly total to 6, which is minus 22 below normal. The yearly total since January 1st is 54, which is 12 above normal. Yesterday the maximum wind observed was 21 miles an hour from the south. The highest wind gust observed was 28 miles per hour from the southwest, which occurred at 10:26 a.m. Yesterday the average wind speed was 8 miles per hour. The normal high temperature for today is 75 degrees, and the normal low is 53. The record high for today is 92, which occurred in 1894, and the record low is 34, which occurred in 1973. Sunrise today is at 5:40 a.m. and sunset is at 8:11 p.m. The time is currently 8:01 a.m. Central Daylight Time. 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Now for the official National Weather Service forecast for Peoria and surrounding areas of central Illinois. Rest of today, partly sunny. Patchy blowing dust this afternoon. Highs in the upper 80s. South winds 15 to 20 miles an hour with gusts up to 30 miles an hour. Tonight, mostly clear until midnight, then becoming partly cloudy. Lows in the upper 60s.
south winds 15 to 20 miles an hour with gusts up to 30 miles an hour. Monday, a chance of thunderstorms. Showers likely. Highs in the lower 80s. South winds 15 to 20 miles an hour with gusts up to 35 miles an hour. Chance of rain 70%. Monday night, partly cloudy until midnight, then showers likely with a chance of thunderstorms after midnight. Lows in the upper 60s. South winds 15 to 20 miles an hour with gusts up to 30 miles an hour. Chance of rain 70%. Tuesday, a chance of thunderstorms. Showers. Highs in the lower 80s. Southwest winds 15 to 20 miles an hour, becoming west in the afternoon. Gusts up to 35 miles an hour. Chance of rain near 100%. Tuesday night, mostly cloudy. Much cooler with lows in the lower 50s. Wednesday, mostly sunny. Much cooler with highs in the upper 60s. Wednesday night, partly cloudy until midnight, then becoming mostly cloudy. Lows in the upper 40s. Thursday, mostly sunny. Highs in the upper 60s. Thursday night through Friday night, mostly cloudy. Lows in the lower 50s. Highs in the mid 70s. Saturday, partly sunny. Highs around 80. Again, the forecast for Peoria and surrounding areas of central Illinois for the rest of today, partly sunny. Patchy blowing dust this afternoon. Highs in the upper 80s. South winds 15 to 20 miles an hour with gusts up to 30 miles an hour. And now a discussion of hazardous weather conditions for the following counties in Illinois: Fulton, Knox, Marshall, Peoria, and Stark. This hazardous weather outlook is for central Illinois and west central Illinois. For today and tonight, scattered thunderstorms are possible. Late tonight, 30% chance. A few storms could be strong to severe with gusty winds and hail. For Monday through Saturday, severe weather is possible Monday and Tuesday. Damaging wind gusts and hail are the main risks, although a tornado or two is possible. Spotter information statement: spotter activation is not anticipated through tonight. And now a discussion of hazardous weather conditions for the following counties in Illinois: Mason, McLean, Tazewell, and Woodford. This hazardous weather outlook is for central Illinois and east central Illinois. For today and tonight, patchy blowing dust is possible this afternoon, especially near active agricultural activity, and may produce hazardous driving conditions due to lowered visibility. For Monday through Saturday, severe weather is possible Monday and Tuesday. Damaging wind gusts and hail are the main risks, although a tornado or two is possible. Spotter information statement: spotter activation is not anticipated through tonight. The time is currently 8:05 a.m. Central Daylight Time. 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Now for the official National Weather Service forecast for Peoria and surrounding areas of central Illinois. Rest of today, partly sunny. Patchy blowing dust this afternoon. Highs in the upper 80s. South winds 15 to 20 miles an hour with gusts up to 30 miles an hour. Tonight, mostly clear until midnight, then becoming partly cloudy. Lows in the upper 60s. South winds 15 to 20 miles an hour with gusts up to 30 miles an hour. Monday, a chance of thunderstorms. Showers likely. Highs in the lower 80s. South winds 15 to 20 miles an hour with gusts up to 35 miles an hour. Chance of rain 70%. Monday night, partly cloudy until midnight, then showers likely with a chance of thunderstorms after midnight. Lows in the upper 60s. South winds 15 to 20 miles an hour with gusts up to 30 miles an hour. Chance of rain 70%. Tuesday, a chance of thunderstorms. Showers. Highs in the lower 80s. Southwest winds 15 to 20 miles an hour, becoming west in the afternoon. Gusts up to 35 miles an hour. Chance of rain near 100%. Tuesday night, mostly cloudy. Much cooler with lows in the lower 50s. Wednesday, mostly sunny. Much cooler with highs in the upper 60s. Wednesday night, partly cloudy until midnight, then becoming mostly cloudy. Lows in the upper 40s. Thursday,

mostly sunny. Highs in the upper 60s. Thursday night through Friday night, mostly cloudy. Lows in the lower 50s. Highs in the mid 70s. Saturday, partly sunny. Highs around 80. Again, the forecast for Peoria and surrounding areas of central Illinois for the rest of today, partly sunny. Patchy blowing dust this afternoon. Highs in the upper 80s. South winds 15 to 20 miles an hour with gusts up to 30 miles an hour. At 8 a.m. in Peoria, skies were partly sunny. The temperature was 69 degrees, the dew point was 64, and the relative humidity was 84%. The wind was south at 7 miles an hour. The pressure was 29.88 inches and falling. Around central and western Illinois, skies ranged from partly sunny to cloudy. It was 69 at Bloomington, 67 at Moline, 67 at Galesburg, 70 at Lakin, and 68 at Macomb. Quincy reported 70, Springfield reported 71, Lincoln reported 72, and Pontiac reported 73. And once again at 8 a.m. in Peoria, under partly sunny skies, the temperature was 69. Looking elsewhere around the Midwest at 8 a.m., Chicago was partly sunny, and 70. Indianapolis was partly sunny, and 67. St. Louis was cloudy, and 72. Kansas City was partly sunny, and 71. Des Moines had light rain, and 63. Milwaukee was partly sunny, and 49. And now a discussion of hazardous weather conditions for the following counties in Illinois: Fulton, Knox, Marshall, Peoria, and Stark. This hazardous weather outlook is for central Illinois and west central Illinois. For today and tonight, scattered thunderstorms are possible, late tonight 30% chance. A few storms could be strong to severe with gusty winds and hail. For Monday through Saturday, severe weather is possible Monday and Tuesday. Damaging wind gusts and hail are the main risks, although a tornado or two is possible. Spotter information statement: spotter activation is not anticipated through tonight. And now a discussion of hazardous weather conditions for the following counties in Illinois: Mason, McLean, Tazewell, and Woodford. This hazardous weather outlook is for central Illinois and east central Illinois. For today and tonight, patchy blowing dust is possible this afternoon, especially near active agricultural activity, and may produce hazardous driving conditions due to lowered visibility. For Monday through Saturday, severe weather is possible Monday and Tuesday. Damaging wind gusts and hail are the main risks, although a tornado or two is possible. Spotter information statement: spotter activation is not anticipated through tonight. The time is currently 8:10 a.m. Central Daylight Time. 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Now for the official National Weather Service forecast for Peoria and surrounding areas of central Illinois. Rest of today, partly sunny. Patchy blowing dust this afternoon. Highs in the upper 80s. South winds 15 to 20 miles an hour with gusts up to 30 miles an hour. Tonight, mostly clear until midnight, then becoming partly cloudy. Lows in the upper 60s. South winds 15 to 20 miles an hour with gusts up to 30 miles an hour. Monday, a chance of thunderstorms. Showers likely. Highs in the lower 80s. South winds 15 to 20 miles an hour with gusts up to 35 miles an hour. Chance of rain 70%. Monday night, partly cloudy until midnight, then showers likely with a chance of thunderstorms after midnight. Lows in the upper 60s. South winds 15 to 20 miles an hour with gusts up to 30 miles an hour. Chance of rain 70%. Tuesday, a chance of thunderstorms. Showers. Highs in the lower 80s. Southwest winds 15 to 20 miles an hour, becoming west in the afternoon. Gusts up to 35 miles an hour. Chance of rain near 100%. Tuesday night, mostly cloudy. Much cooler with lows in the lower 50s. Wednesday, mostly sunny. Much cooler with highs in the upper 60s. Wednesday night, partly cloudy until midnight, then becoming mostly cloudy. Lows in the upper 40s. Thursday, mostly sunny. Highs in the upper 60s.
Thursday night through Friday night, mostly cloudy. Lows in the lower 50s. Highs in the mid-70s. Saturday, partly sunny. Highs around 80. Again, the forecast for Peoria and surrounding areas of central Illinois for the rest of today, partly sunny. Patchy blowing dust this afternoon. Highs in the upper 80s. South winds 15 to 20 miles an hour with gusts up to 30 miles an hour. At 8 a.m. in Peoria, skies were cloudy. The temperature was 69 degrees, the dew point was 64, and the relative humidity was 84%. The wind was south at 7 miles an hour. The pressure was 29.88 inches and falling. Around central and western Illinois, at Bloomington, it was mostly sunny, with a temperature of 69. It was partly sunny, with a temperature of 67 at Moline, 67 at Galesburg, 71 at Springfield, and 72 at Lincoln. It was cloudy, with a temperature of 70 at Lakin, 68 at Macomb, 70 at Quincy, and 73 at Pontiac. And once again at 8 a.m. in Peoria, under cloudy skies, the temperature was 69. 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Looking elsewhere around the Midwest at 8 a.m., Chicago was partly sunny and 70. Indianapolis was partly sunny and 67. St. Louis was cloudy and 72. Kansas City was partly sunny and 71. Des Moines had light rain and 63. Milwaukee was partly sunny and 49. And now a discussion of hazardous weather conditions for the following counties in Illinois: Fulton, Knox, Marshall, Peoria, and Stark. This hazardous weather outlook is for central Illinois and west central Illinois. For today and tonight, scattered thunderstorms are possible. Late tonight, 30% chance. A few storms could be strong to severe with gusty winds and hail. For Monday through Saturday, severe weather is possible Monday and Tuesday. Damaging wind gusts and hail are the main risks, although a tornado or two is possible. Spotter information statement: spotter activation is not anticipated through tonight. The Peoria, Illinois climate summary for yesterday, May 16, 2026. Yesterday's high temperature of 78 degrees occurred at 5:19 p.m. The normal high is 74. Yesterday's low temperature of 61 degrees occurred at 5:31 a.m. The normal low is 53. 0.02 inches of precipitation fell yesterday, which brings the monthly total to 0.48 inches. This is 1.96 inches below the normal amount of 2.44 inches for May. The total precipitation for the year now stands at 13.23 inches, which is 0.06 inches above normal. There were no heating degree days yesterday, which is 4 below normal. This leaves the monthly total at 132, which is 40 above normal. The yearly total since July 1st is 5,096, which is 462 below normal. There were 5 cooling degree days yesterday, which is 2 above normal. This brings the monthly total to 6, which is minus 22 below normal. The yearly total since January 1st is 54, which is 12 above normal. Yesterday the maximum wind observed was 21 miles an hour from the south. The highest wind gust observed was 28 miles per hour from the southwest, which occurred at 10:26 a.m. Yesterday the average wind speed was 8 miles per hour. The normal high temperature for today is 75 degrees, and the normal low is 53. The record high for today is 92, which occurred in 1894, and the record low is 34, which occurred in 1973. Sunrise today is at 5:40 a.m. and sunset is at 8:11 p.m. And now a discussion of hazardous weather conditions for the following counties in Illinois: Mason, McLean, Tazewell, and Woodford. This hazardous weather outlook is for central Illinois and east central Illinois. For today and tonight,
Patchy blowing dust is possible this afternoon.

especially near active agricultural activity, and may produce hazardous driving conditions due to lowered visibility. For Monday through Saturday, severe weather is possible Monday and Tuesday. Damaging wind gusts and hail are the main risks, although a tornado or two is possible. Spotter information statement. Spotter activation is not anticipated through tonight. The time is currently 8:17 a.m. Central Daylight Time. 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Now for the official National Weather Service forecast for Peoria and surrounding areas of central Illinois. Rest of today, partly sunny. Patchy blowing gust this afternoon. Highs in the upper 80s. South winds 15 to 20 miles an hour with gusts up to 30 miles an hour. Tonight, mostly clear until midnight, then becoming partly cloudy. Lows in the upper 60s. South winds 15 to 20 miles an hour with gusts up to 30 miles an hour. Monday, a chance of thunderstorms. Showers likely. Highs in the lower 80s. South winds 15 to 20 miles an hour with gusts up to 35 miles an hour. Chance of rain 70%. Monday night, partly cloudy until midnight, then showers likely with a chance of thunderstorms after midnight. Lows in the upper 60s. South winds 15 to 20 miles an hour with gusts up to 30 miles an hour. Chance of rain 70%. Tuesday, a chance of thunderstorms. Showers. Highs in the lower 80s. Southwest winds 15 to 20 miles an hour, becoming west in the afternoon. Gusts up to 35 miles an hour. Chance of rain near 100%. Tuesday night, mostly cloudy. Much cooler with lows in the lower 50s. Wednesday, mostly sunny. Much cooler with highs in the upper 60s. Wednesday night, partly cloudy until midnight, then becoming mostly cloudy. Lows in the upper 40s. Thursday, mostly sunny. Highs in the upper 60s. Thursday night through Friday night, mostly cloudy. Lows in the lower 50s. Highs in the mid-70s. Saturday, partly sunny. Highs around 80. Again, the forecast for Peoria and surrounding areas of central Illinois for the rest of today, partly sunny. Patchy blowing gust this afternoon. Highs in the upper 80s. South winds 15 to 20 miles an hour with gusts up to 30 miles an hour. At 8 a.m. in Peoria, skies were cloudy. The temperature was 69 degrees, the dew point was 64, and the relative humidity was 84%. The wind was south at 7 miles an hour. The pressure was 29.88 inches and falling. Around central and western Illinois, at Bloomington, it was mostly sunny, with a temperature of 69. It was partly sunny, with a temperature of 67 at Moline, 67 at Galesburg, 71 at Springfield, and 72 at Lincoln. It was cloudy, with a temperature of 70 at Lakin, 68 at Macomb, 70 at Quincy, and 73 at Pontiac. And once again at 8 a.m. in Peoria, under cloudy skies, the temperature was 69. Looking elsewhere around the Midwest at 8 a.m., Chicago was partly sunny, and 70. Indianapolis was partly sunny, and 67. St. Louis was cloudy, and 72. Kansas City was partly sunny, and 71. Des Moines was cloudy, and 64. Milwaukee was partly sunny, and 49. And now a discussion of hazardous weather conditions for the following counties in Illinois: Fulton, Knox, Marshall, Peoria, and Stark. This hazardous weather outlook is for central Illinois and west central Illinois. For today and tonight, scattered thunderstorms are possible late tonight, 30% chance. A few storms could be strong to severe with gusty winds and hail. For Monday through Saturday, severe weather is possible Monday and Tuesday. Damaging wind gusts and hail are the main risks, although a tornado or two is possible. Spotter information statement. Spotter activation is not anticipated through tonight. And now a discussion of hazardous weather conditions for the following counties in Illinois: Mason, McLean, Tazewell, and Woodford. This hazardous weather outlook is for central Illinois and east central Illinois. For today and tonight, patchy blowing dust is possible this afternoon, especially near active agricultural activity,

may produce hazardous driving conditions due to lowered visibility. For Monday through Saturday, severe weather is possible Monday and Tuesday. Damaging wind gusts and hail are the main risks, although a tornado or two is possible. Spotter information statement. Spotter activation is not anticipated through tonight. The time is currently 8:22 a.m. Central Daylight Time. 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Now for the official National Weather Service forecast for Peoria and surrounding areas of central Illinois. Rest of today, partly sunny. Patchy blowing dust this afternoon. Highs in the upper 80s. South winds 15 to 20 miles an hour with gusts up to 30 miles an hour. Tonight, mostly clear until midnight, then becoming partly cloudy. Lows in the upper 60s. South winds 15 to 20 miles an hour with gusts up to 30 miles an hour. Monday, a chance of thunderstorms. Showers likely. Highs in the lower 80s. South winds 15 to 20 miles an hour with gusts up to 35 miles an hour. Chance of rain 70%. Monday night, partly cloudy until midnight, then showers likely with a chance of thunderstorms after midnight. Lows in the upper 60s. South winds 15 to 20 miles an hour with gusts up to 30 miles an hour. Chance of rain 70%. Tuesday, a chance of thunderstorms. Showers. Highs in the lower 80s. Southwest winds 15 to 20 miles an hour, becoming west in the afternoon. Gusts up to 35 miles an hour. Chance of rain near 100%. Tuesday night, mostly cloudy. Much cooler with lows in the lower 50s. Wednesday, mostly sunny. Much cooler with highs in the upper 60s. Wednesday night, partly cloudy until midnight, then becoming mostly cloudy. Lows in the upper 40s. Thursday, mostly sunny. Highs in the upper 60s. Thursday night through Friday night, mostly cloudy. Lows in the lower 50s. Highs in the mid 70s. Saturday, partly sunny. Highs around 80. Again, the forecast for Peoria and surrounding areas of central Illinois for the rest of today, partly sunny. Patchy blowing dust this afternoon. Highs in the upper 80s. South winds 15 to 20 miles an hour with gusts up to 30 miles an hour. At 8 a.m. in Peoria, skies were cloudy. The temperature was 69 degrees, the dew point was 64, and the relative humidity was 84%. The wind was south at 7 miles an hour. The pressure was 29.88 inches and falling. Around central and western Illinois, at Bloomington, it was mostly sunny, with a temperature of 69. It was partly sunny, with a temperature of 67 at Moline, 67 at Galesburg, 71 at Springfield, and 72 at Lincoln. It was cloudy, with a temperature of 70 at Lakin, 68 at Macomb, 70 at Quincy, and 73 at Pontiac. And once again at 8 a.m. in Peoria, under cloudy skies, the temperature was 69. Looking elsewhere around the Midwest at 8 a.m., Chicago was partly sunny, and 70. Indianapolis was partly sunny, and 67. St. Louis was cloudy, and 72. Kansas City was partly sunny, and 71. Des Moines was cloudy, and 64. Milwaukee was partly sunny, and 49. And now a discussion of hazardous weather conditions for the following counties in Illinois: Fulton, Knox, Marshall, Peoria, and Stark. This hazardous weather outlook is for central Illinois and west central Illinois. For today and tonight, scattered thunderstorms are possible late tonight, 30% chance. A few storms could be strong to severe with gusty winds and hail. For Monday through Saturday, severe weather is possible Monday and Tuesday. Damaging wind gusts and hail are the main risks, although a tornado or two is possible. Spotter information statement. Spotter activation is not anticipated through tonight. And now a discussion of hazardous weather conditions for the following counties in Illinois: Mason, McLean, Tazewell, and Woodford. This hazardous weather outlook is for central Illinois and east central Illinois. For today and tonight, patchy blowing dust is possible this afternoon, especially near active agricultural activity, and may produce hazardous driving conditions due to lowered visibility.

For Monday through Saturday, severe weather is possible Monday and Tuesday. Damaging wind gusts and hail are the main risks, although a tornado or two is possible. Spotter information statement. Spotter activation is not anticipated through tonight. The time is currently 8:27 a.m. Central Daylight Time. 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Now for the official National Weather Service forecast for Peoria and surrounding areas of central Illinois. Rest of today, partly sunny. Patchy blowing dust this afternoon. Highs in the upper 80s. South winds 15 to 20 miles an hour with gusts up to 30 miles an hour. Tonight, mostly clear until midnight, then becoming partly cloudy. Lows in the upper 60s. South winds 15 to 20 miles an hour with gusts up to 30 miles an hour. Monday, a chance of thunderstorms. Showers likely. Highs in the lower 80s. South winds 15 to 20 miles an hour with gusts up to 35 miles an hour. Chance of rain 70%. Monday night, partly cloudy until midnight, then showers likely with a chance of thunderstorms after midnight. Lows in the upper 60s. South winds 15 to 20 miles an hour with gusts up to 30 miles an hour. Chance of rain 70%. Tuesday, a chance of thunderstorms. Showers. Highs in the lower 80s. Southwest winds 15 to 20 miles an hour, becoming west in the afternoon. Gusts up to 35 miles an hour. Chance of rain near 100%. Tuesday night, mostly cloudy. Much cooler with lows in the lower 50s. Wednesday, mostly sunny. Much cooler with highs in the upper 60s. Wednesday night, partly cloudy until midnight, then becoming mostly cloudy. Lows in the upper 40s. Thursday, mostly sunny. Highs in the upper 60s. Thursday night through Friday night, mostly cloudy. Lows in the lower 50s. Highs in the mid 70s. Saturday, partly sunny. Highs around 80. Again, the forecast for Peoria and surrounding areas of central Illinois for the rest of today, partly sunny. Patchy blowing dust this afternoon. Highs in the upper 80s. South winds 15 to 20 miles an hour with gusts up to 30 miles an hour. The Peoria, Illinois climate summary for yesterday, May 16, 2026. Yesterday's high temperature of 78 degrees occurred at 5:19 p.m. The normal high is 74. Yesterday's low temperature of 61 degrees occurred at 5:31 a.m. The normal low is 53. 0.02 inches of precipitation fell yesterday, which brings the monthly total to 0.48 inches. This is 1.96 inches below the normal amount of 2.44 inches for May. The total precipitation for the year now stands at 13.23 inches, which is 0.06 inches above normal. There were no heating degree days yesterday, which is 4 below normal. This leaves the monthly total at 132, which is 40 above normal. The yearly total since July 1st is 5,096, which is 462 below normal. There were 5 cooling degree days yesterday, which is 2 above normal. This brings the monthly total to 6, which is minus 22 below normal. The yearly total since January 1st is 54, which is 12 above normal. Yesterday the maximum wind observed was 21 miles an hour from the south. The highest wind gust observed was 28 miles per hour from the southwest, which occurred at 10:26 a.m. Yesterday the average wind speed was 8 miles per hour. The normal high temperature for today is 75 degrees, and the normal low is 53. The record high for today is 92, which occurred in 1894, and the record low is 34, which occurred in 1973. Sunrise today is at 5:40 a.m. and sunset is at 8:11 p.m. At 8 a.m. in Peoria, skies were cloudy. The temperature was 69 degrees, the dew point was 64, and the relative humidity was 84%. The wind was south at 7 miles an hour. The pressure was 29.88 inches and falling. Around central and western Illinois, at Bloomington, it was mostly sunny, with a temperature of 69. It was partly sunny, with a temperature of 67 at Moline, 67 at Galesburg, 71 at Springfield, and 70.

to at Lincoln. It was cloudy, with a temperature of 70 at Lincoln, 68 at Macomb, 70 at Quincy, and 73 at Pontiac. And once again at 8 a.m. in Peoria, under cloudy skies, the temperature was 69. Looking elsewhere around the Midwest at 8 a.m., Chicago was partly sunny, and 70. Indianapolis was partly sunny, and 67. St. Louis was cloudy, and 72. Kansas City was partly sunny, and 71. Des Moines was cloudy, and 64. Milwaukee was partly sunny, and 49. And now a discussion of hazardous weather conditions for the following counties. In Des Moines was cloudy, and 64. Milwaukee was partly sunny, and 49. And now a discussion of hazardous weather conditions for the following counties in Illinois, Fulton, Knox, Marshall, Peoria, and Stark. This hazardous weather outlook is for Central Illinois and West Central Illinois. For today and tonight, scattered thunderstorms are possible late tonight, 30% chance. A few storms could be strong to severe with gusty winds and hail. For Monday through Saturday, severe weather is possible Monday and Tuesday. Damaging wind gusts and hail are the main risks, although a tornado or two is possible. Spotter information statement, spotter activation is not anticipated through tonight. And now a discussion of hazardous weather conditions for the following counties in Illinois, Mason, McLean, Tazewell, and Woodford. This hazardous weather outlook is for Central Illinois and East Central Illinois. For today and tonight, patchy blowing dust is possible this afternoon, especially near active agricultural activity, and may produce hazardous driving conditions due to lowered visibility. For Monday through Saturday, severe weather is possible Monday and Tuesday. Damaging wind gusts and hail are the main risks, although a tornado or two is possible. Spotter information statement, spotter activation is not anticipated through tonight. The time is currently 8:34 a.m. Central Daylight Time. 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Now for the official National Weather Service forecast for Peoria and surrounding areas of Central Illinois. Rest of today, partly sunny. Patchy blowing dust this afternoon. Highs in the upper 80s. South winds 15 to 20 miles an hour with gusts up to 30 miles an hour. Tonight, mostly clear until midnight, then becoming partly cloudy. Lows in the upper 60s. South winds 15 to 20 miles an hour with gusts up to 30 miles an hour. Monday, a chance of thunderstorms. Showers likely. Highs in the lower 80s. South winds 15 to 20 miles an hour with gusts up to 35 miles an hour. Chance of rain 70%. Monday night, partly cloudy until midnight, then showers likely with a chance of thunderstorms after midnight. Lows in the upper 60s. South winds 15 to 20 miles an hour with gusts up to 30 miles an hour. Chance of rain 70%. Tuesday, a chance of thunderstorms. Showers. Highs in the lower 80s. Southwest winds 15 to 20 miles an hour, becoming west in the afternoon. Gusts up to 35 miles an hour. Chance of rain near 100%. Tuesday night, mostly cloudy. Much cooler with lows in the lower 50s. Wednesday, mostly sunny. Much cooler with highs in the upper 60s. Wednesday night, partly cloudy until midnight, then becoming mostly cloudy. Lows in the upper 40s. Thursday, mostly sunny. Highs in the upper 60s. Thursday night through Friday night, mostly cloudy. Lows in the lower 50s. Highs in the mid 70s. Saturday, partly sunny. Highs around 80. Again, the forecast for Peoria and surrounding areas of Central Illinois for the rest of today, partly sunny. Patchy blowing dust this afternoon. Highs in the upper 80s. South winds 15 to 20 miles an hour with gusts up to 30 miles an hour. At 8 a.m. in Peoria, skies were cloudy. The temperature was 69 degrees, the dew point was 64, and the relative humidity was 84%. The wind was south at 7 miles an hour. The pressure was 29.88 inches and falling. Around central and western Illinois, at Bloomington, it was mostly sunny, with a temperature

temperature of 69. It was partly sunny, with a temperature of 67 at Moline, 67 at Galesburg, 71 at Springfield, and 72 at Lincoln. It was cloudy, with a temperature of 70 at Lakin, 68 at Macomb, 70 at Quincy, and 73 at Pontiac. And once again at 8 a.m. in Peoria, under cloudy skies, the temperature was 69. Looking elsewhere around the Midwest at 8 a.m., Chicago was partly sunny, and 70. Indianapolis was partly sunny, and 67. St. Louis was cloudy, and 72. Kansas City was partly sunny, and 71. Des Moines was cloudy, and 64. Milwaukee was partly sunny, and 49. And now a discussion of hazardous weather conditions for the following counties in Illinois: Fulton, Knox, Marshall, Peoria, and Stark. This hazardous weather outlook is for Central Illinois and West Central Illinois. For today and tonight, scattered thunderstorms are possible. Late tonight, 30% chance. A few storms could be strong to severe with gusty winds and hail. For Monday through Saturday, severe weather is possible Monday and Tuesday. Damaging wind gusts and hail are the main risks, although a tornado or two is possible. Spotter information statement: spotter activation is not anticipated through tonight. And now a discussion of hazardous weather conditions for the following counties in Illinois: Mason, McLean, Tazewell, and Woodford. This hazardous weather outlook is for Central Illinois and East Central Illinois. For today and tonight, patchy blowing dust is possible this afternoon, especially near active agricultural activity, and may produce hazardous driving conditions due to lowered visibility. For Monday through Saturday, severe weather is possible Monday and Tuesday. Damaging wind gusts and hail are the main risks, although a tornado or two is possible. Spotter information statement: spotter activation is not anticipated through tonight. The time is currently 8:39 a.m. Central Daylight Time. 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Now for the official National Weather Service forecast for Peoria and surrounding areas of Central Illinois. Rest of today, partly sunny. Patchy blowing dust this afternoon. Highs in the upper 80s. South winds 15 to 20 miles an hour with gusts up to 30 miles an hour. Tonight, mostly clear until midnight, then becoming partly cloudy. Lows in the upper 60s. South winds 15 to 20 miles an hour with gusts up to 30 miles an hour. Monday, a chance of thunderstorms. Showers likely. Highs in the lower 80s. South winds 15 to 20 miles an hour with gusts up to 35 miles an hour. Chance of rain 70%. Monday night, partly cloudy until midnight, then showers likely with a chance of thunderstorms after midnight. Lows in the upper 60s. South winds 15 to 20 miles an hour with gusts up to 30 miles an hour. Chance of rain 70%. Tuesday, a chance of thunderstorms. Showers. Highs in the lower 80s. Southwest winds 15 to 20 miles an hour, becoming west in the afternoon. Gusts up to 35 miles an hour. Chance of rain near 100%. Tuesday night, mostly cloudy. Much cooler with lows in the lower 50s. Wednesday, mostly sunny. Much cooler with highs in the upper 60s. Wednesday night, partly cloudy until midnight, then becoming mostly cloudy. Lows in the upper 40s. Thursday, mostly sunny. Highs in the upper 60s. Thursday night through Friday night, mostly cloudy. Lows in the lower 50s. Highs in the mid 70s. Saturday, partly sunny. Highs around 80. Again, the forecast for Peoria and surrounding areas of Central Illinois for the rest of today: partly sunny. Patchy blowing dust this afternoon. Highs in the upper 80s. South winds 15 to 20 miles an hour with gusts up to 30 miles an hour. At 8 a.m. in Peoria, skies were cloudy. The temperature was 69 degrees, the dew point was 64, and the relative humidity was 84%. The wind was south at 7 miles an hour. The pressure was 29.88 inches and falling. Around central and western Illinois, at Bloomington, it was mostly sunny, with a temperature of 69. It was partly sunny, with a

temperature of 67 at Moline, 67 at Galesburg, 71 at Springfield, and 72 at Lincoln. It was cloudy, with a temperature of 70 at Lakin, 68 at Macomb, 70 at Quincy, and 73 at Pontiac. And once again at 8 a.m. in Peoria, under cloudy skies, the temperature was 69. Looking elsewhere around the Midwest at 8 a.m., Chicago was partly sunny, and 70. Indianapolis was partly sunny, and 67. St. Louis was cloudy, and 72. Kansas City was partly sunny, and 71. Des Moines was cloudy, and 64. Milwaukee was partly sunny, and 49. And now a discussion of hazardous weather conditions for the following counties in Illinois: Fulton, Knox, Marshall, Peoria, and Stark. This hazardous weather outlook is for Central Illinois and West Central Illinois. For today and tonight, scattered thunderstorms are possible late tonight, 30% chance. A few storms could be strong to severe with gusty winds and hail. For Monday through Saturday, severe weather is possible Monday and Tuesday. Damaging wind gusts and hail are the main risks, although a tornado or two is possible. Spotter information statement: spotter activation is not anticipated through tonight. And now a discussion of hazardous weather conditions for the following counties in Illinois: Mason, McLean, Tazewell, and Woodford. This hazardous weather outlook is for Central Illinois and East Central Illinois. For today and tonight, patchy blowing dust is possible this afternoon, especially near active agricultural activity, and may produce hazardous driving conditions due to lowered visibility. For Monday through Saturday, severe weather is possible Monday and Tuesday. Damaging wind gusts and hail are the main risks, although a tornado or two is possible. Spotter information statement: spotter activation is not anticipated through tonight. The time is currently 8:44 a.m. Central Daylight Time. 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Now for the official National Weather Service forecast for Peoria and surrounding areas of Central Illinois. Rest of today, partly sunny. Patchy blowing dust this afternoon. Highs in the upper 80s. South winds 15 to 20 miles an hour with gusts up to 30 miles an hour. Tonight, mostly clear until midnight, then becoming partly cloudy. Lows in the upper 60s. South winds 15 to 20 miles an hour with gusts up to 30 miles an hour. Monday, a chance of thunderstorms. Showers likely. Highs in the lower 80s. South winds 15 to 20 miles an hour with gusts up to 35 miles an hour. Chance of rain 70%. Monday night, partly cloudy until midnight, then showers likely with a chance of thunderstorms after midnight. Lows in the upper 60s. South winds 15 to 20 miles an hour with gusts up to 30 miles an hour. Chance of rain 70%. Tuesday, a chance of thunderstorms. Showers. Highs in the lower 80s. Southwest winds 15 to 20 miles an hour, becoming west in the afternoon. Gusts up to 35 miles an hour. Chance of rain near 100%. Tuesday night, mostly cloudy. Much cooler with lows in the lower 50s. Wednesday, mostly sunny. Much cooler with highs in the upper 60s. Wednesday night, partly cloudy until midnight, then becoming mostly cloudy. Lows in the upper 40s. Thursday, mostly sunny. Highs in the upper 60s. Thursday night through Friday night, mostly cloudy. Lows in the lower 50s. Highs in the mid 70s. Saturday, partly sunny. Highs around 80. Again, the forecast for Peoria and surrounding areas of Central Illinois for the rest of today: partly sunny. Patchy blowing dust this afternoon. Highs in the upper 80s. South winds 15 to 20 miles an hour with gusts up to 30 miles an hour. The Peoria, Illinois climate summary for yesterday, May 16, 2026. Yesterday's high temperature of 78 degrees occurred at 5:19 p.m. The normal high is 74. Yesterday's low temperature of 61 degrees occurred at 5:31 a.m. The normal low is 53. 0.02 inches of precipitation fell yesterday, which brings the monthly total to 0.48 inches. This is 1.3

9.96 inches below the normal amount of 2.44 inches for May. The total precipitation for the year now stands at 13.23 inches, which is 0.06 inches above normal. There were no heating degree days yesterday, which is 4 below normal. This leaves the monthly total at 132, which is 40 above normal. The yearly total since July 1st is 5,096, which is 462 below normal. There were 5 cooling degree days yesterday, which is 2 above normal. This brings the monthly total to 6, which is minus 22 below normal. The yearly total since January 1st is 54, which is 12 above normal. Yesterday the maximum wind observed was 21 miles an hour from the south. The highest wind gust observed was 28 miles per hour from the southwest, which occurred at 10:26 a.m. Yesterday the average wind speed was 8 miles per hour. The normal high temperature for today is 75 degrees, and the normal low is 53. The record high for today is 92, which occurred in 1894, and the record low is 34, which occurred in 1973. Sunrise today is at 5:40 a.m. and sunset is at 8:11 p.m. At 8 a.m. in Peoria, skies were cloudy. The temperature was 69 degrees, the dew point was 64, and the relative humidity was 84%. The wind was south at 7 miles an hour. The pressure was 29.88 inches and falling. Around central and western Illinois, at Bloomington, it was mostly sunny, with a temperature of 69. It was partly sunny, with a temperature of 67 at Moline, 67 at Galesburg, 71 at Springfield, and 72 at Lincoln. It was cloudy, with a temperature of 70 at Lakin, 68 at Macomb, 70 at Quincy, and 73 at Pontiac. And once again at 8 a.m. in Peoria, under cloudy skies, the temperature was 69. Looking elsewhere around the Midwest at 8 a.m., Chicago was partly sunny, and 70. Indianapolis was partly sunny, and 67. St. Louis was cloudy, and 72. Kansas City was partly sunny, and 71. Des Moines was cloudy, and 64. Milwaukee was partly sunny, and 49. And now a discussion of hazardous weather conditions for the following counties in Illinois: Fulton, Knox, Marshall, Peoria, and Stark. This hazardous weather outlook is for central Illinois and west central Illinois. For today and tonight, scattered thunderstorms are possible. Late tonight, 30% chance. A few storms could be strong to severe with gusty winds and hail. For Monday through Saturday, severe weather is possible Monday and Tuesday. Damaging wind gusts and hail are the main risks, although a tornado or two is possible. Spotter information statement: spotter activation is not anticipated through tonight. And now a discussion of hazardous weather conditions for the following counties in Illinois: Mason, McLean, Tazewell, and Woodford. This hazardous weather outlook is for central Illinois and east central Illinois. For today and tonight, patchy blowing dust is possible this afternoon, especially near active agricultural activity, and may produce hazardous driving conditions due to lowered visibility. For Monday through Saturday, severe weather is possible Monday and Tuesday. Damaging wind gusts and hail are the main risks, although a tornado or two is possible. Spotter information statement: spotter activation is not anticipated through tonight. The time is currently 8:51 a.m. Central Daylight Time. 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Now for the official National Weather Service forecast for Peoria and surrounding areas of central Illinois. Rest of today, partly sunny. Patchy blowing dust this afternoon. Highs in the upper 80s. South winds 15 to 20 miles an hour with gusts up to 30 miles an hour. Tonight, mostly clear until midnight, then becoming partly cloudy. Lows in the upper 60s. South winds 15 to 20 miles an hour with gusts up to 30 miles an hour. Monday, a chance of thunderstorms. Showers likely. Highs in the lower 80s. South winds 15 to 20 miles an hour with gusts up to 35 miles an hour. Chance of rain 70%. Monday night, partly cloudy until midnight, then showers likely with a chance of thunderstorms after midnight. Lows in the upper 60s. South winds 15 to 20 miles an hour with gusts.

in the lower 50s. Highs in the mid-70s. Saturday, partly sunny. Highs around 80. Again, the forecast for Peoria and surrounding areas of central Illinois for the rest of today, partly sunny. Patchy blowing dust this afternoon. Highs in the upper 80s. South winds 15 to 20 miles an hour with gusts up to 30 miles an hour. At 8 a.m. in Peoria, skies were cloudy. The temperature was 69 degrees, the dew point was 64, and the relative humidity was 84%. The wind was south at 7 miles an hour. The pressure was 29.88 inches and falling. Around central and western Illinois, at Bloomington, it was mostly sunny, with a temperature of 69. It was partly sunny, with a temperature of 67 at Moline, 67 at Galesburg, 71 at Springfield, and 72 at Lincoln. It was cloudy, with a temperature of 70 at Lakin, 68 at Macomb, 70 at Quincy, and 73 at Pontiac. And once again at 8 a.m. in Peoria, under cloudy skies, the temperature was 69. Looking elsewhere around the Midwest at 8 a.m., Chicago was partly sunny, and 70. Indianapolis was partly sunny, and 67. St. Louis was cloudy, and 72. Kansas City was partly sunny, and 71. Des Moines was cloudy, and 64. Milwaukee was partly sunny, and 49. And now a discussion of hazardous weather conditions for the following counties in Illinois: Fulton, Knox, Marshall, Peoria, and Stark. This hazardous weather outlook is for central Illinois and west central Illinois. For today and tonight, scattered thunderstorms are possible late tonight, 30% chance. A few storms could be strong to severe with gusty winds and hail. For Monday through Saturday, severe weather is possible Monday and Tuesday. Damaging wind gusts and hail are the main risks, although a tornado or two is possible. Spotter information statement: spotter activation is not anticipated through tonight. And now a discussion of hazardous weather conditions for the following counties in Illinois: Mason, McLean, Tazewell, and Woodford. This hazardous weather outlook is for central Illinois and east central Illinois. For today and tonight, patchy blowing dust is possible this afternoon, especially near active agricultural activity, and may produce hazardous driving conditions due to lowered visibility. For Monday through Saturday, severe weather is possible Monday and Tuesday. Damaging wind gusts and hail are the main risks, although a tornado or two is possible. Spotter information statement: spotter activation is not anticipated through tonight. The time is currently 8:56 a.m. Central Daylight Time. 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Now for the official National Weather Service forecast for Peoria and surrounding areas of central Illinois. Rest of today, partly sunny. Patchy blowing dust this afternoon. Highs in the upper 80s. South winds 15 to 20 miles an hour with gusts up to 30 miles an hour. Tonight, mostly clear until midnight, then becoming partly cloudy. Lows in the upper 60s. South winds 15 to 20 miles an hour with gusts up to 30 miles an hour. Monday, a chance of thunderstorms. Showers likely. Highs in the lower 80s. South winds 15 to 20 miles an hour with gusts up to 35 miles an hour. Chance of rain 70%. Monday night, partly cloudy until midnight, then showers likely with a chance of thunderstorms after midnight. Lows in the upper 60s. South winds 15 to 20 miles an hour with gusts up to 30 miles an hour. Chance of rain 70%. Tuesday, a chance of thunderstorms. Showers. Highs in the lower 80s. Southwest winds 15 to 20 miles an hour, becoming west in the afternoon. Gusts up to 35 miles an hour. Chance of rain near 100%. Tuesday night, mostly cloudy. Much cooler with lows in the lower 50s. Wednesday, mostly sunny. Much cooler with highs in the upper 60s. Wednesday night, partly cloudy until midnight, then becoming mostly cloudy. Lows in the upper 40s. Thursday, mostly sunny. Highs in the upper 60s. Thursday night through Friday night, mostly cloudy. Lows in the lower 50s. Highs in the mid-70s.

Saturday, partly sunny. Highs around 80. Again, the forecast for Peoria and surrounding areas of central Illinois for the rest of today, partly sunny. Patchy blowing dust this afternoon. Highs in the upper 80s. South winds 15 to 20 miles an hour with gusts up to 30 miles an hour. At 8 a.m. in Peoria, skies were cloudy. The temperature was 69 degrees, the dew point was 64, and the relative humidity was 84%. The wind was south at 7 miles an hour. The pressure was 29.88 inches and falling. Around central and western Illinois, at Bloomington, it was mostly sunny, with a temperature of 69. It was partly sunny, with a temperature of 67 at Moline, 67 at Galesburg, 71 at Springfield, and 72 at Lincoln. It was cloudy, with a temperature of 70 at Lakin, 68 at Macomb, 70 at Quincy, and 73 at Pontiac. And once again at 8 a.m. in Peoria, under cloudy skies, the temperature was 69. Looking elsewhere around the Midwest at 8 a.m., Chicago was partly sunny, and 70. Indianapolis was partly sunny, and 67. St. Louis was cloudy, and 72. Kansas City was partly sunny, and 71. Des Moines was cloudy, and 64. Milwaukee was partly sunny, and 49. And now a discussion of hazardous weather conditions for the following counties in Illinois: Fulton, Knox, Marshall, Peoria, and Stark. This hazardous weather outlook is for central Illinois and west central Illinois. For today and tonight, scattered thunderstorms are possible late tonight, 30% chance. A few storms could be strong to severe with gusty winds and hail. For Monday through Saturday, severe weather is possible Monday and Tuesday. Damaging wind gusts and hail are the main risks, although a tornado or two is possible. Spotter information statement: spotter activation is not anticipated through tonight. And now a discussion of hazardous weather conditions for the following counties in Illinois: Mason, McLean, Tazewell, and Woodford. This hazardous weather outlook is for central Illinois and east central Illinois. For today and tonight, patchy blowing dust is possible this afternoon, especially near active agricultural activity, and may produce hazardous driving conditions due to lowered visibility. For Monday through Saturday, severe weather is possible Monday and Tuesday. Damaging wind gusts and hail are the main risks, although a tornado or two is possible. Spotter information statement: spotter activation is not anticipated through tonight. The time is currently 9 a.m. Central Daylight Time. 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Now for the official National Weather Service forecast for Peoria and surrounding areas of central Illinois. Rest of today, partly sunny. Patchy blowing dust this afternoon. Highs in the upper 80s. South winds 15 to 20 miles an hour with gusts up to 30 miles an hour. Tonight, mostly clear until midnight, then becoming partly cloudy. Lows in the upper 60s. South winds 15 to 20 miles an hour with gusts up to 30 miles an hour. Monday, a chance of thunderstorms. Showers likely. Highs in the lower 80s. South winds 15 to 20 miles an hour with gusts up to 35 miles an hour. Chance of rain 70%. Monday night, partly cloudy until midnight, then showers likely with a chance of thunderstorms after midnight. Lows in the upper 60s. South winds 15 to 20 miles an hour with gusts up to 30 miles an hour. Chance of rain 70%. Tuesday, a chance of thunderstorms. Showers. Highs in the lower 80s. Southwest winds 15 to 20 miles an hour, becoming west in the afternoon. Gusts up to 35 miles an hour. Chance of rain near 100%. Tuesday night, mostly cloudy. Much cooler with lows in the lower 50s. Wednesday, mostly sunny. Much cooler with highs in the upper 60s. Wednesday night, partly cloudy until midnight, then becoming mostly cloudy. Lows in the upper 40s. Thursday, mostly sunny. Highs in the upper 60s. Thursday night through Friday night, mostly cloudy. Lows in the lower 50s. Highs in the mid 70s. Saturday, partly sunny. Highs around 80.
Again, the forecast for Peoria and surrounding areas of central Illinois for the rest of today, partly sunny. Patchy blowing dust this afternoon. Highs in the upper 80s. South winds 15 to 20 miles an hour with gusts up to 30 miles an hour. And now a discussion of hazardous weather conditions for the following counties in Illinois: Fulton, Knox, Marshall, Peoria, and Stark. This hazardous weather outlook is for central Illinois and west central Illinois. For today and tonight, scattered thunderstorms are possible late tonight, 30% chance. A few storms could be strong to severe with gusty winds and hail. For Monday through Saturday, severe weather is possible Monday and Tuesday. Damaging wind gusts and hail are the main risks, although a tornado or two is possible. Spotter information statement: spotter activation is not anticipated through tonight. And now a discussion of hazardous weather conditions for the following counties in Illinois: Mason, McLean, Tazewell, and Woodford. This hazardous weather outlook is for central Illinois and east central Illinois. For today and tonight, patchy blowing dust is possible this afternoon, especially near active agricultural activity, and may produce hazardous driving conditions due to lowered visibility. For Monday through Saturday, severe weather is possible Monday and Tuesday. Damaging wind gusts and hail are the main risks, although a tornado or two is possible. Spotter information statement: spotter activation is not anticipated through tonight. The time is currently 9:04 a.m. Central Daylight Time. 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Now for the official National Weather Service forecast for Peoria and surrounding areas of central Illinois. Rest of today, partly sunny. Patchy blowing dust this afternoon. Highs in the upper 80s. South winds 15 to 20 miles an hour with gusts up to 30 miles an hour. Tonight, mostly clear until midnight, then becoming partly cloudy. Lows in the upper 60s. South winds 15 to 20 miles an hour with gusts up to 30 miles an hour. Monday, a chance of thunderstorms. Showers likely. Highs in the lower 80s. South winds 15 to 20 miles an hour with gusts up to 35 miles an hour. Chance of rain 70%. Monday night, partly cloudy until midnight, then showers likely with a chance of thunderstorms after midnight. Lows in the upper 60s. South winds 15 to 20 miles an hour with gusts up to 30 miles an hour. Chance of rain 70%. Tuesday, a chance of thunderstorms. Showers. Highs in the lower 80s. Southwest winds 15 to 20 miles an hour, becoming west in the afternoon. Gusts up to 35 miles an hour. Chance of rain near 100%. Tuesday night, mostly cloudy. Much cooler with lows in the lower 50s. Wednesday, mostly sunny. Much cooler with highs in the upper 60s. Wednesday night, partly cloudy until midnight, then becoming mostly cloudy. Lows in the upper 40s. Thursday, mostly sunny. Highs in the upper 60s. Thursday night through Friday night, mostly cloudy. Lows in the lower 50s. Highs in the mid-70s. Saturday, partly sunny. Highs around 80. Again, the forecast for Peoria and surrounding areas of central Illinois for the rest of today, partly sunny. Patchy blowing dust this afternoon. Highs in the upper 80s. South winds 15 to 20 miles an hour with gusts up to 30 miles an hour. At 9 a.m. in Peoria, skies were cloudy. The temperature was 71 degrees, the dew point was 65, and the relative humidity was 81%. The wind was south at 15 miles an hour. The pressure was 29.86 inches and falling. Around central and western Illinois, it was 71 at Lakin. At Bloomington, it was mostly sunny, with a temperature of 73. It was partly sunny, with a temperature of 68 at Moline, 70 at Galesburg, 72 at Springfield, 73 at Lincoln, and 74 at Pontiac. It was cloudy, with a temperature of 72 at Macomb, and 71 at Quincy. And once again at 9 a.m. in Peoria, under cloudy skies, the temperature was 71. Looking elsewhere around the Midwest at 9 a.m., Chicago was partly sunny, and 73. Indianapolis.

Angeles was partly sunny and 73. St. Louis was cloudy and 74. Kansas City was partly sunny and 75. Des Moines was cloudy and 65. Milwaukee was partly sunny and 49. And now a discussion of hazardous weather conditions for the following counties in Illinois: Fulton, Knox, Marshall, Peoria, and Stark. This hazardous weather outlook is for Central Illinois and West Central Illinois. For today and tonight, scattered thunderstorms are possible. Late tonight, 30% chance. A few storms could be strong to severe with gusty winds and hail. For Monday through Saturday, severe weather is possible Monday and Tuesday. Damaging wind gusts and hail are the main risks, although a tornado or two is possible. Spotter information statement: spotter activation is not anticipated through tonight. And now a discussion of hazardous weather conditions for the following counties in Illinois: Mason, McLean, Tazewell, and Woodford. This hazardous weather outlook is for Central Illinois and East Central Illinois. For today and tonight, patchy blowing dust is possible this afternoon, especially near active agricultural activity, and may produce hazardous driving conditions due to lowered visibility. For Monday through Saturday, severe weather is possible Monday and Tuesday. Damaging wind gusts and hail are the main risks, although a tornado or two is possible. Spotter information statement: spotter activation is not anticipated through tonight. The time is currently 9:09 a.m. Central Daylight Time. 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Now for the official National Weather Service forecast for Peoria and surrounding areas of Central Illinois. Rest of today, partly sunny. Patchy blowing dust this afternoon. Highs in the upper 80s. South winds 15 to 20 miles an hour with gusts up to 30 miles an hour. Tonight, mostly clear until midnight, then becoming partly cloudy. Lows in the upper 60s. South winds 15 to 20 miles an hour with gusts up to 30 miles an hour. Monday, a chance of thunderstorms. Showers likely. Highs in the lower 80s. South winds 15 to 20 miles an hour with gusts up to 35 miles an hour. Chance of rain 70%. Monday night, partly cloudy until midnight, then showers likely with a chance of thunderstorms after midnight. Lows in the upper 60s. South winds 15 to 20 miles an hour with gusts up to 30 miles an hour. Chance of rain 70%. Tuesday, a chance of thunderstorms. Showers. Highs in the lower 80s. Southwest winds 15 to 20 miles an hour, becoming west in the afternoon. Gusts up to 35 miles an hour. Chance of rain near 100%. Tuesday night, mostly cloudy. Much cooler with lows in the lower 50s. Wednesday, mostly sunny. Much cooler with highs in the upper 60s. Wednesday night, partly cloudy until midnight, then becoming mostly cloudy. Lows in the upper 40s. Thursday, mostly sunny. Highs in the upper 60s. Thursday night through Friday night, mostly cloudy. Lows in the lower 50s. Highs in the mid 70s. Saturday, partly sunny. Highs around 80. Again, the forecast for Peoria and surrounding areas of Central Illinois for the rest of today: partly sunny. Patchy blowing dust this afternoon. Highs in the upper 80s. South winds 15 to 20 miles an hour with gusts up to 30 miles an hour. At 9 a.m. in Peoria, skies were cloudy. The temperature was 71 degrees, the dew point was 65, and the relative humidity was 81%. The wind was south at 15 miles an hour. The pressure was 29.86 inches and falling. Around central and western Illinois, it was 71 at Lakin. At Macomb, it was partly sunny, with a temperature of 72. It was cloudy, with a temperature of 73 at Bloomington, 68 at Moline, 70 at Galesburg, and 71 at Quincy. Under cloudy skies, Springfield reported 72, Lincoln reported 73, and Pontiac reported 74. And once again at 9 a.m. in Peoria, under cloudy skies, the temperature was 71. Looking elsewhere around the Midwest at 9 a.m., Chicago was partly sunny and 73. Indianapolis was partly sunny.

73. St. Louis was cloudy and 74. Kansas City was partly sunny and 75. Des Moines was cloudy and 65. Milwaukee was partly sunny and 49. 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WXJ71 is part of the All Hazards Network of NOAA Weather Radio. And now a discussion of hazardous weather conditions for the following counties in Illinois: Fulton, Knox, Marshall, Peoria, and Stark. This hazardous weather outlook is for Central Illinois and West Central Illinois. For today and tonight, scattered thunderstorms are possible late tonight, 30% chance. A few storms could be strong to severe with gusty winds and hail. For Monday through Saturday, severe weather is possible Monday and Tuesday. Damaging wind gusts and hail are the main risks, although a tornado or two is possible. Spotter information statement: spotter activation is not anticipated through tonight. And now a discussion of hazardous weather conditions for the following counties in Illinois: Mason, McLean, Tazewell, and Woodford. This hazardous weather outlook is for Central Illinois and East Central Illinois. For today and tonight, patchy blowing dust is possible this afternoon, especially near active agricultural activity, and may produce hazardous driving conditions due to lowered visibility. For Monday through Saturday, severe weather is possible Monday and Tuesday. Damaging wind gusts and hail are the main risks, although a tornado or two is possible. Spotter information statement: spotter activation is not anticipated through tonight. The time is currently 9:15 a.m. Central Daylight Time. 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Now for the official National Weather Service forecast for Peoria and surrounding areas of Central Illinois. Rest of today, partly sunny. Patchy blowing dust this afternoon. Highs in the upper 80s. South winds 15 to 20 miles an hour with gusts up to 30 miles an hour. Tonight, mostly clear until midnight, then becoming partly cloudy. Lows in the upper 60s. South winds 15 to 20 miles an hour with gusts up to 30 miles an hour. Monday, a chance of thunderstorms. Showers likely. Highs in the lower 80s. South winds 15 to 20 miles an hour with gusts up to 35 miles an hour. Chance of rain 70%. Monday night, partly cloudy until midnight, then showers likely with a chance of thunderstorms after midnight. Lows in the upper 60s. South winds 15 to 20 miles an hour with gusts up to 30 miles an hour. Chance of rain 70%. Tuesday, a chance of thunderstorms. Showers. Highs in the lower 80s. Southwest winds 15 to 20 miles an hour, becoming west in the afternoon. Gusts up to 35 miles an hour. Chance of rain near 100%. Tuesday night, mostly cloudy. Much cooler with lows in the lower 50s. Wednesday, mostly sunny. Much cooler with highs in the upper 60s. Wednesday night, partly cloudy until midnight, then becoming mostly cloudy. Lows in the upper 40s. Thursday, mostly sunny. Highs in the upper 60s. Thursday night through Friday night, mostly cloudy. Lows in the lower 50s. Highs in the mid-70s. Saturday, partly sunny. Highs around 80. Again, the forecast for Peoria and surrounding areas of Central Illinois for the rest of today: partly sunny. Patchy blowing dust this afternoon. Highs in the upper 80s. South winds 15 to 20 miles an hour with gusts up to 30 miles an hour. At 9 a.m. in Peoria, skies were cloudy. The temperature was 71 degrees, the dew point was 65, and the relative humidity was 81%. The wind was south at 15 miles an hour. The pressure was 29.86 inches and falling. Around central and western Illinois, it was 71 at Lake

At Macomb, it was partly sunny, with a temperature of 72. It was cloudy, with a temperature of 73 at Bloomington, 68 at Moline, 70 at Galesburg, and 71 at Quincy. Under cloudy skies, Springfield reported 72, Lincoln reported 73, and Pontiac reported 74. And once again at 9 a.m. in Peoria, under cloudy skies, the temperature was 71. Looking elsewhere around the Midwest at 9 a.m., Chicago was partly sunny, and 73. Indianapolis was partly sunny, and 73. St. Louis was cloudy, and 74. Kansas City was partly sunny, and 75. Des Moines was cloudy, and 65. Milwaukee was partly sunny, and 49. And now a discussion of hazardous weather conditions for the following counties in Illinois: Fulton, Knox, Marshall, Peoria, and Stark. This hazardous weather outlook is for Central Illinois and West Central Illinois. For today and tonight, scattered thunderstorms are possible. Late tonight, 30% chance. A few storms could be strong to severe with gusty winds and hail. For Monday through Saturday, severe weather is possible Monday and Tuesday. Damaging wind gusts and hail are the main risks, although a tornado or two is possible. Spotter information statement: spotter activation is not anticipated through tonight. The time is currently 9:19 a.m. Central Daylight Time. 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Now for the official National Weather Service forecast for Peoria and surrounding areas of Central Illinois. Rest of today, partly sunny. Patchy blowing dust this afternoon. Highs in the upper 80s. South winds 15 to 20 miles an hour with gusts up to 30 miles an hour. Tonight, mostly clear until midnight, then becoming partly cloudy. Lows in the upper 60s. South winds 15 to 20 miles an hour with gusts up to 30 miles an hour. Monday, a chance of thunderstorms. Showers likely. Highs in the lower 80s. South winds 15 to 20 miles an hour with gusts up to 35 miles an hour. Chance of rain 70%. Monday night, partly cloudy until midnight, then showers likely with a chance of thunderstorms after midnight. Lows in the upper 60s. South winds 15 to 20 miles an hour with gusts up to 30 miles an hour. Chance of rain 70%. Tuesday, a chance of thunderstorms. Showers. Highs in the lower 80s. Southwest winds 15 to 20 miles an hour, becoming west in the afternoon. Gusts up to 35 miles an hour. Chance of rain near 100%. Tuesday night, mostly cloudy. Much cooler with lows in the lower 50s. Wednesday, mostly sunny. Much cooler with highs in the upper 60s. Wednesday night, partly cloudy until midnight, then becoming mostly cloudy. Lows in the upper 40s. Thursday, mostly sunny. Highs in the upper 60s. Thursday night through Friday night, mostly cloudy. Lows in the lower 50s. Highs in the mid-70s. Saturday, partly sunny. Highs around 80. Again, the forecast for Peoria and surrounding areas of Central Illinois for the rest of today, partly sunny. Patchy blowing dust this afternoon. Highs in the upper 80s. South winds 15 to 20 miles an hour with gusts up to 30 miles an hour. At 9 a.m. in Peoria, skies were cloudy. The temperature was 71 degrees, the dew point was 65, and the relative humidity was 81%. The wind was south at 15 miles an hour. The pressure was 29.86 inches and falling. Around central and western Illinois, it was 71 at Lincoln. At Macomb, it was partly sunny, with a temperature of 72. It was cloudy, with a temperature of 73 at Bloomington, 68 at Moline, 70 at Galesburg, and 71 at Quincy. Under cloudy skies, Springfield reported 72, Lincoln reported 73, and Pontiac reported 74. And once again at 9 a.m. in Peoria, under cloudy skies, the temperature was 71. Looking elsewhere around the Midwest at 9 a.m., Chicago was partly sunny, and 73. Indianapolis was partly sunny, and 73. St. Louis was cloudy, and 74.

Kansas City was partly sunny and 75. Des Moines was cloudy and 65. Milwaukee was partly sunny and 49. The time is currently 9:23 a.m. Central Daylight Time. 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Now for the official National Weather Service forecast for Peoria and surrounding areas of central Illinois. Rest of today, partly sunny. Patchy blowing dust this afternoon. Highs in the upper 80s. South winds 15 to 20 miles an hour with gusts up to 30 miles an hour. Tonight, mostly clear until midnight, then becoming partly cloudy. Lows in the upper 60s. South winds 15 to 20 miles an hour with gusts up to 30 miles an hour. Monday, a chance of thunderstorms. Showers likely. Highs in the lower 80s. South winds 15 to 20 miles an hour with gusts up to 35 miles an hour. Chance of rain 70%. Monday night, partly cloudy until midnight, then showers likely with a chance of thunderstorms after midnight. Lows in the upper 60s. South winds 15 to 20 miles an hour with gusts up to 30 miles an hour. Chance of rain 70%. Tuesday, a chance of thunderstorms. Showers. Highs in the lower 80s. Southwest winds 15 to 20 miles an hour, becoming west in the afternoon. Gusts up to 35 miles an hour. Chance of rain near 100%. Tuesday night, mostly cloudy. Much cooler with lows in the lower 50s. Wednesday, mostly sunny. Much cooler with highs in the upper 60s. Wednesday night, partly cloudy until midnight, then becoming mostly cloudy. Lows in the upper 40s. Thursday, mostly sunny. Highs in the upper 60s. Thursday night through Friday night, mostly cloudy. Lows in the lower 50s. Highs in the mid 70s. Saturday, partly sunny. Highs around 80. Again, the forecast for Peoria and surrounding areas of central Illinois for the rest of today, partly sunny. Patchy blowing dust this afternoon. Highs in the upper 80s. South winds 15 to 20 miles an hour with gusts up to 30 miles an hour. At 9 a.m. in Peoria, skies were cloudy. The temperature was 71 degrees, the dew point was 65, and the relative humidity was 81%. The wind was south at 15 miles an hour. The pressure was 29.86 inches and falling. Around central and western Illinois, it was 71 at Lakin. At Macomb, it was partly sunny, with a temperature of 72. It was cloudy, with a temperature of 73 at Bloomington, 68 at Moline, 70 at Galesburg, and 71 at Quincy. Under cloudy skies, Springfield reported 72, Lincoln reported 73, and Pontiac reported 74. And once again at 9 a.m. in Peoria, under cloudy skies, the temperature was 71. Looking elsewhere around the Midwest at 9 a.m., Chicago was partly sunny, and 73. Indianapolis was partly sunny, and 73. St. Louis was cloudy, and 74. Kansas City was partly sunny, and 75. Des Moines was cloudy, and 65. Milwaukee was partly sunny, and 49. The time is currently 9:26 a.m. Central Daylight Time. 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Now for the official National Weather Service forecast for Peoria and surrounding areas of central Illinois. Rest of today, partly sunny. Patchy blowing dust this afternoon. Highs in the upper 80s. South winds 15 to 20 miles an hour with gusts up to 30 miles an hour. Tonight, mostly clear until midnight, then becoming partly cloudy. Lows in the upper 60s. South winds 15 to 20 miles an hour with gusts up to 30 miles an hour. Monday, a chance of thunderstorms. Showers likely. Highs in the lower 80s. South winds 15 to 20 miles an hour with gusts up to 35 miles an hour. Chance of rain 70%. Monday night, partly cloudy until midnight, then showers likely with a chance of thunderstorms after midnight. Lows in the upper 60s. South winds 15 to 20 miles an hour with gusts up to 30 miles an hour.

chance of rain 70%. Tuesday, a chance of thunderstorms. Showers. Highs in the lower 80s. Southwest winds 15 to 20 miles an hour, becoming west in the afternoon. Gusts up to 35 miles an hour. Chance of rain near 100%. Tuesday night, mostly cloudy. Much cooler with lows in the lower 50s. Wednesday, mostly sunny. Much cooler with highs in the upper 60s. Wednesday night, partly cloudy until midnight, then becoming mostly cloudy. Lows in the upper 40s. Thursday, mostly sunny. Highs in the upper 60s. Thursday night through Friday night, mostly cloudy. Lows in the lower 50s. Highs in the mid-70s. Saturday, partly sunny. Highs around 80. Again, the forecast for Peoria and surrounding areas of central Illinois for the rest of today, partly sunny. Patchy blowing gust this afternoon. Highs in the upper 80s. South winds 15 to 20 miles an hour with gusts up to 30 miles an hour. At 9 a.m. in Peoria, skies were cloudy. The temperature was 71 degrees, the dew point was 65, and the relative humidity was 81%. The wind was south at 15 miles an hour. The pressure was 29.86 inches and falling. Around central and western Illinois, it was 71 at Lakin. At Macomb, it was partly sunny, with a temperature of 72. It was cloudy, with a temperature of 73 at Bloomington, 68 at Moline, 70 at Galesburg, and 71 at Quincy. Under cloudy skies, Springfield reported 72, Lincoln reported 73, and Pontiac reported 74. And once again at 9 a.m. in Peoria, under cloudy skies, the temperature was 71. Looking elsewhere around the Midwest at 9 a.m., Chicago was partly sunny, and 73. Indianapolis was partly sunny, and 73. St. Louis was cloudy, and 74. Kansas City was partly sunny, and 75. Des Moines was cloudy, and 65. Milwaukee was partly sunny, and 49. The time is currently 9:30 a.m. Central Daylight Time. 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Now for the official National Weather Service forecast for Peoria and surrounding areas of central Illinois. Rest of today, partly sunny. Patchy blowing gust this afternoon. Highs in the upper 80s. South winds 15 to 20 miles an hour with gusts up to 30 miles an hour. Tonight, mostly clear until midnight, then becoming partly cloudy. Lows in the upper 60s. South winds 15 to 20 miles an hour with gusts up to 30 miles an hour. Monday, a chance of thunderstorms. Showers likely. Highs in the lower 80s. South winds 15 to 20 miles an hour with gusts up to 35 miles an hour. Chance of rain 70%. Monday night, partly cloudy until midnight, then showers likely with a chance of thunderstorms after midnight. Lows in the upper 60s. South winds 15 to 20 miles an hour with gusts up to 30 miles an hour. Chance of rain 70%. Tuesday, a chance of thunderstorms. Showers. Highs in the lower 80s. Southwest winds 15 to 20 miles an hour, becoming west in the afternoon. Gusts up to 35 miles an hour. Chance of rain near 100%. Tuesday night, mostly cloudy. Much cooler with lows in the lower 50s. Wednesday, mostly sunny. Much cooler with highs in the upper 60s. Wednesday night, partly cloudy until midnight, then becoming mostly cloudy. Lows in the upper 40s. Thursday, mostly sunny. Highs in the upper 60s. Thursday night through Friday night, mostly cloudy. Lows in the lower 50s. Highs in the mid-70s. Saturday, partly sunny. Highs around 80. Again, the forecast for Peoria and surrounding areas of central Illinois for the rest of today, partly sunny. Patchy blowing gust this afternoon. Highs in the upper 80s. South winds 15 to 20 miles an hour with gusts up to 30 miles an hour. At 9 a.m. in Peoria, skies were cloudy. The temperature was 71 degrees, the dew point was 65, and the relative humidity

was 81%. The wind was south at 15 miles an hour. The pressure was 29.86 inches and temperature was 71 degrees, the dew point was 65, and the relative humidity was 81%. The wind was south at 15 miles an hour. The pressure was 29.86 inches and falling. Around central and western Illinois, it was 71 at Lakin. At Macomb, it was partly sunny, with a temperature of 72. It was cloudy, with a temperature of 73 at Bloomington, 68 at Moline, 70 at Galesburg, and 71 at Quincy. Under cloudy skies, Springfield reported 72, Lincoln reported 73, and Pontiac reported 74. And once again at 9 a.m. in Peoria, under cloudy skies, the temperature was 71. Looking elsewhere around the Midwest at 9 a.m., Chicago was partly sunny, and 73. Indianapolis was partly sunny, and 73. St. Louis was cloudy, and 74. Kansas City was partly sunny, and 75. Des Moines was cloudy, and 65. Milwaukee was partly sunny, and 49. The time is currently 9:34 a.m. Central Daylight Time. 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Now for the official National Weather Service forecast for Peoria and surrounding areas of central Illinois. Rest of today, partly sunny. Patchy blowing dust this afternoon. Highs in the upper 80s. South winds 15 to 20 miles an hour with gusts up to 30 miles an hour. Tonight, mostly clear until midnight, then becoming partly cloudy. Lows in the upper 60s. South winds 15 to 20 miles an hour with gusts up to 30 miles an hour. Monday, a chance of thunderstorms. Showers likely. Highs in the lower 80s. South winds 15 to 20 miles an hour with gusts up to 35 miles an hour. Chance of rain 70%. Monday night, partly cloudy until midnight, then showers likely with a chance of thunderstorms after midnight. Lows in the upper 60s. South winds 15 to 20 miles an hour with gusts up to 30 miles an hour. Chance of rain 70%. Tuesday, a chance of thunderstorms. Showers. Highs in the lower 80s. Southwest winds 15 to 20 miles an hour, becoming west in the afternoon. Gusts up to 35 miles an hour. Chance of rain near 100%. Tuesday night, mostly cloudy. Much cooler with lows in the lower 50s. Wednesday, mostly sunny. Much cooler with highs in the upper 60s. Wednesday night, partly cloudy until midnight, then becoming mostly cloudy. Lows in the upper 40s. Thursday, mostly sunny. Highs in the upper 60s. Thursday night through Friday night, mostly cloudy. Lows in the lower 50s. Highs in the mid-70s. Saturday, partly sunny. Highs around 80. Again, the forecast for Peoria and surrounding areas of central Illinois for the rest of today, partly sunny. Patchy blowing dust this afternoon. Highs in the upper 80s. South winds 15 to 20 miles an hour with gusts up to 30 miles an hour. At 9 a.m. in Peoria, skies were cloudy. The temperature was 71 degrees, the dew point was 65, and the relative humidity was 81%. The wind was south at 15 miles an hour. The pressure was 29.86 inches and falling. Around central and western Illinois, it was 71 at Lakin. At Macomb, it was partly sunny, with a temperature of 72. It was cloudy, with a temperature of 73 at Bloomington, 68 at Moline, 70 at Galesburg, and 71 at Quincy. Under cloudy skies, Springfield reported 72, Lincoln reported 73, and Pontiac reported 74. And once again at 9 a.m. in Peoria, under cloudy skies, the temperature was 71. Looking elsewhere around the Midwest at 9 a.m., Chicago was partly sunny, and 73. Indianapolis was partly sunny, and 73. St. Louis was cloudy, and 74. Kansas City was partly sunny, and 75. Des Moines was cloudy, and 65. Milwaukee was partly sunny, and 49. The time is currently 9:37 a.m. Central Daylight Time.

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Now for the official National Weather Service forecast for Peoria and surrounding areas of central Illinois. Rest of today, partly sunny. Patchy blowing dust this afternoon. Highs in the upper 80s. South winds 15 to 20 miles an hour with gusts up to 30 miles an hour. Tonight, mostly clear until midnight, then becoming partly cloudy. Lows in the upper 60s. South winds 15 to 20 miles an hour with gusts up to 30 miles an hour. Monday, a chance of thunderstorms. Showers likely. Highs in the lower 80s. South winds 15 to 20 miles an hour with gusts up to 35 miles an hour. Chance of rain 70%. Monday night, partly cloudy until midnight, then showers likely with a chance of thunderstorms after midnight. Lows in the upper 60s. South winds 15 to 20 miles an hour with gusts up to 30 miles an hour. Chance of rain 70%. Tuesday, a chance of thunderstorms. Showers. Highs in the lower 80s. Southwest winds 15 to 20 miles an hour, becoming west in the afternoon. Gusts up to 35 miles an hour. Chance of rain near 100%. Tuesday night, mostly cloudy. Much cooler with lows in the lower 50s. Wednesday, mostly sunny. Much cooler with highs in the upper 60s. Wednesday night, partly cloudy until midnight, then becoming mostly cloudy. Lows in the upper 40s. Thursday, mostly sunny. Highs in the upper 60s. Thursday night through Friday night, mostly cloudy. Lows in the lower 50s. Highs in the mid 70s. Saturday, partly sunny. Highs around 80. Again, the forecast for Peoria and surrounding areas of central Illinois for the rest of today, partly sunny. Patchy blowing dust this afternoon. Highs in the upper 80s. South winds 15 to 20 miles an hour with gusts up to 30 miles an hour. At 9 a.m. in Peoria, skies were cloudy. The temperature was 71 degrees, the dew point was 65, and the relative humidity was 81%. The wind was south at 15 miles an hour. The pressure was 29.86 inches and falling. Around central and western Illinois, it was 71 at Lakin. At Macomb, it was partly sunny, with a temperature of 72. It was cloudy, with a temperature of 73 at Bloomington, 68 at Moline, 70 at Galesburg, and 71 at Quincy. Under cloudy skies, Springfield reported 72, Lincoln reported 73, and Pontiac reported 74. And once again at 9 a.m. in Peoria, under cloudy skies, the temperature was 71. Looking elsewhere around the Midwest at 9 a.m., Chicago was partly sunny, and 73. Indianapolis was partly sunny, and 73. St. Louis was cloudy, and 74. Kansas City was partly sunny, and 75. Des Moines was cloudy, and 65. Milwaukee was partly sunny, and 49. The time is currently 9:41 a.m. Central Daylight Time. 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Now for the official National Weather Service forecast for Peoria and surrounding areas of central Illinois. Rest of today, partly sunny. Patchy blowing dust this afternoon. Highs in the upper 80s. South winds 15 to 20 miles an hour with gusts up to 30 miles an hour. Tonight, mostly clear until midnight, then becoming partly cloudy. Lows in the upper 60s. South winds 15 to 20 miles an hour with gusts up to 30 miles an hour. Monday, a chance of thunderstorms. Showers likely. Highs in the lower 80s. South winds 15 to 20 miles an hour with gusts up to 35 miles an hour. Chance of rain 70%. Monday night, partly cloudy until midnight, then showers likely with a chance of thunderstorms after midnight. Lows in the upper 60s. South winds 15 to 20 miles an hour with gusts up to 30 miles an hour. Chance of rain 70%. Tuesday, a chance of thunderstorms. Showers. Highs in the lower 80s. Southwest winds 15 to 20 miles an hour, becoming west in the afternoon. Gusts up.

to 35 miles an hour. Chance of rain near 100%. Tuesday night, mostly cloudy. Much cooler with lows in the lower 50s. Wednesday, mostly sunny. Much cooler with highs in the upper 60s. Wednesday night, partly cloudy until midnight, then becoming mostly cloudy. Lows in the upper 40s. Thursday, mostly sunny. Highs in the upper 60s. Thursday night through Friday night, mostly cloudy. Lows in the lower 50s. Highs in the mid 70s. Saturday, partly sunny. Highs around 80. Again, the forecast for Peoria and surrounding areas of central Illinois for the rest of today, partly sunny. Patchy blowing dust this afternoon. Highs in the upper 80s. South winds 15 to 20 miles an hour with gusts up to 30 miles an hour. At 9 a.m. in Peoria, skies were cloudy. The temperature was 71 degrees, the dew point was 65, and the relative humidity was 81%. The wind was south at 15 miles an hour. The pressure was 29.86 inches and falling. Around central and western Illinois, it was 71 at Lakin. At Macomb, it was partly sunny, with a temperature of 72. It was cloudy, with a temperature of 73 at Bloomington, 68 at Moline, 70 at Galesburg, and 71 at Quincy. Under cloudy skies, Springfield reported 72, Lincoln reported 73, and Pontiac reported 74. And once again at 9 a.m. in Peoria, under cloudy skies, the temperature was 71. Looking elsewhere around the Midwest at 9 a.m., Chicago was partly sunny, and 73. Indianapolis was partly sunny, and 73. St. Louis was cloudy, and 74. Kansas City was partly sunny, and 75. Des Moines was cloudy, and 65. Milwaukee was partly sunny, and 49. The time is currently 9:45 a.m. Central Daylight Time. 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Now for the official National Weather Service forecast for Peoria and surrounding areas of central Illinois. Rest of today, partly sunny. Patchy blowing dust this afternoon. Highs in the upper 80s. South winds 15 to 20 miles an hour with gusts up to 30 miles an hour. Tonight, mostly clear until midnight, then becoming partly cloudy. Lows in the upper 60s. South winds 15 to 20 miles an hour with gusts up to 30 miles an hour. Monday, a chance of thunderstorms. Showers likely. Highs in the lower 80s. South winds 15 to 20 miles an hour with gusts up to 35 miles an hour. Chance of rain 70%. Monday night, partly cloudy until midnight, then showers likely with a chance of thunderstorms after midnight. Lows in the upper 60s. South winds 15 to 20 miles an hour with gusts up to 30 miles an hour. Chance of rain 70%. Tuesday, a chance of thunderstorms. Showers. Highs in the lower 80s. Southwest winds 15 to 20 miles an hour, becoming west in the afternoon. Gusts up to 35 miles an hour. Chance of rain near 100%. Tuesday night, mostly cloudy. Much cooler with lows in the lower 50s. Wednesday, mostly sunny. Much cooler with highs in the upper 60s. Wednesday night, partly cloudy until midnight, then becoming mostly cloudy. Lows in the upper 40s. Thursday, mostly sunny. Highs in the upper 60s. Thursday night through Friday night, mostly cloudy. Lows in the lower 50s. Highs in the mid 70s. Saturday, partly sunny. Highs around 80. Again, the forecast for Peoria and surrounding areas of central Illinois for the rest of today, partly sunny. Patchy blowing dust this afternoon. Highs in the upper 80s. South winds 15 to 20 miles an hour with gusts up to 30 miles an hour. At 9 a.m. in Peoria, skies were cloudy. The temperature was 71 degrees, the dew point was 65, and the relative humidity was 81%. The wind was south at 15 miles an hour. The pressure was 29.86 inches and falling. Around central and western Illinois, it was 71 at Lakin. At Macomb, it was partly sunny, with a temperature

of 72. It was cloudy, with a temperature of 73 at Bloomington, 68 at Moline, 70 at Galesburg, and 71 at Quincy. Under cloudy skies, Springfield reported 72, Lincoln reported 73, and Pontiac reported 74. And once again at 9 a.m. in Peoria, under cloudy skies, the temperature was 71. Looking elsewhere around the Midwest at 9 a.m., Chicago was partly sunny, and 73. Indianapolis was partly sunny, and 73. St. Louis was cloudy, and 74. Kansas City was partly sunny, and 75. Des Moines was cloudy, and 65. Milwaukee was partly sunny, and 49. The time is currently 9:48 a.m. Central Daylight Time. 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Now for the official National Weather Service forecast for Peoria and surrounding areas of central Illinois. Rest of today, partly sunny. Patchy blowing dust this afternoon. Highs in the upper 80s. South winds 15 to 20 miles an hour with gusts up to 30 miles an hour. Tonight, mostly clear until midnight, then becoming partly cloudy. Lows in the upper 60s. South winds 15 to 20 miles an hour with gusts up to 30 miles an hour. Monday, a chance of thunderstorms. Showers likely. Highs in the lower 80s. South winds 15 to 20 miles an hour with gusts up to 35 miles an hour. Chance of rain 70%. Monday night, partly cloudy until midnight, then showers likely with a chance of thunderstorms after midnight. Lows in the upper 60s. South winds 15 to 20 miles an hour with gusts up to 30 miles an hour. Chance of rain 70%. Tuesday, a chance of thunderstorms. Showers. Highs in the lower 80s. Southwest winds 15 to 20 miles an hour, becoming west in the afternoon. Gusts up to 35 miles an hour. Chance of rain near 100%. Tuesday night, mostly cloudy. Much cooler with lows in the lower 50s. Wednesday, mostly sunny. Much cooler with highs in the upper 60s. Wednesday night, partly cloudy until midnight, then becoming mostly cloudy. Lows in the upper 40s. Thursday, mostly sunny. Highs in the upper 60s. Thursday night through Friday night, mostly cloudy. Lows in the lower 50s. Highs in the mid 70s. Saturday, partly sunny. Highs around 80. Again, the forecast for Peoria and surrounding areas of central Illinois for the rest of today, partly sunny. Patchy blowing dust this afternoon. Highs in the upper 80s. South winds 15 to 20 miles an hour with gusts up to 30 miles an hour. Now for the official National Weather Service forecast for Peoria and surrounding areas of central Illinois. Rest of today, mostly cloudy late this morning, then becoming partly sunny. Patchy blowing dust this afternoon. Highs in the upper 80s. South winds 15 to 20 miles an hour with gusts up to 30 miles an hour. Tonight, mostly clear until midnight, then becoming partly cloudy. Lows in the upper 60s. South winds 15 to 20 miles an hour with gusts up to 30 miles an hour. Monday, a chance of thunderstorms. Showers likely. Highs in the lower 80s. South winds 15 to 20 miles an hour with gusts up to 35 miles an hour. Chance of rain 70%. Monday night, partly cloudy until midnight, then showers likely with a chance of thunderstorms after midnight. Lows in the upper 60s. South winds 15 to 20 miles an hour with gusts up to 30 miles an hour. Chance of rain 70%. Tuesday, a chance of thunderstorms. Showers. Highs in the lower 80s. Southwest winds 15 to 20 miles an hour, becoming west in the afternoon. Gusts up to 35 miles an hour. Chance of rain near 100%. Tuesday night, mostly cloudy. Much cooler with lows in the lower 50s. Wednesday, mostly sunny. Much cooler with highs in the upper 60s. Wednesday night, partly cloudy until midnight, then becoming mostly cloudy. Lows in the upper 40s. Thursday, mostly sunny. Highs in the upper 60s.

Around central and western Illinois, it was 71 at Lincoln. At Macomb, it was partly sunny, with a temperature of 72. It was cloudy, with a temperature of 73 at Bloomington, 68 at Moline, 70 at Galesburg, and 71 at Quincy. Under cloudy skies, Springfield reported 72, Lincoln reported 73, and Pontiac reported 74. And once again at 9 a.m. in Peoria, under cloudy skies, the temperature was 71. Looking elsewhere around the Midwest at 9 a.m., Chicago was partly sunny, and 73. Indianapolis was partly sunny, and 73. St. Louis was cloudy, and 74. Kansas City was partly sunny, and 75. Des Moines was cloudy, and 65. Milwaukee was partly sunny, and 49. The time is currently 9:54 a.m. Central Daylight Time. 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Now for the official National Weather Service forecast for Peoria and surrounding areas of central Illinois. Rest of today, mostly cloudy late this morning, then becoming partly sunny. Patchy blowing dust this afternoon. Highs in the upper 80s. South winds 15 to 20 miles an hour with gusts up to 30 miles an hour. Tonight, mostly clear until midnight, then becoming partly cloudy. Lows in the upper 60s. South winds 15 to 20 miles an hour with gusts up to 30 miles an hour. Monday, a chance of thunderstorms. Showers likely. Highs in the lower 80s. South winds 15 to 20 miles an hour with gusts up to 35 miles an hour. Chance of rain 70%. Monday night, partly cloudy until midnight, then showers likely with a chance of thunderstorms after midnight. Lows in the upper 60s. South winds 15 to 20 miles an hour with gusts up to 30 miles an hour. Chance of rain 70%. Tuesday, a chance of thunderstorms. Showers. Highs in the lower 80s. Southwest winds 15 to 20 miles an hour, becoming west in the afternoon. Gusts up to 35 miles an hour. Chance of rain near 100%. Tuesday night, mostly cloudy. Much cooler with lows in the lower 50s. Wednesday, mostly sunny. Much cooler with highs in the upper 60s. Wednesday night, partly cloudy until midnight, then becoming mostly cloudy. Lows in the upper 40s. Thursday, mostly sunny. Highs in the upper 60s. Thursday night through Friday night, mostly cloudy. Lows in the lower 50s. Highs in the mid 70s. Saturday, partly sunny. Highs around 80. Again, the forecast for Peoria and surrounding areas of central Illinois for the rest of today, mostly cloudy late this morning, then becoming partly sunny. Patchy blowing dust this afternoon. Highs in the upper 80s. South winds 15 to 20 miles an hour with gusts up to 30 miles an hour. At 9 a.m. in Peoria, skies were cloudy. The temperature was 71 degrees, the dew point was 65, and the relative humidity was 81%. The wind was south at 15 miles an hour. The pressure was 29.86 inches and falling. Around central and western Illinois, it was 71 at Lincoln. At Macomb, it was partly sunny, with a temperature of 72. It was cloudy, with a temperature of 73 at Bloomington, 68 at Moline, 70 at Galesburg, and 71 at Quincy. Under cloudy skies, Springfield reported 72, Lincoln reported 73, and Pontiac reported 74. And once again at 9 a.m. in Peoria, under cloudy skies, the temperature was 71. Looking elsewhere around the Midwest at 9 a.m., Chicago was partly sunny, and 73. Indianapolis was partly sunny, and 73. St. Louis was cloudy, and 74. Kansas City was partly sunny, and 75. Des Moines was cloudy, and 65. Milwaukee was partly sunny, and 49. The time is currently 9:58 a.m. Central Daylight Time. 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Now for the official National Weather Service forecast for Peoria and surrounding areas of central Illinois. Rest of today, mostly cloudy late this morning.

partly sunny. Patchy blowing dust this afternoon. Highs in the upper 80s. South winds 15 to 20 miles an hour with gusts up to 30 miles an hour. Tonight, mostly clear until midnight, then becoming partly cloudy. Lows in the upper 60s. South winds 15 to 20 miles an hour with gusts up to 30 miles an hour. Monday, a chance of thunderstorms. Showers likely. Highs in the lower 80s. South winds 15 to 20 miles an hour with gusts up to 35 miles an hour. Chance of rain 70%. Monday night, partly cloudy until midnight, then showers likely with a chance of thunderstorms after midnight. Lows in the upper 60s. South winds 15 to 20 miles an hour with gusts up to 30 miles an hour. Chance of rain 70%. Tuesday, a chance of thunderstorms. Showers. Highs in the lower 80s. Southwest winds 15 to 20 miles an hour, becoming west in the afternoon. Gusts up to 35 miles an hour. Chance of rain near 100%. Tuesday night, mostly cloudy. Much cooler with lows in the lower 50s. Wednesday, mostly sunny. Much cooler with highs in the upper 60s. Wednesday night, partly cloudy until midnight, then becoming mostly cloudy. Lows in the upper 40s. Thursday, mostly sunny. Highs in the upper 60s. Thursday night through Friday night, mostly cloudy. Lows in the lower 50s. Highs in the mid 70s. Saturday, partly sunny. Highs around 80. Again, the forecast for Peoria and surrounding areas of central Illinois for the rest of today, mostly cloudy late this morning, then becoming partly sunny. Patchy blowing dust this afternoon. Highs in the upper 80s. South winds 15 to 20 miles an hour with gusts up to 30 miles an hour. At 10 a.m. in Peoria, skies were cloudy. The temperature was 74 degrees, the dew point was 65, and the relative humidity was 73%. The wind was south at 17 miles an hour, gusting to 26. The pressure was 29.86 inches and steady. Around central and western Illinois, it was cloudy, and temperatures were in the lower to upper 70s. And once again at 10 a.m. in Peoria, under cloudy skies, the temperature was 74. The time is currently 10:06 a.m. Central Daylight Time. 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Now for the official National Weather Service forecast for Peoria and surrounding areas of central Illinois. Rest of today, mostly cloudy late this morning, then becoming partly sunny. Patchy blowing dust this afternoon. Highs in the upper 80s. South winds 15 to 20 miles an hour with gusts up to 30 miles an hour. Tonight, mostly clear until midnight, then becoming partly cloudy. Lows in the upper 60s. South winds 15 to 20 miles an hour with gusts up to 30 miles an hour. Monday, a chance of thunderstorms. Showers likely. Highs in the lower 80s. South winds 15 to 20 miles an hour with gusts up to 35 miles an hour. Chance of rain 70%. Monday night, partly cloudy until midnight, then showers likely with a chance of thunderstorms after midnight. Lows in the upper 60s. South winds 15 to 20 miles an hour with gusts up to 30 miles an hour. Chance of rain 70%. Tuesday, a chance of thunderstorms. Showers. Highs in the lower 80s. Southwest winds 15 to 20 miles an hour, becoming west in the afternoon. Gusts up to 35 miles an hour. Chance of rain near 100%. Tuesday night, mostly cloudy. Much cooler with lows in the lower 50s. Wednesday, mostly sunny. Much cooler with highs in the upper 60s. Wednesday night, partly cloudy until midnight, then becoming mostly cloudy. Lows in the upper 40s. Thursday, mostly sunny. Highs in the upper 60s. Thursday night through Friday night, mostly cloudy. Lows in the lower 50s. Highs in the mid 70s. Saturday, partly sunny. Highs around 80. Again, the forecast for Peoria and surrounding areas of central Illinois for the rest of today, mostly cloudy late this morning, then becoming partly sunny. Patchy blowing dust.

forecast this afternoon. Highs in the upper 80s. South winds 15 to 20 miles an hour with gusts up to 30 miles an hour. At 10 a.m. in Peoria, skies were cloudy. The temperature was 74 degrees, the dew point was 65, and the relative humidity was 73%. The wind was south at 17 miles an hour, gusting to 26. The pressure was 29.86 inches and steady. Around central and western Illinois, it was cloudy, and temperatures were in the lower to upper 70s. And once again at 10 a.m. in Peoria, under cloudy skies, the temperature was 74. Looking elsewhere around the Midwest at 10 a.m., Chicago was partly sunny, and 74. Indianapolis was mostly sunny, and 77. St. Louis was cloudy, and 76. Kansas City was partly sunny, and 76. Des Moines was cloudy, and 70. Milwaukee was cloudy, and 51. The time is currently 10:09 a.m. Central Daylight Time. 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Now for the official National Weather Service forecast for Peoria and surrounding areas of central Illinois. Rest of today, mostly cloudy late this morning, then becoming partly sunny. Patchy blowing dust this afternoon. Highs in the upper 80s. South winds 15 to 20 miles an hour with gusts up to 30 miles an hour. Tonight, mostly clear until midnight, then becoming partly cloudy. Lows in the upper 60s. South winds 15 to 20 miles an hour with gusts up to 30 miles an hour. Monday, a chance of thunderstorms. Showers likely. Highs in the lower 80s. South winds 15 to 20 miles an hour with gusts up to 35 miles an hour. Chance of rain 70%. Monday night, partly cloudy until midnight, then showers likely with a chance of thunderstorms after midnight. Lows in the upper 60s. South winds 15 to 20 miles an hour with gusts up to 30 miles an hour. Chance of rain 70%. Tuesday, a chance of thunderstorms. Showers. Highs in the lower 80s. Southwest winds 15 to 20 miles an hour, becoming west in the afternoon. Gusts up to 35 miles an hour. Chance of rain near 100%. Tuesday night, mostly cloudy. Much cooler with lows in the lower 50s. Wednesday, mostly sunny. Much cooler with highs in the upper 60s. Wednesday night, partly cloudy until midnight, then becoming mostly cloudy. Lows in the upper 40s. Thursday, mostly sunny. Highs in the upper 60s. Thursday night through Friday night, mostly cloudy. Lows in the lower 50s. Highs in the mid 70s. Saturday, partly sunny. Highs around 80. Again, the forecast for Peoria and surrounding areas of central Illinois for the rest of today, mostly cloudy late this morning, then becoming partly sunny. Patchy blowing dust this afternoon. Highs in the upper 80s. South winds 15 to 20 miles an hour with gusts up to 30 miles an hour. At 10 a.m. in Peoria, skies were partly sunny. The temperature was 74 degrees, the dew point was 65, and the relative humidity was 73%. The wind was south at 17 miles an hour, gusting to 26. The pressure was 29.86 inches and steady. Around central and western Illinois, skies ranged from partly sunny to cloudy, and temperatures were in the lower to upper 70s. And once again at 10 a.m. in Peoria, under partly sunny skies, the temperature was 74. Looking elsewhere around the Midwest at 10 a.m., Chicago was partly sunny, and 74. Indianapolis was mostly sunny, and 77. St. Louis was cloudy, and 76. Kansas City was partly sunny, and 76. Des Moines was cloudy, and 70. Milwaukee was cloudy, and 51. 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

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Now for the official National Weather Service forecast for Peoria and surrounding areas of central Illinois. Rest of today, mostly cloudy late this morning, then becoming partly sunny. Patchy blowing dust this afternoon. Highs in the upper 80s. South winds 15 to 20 miles an hour with gusts up to 30 miles an hour. Tonight, mostly clear until midnight, then becoming partly cloudy. Lows in the upper 60s. South winds 15 to 20 miles an hour with gusts up to 30 miles an hour. Monday, a chance of thunderstorms. Showers likely. Highs in the lower 80s. South winds 15 to 20 miles an hour with gusts up to 35 miles an hour. Chance of rain 70%. Monday night, partly cloudy until midnight, then showers likely with a chance of thunderstorms after midnight. Lows in the upper 60s. South winds 15 to 20 miles an hour with gusts up to 30 miles an hour. Chance of rain 70%. Tuesday, a chance of thunderstorms. Showers. Highs in the lower 80s. Southwest winds 15 to 20 miles an hour, becoming west in the afternoon. Gusts up to 35 miles an hour. Chance of rain near 100%. Tuesday night, mostly cloudy. Much cooler with lows in the lower 50s. Wednesday, mostly sunny. Much cooler with highs in the upper 60s. Wednesday night, partly cloudy until midnight, then becoming mostly cloudy. Lows in the upper 40s. Thursday, mostly sunny. Highs in the upper 60s. Thursday night through Friday night, mostly cloudy. Lows in the lower 50s. Highs in the mid 70s. Saturday, partly sunny. Highs around 80. Again, the forecast for Peoria and surrounding areas of central Illinois for the rest of today, mostly cloudy late this morning, then becoming partly sunny. Patchy blowing dust this afternoon. Highs in the upper 80s. South winds 15 to 20 miles an hour with gusts up to 30 miles an hour. At 10 a.m. in Peoria, skies were partly sunny. The temperature was 74 degrees, the dew point was 65, and the relative humidity was 73%. The wind was south at 17 miles an hour, gusting to 26. The pressure was 29.86 inches and steady. Around central and western Illinois, skies ranged from partly sunny to cloudy, and temperatures were in the lower to upper 70s. And once again at 10 a.m. in Peoria, under partly sunny skies, the temperature was 74. Looking elsewhere around the Midwest at 10 a.m., Chicago was partly sunny, and 74. Indianapolis was mostly sunny, and 77. St. Louis was partly sunny, and 76. Kansas City was partly sunny, and 76. Des Moines was cloudy, and 70. Milwaukee was cloudy, and 51. The time is currently 10:17 a.m. Central Daylight Time. 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Now for the official National Weather Service forecast for Peoria and surrounding areas of central Illinois. Rest of today, mostly cloudy late this morning, then becoming partly sunny. Patchy blowing dust this afternoon. Highs in the upper 80s. South winds 15 to 20 miles an hour with gusts up to 30 miles an hour. Tonight, mostly clear until midnight, then becoming partly cloudy. Lows in the upper 60s. South winds 15 to 20 miles an hour with gusts up to 30 miles an hour. Monday, a chance of thunderstorms. Showers likely. Highs in the lower 80s. South winds 15 to 20 miles an hour with gusts up to 35 miles an hour. Chance of rain 70%. Monday night, partly cloudy until midnight, then showers likely with a chance of thunderstorms after midnight. Lows in the upper 60s. South winds 15 to 20 miles an hour with gusts up to 30 miles an hour. Chance of rain 70%. Tuesday, a chance of thunderstorms. Showers. Highs in the lower 80s. Southwest winds 15 to

20 miles an hour, becoming west in the afternoon. Gusts up to 35 miles an hour. Chance of rain near 100%. Tuesday night, mostly cloudy. Much cooler with lows in the lower 50s. Wednesday, mostly sunny. Much cooler with highs in the upper 60s. Wednesday night, partly cloudy until midnight, then becoming mostly cloudy. Lows in the upper 40s. Thursday, mostly sunny. Highs in the upper 60s. Thursday night through Friday night, mostly cloudy. Lows in the lower 50s. Highs in the mid 70s. Saturday, partly sunny. Highs around 80. Again, the forecast for Peoria and surrounding areas of central Illinois for the rest of today, mostly cloudy late this morning, then becoming partly sunny. Patchy blowing dust this afternoon. Highs in the upper 80s. South winds 15 to 20 miles an hour with gusts up to 30 miles an hour. At 10 a.m. in Peoria, skies were partly sunny. The temperature was 74 degrees, the dew point was 65, and the relative humidity was 73%. The wind was south at 17 miles an hour, gusting to 26. The pressure was 29.86 inches and steady. Around central and western Illinois, skies ranged from partly sunny to cloudy, and temperatures were in the lower to upper 70s. And once again at 10 a.m. in Peoria, under partly sunny skies, the temperature was 74. Looking elsewhere around the Midwest at 10 a.m., Chicago was partly sunny, and 74. Indianapolis was mostly sunny, and 77. St. Louis was partly sunny, and 76. Kansas City was partly sunny, and 76. Des Moines was cloudy, and 70. Milwaukee was cloudy, and 51. The time is currently 10:20 a.m. Central Daylight Time. 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Now for the official National Weather Service forecast for Peoria and surrounding areas of central Illinois. Rest of today, mostly cloudy late this morning, then becoming partly sunny. Patchy blowing dust this afternoon. Highs in the upper 80s. South winds 15 to 20 miles an hour with gusts up to 30 miles an hour. Tonight, mostly clear until midnight, then becoming partly cloudy. Lows in the upper 60s. South winds 15 to 20 miles an hour with gusts up to 30 miles an hour. Monday, a chance of thunderstorms. Showers likely. Highs in the lower 80s. South winds 15 to 20 miles an hour with gusts up to 35 miles an hour. Chance of rain 70%. Monday night, partly cloudy until midnight, then showers likely with a chance of thunderstorms after midnight. Lows in the upper 60s. South winds 15 to 20 miles an hour with gusts up to 30 miles an hour. Chance of rain 70%. Tuesday, a chance of thunderstorms. Showers. Highs in the lower 80s. Southwest winds 15 to 20 miles an hour, becoming west in the afternoon. Gusts up to 35 miles an hour. Chance of rain near 100%. Tuesday night, mostly cloudy. Much cooler with lows in the lower 50s. Wednesday, mostly sunny. Much cooler with highs in the upper 60s. Wednesday night, partly cloudy until midnight, then becoming mostly cloudy. Lows in the upper 40s. Thursday, mostly sunny. Highs in the upper 60s. Thursday night through Friday night, mostly cloudy. Lows in the lower 50s. Highs in the mid 70s. Saturday, partly sunny. Highs around 80. Again, the forecast for Peoria and surrounding areas of central Illinois for the rest of today, mostly cloudy late this morning, then becoming partly sunny. Patchy blowing dust this afternoon. Highs in the upper 80s. South winds 15 to 20 miles an hour with gusts up to 30 miles an hour. At 10 a.m. in Peoria, skies were partly sunny. The temperature was 74 degrees, the dew point was 65, and the relative humidity was 73%. The wind was south at 17 miles an hour, gusting to 26. The pressure was 29.86 inches and steady. Around central and western Illinois, skies ranged from partly sunny to cloudy, and temperatures were in the lower to upper 70s. And once again at 10 a.m. in Peoria.

Victoria, under partly sunny skies, the temperature was 74. Looking elsewhere around the Midwest at 10 a.m., Chicago was partly sunny, and 74. Indianapolis was mostly sunny, and 77. St. Louis was partly sunny, and 76. Kansas City was partly sunny, and 76. Des Moines was cloudy, and 70. Milwaukee was cloudy, and 51. The time is currently 10:24 a.m. Central Daylight Time. 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Now for the official National Weather Service forecast for Peoria and surrounding areas of central Illinois. Rest of today, mostly cloudy late this morning, then becoming partly sunny. Patchy blowing dust this afternoon. Highs in the upper 80s. South winds 15 to 20 miles an hour with gusts up to 30 miles an hour. Tonight, mostly clear until midnight, then becoming partly cloudy. Lows in the upper 60s. South winds 15 to 20 miles an hour with gusts up to 30 miles an hour. Monday, a chance of thunderstorms. Showers likely. Highs in the lower 80s. South winds 15 to 20 miles an hour with gusts up to 35 miles an hour. Chance of rain 70%. Monday night, partly cloudy until midnight, then showers likely with a chance of thunderstorms after midnight. Lows in the upper 60s. South winds 15 to 20 miles an hour with gusts up to 30 miles an hour. Chance of rain 70%. Tuesday, a chance of thunderstorms. Showers. Highs in the lower 80s. Southwest winds 15 to 20 miles an hour, becoming west in the afternoon. Gusts up to 35 miles an hour. Chance of rain near 100%. Tuesday night, mostly cloudy. Much cooler with lows in the lower 50s. Wednesday, mostly sunny. Much cooler with highs in the upper 60s. Wednesday night, partly cloudy until midnight, then becoming mostly cloudy. Lows in the upper 40s. Thursday, mostly sunny. Highs in the upper 60s. Thursday night through Friday night, mostly cloudy. Lows in the lower 50s. Highs in the mid 70s. Saturday, partly sunny. Highs around 80. Again, the forecast for Peoria and surrounding areas of central Illinois for the rest of today, mostly cloudy late this morning, then becoming partly sunny. Patchy blowing dust this afternoon. Highs in the upper 80s. South winds 15 to 20 miles an hour with gusts up to 30 miles an hour. At 10 a.m. in Peoria, skies were partly sunny. The temperature was 74 degrees, the dew point was 65, and the relative humidity was 73%. The wind was south at 17 miles an hour, gusting to 26. The pressure was 29.86 inches and steady. Around central and western Illinois, skies ranged from partly sunny to cloudy, and temperatures were in the lower to upper 70s. And once again at 10 a.m. in Peoria, under partly sunny skies, the temperature was 74. Looking elsewhere around the Midwest at 10 a.m., Chicago was partly sunny, and 74. Indianapolis was mostly sunny, and 77. St. Louis was partly sunny, and 76. Kansas City was partly sunny, and 76. Des Moines was cloudy, and 70. Milwaukee was cloudy, and 51. The time is currently 10:27 a.m. Central Daylight Time. 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Now for the official National Weather Service forecast for Peoria and surrounding areas of central Illinois. Rest of today, mostly cloudy late this morning, then becoming partly sunny. Patchy blowing dust this afternoon. Highs in the upper 80s. South winds 15 to 20 miles an hour with gusts up to 30 miles an hour. Tonight, mostly clear until midnight, then becoming partly cloudy. Lows in the upper 60s. South winds 15 to 20 miles an hour with gusts up to 30 miles an hour. Monday, a chance of thunderstorms. Showers likely. Highs in the lower 80s. South winds 15 to 20 miles an hour with gusts up to 35 miles an hour. Chance of rain 70%. Monday night, partly cloudy until midnight, then showers likely with a

chance of thunderstorms after midnight. Lows in the upper 60s. South winds 15 to 20 miles an hour with gusts up to 30 miles an hour. Chance of rain 70%. Tuesday, a chance of thunderstorms. Showers. Highs in the lower 80s. Southwest winds 15 to 20 miles an hour, becoming west in the afternoon. Gusts up to 35 miles an hour. Chance of rain near 100%. Tuesday night, mostly cloudy. Much cooler with lows in the lower 50s. Wednesday, mostly sunny. Much cooler with highs in the upper 60s. Wednesday night, partly cloudy until midnight, then becoming mostly cloudy. Lows in the upper 40s. Thursday, mostly sunny. Highs in the upper 60s. Thursday night through Friday night, mostly cloudy. Lows in the lower 50s. Highs in the mid 70s. Saturday, partly sunny. Highs around 80. Again, the forecast for Peoria and surrounding areas of central Illinois for the rest of today, mostly cloudy late this morning, then becoming partly sunny. Patchy blowing dust this afternoon. Highs in the upper 80s. South winds 15 to 20 miles an hour with gusts up to 30 miles an hour. At 10 a.m. in Peoria, skies were partly sunny. The temperature was 74 degrees, the dew point was 65, and the relative humidity was 73%. The wind was south at 17 miles an hour, gusting to 26. The pressure was 29.86 inches and steady. Around central and western Illinois, skies ranged from partly sunny to cloudy, and temperatures were in the lower to upper 70s. And once again at 10 a.m. in Peoria, under partly sunny skies, the temperature was 74. Looking elsewhere around the Midwest at 10 a.m., Chicago was partly sunny, and 74. Indianapolis was mostly sunny, and 77. St. Louis was partly sunny, and 76. Kansas City was partly sunny, and 76. Des Moines was cloudy, and 70. Milwaukee was cloudy, and 51. The time is currently 10:31 a.m. Central Daylight Time. 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Now for the official National Weather Service forecast for Peoria and surrounding areas of central Illinois. Rest of today, mostly cloudy late this morning, then becoming partly sunny. Patchy blowing dust this afternoon. Highs in the upper 80s. South winds 15 to 20 miles an hour with gusts up to 30 miles an hour. Tonight, mostly clear until midnight, then becoming partly cloudy. Lows in the upper 60s. South winds 15 to 20 miles an hour with gusts up to 30 miles an hour. Monday, a chance of thunderstorms. Showers likely. Highs in the lower 80s. South winds 15 to 20 miles an hour with gusts up to 35 miles an hour. Chance of rain 70%. Monday night, partly cloudy until midnight, then showers likely with a chance of thunderstorms after midnight. Lows in the upper 60s. South winds 15 to 20 miles an hour with gusts up to 30 miles an hour. Chance of rain 70%. Tuesday, a chance of thunderstorms. Showers. Highs in the lower 80s. Southwest winds 15 to 20 miles an hour, becoming west in the afternoon. Gusts up to 35 miles an hour. Chance of rain near 100%. Tuesday night, mostly cloudy. Much cooler with lows in the lower 50s. Wednesday, mostly sunny. Much cooler with highs in the upper 60s. Wednesday night, partly cloudy until midnight, then becoming mostly cloudy. Lows in the upper 40s. Thursday, mostly sunny. Highs in the upper 60s. Thursday night through Friday night, mostly cloudy. Lows in the lower 50s. Highs in the mid 70s. Saturday, partly sunny. Thursday night through Friday night, mostly cloudy. Lows in the lower 50s. Highs in the mid 70s. Saturday, partly sunny. Highs around 80. Again, the forecast for Peoria and surrounding areas of central Illinois for the rest of today, mostly cloudy late this morning, then becoming partly sunny. Patchy blowing dust this afternoon. Highs in the upper 80s. South winds 15 to 20 miles an hour.

Saturday, partly sunny. Highs around 80. Again, the forecast for Peoria and surrounding areas of central Illinois for the rest of today, mostly cloudy late this morning, then becoming partly sunny. Patchy blowing dust this afternoon. Highs in the upper 80s. South winds 15 to 20 miles an hour with gusts up to 30 miles an hour. At 10 a.m. in Peoria, skies were partly sunny. The temperature was 74 degrees, the dew point was 65, and the relative humidity was 73%. The wind was south at 17 miles an hour, gusting to 26. The pressure was 29.86 inches and steady. Around central and western Illinois, skies ranged from partly sunny to cloudy, and temperatures were in the lower to upper 70s. And once again at 10 a.m. in Peoria, under partly sunny skies, the temperature was 74. Looking elsewhere around the Midwest at 10 a.m., Chicago was partly sunny, and 74. Indianapolis was mostly sunny, and 77. St. Louis was partly sunny, and 76. Kansas City was partly sunny, and 76. Des Moines was cloudy, and 70. Milwaukee was cloudy, and 51. The time is currently 10:44 a.m. Central Daylight Time. 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Now for the official National Weather Service forecast for Peoria and surrounding areas of central Illinois. Rest of today, mostly cloudy late this morning, then becoming partly sunny. Patchy blowing dust this afternoon. Highs in the upper 80s. South winds 15 to 20 miles an hour with gusts up to 30 miles an hour. Tonight, mostly clear until midnight, then becoming partly cloudy. Lows in the upper 60s. South winds 15 to 20 miles an hour with gusts up to 30 miles an hour. Monday, a chance of thunderstorms. Showers likely. Highs in the lower 80s. South winds 15 to 20 miles an hour with gusts up to 35 miles an hour. Chance of rain 70%. Monday night, partly cloudy until midnight, then showers likely with a chance of thunderstorms after midnight. Lows in the upper 60s. South winds 15 to 20 miles an hour with gusts up to 30 miles an hour. Chance of rain 70%. Tuesday, a chance of thunderstorms. Showers. Highs in the lower 80s. Southwest winds 15 to 20 miles an hour, becoming west in the afternoon. Gusts up to 35 miles an hour. Chance of rain near 100%. Tuesday night, mostly cloudy. Much cooler with lows in the lower 50s. Wednesday, mostly sunny. Much cooler with highs in the upper 60s. Wednesday night, partly cloudy until midnight, then becoming mostly cloudy. Lows in the upper 40s. Thursday, mostly sunny. Highs in the upper 60s. Thursday night through Friday night, mostly cloudy. Lows in the lower 50s. Highs in the mid-70s. Saturday, partly sunny. Highs around 80. Again, the forecast for Peoria and surrounding areas of central Illinois for the rest of today, mostly cloudy late this morning, then becoming partly sunny. Patchy blowing dust this afternoon. Highs in the upper 80s. South winds 15 to 20 miles an hour with gusts up to 30 miles an hour. At 10 a.m. in Peoria, skies were partly sunny. The temperature was 74 degrees, the dew point was 65, and the relative humidity was 73%. The wind was south at 17 miles an hour, gusting to 26. The pressure was 29.86 inches and steady. Around central and western Illinois, skies ranged from partly sunny to cloudy, and temperatures were in the lower to upper 70s. And once again at 10 a.m. in Peoria, under partly sunny skies, the temperature was 74. Looking elsewhere around the Midwest at 10 a.m., Chicago was partly sunny, and 74. Indianapolis was mostly sunny, and 77. St. Louis was partly sunny, and 76. Kansas City was partly sunny, and 76. Des Moines was cloudy, and 70. Milwaukee was cloudy, and 51. The time is currently 10:48 a.m. Central Daylight Time. 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

now for the official National Weather Service forecast for Peoria and surrounding areas of central Illinois. Rest of today, mostly cloudy late this morning, then becoming partly sunny. Patchy blowing dust this afternoon. Highs in the upper 80s. South winds 15 to 20 miles an hour with gusts up to 30 miles an hour. Tonight, mostly clear until midnight, then becoming partly cloudy. Lows in the upper 60s. South winds 15 to 20 miles an hour with gusts up to 30 miles an hour. Monday, a chance of thunderstorms. Showers likely. Highs in the lower 80s. South winds 15 to 20 miles an hour with gusts up to 35 miles an hour. Chance of rain 70%. Monday night, partly cloudy until midnight, then showers likely with a chance of thunderstorms after midnight. Lows in the upper 60s. South winds 15 to 20 miles an hour with gusts up to 30 miles an hour. Chance of rain 70%. Tuesday, a chance of thunderstorms. Showers. Highs in the lower 80s. Southwest winds 15 to 20 miles an hour, becoming west in the afternoon. Gusts up to 35 miles an hour. Chance of rain near 100%. Tuesday night, mostly cloudy. Much cooler with lows in the lower 50s. Wednesday, mostly sunny. Much cooler with highs in the upper 60s. Wednesday night, partly cloudy until midnight, then becoming mostly cloudy. Lows in the upper 40s. Thursday, mostly sunny. Highs in the upper 60s. Thursday night through Friday night, mostly cloudy. Lows in the lower 50s. Highs in the mid 70s. Saturday, partly sunny. Highs around 80. Again, the forecast for Peoria and surrounding areas of central Illinois for the rest of today, mostly cloudy late this morning, then becoming partly sunny. Patchy blowing dust this afternoon. Highs in the upper 80s. South winds 15 to 20 miles an hour with gusts up to 30 miles an hour. At 10 a.m. in Peoria, skies were partly sunny. The temperature was 74 degrees, the dew point was 65, and the relative humidity was 73%. The wind was south at 17 miles an hour, gusting to 26. The pressure was 29.86 inches and steady. Around central and western Illinois, skies ranged from partly sunny to cloudy, and temperatures were in the lower to upper 70s. And once again at 10 a.m. in Peoria, under partly sunny skies, the temperature was 74. Looking elsewhere around the Midwest at 10 a.m., Chicago was partly sunny, and 74. Indianapolis was mostly sunny, and 77. St. Louis was partly sunny, and 76. Kansas City was partly sunny, and 76. Des Moines was cloudy, and 70. Milwaukee was cloudy, and 51. The time is currently 10:51 a.m. Central Daylight Time. 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Now for the official National Weather Service forecast for Peoria and surrounding areas of central Illinois. Rest of today, mostly cloudy late this morning, then becoming partly sunny. Patchy blowing dust this afternoon. Highs in the upper 80s. South winds 15 to 20 miles an hour with gusts up to 30 miles an hour. Tonight, mostly clear until midnight, then becoming partly cloudy. Lows in the upper 60s. South winds 15 to 20 miles an hour with gusts up to 30 miles an hour. Monday, a chance of thunderstorms. Showers likely. Highs in the lower 80s. South winds 15 to 20 miles an hour with gusts up to 35 miles an hour. Chance of rain 70%. Monday night, partly cloudy until midnight, then showers likely with a chance of thunderstorms after midnight. Lows in the upper 60s. South winds 15 to 20 miles an hour with gusts up to 30 miles an hour. Chance of rain 70%. Tuesday, a chance of thunderstorms. Showers. Highs in the lower 80s. Southwest winds 15 to 20 miles an hour, becoming west in the afternoon. Gusts up to 35 miles an hour. Chance of rain near 100%. Tuesday night, mostly cloudy. Much cooler with lows in the lower 50s. Wednesday, mostly sunny. Much cooler with highs in the upper

temperature was 74 degrees, the dew point was 65, and the relative humidity was 73%. The wind was south at 17 miles an hour, gusting to 26. The pressure was 29.86 inches and steady. Around central and western Illinois, skies ranged from partly sunny to cloudy, and temperatures were in the lower to upper 70s. And once again at 10 a.m. in Peoria, under partly sunny skies, the temperature was 74. Looking elsewhere around the Midwest at 10 a.m., Chicago was partly sunny, and 74. Indianapolis was mostly sunny, and 77. St. Louis was partly sunny, and 76. Kansas City was partly sunny, and 76. Des Moines was cloudy, and 70. Milwaukee was cloudy, and 51. The time is currently 10:55 a.m. Central Daylight Time. 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Now for the official National Weather Service forecast for Peoria and surrounding areas of central Illinois. Rest of today, mostly cloudy late this morning, then becoming partly sunny. Patchy blowing dust this afternoon. Highs in the upper 80s. South winds 15 to 20 miles an hour with gusts up to 30 miles an hour. Tonight, mostly clear until midnight, then becoming partly cloudy. Lows in the upper 60s. South winds 15 to 20 miles an hour with gusts up to 30 miles an hour. Monday, a chance of thunderstorms. Showers likely. Highs in the lower 80s. South winds 15 to 20 miles an hour with gusts up to 35 miles an hour. Chance of rain 70%. Monday night, partly cloudy until midnight, then showers likely with a chance of thunderstorms after midnight. Lows in the upper 60s. South winds 15 to 20 miles an hour with gusts up to 30 miles an hour. Chance of rain 70%. Tuesday, a chance of thunderstorms. Showers. Highs in the lower 80s. Southwest winds 15 to 20 miles an hour, becoming west in the afternoon. Gusts up to 35 miles an hour. Chance of rain near 100%. Tuesday night, mostly cloudy. Much cooler with lows in the lower 50s. Wednesday, mostly sunny. Much cooler with highs in the upper 60s. Wednesday night, partly cloudy until midnight, then becoming mostly cloudy. Lows in the upper 40s. Thursday, mostly sunny. Highs in the upper 60s. Thursday night through Friday night, mostly cloudy. Lows in the lower 50s. Highs in the mid 70s. Saturday, partly sunny. Highs around 80. Again, the forecast for Peoria and surrounding areas of central Illinois for the rest of today, mostly cloudy late this morning, then becoming partly sunny. Patchy blowing dust this afternoon. Highs in the upper 80s. South winds 15 to 20 miles an hour with gusts up to 30 miles an hour. At 10 a.m. in Peoria, skies were partly sunny. The temperature was 74 degrees, the dew point was 65, and the relative humidity was 73%. The wind was south at 17 miles an hour, gusting to 26. The pressure was 29.86 inches and steady. Around central and western Illinois, skies ranged from partly sunny to cloudy, and temperatures were in the lower to upper 70s. And once again at 10 a.m. in Peoria, under partly sunny skies, the temperature was 74. Looking elsewhere around the Midwest at 10 a.m., Chicago was partly sunny, and 74. Indianapolis was mostly sunny, and 77. St. Louis was partly sunny, and 76. Kansas City was partly sunny, and 76. Des Moines was cloudy, and 70. Milwaukee was cloudy, and 51. The time is currently 10:58 a.m. Central Daylight Time. 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Now for the official National Weather Service forecast for Peoria and surrounding areas of central Illinois. Rest of today, mostly cloudy late this morning, then becoming partly sunny. Patchy blowing dust this afternoon. Highs in the upper 80s. South winds 15 to 20 miles an hour with gusts up to 30 miles an hour. Tonight, mostly clear until midnight, then becoming partly cloudy. Lows in the upper 60s.

south winds 15 to 20 miles an hour with gusts up to 30 miles an hour. Monday, a chance of thunderstorms. Showers likely. Highs in the lower 80s. South winds 15 to 20 miles an hour with gusts up to 35 miles an hour. Chance of rain 70%. Monday night, partly cloudy until midnight, then showers likely with a chance of thunderstorms after midnight. Lows in the upper 60s. South winds 15 to 20 miles an hour with gusts up to 30 miles an hour. Chance of rain 70%. Tuesday, a chance of thunderstorms. Showers. Highs in the lower 80s. Southwest winds 15 to 20 miles an hour, becoming west in the afternoon. Gusts up to 35 miles an hour. Chance of rain near 100%. Tuesday night, mostly cloudy. Much cooler with lows in the lower 50s. Wednesday, mostly sunny. Much cooler with highs in the upper 60s. Wednesday night, partly cloudy until midnight, then becoming mostly cloudy. Lows in the upper 40s. Thursday, mostly sunny. Highs in the upper 60s. Thursday night through Friday night, mostly cloudy. Lows in the lower 50s. Highs in the mid 70s. Saturday, partly sunny. Highs around 80. Again, the forecast for Peoria and surrounding areas of central Illinois for the rest of today, mostly cloudy late this morning, then becoming partly sunny. Patchy blowing gust this afternoon. Highs in the upper 80s. South winds 15 to 20 miles an hour with gusts up to 30 miles an hour. The time is currently 11:01 a.m. Central Daylight Time. 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Now for the official National Weather Service forecast for Peoria and surrounding areas of central Illinois. Rest of today, mostly cloudy late this morning, then becoming partly sunny. Patchy blowing gust this afternoon. Highs in the upper 80s. South winds 15 to 20 miles an hour with gusts up to 30 miles an hour. Tonight, mostly clear until midnight, then becoming partly cloudy. Lows in the upper 60s. South winds 15 to 20 miles an hour with gusts up to 30 miles an hour. Monday, a chance of thunderstorms. Showers likely. Highs in the lower 80s. South winds 15 to 20 miles an hour with gusts up to 35 miles an hour. Chance of rain 70%. Monday night, partly cloudy until midnight, then showers likely with a chance of thunderstorms after midnight. Lows in the upper 60s. South winds 15 to 20 miles an hour with gusts up to 30 miles an hour. Chance of rain 70%. Tuesday, a chance of thunderstorms. Showers. Highs in the lower 80s. Southwest winds 15 to 20 miles an hour, becoming west in the afternoon. Gusts up to 35 miles an hour. Chance of rain near 100%. Tuesday night, mostly cloudy. Much cooler with lows in the lower 50s. Wednesday, mostly sunny. Much cooler with highs in the upper 60s. Wednesday night, partly cloudy until midnight, then becoming mostly cloudy. Lows in the upper 40s. Thursday, mostly sunny. Highs in the upper 60s. Thursday night through Friday night, mostly cloudy. Lows in the lower 50s. Highs in the mid 70s. Saturday, partly sunny. Highs around 80. Again, the forecast for Peoria and surrounding areas of central Illinois for the rest of today, mostly cloudy late this morning, then becoming partly sunny. Patchy blowing gust this afternoon. Highs in the upper 80s. South winds 15 to 20 miles an hour with gusts up to 30 miles an hour. The time is currently 11:03 a.m. Central Daylight Time. 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Now for the official National Weather Service forecast for Peoria and surrounding areas of central Illinois. Rest of today, mostly cloudy late this morning, then becoming partly sunny. Patchy blowing gust this afternoon. Highs in the upper 80s. South winds 15 to 20 miles an hour with gusts up to 30 miles an hour. Tonight, mostly clear until midnight, then becoming partly cloudy. Lows in the upper 60s.

South winds 15 to 20 miles an hour with gusts up to 30 miles an hour. Monday, a chance of thunderstorms. Showers likely. Highs in the lower 80s. South winds 15 to 20 miles an hour with gusts up to 35 miles an hour. Chance of rain 70%. Monday night, partly cloudy until midnight, then showers likely with a chance of thunderstorms after midnight. Lows in the upper 60s. South winds 15 to 20 miles an hour with gusts up to 30 miles an hour. Chance of rain 70%. Tuesday, a chance of thunderstorms. Showers. Highs in the lower 80s. Southwest winds 15 to 20 miles an hour, becoming west in the afternoon. Gusts up to 35 miles an hour. Chance of rain near 100%. Tuesday night, mostly cloudy. Much cooler with lows in the lower 50s. Wednesday, mostly sunny. Much cooler with highs in the upper 60s. Wednesday night, partly cloudy until midnight, then becoming mostly cloudy. Lows in the upper 40s. Thursday, mostly sunny. Highs in the upper 60s. Thursday night through Friday night, mostly cloudy. Lows in the lower 50s. Highs in the mid 70s. Saturday, partly sunny. Highs around 80. Again, the forecast for Peoria and surrounding areas of central Illinois for the rest of today, mostly cloudy late this morning, then becoming partly sunny. Patchy blowing dust this afternoon. Highs in the upper 80s. South winds 15 to 20 miles an hour with gusts up to 30 miles an hour. At 11 a.m. in Peoria, skies were partly sunny. The temperature was 77 degrees, the dew point was 66, and the relative humidity was 68%. The wind was south at 13 miles an hour. The pressure was 29.88 inches and rising. Around central and western Illinois, skies ranged from partly sunny to cloudy. It was 79 at Bloomington, 73 at Moline, 77 at Galesburg, 77 at Lakin, and 78 at Macomb. Quincy reported 75, Springfield reported 77, Lincoln reported 77, and Pontiac reported 80. And once again at 11 a.m. in Peoria, under partly sunny skies, the temperature was 77. The time is currently 11:06 a.m. Central Daylight Time. 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Now for the official National Weather Service forecast for Peoria and surrounding areas of central Illinois. Rest of today, mostly cloudy late this morning, then becoming partly sunny. Patchy blowing dust this afternoon. Highs in the upper 80s. South winds 15 to 20 miles an hour with gusts up to 30 miles an hour. Tonight, mostly clear until midnight, then becoming partly cloudy. Lows in the upper 60s. South winds 15 to 20 miles an hour with gusts up to 30 miles an hour. Monday, a chance of thunderstorms. Showers likely. Highs in the lower 80s. South winds 15 to 20 miles an hour with gusts up to 35 miles an hour. Chance of rain 70%. Monday night, partly cloudy until midnight, then showers likely with a chance of thunderstorms after midnight. Lows in the upper 60s. South winds 15 to 20 miles an hour with gusts up to 30 miles an hour. Chance of rain 70%. Tuesday, a chance of thunderstorms. Showers. Highs in the lower 80s. Southwest winds 15 to 20 miles an hour, becoming west in the afternoon. Gusts up to 35 miles an hour. Chance of rain near 100%. Tuesday night, mostly cloudy. Much cooler with lows in the lower 50s. Wednesday, mostly sunny. Much cooler with highs in the upper 60s. Wednesday night, partly cloudy until midnight, then becoming mostly cloudy. Lows in the upper 40s. Thursday, mostly sunny. Highs in the upper 60s. Thursday night through Friday night, mostly cloudy. Lows in the lower 50s. Highs in the mid 70s. Saturday, partly sunny. Highs around 80. Again, the forecast for Peoria and surrounding areas of central Illinois for the rest of today, mostly cloudy late this morning, then becoming partly sunny. Patchy blowing dust this afternoon.

highs in the upper 80s. South winds 15 to 20 miles an hour with gusts up to 30 miles an hour. At 11 a.m. in Peoria, skies were partly sunny. The temperature was 77 degrees, the dew point was 66, and the relative humidity was 68%. The wind was south at 13 miles an hour. The pressure was 29.88 inches and rising. Around central and western Illinois, skies ranged from partly sunny to cloudy. It was 79 at Bloomington, 73 at Moline, 77 at Galesburg, 77 at Lakin, and 78 at Macomb. Quincy reported 75, Springfield reported 77, Lincoln reported 77, and Pontiac reported 80. And once again at 11 a.m. in Peoria, under partly sunny skies, the temperature was 77. Looking elsewhere around the Midwest at 11 a.m., Chicago was partly sunny, and 76. Indianapolis was mostly sunny, and 78. St. Louis was partly sunny, and 80. Kansas City was cloudy, and 77. Des Moines was cloudy, and 74. Milwaukee was cloudy, and 48. The time is currently 11:10 a.m. Central Daylight Time. 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Now for the official National Weather Service forecast for Peoria and surrounding areas of central Illinois. Rest of today, mostly cloudy late this morning, then becoming partly sunny. Patchy blowing dust this afternoon. Highs in the upper 80s. South winds 15 to 20 miles an hour with gusts up to 30 miles an hour. Tonight, mostly clear until midnight, then becoming partly cloudy. Lows in the upper 60s. South winds 15 to 20 miles an hour with gusts up to 30 miles an hour. Monday, a chance of thunderstorms. Showers likely. Highs in the lower 80s. South winds 15 to 20 miles an hour with gusts up to 35 miles an hour. Chance of rain 70%. Monday night, partly cloudy until midnight, then showers likely with a chance of thunderstorms after midnight. Lows in the upper 60s. South winds 15 to 20 miles an hour with gusts up to 30 miles an hour. Chance of rain 70%. Tuesday, a chance of thunderstorms. Showers. Highs in the lower 80s. Southwest winds 15 to 20 miles an hour, becoming west in the afternoon. Gusts up to 35 miles an hour. Chance of rain near 100%. Tuesday night, mostly cloudy. Much cooler with lows in the lower 50s. Wednesday, mostly sunny. Much cooler with highs in the upper 60s. Wednesday night, partly cloudy until midnight, then becoming mostly cloudy. Lows in the upper 40s. Thursday, mostly sunny. Highs in the upper 60s. Thursday night through Friday night, mostly cloudy. Lows in the lower 50s. Highs in the mid 70s. Saturday, partly sunny. Highs around 80. Again, the forecast for Peoria and surrounding areas of central Illinois for the rest of today, mostly cloudy late this morning, then becoming partly sunny. Patchy blowing dust this afternoon. Highs in the upper 80s. South winds 15 to 20 miles an hour with gusts up to 30 miles an hour. 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At 11 a.m. in Peoria, skies were partly sunny. The temperature was 77 degrees, the dew point was 66, and the relative humidity was 68%. The wind was south at 13 miles an hour. The pressure was 29.88 inches and rising. Around central and western Illinois, skies ranged from partly sunny to cloudy. It was 79 at Bloomington, 73 at Moline, 77 at Galesburg, 77 at Lakin, and 78 at Macomb. Quincy reported 75, Springfield reported

77. Lincoln reported 77. And Pontiac reported 80. And once again at 11 a.m. in Peoria, under partly sunny skies, the temperature was 77. Looking elsewhere around the Midwest at 11 a.m., Chicago was partly sunny, and 76. Indianapolis was mostly sunny, and 78. St. Louis was partly sunny, and 80. Kansas City was cloudy, and 77. Des Moines was cloudy, and 74. Milwaukee was cloudy, and 48. The time is currently 11:14 a.m. Central Daylight Time. 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Now for the official National Weather Service forecast for Peoria and surrounding areas of central Illinois. Rest of today, mostly cloudy late this morning, then becoming partly sunny. Patchy blowing dust this afternoon. Highs in the upper 80s. South winds 15 to 20 miles an hour with gusts up to 30 miles an hour. Tonight, mostly clear until midnight, then becoming partly cloudy. Lows in the upper 60s. South winds 15 to 20 miles an hour with gusts up to 30 miles an hour. Monday, a chance of thunderstorms. Showers likely. Highs in the lower 80s. South winds 15 to 20 miles an hour with gusts up to 35 miles an hour. Chance of rain 70%. Monday night, partly cloudy until midnight, then showers likely with a chance of thunderstorms after midnight. Lows in the upper 60s. South winds 15 to 20 miles an hour with gusts up to 30 miles an hour. Chance of rain 70%. Tuesday, a chance of thunderstorms. Showers. Highs in the lower 80s. Southwest winds 15 to 20 miles an hour, becoming west in the afternoon. Gusts up to 35 miles an hour. Chance of rain near 100%. Tuesday night, mostly cloudy. Much cooler with lows in the lower 50s. Wednesday, mostly sunny. Much cooler with highs in the upper 60s. Wednesday night, partly cloudy until midnight, then becoming mostly cloudy. Lows in the upper 40s. Thursday, mostly sunny. Highs in the upper 60s. Thursday night through Friday night, mostly cloudy. Lows in the lower 50s. Highs in the mid 70s. Saturday, partly sunny. Highs around 80. Again, the forecast for Peoria and surrounding areas of central Illinois for the rest of today, mostly cloudy late this morning, then becoming partly sunny. Patchy blowing dust this afternoon. Highs in the upper 80s. South winds 15 to 20 miles an hour with gusts up to 30 miles an hour. At 11 a.m. in Peoria, skies were partly sunny. The temperature was 77 degrees, the dew point was 66, and the relative humidity was 68%. The wind was south at 13 miles an hour. The pressure was 29.88 inches and rising. Around central and western Illinois, skies ranged from partly sunny to cloudy. It was 79 at Bloomington, 73 at Moline, 77 at Galesburg, 77 at Lakin, and 78 at Macomb. Quincy reported 75, Springfield reported 77, Lincoln reported 77, and Pontiac reported 80. And once again at 11 a.m. in Peoria, under partly sunny skies, the temperature was 77. Looking elsewhere around the Midwest at 11 a.m., Chicago was partly sunny, and 76. Indianapolis was mostly sunny, and 78. St. Louis was partly sunny, and 80. Kansas City was cloudy, and 77. Des Moines was cloudy, and 74. Milwaukee was cloudy, and 48. The time is currently 11:18 a.m. Central Daylight Time. 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Now for the official National Weather Service forecast for Peoria and surrounding areas of central Illinois. Rest of today, mostly cloudy late this morning, then becoming partly sunny. Patchy blowing dust this afternoon. Highs in the upper 80s. South winds 15 to 20 miles an hour with gusts up to 30 miles an hour. Tonight, mostly clear until midnight, then becoming partly cloudy. Lows in the upper 60s. South winds 15 to 20 miles an hour with gusts up to 30 miles.

miles an hour. Monday, a chance of thunderstorms. Showers likely. Highs in the lower 80s. South winds 15 to 20 miles an hour with gusts up to 35 miles an hour. Chance of rain 70%. Monday night, partly cloudy until midnight, then showers likely with a chance of thunderstorms after midnight. Lows in the upper 60s. South winds 15 to 20 miles an hour with gusts up to 30 miles an hour. Chance of rain 70%. Tuesday, a chance of thunderstorms. Showers. Highs in the lower 80s. Southwest winds 15 to 20 miles an hour, becoming west in the afternoon. Gusts up to 35 miles an hour. Chance of rain near 100%. Tuesday night, mostly cloudy. Much cooler with lows in the lower 50s. Wednesday, mostly sunny. Much cooler with highs in the upper 60s. Wednesday night, partly cloudy until midnight, then becoming mostly cloudy. Lows in the upper 40s. Thursday, mostly sunny. Highs in the upper 60s. Thursday night through Friday night, mostly cloudy. Lows in the lower 50s. Highs in the mid 70s. Saturday, partly sunny. Highs around 80. Again, the forecast for Peoria and surrounding areas of central Illinois for the rest of today, mostly cloudy late this morning, then becoming partly sunny. Patchy blowing dust this afternoon. Highs in the upper 80s. South winds 15 to 20 miles an hour with gusts up to 30 miles an hour. At 11 a.m. in Peoria, skies were partly sunny. The temperature was 77 degrees, the dew point was 66, and the relative humidity was 68%. The wind was south at 13 miles an hour. The pressure was 29.88 inches and rising. Around central and western Illinois, skies ranged from partly sunny to cloudy. It was 79 at Bloomington, 73 at Moline, 77 at Galesburg, 77 at Lakin, and 78 at Macomb. Quincy reported 75, Springfield reported 77, Lincoln reported 77, and Pontiac reported 80. And once again at 11 a.m. in Peoria, under partly sunny skies, the temperature was 77. At 11 a.m. in Peoria, skies were partly sunny. The temperature was 77 degrees, the dew point was 66, and the relative humidity was 68%. The wind was south at 13 miles an hour. The pressure was 29.88 inches and rising. Around central and western Illinois, skies ranged from partly sunny to cloudy. It was 79 at Bloomington, 73 at Moline, 77 at Galesburg, 77 at Lakin, and 78 at Macomb. Quincy reported 75, Springfield reported 77, Lincoln reported 77, and Pontiac reported 80. And once again at 11 a.m. in Peoria, under partly sunny skies, the temperature was 77. Looking elsewhere around the Midwest at 11 a.m., Chicago was partly sunny, and 76. Indianapolis was mostly sunny, and 78. St. Louis was partly sunny, and 80. Kansas City was cloudy, and 77. Des Moines was cloudy, and 74. Milwaukee was cloudy, and 48. The time is currently 11:23 a.m. Central Daylight Time. 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Now for the official National Weather Service forecast for Peoria and surrounding areas of central Illinois. Rest of today, mostly cloudy late this morning, then becoming partly sunny. Patchy blowing dust this afternoon. Highs in the upper 80s. South winds 15 to 20 miles an hour with gusts up to 30 miles an hour. Tonight, mostly clear until midnight, then becoming partly cloudy. Lows in the upper 60s. South winds 15 to 20 miles an hour with gusts up to 30 miles an hour. Monday, a chance of thunderstorms. Showers likely. Highs in the lower 80s. South winds 15 to 20 miles an hour with gusts up to 35 miles an hour. Chance of rain 70%. Monday night, partly cloudy until midnight, then showers likely with a chance of thunderstorms after midnight. Lows in the upper 60s. South winds 15 to 20 miles an hour with gusts up to 30 miles an hour. Chance of rain 70%.

Tuesday, a chance of thunderstorms. Showers. Highs in the lower 80s. Southwest winds 15 to 20 miles an hour, becoming west in the afternoon. Gusts up to 35 miles an hour. Chance of rain near 100%. Tuesday night, mostly cloudy. Much cooler with lows in the lower 50s. Wednesday, mostly sunny. Much cooler with highs in the upper 60s. Wednesday night, partly cloudy until midnight, then becoming mostly cloudy. Lows in the upper 40s. Thursday, mostly sunny. Highs in the upper 60s. Thursday night through Friday night, mostly cloudy. Lows in the lower 50s. Highs in the mid 70s. Saturday, partly sunny. Highs around 80. Again, the forecast for Peoria and surrounding areas of central Illinois for the rest of today, mostly cloudy late this morning, then becoming partly sunny. Patchy blowing dust this afternoon. Highs in the upper 80s. South winds 15 to 20 miles an hour with gusts up to 30 miles an hour. At 11 a.m. in Peoria, skies were partly sunny. The temperature was 77 degrees, the dew point was 66, and the relative humidity was 68%. The wind was south at 13 miles an hour. The pressure was 29.88 inches and rising. Around central and western Illinois, skies ranged from partly sunny to cloudy. It was 79 at Bloomington, 73 at Moline, 77 at Galesburg, 77 at Lakin, and 78 at Macomb. Quincy reported 75, Springfield reported 77, Lincoln reported 77, and Pontiac reported 80. And once again at 11 a.m. in Peoria, under partly sunny skies, the temperature was 77. Looking elsewhere around the Midwest at 11 a.m., Chicago was partly sunny, and 76. Indianapolis was mostly sunny, and 78. St. Louis was partly sunny, and 80. Kansas City was cloudy, and 77. Des Moines was cloudy, and 74. Milwaukee was cloudy, and 48. The time is currently 11:26 a.m. Central Daylight Time. 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Now for the official National Weather Service forecast for Peoria and surrounding areas of central Illinois. Rest of today, mostly cloudy late this morning, then becoming partly sunny. Patchy blowing dust this afternoon. Highs in the upper 80s. South winds 15 to 20 miles an hour with gusts up to 30 miles an hour. Tonight, mostly clear until midnight, then becoming partly cloudy. Lows in the upper 60s. South winds 15 to 20 miles an hour with gusts up to 30 miles an hour. Monday, a chance of thunderstorms. Showers likely. Highs in the lower 80s. South winds 15 to 20 miles an hour with gusts up to 35 miles an hour. Chance of rain 70%. Monday night, partly cloudy until midnight, then showers likely with a chance of thunderstorms after midnight. Lows in the upper 60s. South winds 15 to 20 miles an hour with gusts up to 30 miles an hour. Chance of rain 70%. Tuesday, a chance of thunderstorms. Showers. Highs in the lower 80s. Southwest winds 15 to 20 miles an hour, becoming west in the afternoon. Gusts up to 35 miles an hour. Chance of rain near 100%. Tuesday night, mostly cloudy. Much cooler with lows in the lower 50s. Wednesday, mostly sunny. Much cooler with highs in the upper 60s. Wednesday night, partly cloudy until midnight, then becoming mostly cloudy. Lows in the upper 40s. Thursday, mostly sunny. Highs in the upper 60s. Thursday night through Friday night, mostly cloudy. Lows in the lower 50s. Highs in the mid 70s. Saturday, partly sunny. Highs around 80. Again, the forecast for Peoria and surrounding areas of central Illinois for the rest of today, mostly cloudy late this morning, then becoming partly sunny. Patchy blowing dust this afternoon. Highs in the upper 80s. South winds 15 to 20 miles an hour with gusts up to 30 miles an hour. At 11 a.m. in Peoria, skies were partly sunny. The temperature was 77 degrees.

the dew point was 66, and the relative humidity was 68%. The wind was south at 13 miles an hour. The pressure was 29.88 inches and rising. Around central and western Illinois, skies ranged from partly sunny to cloudy. It was 79 at Bloomington, 73 at Moline, 77 at Galesburg, 77 at Lakin, and 78 at Macomb. Quincy reported 75, Springfield reported 77, Lincoln reported 77, and Pontiac reported 80. And once again at 11 a.m. in Peoria, under partly sunny skies, the temperature was 77. Looking elsewhere around the Midwest at 11 a.m., Chicago was partly sunny, and 76. Indianapolis was mostly sunny, and 78. St. Louis was partly sunny, and 80. Kansas City was cloudy, and 77. Des Moines was cloudy, and 74. Milwaukee was cloudy, and 48. The time is currently 11:30 a.m. Central Daylight Time. 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Now for the official National Weather Service forecast for Peoria and surrounding areas of central Illinois. Rest of today, mostly cloudy early this afternoon, then becoming partly sunny. Patchy blowing gust. Highs in the mid-80s. South winds 15 to 20 miles an hour with gusts up to 30 miles an hour. Tonight, mostly clear until midnight, then becoming partly cloudy. Lows in the upper 60s. South winds 15 to 20 miles an hour with gusts up to 30 miles an hour. Monday, partly sunny in the morning, then becoming mostly cloudy. A chance of thunderstorms. Showers likely, mainly in the morning. Highs in the mid-80s. South winds 15 to 20 miles an hour with gusts up to 30 miles an hour. Chance of rain 70%. Monday night, partly cloudy. Showers likely with a chance of thunderstorms after midnight. Lows in the mid-60s. South winds 15 to 20 miles an hour with gusts up to 30 miles an hour. Chance of rain 70%. Tuesday, showers likely with a chance of thunderstorms in the morning, then showers with thunderstorms likely in the afternoon. Highs around 80. Southwest winds 15 to 20 miles an hour, becoming west in the afternoon. Chance of rain 90%. Tuesday night, mostly cloudy until midnight, then becoming partly cloudy. Much cooler with lows in the lower 50s. Wednesday, mostly sunny. Cooler with highs in the upper 60s. Wednesday night, partly cloudy until midnight, then becoming mostly cloudy. Lows in the upper 40s. Thursday, mostly sunny. Highs in the upper 60s. Thursday night through Friday night, mostly cloudy. Lows in the lower 50s. Highs in the mid-70s. Saturday, partly sunny. Highs around 80. Again, the forecast for Peoria and surrounding areas of central Illinois for the rest of today, mostly cloudy early this afternoon, then becoming partly sunny. Patchy blowing gust. Highs in the mid-80s. South winds 15 to 20 miles an hour with gusts up to 30 miles an hour. At 11 a.m. in Peoria, skies were partly sunny. The temperature was 77 degrees, the dew point was 66, and the relative humidity was 68%. Skies were partly sunny. The temperature was 77 degrees, the dew point was 66, and the relative humidity was 68%. The wind was south at 13 miles an hour. The pressure was 29.88 inches and rising. Around central and western Illinois, skies ranged from partly sunny to cloudy. It was 79 at Bloomington, 73 at Moline, 77 at Galesburg, 77 at Lakin, and 78 at Macomb. Quincy reported 75, Springfield reported 77, Lincoln reported 77, and Pontiac reported 80. And once again at 11 a.m. in Peoria, under partly sunny skies, the temperature was 77. Looking elsewhere around the Midwest at 11 a.m., Chicago was partly sunny, and 76. Indianapolis was mostly sunny, and 78. St. Louis was partly sunny, and 80. Kansas City was cloudy, and 77. Des Moines was cloudy, and 74. Milwaukee was cloudy, and 48. The time is currently 11:30.

20 miles an hour with gusts up to 30 miles an hour. At 11 a.m. in Peoria, skies were partly sunny. The temperature was 77 degrees, the dew point was 66, and the relative humidity was 68%. The wind was south at 13 miles an hour. The pressure was 29.88 inches and rising. Around central and western Illinois, skies ranged from partly sunny to cloudy. It was 79 at Bloomington, 73 at Moline, 77 at Galesburg, 77 at Lakin, and 78 at Macomb. Quincy reported 75, Springfield reported 77, Lincoln reported 77, and Pontiac reported 80. And once again at 11 a.m. in Peoria, under partly sunny skies, the temperature was 77. Looking elsewhere around the Midwest at 11 a.m., Chicago was partly sunny, and 76. Indianapolis was mostly sunny, and 78. St. Louis was partly sunny, and 80. Kansas City was cloudy, and 77. Des Moines was cloudy, and 74. Milwaukee was cloudy, and 48. The time is currently 11:45 a.m. Central Daylight Time. 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Now for the official National Weather Service forecast for Peoria and surrounding areas of central Illinois. Rest of today, mostly cloudy early this afternoon, then becoming partly sunny. Patchy blowing gust. Highs in the mid-80s. South winds 15 to 20 miles an hour with gusts up to 30 miles an hour. Tonight, mostly clear until midnight, then becoming partly cloudy. Lows in the upper 60s. South winds 15 to 20 miles an hour with gusts up to 30 miles an hour. Monday, partly sunny in the morning, then becoming mostly cloudy. A chance of thunderstorms. Showers likely, mainly in the morning. Highs in the mid-80s. South winds 15 to 20 miles an hour with gusts up to 30 miles an hour. Chance of rain 70%. Monday night, partly cloudy. Showers likely with a chance of thunderstorms after midnight. Lows in the mid-60s. South winds 15 to 20 miles an hour with gusts up to 30 miles an hour. Chance of rain 70%. Tuesday, showers likely with a chance of thunderstorms in the morning, then showers with thunderstorms likely in the afternoon. Highs around 80. Southwest winds 15 to 20 miles an hour, becoming west in the afternoon. Chance of rain 90%. Tuesday night, mostly cloudy until midnight, then becoming partly cloudy. Much cooler with lows in the lower 50s. Wednesday, mostly sunny. Cooler with highs in the upper 60s. Wednesday night, partly cloudy until midnight, then becoming mostly cloudy. Lows in the upper 40s. Thursday, mostly sunny. Highs in the upper 60s. Thursday night through Friday night, mostly cloudy. Lows in the lower 50s. Highs in the mid-70s. Saturday, partly sunny. Highs around 80. Again, the forecast for Peoria and surrounding areas of central Illinois for the rest of today, mostly cloudy early this afternoon, then becoming partly sunny. Patchy blowing gust. Highs in the mid-80s. South winds 15 to 20 miles an hour with gusts up to 30 miles an hour. At 11 a.m. in Peoria, skies were partly sunny. The temperature was 77 degrees, the dew point was 66, and the relative humidity was 68%. The wind was south at 13 miles an hour. The pressure was 29.88 inches and rising. Around central and western Illinois, skies ranged from partly sunny to cloudy. It was 79 at Bloomington, 73 at Moline, 77 at Galesburg, 77 at Lakin, and 78 at Macomb. Quincy reported 75, Springfield reported 77, Lincoln reported 77, and Pontiac reported 80. And once again at 11 a.m. in Peoria, under partly sunny skies, the temperature was 77. Looking elsewhere around the Midwest at 11 a.m., Chicago was partly sunny, and 76. Indianapolis was mostly sunny, and 78. St. Louis was partly sunny, and 80. Kansas City was cloudy, and 77. Des Moines was cloudy, and 74. Milwaukee was cloudy, and 48.

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Now for the official National Weather Service forecast for Peoria and surrounding areas of central Illinois. Rest of today, mostly cloudy early this afternoon, then becoming partly sunny. Patchy blowing gust. Highs in the mid-80s. South winds 15 to 20 miles an hour with gusts up to 30 miles an hour. Tonight, mostly clear until midnight, then becoming partly cloudy. Lows in the upper 60s. South winds 15 to 20 miles an hour with gusts up to 30 miles an hour. Monday, partly sunny in the morning, then becoming mostly cloudy. A chance of thunderstorms. Showers likely, mainly in the morning. Highs in the mid-80s. South winds 15 to 20 miles an hour with gusts up to 30 miles an hour. Chance of rain 70%. Monday night, partly cloudy. Showers likely with a chance of thunderstorms after midnight. Lows in the mid-60s. South winds 15 to 20 miles an hour with gusts up to 30 miles an hour. Chance of rain 70%. Tuesday, showers likely with a chance of thunderstorms in the morning, then showers with thunderstorms likely in the afternoon. Highs around 80. Southwest winds 15 to 20 miles an hour, becoming west in the afternoon. Chance of rain 90%. Tuesday night, mostly cloudy until midnight, then becoming partly cloudy. Much cooler with lows in the lower 50s. Wednesday, mostly sunny. Cooler with highs in the upper 60s. Wednesday night, partly cloudy until midnight, then becoming mostly cloudy. Lows in the upper 40s. Thursday, mostly sunny. Highs in the upper 60s. Thursday night through Friday night, mostly cloudy. Lows in the lower 50s. Highs in the mid-70s. Saturday, partly sunny. Highs around 80. Again, the forecast for Peoria and surrounding areas of central Illinois for the rest of today, mostly cloudy early this afternoon, then becoming partly sunny. Patchy blowing gust. Highs in the mid-80s. South winds 15 to 20 miles an hour with gusts up to 30 miles an hour. At 11 a.m. in Peoria, skies were partly sunny. The temperature was 77 degrees, the dew point was 66, and the relative humidity was 68%. The wind was south at 13 miles an hour. The pressure was 29.88 inches and rising. Around central and western Illinois, skies ranged from partly sunny to cloudy. It was 79 at Bloomington, 73 at Moline, 77 at Galesburg, 77 at Lakin, and 78 at Macomb. Quincy reported 75, Springfield reported 77, Lincoln reported 77, and Pontiac reported 80. And once again at 11 a.m. in Peoria, under partly sunny skies, the temperature was 77. Looking elsewhere around the Midwest at 11 a.m., Chicago was partly sunny, and 76. Indianapolis was mostly sunny, and 78. St. Louis was partly sunny, and 80. Kansas City was cloudy, and 77. Des Moines was cloudy, and 74. Milwaukee was cloudy, and 48. The time is currently 11:52 a.m. Central Daylight Time. 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Now for the official National Weather Service forecast for Peoria and surrounding areas of central Illinois. Rest of today, mostly cloudy early this afternoon, then becoming partly sunny. Patchy blowing gust. Highs in the mid-80s. South winds 15 to 20 miles an hour with gusts up to 30 miles an hour. Tonight, mostly clear until midnight, then becoming partly cloudy. Lows in the upper 60s. South winds 15 to 20 miles an hour with gusts up to 30 miles an hour. Monday, partly sunny in the morning, then becoming mostly cloudy. A chance of thunderstorms. Showers likely, mainly in the morning. Highs in the mid-80s. South winds 15 to 20 miles an hour with gusts up to 30 miles an hour. Chance of rain 70%. Monday night, partly cloudy. Showers likely with a chance of thunderstorms after midnight. Lows in the mid-60s.

mostly cloudy. Lows in the upper 40s. Thursday, mostly sunny. Highs in the upper 60s. Thursday night through Friday night, mostly cloudy. Lows in the lower 50s. Highs in the mid 70s. Saturday, partly sunny. Highs around 80. Again, the forecast for Peoria and surrounding areas of central Illinois for the rest of today, mostly cloudy early this afternoon, then becoming partly sunny. Patchy blowing gust. Highs in the mid-80s. South winds 15 to 20 miles an hour with gusts up to 30 miles an hour. At 11 a.m. in Peoria, skies were partly sunny. The temperature was 77 degrees, the dew point was 66, and the relative humidity was 68%. The wind was south at 13 miles an hour. The pressure was 29.88 inches and rising. Around central and western Illinois, skies ranged from partly sunny to cloudy. It was 79 at Bloomington, 73 at Moline, 77 at Galesburg, 77 at Lakin, and 78 at Macomb. Quincy reported 75, Springfield reported 77, Lincoln reported 77, and Pontiac reported 80. And once again at 11 a.m. in Peoria, under partly sunny skies, the temperature was 77. Looking elsewhere around the Midwest at 11 a.m., Chicago was partly sunny, and 76. Indianapolis was mostly sunny, and 78. St. Louis was partly sunny, and 80. Kansas City was cloudy, and 77. Des Moines was cloudy, and 74. Milwaukee was cloudy, and 48. The time is currently 11:56 a.m. Central Daylight Time. 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Now for the official National Weather Service forecast for Peoria and surrounding areas of central Illinois. Rest of today, mostly cloudy early this afternoon, then becoming partly sunny. Patchy blowing gust. Highs in the mid-80s. South winds 15 to 20 miles an hour with gusts up to 30 miles an hour. Tonight, mostly clear until midnight, then becoming partly cloudy. Lows in the upper 60s. South winds 15 to 20 miles an hour with gusts up to 30 miles an hour. Monday, partly sunny in the morning, then becoming mostly cloudy. A chance of thunderstorms. Showers likely, mainly in the morning. Highs in the mid-80s. South winds 15 to 20 miles an hour with gusts up to 30 miles an hour. Chance of rain 70%. Monday night, partly cloudy. Showers likely with a chance of thunderstorms after midnight. Lows in the mid-60s. South winds 15 to 20 miles an hour with gusts up to 30 miles an hour. Chance of rain 70%. Tuesday, showers likely with a chance of thunderstorms in the morning, then showers with thunderstorms likely in the afternoon. Highs around 80. Southwest winds 15 to 20 miles an hour, becoming west in the afternoon. Chance of rain 90%. Tuesday night, mostly cloudy until midnight, then becoming partly cloudy. Much cooler with lows in the lower 50s. Wednesday, mostly sunny. Cooler with highs in the upper 60s. Wednesday night, partly cloudy until midnight, then becoming mostly cloudy. Lows in the upper 40s. Thursday, mostly sunny. Highs in the upper 60s. Thursday night through Friday night, mostly cloudy. Lows in the lower 50s. Highs in the mid 70s. Saturday, partly sunny. Highs around 80. Again, the forecast for Peoria and surrounding areas of central Illinois for the rest of today, mostly cloudy early this afternoon, then becoming partly sunny. Patchy blowing gust. Highs in the mid-80s. South winds 15 to 20 miles an hour with gusts up to 30 miles an hour. At 11 a.m. in Peoria, skies were partly sunny. The temperature was 77 degrees, the dew point was 66, and the relative humidity was 68%. The wind was south at 13 miles an hour. The pressure was 29.88 inches and rising. Around central and western Illinois, skies ranged from partly sunny to cloudy. It was 79 at Bloomington, 73 at Moline, 77 at Galesburg, 77 at Lakin, and 78 at Macomb. Quincy reported 75, Springfield reported

77. Lincoln reported 77, and Pontiac reported 80. And once again at 11 a.m. in Peoria, under partly sunny skies, the temperature was 77. The time is currently 12 p.m. Central Daylight Time. 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Now for the official National Weather Service forecast for Peoria and surrounding areas of central Illinois. Rest of today, mostly cloudy early this afternoon, then becoming partly sunny. Patchy blowing gust. Highs in the mid-80s. South winds 15 to 20 miles an hour with gusts up to 30 miles an hour. Tonight, mostly clear until midnight, then becoming partly cloudy. Lows in the upper 60s. South winds 15 to 20 miles an hour with gusts up to 30 miles an hour. Monday, partly sunny in the morning, then becoming mostly cloudy. A chance of thunderstorms. Showers likely, mainly in the morning. Highs in the mid-80s. South winds 15 to 20 miles an hour with gusts up to 30 miles an hour. Chance of rain 70%. Monday night, partly cloudy. Showers likely with a chance of thunderstorms after midnight. Lows in the mid-60s. South winds 15 to 20 miles an hour with gusts up to 30 miles an hour. Chance of rain 70%. Tuesday, showers likely with a chance of thunderstorms in the morning, then showers with thunderstorms likely in the afternoon. Highs around 80. Southwest winds 15 to 20 miles an hour, becoming west in the afternoon. Chance of rain 90%. Tuesday night, mostly cloudy until midnight, then becoming partly cloudy. Much cooler with lows in the lower 50s. Wednesday, mostly sunny. Cooler with highs in the upper 60s. Wednesday night, partly cloudy until midnight, then becoming mostly cloudy. Lows in the upper 40s. Thursday, mostly sunny. Highs in the upper 60s. Thursday night through Friday night, mostly cloudy. Lows in the lower 50s. Highs in the mid 70s. Saturday, partly sunny. Highs around 80. Again, the forecast for Peoria and surrounding areas of central Illinois for the rest of today, mostly cloudy early this afternoon, then becoming partly sunny. Patchy blowing gust. Highs in the mid-80s. South winds 15 to 20 miles an hour with gusts up to 30 miles an hour. The time is currently 12:02 p.m. Central Daylight Time. 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Now for the official National Weather Service forecast for Peoria and surrounding areas of central Illinois. Rest of today, mostly cloudy early this afternoon, then becoming partly sunny. Patchy blowing gust. Highs in the mid-80s. South winds 15 to 20 miles an hour with gusts up to 30 miles an hour. Tonight, mostly clear until midnight, then becoming partly cloudy. Lows in the upper 60s. South winds 15 to 20 miles an hour with gusts up to 30 miles an hour. Monday, partly sunny in the morning, then becoming mostly cloudy. A chance of thunderstorms. Showers likely, mainly in the morning. Highs in the mid-80s. South winds 15 to 20 miles an hour with gusts up to 30 miles an hour. Chance of rain 70%. Monday night, partly cloudy. Showers likely with a chance of thunderstorms after midnight. Lows in the mid-60s. South winds 15 to 20 miles an hour with gusts up to 30 miles an hour. Chance of rain 70%. Tuesday, showers likely with a chance of thunderstorms in the morning, then showers with thunderstorms likely in the afternoon. Highs around 80. Southwest winds 15 to 20 miles an hour, becoming west in the afternoon. Chance of rain 90%. Tuesday night, mostly cloudy until midnight, then becoming partly cloudy. Much cooler with lows in the lower 50s. Wednesday, mostly sunny. Cooler with highs in the upper 60s. Wednesday night, partly cloudy until midnight, then becoming mostly cloudy. Lows in the upper 40s. Thursday, mostly sunny. Highs in the upper 60s. Thursday night through Friday night, mostly cloudy. Lows in the lower 50s. Highs in the mid-70s. Saturday,

sunny. Highs around 80. Again, the forecast for Peoria and surrounding areas of central Illinois for the rest of today, mostly cloudy early this afternoon, then becoming partly sunny. Patchy blowing gust. Highs in the mid-80s. South winds 15 to 20 miles an hour with gusts up to 30 miles an hour. At noon in Peoria, skies were partly sunny. The temperature was 80 degrees, the dew point was 67, and the relative humidity was 64%. The heat index was 82. The wind was south at 15 miles an hour. The pressure was 29.87 inches and falling. Around central and western Illinois, skies ranged from partly sunny to cloudy, and temperatures were around 80 degrees. And once again at noon in Peoria, under partly sunny skies, the temperature was 80, and the heat index was 82. The time is currently 12:05 p.m. Central Daylight Time. 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Now for the official National Weather Service forecast for Peoria and surrounding areas of central Illinois. Rest of today, mostly cloudy early this afternoon, then becoming partly sunny. Patchy blowing gust. Highs in the mid-80s. South winds 15 to 20 miles an hour with gusts up to 30 miles an hour. Tonight, mostly clear until midnight, then becoming partly cloudy. Lows in the upper 60s. South winds 15 to 20 miles an hour with gusts up to 30 miles an hour. Monday, partly sunny in the morning, then becoming mostly cloudy. A chance of thunderstorms. Showers likely, mainly in the morning. Highs in the mid-80s. South winds 15 to 20 miles an hour with gusts up to 30 miles an hour. Chance of rain 70%. Monday night, partly cloudy. Showers likely with a chance of thunderstorms after midnight. Lows in the mid-60s. South winds 15 to 20 miles an hour with gusts up to 30 miles an hour. Chance of rain 70%. Tuesday, showers likely with a chance of thunderstorms in the morning, then showers with thunderstorms likely in the afternoon. Highs around 80. Southwest winds 15 to 20 miles an hour, becoming west in the afternoon. Chance of rain 90%. Tuesday night, mostly cloudy until midnight, then becoming partly cloudy. Much cooler with lows in the lower 50s. Wednesday, mostly sunny. Cooler with highs in the upper 60s. Wednesday night, partly cloudy until midnight, then becoming mostly cloudy. Lows in the upper 40s. Thursday, mostly sunny. Highs in the upper 60s. Thursday night through Friday night, mostly cloudy. Lows in the lower 50s. Highs in the mid-70s. Saturday, partly sunny. Highs around 80. Again, the forecast for Peoria and surrounding areas of central Illinois for the rest of today, mostly cloudy early this afternoon, then becoming partly sunny. Patchy blowing gust. Highs in the mid-80s. South winds 15 to 20 miles an hour with gusts up to 30 miles an hour. At noon in Peoria, skies were partly sunny. The temperature was 80 degrees, the dew point was 67, and the relative humidity was 64%. The heat index was 82. The wind was south at 15 miles an hour. The pressure was 29.87 inches and falling. Around central and western Illinois, skies ranged from partly sunny to cloudy, and temperatures were around 80 degrees. And once again at noon in Peoria, under partly sunny skies, the temperature was 80, and the heat index was 82. Looking elsewhere around the Midwest at noon, Chicago was partly sunny, and 78. Indianapolis was partly sunny, and 80. St. Louis was partly sunny, and 80. Kansas City was cloudy, and 78. Des Moines was cloudy, and 76. Milwaukee was cloudy, and 49. The time is currently 12:09 p.m. Central Daylight Time. 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Now for the official National Weather Service forecast for Peoria and surrounding areas of central Illinois. Rest of today, mostly cloudy early this afternoon, then becoming partly sunny. Patchy blowing gust. Highs in the mid-80s. South winds 15 to 20 miles.

miles an hour with gusts up to 30 miles an hour. Tonight, mostly clear until midnight, then becoming partly cloudy. Lows in the upper 60s. South winds 15 to 20 miles an hour with gusts up to 30 miles an hour. Monday, partly sunny in the morning, then becoming mostly cloudy. A chance of thunderstorms. Showers likely, mainly in the morning. Highs in the mid-80s. South winds 15 to 20 miles an hour with gusts up to 30 miles an hour. Chance of rain 70%. Monday night, partly cloudy. Showers likely with a chance of thunderstorms after midnight. Lows in the mid-60s. South winds 15 to 20 miles an hour with gusts up to 30 miles an hour. Chance of rain 70%. Tuesday, showers likely with a chance of thunderstorms in the morning, then showers with thunderstorms likely in the afternoon. Highs around 80. Southwest winds 15 to 20 miles an hour, becoming west in the afternoon. Chance of rain 90%. Tuesday night, mostly cloudy until midnight, then becoming partly cloudy. Much cooler with lows in the lower 50s. Wednesday, mostly sunny. Cooler with highs in the upper 60s. Wednesday night, partly cloudy until midnight, then becoming mostly cloudy. Lows in the upper 40s. Thursday, mostly sunny. Highs in the upper 60s. Thursday night through Friday night, mostly cloudy. Lows in the lower 50s. Highs in the mid 70s. Saturday, partly sunny. Highs around 80. Again, the forecast for Peoria and surrounding areas of central Illinois for the rest of today, mostly cloudy early this afternoon, then becoming partly sunny. Patchy blowing gust. Highs in the mid-80s. South winds 15 to 20 miles an hour with gusts up to 30 miles an hour. At noon in Peoria, skies were partly sunny. The temperature was 80 degrees, the dew point was 67, and the relative humidity was 64%. The heat index was 82. The wind was south at 15 miles an hour. The pressure was 29.87 inches and falling. Around central and western Illinois, temperatures were around 80 degrees. At Bloomington, it was mostly sunny. It was partly sunny at Lakin, Macomb, and Quincy. At Springfield, Lincoln, and Pontiac, it was partly sunny. It was cloudy at Moline and Galesburg. And once again at noon in Peoria, under partly sunny skies, the temperature was 80, and the heat index was 82. Looking elsewhere around the Midwest at noon, Chicago was partly sunny, and 78. Indianapolis was partly sunny, and 80. St. Louis was partly sunny, and 80. Kansas City was cloudy, and 78. Des Moines was cloudy, and 76. Milwaukee was cloudy, and 49. 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Now for the official National Weather Service forecast for Peoria and surrounding areas of central Illinois. Rest of today, mostly cloudy early this afternoon, then becoming partly sunny. Patchy blowing gust. Highs in the mid-80s. South winds 15 to 20 miles an hour with gusts up to 30 miles an hour. Tonight, mostly clear until midnight, then becoming partly cloudy. Lows in the upper 60s. South winds 15 to 20 miles an hour with gusts up to 30 miles an hour. Monday, partly sunny in the morning, then becoming mostly cloudy. A chance of thunderstorms. Showers likely, mainly in the morning. Highs in the mid-80s. South winds 15 to 20 miles an hour with gusts up to 30 miles an hour. Chance of rain 70%. Monday night, partly cloudy.

showers likely with a chance of thunderstorms after midnight. Lows in the mid-60s. South winds 15 to 20 miles an hour with gusts up to 30 miles an hour. Chance of rain 70%. Tuesday, showers likely with a chance of thunderstorms in the morning, then showers with thunderstorms likely in the afternoon. Highs around 80. Southwest winds 15 to 20 miles an hour, becoming west in the afternoon. Chance of rain 90%. Tuesday night, mostly cloudy until midnight, then becoming partly cloudy. Much cooler with lows in the lower 50s. Wednesday, mostly sunny. Cooler with highs in the upper 60s. Wednesday night, partly cloudy until midnight, then becoming mostly cloudy. Lows in the upper 40s. Thursday, mostly sunny. Highs in the upper 60s. Thursday night through Friday night, mostly cloudy. Lows in the lower 50s. Highs in the mid 70s. Saturday, partly sunny. Highs around 80. Again, the forecast for Peoria and surrounding areas of central Illinois for the rest of today, mostly cloudy early this afternoon, then becoming partly sunny. Patchy blowing gust. Highs in the mid-80s. South winds 15 to 20 miles an hour with gusts up to 30 miles an hour. At noon in Peoria, skies were partly sunny. The temperature was 80 degrees, the dew point was 67, and the relative humidity was 64%. The heat index was 82. The wind was south at 15 miles an hour. The pressure was 29.87 inches and falling. Around central and western Illinois, temperatures were around 80 degrees. At Bloomington, it was mostly sunny. It was partly sunny at Lakin, Macomb, and Quincy. At Springfield, Lincoln, and Pontiac, it was partly sunny. It was cloudy at Moline and Galesburg. And once again at noon in Peoria, under partly sunny skies, the temperature was 80, and the heat index was 82. Looking elsewhere around the Midwest at noon, Chicago was partly sunny, and 78. Indianapolis was partly sunny, and 80. St. Louis was partly sunny, and 80. Kansas City was cloudy, and 78. Des Moines was cloudy, and 76. Milwaukee was cloudy, and 49. The time is currently 12:17 p.m. Central Daylight Time. 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Now for the official National Weather Service forecast for Peoria and surrounding areas of central Illinois. Rest of today, mostly cloudy early this afternoon, then becoming partly sunny. Patchy blowing gust. Highs in the mid-80s. South winds 15 to 20 miles an hour with gusts up to 30 miles an hour. Tonight, mostly clear until midnight, then becoming partly cloudy. Lows in the upper 60s. South winds 15 to 20 miles an hour with gusts up to 30 miles an hour. Monday, partly sunny in the morning, then becoming mostly cloudy. A chance of thunderstorms. Showers likely, mainly in the morning. Highs in the mid-80s. South winds 15 to 20 miles an hour with gusts up to 30 miles an hour. Chance of rain 70%. Monday night, partly cloudy. Showers likely with a chance of thunderstorms after midnight. Lows in the mid-60s. South winds 15 to 20 miles an hour with gusts up to 30 miles an hour. Chance of rain 70%. Tuesday, showers likely with a chance of thunderstorms in the morning, then showers with thunderstorms likely in the afternoon. Highs around 80. Southwest winds 15 to 20 miles an hour, becoming west in the afternoon. Chance of rain 90%. Tuesday night, mostly cloudy until midnight, then becoming partly cloudy. Much cooler with lows in the lower 50s. Wednesday, mostly sunny. Cooler with highs in the upper 60s. Wednesday night, partly cloudy until midnight, then becoming mostly cloudy. Lows in the upper 40s. Thursday, mostly sunny. Highs in the upper 60s. Thursday night through Friday night, mostly cloudy. Lows in the lower 50s. Highs in the mid-70s. Saturday, partly sunny. Highs around 80. Again, the forecast for Peoria and surrounding areas of central Illinois for the rest of today, mostly cloudy early this afternoon.

then becoming partly sunny. Patchy blowing gust. Highs in the mid-80s. South winds 15 to 20 miles an hour with gusts up to 30 miles an hour. At noon in Peoria, skies were partly sunny. The temperature was 80 degrees, the dew point was 67, and the relative humidity was 64%. The heat index was 82. The wind was south at 15 miles an hour. The pressure was 29.87 inches and falling. Around central and western Illinois, temperatures were around 80 degrees. At Bloomington, it was mostly sunny. It was partly sunny at Lakin, Macomb, and Quincy. At Springfield, Lincoln, and Pontiac, it was partly sunny. It was cloudy at Moline and Galesburg. And once again at noon in Peoria, under partly sunny skies, the temperature was 80, and the heat index was 82. Looking elsewhere around the Midwest at noon, Chicago was partly sunny, and 78. Indianapolis was partly sunny, and 80. St. Louis was partly sunny, and 80. Kansas City was cloudy, and 78. Des Moines was cloudy, and 76. Milwaukee was cloudy, and 49. The time is currently 12:21 p.m. Central Daylight Time. 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Now for the official National Weather Service forecast for Peoria and surrounding areas of central Illinois. Rest of today, mostly cloudy early this afternoon, then becoming partly sunny. Patchy blowing gust. Highs in the mid-80s. South winds 15 to 20 miles an hour with gusts up to 30 miles an hour. Tonight, mostly clear until midnight, then becoming partly cloudy. Lows in the upper 60s. South winds 15 to 20 miles an hour with gusts up to 30 miles an hour. Monday, partly sunny in the morning, then becoming mostly cloudy. A chance of thunderstorms. Showers likely, mainly in the morning. Highs in the mid-80s. South winds 15 to 20 miles an hour with gusts up to 30 miles an hour. Chance of rain 70%. Monday night, partly cloudy. Showers likely with a chance of thunderstorms after midnight. Lows in the mid-60s. South winds 15 to 20 miles an hour with gusts up to 30 miles an hour. Chance of rain 70%. Tuesday, showers likely with a chance of thunderstorms in the morning, then showers with thunderstorms likely in the afternoon. Highs around 80. Southwest winds 15 to 20 miles an hour, becoming west in the afternoon. Chance of rain 90%. Tuesday night, mostly cloudy until midnight, then becoming partly cloudy. Much cooler with lows in the lower 50s. Wednesday, mostly sunny. Cooler with highs in the upper 60s. Wednesday night, partly cloudy until midnight, then becoming mostly cloudy. Lows in the upper 40s. Thursday, mostly sunny. Highs in the upper 60s. Thursday night through Friday night, mostly cloudy. Lows in the lower 50s. Highs in the mid-70s. Saturday, partly sunny. Highs around 80. Again, the forecast for Peoria and surrounding areas of central Illinois for the rest of today, mostly cloudy early this afternoon, then becoming partly sunny. Patchy blowing gust. Highs in the mid-80s. South winds 15 to 20 miles an hour with gusts up to 30 miles an hour. At noon in Peoria, skies were partly sunny. The temperature was 80 degrees, the dew point was 67, and the relative humidity was 64%. The heat index was 82. The wind was south at 15 miles an hour. The pressure was 29.87 inches and falling. Around central and western Illinois, temperatures were around 80 degrees. At Bloomington, it was mostly sunny. It was partly sunny at Lakin, Macomb, and Quincy. At Springfield, Lincoln, and Pontiac, it was partly sunny. It was cloudy at Moline and Galesburg. And once again at noon in Peoria, under partly sunny skies, the temperature was 80, and the heat index was 82. Looking elsewhere around the Midwest at noon, Chicago was partly sunny, and 78. Indianapolis was partly sunny, and 80. St. Louis was partly sunny, and 80. Kansas City was cloudy, and 78. Des Moines was

cloudy and 76. Milwaukee was cloudy and 49. The time is currently 12:24 p.m. Central Daylight Time. 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Now for the official National Weather Service forecast for Peoria and surrounding areas of central Illinois. Rest of today, mostly cloudy early this afternoon, then becoming partly sunny. Patchy blowing gust. Highs in the mid-80s. South winds 15 to 20 miles an hour with gusts up to 30 miles an hour. Tonight, mostly clear until midnight, then becoming partly cloudy. Lows in the upper 60s. South winds 15 to 20 miles an hour with gusts up to 30 miles an hour. Monday, partly sunny in the morning, then becoming mostly cloudy. A chance of thunderstorms. Showers likely, mainly in the morning. Highs in the mid-80s. South winds 15 to 20 miles an hour with gusts up to 30 miles an hour. Chance of rain 70%. Monday night, partly cloudy. Showers likely with a chance of thunderstorms after midnight. Lows in the mid-60s. South winds 15 to 20 miles an hour with gusts up to 30 miles an hour. Chance of rain 70%. Tuesday, showers likely with a chance of thunderstorms in the morning, then showers with thunderstorms likely in the afternoon. Highs around 80. Southwest winds 15 to 20 miles an hour, becoming west in the afternoon. Chance of rain 90%. Tuesday night, mostly cloudy until midnight, then becoming partly cloudy. Much cooler with lows in the lower 50s. Wednesday, mostly sunny. Cooler with highs in the upper 60s. Wednesday night, partly cloudy until midnight, then becoming mostly cloudy. Lows in the upper 40s. Thursday, mostly sunny. Highs in the upper 60s. Thursday night through Friday night, mostly cloudy. Lows in the lower 50s. Highs in the mid-70s. Saturday, partly sunny. Highs around 80. Again, the forecast for Peoria and surrounding areas of central Illinois for the rest of today, mostly cloudy early this afternoon, then becoming partly sunny. Patchy blowing gust. Highs in the mid-80s. South winds 15 to 20 miles an hour with gusts up to 30 miles an hour. At noon in Peoria, skies were partly sunny. The temperature was 80 degrees, the dew point was 67, and the relative humidity was 64%. The heat index was 82. The wind was south at 15 miles an hour. The pressure was 29.87 inches and falling. Around central and western Illinois, temperatures were around 80 degrees. At Bloomington, it was mostly sunny. It was partly sunny at Lakin, Macomb, and Quincy. At Springfield, Lincoln, and Pontiac, it was partly sunny. It was cloudy at Moline and Galesburg. And once again at noon in Peoria, under partly sunny skies, the temperature was 80, and the heat index was 82. Looking elsewhere around the Midwest at noon, Chicago was partly sunny, and 78. Indianapolis was partly sunny, and 80. St. Louis was partly sunny, and 80. Kansas City was cloudy, and 78. Des Moines was cloudy, and 76. Milwaukee was cloudy, and 49. The time is currently 12:28 p.m. Central Daylight Time. 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Now for the official National Weather Service forecast for Peoria and surrounding areas of central Illinois. Rest of today, mostly cloudy early this afternoon, then becoming partly sunny. Patchy blowing gust. Highs in the mid-80s. South winds 15 to 20 miles an hour with gusts up to 30 miles an hour. Tonight, mostly clear until midnight, then becoming partly cloudy. Lows in the upper 60s. South winds 15 to 20 miles an hour with gusts up to 30 miles an hour. Monday, partly sunny in the morning, then becoming mostly cloudy. A chance of thunderstorms. Showers likely, mainly in the morning. Highs in the mid-80s. South winds 15 to 20 miles an hour with gusts up to 30 miles an hour. Chance of rain 70%. Monday night, partly cloudy. Showers likely with a chance of

thunderstorms after midnight. Lows in the mid-60s. South winds 15 to 20 miles an hour with gusts up to 30 miles an hour. Chance of rain 70%. Tuesday, showers likely with a chance of thunderstorms in the morning, then showers with thunderstorms likely in the afternoon. Highs around 80. Southwest winds 15 to 20 miles an hour, becoming west in the afternoon. Chance of rain 90%. Tuesday night, mostly cloudy until midnight, then becoming partly cloudy. Much cooler with lows in the lower 50s. Wednesday, mostly sunny. Cooler with highs in the upper 60s. Wednesday night, partly cloudy until midnight, then becoming mostly cloudy. Lows in the upper 40s. Thursday, mostly sunny. Highs in the upper 60s. Thursday night through Friday night, mostly cloudy. Lows in the lower 50s. Highs in the mid-70s. Saturday, partly sunny. Highs around 80. Again, the forecast for Peoria and surrounding areas of central Illinois for the rest of today, mostly cloudy early this afternoon, then becoming partly sunny. Patchy blowing gust. Highs in the mid-80s. South winds 15 to 20 miles an hour with gusts up to 30 miles an hour. At noon in Peoria, skies were partly sunny. The temperature was 80 degrees, the dew point was 67, and the relative humidity was 64%. The heat index was 82. The wind was south at 15 miles an hour. The pressure was 29.87 inches and falling. Around central and western Illinois, temperatures were around 80 degrees. At Bloomington, it was mostly sunny. It was partly sunny at Lakin, Macomb, and Quincy. At Springfield, Lincoln, and Pontiac, it was partly sunny. It was cloudy at Moline and Galesburg. And once again at noon in Peoria, under partly sunny skies, the temperature was 80, and the heat index was 82. Looking elsewhere around the Midwest at noon, Chicago was partly sunny, and 78. Indianapolis was partly sunny, and 80. St. Louis was partly sunny, and 80. Kansas City was cloudy, and 78. Des Moines was cloudy, and 76. Milwaukee was cloudy, and 49. The time is currently 12:32 p.m. Central Daylight Time. 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Now for the official National Weather Service forecast for Peoria and surrounding areas of central Illinois. Rest of today, mostly cloudy early this afternoon, then becoming partly sunny. Patchy blowing gust. Highs in the mid-80s. South winds 15 to 20 miles an hour with gusts up to 30 miles an hour. Tonight, mostly clear until midnight, then becoming partly cloudy. Lows in the upper 60s. South winds 15 to 20 up to 30 miles an hour. Tonight, mostly clear until midnight, then becoming partly cloudy. Lows in the upper 60s. South winds 15 to 20 miles an hour with gusts up to 30 miles an hour. Monday, partly sunny in the morning, then becoming mostly cloudy. A chance of thunderstorms. Showers likely, mainly in the morning. Highs in the mid-80s. South winds 15 to 20 miles an hour with gusts up to 30 miles an hour. Chance of rain 70%. Monday night, partly cloudy. Showers likely with a chance of thunderstorms after midnight. Lows in the mid-60s. South winds 15 to 20 miles an hour with gusts up to 30 miles an hour. Chance of rain 70%. Tuesday, showers likely with a chance of thunderstorms in the morning, then showers with thunderstorms likely in the afternoon. Highs around 80. Southwest winds 15 to 20 miles an hour, becoming west in the afternoon. Chance of rain 90%. Tuesday night, mostly cloudy until midnight, then becoming partly cloudy. Much cooler with lows in the lower 50s. Wednesday, mostly sunny. Cooler with highs in the upper 60s. Wednesday night, partly cloudy until midnight, then becoming mostly cloudy. Lows in the upper 40s. Thursday, mostly sunny. Highs in the upper 60s. Thursday night through Friday night, mostly cloudy. Lows in the lower 50s. Highs in the mid-70s. Saturday, partly sunny.

or with gusts up to 30 miles an hour. Chance of rain 70%. Monday night, partly cloudy. Showers likely with a chance of thunderstorms after midnight. Lows in the mid-60s. South winds 15 to 20 miles an hour with gusts up to 30 miles an hour. Chance of rain 70%. Tuesday, showers likely with a chance of thunderstorms in the morning, then showers with thunderstorms likely in the afternoon. Highs around 80. Southwest winds 15 to 20 miles an hour, becoming west in the afternoon. Chance of rain 90%. Tuesday night, mostly cloudy until midnight, then becoming partly cloudy. Much cooler with lows in the lower 50s. Wednesday, mostly sunny. Cooler with highs in the upper 60s. Wednesday night, partly cloudy until midnight, then becoming mostly cloudy. Lows in the upper 40s. Thursday, mostly sunny. Highs in the upper 60s. Thursday night through Friday night, mostly cloudy. Lows in the lower 50s. Highs in the mid 70s. Saturday, partly sunny. Highs around 80. Again, the forecast for Peoria and surrounding areas of central Illinois for the rest of today, mostly cloudy early this afternoon, then becoming partly sunny. Patchy blowing gust. Highs in the mid-80s. South winds 15 to 20 miles an hour with gusts up to 30 miles an hour. At noon in Peoria, skies were partly sunny. The temperature was 80 degrees, the dew point was 67, and the relative humidity was 64%. The heat index was 82. The wind was south at 15 miles an hour. The pressure was 29.87 inches and falling. Around central and western Illinois, temperatures were around 80 degrees. At Bloomington, it was mostly sunny. It was partly sunny at Lakin, Macomb, and Quincy. At Springfield, Lincoln, and Pontiac, it was partly sunny. It was cloudy at Moline and Galesburg. And once again at noon in Peoria, under partly sunny skies, the temperature was 80, and the heat index was 82. Looking elsewhere around the Midwest at noon, Chicago was partly sunny, and 78. Indianapolis was partly sunny, and 80. St. Louis was partly sunny, and 80. Kansas City was cloudy, and 78. Des Moines was cloudy, and 76. Milwaukee was cloudy, and 49. The time is currently 12:47 p.m. Central Daylight Time. 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Now for the official National Weather Service forecast for Peoria and surrounding areas of central Illinois. Rest of today, mostly cloudy early this afternoon, then becoming partly sunny. Patchy blowing gust. Highs in the mid-80s. South winds 15 to 20 miles an hour with gusts up to 30 miles an hour. Tonight, mostly clear until midnight, then becoming partly cloudy. Lows in the upper 60s. South winds 15 to 20 miles an hour with gusts up to 30 miles an hour. Monday, partly sunny in the morning, then becoming mostly cloudy. A chance of thunderstorms. Showers likely, mainly in the morning. Highs in the mid-80s. South winds 15 to 20 miles an hour with gusts up to 30 miles an hour. Chance of rain 70%. Monday night, partly cloudy. Showers likely with a chance of thunderstorms after midnight. Lows in the mid-60s. South winds 15 to 20 miles an hour with gusts up to 30 miles an hour. Chance of rain 70%. Tuesday, showers likely with a chance of thunderstorms in the morning, then showers with thunderstorms likely in the afternoon. Highs around 80. Southwest winds 15 to 20 miles an hour, becoming west in the afternoon. Chance of rain 90%. Tuesday night, mostly cloudy until midnight, then becoming partly cloudy. Much cooler with lows in the lower 50s. Wednesday, mostly sunny. Cooler with highs in the upper 60s. Wednesday night, partly cloudy until midnight, then becoming mostly cloudy. Lows in the upper 40s. Thursday, mostly sunny. Highs in the upper 60s. Thursday night through Friday night, mostly cloudy. Lows in the lower 50s. Highs in the mid 70s. Saturday, partly sunny. Highs around

Again, the forecast for Peoria and surrounding areas of central Illinois for the rest of today, mostly cloudy early this afternoon, then becoming partly sunny. Patchy blowing gust. Highs in the mid-80s. South winds 15 to 20 miles an hour with gusts up to 30 miles an hour. At noon in Peoria, skies were partly sunny. The temperature was 80 degrees, the dew point was 67, and the relative humidity was 64%. The heat index was 82. The wind was south at 15 miles an hour. The pressure was 29.87 inches and falling. Around central and western Illinois, temperatures were around 80 degrees. At Bloomington, it was mostly sunny. It was partly sunny at Lakin, Macomb, and Quincy. At Springfield, Lincoln, and Pontiac, it was partly sunny. It was cloudy at Moline and Galesburg. And once again at noon in Peoria, under partly sunny skies, the temperature was 80, and the heat index was 82. Looking elsewhere around the Midwest at noon, Chicago was partly sunny, and 78. Indianapolis was partly sunny, and 80. St. Louis was partly sunny, and 80. Kansas City was cloudy, and 78. Des Moines was cloudy, and 76. Milwaukee was cloudy, and 49. The time is currently 12:51 p.m. Central Daylight Time. 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Now for the official National Weather Service forecast for Peoria and surrounding areas of central Illinois. Rest of today, mostly cloudy early this afternoon, then becoming partly sunny. Patchy blowing gust. Highs in the mid-80s. South winds 15 to 20 miles an hour with gusts up to 30 miles an hour. Tonight, mostly clear until midnight, then becoming partly cloudy. Lows in the upper 60s. South winds 15 to 20 miles an hour with gusts up to 30 miles an hour. Monday, partly sunny in the morning, then becoming mostly cloudy. A chance of thunderstorms. Showers likely, mainly in the morning. Highs in the mid-80s. South winds 15 to 20 miles an hour with gusts up to 30 miles an hour. Chance of rain 70%. Monday night, partly cloudy. Showers likely with a chance of thunderstorms after midnight. Lows in the mid-60s. South winds 15 to 20 miles an hour with gusts up to 30 miles an hour. Chance of rain 70%. Tuesday, showers likely with a chance of thunderstorms in the morning, then showers with thunderstorms likely in the afternoon. Highs around 80. Southwest winds 15 to 20 miles an hour, becoming west in the afternoon. Chance of rain 90%. Tuesday night, mostly cloudy until midnight, then becoming partly cloudy. Much cooler with lows in the lower 50s. Wednesday, mostly sunny. Cooler with highs in the upper 60s. Wednesday night, partly cloudy until midnight, then becoming mostly cloudy. Lows in the upper 40s. Thursday, mostly sunny. Highs in the upper 60s. Thursday night through Friday night, mostly cloudy. Lows in the lower 50s. Highs in the mid-70s. Saturday, partly sunny. Highs around 80. Again, the forecast for Peoria and surrounding areas of central Illinois for the rest of today, mostly cloudy early this afternoon, then becoming partly sunny. Patchy blowing gust. Highs in the mid-80s. South winds 15 to 20 miles an hour with gusts up to 30 miles an hour. At noon in Peoria, skies were partly sunny. The temperature was 80 degrees, the dew point was 67, and the relative humidity was 64%. The heat index was 82. The wind was south at 15 miles an hour. The pressure was 29.87 inches and falling. Around central and western Illinois, temperatures were around 80 degrees. At Bloomington, it was mostly sunny. It was partly sunny at Lakin, Macomb, and Quincy. At Springfield, Lincoln, and Pontiac, it was partly sunny. It was cloudy at Moline and Galesburg. And once again at noon in Peoria, under partly sunny skies, the temperature was 80, and the heat index was 82. Looking elsewhere around the Midwest at noon, Chicago was partly sunny, and 78. Indianapolis was partly sunny,

mostly clear until midnight, then becoming partly cloudy. Lows in the upper 60s. South winds 15 to 20 miles an hour with gusts up to 30 miles an hour. Monday, partly sunny in the morning, then becoming mostly cloudy. A chance of thunderstorms. Showers likely, mainly in the morning. Highs in the mid-80s. South winds 15 to 20 miles an hour with gusts up to 30 miles an hour. Chance of rain 70%. Monday night, partly cloudy. Showers likely with a chance of thunderstorms after midnight. Lows in the mid-60s. South winds 15 to 20 miles an hour with gusts up to 30 miles an hour. Chance of rain 70%. Tuesday, showers likely with a chance of thunderstorms in the morning, then showers with thunderstorms likely in the afternoon. Highs around 80. Southwest winds 15 to 20 miles an hour, becoming west in the afternoon. Chance of rain 90%. Tuesday night, mostly cloudy until midnight, then becoming partly cloudy. Much cooler with lows in the lower 50s. Wednesday, mostly sunny. Cooler with highs in the upper 60s. Wednesday night, partly cloudy until midnight, then becoming mostly cloudy. Lows in the upper 40s. Thursday, mostly sunny. Highs in the upper 60s. Thursday night through Friday night, mostly cloudy. Lows in the lower 50s. Highs in the mid-70s. Saturday, partly sunny. Highs around 80. Again, the forecast for Peoria and surrounding areas of central Illinois for the rest of today, mostly cloudy early this afternoon, then becoming partly sunny. Patchy blowing gust. Highs in the mid-80s. South winds 15 to 20 miles an hour with gusts up to 30 miles an hour. At noon in Peoria, skies were partly sunny. The temperature was 80 degrees, the dew point was 67, and the relative humidity was 64%. The heat index was 82. The wind was south at 15 miles an hour. The pressure was 29.87 inches and falling. Around central and western Illinois, temperatures were around 80 degrees. At Bloomington, it was mostly sunny. It was partly sunny at Lakin, Macomb, and Quincy. At Springfield, Lincoln, and Pontiac, it was partly sunny. It was cloudy at Moline and Galesburg. And once again at noon in Peoria, under partly sunny skies, the temperature was 80, and the heat index was 82. Looking elsewhere around the Midwest at noon, Chicago was partly sunny, and 78. Indianapolis was partly sunny, and 80. St. Louis was partly sunny, and 80. Kansas City was cloudy, and 78. Des Moines was cloudy, and 76. Milwaukee was cloudy, and 49. The time is currently 12:58 p.m. Central Daylight Time. 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Now for the official National Weather Service forecast for Peoria and surrounding areas of central Illinois. Rest of today, mostly cloudy early this afternoon, then becoming partly sunny. Patchy blowing gust. Highs in the mid-80s. South winds 15 to 20 miles an hour with gusts up to 30 miles an hour. Tonight, mostly clear until midnight, then becoming partly cloudy. Lows in the upper 60s. South winds 15 to 20 miles an hour with gusts up to 30 miles an hour. Monday, partly sunny in the morning, then becoming mostly cloudy. A chance of thunderstorms. Showers likely, mainly in the morning. Highs in the mid-80s. South winds 15 to 20 miles an hour with gusts up to 30 miles an hour. Chance of rain 70%. Monday night, partly cloudy. Showers likely with a chance of thunderstorms after midnight. Lows in the mid-60s. South winds 15 to 20 miles an hour with gusts up to 30 miles an hour. Chance of rain 70%. Tuesday, showers likely with a chance of thunderstorms in the morning, then showers with thunderstorms likely in the afternoon. Highs around 80. Southwest winds 15 to 20 miles an hour, becoming west in the afternoon. Chance of rain 90%. Tuesday night, mostly cloudy until midnight, then becoming partly cloudy. Much cooler with lows in the lower 50s. Wednesday, mostly sunny.

cooler with highs in the upper 60s. Wednesday night, partly cloudy until midnight, then becoming mostly cloudy. Lows in the upper 40s. Thursday, mostly sunny. Highs in the upper 60s. Thursday night through Friday night, mostly cloudy. Lows in the lower 50s. Highs in the mid 70s. Saturday, partly sunny. Highs around 80. Again, the forecast for Peoria and surrounding areas of central Illinois for the rest of today, mostly cloudy early this afternoon, then becoming partly sunny. Patchy blowing gust. Highs in the mid-80s. South winds 15 to 20 miles an hour with gusts up to 30 miles an hour. The time is currently 1:01 p.m. Central Daylight Time. 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Now for the official National Weather Service forecast for Peoria and surrounding areas of central Illinois. Rest of today, mostly cloudy early this afternoon, then becoming partly sunny. Patchy blowing gust. Highs in the mid-80s. South winds 15 to 20 miles an hour with gusts up to 30 miles an hour. Tonight, mostly clear until midnight, then becoming partly cloudy. Lows in the upper 60s. South winds 15 to 20 miles an hour with gusts up to 30 miles an hour. Monday, partly sunny in the morning, then becoming mostly cloudy. A chance of thunderstorms. Showers likely, mainly in the morning. Highs in the mid-80s. South winds 15 to 20 miles an hour with gusts up to 30 miles an hour. Chance of rain 70%. Monday night, partly cloudy. Showers likely with a chance of thunderstorms after midnight. Lows in the mid-60s. South winds 15 to 20 miles an hour with gusts up to 30 miles an hour. Chance of rain 70%. Tuesday, showers likely with a chance of thunderstorms in the morning, then showers with thunderstorms likely in the afternoon. Highs around 80. Southwest winds 15 to 20 miles an hour, becoming west in the afternoon. Chance of rain 90%. Tuesday night, mostly cloudy until midnight, then becoming partly cloudy. Much cooler with lows in the lower 50s. Wednesday, mostly sunny. Cooler with highs in the upper 60s. Wednesday night, partly cloudy until midnight, then becoming mostly cloudy. Lows in the upper 40s. Thursday, mostly sunny. Highs in the upper 60s. Thursday night through Friday night, mostly cloudy. Lows in the lower 50s. Highs in the mid 70s. Saturday, partly sunny. Highs around 80. Again, the forecast for Peoria and surrounding areas of central Illinois for the rest of today, mostly cloudy early this afternoon, then becoming partly sunny. Patchy blowing gust. Highs in the mid-80s. South winds 15 to 20 miles an hour with gusts up to 30 miles an hour. At 1 p.m. in Peoria, skies were partly sunny. The temperature was 79 degrees, the dew point was 66, and the relative humidity was 64%. The heat index was 81. The wind was south at 17 miles an hour. The pressure was 29.84 inches and falling. Around central and western Illinois, temperatures were around 80 degrees. At Bloomington, it was mostly sunny. It was partly sunny at Lakin, Macomb, Quincy, Springfield, and Pontiac. It was cloudy at Moline, Galesburg, and Lincoln. And once again at 1 p.m. in Peoria, under partly sunny skies, the temperature was 79, and the heat index was 81. The time is currently 1:04 p.m. Central Daylight Time. 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Now for the official National Weather Service forecast for Peoria and surrounding areas of central Illinois. Rest of today, mostly cloudy early this afternoon, then becoming partly sunny. Patchy blowing gust. Highs in the mid-80s. South winds 15 to 20 miles an hour with gusts up to 30 miles an hour. Tonight, mostly clear until midnight, then becoming partly cloudy. Lows in the upper 60s. South winds 15 to 20 miles an hour with gusts up to 30 miles an hour. Monday, partly sunny in the morning, then becoming mostly cloudy. A chance of thunderstorms. Showers

likely mainly in the morning. Highs in the mid-80s. South winds 15 to 20 miles an hour with gusts up to 30 miles an hour. Chance of rain 70%. Monday night, partly cloudy. Showers likely with a chance of thunderstorms after midnight. Lows in the mid-60s. South winds 15 to 20 miles an hour with gusts up to 30 miles an hour. Chance of rain 70%. Tuesday, showers likely with a chance of thunderstorms in the morning, then showers with thunderstorms likely in the afternoon. Highs around 80. Southwest winds 15 to 20 miles an hour, becoming west in the afternoon. Chance of rain 90%. Tuesday night, mostly cloudy until midnight, then becoming partly cloudy. Much cooler with lows in the lower 50s. Wednesday, mostly sunny. Cooler with highs in the upper 60s. Wednesday night, partly cloudy until midnight, then becoming mostly cloudy. Lows in the upper 40s. Thursday, mostly sunny. Highs in the upper 60s. Thursday night through Friday night, mostly cloudy. Lows in the lower 50s. Highs in the mid 70s. Saturday, partly sunny. Highs around 80. Again, the forecast for Peoria and surrounding areas of central Illinois for the rest of today, mostly cloudy early this afternoon, then becoming partly sunny. Patchy blowing gust. Highs in the mid-80s. South winds 15 to 20 miles an hour with gusts up to 30 miles an hour. At 1 p.m. in Peoria, skies were partly sunny. The temperature was 79 degrees, the dew point was 66, and the relative humidity was 64%. The heat index was 81. The wind was south at 17 miles an hour. The pressure was 29.84 inches and falling. Around central and western Illinois, temperatures were around 80 degrees. At Bloomington, it was mostly sunny. It was partly sunny at Lakin, Macomb, Quincy, Springfield, and Pontiac. It was cloudy at Moline, Galesburg, and Lincoln. And once again at 1 p.m. in Peoria, under partly sunny skies, the temperature was 79, and the heat index was 81. Looking elsewhere around the Midwest at 1 p.m., Chicago was partly sunny, and 83. Indianapolis was mostly sunny, and 81. St. Louis was partly sunny, and 83. Kansas City was cloudy, and 79. Des Moines was partly sunny, and 80. Milwaukee was cloudy, and 47. The time is currently 1:08 p.m. Central Daylight Time. 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Now for the official National Weather Service forecast for Peoria and surrounding areas of central Illinois. Rest of today, mostly cloudy early this afternoon, then becoming partly sunny. Patchy blowing gust. Highs in the mid-80s. South winds 15 to 20 miles an hour with gusts up to 30 miles an hour. Tonight, mostly clear until midnight, then becoming partly cloudy. Lows in the upper 60s. South winds 15 to 20 miles an hour with gusts up to 30 miles an hour. Monday, partly sunny in the morning, then becoming mostly cloudy. A chance of thunderstorms. Showers likely, mainly in the morning. Highs in the mid-80s. South winds 15 to 20 miles an hour with gusts up to 30 miles an hour. Chance of rain 70%. Monday night, partly cloudy. Showers likely with a chance of thunderstorms after midnight. Lows in the mid-60s. South winds 15 to 20 miles an hour with gusts up to 30 miles an hour. Chance of rain 70%. Tuesday, showers likely with a chance of thunderstorms in the morning, then showers with thunderstorms likely in the afternoon. Highs around 80. Southwest winds 15 to 20 miles an hour, becoming west in the afternoon. Chance of rain 90%. Tuesday night, mostly cloudy until midnight, then becoming partly cloudy. Much cooler with lows in the lower 50s. Wednesday, mostly sunny. Cooler with highs in the upper 60s. Wednesday night, partly cloudy until midnight, then becoming mostly cloudy. Lows in the upper 40s. Thursday, mostly sunny. Highs in the upper 60s. Thursday night through Friday night, mostly cloudy. Lows in the lower 50s.

Highs in the mid-70s. Saturday, partly sunny. Highs around 80. Again, the forecast for Peoria and surrounding areas of central Illinois for the rest of today, mostly cloudy early this afternoon, then becoming partly sunny. Patchy blowing gust. Highs in the mid-80s. South winds 15 to 20 miles an hour with gusts up to 30 miles an hour. At 1 p.m. in Peoria, skies were partly sunny. The temperature was 79 degrees, the dew point was 66, and the relative humidity was 64%. The heat index was 81. The wind was south at 17 miles an hour. The pressure was 29.84 inches and falling. Around central and western Illinois, temperatures were around 80 degrees. At Bloomington, it was mostly sunny. It was partly sunny at Lakin, Macomb, Quincy, Springfield, and Pontiac. It was cloudy at Moline, Galesburg, and Lincoln. And once again at 1 p.m. in Peoria, under partly sunny skies, the temperature was 79 and the heat index was 81. Looking elsewhere around the Midwest at 1 p.m., Chicago was partly sunny and 83. Indianapolis was mostly sunny and 81. St. Louis was partly sunny and 83. Kansas City was cloudy and 79. Des Moines was partly sunny and 80. Milwaukee was cloudy and 47. The time is currently 1:12 p.m. Central Daylight Time. 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Now for the official National Weather Service forecast for Peoria and surrounding areas of central Illinois. Rest of today, mostly cloudy early this afternoon, then becoming partly sunny. Patchy blowing gust. Highs in the mid-80s. South winds 15 to 20 miles an hour with gusts up to 30 miles an hour. Tonight, mostly clear until midnight, then becoming partly cloudy. Lows in the upper 60s. South winds 15 to 20 miles an hour with gusts up to 30 miles an hour. Monday, partly sunny in the morning, then becoming mostly cloudy. A chance of thunderstorms. Showers likely, mainly in the morning. Highs in the mid-80s. South winds 15 to 20 miles an hour with gusts up to 30 miles an hour. Chance of rain 70%. Monday night, partly cloudy. Showers likely with a chance of thunderstorms after midnight. Lows in the mid-60s. South winds 15 to 20 miles an hour with gusts up to 30 miles an hour. Chance of rain 70%. Tuesday, showers likely with a chance of thunderstorms in the morning, then showers with thunderstorms likely in the afternoon. Highs around 80. Southwest winds 15 to 20 miles an hour, becoming west in the afternoon. Chance of rain 90%. Tuesday night, mostly cloudy until midnight, then becoming partly cloudy. Much cooler with lows in the lower 50s. Wednesday, mostly sunny. Cooler with highs in the upper 60s. Wednesday night, partly cloudy until midnight, then becoming mostly cloudy. Lows in the upper 40s. Thursday, mostly sunny. Highs in the upper 60s. Thursday night through Friday night, mostly cloudy. Lows in the lower 50s. Highs in the mid-70s. Saturday, partly sunny. Highs around 80. Again, the forecast for Peoria and surrounding areas of central Illinois for the rest of today, mostly cloudy early this afternoon, then becoming partly sunny. Patchy blowing gust. Highs in the mid-80s. South winds 15 to 20 miles an hour with gusts up to 30 miles an hour. 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At 1 p.m. in Peoria, skies were cloudy. The temperature was 79 degrees, the dew point was 66, and the relative humidity was 64%. The heat index was 81.

south at 17 miles an hour. The pressure was 29.84 inches and falling. Around central and western Illinois, temperatures were around 80 degrees. It was mostly sunny at Bloomington and Pontiac. It was partly sunny at Moline, Macomb, Quincy, and Springfield. It was cloudy at Galesburg, Lakin, and Lincoln. And once again at 1 p.m. in Peoria, under cloudy skies, the temperature was 79 and the heat index was 81. Looking elsewhere around the Midwest at 1 p.m., Chicago was partly sunny and 83. Indianapolis was mostly sunny and 81. St. Louis was partly sunny and 83. Kansas City was cloudy and 79. Des Moines was partly sunny and 80. Milwaukee was cloudy and 47. The time is currently 1:16 p.m. Central Daylight Time. 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Now for the official National Weather Service forecast for Peoria and surrounding areas of central Illinois. Rest of today, mostly cloudy early this afternoon, then becoming partly sunny. Patchy blowing gust. Highs in the mid-80s. South winds 15 to 20 miles an hour with gusts up to 30 miles an hour. Tonight, mostly clear until midnight, then becoming partly cloudy. Lows in the upper 60s. South winds 15 to 20 miles an hour with gusts up to 30 miles an hour. Monday, partly sunny in the morning, then becoming mostly cloudy. A chance of thunderstorms. Showers likely, mainly in the morning. Highs in the mid-80s. South winds 15 to 20 miles an hour with gusts up to 30 miles an hour. Chance of rain 70%. Monday night, partly cloudy. Showers likely with a chance of thunderstorms after midnight. Lows in the mid-60s. South winds 15 to 20 miles an hour with gusts up to 30 miles an hour. Chance of rain 70%. Tuesday, showers likely with a chance of thunderstorms in the morning, then showers with thunderstorms likely in the afternoon. Highs around 80. Southwest winds 15 to 20 miles an hour, becoming west in the afternoon. Chance of rain 90%. Tuesday night, mostly cloudy until midnight, then becoming partly cloudy. Much cooler with lows in the lower 50s. Wednesday, mostly sunny. Cooler with highs in the upper 60s. Wednesday night, partly cloudy until midnight, then becoming mostly cloudy. Lows in the upper 40s. Thursday, mostly sunny. Highs in the upper 60s. Thursday night through Friday night, mostly cloudy. Lows in the lower 50s. Highs in the mid-70s. Saturday, partly sunny. Highs around 80. Again, the forecast for Peoria and surrounding areas of central Illinois for the rest of today, mostly cloudy early this afternoon, then becoming partly sunny. Patchy blowing gust. Highs in the mid-80s. South winds 15 to 20 miles an hour with gusts up to 30 miles an hour. At 1 p.m. in Peoria, skies were cloudy. The temperature was 79 degrees, the dew point was 66, and the relative humidity was 64%. The heat index was 81. The wind was south at 17 miles an hour. The pressure was 29.84 inches and falling. Around central and western Illinois, temperatures were around 80 degrees. It was mostly sunny at Bloomington and Pontiac. It was partly sunny at Moline, Macomb, Quincy, and Springfield. It was cloudy at Galesburg, Lakin, and Lincoln. And once again at 1 p.m. in Peoria, under cloudy skies, the temperature was 79 and the heat index was 81. Looking elsewhere around the Midwest at 1 p.m., Chicago was partly sunny and 83. Indianapolis was mostly sunny and 81. St. Louis was partly sunny and 83. Kansas City was cloudy and 79. Des Moines was partly sunny and 80. Milwaukee was cloudy and 47. The time is currently 1:20 p.m. Central Daylight Time. 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Now for the official National Weather Service forecast for Peoria and surrounding areas of central Illinois. Rest of today, mostly cloudy early this afternoon.

becoming partly sunny. Patchy blowing gust. Highs in the mid-80s. South winds 15 to 20 miles an hour with gusts up to 30 miles an hour. Tonight, mostly clear until midnight, then becoming partly cloudy. Lows in the upper 60s. South winds 15 to 20 miles an hour with gusts up to 30 miles an hour. Monday, partly sunny in the morning, then becoming mostly cloudy. A chance of thunderstorms. Showers likely, mainly in the morning. Highs in the mid-80s. South winds 15 to 20 miles an hour with gusts up to 30 miles an hour. Chance of rain 70%. Monday night, partly cloudy. Showers likely with a chance of thunderstorms after midnight. Lows in the mid-60s. South winds 15 to 20 miles an hour with gusts up to 30 miles an hour. Chance of rain 70%. Tuesday, showers likely with a chance of thunderstorms in the morning, then showers with thunderstorms likely in the afternoon. Highs around 80. Southwest winds 15 to 20 miles an hour, becoming west in the afternoon. Chance of rain 90%. Tuesday night, mostly cloudy until midnight, then becoming partly cloudy. Much cooler with lows in the lower 50s. Wednesday, mostly sunny. Cooler with highs in the upper 60s. Wednesday night, partly cloudy until midnight, then becoming mostly cloudy. Lows in the upper 40s. Thursday, mostly sunny. Highs in the upper 60s. Thursday night through Friday night, mostly cloudy. Lows in the lower 50s. Highs in the mid 70s. Saturday, partly sunny. Highs around 80. Again, the forecast for Peoria and surrounding areas of central Illinois for the rest of today, mostly cloudy early this afternoon, then becoming partly sunny. Patchy blowing gust. Highs in the mid-80s. South winds 15 to 20 miles an hour with gusts up to 30 miles an hour. At 1 p.m. in Peoria, skies were cloudy. The temperature was 79 degrees, the dew point was 66, and the relative humidity was 64%. The heat index was 81. The wind was south at 17 miles an hour. The pressure was 29.84 inches and falling. Around central and western Illinois, temperatures were around 80 degrees. It was mostly sunny at Bloomington and Pontiac. It was partly sunny at Moline, Macomb, Quincy, and Springfield. It was cloudy at Galesburg, Lakin, and Lincoln. And once again at 1 p.m. in Peoria, under cloudy skies, the temperature was 79, and the heat index was 81. Looking elsewhere around the Midwest at 1 p.m., Chicago was partly sunny, and 83. Indianapolis was mostly sunny, and 81. St. Louis was partly sunny, and 83. Kansas City was cloudy, and 79. Des Moines was partly sunny, and 80. Milwaukee was cloudy, and 47. The time is currently 1:23 p.m. Central Daylight Time. 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Now for the official National Weather Service forecast for Peoria and surrounding areas of central Illinois. Rest of today, mostly cloudy early this afternoon, then becoming partly sunny. Patchy blowing gust. Highs in the mid-80s. South winds 15 to 20 miles an hour with gusts up to 30 miles an hour. Tonight, mostly clear until midnight, then becoming partly cloudy. Lows in the upper 60s. South winds 15 to 20 miles an hour with gusts up to 30 miles an hour. Monday, partly sunny in the morning, then becoming mostly cloudy. A chance of thunderstorms. Showers likely, mainly in the morning. Highs in the mid-80s. South winds 15 to 20 miles an hour with gusts up to 30 miles an hour. Chance of rain 70%. Monday night, partly cloudy. Showers likely with a chance of thunderstorms after midnight. Lows in the mid-60s. South winds 15 to 20 miles an hour with gusts up to 30 miles an hour. Chance of rain 70%. Tuesday, showers likely with a chance of thunderstorms in the morning, then showers with thunderstorms likely in the afternoon. Highs around 80. Southwest winds 15 to 20 miles an hour, becoming west in the afternoon. Chance of rain 90%.

Tuesday night, mostly cloudy until midnight, then becoming partly cloudy. Much cooler with lows in the lower 50s. Wednesday, mostly sunny. Cooler with highs in the upper 60s. Wednesday night, partly cloudy until midnight, then becoming mostly cloudy. Lows in the upper 40s. Thursday, mostly sunny. Highs in the upper 60s. Thursday night through Friday night, mostly cloudy. Lows in the lower 50s. Highs in the mid 70s. Saturday, partly sunny. Highs around 80. Again, the forecast for Peoria and surrounding areas of central Illinois for the rest of today, mostly cloudy early this afternoon, then becoming partly sunny. Patchy blowing gust. Highs in the mid-80s. South winds 15 to 20 miles an hour with gusts up to 30 miles an hour. At 1 p.m. in Peoria, skies were cloudy. The temperature was 79 degrees, the dew point was 66, and the relative humidity was 64%. The heat index was 81. The wind was south at 17 miles an hour. The pressure was 29.84 inches and falling. Around central and western Illinois, temperatures were around 80 degrees. It was mostly sunny at Bloomington and Pontiac. It was partly sunny at Moline, Macomb, Quincy, and Springfield. It was cloudy at Galesburg, Lakin, and Lincoln. And once again at 1 p.m. in Peoria, under cloudy skies, the temperature was 79 and the heat index was 81. Looking elsewhere around the Midwest at 1 p.m., Chicago was partly sunny and 83. Indianapolis was mostly sunny and 81. St. Louis was partly sunny and 83. Kansas City was cloudy and 79. Des Moines was partly sunny and 80. Milwaukee was cloudy and 47. The time is currently 1:27 p.m. Central Daylight Time. 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Now for the official National Weather Service forecast for Peoria and surrounding areas of central Illinois. Rest of today, mostly cloudy early this afternoon, then becoming partly sunny. Patchy blowing gust. Highs in the mid-80s. South winds 15 to 20 miles an hour with gusts up to 30 miles an hour. Tonight, mostly clear until midnight, then becoming partly cloudy. Lows in the upper 60s. South winds 15 to 20 miles an hour with gusts up to 30 miles an hour. Monday, partly sunny in the morning, then becoming mostly cloudy. A chance of thunderstorms. Showers likely, mainly in the morning. Highs in the mid-80s. South winds 15 to 20 miles an hour with gusts up to 30 miles an hour. Chance of rain 70%. Monday night, partly cloudy. Showers likely with a chance of thunderstorms after midnight. Lows in the mid-60s. South winds 15 to 20 miles an hour with gusts up to 30 miles an hour. Chance of rain 70%. Tuesday, showers likely with a chance of thunderstorms in the morning, then showers with thunderstorms likely in the afternoon. Highs around 80. Southwest winds 15 to 20 miles an hour, becoming west in the afternoon. Chance of rain 90%. Tuesday night, mostly cloudy until midnight, then becoming partly cloudy. Much cooler with lows in the lower 50s. Wednesday, mostly sunny. Cooler with highs in the upper 60s. Wednesday night, partly cloudy until midnight, then becoming mostly cloudy. Lows in the upper 40s. Thursday, mostly sunny. Highs in the upper 60s. Thursday night through Friday night, mostly cloudy. Lows in the lower 50s. Highs in the mid-70s. Saturday, partly sunny. Highs around 80. Again, the forecast for Peoria and surrounding areas of central Illinois for the rest of today, mostly cloudy early this afternoon, then becoming partly sunny. Patchy blowing gust. Highs in the mid-80s. South winds 15 to 20 miles an hour with gusts up to 30 miles an hour. Now for the official National Weather Service forecast for Peoria and surrounding areas of central Illinois. Rest of today, partly sunny. Patchy blowing gust. Highs in the mid-80s. South winds 15 to 20 miles an hour with gusts up to 30 miles an hour. Tonight, mostly clear.

until midnight, then becoming partly cloudy. Lows in the upper 60s. South winds 15 to 20 miles an hour with gusts up to 30 miles an hour. Monday, partly sunny in the morning, then becoming mostly cloudy. A chance of thunderstorms. Showers likely, mainly in the morning. Highs in the mid-80s. South winds 15 to 20 miles an hour with gusts up to 30 miles an hour. Chance of rain 70%. Monday night, partly cloudy. Showers likely with a chance of thunderstorms after midnight. Lows in the mid-60s. South winds 15 to 20 miles an hour with gusts up to 30 miles an hour. Chance of rain 70%. Tuesday, showers likely with a chance of thunderstorms in the morning, then showers with thunderstorms likely in the afternoon. Highs around 80. Southwest winds 15 to 20 miles an hour, becoming west in the afternoon. Chance of rain 90%. Tuesday night, mostly cloudy until midnight, then becoming partly cloudy. Much cooler with lows in the lower 50s. Wednesday through Thursday, partly cloudy. Highs in the upper 60s. Lows in the mid-40s. Thursday night and Friday, mostly cloudy. Lows around 50. Highs in the lower 70s. Friday night, a chance of showers until midnight. Mostly cloudy. Lows in the mid-50s. Chance of rain 30%. Saturday, partly sunny. Highs around 80. Again, the forecast for Peoria and surrounding areas of central Illinois for the rest of today, partly sunny. Patchy blowing gust. Highs in the mid-80s. South winds 15 to 20 miles an hour with gusts up to 30 miles an hour. At 1 p.m. in Peoria, skies were cloudy. The temperature was 79 degrees, the dew point was 66, and the relative humidity was 64%. The heat index was 81. The wind was south at 17 miles an hour. The pressure was 29.84 inches and falling. Around central and western Illinois, temperatures were around 80 degrees. It was mostly sunny at Bloomington and Pontiac. It was partly sunny at Moline, Macomb, Quincy, and Springfield. It was cloudy at Galesburg, Lakin, and Lincoln. And once again at 1 p.m. in Peoria, under cloudy skies, the temperature was 79 and the heat index was 80. It was cloudy at Galesburg, Lakin, and Lincoln. And once again at 1 p.m. in Peoria, under cloudy skies, the temperature was 79, and the heat index was 81. Looking elsewhere around the Midwest at 1 p.m., Chicago was partly sunny, and 83. Indianapolis was mostly sunny, and 81. St. Louis was partly sunny, and 83. Kansas City was cloudy, and 79. Des Moines was partly sunny, and 80. Milwaukee was cloudy, and 47. The time is currently 1:33 p.m. Central Daylight Time. 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Now for the official National Weather Service forecast for Peoria and surrounding areas of central Illinois. Rest of today, partly sunny. Patchy blowing gust. Highs in the mid-80s. South winds 15 to 20 miles an hour with gusts up to 30 miles an hour. Tonight, mostly clear until midnight, then becoming partly cloudy. Lows in the upper 60s. South winds 15 to 20 miles an hour with gusts up to 30 miles an hour. Monday, partly sunny in the morning, then becoming mostly cloudy. A chance of thunderstorms. Showers likely, mainly in the morning. Highs in the mid-80s. South winds 15 to 20 miles an hour with gusts up to 30 miles an hour. Chance of rain 70%. Monday night, partly cloudy. Showers likely with a chance of thunderstorms after midnight. Lows in the mid-60s. South winds 15 to 20 miles an hour with gusts up to 30 miles an hour. Chance of rain 70%. Tuesday, showers likely with a chance of thunderstorms in the morning, then showers with thunderstorms likely in the afternoon. Highs around 80. Southwest winds 15 to 20 miles an hour, becoming west in the afternoon. Chance of rain 90%. Tuesday night, mostly cloudy until midnight, then becoming partly cloudy. Much cooler with lows in the lower 50s.

Wednesday through Thursday, partly cloudy. Highs in the upper 60s. Lows in the mid-40s. Thursday night and Friday, mostly cloudy. Lows around 50. Highs in the lower 70s. Friday night, a chance of showers until midnight. Mostly cloudy. Lows in the mid-50s. Chance of rain 30%. Saturday, partly sunny. Highs around 80. Again, the forecast for Peoria and surrounding areas of central Illinois for the rest of today, partly sunny. Patchy blowing gust. Highs in the mid-80s. South winds 15 to 20 miles an hour with gusts up to 30 miles an hour. At 1 p.m. in Peoria, skies were cloudy. The temperature was 79 degrees, the dew point was 66, and the relative humidity was 64%. The heat index was 81. The wind was south at 17 miles an hour. The pressure was 29.84 inches and falling. Around central and western Illinois, temperatures were around 80 degrees. It was mostly sunny at Bloomington and Pontiac. It was partly sunny at Moline, Macomb, Quincy, and Springfield. It was cloudy at Galesburg, Lakin, and Lincoln. And once again at 1 p.m. in Peoria, under cloudy skies, the temperature was 79 and the heat index was 81. Looking elsewhere around the Midwest at 1 p.m., Chicago was partly sunny and 83. Indianapolis was mostly sunny and 81. St. Louis was partly sunny and 83. Kansas City was cloudy and 79. Des Moines was partly sunny and 80. Milwaukee was cloudy and 47. The time is currently 1:37 p.m. Central Daylight Time. 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Now for the official National Weather Service forecast for Peoria and surrounding areas of central Illinois. Rest of today, partly sunny. Patchy blowing gust. Highs in the mid-80s. South winds 15 to 20 miles an hour with gusts up to 30 miles an hour. Tonight, mostly clear until midnight, then becoming partly cloudy. Lows in the upper 60s. South winds 15 to 20 miles an hour with gusts up to 30 miles an hour. Monday, partly sunny in the morning, then becoming mostly cloudy. A chance of thunderstorms. Showers likely, mainly in the morning. Highs in the mid-80s. South winds 15 to 20 miles an hour with gusts up to 30 miles an hour. Chance of rain 70%. Monday night, partly cloudy. Showers likely with a chance of thunderstorms after midnight. Lows in the mid-60s. South winds 15 to 20 miles an hour with gusts up to 30 miles an hour. Chance of rain 70%. Tuesday, showers likely with a chance of thunderstorms in the morning, then showers with thunderstorms likely in the afternoon. Highs around 80. Southwest winds 15 to 20 miles an hour, becoming west in the afternoon. Chance of rain 90%. Tuesday night, mostly cloudy until midnight, then becoming partly cloudy. Much cooler with lows in the lower 50s. Wednesday through Thursday, partly cloudy. Highs in the upper 60s. Lows in the mid-40s. Thursday night and Friday, mostly cloudy. Lows around 50. Highs in the lower 70s. Friday night, a chance of showers until midnight. Mostly cloudy. Lows in the mid-50s. Chance of rain 30%. Saturday, partly sunny. Highs around 80. Again, the forecast for Peoria and surrounding areas of central Illinois for the rest of today, partly sunny. Patchy blowing gust. Highs in the mid-80s. South winds 15 to 20 miles an hour with gusts up to 30 miles an hour. At 1 p.m. in Peoria, skies were cloudy. The temperature was 79 degrees, the dew point was 66, and the relative humidity was 64%. The heat index was 81. The wind was south at 17 miles an hour. The pressure was 29.84 inches and falling. Around central and western Illinois, temperatures were around 80 degrees. It was mostly sunny at Bloomington and Pontiac. It was partly sunny at Moline, Macomb, Quincy, and Springfield. It was cloudy at Galesburg, Lakin, and Lincoln.
and once again at 1 p.m. in Peoria, under cloudy skies, the temperature was 79, and the heat index was 81. Looking elsewhere around the Midwest at 1 p.m., Chicago was partly sunny, and 83. Indianapolis was mostly sunny, and 81. St. Louis was partly sunny, and 83. Kansas City was cloudy, and 79. Des Moines was partly sunny, and 80. Milwaukee was cloudy, and 47. The time is currently 1:40 p.m. Central Daylight Time. 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Now for the official National Weather Service forecast for Peoria and surrounding areas of central Illinois. Rest of today, partly sunny. Patchy blowing gust. Highs in the mid-80s. South winds 15 to 20 miles an hour with gusts up to 30 miles an hour. Tonight, mostly clear until midnight, then becoming partly cloudy. Lows in the upper 60s. South winds 15 to 20 miles an hour with gusts up to 30 miles an hour. Monday, partly sunny in the morning, then becoming mostly cloudy. A chance of thunderstorms. Showers likely, mainly in the morning. Highs in the mid-80s. South winds 15 to 20 miles an hour with gusts up to 30 miles an hour. Chance of rain 70%. Monday night, partly cloudy. Showers likely with a chance of thunderstorms after midnight. Lows in the mid-60s. South winds 15 to 20 miles an hour with gusts up to 30 miles an hour. Chance of rain 70%. Tuesday, showers likely with a chance of thunderstorms in the morning, then showers with thunderstorms likely in the afternoon. Highs around 80. Southwest winds 15 to 20 miles an hour, becoming west in the afternoon. Chance of rain 90%. Tuesday night, mostly cloudy until midnight, then becoming partly cloudy. Much cooler with lows in the lower 50s. Wednesday through Thursday, partly cloudy. Highs in the upper 60s. Lows in the mid-40s. Thursday night and Friday, mostly cloudy. Lows around 50. Highs in the lower 70s. Friday night, a chance of showers until midnight. Mostly cloudy. Lows in the mid-50s. Chance of rain 30%. Saturday, partly sunny. Highs around 80. Again, the forecast for Peoria and surrounding areas of central Illinois for the rest of today, partly sunny. Patchy blowing gust. Highs in the mid-80s. South winds 15 to 20 miles an hour with gusts up to 30 miles an hour. At 1 p.m. in Peoria, skies were cloudy. The temperature was 79 degrees, the dew point was 66, and the relative humidity was 64%. The heat index was 81. The wind was south at 17 miles an hour. The pressure was 29.84 inches and falling. Around central and western Illinois, temperatures were around 80 degrees. It was mostly sunny at Bloomington and Pontiac. It was partly sunny at Moline, Macomb, Quincy, and Springfield. It was cloudy at Galesburg, Lakin, and Lincoln. And once again at 1 p.m. in Peoria, under cloudy skies, the temperature was 79, and the heat index was 81. Looking elsewhere around the Midwest at 1 p.m., Chicago was partly sunny, and 83. Indianapolis was mostly sunny, and 81. St. Louis was partly sunny, and 83. Kansas City was cloudy, and 79. Des Moines was partly sunny, and 80. Milwaukee was cloudy, and 47. The time is currently 1:44 p.m. Central Daylight Time. 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Now for the official National Weather Service forecast for Peoria and surrounding areas of central Illinois. Rest of today, partly sunny. Patchy blowing gust. Highs in the mid-80s. South winds 15 to 20 miles an hour with gusts up to 30 miles an hour. Tonight, mostly clear until midnight, then becoming partly cloudy. Lows in the upper 60s. South winds 15 to 20 miles an hour with gusts up to 30 miles an hour. Monday, partly sunny in the morning, then becoming mostly cloudy. A chance of thunderstorms.
Showers likely, mainly in the morning. Highs in the mid

80s. South winds 15 to 20 miles an hour with gusts up to 30 miles an hour. Chance of rain 70%. Monday night, partly cloudy. Showers likely with a chance of thunderstorms after midnight. Lows in the mid-60s. South winds 15 to 20 miles an hour with gusts up to 30 miles an hour. Chance of rain 70%. Tuesday, showers likely with a chance of thunderstorms in the morning, then showers with thunderstorms likely in the afternoon. Highs around 80. Southwest winds 15 to 20 miles an hour, becoming west in the afternoon. Chance of rain 90%. Tuesday night, mostly cloudy until midnight, then becoming partly cloudy. Much cooler with lows in the lower 50s. Wednesday through Thursday, partly cloudy. Highs in the upper 60s. Lows in the mid-40s. Thursday night and Friday, mostly cloudy. Lows around 50. Highs in the lower 70s. Friday night, a chance of showers until midnight. Mostly cloudy. Lows in the mid-50s. Chance of rain 30%. Saturday, partly sunny. Highs around 80. Again, the forecast for Peoria and surrounding areas of central Illinois for the rest of today, partly sunny. Patchy blowing gust. Highs in the mid-80s. South winds 15 to 20 miles an hour with gusts up to 30 miles an hour. At 1 p.m. in Peoria, skies were cloudy. The temperature was 79 degrees, the dew point was 66, and the relative humidity was 64%. The heat index was 81. The wind was south at 17 miles an hour. The pressure was 29.84 inches and falling. Around central and western Illinois, temperatures were around 80 degrees. It was mostly sunny at Bloomington and Pontiac. It was partly sunny at Moline, Macomb, Quincy, and Springfield. It was cloudy at Galesburg, Lakin, and Lincoln. And once again at 1 p.m. in Peoria, under cloudy skies, the temperature was 79 and the heat index was 81. Looking elsewhere around the Midwest at 1 p.m., Chicago was partly sunny and 83. Indianapolis was mostly sunny and 81. St. Louis was partly sunny and 83. Kansas City was cloudy and 79. Des Moines was partly sunny and 80. Milwaukee was cloudy and 47. The time is currently 1:48 p.m. Central Daylight Time. 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Now for the official National Weather Service forecast for Peoria and surrounding areas of central Illinois. Rest of today, partly sunny. Patchy blowing gust. Highs in the mid-80s. South winds 15 to 20 miles an hour with gusts up to 30 miles an hour. Tonight, mostly clear until midnight, then becoming partly cloudy. Lows in the upper 60s. South winds 15 to 20 miles an hour with gusts up to 30 miles an hour. Monday, partly sunny in the morning, then becoming mostly cloudy. A chance of thunderstorms. Showers likely, mainly in the morning. Highs in the mid-80s. South winds 15 to 20 miles an hour with gusts up to 30 miles an hour. Chance of rain 70%. Monday night, partly cloudy. Showers likely with a chance of thunderstorms after midnight. Lows in the mid-60s. South winds 15 to 20 miles an hour with gusts up to 30 miles an hour. Chance of rain 70%. Tuesday, showers likely with a chance of thunderstorms in the morning, then showers with thunderstorms likely in the afternoon. Highs around 80. Southwest winds 15 to 20 miles an hour, becoming west in the afternoon. Chance of rain 90%. Tuesday night, mostly cloudy until midnight, then becoming partly cloudy. Much cooler with lows in the lower 50s. Wednesday through Thursday, partly cloudy. Highs in the upper 60s. Lows in the mid-40s. Thursday night and Friday, mostly cloudy. Lows around 50. Highs in the lower 70s. Friday night, a chance of showers until midnight. Mostly cloudy. Lows in the mid-50s. Chance of rain 30%. Saturday, partly sunny. Highs around 80. Again, the forecast for Peoria and surrounding areas of central Illinois for the

Best of today, partly sunny. Patchy blowing gust. Highs in the mid-80s. South winds 15 to 20 miles an hour with gusts up to 30 miles an hour. At 1 p.m. in Peoria, skies were cloudy. The temperature was 79 degrees, the dew point was 66, and the relative humidity was 64%. The heat index was 81. The wind was south at 17 miles an hour. The pressure was 29.84 inches and falling. Around central and western Illinois, temperatures were around 80 degrees. It was mostly sunny at Bloomington and Pontiac. It was partly sunny at Moline, Macomb, Quincy, and Springfield. It was cloudy at Galesburg, Lakin, and Lincoln. And once again at 1 p.m. in Peoria, under cloudy skies, the temperature was 79 and the heat index was 81. Looking elsewhere around the Midwest at 1 p.m., Chicago was partly sunny and 83. Indianapolis was mostly sunny and 81. St. Louis was partly sunny and 83. Kansas City was cloudy and 79. Des Moines was partly sunny and 80. Milwaukee was cloudy and 47. And now a discussion of hazardous weather conditions for the following counties in Illinois: Fulton, Knox, Marshall, Mason, McLean, Peoria, Stark, Tazewell, and Woodford. This hazardous weather outlook is for central Illinois and west central Illinois. For this afternoon and tonight, a broken line of thunderstorms will approach the Illinois River by dawn Monday. A few of the stronger cells will be capable of producing gusty winds and small hail. For Monday through Saturday, the line of thunderstorms will advance eastward to the Interstate 55 corridor toward midday Monday, with a continued risk for scattered damaging wind gusts. A second line of thunderstorms associated with an approaching cold front will arrive late Monday night into Tuesday. There is a slight risk level 2 of 5 for damaging wind gusts, hail, and isolated tornadoes. Spotter information statement: spotter activation is not anticipated through tonight. The time is currently 1:52 p.m. Central Daylight Time. 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Now for the official National Weather Service forecast for Peoria and surrounding areas of central Illinois. Rest of today, partly sunny. Patchy blowing gust. Highs in the mid-80s. South winds 15 to 20 miles an hour with gusts up to 30 miles an hour. Tonight, mostly clear until midnight, then becoming partly cloudy. Lows in the upper 60s. South winds 15 to 20 miles an hour with gusts up to 30 miles an hour. Monday, partly sunny in the morning, then becoming mostly cloudy. A chance of thunderstorms. Showers likely, mainly in the morning. Highs in the mid-80s. South winds 15 to 20 miles an hour with gusts up to 30 miles an hour. Chance of rain 70%. Monday night, partly cloudy. Showers likely with a chance of thunderstorms after midnight. Lows in the mid-60s. South winds 15 to 20 miles an hour with gusts up to 30 miles an hour. Chance of rain 70%. Tuesday, showers likely with a chance of thunderstorms in the morning, then showers with thunderstorms likely in the afternoon. Highs around 80. Southwest winds 15 to 20 miles an hour, becoming west in the afternoon. Chance of rain 90%. Tuesday night, mostly cloudy until midnight, then becoming partly cloudy. Much cooler with lows in the lower 50s. Wednesday through Thursday, partly cloudy. Highs in the upper 60s. Lows in the mid-40s. Thursday night and Friday, mostly cloudy. Lows around 50. Highs in the lower 70s. Friday night, a chance of showers until midnight. Mostly cloudy. Lows in the mid-50s. Chance of rain 30%. Saturday, partly sunny. Highs around 80. Again, the forecast for Peoria and surrounding areas of central Illinois for the rest of today, partly sunny. Patchy blowing gust. Highs in the mid-80s. South winds 15 to 20 miles an hour with gusts up to 30 miles an hour. At 1 p.m. in Peoria, skies were cloudy. The temperature was 79 degrees, the dew point was 66, and the relative humidity was 64%. The heat index was 81. The wind was

Kansas City was cloudy and 79. Des Moines was partly sunny and 80. Milwaukee was cloudy and 47. And now a discussion of hazardous weather conditions for the following counties in Illinois: Fulton, Knox, Marshall, Mason, McLean, Peoria, Stark, Tazewell, and Woodford. This hazardous weather outlook is for central Illinois and west central Illinois. For this afternoon and tonight, a broken line of thunderstorms will approach the Illinois River by dawn on Monday. A few of the stronger cells will be capable of producing gusty winds and small hail. For Monday through Saturday, the line of thunderstorms will advance eastward to the Interstate 55 corridor toward midday Monday, with a continued risk for scattered damaging wind gusts. A second line of thunderstorms associated with an approaching cold front will arrive late Monday night into Tuesday. There is a slight risk level 2 of 5 for damaging wind gusts, hail, and isolated tornadoes. Spotter information statement: spotter activation is not anticipated through tonight. The time is currently 1:57 p.m. Central Daylight Time. 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Now for the official National Weather Service forecast for Peoria and surrounding areas of central Illinois. Rest of today, partly sunny. Patchy blowing gust. Highs in the mid-80s. South winds 15 to 20 miles an hour with gusts up to 30 miles an hour. Tonight, mostly clear until midnight, then becoming partly cloudy. Lows in the upper 60s. South winds 15 to 20 miles an hour with gusts up to 30 miles an hour. Monday, partly sunny in the morning, then becoming mostly cloudy. A chance of thunderstorms. Showers likely, mainly in the morning. Highs in the mid-80s. South winds 15 to 20 miles an hour with gusts up to 30 miles an hour. Chance of rain 70%. Monday night, partly cloudy. Showers likely with a chance of thunderstorms after midnight. Lows in the mid-60s. South winds 15 to 20 miles an hour with gusts up to 30 miles an hour. Chance of rain 70%. Tuesday, showers likely with a chance of thunderstorms in the morning, then showers with thunderstorms likely in the afternoon. Highs around 80. Southwest winds 15 to 20 miles an hour, becoming west in the afternoon. Chance of rain 90%. Tuesday night, mostly cloudy until midnight, then becoming partly cloudy. Much cooler with lows in the lower 50s. Wednesday through Thursday, partly cloudy. Highs in the upper 60s. Lows in the mid 40s. Thursday night and Friday, mostly cloudy. Lows around 50. Highs in the lower 70s. Friday night, a chance of showers until midnight. Mostly cloudy. Lows in the mid-50s. Chance of rain 30%. Saturday, partly sunny. Highs around 80. Again, the forecast for Peoria and surrounding areas of central Illinois for the rest of today, partly sunny. Patchy blowing gust. Highs in the mid-80s. South winds 15 to 20 miles an hour with gusts up to 30 miles an hour. At 1 p.m. in Peoria, skies were cloudy. The temperature was 79 degrees, the dew point was 66, and the relative humidity was 64%. The heat index was 81. The wind was south at 17 miles an hour. The pressure was 29.84 inches and falling. Around central and western Illinois, temperatures were around 80 degrees. It was mostly sunny at Bloomington and Pontiac. It was partly sunny at Moline, Macomb, Quincy, and Springfield. It was cloudy at Galesburg, Lakin, and Lincoln. And once again at 1 p.m. in Peoria, under cloudy skies, the temperature was 79, and the heat index was 81. And now a discussion of hazardous weather conditions for the following counties in Illinois: Fulton, Knox, Marshall, Mason, McLean, Peoria, Stark, Tazewell, and Woodford. This hazardous weather outlook is for central Illinois and west central Illinois. For this afternoon and tonight, a broken line of thunderstorms will approach the Illinois River by dawn on Monday. A few of the stronger cells will be capable of producing gusty winds and small hail. For Monday through Saturday, the line of thunderstorms will advance eastward to the Interstate 55 corridor toward midday Monday, with a continued risk for scattered damaging wind gusts.

second line of thunderstorms associated with an approaching cold front will arrive late Monday night into Tuesday. There is a slight risk level 2 of 5 for damaging wind gusts, hail, and isolated tornadoes. Spotter information statement, spotter activation is not anticipated through tonight. The time is currently 2:01 p.m. Central Daylight Time. 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Now for the official National Weather Service forecast for Peoria and surrounding areas of central Illinois. Rest of today, partly sunny. Patchy blowing gust. Highs in the mid-80s. South winds 15 to 20 miles an hour with gusts up to 30 miles an hour. Tonight, mostly clear until midnight, then becoming partly cloudy. Lows in the upper 60s. South winds 15 to 20 miles an hour with gusts up to 30 miles an hour. Monday, partly sunny in the morning, then becoming mostly cloudy. A chance of thunderstorms. Showers likely, mainly in the morning. Highs in the mid-80s. South winds 15 to 20 miles an hour with gusts up to 30 miles an hour. Chance of rain 70%. Monday night, partly cloudy. Showers likely with a chance of thunderstorms after midnight. Lows in the mid-60s. South winds 15 to 20 miles an hour with gusts up to 30 miles an hour. Chance of rain 70%. Tuesday, showers likely with a chance of thunderstorms in the morning, then showers with thunderstorms likely in the afternoon. Highs around 80. Southwest winds 15 to 20 miles an hour, becoming west in the afternoon. Chance of rain 90%. Tuesday night, mostly cloudy until midnight, then becoming partly cloudy. Much cooler with lows in the lower 50s. Wednesday through Thursday, partly cloudy. Highs in the upper 60s. Lows in the mid-40s. Thursday night and Friday, mostly cloudy. Lows around 50. Highs in the lower 70s. Friday night, a chance of showers until midnight. Mostly cloudy. Lows in the mid-50s. Chance of rain 30%. Saturday, partly sunny. Highs around 80. Again, the forecast for Peoria and surrounding areas of central Illinois for the rest of today, partly sunny. Patchy blowing gust. Highs in the mid-80s. South winds 15 to 20 miles an hour with gusts up to 30 miles an hour. At 2 p.m. in Peoria, skies were cloudy. The temperature was 81 degrees, the dew point was 67, and the relative humidity was 62%. The heat index was 83. The wind was south at 20 miles an hour, gusting to 30. The pressure was 29.82 inches and falling. Around central and western Illinois, temperatures were in the lower to mid-80s. At Pontiac, it was mostly sunny. It was partly sunny at Bloomington, Moline, and Macomb. At Quincy, Springfield, and Lincoln, it was partly sunny. It was cloudy at Galesburg and Lakin. And once again at 2 p.m. in Peoria, under cloudy skies, the temperature was 81, and the heat index was 83. And now a discussion of hazardous weather conditions for the following counties in Illinois: Fulton, Knox, Marshall, Mason, McLean, Peoria, Stark, Tazewell, and Woodford. This hazardous weather outlook is for central Illinois and west central Illinois. For this afternoon and tonight, a broken line of thunderstorms will approach the Illinois River by dawn on Monday. A few of the stronger cells will be capable of producing gusty winds and small hail. For Monday through Saturday, the line of thunderstorms will advance eastward to the Interstate 55 corridor toward midday Monday, with a continued risk for scattered damaging wind gusts. A second line of thunderstorms associated with an approaching cold front will arrive late Monday night into Tuesday. There is a slight risk level 2 of 5 for damaging wind gusts, hail, and isolated tornadoes. Spotter information statement, spotter activation is not anticipated through tonight. The time is currently 2:05 p.m. Central Daylight Time. 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Now for the official National Weather Service forecast for Peoria and surrounding areas of central Illinois. Rest of today, partly sunny. Patchy blowing gust. Highs in the mid-80s. South winds 15 to 20 miles.

miles an hour with gusts up to 30 miles an hour. Tonight, mostly clear until midnight, then becoming partly cloudy. Lows in the upper 60s. South winds 15 to 20 miles an hour with gusts up to 30 miles an hour. Monday, partly sunny in the morning, then becoming mostly cloudy. A chance of thunderstorms. Showers likely, mainly in the morning. Highs in the mid-80s. South winds 15 to 20 miles an hour with gusts up to 30 miles an hour. Chance of rain 70%. Monday night, partly cloudy. Showers likely with a chance of thunderstorms after midnight. Lows in the mid-60s. South winds 15 to 20 miles an hour with gusts up to 30 miles an hour. Chance of rain 70%. Tuesday, showers likely with a chance of thunderstorms in the morning, then showers with thunderstorms likely in the afternoon. Highs around 80. Southwest winds 15 to 20 miles an hour, becoming west in the afternoon. Chance of rain 90%. Tuesday night, mostly cloudy until midnight, then becoming partly cloudy. Much cooler with lows in the lower 50s. Wednesday through Thursday, partly cloudy. Highs in the upper 60s. Lows in the mid-40s. Thursday night and Friday, mostly cloudy. Lows around 50. Highs in the lower 70s. Friday night, a chance of showers until midnight. Mostly cloudy. Lows in the mid-50s. Chance of rain 30%. Saturday, partly sunny. Highs around 80. Again, the forecast for Peoria and surrounding areas of central Illinois for the rest of today, partly sunny. Patchy blowing gust. Highs in the mid-80s. South winds 15 to 20 miles an hour with gusts up to 30 miles an hour. At 2 p.m. in Peoria, skies were cloudy. The temperature was 81 degrees, the dew point was 67, and the relative humidity was 62%. The heat index was 83. The wind was south at 20 miles an hour, gusting to 30. The pressure was 29.82 inches and falling. Around central and western Illinois, temperatures were in the lower to mid-80s. At Pontiac, it was mostly sunny. It was partly sunny at Bloomington, Moline, and Macomb. At Quincy, Springfield, and Lincoln, it was partly sunny. It was cloudy at Galesburg and Lakin. And once again at 2 p.m. in Peoria, under cloudy skies, the temperature was 81, and the heat index was 83. Looking elsewhere around the Midwest at 2 p.m., Chicago was partly sunny, and 84. Indianapolis was mostly sunny, and 81. St. Louis was partly sunny, and 85. Kansas City was cloudy, and 81. Des Moines was cloudy, and 79. Milwaukee was cloudy, and 47. And now a discussion of hazardous weather conditions for the following counties in Illinois: Fulton, Knox, Marshall, Mason, McLean, Peoria, Stark, Tazewell, and Woodford. This hazardous weather outlook is for central Illinois and west central Illinois. For this afternoon and tonight, a broken line of thunderstorms will approach the Illinois River by dawn Monday. A few of the stronger cells will be capable of producing gusty winds and small hail. For Monday through Saturday, the line of thunderstorms will advance eastward to the Interstate 55 corridor toward midday Monday, with a continued risk for scattered damaging wind gusts. A second line of thunderstorms associated with an approaching cold front will arrive late Monday night into Tuesday. There is a slight risk level 2 of 5 for damaging wind gusts, hail, and isolated tornadoes. Spotter information statement: spotter activation is not anticipated through tonight. The time is currently 2:10 p.m. Central Daylight Time. 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Now for the official National Weather Service forecast for Peoria and surrounding areas of central Illinois. Rest of today, partly sunny. Patchy blowing gust. Near steady temperature in the mid-80s. South winds 15 to 20 miles an hour with gusts up to 30 miles an hour. Tonight, mostly clear until midnight, then becoming partly cloudy. Lows in the upper 60s. South winds 15 to 20 miles an hour with gusts up to 30 miles an hour. Monday, partly sunny with showers and thunderstorms likely in the morning, then mostly cloudy with a chance

of showers and thunderstorms in the afternoon. Highs in the mid-80s. South winds 15 to 20 miles an hour with gusts up to 30 miles an hour. Chance of rain 70%. Monday night, partly cloudy. Showers and thunderstorms likely after midnight. Lows in the mid-60s. South winds 15 to 20 miles an hour with gusts up to 30 miles an hour. Chance of rain 70%. Tuesday, showers likely with a chance of thunderstorms in the morning, then showers with thunderstorms likely in the afternoon. Highs around 80. Southwest winds 15 to 20 miles an hour, becoming west in the afternoon. Chance of rain 90%. Tuesday night, mostly cloudy until midnight, then becoming partly cloudy. Much cooler with lows in the lower 50s. Wednesday through Thursday, partly cloudy. Highs in the upper 60s. Lows in the mid-40s. Thursday night and Friday, mostly cloudy. Lows around 50. Highs in the lower 70s. Friday night, a chance of showers until midnight. Mostly cloudy. Lows in the mid-50s. Chance of rain 30%. Saturday, partly sunny. Highs around 80. Again, the forecast for Peoria and surrounding areas of central Illinois for the rest of today, partly sunny. Patchy blowing gust. Near steady temperature in the mid-80s. South winds 15 to 20 miles an hour with gusts up to 30 miles an hour. At 2 p.m. in Peoria, skies were partly sunny. The temperature was 81 degrees, the dew point was 67, and the relative humidity was 62%. The heat index was 83. The wind was south at 20 miles an hour, gusting to 30. The pressure was 29.82 inches and falling. Around central and western Illinois, temperatures were in the lower to mid-80s. At Quincy, it was mostly sunny. It was partly sunny at Bloomington, Moline, and Galesburg. At Macomb, Lincoln, and Pontiac, it was partly sunny. It was cloudy at Lakin and Springfield. And once again at 2 p.m. in Peoria, under partly sunny skies, the temperature was 81 and the heat index was 83. 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Looking elsewhere around the Midwest at 2 p.m., Chicago was partly sunny and 84. Indianapolis was mostly sunny and 81. St. Louis was partly sunny and 85. Kansas City was cloudy and 81. Des Moines was cloudy and 79. Milwaukee was cloudy and 47. And now a discussion of hazardous weather conditions for the following counties in Illinois: Fulton, Knox, Marshall, Mason, McLean, Peoria, Stark, Tazewell, and Woodford. This hazardous weather outlook is for central Illinois and west central Illinois. For this afternoon and tonight, a broken line of thunderstorms will approach the Illinois River by dawn on Monday. A few of the stronger cells will be capable of producing gusty winds and small hail. For Monday through Saturday, the line of thunderstorms will advance eastward to the Interstate 55 corridor toward midday Monday, with a continued risk for scattered damaging wind gusts. A second line of thunderstorms associated with an approaching cold front will arrive late Monday night into Tuesday. There is a slight risk level 2 of 5 for damaging wind gusts, hail, and isolated tornadoes. Spotter information statement: spotter activation is not anticipated through tonight. The time is currently 2:15 p.m. Central Daylight Time. 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Now for the official National Weather Service forecast for Peoria and surrounding areas of central Illinois. Rest of today, partly sunny. Patchy blowing gust. Near steady temperature in the mid-80s. South winds 15 to 20 miles an hour with gusts up to 30 miles an hour. Tonight, mostly clear until midnight,

becoming partly cloudy. Lows in the upper 60s. South winds 15 to 20 miles an hour with gusts up to 30 miles an hour. Monday, partly sunny with showers and thunderstorms likely in the morning, then mostly cloudy with a chance of showers and thunderstorms in the afternoon. Highs in the mid-80s. South winds 15 to 20 miles an hour with gusts up to 30 miles an hour. Chance of rain 70%. Monday night, partly cloudy. Showers and thunderstorms likely after midnight. Lows in the mid-60s. South winds 15 to 20 miles an hour with gusts up to 30 miles an hour. Chance of rain 70%. Tuesday, showers likely with a chance of thunderstorms in the morning, then showers with thunderstorms likely in the afternoon. Highs around 80. Southwest winds 15 to 20 miles an hour, becoming west in the afternoon. Chance of rain 90%. Tuesday night, mostly cloudy until midnight, then becoming partly cloudy. Much cooler with lows in the lower 50s. Wednesday through Thursday, partly cloudy. Highs in the upper 60s. Lows in the mid-40s. Thursday night and Friday, mostly cloudy. Lows around 50. Highs in the lower 70s. Friday night, a chance of showers until midnight. Mostly cloudy. Lows in the mid-50s. Chance of rain 30%. Saturday, partly sunny. Highs around 80. Again, the forecast for Peoria and surrounding areas of central Illinois for the rest of today, partly sunny. Patchy blowing gust. Near steady temperature in the mid-80s. South winds 15 to 20 miles an hour with gusts up to 30 miles an hour. At 2 p.m. in Peoria, skies were partly sunny. The temperature was 81 degrees, the dew point was 67, and the relative humidity was 62%. The heat index was 83. The wind was south at 20 miles an hour, gusting to 30. The pressure was 29.82 inches and falling. Around central and western Illinois, temperatures were in the lower to mid-80s. At Quincy, it was mostly sunny. It was partly sunny at Bloomington, Moline, and Galesburg. At Macomb, Lincoln, and Pontiac, it was partly sunny. It was cloudy at Lakin and Springfield. And once again at 2 p.m. in Peoria, under partly sunny skies, the temperature was 81, and the heat index was 83. Looking elsewhere around the Midwest at 2 p.m., Chicago was partly sunny, and 84. Indianapolis was mostly sunny, and 81. St. Louis was partly sunny, and 85. Kansas City was cloudy, and 81. Des Moines was cloudy, and 79. Milwaukee was cloudy, and 47. And now a discussion of hazardous weather conditions for the following counties in Illinois: Fulton, Knox, Marshall, Mason, McLean, Peoria, Stark, Tazewell, and Woodford. This hazardous weather outlook is for central Illinois and west central Illinois. For this afternoon and tonight, a broken line of thunderstorms will approach the Illinois River by dawn Monday. A few of the stronger cells will be capable of producing gusty winds and small hail. For Monday through Saturday, the line of thunderstorms will advance eastward to the Interstate 55 corridor toward midday Monday, with a continued risk for scattered damaging wind gusts. A second line of thunderstorms associated with an approaching cold front will arrive late Monday night into Tuesday. There is a slight risk level 2 of 5 for damaging wind gusts, hail, and isolated tornadoes. Spotter information statement: spotter activation is not anticipated through tonight. The time is currently 2:20 p.m. Central Daylight Time. 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Now for the official National Weather Service forecast for Peoria and surrounding areas of central Illinois. Rest of today, partly sunny. Patchy blowing gust. Near steady temperature in the mid-80s. South winds 15 to 20 miles an hour with gusts up to 30 miles an hour. Tonight, mostly clear until midnight, then becoming partly cloudy. Lows in the upper 60s. South winds 15 to 20 miles an hour with gusts up to 30 miles an hour. Monday, partly sunny with showers and thunderstorms likely in the morning, then mostly cloudy with a chance of showers and thunderstorms in the afternoon. Highs in the mid-80s. South winds 15 to 20.

20 miles an hour with gusts up to 30 miles an hour. Chance of rain 70%. Monday night, partly cloudy. Showers and thunderstorms likely after midnight. Lows in the mid-60s. South winds 15 to 20 miles an hour with gusts up to 30 miles an hour. Chance of rain 70%. Tuesday, showers likely with a chance of thunderstorms in the morning, then showers with thunderstorms likely in the afternoon. Highs around 80. Southwest winds 15 to 20 miles an hour, becoming west in the afternoon. Chance of rain 90%. Tuesday night, mostly cloudy until midnight, then becoming partly cloudy. Much cooler with lows in the lower 50s. Wednesday through Thursday, partly cloudy. Highs in the upper 60s. Lows in the mid-40s. Thursday night and Friday, mostly cloudy. Lows around 50. Highs in the lower 70s. Friday night, a chance of showers until midnight. Mostly cloudy. Lows in the mid-50s. Chance of rain 30%. Saturday, partly sunny. Highs around 80. Again, the forecast for Peoria and surrounding areas of central Illinois for the rest of today, partly sunny. Patchy blowing gust. Near steady temperature in the mid-80s. South winds 15 to 20 miles an hour with gusts up to 30 miles an hour. At 2 p.m. in Peoria, skies were partly sunny. The temperature was 81 degrees, the dew point was 67, and the relative humidity was 62%. The heat index was 83. The wind was south at 20 miles an hour, gusting to 30. The pressure was 29.82 inches and falling. Around central and western Illinois, temperatures were in the lower to mid-80s. At Quincy, it was mostly sunny. It was partly sunny at Bloomington, Moline, and Galesburg. At Macomb, Lincoln, and Pontiac, it was partly sunny. It was cloudy at Lakin and Springfield. And once again at 2 p.m. in Peoria, under partly sunny skies, the temperature was 81 and the heat index was 83. Looking elsewhere around the Midwest at 2 p.m., Chicago was partly sunny and 84. Indianapolis was mostly sunny and 81. St. Louis was partly sunny and 85. Kansas City was cloudy and 81. Des Moines was cloudy and 79. Milwaukee was cloudy and 47. And now a discussion of hazardous weather conditions for the following counties in Illinois: Fulton, Knox, Marshall, Mason, McLean, Peoria, Stark, Tazewell, and Woodford. This hazardous weather outlook is for central Illinois and west central Illinois. For this afternoon and tonight, a broken line of thunderstorms will approach the Illinois River by dawn Monday. A few of the stronger cells will be capable of producing gusty winds and small hail. For Monday through Saturday, the line of thunderstorms will advance eastward to the Interstate 55 corridor toward midday Monday, with a continued risk for scattered damaging wind gusts. A second line of thunderstorms associated with an approaching cold front will arrive late Monday night into Tuesday. There is a slight risk level 2 of 5 for damaging wind gusts, hail, and isolated tornadoes. Spotter information statement: spotter activation is not anticipated through tonight. The time is currently 2:24 p.m. Central Daylight Time. 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Now for the official National Weather Service forecast for Peoria and surrounding areas of central Illinois. Rest of today, partly sunny. Patchy blowing gust. Near steady temperature in the mid-80s. South winds 15 to 20 miles an hour with gusts up to 30 miles an hour. Tonight, mostly clear until midnight, then becoming partly cloudy. Lows in the upper 60s. South winds 15 to 20 miles an hour with gusts up to 30 miles an hour. Monday, partly sunny with showers and thunderstorms likely in the morning, then mostly cloudy with a chance of showers and thunderstorms in the afternoon. Highs in the mid-80s. South winds 15 to 20 miles an hour with gusts up to 30 miles an hour. Chance of rain 70%. Monday night, partly cloudy. Showers and thunderstorms likely after midnight. Lows in the mid-60s. South winds 15 to 20 miles an hour with gusts up to 30 miles an hour. Chance of rain 70%.

Tuesday, showers likely with a chance of thunderstorms in the morning, then showers with thunderstorms likely in the afternoon. Highs around 80. Southwest winds 15 to 20 miles an hour, becoming west in the afternoon. Chance of rain 90%. Tuesday night, mostly cloudy until midnight, then becoming partly cloudy. Much cooler with lows in the lower 50s. Wednesday through Thursday, partly cloudy. Highs in the upper 60s. Lows in the mid 40s. Thursday night and Friday, mostly cloudy. Lows around 50. Highs in the lower 70s. Friday night, a chance of showers until midnight. Mostly cloudy. Lows in the mid 50s. Chance of rain 30%. Saturday, partly sunny. Highs around 80. Again, the forecast for Peoria and surrounding areas of central Illinois for the rest of today, partly sunny. Patchy blowing gust. Near steady temperature in the mid-80s. South winds 15 to 20 miles an hour with gusts up to 30 miles an hour. At 2 p.m. in Peoria, skies were partly sunny. The temperature was 81 degrees, the dew point was 67, and the relative humidity was 62%. The heat index was 83. The wind was south at 20 miles an hour, gusting to 30. The pressure was 29.82 inches and falling. Around central and western Illinois, temperatures were in the lower to mid-80s. At Quincy, it was mostly sunny. It was partly sunny at Bloomington, Moline, and Galesburg. At Macomb, Lincoln, and Pontiac, it was partly sunny. It was cloudy at Lakin and Springfield. And once again at 2 p.m. in Peoria, under partly sunny skies, the temperature was 81 and the heat index was 83. Looking elsewhere around the Midwest at 2 p.m., Chicago was partly sunny and 84. Indianapolis was mostly sunny and 81. St. Louis was partly sunny and 85. Kansas City was cloudy and 81. Des Moines was cloudy and 79. Milwaukee was cloudy and 47. And now a discussion of hazardous weather conditions for the following counties in Illinois: Fulton, Knox, Marshall, Mason, McLean, Peoria, Stark, Tazewell, and Woodford. This hazardous weather outlook is for central Illinois and west central Illinois. For this afternoon and tonight, a broken line of thunderstorms will approach the Illinois River by dawn on Monday. A few of the stronger cells will be capable of producing gusty winds and small hail. For Monday through Saturday, the line of thunderstorms will advance eastward to the Interstate 55 corridor toward midday Monday, with a continued risk for scattered damaging wind gusts. A second line of thunderstorms associated with an approaching cold front will arrive late Monday night into Tuesday. There is a slight risk level 2 of 5 for damaging wind gusts, hail, and isolated tornadoes. Spotter information statement: spotter activation is not anticipated through tonight. The time is currently 2:29 p.m. Central Daylight Time. 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Now for the official National Weather Service forecast for Peoria and surrounding areas of central Illinois. Rest of today, partly sunny. Patchy blowing gust. Near steady temperature in the mid-80s. South winds 15 to 20 miles an hour with gusts up to 30 miles an hour. Tonight, mostly clear until midnight, then becoming partly cloudy. Lows in the upper 60s. South winds 15 to 20 miles an hour with gusts up to 30 miles an hour. Monday, partly sunny with showers and thunderstorms likely in the morning, then mostly cloudy with a chance of showers and thunderstorms in the afternoon. Highs in the mid-80s. South winds 15 to 20 miles an hour with gusts up to 30 miles an hour. Chance of rain 70%. Monday night, partly cloudy. Showers and thunderstorms likely after midnight. Lows in the mid-60s. South winds 15 to 20 miles an hour with gusts up to 30 miles an hour. Chance of rain 70%. Tuesday, showers likely with a chance of thunderstorms in the morning, then showers with thunderstorms likely in the afternoon. Highs around 80. Southwest winds 15 to 20 miles an hour, becoming west in the afternoon. Chance of rain 90%. Tuesday night, mostly cloudy until midnight, then becoming partly cloudy.

much cooler with lows in the lower 50s. Wednesday through Thursday, partly cloudy. Highs in the upper 60s. Lows in the mid 40s. Thursday night and Friday, mostly cloudy. Lows around 50. Highs in the lower 70s. Friday night, a chance of showers until midnight. Mostly cloudy. Lows in the mid-50s. Chance of rain 30%. Saturday, partly sunny. Highs around 80. Again, the forecast for Peoria and surrounding areas of central Illinois for the rest of today, partly sunny. Patchy blowing gust. Near steady temperature in the mid-80s. South winds 15 to 20 miles an hour with gusts up to 30 miles an hour. At 2 p.m. in Peoria, skies were partly sunny. The temperature was 81 degrees, the dew point was 67, and the relative humidity was 62%. The heat index was 83. The wind was south at 20 miles an hour, gusting to 30. The pressure was 29.82 inches and falling. Around central and western Illinois, temperatures were in the lower to mid-80s. At Quincy, it was mostly sunny. It was partly sunny at Bloomington, Moline, and Galesburg. At Macomb, Lincoln, and Pontiac, it was partly sunny. It was cloudy at Lakin and Springfield. And once again at 2 p.m. in Peoria, under partly sunny skies, the temperature was 81 and the heat index was 83. Looking elsewhere around the Midwest at 2 p.m., Chicago was partly sunny and 84. Indianapolis was mostly sunny and 81. St. Louis was partly sunny and 85. Kansas City was cloudy and 81. Des Moines was cloudy and 79. Milwaukee was cloudy and 47. And now a discussion of hazardous weather conditions for the following counties in Illinois, Fulton and 79. Milwaukee was cloudy and 47. And now a discussion of hazardous weather conditions for the following counties in Illinois, Fulton, Knox, Marshall, Mason, McLean, Peoria, Stark, Tazewell, and Woodford. This hazardous weather outlook is for central Illinois and west central Illinois. For this afternoon and tonight, a broken line of thunderstorms will approach the Illinois River by dawn on Monday. A few of the stronger cells will be capable of producing gusty winds and small hail. For Monday through Saturday, the line of thunderstorms will advance eastward to the Interstate 55 corridor toward midday Monday, with a continued risk for scattered damaging wind gusts. A second line of thunderstorms associated with an approaching cold front will arrive late Monday night into Tuesday. There is a slight risk level 2 of 5 for damaging wind gusts, hail, and isolated tornadoes. Spotter information statement, spotter activation is not anticipated through tonight. The time is currently 2:34 p.m. Central Daylight Time. 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Now for the official National Weather Service forecast for Peoria and surrounding areas of central Illinois. Rest of today, partly sunny. Patchy blowing gust. Near steady temperature in the mid-80s. South winds 15 to 20 miles an hour with gusts up to 30 miles an hour. Tonight, mostly clear until midnight, then becoming partly cloudy. Lows in the upper 60s. South winds 15 to 20 miles an hour with gusts up to 30 miles an hour. Monday, partly sunny with showers and thunderstorms likely in the morning, then mostly cloudy with a chance of showers and thunderstorms in the afternoon. Highs in the mid-80s. South winds 15 to 20 miles an hour with gusts up to 30 miles an hour. Chance of rain 70%. Monday night, partly cloudy. Showers and thunderstorms likely after midnight. Lows in the mid-60s. South winds 15 to 20 miles an hour with gusts up to 30 miles an hour. Chance of rain 70%. Tuesday, showers likely with a chance of thunderstorms in the morning, then showers with thunderstorms likely in the afternoon. Highs around 80. Southwest winds 15 to 20 miles an hour, becoming west in the afternoon. Chance of rain 90%. Tuesday night, mostly cloudy until midnight, then becoming partly cloudy. Much cooler with lows in the lower 50s. Wednesday through Thursday, partly cloudy. Highs in the upper 60s. Lows in the mid

40s. Thursday night and Friday, mostly cloudy. Lows around 50. Highs in the lower 70s. Friday night, a chance of showers until midnight. Mostly cloudy. Lows in the mid-50s. Chance of rain 30%. Saturday, partly sunny. Highs around 80. Again, the forecast for Peoria and surrounding areas of central Illinois for the rest of today, partly sunny. Patchy blowing gust. Near steady temperature in the mid-80s. South winds 15 to 20 miles an hour with gusts up to 30 miles an hour. At 2 p.m. in Peoria, skies were partly sunny. The temperature was 81 degrees, the dew point was 67, and the relative humidity was 62%. The heat index was 83. The wind was south at 20 miles an hour, gusting to 30. The pressure was 29.82 inches and falling. Around central and western Illinois, temperatures were in the lower to mid-80s. At Quincy, it was mostly sunny. It was partly sunny at Bloomington, Moline, and Galesburg. At Macomb, Lincoln, and Pontiac, it was partly sunny. It was cloudy at Lakin and Springfield. And once again at 2 p.m. in Peoria, under partly sunny skies, the temperature was 81 and the heat index was 83. Looking elsewhere around the Midwest at 2 p.m., Chicago was partly sunny and 84. Indianapolis was mostly sunny and 81. St. Louis was partly sunny and 85. Kansas City was cloudy and 81. Des Moines was cloudy and 79. Milwaukee was cloudy and 47. And now a discussion of hazardous weather conditions for the following counties in Illinois: Fulton, Knox, Marshall, Mason, McLean, Peoria, Stark, Tazewell, and Woodford. This hazardous weather outlook is for central Illinois and west central Illinois. For this afternoon and tonight, a broken line of thunderstorms will approach the Illinois River by dawn on Monday. A few of the stronger cells will be capable of producing gusty winds and small hail. For Monday through Saturday, the line of thunderstorms will advance eastward to the Interstate 55 corridor toward midday Monday, with a continued risk for scattered damaging wind gusts. A second line of thunderstorms associated with an approaching cold front will arrive late Monday night into Tuesday. There is a slight risk level 2 of 5 for damaging wind gusts, hail, and isolated tornadoes. Spotter information statement: spotter activation is not anticipated through tonight. The time is currently 2:38 p.m. Central Daylight Time. 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Now for the official National Weather Service forecast for Peoria and surrounding areas of central Illinois. Rest of today, partly sunny. Patchy blowing gust. Near steady temperature in the mid-80s. South winds 15 to 20 miles an hour with gusts up to 30 miles an hour. Tonight, mostly clear until midnight, then becoming partly cloudy. Lows in the upper 60s. South winds 15 to 20 miles an hour with gusts up to 30 miles an hour. Monday, partly sunny with showers and thunderstorms likely in the morning, then mostly cloudy with a chance of showers and thunderstorms in the afternoon. Highs in the mid-80s. South winds 15 to 20 miles an hour with gusts up to 30 miles an hour. Chance of rain 70%. Monday night, partly cloudy. Showers and thunderstorms likely after midnight. Lows in the mid-60s. South winds 15 to 20 miles an hour with gusts up to 30 miles an hour. Chance of rain 70%. Tuesday, showers likely with a chance of thunderstorms in the morning, then showers with thunderstorms likely in the afternoon. Highs around 80. Southwest winds 15 to 20 miles an hour, becoming west in the afternoon. Chance of rain 90%. Tuesday night, mostly cloudy until midnight, then becoming partly cloudy. Much cooler with lows in the lower 50s. Wednesday through Thursday, partly cloudy. Highs in the upper 60s. Lows in the mid-40s. Thursday night and Friday, mostly cloudy. Lows around 50. Highs in the lower 70s. Friday night, a chance of showers until midnight. Mostly cloudy. Lows in the mid-50s. Chance of rain 30%. Saturday, partly sunny.
highs around 80. Again, the forecast for Peoria and surrounding areas of central Illinois for the rest of today, partly sunny. Patchy blowing gust. Near steady temperature in the mid-80s. South winds 15 to 20 miles an hour with gusts up to 30 miles an hour. At 2 p.m. in Peoria, skies were partly sunny. The temperature was 81 degrees, the dew point was 67, and the relative humidity was 62%. The heat index was 83. The wind was south at 20 miles an hour, gusting to 30. The pressure was 29.82 inches and falling. Around central and western Illinois, temperatures were in the lower to mid-80s. At Quincy, it was mostly sunny. It was partly sunny at Bloomington, Moline, and Galesburg. At Macomb, Lincoln, and Pontiac, it was partly sunny. It was cloudy at Lakin and Springfield. And once again at 2 p.m. in Peoria, under partly sunny skies, the temperature was 81 and the heat index was 83. Looking elsewhere around the Midwest at 2 p.m., Chicago was partly sunny and 84. Indianapolis was mostly sunny and 81. St. Louis was partly sunny and 85. Kansas City was cloudy and 81. Des Moines was cloudy and 79. Milwaukee was cloudy and 47. And now a discussion of hazardous weather conditions for the following counties in Illinois: Fulton, Knox, Marshall, Mason, McLean, Peoria, Stark, Tazewell, and Woodford. This hazardous weather outlook is for central Illinois and west central Illinois. For this afternoon and tonight, a broken line of thunderstorms will approach the Illinois River by dawn on Monday. A few of the stronger cells will be capable of producing gusty winds and small hail. For Monday through Saturday, the line of thunderstorms will advance eastward to the Interstate 55 corridor toward midday Monday, with a continued risk for scattered damaging wind gusts. A second line of thunderstorms associated with an approaching cold front will arrive late Monday night into Tuesday. There is a slight risk level 2 of 5 for damaging wind gusts, hail, and isolated tornadoes. Spotter information statement: spotter activation is not anticipated through tonight. The time is currently 2:43 p.m. Central Daylight Time. 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Now for the official National Weather Service forecast for Peoria and surrounding areas of central Illinois. Rest of today, partly sunny. Patchy blowing gust. Near steady temperature in the mid-80s. South winds 15 to 20 miles an hour with gusts up to 30 miles an hour. Tonight, mostly clear until midnight, then becoming partly cloudy. Lows in the upper 60s. South winds 15 to 20 miles an hour with gusts up to 30 miles an hour. Monday, partly sunny with showers and thunderstorms likely in the morning, then mostly cloudy with a chance of showers and thunderstorms in the afternoon. Highs in the mid-80s. South winds 15 to 20 miles an hour with gusts up to 30 miles an hour. Chance of rain 70%. Monday night, partly cloudy. Showers and thunderstorms likely after midnight. Lows in the mid-60s. South winds 15 to 20 miles an hour with gusts up to 30 miles an hour. Chance of rain 70%. Tuesday, showers likely with a chance of thunderstorms in the morning, then showers with thunderstorms likely in the afternoon. Highs around 80. Southwest winds 15 to 20 miles an hour, becoming west in the afternoon. Chance of rain 90%. Tuesday night, mostly cloudy until midnight, then becoming partly cloudy. Much cooler with lows in the lower 50s. Wednesday through Thursday, partly cloudy. Highs in the upper 60s. Lows in the mid-40s. Thursday night and Friday, mostly cloudy. Lows around 50. Highs in the lower 70s. Friday night, a chance of showers until midnight. Mostly cloudy. Lows in the mid-50s. Chance of rain 30%. Saturday, partly sunny. Highs around 80. Again, the forecast for Peoria and surrounding areas of central Illinois for the rest of today, partly sunny. Patchy blowing gust. Near steady temperature in the mid-80s. South winds 15 to 20 miles an hour with gusts up to 30 miles an hour. At 2 p.m. in Peoria,
Skies were partly sunny.

The temperature was 81 degrees, the dew point was 67, and the relative humidity was 62%. The heat index was 83. The wind was south at 20 miles an hour, gusting to 30. The pressure was 29.82 inches and falling. Around central and western Illinois, temperatures were in the lower to mid-80s. At Quincy, it was mostly sunny. It was partly sunny at Bloomington, Moline, and Galesburg. At Macomb, Lincoln, and Pontiac, it was partly sunny. It was cloudy at Lakin and Springfield. And once again at 2 p.m. in Peoria, under partly sunny skies, the temperature was 81 and the heat index was 83. Looking elsewhere around the Midwest at 2 p.m., Chicago was partly sunny and 84. Indianapolis was mostly sunny and 81. St. Louis was partly sunny and 85. Kansas City was cloudy and 81. Des Moines was cloudy and 79. Milwaukee was cloudy and 47. And now a discussion of hazardous weather conditions for the following counties in Illinois: Fulton, Knox, Marshall, Mason, McLean, Peoria, Stark, Tazewell, and Woodford. This hazardous weather outlook is for central Illinois and west central Illinois. For this afternoon and tonight, a broken line of thunderstorms will approach the Illinois River by dawn on Monday. A few of the stronger cells will be capable of producing gusty winds and small hail. For Monday through Saturday, the line of thunderstorms will advance eastward to the Interstate 55 corridor toward midday Monday, with a continued risk for scattered damaging wind gusts. A second line of thunderstorms associated with an approaching cold front will arrive late Monday night into Tuesday. There is a slight risk level 2 of 5 for damaging wind gusts, hail, and isolated tornadoes. Spotter information statement: spotter activation is not anticipated through tonight. The time is currently 2:47 p.m. Central Daylight Time. 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Now for the official National Weather Service forecast for Peoria and surrounding areas of central Illinois. Rest of today, partly sunny. Patchy blowing gust. Near steady temperature in the mid-80s. South winds 15 to 20 miles an hour with gusts up to 30 miles an hour. Tonight, mostly clear until midnight, then becoming partly cloudy. Lows in the upper 60s. South winds 15 to 20 miles an hour with gusts up to 30 miles an hour. Monday, partly sunny with showers and thunderstorms likely in the morning, then mostly cloudy with a chance of showers and thunderstorms in the afternoon. Highs in the mid-80s. South winds 15 to 20 miles an hour with gusts up to 30 miles an hour. Chance of rain 70%. Monday night, partly cloudy. Showers and thunderstorms likely after midnight. Lows in the mid-60s. South winds 15 to 20 miles an hour with gusts up to 30 miles an hour. Chance of rain 70%. Tuesday, showers likely with a chance of thunderstorms in the morning, then showers with thunderstorms likely in the afternoon. Highs around 80. Southwest winds 15 to 20 miles an hour, becoming west in the afternoon. Chance of rain 90%. Tuesday night, mostly cloudy until midnight, then becoming partly cloudy. Much cooler with lows in the lower 50s. Wednesday through Thursday, partly cloudy. Highs in the upper 60s. Lows in the mid-40s. Thursday night and Friday, mostly cloudy. Lows around 50. Highs in the lower 70s. Friday night, a chance of showers until midnight. Mostly cloudy. Lows in the mid-50s. Chance of rain 30%. Saturday, partly sunny. Highs around 80. Again, the forecast for Peoria and surrounding areas of central Illinois for the rest of today, partly sunny. Patchy blowing gust. Near steady temperature in the mid-80s. South winds 15 to 20 miles an hour with gusts up to 30 miles an hour. At 2 p.m. in Peoria, skies were partly sunny. The temperature was 81 degrees, the dew point was 67, and the relative humidity was 62%. The heat index was 83. The wind was south at 20 miles an hour, gusting to 30. The pressure was 29.82 inches and falling. Around central and western Illinois, temperatures were in the lower to mid-80s.

at Quincy, it was mostly sunny. It was partly sunny at Bloomington, Moline, and Galesburg. At Macomb, Lincoln, and Pontiac, it was partly sunny. It was cloudy at Lakin and Springfield. And once again at 2 p.m. in Peoria, under partly sunny skies, the temperature was 81 and the heat index was 83. Looking elsewhere around the Midwest at 2 p.m., Chicago was partly sunny and 84. Indianapolis was mostly sunny and 81. St. Louis was partly sunny and 85. Kansas City was cloudy and 81. Des Moines was cloudy and 79. Milwaukee was cloudy and 47. And now a discussion of hazardous weather conditions for the following counties in Illinois: Fulton, Knox, Marshall, Mason, McLean, Peoria, Stark, Tazewell, and Woodford. This hazardous weather outlook is for Central Illinois and West Central Illinois. For this afternoon and tonight, a broken line of thunderstorms will approach the Illinois River by dawn Monday. A few of the stronger cells will be capable of producing gusty winds and small hail. For Monday through Saturday, the line of thunderstorms will advance eastward to the Interstate 55 corridor toward midday Monday, with a continued risk for scattered damaging wind gusts. A second line of thunderstorms associated with an approaching cold front will arrive late Monday night into Tuesday. There is a slight risk level 2 of 5 for damaging wind gusts, hail, and isolated tornadoes. Spotter information statement: spotter activation is not anticipated through tonight. The time is currently 2:52 p.m. Central Daylight Time. 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Now for the official National Weather Service forecast for Peoria and surrounding areas of Central Illinois. Rest of today, partly sunny. Patchy blowing gust. Near steady temperature in the mid-80s. South winds 15 to 20 miles an hour with gusts up to 30 miles an hour. Tonight, mostly clear until midnight, then becoming partly cloudy. Lows in the upper 60s. South winds 15 to 20 miles an hour with gusts up to 30 miles an hour. Monday, partly sunny with showers and thunderstorms likely in the morning, then mostly cloudy with a chance of showers and thunderstorms in the afternoon. Highs in the mid-80s. South winds 15 to 20 miles an hour with gusts up to 30 miles an hour. Chance of rain 70%. Monday night, partly cloudy. Showers and thunderstorms likely after midnight. Lows in the mid-60s. South winds 15 to 20 miles an hour with gusts up to 30 miles an hour. Chance of rain 70%. Tuesday, showers likely with a chance of thunderstorms in the morning, then showers with thunderstorms likely in the afternoon. Highs around 80. Southwest winds 15 to 20 miles an hour, becoming west in the afternoon. Chance of rain 90%. Tuesday night, mostly cloudy until midnight, then becoming partly cloudy. Much cooler with lows in the lower 50s. Wednesday through Thursday, partly cloudy. Highs in the upper 60s. Lows in the mid-40s. Thursday night and Friday, mostly cloudy. Lows around 50. Highs in the lower 70s. Friday night, a chance of showers until midnight. Mostly cloudy. Lows in the mid-50s. Chance of rain 30%. Saturday, partly sunny. Highs around 80. Again, the forecast for Peoria and surrounding areas of Central Illinois for the rest of today, partly sunny. Patchy blowing gust. Near steady temperature in the mid-80s. South winds 15 to 20 miles an hour with gusts up to 30 miles an hour. At 2 p.m. in Peoria, skies were partly sunny. The temperature was 81 degrees, the dew point was 67, and the relative humidity was 62%. The heat index was 83. The wind was south at 20 miles an hour, gusting to 30. The pressure was 29.82 inches and falling. Around central and western Illinois, temperatures were in the lower to mid-80s. At Quincy, it was mostly sunny. It was partly sunny at Bloomington, Moline, and Galesburg. At Macomb, Lincoln, and Pontiac, it was partly sunny. It was cloudy at Lakin and Springfield. And once again at 2 p.m. in Peoria, under partly sunny skies, the temperature was 81 and the heat index was

storms will approach the Illinois River by dawn Monday. A few of the stronger cells will be capable of producing gusty winds and small hail. For Monday through Saturday, the line of thunderstorms will advance eastward to the Interstate 55 corridor toward midday Monday, with a continued risk for scattered damaging wind gusts. A second line of thunderstorms associated with an approaching cold front will arrive late Monday night into Tuesday. There is a slight risk, level 2 of 5, for damaging wind gusts, hail, and isolated tornadoes. Spotter information statement. Spotter activation is not anticipated through tonight. The time is currently 2:57 p.m. Central Daylight Time. 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Now for the official National Weather Service forecast for Peoria and surrounding areas of central Illinois. Rest of today, partly sunny. Patchy blowing gust. Near steady temperature in the mid-80s. South winds 15 to 20 miles an hour with gusts up to 30 miles an hour. Tonight, mostly clear until midnight, then becoming partly cloudy. Lows in the upper 60s. South winds 15 to 20 miles an hour with gusts up to 30 miles an hour. Monday, partly sunny with showers and thunderstorms likely in the morning, then mostly cloudy with a chance of showers and thunderstorms in the afternoon. Highs in the mid-80s. South winds 15 to 20 miles an hour with gusts up to 30 miles an hour. Chance of rain 70%. Monday night, partly cloudy. Showers and thunderstorms likely after midnight. Lows in the mid-60s. South winds 15 to 20 miles an hour with gusts up to 30 miles an hour. Chance of rain 70%. Tuesday, showers likely with a chance of thunderstorms in the morning, then showers with thunderstorms likely in the afternoon. Highs around 80. Southwest winds 15 to 20 miles an hour, becoming west in the afternoon. Chance of rain 90%. Tuesday night, mostly cloudy until midnight, then becoming partly cloudy. Much cooler with lows in the lower 50s. Wednesday through Thursday, partly cloudy. Highs in the upper 60s. Lows in the mid-40s. Thursday night and Friday, mostly cloudy. Lows around 50. Highs in the lower 70s. Friday night, a chance of showers until midnight. Mostly cloudy. Lows in the mid-50s. Chance of rain 30%. Saturday, partly sunny. Highs around 80. Again, the forecast for Peoria and surrounding areas of central Illinois for the rest of today, partly sunny. Patchy blowing gust. Near steady temperature in the mid-80s. South winds 15 to 20 miles an hour with gusts up to 30 miles an hour. At 2 p.m. in Peoria, skies were partly sunny. The temperature was 81 degrees, the dew point was 67, and the relative humidity was 62%. The heat index was 83. The wind was south at 20 miles an hour, gusting to 30. The pressure was 29.82 inches and falling. Around central and western Illinois, temperatures were in the lower to mid-80s. At Quincy, it was mostly sunny. It was partly sunny at Bloomington, Moline, and Galesburg. At Macomb, Lincoln, and Pontiac, it was partly sunny. It was cloudy at Lakin and Springfield. And once again at 2 p.m. in Peoria, under partly sunny skies, the temperature was 81 and the heat index was 83. And now a discussion of hazardous weather conditions for the following counties in Illinois: Fulton, Knox, Marshall, Mason, McLean, Peoria, Stark, Tazewell, and Woodford. This hazardous weather outlook is for central Illinois and west central Illinois. For this afternoon and tonight, a broken line of thunderstorms will approach the Illinois River by dawn Monday. A few of the stronger cells will be capable of producing gusty winds and small hail. For Monday through Saturday, the line of thunderstorms will advance eastward to the Interstate 55 corridor toward midday Monday, with a continued risk for scattered damaging wind gusts. A second line of thunderstorms associated with an approaching cold front will arrive late Monday night into Tuesday. There is a slight risk, level 2 of 5, for damaging wind gusts, hail, and isolated tornadoes. Spotter information statement. Spotter activation is not anticipated through tonight. The time is currently 3:01 p.m. Central Daylight Time. 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

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Station WXJ71 in Peoria. Now for the official National Weather Service forecast for Peoria and surrounding areas of central Illinois. Rest of today, partly sunny. Patchy blowing gust. Near steady temperature in the mid-80s. South winds 15 to 20 miles an hour with gusts up to 30 miles an hour. Tonight, mostly clear until midnight, then becoming partly cloudy. Lows in the upper 60s. South winds 15 to 20 miles an hour with gusts up to 30 miles an hour. Monday, partly sunny with showers and thunderstorms likely in the morning, then mostly cloudy with a chance of showers and thunderstorms in the afternoon. Highs in the mid-80s. South winds 15 to 20 miles an hour with gusts up to 30 miles an hour. Chance of rain 70%. Monday night, partly cloudy. Showers and thunderstorms likely after midnight. Lows in the mid-60s. South winds 15 to 20 miles an hour with gusts up to 30 miles an hour. Chance of rain 70%. Tuesday, showers likely with a chance of thunderstorms in the morning, then showers with thunderstorms likely in the afternoon. Highs around 80. Southwest winds 15 to 20 miles an hour, becoming west in the afternoon. Chance of rain 90%. Tuesday night, mostly cloudy until midnight, then becoming partly cloudy. Much cooler with lows in the lower 50s. Wednesday through Thursday, partly cloudy. Highs in the upper 60s. Lows in the mid-40s. Thursday night and Friday, mostly cloudy. Lows around 50. Highs in the lower 70s. Friday night, a chance of showers until midnight. Mostly cloudy. Lows in the mid-50s. Chance of rain 30%. Saturday, partly sunny. Highs around 80. Again, the forecast for Peoria and surrounding areas of central Illinois for the rest of today, partly sunny. Patchy blowing gust. Near steady temperature in the mid-80s. South winds 15 to 20 miles an hour with gusts up to 30 miles an hour. At 3 p.m. in Peoria, skies were partly sunny. The temperature was 82 degrees, the dew point was 66, and the relative humidity was 58%. The heat index was 84. The wind was south at 18 miles an hour, gusting to 32. The pressure was 29.80 inches and falling. Around central and western Illinois, skies ranged from partly sunny to cloudy. It was 81 at Bloomington, 85 at Moline, 84 at Galesburg, 83 at Lakin, and 85 at Macomb. Quincy reported 82, Springfield reported 82, Lincoln reported 82, and Pontiac reported 87. And once again at 3 p.m. in Peoria, under partly sunny skies, the temperature was 82, and the heat index was 84. And now a discussion of hazardous weather conditions for the following counties in Illinois: Fulton, Knox, Marshall, Mason, McLean, Peoria, Stark, Tazewell, and Woodford. This hazardous weather outlook is for central Illinois and west central Illinois. For this afternoon and tonight, a broken line of thunderstorms will approach the Illinois River by dawn Monday. A few of the stronger cells will be capable of producing gusty winds and small hail. For Monday through Saturday, the line of thunderstorms will advance eastward to the Interstate 55 corridor toward midday Monday, with a continued risk for scattered damaging wind gusts. A second line of thunderstorms associated with an approaching cold front will arrive late Monday night into Tuesday. There is a slight risk level 2 of 5 for damaging wind gusts, hail, and isolated tornadoes. Spotter information statement: spotter activation is not anticipated through tonight. The time is currently 3:05 p.m. Central Daylight Time. 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Now for the official National Weather Service forecast for Peoria and surrounding areas of central Illinois. Rest of today, partly sunny. Patchy blowing gust. Near steady temperature in the mid-80s. South winds 15 to 20 miles an hour with gusts up to 30 miles an hour. Tonight, mostly clear until midnight, then becoming partly cloudy. Lows in the upper 60s. South winds 15 to 20 miles an hour with gusts up to 30 miles an hour. Monday, partly sunny with showers and thunderstorms likely in the morning, then mostly cloudy with a chance

of showers and thunderstorms in the afternoon. Highs in the mid-80s. South winds 15 to 20 miles an hour with gusts up to 30 miles an hour. Chance of rain 70%. Monday night, partly cloudy. Showers and thunderstorms likely after midnight. Lows in the mid-60s. South winds 15 to 20 miles an hour with gusts up to 30 miles an hour. Chance of rain 70%. Tuesday, showers likely with a chance of thunderstorms in the morning, then showers with thunderstorms likely in the afternoon. Highs around 80. Southwest winds 15 to 20 miles an hour, becoming west in the afternoon. Chance of rain 90%. Tuesday night, mostly cloudy until midnight, then becoming partly cloudy. Much cooler with lows in the lower 50s. Wednesday through Thursday, partly cloudy. Highs in the upper 60s. Lows in the mid-40s. Thursday night and Friday, mostly cloudy. Lows around 50. Highs in the lower 70s. Friday night, a chance of showers until midnight. Mostly cloudy. Lows in the mid-50s. Chance of rain 30%. Saturday, partly sunny. Highs around 80. Again, the forecast for Peoria and surrounding areas of central Illinois for the rest of today, partly sunny. Patchy blowing gust. Near steady temperature in the mid-80s. South winds 15 to 20 miles an hour with gusts up to 30 miles an hour. At 3 p.m. in Peoria, skies were partly sunny. The temperature was 82 degrees, the dew point was 66, and the relative humidity was 58%. The heat index was 84. The wind was south at 18 miles an hour, gusting to 32. The pressure was 29.80 inches and falling. Around central and western Illinois, skies ranged from partly sunny to cloudy. It was 81 at Bloomington, 85 at Moline, 84 at Galesburg, 83 at Lakin, and 85 at Macomb. Quincy reported 82, Springfield reported 82, Lincoln reported 82, and Pontiac reported 87. And once again at 3 p.m. in Peoria, under partly sunny skies, the temperature was 82, and the heat index was 84. Looking elsewhere around the Midwest at 3 p.m., Chicago was partly sunny, and 86. Indianapolis was mostly sunny, and 83. St. Louis was mostly sunny, and 85. Kansas City had light rain, and 81. Des Moines was cloudy, and 79. Milwaukee was cloudy, and 48. And now a discussion of hazardous weather conditions for the following counties in Illinois: Fulton, Knox, Marshall, Mason, McLean, Peoria, Stark, Tazewell, and Woodford. This hazardous weather outlook is for central Illinois and west central Illinois. For this afternoon and tonight, a broken line of thunderstorms will approach the Illinois River by dawn Monday. A few of the stronger cells will be capable of producing gusty winds and small hail. For Monday through Saturday, the line of thunderstorms will advance eastward to the Interstate 55 corridor toward midday Monday, with a continued risk for scattered damaging wind gusts. A second line of thunderstorms associated with an approaching cold front will arrive late Monday night into Tuesday. There is a slight risk level 2 of 5 for damaging wind gusts, hail, and isolated tornadoes. Spotter information statement: spotter activation is not anticipated through tonight. The time is currently 3:10 p.m. Central Daylight Time. 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Now for the official National Weather Service forecast for Peoria and surrounding areas of central Illinois. Rest of today, partly sunny. Patchy blowing gust. Near steady temperature in the mid-80s. South winds 15 to 20 miles an hour with gusts up to 30 miles an hour. Tonight, mostly clear until midnight, then becoming partly cloudy. Lows in the upper 60s. South winds 15 to 20 miles an hour with gusts up to 30 miles an hour. Monday, partly sunny with showers and thunderstorms likely in the morning, then mostly cloudy with a chance of showers and thunderstorms in the afternoon. Highs in the mid-80s. South winds 15 to 20 miles an hour with gusts up to 30 miles an hour. Chance of rain 70%. Monday night, partly cloudy. Showers and thunderstorms likely after midnight. Lows in the

60s. South winds 15 to 20 miles an hour with gusts up to 30 miles an hour. Chance of rain 70%. Tuesday, showers likely with a chance of thunderstorms in the morning, then showers with thunderstorms likely in the afternoon. Highs around 80. Southwest winds 15 to 20 miles an hour, becoming west in the afternoon. Chance of rain 90%. Tuesday night, mostly cloudy until midnight, then becoming partly cloudy. Much cooler with lows in the lower 50s. Wednesday through Thursday, partly cloudy. Highs in the upper 60s. Lows in the mid 40s. Thursday night and Friday, mostly cloudy. Lows around 50. Highs in the lower 70s. Friday night, a chance of showers until midnight. Mostly cloudy. Lows in the mid 50s. Chance of rain 30%. Saturday, partly sunny. Highs around 80. Again, the forecast for Peoria and surrounding areas of central Illinois for the rest of today, partly sunny. Patchy blowing gust. Near steady temperature in the mid-80s. South winds 15 to 20 miles an hour with gusts up to 30 miles an hour. At 3 p.m. in Peoria, skies were cloudy. The temperature was 82 degrees, the dew point was 66, and the relative humidity was 58%. The heat index was 84. The wind was south at 18 miles an hour, gusting to 32. The pressure was 29.80 inches and falling. Around central and western Illinois, skies ranged from partly sunny to cloudy. It was 81 at Bloomington, 85 at Moline, 84 at Galesburg, 83 at Lakin, and 85 at Macomb. Quincy reported 82, Springfield reported 82, Lincoln reported 82, and Pontiac reported 87. And once again at 3 p.m. in Peoria, under cloudy skies, the temperature was 82, and the heat index was 84. 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Looking elsewhere around the Midwest at 3 p.m., Chicago was partly sunny, and 86. Indianapolis was mostly sunny, and 83. St. Louis was mostly sunny, and 85. Kansas City had light rain, and 81. Des Moines was cloudy, and 79. Milwaukee was cloudy, and 48. And now a discussion of hazardous weather conditions for the following counties in Illinois: Fulton, Knox, Marshall, Mason, McLean, Peoria, Stark, Tazewell, and Woodford. This hazardous weather outlook is for central Illinois and west central Illinois. For this afternoon and tonight, a broken line of thunderstorms will approach the Illinois River by dawn on Monday. A few of the stronger cells will be capable of producing gusty winds and small hail. For Monday through Saturday, the line of thunderstorms will advance eastward to the Interstate 55 corridor toward midday Monday, with a continued risk for scattered damaging wind gusts. A second line of thunderstorms associated with an approaching cold front will arrive late Monday night into Tuesday. There is a slight risk level 2 of 5 for damaging wind gusts, hail, and isolated tornadoes. Spotter information statement: spotter activation is not anticipated through tonight. The time is currently 3:15 p.m. Central Daylight Time. 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Now for the official National Weather Service forecast for Peoria and surrounding areas of central Illinois. Rest of today, partly sunny. Patchy blowing gust. Near steady temperature in the mid-80s. South winds 15 to 20 miles an hour with gusts up to 30 miles an hour. Tonight, mostly clear until midnight, then becoming partly cloudy. Lows in the upper 60s. South winds 15 to 20 miles an hour with gusts up to 30 miles an hour. Monday, partly sunny with showers and thunderstorms likely in the morning, then mostly cloudy with a chance of showers and thunderstorms in the

afternoon. Highs in the mid-80s. South winds 15 to 20 miles an hour with gusts up to 30 miles an hour. Chance of rain 70%. Monday night, partly cloudy. Showers and thunderstorms likely after midnight. Lows in the mid-60s. South winds 15 to 20 miles an hour with gusts up to 30 miles an hour. Chance of rain 70%. Tuesday, showers likely with a chance of thunderstorms in the morning, then showers with thunderstorms likely in the afternoon. Highs around 80. Southwest winds 15 to 20 miles an hour, becoming west in the afternoon. Chance of rain 90%. Tuesday night, mostly cloudy until midnight, then becoming partly cloudy. Much cooler with lows in the lower 50s. Wednesday through Thursday, partly cloudy. Highs in the upper 60s. Lows in the mid-40s. Thursday night and Friday, mostly cloudy. Lows around 50. Highs in the lower 70s. Friday night, a chance of showers until midnight. Mostly cloudy. Lows in the mid-50s. Chance of rain 30%. Saturday, partly sunny. Highs around 80. Again, the forecast for Peoria and surrounding areas of central Illinois for the rest of today, partly sunny. Patchy blowing gust. Near steady temperature in the mid-80s. South winds 15 to 20 miles an hour with gusts up to 30 miles an hour. At 3 p.m. in Peoria, skies were cloudy. The temperature was 82 degrees, the dew point was 66, and the relative humidity was 58%. The heat index was 84. The wind was south at 18 miles an hour, gusting to 32. The pressure was 29.80 inches and falling. Around central and western Illinois, skies ranged from partly sunny to cloudy. It was 81 at Bloomington, 85 at Moline, 84 at Galesburg, 83 at Lakin, and 85 at Macomb. Quincy reported 82, Springfield reported 82, Lincoln reported 82, and Pontiac reported 87. And once again at 3 p.m. in Peoria, under cloudy skies, the temperature was 82, and the heat index was 84. Looking elsewhere around the Midwest at 3 p.m., Chicago was partly sunny, and 86. Indianapolis was mostly sunny, and 83. St. Louis was mostly sunny, and 85. Kansas City had light rain, and 81. Des Moines was cloudy, and 79. Milwaukee was cloudy, and 48. And now a discussion of hazardous weather conditions for the following counties in Illinois: Fulton, Knox, Marshall, Mason, McLean, Peoria, Stark, Tazewell, and Woodford. This hazardous weather outlook is for central Illinois and west central Illinois. For this afternoon and tonight, a broken line of thunderstorms will approach the Illinois River by dawn on Monday. A few of the stronger cells will be capable of producing gusty winds and small hail. For Monday through Saturday, the line of thunderstorms will advance eastward to the Interstate 55 corridor toward midday Monday, with a continued risk for scattered damaging wind gusts. A second line of thunderstorms associated with an approaching cold front will arrive late Monday night into Tuesday. There is a slight risk level 2 of 5 for damaging wind gusts, hail, and isolated tornadoes. Spotter information statement: spotter activation is not anticipated through tonight. The time is currently 3:20 p.m. Central Daylight Time. 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Now for the official National Weather Service forecast for Peoria and surrounding areas of central Illinois. Rest of today, partly sunny. Patchy blowing gust. Near steady temperature in the mid-80s. South winds 15 to 20 miles an hour with gusts up to 30 miles an hour. Tonight, mostly clear until midnight, then becoming partly cloudy. Lows in the upper 60s. South winds 15 to 20 miles an hour with gusts up to 30 miles an hour. Monday, partly sunny with showers and thunderstorms likely in the morning, then mostly cloudy with a chance of showers and thunderstorms in the afternoon. Highs in the mid-80s. South winds 15 to 20 miles an hour with gusts up to 30 miles an hour. Chance of rain 70%. Monday night, partly cloudy. Showers and thunderstorms likely after midnight. Lows in the mid-60s. South winds

15 to 20 miles an hour with gusts up to 30 miles an hour. Chance of rain 70%. Tuesday, showers likely with a chance of thunderstorms in the morning, then showers with thunderstorms likely in the afternoon. Highs around 80. Southwest winds 15 to 20 miles an hour, becoming west in the afternoon. Chance of rain 90%. Tuesday night, mostly cloudy until midnight, then becoming partly cloudy. Much cooler with lows in the lower 50s. Wednesday through Thursday, partly cloudy. Highs in the upper 60s. Lows in the mid 40s. Thursday night and Friday, mostly cloudy. Lows around 50. Highs in the lower 70s. Friday night, a chance of showers until midnight. Mostly cloudy. Lows in the mid 50s. Chance of rain 30%. Saturday, partly sunny. Highs around 80. Again, the forecast for Peoria and surrounding areas of central Illinois for the rest of today, partly sunny. Patchy blowing gust. Near steady temperature in the mid-80s. South winds 15 to 20 miles an hour with gusts up to 30 miles an hour. At 3 p.m. in Peoria, skies were cloudy. The temperature was 82 degrees, the dew point was 66, and the relative humidity was 58%. The heat index was 84. The wind was south at 18 miles an hour, gusting to 32. The pressure was 29.80 inches and falling. Around central and western Illinois, skies ranged from partly sunny to cloudy. It was 81 at Bloomington, 85 at Moline, 84 at Galesburg, 83 at Lakin, and 85 at Macomb. Quincy reported 82, Springfield reported 82, Lincoln reported 82, and Pontiac reported 87. And once again at 3 p.m. in Peoria, under cloudy skies, the temperature was 82, and the heat index was 84. Looking elsewhere around the Midwest at 3 p.m., Chicago was partly sunny, and 86. Indianapolis was mostly sunny, and 83. St. Louis was mostly sunny, and 85. Kansas City had light rain, and 81. Des Moines was cloudy, and 79. Milwaukee was cloudy, and 48. And now a discussion of hazardous weather conditions for the following counties in Illinois: Fulton, Knox, Marshall, Mason, McLean, Peoria, Stark, Tazewell, and Woodford. This hazardous weather outlook is for central Illinois and west central Illinois. For this afternoon and tonight, a broken line of thunderstorms will approach the Illinois River by dawn Monday. A few of the stronger cells will be capable of producing gusty winds and small hail. For Monday through Saturday, the line of thunderstorms will advance eastward to the Interstate 55 corridor toward midday Monday, with a continued risk for scattered damaging wind gusts. A second line of thunderstorms associated with an approaching cold front will arrive late Monday night into Tuesday. There is a slight risk level 2 of 5 for damaging wind gusts, hail, and isolated tornadoes. Spotter information statement: spotter activation is not anticipated through tonight. The time is currently 3:25 p.m. Central Daylight Time. 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Now for the official National Weather Service forecast for Peoria and surrounding areas of central Illinois. Rest of today, partly sunny. Patchy blowing gust. Near steady temperature in the mid-80s. South winds 15 to 20 miles an hour with gusts up to 30 miles an hour. Tonight, mostly clear until midnight, then becoming partly cloudy. Lows in the upper 60s. South winds 15 to 20 miles an hour with gusts up to 30 miles an hour. Monday, partly sunny with showers and thunderstorms likely in the morning, then mostly cloudy with a chance of showers and thunderstorms in the afternoon. Highs in the mid-80s. South winds 15 to 20 miles an hour with gusts up to 30 miles an hour. Chance of rain 70%. Monday night, partly cloudy. Showers and thunderstorms likely after midnight. Lows in the mid-60s. South winds 15 to 20 miles an hour with gusts up to 30 miles an hour. Chance of rain 70%. Tuesday, showers likely with a chance of thunderstorms in the morning, then showers with thunderstorms likely in the afternoon. Highs around 80. Southwest winds 15 to 20 miles an hour,

Coming west in the afternoon. Chance of rain 90%. Tuesday night, mostly cloudy until midnight, then becoming partly cloudy. Much cooler with lows in the lower 50s. Wednesday through Thursday, partly cloudy. Highs in the upper 60s. Lows in the mid 40s. Thursday night and Friday, mostly cloudy. Lows around 50. Highs in the lower 70s. Friday night, a chance of showers until midnight. Mostly cloudy. Lows in the mid-50s. Chance of rain 30%. Saturday, partly sunny. Highs around 80. Again, the forecast for Peoria and surrounding areas of central Illinois for the rest of today, partly sunny. Patchy blowing gust. Near steady temperature in the mid-80s. South winds 15 to 20 miles an hour with gusts up to 30 miles an hour. At 3 p.m. in Peoria, skies were cloudy. The temperature was 82 degrees, the dew point was 66, and the relative humidity was 58%. The heat index was 84. The wind was south at 18 miles an hour, gusting to 32. The pressure was 29.80 inches and falling. Around central and western Illinois, skies ranged from partly sunny to cloudy. It was 81 at Bloomington, 85 at Moline, 84 at Galesburg, 83 at Lakin, and 85 at Macomb. Quincy reported 82, Springfield reported 82, Lincoln reported 82, and Pontiac reported 87. And once again at 3 p.m. in Peoria, under cloudy skies, the temperature was 82, and the heat index was 84. Looking elsewhere around the Midwest at 3 p.m., Chicago was partly sunny, and 86. Indianapolis was mostly sunny, and 83. St. Louis was mostly sunny, and 85. Kansas City had light rain, and 81. Des Moines was cloudy, and 79. Milwaukee was cloudy, and 48. And now a discussion of hazardous weather conditions for the following counties in Illinois: Fulton, Knox, Marshall, Mason, McLean, Peoria, Stark, Tazewell, and Woodford. This hazardous weather outlook is for central Illinois and west central Illinois. For this afternoon and tonight, a broken line of thunderstorms will approach the Illinois River by dawn on Monday. A few of the stronger cells will be capable of producing gusty winds and small hail. For Monday through Saturday, the line of thunderstorms will advance eastward to the Interstate 55 corridor toward midday Monday, with a continued risk for scattered damaging wind gusts. A second line of thunderstorms associated with an approaching cold front will arrive late Monday night into Tuesday. There is a slight risk level 2 of 5 for damaging wind gusts, hail, and isolated tornadoes. Spotter information statement: spotter activation is not anticipated through tonight. The time is currently 3:29 p.m. Central Daylight Time. 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Now for the official National Weather Service forecast for Peoria and surrounding areas of central Illinois. Rest of today, partly sunny. Patchy blowing gust. Near steady temperature in the mid-80s. South winds 15 to 20 miles an hour with gusts up to 30 miles an hour. Tonight, mostly clear until midnight, then becoming partly cloudy. Lows in the upper 60s. South winds 15 to 20 miles an hour with gusts up to 30 miles an hour. Monday, partly sunny with showers and thunderstorms likely in the morning, then mostly cloudy with a chance of showers and thunderstorms in the afternoon. Highs in the mid-80s. South winds 15 to 20 miles an hour with gusts up to 30 miles an hour. Chance of rain 70%. Monday night, partly cloudy. Showers and thunderstorms likely after midnight. Lows in the mid-60s. South winds 15 to 20 miles an hour with gusts up to 30 miles an hour. Chance of rain 70%. Tuesday, showers likely with a chance of thunderstorms in the morning, then showers with thunderstorms likely in the afternoon. Highs around 80. Southwest winds 15 to 20 miles an hour, becoming west in the afternoon. Chance of rain 90%. Tuesday night, mostly cloudy until midnight, then becoming partly cloudy. Much cooler with lows in the lower 50s. Wednesday through Thursday, partly cloudy. Highs in the upper 60s. Lows in the mid-40s.

Thursday night and Friday, mostly cloudy. Lows around 50. Highs in the lower 70s. Friday night, a chance of showers until midnight. Mostly cloudy. Lows in the mid-50s. Chance of rain 30%. Saturday, partly sunny. Highs around 80. Again, the forecast for Peoria and surrounding areas of central Illinois for the rest of today, partly sunny. Patchy blowing gust. Near steady temperature in the mid-80s. South winds 15 to 20 miles an hour with gusts up to 30 miles an hour. At 3 p.m. in Peoria, skies were cloudy. The temperature was 82 degrees, the dew point was 66, and the relative humidity was 58%. The heat index was 84. The wind was south at 18 miles an hour, gusting to 32. The pressure was 29.80 inches and falling. Around central and western Illinois, skies ranged from partly sunny to cloudy. It was 81 at Bloomington, 85 at Moline, 84 at Galesburg, 83 at Lakin, and 85 at Macomb. Quincy reported 82, Springfield reported 82, Lincoln reported 82, and Pontiac reported 87. And once again at 3 p.m. in Peoria, under cloudy skies, the temperature was 82, and the heat index was 84. Looking elsewhere around the Midwest at 3 p.m., Chicago was partly sunny, and 86 p.m. in Peoria, under cloudy skies, the temperature was 82, and the heat index was 84. Looking elsewhere around the Midwest at 3 p.m., Chicago was partly sunny, and 86. Indianapolis was mostly sunny, and 83. St. Louis was mostly sunny, and 85. Kansas City had light rain, and 81. Des Moines was cloudy, and 79. Milwaukee was cloudy, and 48. And now a discussion of hazardous weather conditions for the following counties in Illinois: Fulton, Knox, Marshall, Mason, McLean, Peoria, Stark, Tazewell, and Woodford. This hazardous weather outlook is for central Illinois and west central Illinois. For this afternoon and tonight, a broken line of thunderstorms will approach the Illinois River by dawn on Monday. A few of the stronger cells will be capable of producing gusty winds and small hail. For Monday through Saturday, the line of thunderstorms will advance eastward to the Interstate 55 corridor toward midday Monday, with a continued risk for scattered damaging wind gusts. A second line of thunderstorms associated with an approaching cold front will arrive late Monday night into Tuesday. There is a slight risk level 2 of 5 for damaging wind gusts, hail, and isolated tornadoes. Spotter information statement: spotter activation is not anticipated through tonight. The time is currently 3:34 p.m. Central Daylight Time. 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Now for the official National Weather Service forecast for Peoria and surrounding areas of central Illinois. Rest of today, partly sunny. Patchy blowing gust. Near steady temperature in the mid-80s. South winds 15 to 20 miles an hour with gusts up to 30 miles an hour. Tonight, mostly clear until midnight, then becoming partly cloudy. Lows in the upper 60s. South winds 15 to 20 miles an hour with gusts up to 30 miles an hour. Monday, partly sunny with showers and thunderstorms likely in the morning, then mostly cloudy with a chance of showers and thunderstorms in the afternoon. Highs in the mid-80s. South winds 15 to 20 miles an hour with gusts up to 30 miles an hour. Chance of rain 70%. Monday night, partly cloudy. Showers and thunderstorms likely after midnight. Lows in the mid-60s. South winds 15 to 20 miles an hour with gusts up to 30 miles an hour. Chance of rain 70%. Tuesday, showers likely with a chance of thunderstorms in the morning, then showers with thunderstorms likely in the afternoon. Highs around 80. Southwest winds 15 to 20 miles an hour, becoming west in the afternoon. Chance of rain 90%. Tuesday night, mostly cloudy until midnight, then becoming partly cloudy. Much cooler with lows in the lower 50s. Wednesday through Thursday, partly cloudy. Highs in the upper 60s. Lows in the mid-40s. Thursday night and Friday, mostly cloudy. Lows around 50. Highs in the lower 70s.

56, and the relative humidity was 58%. The heat index was 84. The wind was south at 18 miles an hour, gusting to 32. The pressure was 29.80 inches and falling. Around central and western Illinois, skies ranged from partly sunny to cloudy. It was 81 at Bloomington, 85 at Moline, 84 at Galesburg, 83 at Lakin, and 85 at Macomb. Quincy reported 82, Springfield reported 82, Lincoln reported 82, and Pontiac reported 87. And once again at 3 p.m. in Peoria, under cloudy skies, the temperature was 82, and the heat index was 84. Looking elsewhere around the Midwest at 3 p.m., Chicago was partly sunny, and 86. Indianapolis was mostly sunny, and 83. St. Louis was mostly sunny, and 85. Kansas City had light rain, and 81. Des Moines was cloudy, and 79. Milwaukee was cloudy, and 48. And now a discussion of hazardous weather conditions for the following counties in Illinois: Fulton, Knox, Marshall, Mason, McLean, Peoria, Stark, Tazewell, and Woodford. This hazardous weather outlook is for central Illinois and west central Illinois. For this afternoon and tonight, a broken line of thunderstorms will approach the Illinois River by dawn on Monday. A few of the stronger cells will be capable of producing gusty winds and small hail. For Monday through Saturday, the line of thunderstorms will advance eastward to the Interstate 55 corridor toward midday Monday, with a continued risk for scattered damaging wind gusts. A second line of thunderstorms associated with an approaching cold front will arrive late Monday night into Tuesday. There is a slight risk level 2 of 5 for damaging wind gusts, hail, and isolated tornadoes. Spotter information statement: spotter activation is not anticipated through tonight. The time is currently 3:48 p.m. Central Daylight Time. 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Now for the official National Weather Service forecast for Peoria and surrounding areas of central Illinois. Rest of today, partly sunny. Patchy blowing gust. Near steady temperature in the mid-80s. South winds 15 to 20 miles an hour with gusts up to 30 miles an hour. Tonight, mostly clear until midnight, then becoming partly cloudy. Lows in the upper 60s. South winds 15 to 20 miles an hour with gusts up to 30 miles an hour. Monday, partly sunny with showers and thunderstorms likely in the morning, then mostly cloudy with a chance of showers and thunderstorms in the afternoon. Highs in the mid-80s. South winds 15 to 20 miles an hour with gusts up to 30 miles an hour. Chance of rain 70%. Monday night, partly cloudy. Showers and thunderstorms likely after midnight. Lows in the mid-60s. South winds 15 to 20 miles an hour with gusts up to 30 miles an hour. Chance of rain 70%. Tuesday, showers likely with a chance of thunderstorms in the morning, then showers with thunderstorms likely in the afternoon. Highs around 80. Southwest winds 15 to 20 miles an hour, becoming west in the afternoon. Chance of rain 90%. Tuesday night, mostly cloudy until midnight, then becoming partly cloudy. Much cooler with lows in the lower 50s. Wednesday through Thursday, partly cloudy. Highs in the upper 60s. Lows in the mid-40s. Thursday night and Friday, mostly cloudy. Lows around 50. Highs in the lower 70s. Friday night, a chance of showers until midnight. Mostly cloudy. Lows in the mid-50s. Chance of rain 30%. Saturday, partly sunny. Highs around 80. Again, the forecast for Peoria and surrounding areas of central Illinois for the rest of today, partly sunny. Patchy blowing gust. Near steady temperature in the mid-80s. South winds 15 to 20 miles an hour with gusts up to 30 miles an hour. At 3 p.m. in Peoria, skies were cloudy. The temperature was 82 degrees, the dew point was 66, and the relative humidity was 58%. The heat index was 84. The wind was south at 18 miles an hour, gusting to 32. The pressure was 29.80 inches and falling. Around central and western Illinois, skies ranged from partly sunny to cloudy.

It was 81 at Bloomington, 85 at Moline, 84 at Galesburg, 83 at Lakin, and 85 at Macomb. Quincy reported 82, Springfield reported 82, Lincoln reported 82, and Pontiac reported 87. And once again at 3 p.m. in Peoria, under cloudy skies, the temperature was 82, and the heat index was 84. Looking elsewhere around the Midwest at 3 p.m., Chicago was partly sunny, and 86. Indianapolis was mostly sunny, and 83. St. Louis was mostly sunny, and 85. Kansas City had light rain, and 81. Des Moines was cloudy, and 79. Milwaukee was cloudy, and 48. And now a discussion of hazardous weather conditions for the following counties in Illinois: Fulton, Knox, Marshall, Mason, McLean, Peoria, Stark, Tazewell, and Woodford. This hazardous weather outlook is for central Illinois and west central Illinois. For this afternoon and tonight, a broken line of thunderstorms will approach the Illinois River by dawn on Monday. A few of the stronger cells will be capable of producing gusty winds and small hail. For Monday through Saturday, the line of thunderstorms will advance eastward to the Interstate 55 corridor toward midday Monday, with a continued risk for scattered damaging wind gusts. A second line of thunderstorms associated with an approaching cold front will arrive late Monday night into Tuesday. There is a slight risk level 2 of 5 for damaging wind gusts, hail, and isolated tornadoes. Spotter information statement: spotter activation is not anticipated through tonight. The time is currently 3:53 p.m. Central Daylight Time. 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Now for the official National Weather Service forecast for Peoria and surrounding areas of central Illinois. Rest of today, partly sunny. Patchy blowing gust. Near steady temperature in the mid-80s. South winds 15 to 20 miles an hour with gusts up to 30 miles an hour. Tonight, mostly clear until midnight, then becoming partly cloudy. Lows in the upper 60s. South winds 15 to 20 miles an hour with gusts up to 30 miles an hour. Monday, partly sunny with showers and thunderstorms likely in the morning, then mostly cloudy with a chance of showers and thunderstorms in the afternoon. Highs in the mid-80s. South winds 15 to 20 miles an hour with gusts up to 30 miles an hour. Chance of rain 70%. Monday night, partly cloudy. Showers and thunderstorms likely after midnight. Lows in the mid-60s. South winds 15 to 20 miles an hour with gusts up to 30 miles an hour. Chance of rain 70%. Tuesday, showers likely with a chance of thunderstorms in the morning, then showers with thunderstorms likely in the afternoon. Highs around 80. Southwest winds 15 to 20 miles an hour, becoming west in the afternoon. Chance of rain 90%. Tuesday night, mostly cloudy until midnight, then becoming partly cloudy. Much cooler with lows in the lower 50s. Wednesday through Thursday, partly cloudy. Highs in the upper 60s. Lows in the mid-40s. Thursday night and Friday, mostly cloudy. Lows around 50. Highs in the lower 70s. Friday night, a chance of showers until midnight. Mostly cloudy. Lows in the mid-50s. Chance of rain 30%. Saturday, partly sunny. Highs around 80. Again, the forecast for Peoria and surrounding areas of central Illinois for the rest of today, partly sunny. Patchy blowing gust. Near steady temperature in the mid-80s. South winds 15 to 20 miles an hour with gusts up to 30 miles an hour. At 3 p.m. in Peoria, skies were cloudy. The temperature was 82 degrees, the dew point was 66, and the relative humidity was 58%. The heat index was 84. The wind was south at 18 miles an hour, gusting to 32. The pressure was 29.80 inches and falling. Around central and western Illinois, skies ranged from partly sunny to cloudy. It was 81 at Bloomington, 85 at Moline, 84 at Galesburg, 83 at Lakin, and 85 at Macomb. Quincy reported 82, Springfield reported 82, Lincoln reported 82, and Pontiac reported 87. And once again at 3 p.m. in Peoria, under cloudy skies,

Discussion of hazardous weather conditions for the following counties in Illinois: Fulton, Knox, Marshall, Mason, McLean, Peoria, Stark, Tazewell, and Woodford. This hazardous weather outlook is for Central Illinois and West Central Illinois. For this afternoon and tonight, a broken line of thunderstorms will approach the Illinois River by dawn Monday. A few of the stronger cells will be capable of producing gusty winds and small hail. For Monday through Saturday, the line of thunderstorms will advance eastward to the Interstate 55 corridor toward midday Monday, with a continued risk for scattered damaging wind gusts. A second line of thunderstorms associated with an approaching cold front will arrive late Monday night into Tuesday. There is a slight risk level 2 of 5 for damaging wind gusts, hail, and isolated tornadoes. Spotter information statement: spotter activation is not anticipated through tonight. The time is currently 3:58 p.m. Central Daylight Time. 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Now for the official National Weather Service forecast for Peoria and surrounding areas of Central Illinois. Rest of today, partly sunny. Patchy blowing gust. Near steady temperature in the mid-80s. South winds 15 to 20 miles an hour with gusts up to 30 miles an hour. Tonight, mostly clear until midnight, then becoming partly cloudy. Lows in the upper 60s. South winds 15 to 20 miles an hour with gusts up to 30 miles an hour. Monday, partly sunny with showers and thunderstorms likely in the morning, then mostly cloudy with a chance of showers and thunderstorms in the afternoon. Highs in the mid-80s. South winds 15 to 20 miles an hour with gusts up to 30 miles an hour. Chance of rain 70%. Monday night, partly cloudy. Showers and thunderstorms likely after midnight. Lows in the mid-60s. South winds 15 to 20 miles an hour with gusts up to 30 miles an hour. Chance of rain 70%. Tuesday, showers likely with a chance of thunderstorms in the morning, then showers with thunderstorms likely in the afternoon. Highs around 80. Southwest winds 15 to 20 miles an hour, becoming west in the afternoon. Chance of rain 90%. Tuesday night, mostly cloudy until midnight, then becoming partly cloudy. Much cooler with lows in the lower 50s. Wednesday through Thursday, partly cloudy. Highs in the upper 60s. Lows in the mid-40s. Thursday night and Friday, mostly cloudy. Lows around 50. Highs in the lower 70s. Friday night, a chance of showers until midnight. Mostly cloudy. Lows in the mid-50s. Chance of rain 30%. Saturday, partly sunny. Highs around 80. Again, the forecast for Peoria and surrounding areas of Central Illinois for the rest of today, partly sunny. Patchy blowing gust. Near steady temperature in the mid-80s. South winds 15 to 20 miles an hour with gusts up to 30 miles an hour. Here is a special weather statement. Patchy blowing gust possible this afternoon and evening. Southerly winds gusting 30 to 40 miles per hour may result in patchy blowing gust late this afternoon and early evening. If you are driving, be aware that there may be sudden reductions in visibility to under a mile. And now a discussion of hazardous weather conditions for the following counties in Illinois: Fulton, Knox, Marshall, Mason, McLean, Peoria, Stark, Tazewell, and Woodford. This hazardous weather outlook is for Central Illinois and West Central Illinois. For this afternoon and tonight, a broken line of thunderstorms will approach the Illinois River by dawn Monday. A few of the stronger cells will be capable of producing gusty winds and small hail. For Monday through Saturday, the line of thunderstorms will advance eastward to the Interstate 55 corridor toward midday Monday, with a continued risk for scattered damaging wind gusts. A second line of thunderstorms associated with an approaching cold front will arrive late Monday night into Tuesday. There is a slight risk level 2 of 5 for damaging wind gusts, hail, and isolated tornadoes. Spotter information statement: spotter activation is not anticipated through tonight. The time is currently 4:01 p.m. Central Daylight Time. 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Now for the official National Weather Service forecast for Peoria and surrounding areas of Central

Illinois. Rest of today, partly sunny. Patchy blowing gust. Near steady temperature in the mid-80s. South winds 15 to 20 miles an hour with gusts up to 30 miles an hour. Tonight, mostly clear until midnight, then becoming partly cloudy. Lows in the upper 60s. South winds 15 to 20 miles an hour with gusts up to 30 miles an hour. Monday, partly sunny with showers and thunderstorms likely in the morning, then mostly cloudy with a chance of showers and thunderstorms in the afternoon. Highs in the mid-80s. South winds 15 to 20 miles an hour with gusts up to 30 miles an hour. Chance of rain 70%. Monday night, partly cloudy. Showers and thunderstorms likely after midnight. Lows in the mid-60s. South winds 15 to 20 miles an hour with gusts up to 30 miles an hour. Chance of rain 70%. Tuesday, showers likely with a chance of thunderstorms in the morning, then showers with thunderstorms likely in the afternoon. Highs around 80. Southwest winds 15 to 20 miles an hour, becoming west in the afternoon. Chance of rain 90%. Tuesday night, mostly cloudy until midnight, then becoming partly cloudy. Much cooler with lows in the lower 50s. Wednesday through Thursday, partly cloudy. Highs in the upper 60s. Lows in the mid-40s. Thursday night and Friday, mostly cloudy. Lows around 50. Highs in the lower 70s. Friday night, a chance of showers until midnight. Mostly cloudy. Lows in the mid-50s. Chance of rain 30%. Saturday, partly sunny. Highs around 80. Again, the forecast for Peoria and surrounding areas of central Illinois for the rest of today, partly sunny. Patchy blowing gust. Near steady temperature in the mid-80s. South winds 15 to 20 miles an hour with gusts up to 30 miles an hour. At 4 p.m. in Peoria, skies were cloudy. The temperature was 83 degrees, the dew point was 65, and the relative humidity was 54%. The heat index was 85. The wind was south at 22 miles an hour, gusting to 31. The pressure was 29.79 inches and falling. Around central and western Illinois, temperatures were in the lower to mid-80s. At Quincy, it was mostly sunny. It was partly sunny at Bloomington, Moline, and Galesburg. At Lakin, Macomb, and Pontiac, it was partly sunny. It was cloudy at Springfield and Lincoln. And once again at 4 p.m. in Peoria, under cloudy skies, the temperature was 83 and the heat index was 85. Here is a special weather statement. Patchy blowing gust possible this afternoon and evening. Southerly winds gusting 30 to 40 miles per hour may result in patchy blowing gust late this afternoon and early evening. If you are driving, be aware that there may be sudden reductions in visibility to under a mile. And now a discussion of hazardous weather conditions for the following counties in Illinois: Fulton, Knox, Marshall, Mason, McLean, Peoria, Stark, Tazewell, and Woodford. This hazardous weather outlook is for central Illinois and west central Illinois. For this afternoon and tonight, a broken line of thunderstorms will approach the Illinois River by dawn on Monday. A few of the stronger cells will be capable of producing gusty winds and small hail. For Monday through Saturday, the line of thunderstorms will advance eastward to the Interstate 55 corridor toward midday Monday, with a continued risk for scattered damaging wind gusts. A second line of thunderstorms associated with an approaching cold front will arrive late Monday night into Tuesday. There is a slight risk level 2 of 5 for damaging wind gusts, hail, and isolated tornadoes. Spotter information statement: spotter activation is not anticipated through tonight. The time is currently 4:06 p.m. Central Daylight Time. 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Now for the official National Weather Service forecast for Peoria and surrounding areas of central Illinois. Rest of today, partly sunny. Patchy blowing gust. Near steady temperature in the mid-80s. South winds 15 to 20 miles an hour with gusts up to 30 miles an hour. Tonight, mostly clear until midnight, then becoming partly cloudy. Lows in the upper 60s. South winds 15 to 20 miles an hour with gusts up to 30 miles an hour.

Monday, partly sunny with showers and thunderstorms likely in the morning, then mostly cloudy with a chance of showers and thunderstorms in the afternoon. Highs in the mid-80s. South winds 15 to 20 miles an hour with gusts up to 30 miles an hour. Chance of rain 70%. Monday night, partly cloudy. Showers and thunderstorms likely after midnight. Lows in the mid-60s. South winds 15 to 20 miles an hour with gusts up to 30 miles an hour. Chance of rain 70%. Tuesday, showers likely with a chance of thunderstorms in the morning, then showers with thunderstorms likely in the afternoon. Highs around 80. Southwest winds 15 to 20 miles an hour, becoming west in the afternoon. Chance of rain 90%. Tuesday night, mostly cloudy until midnight, then becoming partly cloudy. Much cooler with lows in the lower 50s. Wednesday through Thursday, partly cloudy. Highs in the upper 60s. Lows in the mid-40s. Thursday night and Friday, mostly cloudy. Lows around 50. Highs in the lower 70s. Friday night, a chance of showers until midnight. Mostly cloudy. Lows in the mid-50s. Chance of rain 30%. Saturday, partly sunny. Highs around 80. Again, the forecast for Peoria and surrounding areas of central Illinois for the rest of today, partly sunny. Patchy blowing gust. Near steady temperature in the mid-80s. South winds 15 to 20 miles an hour with gusts up to 30 miles an hour. At 4 p.m. in Peoria, skies were cloudy. The temperature was 83 degrees, the dew point was 65, and the relative humidity was 54%. The heat index was 85. The wind was south at 22 miles an hour, gusting to 31. The pressure was 29.79 inches and falling. Around central and western Illinois, temperatures were in the lower to mid-80s. At Quincy, it was mostly sunny. It was partly sunny at Bloomington, Moline, and Galesburg. At Lakin, Macomb, and Pontiac, it was partly sunny. It was cloudy at Springfield and Lincoln. And once again at 4 p.m. in Peoria, under cloudy skies, the temperature was 83 and the heat index was 85. Looking elsewhere around the Midwest at 4 p.m., Chicago was partly sunny and 85. Indianapolis was mostly sunny and 83. St. Louis was mostly sunny and 86. Kansas City was partly sunny and 82. Des Moines was partly sunny and 80. Milwaukee was cloudy and 50. Here is a special weather statement. Patchy blowing dust possible this afternoon and evening. Southerly winds gusting 30 to 40 miles per hour may result in patchy blowing dust late this afternoon and early evening. If you are driving, be aware that there may be sudden reductions in visibility to under a mile. And now a discussion of hazardous weather conditions for the following counties in Illinois: Fulton, Knox, Marshall, Mason, McLean, Peoria, Stark, Tazewell, and Woodford. This hazardous weather outlook is for central Illinois and west central Illinois. For this afternoon and tonight, a broken line of thunderstorms will approach the Illinois River by dawn on Monday. A few of the stronger cells will be capable of producing gusty winds and small hail. For Monday through Saturday, the line of thunderstorms will advance eastward to the Interstate 55 corridor toward midday Monday, with a continued risk for scattered damaging wind gusts. A second line of thunderstorms associated with an approaching cold front will arrive late Monday night into Tuesday. There is a slight risk level 2 of 5 for damaging wind gusts, hail, and isolated tornadoes. Spotter information statement: spotter activation is not anticipated through tonight. The time is currently 4:11 p.m. Central Daylight Time. 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Now for the official National Weather Service forecast for Peoria and surrounding areas of central Illinois. Rest of today, partly sunny. Patchy blowing gust. Near steady temperature in the mid-80s. South winds 15 to 20 miles an hour with gusts up to 30 miles an hour. Tonight, mostly clear until midnight, then becoming partly cloudy. Lows in the upper 60s. South winds 15 to 20 miles an hour with gusts up to 30 miles an hour. Monday, partly sunny with showers.

and thunderstorms likely in the morning, then mostly cloudy with a chance of showers and thunderstorms in the afternoon. Highs in the mid-80s. South winds 15 to 20 miles an hour with gusts up to 30 miles an hour. Chance of rain 70%. Monday night, partly cloudy. Showers and thunderstorms likely after midnight. Lows in the mid-60s. South winds 15 to 20 miles an hour with gusts up to 30 miles an hour. Chance of rain 70%. Tuesday, showers likely with a chance of thunderstorms in the morning, then showers with thunderstorms likely in the afternoon. Highs around 80. Southwest winds 15 to 20 miles an hour, becoming west in the afternoon. Chance of rain 90%. Tuesday night, mostly cloudy until midnight, then becoming partly cloudy. Much cooler with lows in the lower 50s. Wednesday through Thursday, partly cloudy. Highs in the upper 60s. Lows in the mid-40s. Thursday night and Friday, mostly cloudy. Lows around 50. Highs in the lower 70s. Friday night, a chance of showers until midnight. Mostly cloudy. Lows in the mid-50s. Chance of rain 30%. Saturday, partly sunny. Highs around 80. Again, the forecast for Peoria and surrounding areas of central Illinois for the rest of today, partly sunny. Patchy blowing gust. Near steady temperature in the mid-80s. South winds 15 to 20 miles an hour with gusts up to 30 miles an hour. 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At 4 p.m. in Peoria, skies were partly sunny. The temperature was 83 degrees, the dew point was 65, and the relative humidity was 54%. The heat index was 85. The wind was south at 22 miles an hour, gusting to 31. The pressure was 29.79 inches and falling. Around central and western Illinois, skies ranged from mostly sunny to partly sunny, and temperatures were in the lower to mid-80s. And once again at 4 p.m. in Peoria, under partly sunny skies, the temperature was 83, and the heat index was 85. Looking elsewhere around the Midwest at 4 p.m., Chicago was partly sunny, and 85. Indianapolis was mostly sunny, and 83. St. Louis was mostly sunny, and 86. Kansas City was partly sunny, and 82. Des Moines was partly sunny, and 80. Milwaukee was cloudy, and 50. Looking elsewhere around the Midwest at 4 p.m., Chicago was partly sunny, and 85. Indianapolis was mostly sunny, and 83. St. Louis was mostly sunny, and 86. Kansas City was partly sunny, and 82. Des Moines was partly sunny, and 80. Milwaukee was cloudy, and 50. Here is a special weather statement. Patchy blowing dust possible this afternoon and evening. Southerly winds gusting 30 to 40 miles per hour may result in patchy blowing dust late this afternoon and early evening. If you are driving, be aware that there may be sudden reductions in visibility to under a mile. And now a discussion of hazardous weather conditions for the following counties in Illinois: Fulton, Knox, Marshall, Mason, McLean, Peoria, Stark, Tazewell, and Woodford. This hazardous weather outlook is for central Illinois and west central Illinois. For this afternoon and tonight, a broken line of thunderstorms will approach the Illinois River by dawn Monday. A few of the stronger cells will be capable of producing gusty winds and small hail. For Monday through Saturday, the line of thunderstorms will advance eastward to the Interstate 55 corridor toward midday Monday, with a continued risk for scattered damaging wind gusts. A second line of thunderstorms associated with an approaching cold front will arrive late Monday night into Tuesday. There is a slight risk level 2 of 5 for damaging wind gusts, hail, and isolated tornadoes. Spotter information statement: spotter activation is not anticipated.

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The time is currently 4:17 p.m. Central Daylight Time. 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Now for the official National Weather Service forecast for Peoria and surrounding areas of central Illinois. Rest of today, partly sunny. Patchy blowing gust. Near steady temperature in the mid-80s. South winds 15 to 20 miles an hour with gusts up to 30 miles an hour. Tonight, mostly clear until midnight, then becoming partly cloudy. Lows in the upper 60s. South winds 15 to 20 miles an hour with gusts up to 30 miles an hour. Monday, partly sunny with showers and thunderstorms likely in the morning, then mostly cloudy with a chance of showers and thunderstorms in the afternoon. Highs in the mid-80s. South winds 15 to 20 miles an hour with gusts up to 30 miles an hour. Chance of rain 70%. Monday night, partly cloudy. Showers and thunderstorms likely after midnight. Lows in the mid-60s. South winds 15 to 20 miles an hour with gusts up to 30 miles an hour. Chance of rain 70%. Tuesday, showers likely with a chance of thunderstorms in the morning, then showers with thunderstorms likely in the afternoon. Highs around 80. Southwest winds 15 to 20 miles an hour, becoming west in the afternoon. Chance of rain 90%. Tuesday night, mostly cloudy until midnight, then becoming partly cloudy. Much cooler with lows in the lower 50s. Wednesday through Thursday, partly cloudy. Highs in the upper 60s. Lows in the mid-40s. Thursday night and Friday, mostly cloudy. Lows around 50. Highs in the lower 70s. Friday night, a chance of showers until midnight. Mostly cloudy. Lows in the mid-50s. Chance of rain 30%. Saturday, partly sunny. Highs around 80. Again, the forecast for Peoria and surrounding areas of central Illinois for the rest of today, partly sunny. Patchy blowing gust. Near steady temperature in the mid-80s. South winds 15 to 20 miles an hour with gusts up to 30 miles an hour. At 4 p.m. in Peoria, skies were partly sunny. The temperature was 83 degrees, the dew point was 65, and the relative humidity was 54%. The heat index was 85. The wind was south at 22 miles an hour, gusting to 31. The pressure was 29.79 inches and falling. Around central and western Illinois, skies ranged from mostly sunny to partly sunny, and temperatures were in the lower to mid-80s. And once again at 4 p.m. in Peoria, under partly sunny skies, the temperature was 83, and the heat index was 85. Looking elsewhere around the Midwest at 4 p.m., Chicago was partly sunny, and 85. Indianapolis was mostly sunny, and 83. St. Louis was mostly sunny, and 86. Kansas City was partly sunny, and 82. Des Moines was partly sunny, and 80. Milwaukee was cloudy, and 50. Here is a special weather statement. Patchy blowing gust possible this afternoon and evening. Southerly winds gusting 30 to 40 miles per hour may result in patchy blowing gust late this afternoon and early evening. If you are driving, be aware that there may be sudden reductions in visibility to under a mile. And now a discussion of hazardous weather conditions for the following counties in Illinois: Fulton, Knox, Marshall, Mason, McLean, Peoria, Stark, Tazewell, and Woodford. This hazardous weather outlook is for central Illinois and west central Illinois. For this afternoon and tonight, a broken line of thunderstorms will approach the Illinois River by dawn Monday. A few of the stronger cells will be capable of producing gusty winds and small hail. For Monday through Saturday, the line of thunderstorms will advance eastward to the Interstate 55 corridor toward midday Monday, with a continued risk for scattered damaging wind gusts. A second line of thunderstorms associated with an approaching cold front will arrive late Monday night into Tuesday. There is a slight risk level 2 of 5 for damaging wind gusts, hail, and isolated tornadoes. Spotter information statement: spotter activation is not anticipated through tonight. The time is currently 4:21 p.m. Central Daylight Time. 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

Now for the official National Weather Service forecast for Peoria and surrounding areas of central Illinois. Rest of today, partly sunny. Patchy blowing gust. Near steady temperature in the mid-80s. South winds 15 to 20 miles an hour with gusts up to 30 miles an hour. Tonight, mostly clear until midnight, then becoming partly cloudy. Lows in the upper 60s. South winds 15 to 20 miles an hour with gusts up to 30 miles an hour. Monday, partly sunny with showers and thunderstorms likely in the morning, then mostly cloudy with a chance of showers and thunderstorms in the afternoon. Highs in the mid-80s. South winds 15 to 20 miles an hour with gusts up to 30 miles an hour. Chance of rain 70%. Monday night, partly cloudy. Showers and thunderstorms likely after midnight. Lows in the mid-60s. South winds 15 to 20 miles an hour with gusts up to 30 miles an hour. Chance of rain 70%. Tuesday, showers likely with a chance of thunderstorms in the morning, then showers with thunderstorms likely in the afternoon. Highs around 80. Southwest winds 15 to 20 miles an hour, becoming west in the afternoon. Chance of rain 90%. Tuesday night, mostly cloudy until midnight, then becoming partly cloudy. Much cooler with lows in the lower 50s. Wednesday through Thursday, partly cloudy. Highs in the upper 60s. Lows in the mid-40s. Thursday night and Friday, mostly cloudy. Lows around 50. Highs in the lower 70s. Friday night, a chance of showers until midnight. Mostly cloudy. Lows in the mid-50s. Chance of rain 30%. Saturday, partly sunny. Highs around 80. Again, the forecast for Peoria and surrounding areas of central Illinois for the rest of today, partly sunny. Patchy blowing gust. Near steady temperature in the mid-80s. South winds 15 to 20 miles an hour with gusts up to 30 miles an hour. At 4 p.m. in Peoria, skies were partly sunny. The temperature was 83 degrees, the dew point was 65, and the relative humidity was 54%. The heat index was 85. The wind was south at 22 miles an hour, gusting to 31. The pressure was 29.79 inches and falling. Around central and western Illinois, skies ranged from mostly sunny to partly sunny, and temperatures were in the lower to mid-80s. And once again at 4 p.m. in Peoria, under partly sunny skies, the temperature was 83, and the heat index was 85. Looking elsewhere around the Midwest at 4 p.m., Chicago was partly sunny, and 85. Indianapolis was mostly sunny, and 83. St. Louis was mostly sunny, and 86. Kansas City was partly sunny, and 82. Des Moines was partly sunny, and 80. Milwaukee was cloudy, and 50. Here is a special weather statement. Patchy blowing dust possible this afternoon and evening. Southerly winds gusting 30 to 40 miles per hour may result in patchy blowing dust late this afternoon and early evening. If you are driving, be aware that there may be sudden reductions in visibility to under a mile. And now a discussion of hazardous weather conditions for the following counties in Illinois: Fulton, Knox, Marshall, Mason, McLean, Peoria, Stark, Tazewell, and Woodford. This hazardous weather outlook is for central Illinois and west central Illinois. For this afternoon and tonight, a broken line of thunderstorms will approach the Illinois River by dawn Monday. A few of the stronger cells will be capable of producing gusty winds and small hail. For Monday through Saturday, the line of thunderstorms will advance eastward to the Interstate 55 corridor toward midday Monday, with a continued risk for scattered damaging wind gusts. A second line of thunderstorms associated with an approaching cold front will arrive late Monday night into Tuesday. There is a slight risk level 2 of 5 for damaging wind gusts, hail, and isolated tornadoes. Spotter information statement: spotter activation is not anticipated through tonight. The time is currently 4:26 p.m. Central Daylight Time. 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Now for the official National Weather Service forecast for Peoria and surrounding areas of central Illinois. Rest of today, partly sunny. Patchy blowing gust.

steady temperature in the mid-80s. South winds 15 to 20 miles an hour with gusts up to 30 miles an hour. Tonight, mostly clear until midnight, then becoming partly cloudy. Lows in the upper 60s. South winds 15 to 20 miles an hour with gusts up to 30 miles an hour. Monday, partly sunny with showers and thunderstorms likely in the morning, then mostly cloudy with a chance of showers and thunderstorms in the afternoon. Highs in the mid-80s. South winds 15 to 20 miles an hour with gusts up to 30 miles an hour. Chance of rain 70%. Monday night, partly cloudy. Showers and thunderstorms likely after midnight. Lows in the mid-60s. South winds 15 to 20 miles an hour with gusts up to 30 miles an hour. Chance of rain 70%. Tuesday, showers likely with a chance of thunderstorms in the morning, then showers with thunderstorms likely in the afternoon. Highs around 80. Southwest winds 15 to 20 miles an hour, becoming west in the afternoon. Chance of rain 90%. Tuesday night, mostly cloudy until midnight, then becoming partly cloudy. Much cooler with lows in the lower 50s. Wednesday through Thursday, partly cloudy. Highs in the upper 60s. Lows in the mid-40s. Thursday night and Friday, mostly cloudy. Lows around 50. Highs in the lower 70s. Friday night, a chance of showers until midnight. Mostly cloudy. Lows in the mid-50s. Chance of rain 30%. Saturday, partly sunny. Highs around 80. Again, the forecast for Peoria and surrounding areas of central Illinois for the rest of today, partly sunny. Patchy blowing gust. Near steady temperature in the mid-80s. South winds 15 to 20 miles an hour with gusts up to 30 miles an hour. At 4 p.m. in Peoria, skies were partly sunny. The temperature was 83 degrees, the dew point was 65, and the relative humidity was 54%. The heat index was 85. The wind was south at 22 miles an hour, gusting to 31. The pressure was 29.79 inches and falling. Around central and western Illinois, skies ranged from mostly sunny to partly sunny, and temperatures were in the lower to mid-80s. And once again at 4 p.m. in Peoria, under partly sunny skies, the temperature was 83, and the heat index was 85. Looking elsewhere around the Midwest at 4 p.m., Chicago was partly sunny, and 85. Indianapolis was mostly sunny, and 83. St. Louis was mostly sunny, and 86. Kansas City was partly sunny, and 82. Des Moines was partly sunny, and 80. Milwaukee was cloudy, and 50. Here is a special weather statement. Patchy blowing dust possible this afternoon and evening. Southerly winds gusting 30 to 40 miles per hour may result in patchy blowing dust late this afternoon and early evening. If you are driving, be aware that there may be sudden reductions in visibility to under a mile. And now a discussion of hazardous weather conditions for the following counties in Illinois: Fulton, Knox, Marshall, Mason, McLean, Peoria, Stark, Tazewell, and Woodford. This hazardous weather outlook is for central Illinois and west central Illinois. For this afternoon and tonight, a broken line of thunderstorms will approach the Illinois River by dawn on Monday. A few of the stronger cells will be capable of producing gusty winds and small hail. For Monday through Saturday, the line of thunderstorms will advance eastward to the Interstate 55 corridor toward midday Monday, with a continued risk for scattered damaging wind gusts. A second line of thunderstorms associated with an approaching cold front will arrive late Monday night into Tuesday. There is a slight risk level 2 of 5 for damaging wind gusts, hail, and isolated tornadoes. Spotter information statement: spotter activation is not anticipated through tonight. The time is currently 4:31 p.m. Central Daylight Time. 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Now for the official National Weather Service forecast for Peoria and surrounding areas of central Illinois. Rest of today, partly sunny. Patchy blowing gust. Near steady temperature in the mid-80s. South winds 15 to 20 miles an hour with gusts up to 30 miles an hour. Tonight, mostly clear until midnight, then becoming partly cloudy.

lows in the upper 60s. South winds 15 to 20 miles an hour with gusts up to 30 miles an hour. Monday, partly sunny with showers and thunderstorms likely in the morning, then mostly cloudy with a chance of showers and thunderstorms in the afternoon. Highs in the mid-80s. South winds 15 to 20 miles an hour with gusts up to 30 miles an hour. Chance of rain 70%. Monday night, partly cloudy. Showers and thunderstorms likely after midnight. Lows in the mid-60s. South winds 15 to 20 miles an hour with gusts up to 30 miles an hour. Chance of rain 70%. Tuesday, showers likely with a chance of thunderstorms in the morning, then showers with thunderstorms likely in the afternoon. Highs around 80. Southwest winds 15 to 20 miles an hour, becoming west in the afternoon. Chance of rain 90%. Noon. Highs around 80. Southwest winds 15 to 20 miles an hour, becoming west in the afternoon. Chance of rain 90%. Tuesday night, mostly cloudy until midnight, then becoming partly cloudy. Much cooler with lows in the lower 50s. Wednesday through Thursday, partly cloudy. Highs in the upper 60s. Lows in the mid 40s. Thursday night and Friday, mostly cloudy. Lows around 50. Highs in the lower 70s. Friday night, a chance of showers until midnight. Mostly cloudy. Lows in the mid-50s. Chance of rain 30%. Saturday, partly sunny. Highs around 80. Again, the forecast for Peoria and surrounding areas of central Illinois for the rest of today, partly sunny. Patchy blowing gust. Near steady temperature in the mid-80s. South winds 15 to 20 miles an hour with gusts up to 30 miles an hour. At 4 p.m. in Peoria, skies were partly sunny. The temperature was 83 degrees, the dew point was 65, and the relative humidity was 54%. The heat index was 85. The wind was south at 22 miles an hour, gusting to 31. The pressure was 29.79 inches and falling. Around central and western Illinois, skies ranged from mostly sunny to partly sunny, and temperatures were in the lower to mid-80s. And once again at 4 p.m. in Peoria, under partly sunny skies, the temperature was 83, and the heat index was 85. Looking elsewhere around the Midwest at 4 p.m., Chicago was partly sunny, and 85. Indianapolis was mostly sunny, and 83. St. Louis was mostly sunny, and 86. Kansas City was partly sunny, and 82. Des Moines was partly sunny, and 80. Milwaukee was cloudy, and 50. Here is a special weather statement. Patchy blowing dust possible this afternoon and evening. Southerly winds gusting 30 to 40 miles per hour may result in patchy blowing dust late this afternoon and early evening. If you are driving, be aware that there may be sudden reductions in visibility to under a mile. And now a discussion of hazardous weather conditions for the following counties in Illinois: Fulton, Knox, Marshall, Mason, McLean, Peoria, Stark, Tazewell, and Woodford. This hazardous weather outlook is for central Illinois and west central Illinois. For this afternoon and tonight, a broken line of thunderstorms will approach the Illinois River by dawn Monday. A few of the stronger cells will be capable of producing gusty winds and small hail. For Monday through Saturday, the line of thunderstorms will advance eastward to the Interstate 55 corridor toward midday Monday, with a continued risk for scattered damaging wind gusts. A second line of thunderstorms associated with an approaching cold front will arrive late Monday night into Tuesday. There is a slight risk level 2 of 5 for damaging wind gusts, hail, and isolated tornadoes. Spotter information statement: spotter activation is not anticipated through tonight. The time is currently 4:36 p.m. Central Daylight Time. 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Now for the official National Weather Service forecast for Peoria and surrounding areas of central Illinois. Rest of today, partly sunny. Patchy blowing gust. Near steady temperature in the mid-80s. South winds 15 to 20 miles an hour with gusts up to 30 miles an hour. Tonight, mostly clear until midnight, then becoming partly cloudy. Lows in the upper 60s. South wind

15 to 20 miles an hour with gusts up to 30 miles an hour. Monday, partly sunny with showers and thunderstorms likely in the morning, then mostly cloudy with a chance of showers and thunderstorms in the afternoon. Highs in the mid-80s. South winds 15 to 20 miles an hour with gusts up to 30 miles an hour. Chance of rain 70%. Monday night, partly cloudy. Showers and thunderstorms likely after midnight. Lows in the mid-60s. South winds 15 to 20 miles an hour with gusts up to 30 miles an hour. Chance of rain 70%. Tuesday, showers likely with a chance of thunderstorms in the morning, then showers with thunderstorms likely in the afternoon. Highs around 80. Southwest winds 15 to 20 miles an hour, becoming west in the afternoon. Chance of rain 90%. Tuesday night, mostly cloudy until midnight, then becoming partly cloudy. Much cooler with lows in the lower 50s. Wednesday through Thursday, partly cloudy. Highs in the upper 60s. Lows in the mid-40s. Thursday night and Friday, mostly cloudy. Lows around 50. Highs in the lower 70s. Friday night, a chance of showers until midnight. Mostly cloudy. Lows in the mid-50s. Chance of rain 30%. Saturday, partly sunny. Highs around 80. Again, the forecast for Peoria and surrounding areas of central Illinois for the rest of today, partly sunny. Patchy blowing gust. Near steady temperature in the mid-80s. South winds 15 to 20 miles an hour with gusts up to 30 miles an hour. At 4 p.m. in Peoria, skies were partly sunny. The temperature was 83 degrees, the dew point was 65, and the relative humidity was 54%. The heat index was 85. The wind was south at 22 miles an hour, gusting to 31. The pressure was 29.79 inches and falling. Around central and western Illinois, skies ranged from mostly sunny to partly sunny, and temperatures were in the lower to mid-80s. And once again at 4 p.m. in Peoria, under partly sunny skies, the temperature was 83, and the heat index was 85. Looking elsewhere around the Midwest at 4 p.m., Chicago was partly sunny, and 85. Indianapolis was mostly sunny, and 83. St. Louis was mostly sunny, and 86. Kansas City was partly sunny, and 82. Des Moines was partly sunny, and 80. Milwaukee was cloudy, and 50. Here is a special weather statement. Patchy blowing dust possible this afternoon and evening. Southerly winds gusting 30 to 40 miles per hour may result in patchy blowing dust late this afternoon and early evening. If you are driving, be aware that there may be sudden reductions in visibility to under a mile. And now a discussion of hazardous weather conditions for the following counties in Illinois: Fulton, Knox, Marshall, Mason, McLean, Peoria, Stark, Tazewell, and Woodford. This hazardous weather outlook is for central Illinois and west central Illinois. For this afternoon and tonight, a broken line of thunderstorms will approach the Illinois River by dawn Monday. A few of the stronger cells will be capable of producing gusty winds and small hail. For Monday through Saturday, the line of thunderstorms will advance eastward to the Interstate 55 corridor toward midday Monday, with a continued risk for scattered damaging wind gusts. A second line of thunderstorms associated with an approaching cold front will arrive late Monday night into Tuesday. There is a slight risk level 2 of 5 for damaging wind gusts, hail, and isolated tornadoes. Spotter information statement: spotter activation is not anticipated through tonight. The time is currently 4:41 p.m. Central Daylight Time. 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Now for the official National Weather Service forecast for Peoria and surrounding areas of central Illinois. Rest of today, partly sunny. Patchy blowing gust. Near steady temperature in the mid-80s. South winds 15 to 20 miles an hour with gusts up to 30 miles an hour. Tonight, mostly clear until midnight, then becoming partly cloudy. Lows in the upper 60s. South winds 15 to 20 miles an hour with gusts up to 30 miles an hour. Monday, partly sunny with showers and thunderstorms likely in the morning, then mostly cloudy with a chance of showers and thunderstorms in the afternoon.

showers likely with a chance of thunderstorms in the morning, then showers with thunderstorms likely in the afternoon. Highs around 80. Southwest winds 15 to 20 miles an hour, becoming west in the afternoon. Chance of rain 90%. Tuesday night, mostly cloudy until midnight, then becoming partly cloudy. Much cooler with lows in the lower 50s. Wednesday through Thursday, partly cloudy. Highs in the upper 60s. Lows in the mid-40s. Thursday night and Friday, mostly cloudy. Lows around 50. Highs in the lower 70s. Friday night, a chance of showers until midnight. Mostly cloudy. Lows in the mid-50s. Chance of rain 30%. Saturday, partly sunny. Highs around 80. Again, the forecast for Peoria and surrounding areas of central Illinois for the rest of today, partly sunny. Patchy blowing gust. Near steady temperature in the mid-80s. South winds 15 to 20 miles an hour with gusts up to 30 miles an hour. At 4 p.m. in Peoria, skies were partly sunny. The temperature was 83 degrees, the dew point was 65, and the relative humidity was 54%. The heat index was 85. The wind was south at 22 miles an hour, gusting to 31. The pressure was 29.79 inches and falling. Around central and western Illinois, skies ranged from mostly sunny to partly sunny, and temperatures were in the lower to mid-80s. And once again at 4 p.m. in Peoria, under partly sunny skies, the temperature was 83, and the heat index was 85. Looking elsewhere around the Midwest at 4 p.m., Chicago was partly sunny, and 85. Indianapolis was mostly sunny, and 83. St. Louis was mostly sunny, and 86. Kansas City was partly sunny, and 82. Des Moines was partly sunny, and 80. Milwaukee was cloudy, and 50. Here is a special weather statement. Patchy blowing dust possible this afternoon and evening. Southerly winds gusting 30 to 40 miles per hour may result in patchy blowing dust late this afternoon and early evening. If you are driving, be aware that there may be sudden reductions in visibility to under a mile. And now a discussion of hazardous weather conditions for the following counties in Illinois: Fulton, Knox, Marshall, Mason, McLean, Peoria, Stark, Tazewell, and Woodford. This hazardous weather outlook is for central Illinois and west central Illinois. For this afternoon and tonight, a broken line of thunderstorms will approach the Illinois River by dawn Monday. A few of the stronger cells will be capable of producing gusty winds and small hail. For Monday through Saturday, the line of thunderstorms will advance eastward to the Interstate 55 corridor toward midday Monday, with a continued risk for scattered damaging wind gusts. A second line of thunderstorms associated with an approaching cold front will arrive late Monday night into Tuesday. There is a slight risk level 2 of 5 for damaging wind gusts, hail, and isolated tornadoes. Spotter information statement: spotter activation is not anticipated through tonight. The time is currently 4:55 p.m. Central Daylight Time. 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Now for the official National Weather Service forecast for Peoria and surrounding areas of central Illinois. Rest of today, partly sunny. Patchy blowing gust. Near steady temperature in the mid-80s. South winds 15 to 20 miles an hour with gusts up to 30 miles an hour. Tonight, mostly clear until midnight, then becoming partly cloudy. Lows in the upper 60s. South winds 15 to 20 miles an hour with gusts up to 30 miles an hour. Monday, partly sunny with showers and thunderstorms likely in the morning, then mostly cloudy with a chance of showers and thunderstorms in the afternoon. Highs in the mid-80s. South winds 15 to 20 miles an hour with gusts up to 30 miles an hour. Chance of rain 70%. Monday night, partly cloudy. Showers and thunderstorms likely after midnight. Lows in the mid-60s. South winds 15 to 20 miles an hour with gusts up to 30 miles an hour. Chance of rain 70%. Tuesday, showers likely with a chance of thunderstorms in the morning, then showers with thunderstorms likely in the afternoon. Highs around 80. Southwest winds 15 to 20 miles an hour, becoming west in

central Illinois for the rest of today, partly sunny. Patchy blowing gust. Near steady temperature in the mid-80s. South winds 15 to 20 miles an hour with gusts up to 30 miles an hour. At 4 p.m. in Peoria, skies were partly sunny. The temperature was 83 degrees, the dew point was 65, and the relative humidity was 54%. The heat index was 85. The wind was south at 22 miles an hour, gusting to 31. The pressure was 29.79 inches and falling. Around central and western Illinois, skies ranged from mostly sunny to partly sunny, and temperatures were in the lower to mid-80s. And once again at 4 p.m. in Peoria, under partly sunny skies, the temperature was 83, and the heat index was 85. Looking elsewhere around the Midwest at 4 p.m., Chicago was partly sunny, and 85. Indianapolis was mostly sunny, and 83. St. Louis was mostly sunny, and 86. Kansas City was partly sunny, and 82. Des Moines was partly sunny, and 80. Milwaukee was cloudy, and 50. Here is a special weather statement. Patchy blowing dust possible this afternoon and evening. Southerly winds gusting 30 to 40 miles per hour may result in patchy blowing dust late this afternoon and early evening. If you are driving, be aware that there may be sudden reductions in visibility to under a mile. And now a discussion of hazardous weather conditions for the following counties in Illinois: Fulton, Knox, Marshall, Mason, McLean, Peoria, Stark, Tazewell, and Woodford. This hazardous weather outlook is for central Illinois and west central Illinois. For this afternoon and tonight, a broken line of thunderstorms will approach the Illinois River by dawn on Monday. A few of the stronger cells will be capable of producing gusty winds and small hail. For Monday through Saturday, the line of thunderstorms will advance eastward to the Interstate 55 corridor toward midday Monday, with a continued risk for scattered damaging wind gusts. A second line of thunderstorms associated with an approaching cold front will arrive late Monday night into Tuesday. There is a slight risk level 2 of 5 for damaging wind gusts, hail, and isolated tornadoes. Spotter information statement: spotter activation is not anticipated through tonight. The time is currently 5 p.m. Central Daylight Time. 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Now for the official National Weather Service forecast for Peoria and surrounding areas of central Illinois. Rest of today, partly sunny. Patchy blowing gust. Near steady temperature in the mid-80s. South winds 15 to 20 miles an hour with gusts up to 30 miles an hour. Tonight, mostly clear until midnight, then becoming partly cloudy. Lows in the upper 60s. South winds 15 to 20 miles an hour with gusts up to 30 miles an hour. Monday, partly sunny with showers and thunderstorms likely in the morning, then mostly cloudy with a chance of showers and thunderstorms in the afternoon. Highs in the mid-80s. South winds 15 to 20 miles an hour with gusts up to 30 miles an hour. Chance of rain 70%. Monday night, partly cloudy. Showers and thunderstorms likely after midnight. Lows in the mid-60s. South winds 15 to 20 miles an hour with gusts up to 30 miles an hour. Chance of rain 70%. Tuesday, showers likely with a chance of thunderstorms in the morning, then showers with thunderstorms likely in the afternoon. Highs around 80. Southwest winds 15 to 20 miles an hour, becoming west in the afternoon. Chance of rain 90%. Tuesday night, mostly cloudy until midnight, then becoming partly cloudy. Much cooler with lows in the lower 50s. Wednesday through Thursday, partly cloudy. Highs in the upper 60s. Lows in the mid-40s. Thursday night and Friday, mostly cloudy. Lows around 50. Highs in the lower 70s. Friday night, a chance of showers until midnight. Mostly cloudy. Lows in the mid-50s. Chance of rain 30%. Saturday, partly sunny. Highs around 80. Again, the forecast for Peoria and surrounding areas of central Illinois for the rest of today, partly sunny. Patchy blowing gust. Near steady temperature in the mid-80s. South winds 15 to 20 miles an hour with gusts up to 30 miles an hour.

The Peoria, Illinois climate summary for this evening, as of 4 p.m., May 17, 2026. Today's high temperature was 84 degrees. The normal high is 75. The record high is 92 degrees, which was set in 1894. Today's low temperature was 67 degrees. The normal low is 53. The record low is 34 degrees, which was set in 1973. No precipitation fell today, which leaves the monthly total at 0.48 inches. The total precipitation for the year still stands at 13.23 inches. Sunset tonight is at 8:11 p.m. Sunrise tomorrow is at 5:39 a.m. Here is a special weather statement. Patchy blowing dust possible this afternoon and evening. Southerly winds gusting 30 to 40 miles per hour may result in patchy blowing dust late this afternoon and early evening. If you are driving, be aware that there may be sudden reductions in visibility to under a mile. And now a discussion of hazardous weather conditions for the following counties in Illinois: Fulton, Knox, Marshall, Mason, McLean, Peoria, Stark, Tazewell, and Woodford. This hazardous weather outlook is for Central Illinois and West Central Illinois. For this afternoon and tonight, a broken line of thunderstorms will approach the Illinois River by dawn on Monday. A few of the stronger cells will be capable of producing gusty winds and small hail. For Monday through Saturday, the line of thunderstorms will advance eastward to the Interstate 55 corridor toward midday Monday, with a continued risk for scattered damaging wind gusts. A second line of thunderstorms associated with an approaching cold front will arrive late Monday night into Tuesday. There is a slight risk level 2 of 5 for damaging wind gusts, hail, and isolated tornadoes. Spotter information statement: spotter activation is not anticipated through tonight. The time is currently 5:04 p.m. Central Daylight Time. 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Now for the official National Weather Service forecast for Peoria and surrounding areas of Central Illinois. Rest of today, partly sunny. Patchy blowing gust. Near steady temperature in the mid-80s. South winds 15 to 20 miles an hour with gusts up to 30 miles an hour. Tonight, mostly clear until midnight, then becoming partly cloudy. Lows in the upper 60s. South winds 15 to 20 miles an hour with gusts up to 30 miles an hour. Monday, partly sunny with showers and thunderstorms likely in the morning, then mostly cloudy with a chance of showers and thunderstorms in the afternoon. Highs in the mid-80s. South winds 15 to 20 miles an hour with gusts up to 30 miles an hour. Chance of rain 70%. Monday night, partly cloudy. Showers and thunderstorms likely after midnight. Lows in the mid-60s. South winds 15 to 20 miles an hour with gusts up to 30 miles an hour. Chance of rain 70%. Tuesday, showers likely with a chance of thunderstorms in the morning, then showers with thunderstorms likely in the afternoon. Highs around 80. Southwest winds 15 to 20 miles an hour, becoming west in the afternoon. Chance of rain 90%. Tuesday night, mostly cloudy until midnight, then becoming partly cloudy. Much cooler with lows in the lower 50s. Wednesday through Thursday, partly cloudy. Highs in the upper 60s. Lows in the mid-40s. Thursday night and Friday, mostly cloudy. Lows around 50. Highs in the lower 70s. Friday night, a chance of showers until midnight. Mostly cloudy. Lows in the mid-50s. Chance of rain 30%. Saturday, partly sunny. Highs around 80. Again, the forecast for Peoria and surrounding areas of Central Illinois for the rest of today, partly sunny. Patchy blowing gust. Near steady temperature in the mid-80s. South winds 15 to 20 miles an hour with gusts up to 30 miles an hour. At 5 p.m. in Peoria, skies were partly sunny. The temperature was 82 degrees, the dew point was 66, and the relative humidity was 58%. The heat index was 84. The wind was south at 17 miles an hour, gusting to 31. The pressure was 29.79 inches and steady. Around central and western Illinois, temperatures were in the lower to mid-80s. At Quincy, it was sunny. It was mostly sunny.

Moline, and Springfield. It was partly sunny at Bloomington, Galesburg, Lakin, Lincoln, and Pontiac. At Macomb, it was cloudy. And once again at 5 p.m. in Peoria, under partly sunny skies, the temperature was 82, and the heat index was 84. Looking elsewhere around the Midwest at 5 p.m., Chicago was partly sunny, and 85. Indianapolis was mostly sunny, and 83. St. Louis was partly sunny, and 85. Kansas City was cloudy, and 82. Des Moines was partly sunny, and 81. Milwaukee was cloudy, and 52. Here is a special weather statement. Patchy blowing gust possible this afternoon and evening. Southerly winds gusting 30 to 40 miles per hour may result in patchy blowing dust late this afternoon and early evening. If you are driving, be aware that there may be sudden reductions in visibility to under a mile. And now a discussion of hazardous weather conditions for the following counties in Illinois: Fulton, Knox, Marshall, Mason, McLean, Peoria, Stark, Tazewell, and Woodford. This hazardous weather outlook is for Central Illinois and West Central Illinois. For this afternoon and tonight, a broken line of thunderstorms will approach the Illinois River by dawn Monday. A few of the stronger cells will be capable of producing gusty winds and small hail. For Monday through Saturday, the line of thunderstorms will advance eastward to the Interstate 55 corridor toward midday Monday, with a continued risk for scattered damaging wind gusts. A second line of thunderstorms associated with an approaching cold front will arrive late Monday night into Tuesday. There is a slight risk level 2 of 5 for damaging wind gusts, hail, and isolated tornadoes. Spotter information statement: spotter activation is not anticipated through tonight. The time is currently 5:09 p.m. Central Daylight Time. 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Now for the official National Weather Service forecast for Peoria and surrounding areas of Central Illinois. Rest of today, partly sunny. Patchy blowing gust. Near steady temperature in the mid-80s. South winds 15 to 20 miles an hour with gusts up to 30 miles an hour. Tonight, mostly clear until midnight, then becoming partly cloudy. Lows in the upper 60s. South winds 15 to 20 miles an hour with gusts up to 30 miles an hour. Monday, partly sunny with showers and thunderstorms likely in the morning, then mostly cloudy with a chance of showers and thunderstorms in the afternoon. Highs in the mid-80s. South winds 15 to 20 miles an hour with gusts up to 30 miles an hour. Chance of rain 70%. Monday night, partly cloudy. Showers and thunderstorms likely after midnight. Lows in the mid-60s. South winds 15 to 20 miles an hour with gusts up to 30 miles an hour. Chance of rain 70%. Tuesday, showers likely with a chance of thunderstorms in the morning, then showers with thunderstorms likely in the afternoon. Highs around 80. Southwest winds 15 to 20 miles an hour, becoming west in the afternoon. Chance of rain 90%. Tuesday night, mostly cloudy until midnight, then becoming partly cloudy. Much cooler with lows in the lower 50s. Wednesday through Thursday, partly cloudy. Highs in the upper 60s. Lows in the mid-40s. Thursday night and Friday, mostly cloudy. Lows around 50. Highs in the lower 70s. Friday night, a chance of showers until midnight. Mostly cloudy. Lows in the mid-50s. Chance of rain 30%. Saturday, partly sunny. Highs around 80. Again, the forecast for Peoria and surrounding areas of Central Illinois for the rest of today, partly sunny. Patchy blowing gust. Near steady temperature in the mid-80s. South winds 15 to 20 miles an hour with gusts up to 30 miles an hour. At 5 p.m. in Peoria, skies were partly sunny. The temperature was 82 degrees, the dew point was 66, and the relative humidity was 58%. The heat index was 84. The wind was south at 17 miles an hour, gusting to 31. The pressure was 29.79 inches and steady. Around central and western Illinois, temperatures were in the lower to mid-80s. It was sunny at Quincy and Springfield. It was mostly sunny at Moline and Lincoln.

It was partly sunny at Bloomington, Galesburg, Lakin, and Pontiac. At Macomb, it was cloudy. And once again at 5 p.m. in Peoria, under partly sunny skies, the temperature was 82, and the heat index was 84. Looking elsewhere around the Midwest at 5 p.m., Chicago was partly sunny, and 85. Indianapolis was mostly sunny, and 83. St. Louis was partly sunny, and 85. Kansas City was cloudy, and 82. Des Moines was partly sunny, and 81. Milwaukee was cloudy, and 52. 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Here is a special weather statement. Patchy blowing dust possible this afternoon and evening. Southerly winds gusting 30 to 40 miles per hour may result in patchy blowing dust late this afternoon and early evening. If you are driving, be aware that there may be sudden reductions in visibility to under a mile. And now a discussion of hazardous weather conditions for the following counties in Illinois: Fulton, Knox, Marshall, Mason, McLean, Peoria, Stark, Tazewell, and Woodford. This hazardous weather outlook is for central Illinois and west central Illinois. For this afternoon and tonight, a broken line of thunderstorms will approach the Illinois River by dawn on Monday. A few of the stronger cells will be capable of producing gusty winds and small hail. For Monday through Saturday, the line of thunderstorms will advance eastward to the Interstate 55 corridor toward midday Monday, with a continued risk for scattered damaging wind gusts. A second line of thunderstorms associated with an approaching cold front will arrive late Monday night into Tuesday. There is a slight risk level 2 of 5 for damaging wind gusts, hail, and isolated tornadoes. Spotter information statement: spotter activation is not anticipated through tonight. The Peoria, Illinois climate summary for this evening, as of 4 p.m., May 17, 2026. Today's high temperature was 84 degrees. The normal high is 75. The record high is 92 degrees, which was set in 1894. Today's low temperature was 67 degrees. The normal low is 53. The record low is 34 degrees, which was set in 1973. No precipitation fell today, which leaves the monthly total at 0.48 inches. The total precipitation for the year still stands at 13.23 inches. Sunset tonight is at 8:11 p.m. Sunrise tomorrow is at 5:39 a.m. The time is currently 5:16 p.m. Central Daylight Time. 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Now for the official National Weather Service forecast for Peoria and surrounding areas of central Illinois. Rest of today, partly sunny. Patchy blowing gust. Near steady temperature in the mid-80s. South winds 15 to 20 miles an hour with gusts up to 30 miles an hour. Tonight, mostly clear until midnight, then becoming partly cloudy. Lows in the upper 60s. South winds 15 to 20 miles an hour with gusts up to 30 miles an hour. Monday, partly sunny with showers and thunderstorms likely in the morning, then mostly cloudy with a chance of showers and thunderstorms in the afternoon. Highs in the mid-80s. South winds 15 to 20 miles an hour with gusts up to 30 miles an hour. Chance of rain 70%. Monday night, partly cloudy. Showers and thunderstorms likely after midnight. Lows in the mid-60s. South winds 15 to 20 miles an hour with gusts up to 30 miles an hour. Chance of rain 70%. Tuesday, showers likely with a chance of thunderstorms in the morning, then showers with thunderstorms likely in the afternoon. Highs around 80. Southwest winds 15 to 20 miles an hour, becoming west in the afternoon. Chance of rain 90%. Tuesday night, mostly cloudy until midnight, then becoming partly cloudy. Much cooler with low

the lower 50s. Wednesday through Thursday, partly cloudy. Highs in the upper 60s. Lows in the mid 40s. Thursday night and Friday, mostly cloudy. Lows around 50. Highs in the lower 70s. Friday night, a chance of showers until midnight. Mostly cloudy. Lows in the mid 50s. Chance of rain 30%. Saturday, partly sunny. Highs around 80. Again, the forecast for Peoria and surrounding areas of central Illinois for the rest of today, partly sunny. Patchy blowing gust. Near steady temperature in the mid-80s. South winds 15 to 20 miles an hour with gusts up to 30 miles an hour. At 5 p.m. in Peoria, skies were partly sunny. The temperature was 82 degrees, the dew point was 66, and the relative humidity was 58%. The heat index was 84. The wind was south at 17 miles an hour, gusting to 31. The pressure was 29.79 inches and steady. Around central and western Illinois, temperatures were in the lower to mid-80s. It was sunny at Quincy and Springfield. It was mostly sunny at Moline and Lincoln. It was partly sunny at Bloomington, Galesburg, Lakin, and Pontiac. At Macomb, it was cloudy. And once again at 5 p.m. in Peoria, under partly sunny skies, the temperature was 82 and the heat index was 84. Looking elsewhere around the Midwest at 5 p.m., Chicago was partly sunny and 85. Indianapolis was mostly sunny and 83. St. Louis was partly sunny and 85. Kansas City was cloudy and 82. Des Moines was partly sunny and 81. Milwaukee was cloudy and 52. Here is a special weather statement. Patchy blowing dust possible this afternoon and evening. Southerly winds gusting 30 to 40 miles per hour may result in patchy blowing dust late this afternoon and early evening. If you are driving, be aware that there may be sudden reductions in visibility to under a mile. And now a discussion of hazardous weather conditions for the following counties in Illinois: Fulton, Knox, Marshall, Mason, McLean, Peoria, Stark, Tazewell, and Woodford. This hazardous weather outlook is for central Illinois and west central Illinois. For this afternoon and tonight, a broken line of thunderstorms will approach the Illinois River by dawn on Monday. A few of the stronger cells will be capable of producing gusty winds and small hail. For Monday through Saturday, the line of thunderstorms will advance eastward to the Interstate 55 corridor toward midday Monday, with a continued risk for scattered damaging wind gusts. A second line of thunderstorms associated with an approaching cold front will arrive late Monday night into Tuesday. There is a slight risk level 2 of 5 for damaging wind gusts, hail, and isolated tornadoes. Spotter information statement: spotter activation is not anticipated through tonight. The time is currently 5:21 p.m. Central Daylight Time. 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Now for the official National Weather Service forecast for Peoria and surrounding areas of central Illinois. Rest of today, partly sunny. Patchy blowing gust. Near steady temperature in the mid-80s. South winds 15 to 20 miles an hour with gusts up to 30 miles an hour. Tonight, mostly clear until midnight, then becoming partly cloudy. Lows in the upper 60s. South winds 15 to 20 miles an hour with gusts up to 30 miles an hour. Monday, partly sunny with showers and thunderstorms likely in the morning, then mostly cloudy with a chance of showers and thunderstorms in the afternoon. Highs in the mid-80s. South winds 15 to 20 miles an hour with gusts up to 30 miles an hour. Chance of rain 70%. Monday night, partly cloudy. Showers and thunderstorms likely after midnight. Lows in the mid-60s. South winds 15 to 20 miles an hour with gusts up to 30 miles an hour. Chance of rain 70%. Tuesday, showers likely with a chance of thunderstorms in the morning, then showers with thunderstorms likely in the afternoon. Highs around 80. Southwest winds 15 to 20 miles an hour, becoming west in the afternoon. Chance of rain 90%. Tuesday night, mostly cloudy until midnight, then becoming partly cloudy. Much cooler with lows in the lower 50s.

Wednesday through Thursday, partly cloudy. Highs in the upper 60s. Lows in the mid-40s. Thursday night and Friday, mostly cloudy. Lows around 50. Highs in the lower 70s. Friday night, a chance of showers until midnight. Mostly cloudy. Lows in the mid-50s. Chance of rain 30%. Saturday, partly sunny. Highs around 80. Again, the forecast for Peoria and surrounding areas of central Illinois for the rest of today, partly sunny. Patchy blowing gust. Near steady temperature in the mid-80s. South winds 15 to 20 miles an hour with gusts up to 30 miles an hour. At 5 p.m. in Peoria, skies were partly sunny. The temperature was 82 degrees, the dew point was 66, and the relative humidity was 58%. The heat index was 84. The wind was south at 17 miles an hour, gusting to 31. The pressure was 29.79 inches and steady. Around central and western Illinois, temperatures were in the lower to mid-80s. It was sunny at Quincy and Springfield. It was mostly sunny at Moline and Lincoln. It was partly sunny at Bloomington, Galesburg, Lakin, and Pontiac. At Macomb, it was cloudy. And once again at 5 p.m. in Peoria, under partly sunny skies, the temperature was 82 and the heat index was 84. Looking elsewhere around the Midwest at 5 p.m., Chicago was partly sunny and 85. Indianapolis was mostly sunny and 83. St. Louis was partly sunny and 85. Kansas City was cloudy and 82. Des Moines was partly sunny and 81. Milwaukee was cloudy and 52. Here is a special weather statement. Patchy blowing dust possible this afternoon and evening. Southerly winds gusting 30 to 40 miles per hour may result in patchy blowing dust late this afternoon and early evening. If you are driving, be aware that there may be sudden reductions in visibility to under a mile. And now a discussion of hazardous weather conditions for the following counties in Illinois: Fulton, Knox, Marshall, Mason, McLean, Peoria, Stark, Tazewell, and Woodford. This hazardous weather outlook is for central Illinois and west central Illinois. For this afternoon and tonight, a broken line of thunderstorms will approach the Illinois River by dawn Monday. A few of the stronger cells will be capable of producing gusty winds and small hail. For Monday through Saturday, the line of thunderstorms will advance eastward to the Interstate 55 corridor toward midday Monday, with a continued risk for scattered damaging wind gusts. A second line of thunderstorms associated with an approaching cold front will arrive late Monday night into Tuesday. There is a slight risk level 2 of 5 for damaging wind gusts, hail, and isolated tornadoes. Spotter information statement: spotter activation is not anticipated through tonight. The time is currently 5:25 p.m. Central Daylight Time. 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Now for the official National Weather Service forecast for Peoria and surrounding areas of central Illinois. Rest of today, partly sunny. Patchy blowing gust. Near steady temperature in the mid-80s. South winds 15 to 20 miles an hour with gusts up to 30 miles an hour. Tonight, mostly clear until midnight, then becoming partly cloudy. Lows in the upper 60s. South winds 15 to 20 miles an hour with gusts up to 30 miles an hour. Monday, partly sunny with showers and thunderstorms likely in the morning, then mostly cloudy with a chance of showers and thunderstorms in the afternoon. Highs in the mid-80s. South winds 15 to 20 miles an hour with gusts up to 30 miles an hour. Chance of rain 70%. Monday night, partly cloudy. Showers and thunderstorms likely after midnight. Lows in the mid-60s. South winds 15 to 20 miles an hour with gusts up to 30 miles an hour. Chance of rain 70%. Tuesday, showers likely with a chance of thunderstorms in the morning, then showers with thunderstorms likely in the afternoon. Highs around 80. Southwest winds 15 to 20 miles an hour, becoming west in the afternoon. Chance of rain 90%. Tuesday night, mostly cloudy until midnight, then becoming partly cloudy. Much cooler with lows in the lower 50s. Wednesday through Thursday, partly cloudy.

40. Highs in the upper 60s. Lows in the mid-40s. Thursday night and Friday, mostly cloudy. Lows around 50. Highs in the lower 70s. Friday night, a chance of showers until midnight. Mostly cloudy. Lows in the mid-50s. Chance of rain 30%. Saturday, partly sunny. Highs around 80. Again, the forecast for Peoria and surrounding areas of central Illinois for the rest of today, partly sunny. Patchy blowing gust. Near steady temperature in the mid-80s. South winds 15 to 20 miles an hour with gusts up to 30 miles an hour. At 5 p.m. in Peoria, skies were partly sunny. The temperature was 82 degrees, the dew point was 66, and the relative humidity was 58%. The heat index was 84. The wind was south at 17 miles an hour, gusting to 31. The pressure was 29.79 inches and steady. Around central and western Illinois, temperatures were in the lower to mid-80s. It was sunny at Quincy and Springfield. It was mostly sunny at Moline and Lincoln. It was partly sunny at Bloomington, Galesburg, Lakin, and Pontiac. At Macomb, it was cloudy. And once again at 5 p.m. in Peoria, under partly sunny skies, the temperature was 82 and the heat index was 84. Looking elsewhere around the Midwest at 5 p.m., Chicago was partly sunny and 85. Indianapolis was mostly sunny and 83. St. Louis was partly sunny and 85. Kansas City was cloudy and 82. Des Moines was partly sunny and 81. Milwaukee was cloudy and 52. Here is a special weather statement. Patchy blowing dust possible this afternoon and evening. Southerly winds gusting 30 to 40 miles per hour may result in patchy blowing dust late this afternoon and early evening. If you are driving, be aware that there may be sudden reductions in visibility to under a mile. And now a discussion of hazardous weather conditions for the following counties in Illinois: Fulton, Knox, Marshall, Mason, McLean, Peoria, Stark, Tazewell, and Woodford. This hazardous weather outlook is for central Illinois and west central Illinois. For this afternoon and tonight, a broken line of thunderstorms will approach the Illinois River by dawn Monday. A few of the stronger cells will be capable of producing gusty winds and small hail. For Monday through Saturday, the line of thunderstorms will advance eastward to the Interstate 55 corridor toward midday Monday, with a continued risk for scattered damaging wind gusts. A second line of thunderstorms associated with an approaching cold front will arrive late Monday night into Tuesday. There is a slight risk level 2 of 5 for damaging wind gusts, hail, and isolated tornadoes. Spotter information statement: spotter activation is not anticipated through tonight. The Peoria, Illinois climate summary for this evening, as of 4 p.m., May 17, 2026. Today's high temperature was 84 degrees. The normal high is 75. The record high is 92 degrees, which was set in 1894. Today's low temperature was 67 degrees. The normal low is 53. The record low is 34 degrees, which was set in 1973. No precipitation fell today, which leaves the monthly total at 0.48 inches. The total precipitation for the year still stands at 13.23 inches. Sunset tonight is at 8:11 p.m. Sunrise tomorrow is at 5:39 a.m. The time is currently 5:31 p.m. Central Daylight Time. 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Now for the official National Weather Service forecast for Peoria and surrounding areas of central Illinois. Rest of today, partly sunny. Patchy blowing gust. Near steady temperature in the mid-80s. South winds 15 to 20 miles an hour with gusts up to 30 miles an hour. Tonight, mostly clear until midnight, then becoming partly cloudy. Lows in the upper 60s. South winds 15 to 20 miles an hour with gusts up to 30 miles an hour. Monday, partly sunny with showers and thunderstorms likely in the morning, then mostly cloudy with a chance of showers and thunderstorms in the afternoon. Highs in the mid-80s. South winds 15 to 20 miles an hour with gusts up to 30 miles an hour. Chance of rain 70%. Monday night.

partly cloudy. Showers and thunderstorms likely after midnight. Lows in the mid-60s. South winds 15 to 20 miles an hour with gusts up to 30 miles an hour. Chance of rain 70%. Tuesday, showers likely with a chance of thunderstorms in the morning, then showers with thunderstorms likely in the afternoon. Highs around 80. Southwest wind 70%. Tuesday, showers likely with a chance of thunderstorms in the morning, then showers with thunderstorms likely in the afternoon. Highs around 80. Southwest winds 15 to 20 miles an hour, becoming west in the afternoon. Chance of rain 90%. Tuesday night, mostly cloudy until midnight, then becoming partly cloudy. Much cooler with lows in the lower 50s. Wednesday through Thursday, partly cloudy. Highs in the upper 60s. Lows in the mid-40s. Thursday night and Friday, mostly cloudy. Lows around 50. Highs in the lower 70s. Friday night, a chance of showers until midnight. Mostly cloudy. Lows in the mid-50s. Chance of rain 30%. Saturday, partly sunny. Highs around 80. Again, the forecast for Peoria and surrounding areas of central Illinois for the rest of today, partly sunny. Patchy blowing gust. Near steady temperature in the mid-80s. South winds 15 to 20 miles an hour with gusts up to 30 miles an hour. At 5 p.m. in Peoria, skies were partly sunny. The temperature was 82 degrees, the dew point was 66, and the relative humidity was 58%. The heat index was 84. The wind was south at 17 miles an hour, gusting to 31. The pressure was 29.79 inches and steady. Around central and western Illinois, temperatures were in the lower to mid-80s. It was sunny at Quincy and Springfield. It was mostly sunny at Moline and Lincoln. It was partly sunny at Bloomington, Galesburg, Lakin, and Pontiac. At Macomb, it was cloudy. And once again at 5 p.m. in Peoria, under partly sunny skies, the temperature was 82 and the heat index was 84. Looking elsewhere around the Midwest at 5 p.m., Chicago was partly sunny and 85. Indianapolis was mostly sunny and 83. St. Louis was partly sunny and 85. Kansas City was cloudy and 82. Des Moines was partly sunny and 81. Milwaukee was cloudy and 52. Here is a special weather statement. Patchy blowing dust possible this afternoon and evening. Southerly winds gusting 30 to 40 miles per hour may result in patchy blowing dust late this afternoon and early evening. If you are driving, be aware that there may be sudden reductions in visibility to under a mile. And now a discussion of hazardous weather conditions for the following counties in Illinois: Fulton, Knox, Marshall, Mason, McLean, Peoria, Stark, Tazewell, and Woodford. This hazardous weather outlook is for central Illinois and west central Illinois. For this afternoon and tonight, a broken line of thunderstorms will approach the Illinois River by dawn Monday. A few of the stronger cells will be capable of producing gusty winds and small hail. For Monday through Saturday, the line of thunderstorms will advance eastward to the Interstate 55 corridor toward midday Monday, with a continued risk for scattered damaging wind gusts. A second line of thunderstorms associated with an approaching cold front will arrive late Monday night into Tuesday. There is a slight risk level 2 of 5 for damaging wind gusts, hail, and isolated tornadoes. Spotter information statement: spotter activation is not anticipated through tonight. The time is currently 5:36 p.m. Central Daylight Time. 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Now for the official National Weather Service forecast for Peoria and surrounding areas of central Illinois. Rest of today, partly sunny. Patchy blowing gust. Near steady temperature in the mid-80s. South winds 15 to 20 miles an hour with gusts up to 30 miles an hour. Tonight, mostly clear until midnight, then becoming partly cloudy. Lows in the upper 60s. South winds 15 to 20 miles an hour with gusts up to 30 miles an hour. Monday, partly sunny with showers and thunderstorms likely in the morning, then mostly cloudy with a chance of showers and thunderstorms in the afternoon.

in the mid-80s. South winds 15 to 20 miles an hour with gusts up to 30 miles an hour. Chance of rain 70%. Monday night, partly cloudy. Showers and thunderstorms likely after midnight. Lows in the mid-60s. South winds 15 to 20 miles an hour with gusts up to 30 miles an hour. Chance of rain 70%. Tuesday, showers likely with a chance of thunderstorms in the morning, then showers with thunderstorms likely in the afternoon. Highs around 80. Southwest winds 15 to 20 miles an hour, becoming west in the afternoon. Chance of rain 90%. Tuesday night, mostly cloudy until midnight, then becoming partly cloudy. Much cooler with lows in the lower 50s. Wednesday through Thursday, partly cloudy. Highs in the upper 60s. Lows in the mid-40s. Thursday night and Friday, mostly cloudy. Lows around 50. Highs in the lower 70s. Friday night, a chance of showers until midnight. Mostly cloudy. Lows in the mid-50s. Chance of rain 30%. Saturday, partly sunny. Highs around 80. Again, the forecast for Peoria and surrounding areas of central Illinois for the rest of today, partly sunny. Patchy blowing gust. Near steady temperature in the mid-80s. South winds 15 to 20 miles an hour with gusts up to 30 miles an hour. At 5 p.m. in Peoria, skies were partly sunny. The temperature was 82 degrees, the dew point was 66, and the relative humidity was 58%. The heat index was 84. The wind was south at 17 miles an hour, gusting to 31. The pressure was 29.79 inches and steady. Around central and western Illinois, temperatures were in the lower to mid-80s. It was sunny at Quincy and Springfield. It was mostly sunny at Moline and Lincoln. It was partly sunny at Bloomington, Galesburg, Lakin, and Pontiac. At Macomb, it was cloudy. And once again at 5 p.m. in Peoria, under partly sunny skies, the temperature was 82 and the heat index was 84. Looking elsewhere around the Midwest at 5 p.m., Chicago was partly sunny, and 85. Indianapolis was mostly sunny, and 83. St. Louis was partly sunny, and 85. Kansas City was cloudy, and 82. Des Moines was partly sunny, and 81. Milwaukee was cloudy, and 52. Here is a special weather statement. Patchy blowing dust possible this afternoon and evening. Southerly winds gusting 30 to 40 miles per hour may result in patchy blowing dust late this afternoon and early evening. If you are driving, be aware that there may be sudden reductions in visibility to under a mile. And now a discussion of hazardous weather conditions for the following counties in Illinois: Fulton, Knox, Marshall, Mason, McLean, Peoria, Stark, Tazewell, and Woodford. This hazardous weather outlook is for central Illinois and west central Illinois. For this afternoon and tonight, a broken line of thunderstorms will approach the Illinois River by dawn Monday. A few of the stronger cells will be capable of producing gusty winds and small hail. For Monday through Saturday, the line of thunderstorms will advance eastward to the Interstate 55 corridor toward midday Monday, with a continued risk for scattered damaging wind gusts. A second line of thunderstorms associated with an approaching cold front will arrive late Monday night into Tuesday. There is a slight risk level 2 of 5 for damaging wind gusts, hail, and isolated tornadoes. Spotter information statement: spotter activation is not anticipated through tonight. The time is currently 5:41 p.m. Central Daylight Time. 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Now for the official National Weather Service forecast for Peoria and surrounding areas of central Illinois. Tonight, mostly clear until midnight, then becoming partly cloudy. Lows in the upper 60s. South winds 15 to 20 miles an hour with gusts up to 30 miles an hour. Monday, partly sunny with showers and thunderstorms likely in the morning, then mostly cloudy with a chance of showers and thunderstorms in the afternoon. Highs in the mid-80s. South winds 15 to 20 miles an hour with gusts up to 30 miles an hour. Chance of rain 70%. Monday night, partly cloudy. A slight chance of showers and thunderstorms until midnight.

then showers and thunderstorms likely after midnight. Lows in the mid-60s. South winds 15 to 20 miles an hour with gusts up to 30 miles an hour. Chance of rain 70%. Tuesday, showers likely with a chance of thunderstorms in the morning, then showers with thunderstorms likely in the afternoon. Highs around 80. Southwest winds 15 to 20 miles an hour, becoming west in the afternoon. Chance of rain 90%. Tuesday night, mostly cloudy until midnight, then becoming partly cloudy. Much cooler. Less humid with lows in the lower 50s. Northwest winds 10 to 15 miles an hour. Wednesday through Thursday, partly cloudy. Highs in the upper 60s. Lows in the mid 40s. Thursday night and Friday, mostly cloudy. Lows around 50. Highs in the lower 70s. Friday night, a chance of showers until midnight. Mostly cloudy. Lows in the mid 50s. Chance of rain 30%. Saturday, partly sunny. Highs around 80. Saturday night and Sunday, partly cloudy. Lows in the upper 50s. Highs in the mid 80s. Again, the forecast for Peoria and surrounding areas of central Illinois for tonight, mostly clear until midnight, then becoming partly cloudy. Lows in the upper 60s. South winds 15 to 20 miles an hour with gusts up to 30 miles an hour. At 5 p.m. in Peoria, skies were partly sunny. The temperature was 82 degrees, the dew point was 66, and the relative humidity was 58%. The heat index was 84. The wind was south at 17 miles an hour, gusting to 31. The pressure was 29.79 inches and steady. Around central and western Illinois, temperatures were in the lower to mid-80s. It was sunny at Quincy and Springfield. It was mostly sunny at Moline and Lincoln. It was partly sunny at Bloomington, Galesburg, Lakin, and Pontiac. At Macomb, it was cloudy. And once again at 5 p.m. in Peoria, under partly sunny skies, the temperature was 82 and the heat index was 84. Looking elsewhere around the Midwest at 5 p.m., Chicago was partly sunny and 85. Indianapolis was mostly sunny and 83. St. Louis was partly sunny and 85. Kansas City was cloudy and 82. Des Moines was partly sunny and 81. Milwaukee was cloudy and 52. The Peoria, Illinois climate summary for this evening, as of 4 p.m., May 17, 2026. Today's high temperature was 84 degrees. The normal high is 75. The record high is 92 degrees, which was set in 1894. Today's low temperature was 67 degrees. The normal low is 53. The record low is 34 degrees, which was set in 1973. No precipitation fell today, which leaves the monthly total at 0.48 inches. The total precipitation for the year still stands at 13.23 inches. Sunset tonight is at 8:11 p.m. Sunrise tomorrow is at 5:39 a.m. Here is a weather bulletin for the following counties in Illinois: Mason, McLean, Tazewell, and Woodford. Blowing dust advisory in effect until 8 p.m. this evening. What? Visibility between 1/4 and 1 mile in blowing dust. Where? Portions of central, east central, and west central Illinois. When? Until 8 p.m. this evening. The following impacts are expected: hazardous driving conditions due to reduced visibility. Persons with respiratory problems should make preparations to stay indoors until the storm passes. Be ready for a sudden drop in visibility to near zero. If you encounter blowing dust or blowing sand on the roadway or see it approaching, pull off the road as far as possible and put your vehicle in park. Turn the lights all the way off and keep foot off the brake pedal. Remember, pull aside, stay alive. Here is a special weather statement. Patchy blowing dust possible this afternoon and evening. Southerly winds gusting 30 to 40 miles per hour may result in patchy blowing dust late this afternoon and early evening. If you are driving, be aware that there may be sudden reductions in visibility to under a mile. The following is a summary of watches, warnings, and advisories in effect. For the WXJ71 listening area, a blowing dust advisory has been issued until 8 p.m. for the following counties: Mason,
McLean, Tazewell, and Woodford. And now a discussion of hazardous weather conditions for the following counties in Illinois: Fulton, Knox, Marshall, Mason, McLean, Peoria, Stark, Tazewell, and Woodford. This hazardous weather outlook is for central Illinois and west central Illinois. For this afternoon and tonight, a broken line of thunderstorms will approach the Illinois River by dawn on Monday. A few of the stronger cells will be capable of producing gusty winds and small hail. For Monday through Saturday, the line of thunderstorms will advance eastward to the Interstate 55 corridor toward midday Monday, with a continued risk for scattered damaging wind gusts. A second line of thunderstorms associated with an approaching cold front will arrive late Monday night into Tuesday. There is a slight risk level 2 of 5 for damaging wind gusts, hail, and isolated tornadoes. Spotter information statement: spotter activation is not anticipated through tonight. The time is currently 5:48 p.m. Central Daylight Time. 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Now for the official National Weather Service forecast for Peoria and surrounding areas of central Illinois. Tonight, mostly clear until midnight, then becoming partly cloudy. Lows in the upper 60s. South winds 15 to 20 miles an hour with gusts up to 30 miles an hour. Monday, partly sunny with showers and thunderstorms likely in the morning, then mostly cloudy with a chance of showers and thunderstorms in the afternoon. Highs in the mid-80s. South winds 15 to 20 miles an hour with gusts up to 30 miles an hour. Chance of rain 70%. Monday night, partly cloudy. A slight chance of showers and thunderstorms until midnight, then showers and thunderstorms likely after midnight. Lows in the mid-60s. South winds 15 to 20 miles an hour with gusts up to 30 miles an hour. Chance of rain 70%. Tuesday, showers likely with a chance of thunderstorms in the morning, then showers with thunderstorms likely in the afternoon. Highs around 80. Southwest winds 15 to 20 miles an hour, becoming west in the afternoon. Chance of rain 90%. Tuesday night, mostly cloudy until midnight, then becoming partly cloudy. Much cooler. Less humid with lows in the lower 50s. Northwest winds 10 to 15 miles an hour. Wednesday through Thursday, partly cloudy. Highs in the upper 60s. Lows in the mid-40s. Thursday night and Friday, mostly cloudy. Lows around 50. Highs in the lower 70s. Friday night, a chance of showers until midnight. Mostly cloudy. Lows in the mid-50s. Chance of rain 30%. Saturday, partly sunny. Highs around 80. Saturday night and Sunday, partly cloudy. Lows in the upper 50s. Highs in the mid-80s. Again, the forecast for Peoria and surrounding areas of central Illinois for tonight: mostly clear until midnight, then becoming partly cloudy. Lows in the upper 60s. South winds 15 to 20 miles an hour with gusts up to 30 miles an hour. At 5 p.m. in Peoria, skies were partly sunny. The temperature was 82 degrees, the dew point was 66, and the relative humidity was 58%. The heat index was 84. The wind was south at 17 miles an hour, gusting to 31. The pressure was 29.79 inches and steady. Around central and western Illinois, temperatures were in the lower to mid-80s. It was sunny at Quincy and Springfield. It was mostly sunny at Moline and Lincoln. It was partly sunny at Bloomington, Galesburg, Lakin, and Pontiac. At Macomb, it was cloudy. And once again at 5 p.m. in Peoria, under partly sunny skies, the temperature was 82 and the heat index was 84. Looking elsewhere around the Midwest at 5 p.m., Chicago was partly sunny and 85. Indianapolis was mostly sunny and 83. St. Louis was partly sunny and 85. Kansas City was cloudy and 82. Des Moines was partly sunny and 81. Milwaukee was cloudy and 52. Here is a weather bulletin for the following counties in Illinois: Mason, McLean, Tazewell, and Woodford. Blowing dust advisory in effect until 8 p.m. this evening. What? Visibility between 1/4 and 1 mile in blowing dust.

portions of Central, East Central, and West Central Illinois. When, until 8 p.m. this evening. The following impacts are expected: hazardous driving conditions due to reduced visibility. Persons with respiratory problems should make preparations to stay indoors until the storm passes. Be ready for a sudden drop in visibility to near zero. If you encounter blowing dust or blowing sand on the roadway or see it approaching, pull off the road as far as possible and put your vehicle in park. Turn the lights all the way off and keep foot off the brake pedal. Remember, pull aside, stay alive. Here is a special weather statement. Patchy blowing dust possible this afternoon and evening. Southerly winds gusting 30 to 40 miles per hour may result in patchy blowing dust late this afternoon and early evening. If you are driving, be aware that there may be sudden reductions in visibility to under a mile. The following is a summary of watches, warnings, and advisories in effect. For the WXJ71 listening area, a blowing dust advisory has been issued until 8 p.m. for the following counties: Mason, McLean, Tazewell, and Woodford. The time is currently 5:53 p.m. Central Daylight Time. 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Now for the official National Weather Service forecast for Peoria and surrounding areas of Central Illinois. Tonight, mostly clear until midnight, then becoming partly cloudy. Lows in the upper 60s. South winds 15 to 20 miles an hour with gusts up to 30 miles an hour. Monday, partly sunny with showers and thunderstorms likely in the morning, then mostly cloudy with a chance of showers and thunderstorms in the afternoon. Highs in the mid-80s. South winds 15 to 20 miles an hour with gusts up to 30 miles an hour. Chance of rain 70%. Monday night, partly cloudy. A slight chance of showers and thunderstorms until midnight, then showers and thunderstorms likely after midnight. Lows in the mid-60s. South winds 15 to 20 miles an hour with gusts up to 30 miles an hour. Chance of rain 70%. Tuesday, showers likely with a chance of thunderstorms in the morning, then showers with thunderstorms likely in the afternoon. Highs around 80. Southwest winds 15 to 20 miles an hour, becoming west in the afternoon. Chance of rain 90%. Tuesday night, mostly cloudy until midnight, then becoming partly cloudy. Much cooler. Less humid with lows in the lower 50s. Northwest winds 10 to 15 miles an hour. Wednesday through Thursday, partly cloudy. Highs in the upper 60s. Lows in the mid 40s. Thursday night and Friday, mostly cloudy. Lows around 50. Highs in the lower 70s. Friday night, a chance of showers until midnight. Mostly cloudy. Lows in the mid-50s. Chance of rain 30%. Saturday, partly sunny. Highs around 80. Saturday night and Sunday, partly cloudy. Lows in the upper 50s. Highs in the mid-80s. Again, the forecast for Peoria and surrounding areas of Central Illinois for tonight: mostly clear until midnight, then becoming partly cloudy. Lows in the upper 60s. South winds 15 to 20 miles an hour with gusts up to 30 miles an hour. At 5 p.m. in Peoria, skies were partly sunny. The temperature was 82 degrees, the dew point was 66, and the relative humidity was 58%. The heat index was 84. The wind was south at 17 miles an hour, gusting to 31. The pressure was 29.79 inches and steady. Around central and western Illinois, temperatures were in the lower to mid-80s. It was sunny at Quincy and Springfield. It was mostly sunny at Moline and Lincoln. It was partly sunny at Bloomington, Galesburg, Lakin, and Pontiac. At Macomb, it was cloudy. And once again at 5 p.m. in Peoria, under partly sunny skies, the temperature was 82, and the heat index was 84. Looking elsewhere around the Midwest at 5 p.m., Chicago was partly sunny, and 85. Indianapolis was mostly sunny, and 83. St. Louis was partly sunny, and 85. Kansas City was cloudy, and 82. Des Moines was partly sunny, and 81. Milwaukee was cloudy, and 52. Here is a weather bulletin

Member, pull aside, stay alive. Here is a special weather statement. Patchy blowing gust possible this afternoon and evening. Southerly winds gusting 30 to 40 miles per hour may result in patchy blowing gust late this afternoon and early evening. If you are driving, be aware that there may be sudden reductions in visibility to under a mile. The following is a summary of watches, warnings and advisories in effect. For the WXJ71 listening area, a blowing dust advisory has been issued until 8 p.m. for the following counties, Mason, McLean, Tazewell and Woodford. The time is currently 6:59 p.m. Central Daylight Time. 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Now for the official National Weather Service forecast for Peoria and surrounding areas of Central Illinois. Tonight, mostly clear until midnight, then becoming partly cloudy. Lows in the upper 60s. South winds 15 to 20 miles an hour with gusts up to 30 miles an hour. Monday, partly sunny with showers and thunderstorms likely in the morning, then mostly cloudy with a chance of showers and thunderstorms in the afternoon. Highs in the mid-80s. South winds 15 to 20 miles an hour with gusts up to 30 miles an hour. Chance of rain 70%. Monday night, partly cloudy. A slight chance of showers and thunderstorms until midnight, then showers and thunderstorms likely after midnight. Lows in the mid-60s. South winds 15 to 20 miles an hour with gusts up to 30 miles an hour. Chance of rain 70%. Tuesday, showers likely with a chance of thunderstorms in the morning, then showers with thunderstorms likely in the afternoon. Highs around 80. Southwest winds 15 to 20 miles an hour, becoming west in the afternoon. Chance of rain 90%. Tuesday night, mostly cloudy until midnight, then becoming partly cloudy. Much cooler. Less humid with lows in the lower 50s. Northwest winds 10 to 15 miles an hour. Wednesday through Thursday, partly cloudy. Highs in the upper 60s. Lows in the mid 40s. Thursday night and Friday, mostly cloudy. Lows around 50. Highs in the lower 70s. Friday night, a chance of showers until midnight. Mostly cloudy. Lows in the mid-50s. Chance of rain 30%. Saturday, partly sunny. Highs around 80. Saturday night and Sunday, partly cloudy. Lows in the upper 50s. Highs in the mid-80s. Again, the forecast for Peoria and surrounding areas of Central Illinois for tonight, mostly clear until midnight, then becoming partly cloudy. Lows in the upper 60s. South winds 15 to 20 miles an hour with gusts up to 30 miles an hour. The Peoria, Illinois climate summary for this evening, as of 4 p.m., May 17, 2026. Today's high temperature was 84 degrees. The normal high is 75. The record high is 92 degrees, which was set in 1894. Today's low temperature was 67 degrees. The normal low is 53. The record low is 34 degrees, which was set in 1973. No precipitation fell today, which leaves the monthly total at 0.48 inches. The total precipitation for the year still stands at 13.23 inches. Sunset tonight is at 8:11 p.m. Sunrise tomorrow is at 5:39 a.m. Here is a weather bulletin for the following counties in Illinois, Mason, McLean, Tazewell, and Woodford. Blowing dust advisory in effect until 8 p.m. this evening. What? Visibility between 1/4 and 1 mile in blowing dust. Where? Portions of central, east central, and west central Illinois. When? Until 8 p.m. this evening. The following impacts are expected: hazardous driving conditions due to reduced visibility. Persons with respiratory problems should make preparations to stay indoors until the storm passes. Be ready for a sudden drop in visibility to near zero. If you encounter blowing dust or blowing sand on the roadway or see it approaching, pull off the road as far as possible and put your vehicle in park. Turn the lights all the way off and keep foot off the brake pedal. Remember, pull aside, stay alive. Here is a special weather statement. Patchy blowing dust possible this afternoon and evening. Southerly winds gusting 30 to 40 miles per hour may result in patchy blowing dust late this afternoon.